partly sunny. And once again at 6 p.m. in Peoria, under mostly sunny skies, the temperature was 84 and the heat index was 86. The Peoria, Illinois climate summary for this evening, as of 4 p.m., July 28, 2026. Today's high temperature was 85 degrees. The normal high is 86. The record high is 102 degrees, which was last set in 1983. Today's low temperature was 75 degrees. The normal low is 66. The record low is 51 degrees, which was set in 2013. No precipitation fell today, which leaves the monthly total at 1.09 inches. The total precipitation for the year still stands at 23.83 inches. Sunset tonight is at 8:18 p.m. Sunrise tomorrow is at 5:53 a.m. The time is currently 7:01 p.m. Central Daylight Time. 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Now for the official National Weather Service forecast for Peoria and surrounding areas of central Illinois. Rest of tonight, partly cloudy. Cooler with lows in the lower 60s. Northeast winds around 5 miles an hour. Wednesday, sunny. Highs in the mid-80s. Northeast winds around 5 miles an hour. Wednesday night, mostly clear. Lows in the lower 60s. East winds around 5 miles an hour, becoming southeast after midnight. Thursday, sunny. Highs in the mid-80s. South winds around 5 miles an hour. Thursday night, partly cloudy until midnight, then becoming mostly cloudy. Lows in the mid-60s. South winds around 5 miles an hour. Friday through Saturday, showers likely with a chance of thunderstorms. Highs in the upper 70s. Lows in the mid-60s. Chance of rain 70%. Saturday night, partly cloudy. A chance of showers until midnight. Lows in the mid-60s. Chance of rain 50%. Sunday, mostly sunny. Highs in the lower 80s. Sunday night through Tuesday, mostly clear. Lows in the mid-60s. Highs in the mid-80s. Again, the forecast for Peoria and surrounding areas of central Illinois for the rest of tonight, partly cloudy. Cooler. Lows in the lower 60s. Northeast winds around 5 miles an hour. At 7 p.m. in Peoria, skies were mostly sunny. The temperature was 81 degrees, the dew point was 67, and the relative humidity was 62%. The heat index was 83. The wind was northeast at 7 miles an hour. The pressure was 29.86 inches and steady. Around central and western Illinois, the temperatures were in the lower 80s. It was sunny at Bloomington and Pontiac. It was mostly sunny at Moline, Galesburg, and Lakin. At Quincy, Springfield, and Lincoln, it was mostly sunny. At Macomb, it was partly sunny. And once again at 7 p.m. in Peoria, under mostly sunny skies, the temperature was 81 and the heat index was 83. The time is currently 7:04 p.m. Central Daylight Time. 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Now for the official National Weather Service forecast for Peoria and surrounding areas of central Illinois. Rest of tonight, partly cloudy. Cooler with lows in the lower 60s. Northeast winds around 5 miles an hour. Wednesday, sunny. Highs in the mid-80s. Northeast winds around 5 miles an hour. Wednesday night, mostly clear. Lows in the lower 60s. East winds around 5 miles an hour, becoming southeast after midnight. Thursday, sunny. Highs in the mid-80s. South winds around 5 miles an hour. Thursday night, partly cloudy until midnight, then becoming mostly cloudy. Lows in the mid-60s. South winds around 5 miles an hour. Friday through Saturday, showers likely with a chance of thunderstorms. Highs in the upper 70s. Lows in the mid-60s. Chance of rain 70%. Saturday night, partly cloudy. A chance of showers until midnight. Lows in the mid-60s. Chance of rain 50%. Sunday, mostly sunny. Highs in the lower 80s. Sunday night through Tuesday, mostly

it was mostly sunny. At Macomb, it was partly sunny. And once again at 7 p.m. in Peoria, under mostly sunny skies, the temperature was 81 and the heat index was 83. The time is currently 7:06 p.m. Central Daylight Time. 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Now for the official National Weather Service forecast for Peoria and surrounding areas of central Illinois. Rest of tonight, partly cloudy. Cooler with lows in the lower 60s. Northeast winds around 5 miles an hour. Wednesday, sunny. Highs in the mid-80s. Northeast winds around 5 miles an hour. Wednesday night, mostly clear. Lows in the lower 60s. East winds around 5 miles an hour, becoming southeast after midnight. Thursday, sunny. Highs in the mid-80s. South winds around 5 miles an hour. Thursday night, partly cloudy until midnight, then becoming mostly cloudy. Lows in the mid-60s. South winds around 5 miles an hour. Friday through Saturday, showers likely with a chance of thunderstorms. Highs in the upper 70s. Lows in the mid-60s. Chance of rain 70%. Saturday night, partly cloudy. A chance of showers until midnight. Lows in the mid-60s. Chance of rain 50%. Sunday, mostly sunny. Highs in the lower 80s. Sunday night through Tuesday, mostly clear. Lows in the mid-60s. Highs in the mid-80s. Again, the forecast for Peoria and surrounding areas of central Illinois for the rest of tonight, partly cloudy. Cooler. Lows in the lower 60s. Northeast winds around 5 miles an hour. At 7 p.m. in Peoria, skies were mostly sunny. The temperature was 81 degrees, the dew point was 67, and the relative humidity was 62%. The heat index was 83. The wind was northeast at 7 miles an hour. The pressure was 29.86 inches and steady. Around central and western Illinois, the temperatures were in the lower 80s. It was sunny at Bloomington and Pontiac. It was mostly sunny at Moline, Galesburg, and Lakin. At Quincy, Springfield, and Lincoln, it was mostly sunny. At Macomb, it was partly sunny. And once again at 7 p.m. in Peoria, under mostly sunny skies, the temperature was 81 and the heat index was 83. Looking elsewhere around the Midwest at 7 p.m., Chicago was mostly sunny and 74. Indianapolis was mostly sunny and 79. St. Louis was partly sunny and 86. Kansas City was partly sunny and 88. Des Moines was partly sunny and 83. Milwaukee was mostly sunny and 71. The time is currently 7:09 p.m. Central Daylight Time. 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Now for the official National Weather Service forecast for Peoria and surrounding areas of central Illinois. Rest of tonight, partly cloudy. Cooler with lows in the lower 60s. Northeast winds around 5 miles an hour. Wednesday, sunny. Highs in the mid-80s. Northeast winds around 5 miles an hour. Wednesday night, mostly clear. Lows in the lower 60s. East winds around 5 miles an hour, becoming southeast after midnight. Thursday, sunny. Highs in the mid-80s. South winds around 5 miles an hour. Thursday night, partly cloudy until midnight, then becoming mostly cloudy. Lows in the mid-60s. South winds around 5 miles an hour. Friday through Saturday, showers likely with a chance of thunderstorms. Highs in the upper 70s. Lows in the mid-60s. Chance of rain 70%. Saturday night, partly cloudy. A chance of showers until midnight. Lows in the mid-60s. Chance of rain 50%. Sunday, mostly sunny. Highs in the lower 80s. Sunday night through Tuesday, mostly clear. Lows in the mid-60s. Highs in the mid-80s. Again, the forecast for Peoria and surrounding areas of central Illinois for the rest of tonight, partly cloudy. Cooler. Lows in the lower 60s. Northeast winds around 5 miles.

miles an hour. At 7 p.m. in Peoria, skies were sunny. The temperature was 81 degrees, the dew point was 67, and the relative humidity was 62%. The heat index was 83. The wind was northeast at 7 miles an hour. The pressure was 29.86 inches and steady. Around central and western Illinois, the temperatures were in the lower 80s. It was sunny at Bloomington, Moline, Lakin, Lincoln, and Pontiac. It was mostly sunny at Galesburg, Macomb, and Springfield. At Quincy, it was partly sunny. And once again at 7 p.m. in Peoria, under sunny skies, the temperature was 81 and the heat index was 83. Looking elsewhere around the Midwest at 7 p.m., Chicago was mostly sunny and 74. Indianapolis was mostly sunny and 79. St. Louis was partly sunny and 86. Kansas City was partly sunny and 88. Des Moines was partly sunny and 83. Milwaukee was mostly sunny and 71. The time is currently 7:12 p.m. Central Daylight Time. 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Now for the official National Weather Service forecast for Peoria and surrounding areas of central Illinois. Rest of tonight, partly cloudy. Cooler with lows in the lower 60s. Northeast winds around 5 miles an hour. Wednesday, sunny. Highs in the mid-80s. Northeast winds around 5 miles an hour. Wednesday night, mostly clear. Lows in the lower 60s. East winds around 5 miles an hour, becoming southeast after midnight. Thursday, sunny. Highs in the mid-80s. South winds around 5 miles an hour. Thursday night, partly cloudy until midnight, then becoming mostly cloudy. Lows in the mid-60s. South winds around 5 miles an hour. Friday through Saturday, showers likely with a chance of thunderstorms. Highs in the upper 70s. Lows in the mid-60s. Chance of rain 70%. Saturday night, partly cloudy. A chance of showers until midnight. Lows in the mid-60s. Chance of rain 50%. Sunday, mostly sunny. Highs in the lower 80s. Sunday night through Tuesday, mostly clear. Lows in the mid-60s. Highs in the mid-80s. Again, the forecast for Peoria and surrounding areas of central Illinois for the rest of tonight, partly cloudy. Cooler. Lows in the lower 60s. Northeast winds around 5 miles an hour. 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The Peoria, Illinois climate summary for this evening, as of 4 p.m., July 28, 2026. Today's high temperature was 85 degrees. The normal high is 86. The record high is 102 degrees, which was last set in 1983. Today's low temperature was 75 degrees. The normal low is 66. The record low is 51 degrees, which was set in 2013. No precipitation fell today, which leaves the monthly total at 1.09 inches. The total precipitation for the year still stands at 23.83 inches. Sunset tonight is at 8:18 p.m. Sunrise tomorrow is at 5:53 a.m. At 7 p.m. in Peoria, skies were sunny. The temperature was 81 degrees, the dew point was 67, and the relative humidity was 62%. The heat index was 83. The wind was northeast at 7 miles an hour. The pressure was 29.86 inches and steady. Around central and western Illinois, the temperatures were in the lower 80s. It was sunny at Bloomington, Moline, Lakin, Lincoln, and Pontiac. It was mostly sunny at Galesburg, Macomb, and Springfield. At Quincy, it was partly sunny. And once again at 7 p.m.

Peoria, under sunny skies, the temperature was 81 and the heat index was 83. Looking elsewhere around the Midwest at 7 p.m., Chicago was mostly sunny and 74. Indianapolis was mostly sunny and 79. St. Louis was partly sunny and 86. Kansas City was partly sunny and 88. Des Moines was partly sunny and 83. Milwaukee was mostly sunny and 71. The time is currently 7:17 p.m. Central Daylight Time. 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Now for the official National Weather Service forecast for Peoria and surrounding areas of central Illinois. Rest of tonight, partly cloudy. Cooler with lows in the lower 60s. Northeast winds around 5 miles an hour. Wednesday, sunny. Highs in the mid-80s. Northeast winds around 5 miles an hour. Wednesday night, mostly clear. Lows in the lower 60s. East winds around 5 miles an hour, becoming southeast after midnight. Thursday, sunny. Highs in the mid-80s. South winds around 5 miles an hour. Thursday night, partly cloudy until midnight, then becoming mostly cloudy. Lows in the mid-60s. South winds around 5 miles an hour. Friday through Saturday, showers likely with a chance of thunderstorms. Highs in the upper 70s. Lows in the mid-60s. Chance of rain 70%. Saturday night, partly cloudy. A chance of showers until midnight. Lows in the mid-60s. Chance of rain 50%. Sunday, mostly sunny. Highs in the lower 80s. Sunday night through Tuesday, mostly clear. Lows in the mid-60s. Highs in the mid-80s. Again, the forecast for Peoria and surrounding areas of central Illinois for the rest of tonight, partly cloudy. Cooler. Lows in the lower 60s. Northeast winds around 5 miles an hour. At 7 p.m. in Peoria, skies were sunny. The temperature was 81 degrees, the dew point was 67, and the relative humidity was 62%. The heat index was 83. The wind was northeast at 7 miles an hour. The pressure was 29.86 inches and steady. Around central and western Illinois, the temperatures were in the lower 80s. It was sunny at Bloomington, Moline, Lakin, Lincoln, and Pontiac. It was mostly sunny at Galesburg, Macomb, and Springfield. At Quincy, it was partly sunny. And once again at 7 p.m. in Peoria, under sunny skies, the temperature was 81 and the heat index was 83. Looking elsewhere around the Midwest at 7 p.m., Chicago was mostly sunny and 74. Indianapolis was mostly sunny and 79. St. Louis was partly sunny and 86. Kansas City was partly sunny and 88. Des Moines was partly sunny and 83. Milwaukee was mostly sunny and 71. The time is currently 7:19 p.m. Central Daylight Time. 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Now for the official National Weather Service forecast for Peoria and surrounding areas of central Illinois. Rest of tonight, partly cloudy. Cooler with lows in the lower 60s. Northeast winds around 5 miles an hour. Wednesday, sunny. Highs in the mid-80s. Northeast winds around 5 miles an hour. Wednesday night, mostly clear. Lows in the lower 60s. East winds around 5 miles an hour, becoming southeast after midnight. Thursday, sunny. Highs in the mid-80s. South winds around 5 miles an hour. Thursday night, partly cloudy until midnight, then becoming mostly cloudy. Lows in the mid-60s. South winds around 5 miles an hour. Friday through Saturday, showers likely with a chance of thunderstorms. Highs in the upper 70s. Lows in the mid-60s. Chance of rain 70%. Saturday night, partly cloudy. A chance of showers until midnight. Lows in the mid-60s. Chance of rain 50%. Sunday, mostly sunny. Highs in the lower 80s. Sunday night through Tuesday, mostly clear. Lows in the mid-60s.

July 28, 2026. Today's high temperature was 85 degrees. The normal high is 86. The record high is 102 degrees, which was last set in 1983. Today's low temperature was 75 degrees. The normal low is 66. The record low is 51 degrees, which was set in 2013. No precipitation fell today, which leaves the monthly total at 1.09 inches. The total precipitation for the year still stands at 23.83 inches. Sunset tonight is at 8:18 p.m. Sunrise tomorrow is at 5:53 a.m. At 7 p.m. in Peoria, skies were mostly sunny. The temperature was 81 degrees, the dew point was 67, and the relative humidity was 62%. The heat index was 83. The wind was northeast at 7 miles an hour. The pressure was 29.86 inches and steady. Around central and western Illinois, the temperatures were in the lower 80s. It was sunny at Bloomington, Moline, and Lakin. It was mostly sunny at Galesburg, Springfield, Lincoln, and Pontiac. It was partly sunny at Macomb and Quincy. And once again at 7 p.m. in Peoria, under mostly sunny skies, the temperature was 81 and the heat index was 83. Looking elsewhere around the Midwest at 7 p.m., Chicago was mostly sunny and 74. Indianapolis was mostly sunny and 79. St. Louis was partly sunny and 86. Kansas City was partly sunny and 88. Des Moines was partly sunny, 79. St. Louis was partly sunny and 86. Kansas City was partly sunny and 88. Des Moines was partly sunny and 83. Milwaukee was mostly sunny and 71. The time is currently 7:33 p.m. Central Daylight Time. 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Now for the official National Weather Service forecast for Peoria and surrounding areas of central Illinois. Rest of tonight, partly cloudy. Cooler with lows in the lower 60s. Northeast winds around 5 miles an hour. Wednesday, sunny. Highs in the mid-80s. Northeast winds around 5 miles an hour. Wednesday night, mostly clear. Lows in the lower 60s. East winds around 5 miles an hour, becoming southeast after midnight. Thursday, sunny. Highs in the mid-80s. South winds around 5 miles an hour. Thursday night, partly cloudy until midnight, then becoming mostly cloudy. Lows in the mid-60s. South winds around 5 miles an hour. Friday through Saturday, showers likely with a chance of thunderstorms. Highs in the upper 70s. Lows in the mid-60s. Chance of rain 70%. Saturday night, partly cloudy. A chance of showers until midnight. Lows in the mid-60s. Chance of rain 50%. Sunday, mostly sunny. Highs in the lower 80s. Sunday night through Tuesday, mostly clear. Lows in the mid-60s. Highs in the mid-80s. Again, the forecast for Peoria and surrounding areas of central Illinois for the rest of tonight, partly cloudy. Cooler. Lows in the lower 60s. Northeast winds around 5 miles an hour. At 7 p.m. in Peoria, skies were mostly sunny. The temperature was 81 degrees, the dew point was 67, and the relative humidity was 62%. The heat index was 83. The wind was northeast at 7 miles an hour. The pressure was 29.86 inches and steady. Around central and western Illinois, the temperatures were in the lower 80s. It was sunny at Bloomington, Moline, and Lakin. It was mostly sunny at Galesburg, Springfield, Lincoln, and Pontiac. It was partly sunny at Macomb and Quincy. And once again at 7 p.m. in Peoria, under mostly sunny skies, the temperature was 81 and the heat index was 83. Looking elsewhere around the Midwest at 7 p.m., Chicago was mostly sunny and 74. Indianapolis was mostly sunny and 79. St. Louis was partly sunny and 86. Kansas City was partly sunny and 88. Des Moines was partly sunny and 83. Milwaukee was mostly sunny and 71.

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Now for the official National Weather Service forecast for Peoria and surrounding areas of central Illinois. Rest of tonight, partly cloudy. Cooler with lows in the lower 60s. Northeast winds around 5 miles an hour. Wednesday, sunny. Highs in the mid-80s. Northeast winds around 5 miles an hour. Wednesday night, mostly clear. Lows in the lower 60s. East winds around 5 miles an hour, becoming southeast after midnight. Thursday, sunny. Highs in the mid-80s. South winds around 5 miles an hour. Thursday night, partly cloudy until midnight, then becoming mostly cloudy. Lows in the mid-60s. South winds around 5 miles an hour. Friday through Saturday, showers likely with a chance of thunderstorms. Highs in the upper 70s. Lows in the mid-60s. Chance of rain 70%. Saturday night, partly cloudy. A chance of showers until midnight. Lows in the mid-60s. Chance of rain 50%. Sunday, mostly sunny. Highs in the lower 80s. Sunday night through Tuesday, mostly clear. Lows in the mid-60s. Highs in the mid-80s. Again, the forecast for Peoria and surrounding areas of central Illinois for the rest of tonight, partly cloudy. Cooler. Lows in the lower 60s. Northeast winds around 5 miles an hour. At 7 p.m. in Peoria, skies were mostly sunny. The temperature was 81 degrees, the dew point was 67, and the relative humidity was 62%. The heat index was 83. The wind was northeast at 7 miles an hour. The pressure was 29.86 inches and steady. Around central and western Illinois, the temperatures were in the lower 80s. It was sunny at Bloomington, Moline, and Lakin. It was mostly sunny at Galesburg, Springfield, Lincoln, and Pontiac. It was partly sunny at Macomb and Quincy. And once again at 7 p.m. in Peoria, under mostly sunny skies, the temperature was 81 and the heat index was 83. Looking elsewhere around the Midwest at 7 p.m., Chicago was mostly sunny and 74. Indianapolis was mostly sunny and 79. St. Louis was partly sunny and 86. Kansas City was partly sunny and 88. Des Moines was partly sunny and 83. Milwaukee was mostly sunny and 71. The time is currently 7:39 p.m. Central Daylight Time. 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Now for the official National Weather Service forecast for Peoria and surrounding areas of central Illinois. Rest of tonight, partly cloudy. Cooler with lows in the lower 60s. Northeast winds around 5 miles an hour. Wednesday, sunny. Highs in the mid-80s. Northeast winds around 5 miles an hour. Wednesday night, mostly clear. Lows in the lower 60s. East winds around 5 miles an hour, becoming southeast after midnight. Thursday, sunny. Highs in the mid-80s. South winds around 5 miles an hour. Thursday night, partly cloudy until midnight, then becoming mostly cloudy. Lows in the mid-60s. South winds around 5 miles an hour. Friday through Saturday, showers likely with a chance of thunderstorms. Highs in the upper 70s. Lows in the mid-60s. Chance of rain 70%. Saturday night, partly cloudy. A chance of showers until midnight. Lows in the mid-60s. Chance of rain 50%. Sunday, mostly sunny. Highs in the lower 80s. Sunday night through Tuesday, mostly clear. Lows in the mid-60s. Highs in the mid-80s. Again, the forecast for Peoria and surrounding areas of central Illinois for the rest of tonight, partly cloudy. Cooler. Lows in the lower 60s. Northeast winds around 5 miles an hour. At 7 p.m. in Peoria, skies were mostly sunny. The temperature was 81 degrees, the dew point was 67, and the relative humidity was 62%. The heat index was 83.

was northeast at 7 miles an hour. The pressure was 29.86 inches and steady. Around central and western Illinois, the temperatures were in the lower 80s. It was sunny at Bloomington, Moline, and Lakin. It was mostly sunny at Galesburg, Springfield, Lincoln, and Pontiac. It was partly sunny at Macomb and Quincy. And once again at 7 p.m. in Peoria, under mostly sunny skies, the temperature was 81 and the heat index was 83. Looking elsewhere around the Midwest at 7 p.m., Chicago was mostly sunny and 74. Indianapolis was mostly sunny and 79. St. Louis was partly sunny and 86. Kansas City was partly sunny and 88. Des Moines was partly sunny and 83. Milwaukee was mostly sunny and 71. The time is currently 7:42 p.m. Central Daylight Time. 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Now for the official National Weather Service forecast for Peoria and surrounding areas of central Illinois. Rest of tonight, partly cloudy. Cooler with lows in the lower 60s. Northeast winds around 5 miles an hour. Wednesday, sunny. Highs in the mid-80s. Northeast winds around 5 miles an hour. Wednesday night, mostly clear. Lows in the lower 60s. East winds around 5 miles an hour, becoming southeast after midnight. Thursday, sunny. Highs in the mid-80s. South winds around 5 miles an hour. Thursday night, partly cloudy until midnight, then becoming mostly cloudy. Lows in the mid-60s. South winds around 5 miles an hour. Friday through Saturday, showers likely with a chance of thunderstorms. Highs in the upper 70s. Lows in the mid-60s. Chance of rain 70%. Saturday night, partly cloudy. A chance of showers until midnight. Lows in the mid-60s. Chance of rain 50%. Sunday, mostly sunny. Highs in the lower 80s. Sunday night through Tuesday, mostly clear. Lows in the mid-60s. Highs in the mid-80s. Again, the forecast for Peoria and surrounding areas of central Illinois for the rest of tonight, partly cloudy. Cooler. Lows in the lower 60s. Northeast winds around 5 miles an hour. At 7 p.m. in Peoria, skies were mostly sunny. The temperature was 81 degrees, the dew point was 67, and the relative humidity was 62%. The heat index was 83. The wind was northeast at 7 miles an hour. The pressure was 29.86 inches and steady. Around central and western Illinois, the temperatures were in the lower 80s. It was sunny at Bloomington, Moline, and Lakin. It was mostly sunny at Galesburg, Springfield, Lincoln, and Pontiac. It was partly sunny at Macomb and Quincy. And once again at 7 p.m. in Peoria, under mostly sunny skies, the temperature was 81 and the heat index was 83. Looking elsewhere around the Midwest at 7 p.m., Chicago was mostly sunny and 74. Indianapolis was mostly sunny and 79. St. Louis was partly sunny and 86. Kansas City was partly sunny and 88. Des Moines was partly sunny and 83. Milwaukee was mostly sunny and 71. The Peoria, Illinois climate summary for this evening, as of 4 p.m., July 28, 2026. Today's high temperature was 85 degrees. The normal high is 86. The record high is 102 degrees, which was last set in 1983. Today's low temperature was 75 degrees. The normal low is 66. The record low is 51 degrees, which was set in 2013. No precipitation fell today, which leaves the monthly total at 1.09 inches. The total precipitation for the year still stands at 23.83 inches. Sunset tonight is at 8:18 p.m. Sunrise tomorrow is at 5:53 a.m. The time is currently 7:46 p.m. Central Daylight Time. 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Rest of tonight,

partly cloudy. Cooler with lows in the lower 60s. Northeast winds around 5 miles an hour. Wednesday, sunny. Highs in the mid-80s. Northeast winds around 5 miles an hour. Wednesday night, mostly clear. Lows in the lower 60s. East winds around 5 miles an hour, becoming southeast after midnight. Thursday, sunny. Highs in the mid-80s. South winds around 5 miles an hour. Thursday night, partly cloudy until midnight, then becoming mostly cloudy. Lows in the mid-60s. South winds around 5 miles an hour. Friday through Saturday, showers likely with a chance of thunderstorms. Highs in the upper 70s. Lows in the mid-60s. Chance of rain 70%. Saturday night, partly cloudy. A chance of showers until midnight. Lows in the mid-60s. Chance of rain 50%. Sunday, mostly sunny. Highs in the lower 80s. Sunday night through Tuesday, mostly clear. Lows in the mid-60s. Highs in the mid-80s. Again, the forecast for Peoria and surrounding areas of central Illinois for the rest of tonight, partly cloudy. Cooler. Lows in the lower 60s. Northeast winds around 5 miles an hour. At 7 p.m. in Peoria, skies were mostly sunny. The temperature was 81 degrees, the dew point was 67, and the relative humidity was 62%. The heat index was 83. The wind was northeast at 7 miles an hour. The pressure was 29.86 inches and steady. Around central and western Illinois, the temperatures were in the lower 80s. It was sunny at Bloomington, Moline, and Lakin. It was mostly sunny at Galesburg, Springfield, Lincoln, and Pontiac. It was partly sunny at Macomb and Quincy. And once again at 7 p.m. in Peoria, under mostly sunny skies, the temperature was 81 and the heat index was 83. Looking elsewhere around the Midwest at 7 p.m., Chicago was mostly sunny and 74. Indianapolis was mostly sunny and 79. St. Louis was partly sunny and 86. Kansas City was partly sunny and 88. Des Moines was partly sunny and 83. Milwaukee was mostly sunny and 71. The time is currently 7:48 p.m. Central Daylight Time. 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Now for the official National Weather Service forecast for Peoria and surrounding areas of central Illinois. Rest of tonight, partly cloudy. Cooler with lows in the lower 60s. Northeast winds around 5 miles an hour. Wednesday, sunny. Highs in the mid-80s. Northeast winds around 5 miles an hour. Wednesday night, mostly clear. Lows in the lower 60s. East winds around 5 miles an hour, becoming southeast after midnight. Thursday, sunny. Highs in the mid-80s. South winds around 5 miles an hour. Thursday night, partly cloudy until midnight, then becoming mostly cloudy. Lows in the mid-60s. South winds around 5 miles an hour. Friday through Saturday, showers likely with a chance of thunderstorms. Highs in the upper 70s. Lows in the mid-60s. Chance of rain 70%. Saturday night, partly cloudy. A chance of showers until midnight. Lows in the mid-60s. Chance of rain 50%. Sunday, mostly sunny. Highs in the lower 80s. Sunday night through Tuesday, mostly clear. Lows in the mid-60s. Highs in the mid-80s. Again, the forecast for Peoria and surrounding areas of central Illinois for the rest of tonight, partly cloudy. Cooler. Lows in the lower 60s. Northeast winds around 5 miles an hour. At 7 p.m. in Peoria, skies were mostly sunny. The temperature was 81 degrees, the dew point was 67, and the relative humidity was 62%. The heat index was 83. The wind was northeast at 7 miles an hour. The pressure was 29.86 inches and steady. Around central and western Illinois, the temperatures were in the lower 80s. It was sunny at Bloomington, Moline, and Lakin. It was mostly sunny at Galesburg, Springfield, Lincoln, and Pontiac.

It was partly sunny at Macomb and Quincy, and once again at 7 p.m. in Peoria, under mostly sunny skies, the temperature was 81 and the heat index was 83. Looking elsewhere around the Midwest at 7 p.m., Chicago was mostly sunny and 74. Indianapolis was mostly sunny and 79. St. Louis was partly sunny and 86. Kansas City was partly sunny and 88. Des Moines was partly sunny and 83. Milwaukee was mostly sunny and 71. The time is currently 7:51 p.m. Central Daylight Time. 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Now for the official National Weather Service forecast for Peoria and surrounding areas of central Illinois. Rest of tonight, partly cloudy. Cooler with lows in the lower 60s. Northeast winds around 5 miles an hour. Wednesday, sunny. Highs in the mid-80s. Northeast winds around 5 miles an hour. Wednesday night, mostly clear. Lows in the lower 60s. East winds around 5 miles an hour, becoming southeast after midnight. Thursday, sunny. Highs in the mid-80s. South winds around 5 miles an hour. Thursday night, partly cloudy until midnight, then becoming mostly cloudy. Lows in the mid-60s. South winds around 5 miles an hour. Friday through Saturday, showers likely with a chance of thunderstorms. Highs in the upper 70s. Lows in the mid-60s. Chance of rain 70%. Saturday night, partly cloudy. A chance of showers until midnight. Lows in the mid-60s. Chance of rain 50%. Sunday, mostly sunny. Highs in the lower 80s. Sunday night through Tuesday, mostly clear. Lows in the mid-60s. Highs in the mid-80s. Again, the forecast for Peoria and surrounding areas of central Illinois for the rest of tonight, partly cloudy. Cooler. Lows in the lower 60s. Northeast winds around 5 miles an hour. At 7 p.m. in Peoria, skies were mostly sunny. The temperature was 81 degrees, the dew point was 67, and the relative humidity was 62%. The heat index was 83. The wind was northeast at 7 miles an hour. The pressure was 29.86 inches and steady. Around central and western Illinois, the temperatures were in the lower 80s. It was sunny at Bloomington, Moline, and Lakin. It was mostly sunny at Galesburg, Springfield, Lincoln, and Pontiac. It was partly sunny at Macomb and Quincy. And once again at 7 p.m. in Peoria, under mostly sunny skies, the temperature was 81 and the heat index was 83. Looking elsewhere around the Midwest at 7 p.m., Chicago was mostly sunny and 74. Indianapolis was mostly sunny and 79. St. Louis was partly sunny and 86. Kansas City was partly sunny and 88. Des Moines was partly sunny and 83. Milwaukee was mostly sunny and 71. The time is currently 7:54 p.m. Central Daylight Time. 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Now for the official National Weather Service forecast for Peoria and surrounding areas of central Illinois. Rest of tonight, partly cloudy. Cooler with lows in the lower 60s. Northeast winds around 5 miles an hour. Wednesday, sunny. Highs in the mid-80s. Northeast winds around 5 miles an hour. Wednesday night, mostly clear. Lows in the lower 60s. East winds around 5 miles an hour, becoming southeast after midnight. Thursday, sunny. Highs in the mid-80s. South winds around 5 miles an hour. Thursday night, partly cloudy until midnight, then becoming mostly cloudy. Lows in the mid-60s. South winds around 5 miles an hour. Friday through Saturday, showers likely with a chance of thunderstorms. Highs in the upper 70s. Lows in the mid-60s. Chance of rain 70%. Saturday night, partly cloudy. A chance of showers until midnight. Lows in the mid-60s. Chance of rain 50%. Sunday, mostly sunny

Highs in the lower 80s. Sunday night through Tuesday, mostly clear. Lows in the mid-60s. Highs in the mid-80s. Again, the forecast for Peoria and surrounding areas of central Illinois for the rest of tonight, partly cloudy. Cooler. Lows in the lower 60s. Northeast winds around 5 miles an hour. At 7 p.m. in Peoria, skies were mostly sunny. The temperature was 81 degrees, the dew point was 67, and the relative humidity was 62%. The heat index was 83. The wind was northeast at 7 miles an hour. The pressure was 29.86 inches and steady. Around central and western Illinois, the temperatures were in the lower 80s. It was sunny at Bloomington, Moline, and Lakin. It was mostly sunny at Galesburg, Springfield, Lincoln, and Pontiac. It was partly sunny at Macomb and Quincy. And once again at 7 p.m. in Peoria, under mostly sunny skies, the temperature was 81 and the heat index was 83. Looking elsewhere around the Midwest at 7 p.m., Chicago was mostly sunny and 74. Indianapolis was mostly sunny and 79. St. Louis was partly sunny and 86. Kansas City was partly sunny and 88. Des Moines was partly sunny and 83. Milwaukee was mostly sunny and 71. The time is currently 7:57 p.m. Central Daylight Time. 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Now for the official National Weather Service forecast for Peoria and surrounding areas of central Illinois. Rest of tonight, partly cloudy. Cooler with lows in the lower 60s. Northeast winds around 5 miles an hour. Wednesday, sunny. Highs in the mid-80s. Northeast winds around 5 miles an hour. Wednesday night, mostly clear. Lows in the lower 60s. East winds around 5 miles an hour, becoming southeast after midnight. Thursday, sunny. Highs in the mid-80s. South winds around 5 miles an hour. Thursday night, partly cloudy until midnight, then becoming mostly cloudy. Lows in the mid-60s. South winds around 5 miles an hour. Friday through Saturday, showers likely with a chance of thunderstorms. Highs in the upper 70s. Lows in the mid-60s. Chance of rain 70%. Saturday night, partly cloudy. A chance of showers until midnight. Lows in the mid-60s. Chance of rain 50%. Sunday, mostly sunny. Highs in the lower 80s. Sunday night through Tuesday, mostly clear. Lows in the mid-60s. Highs in the mid-80s. Again, the forecast for Peoria and surrounding areas of central Illinois for the rest of tonight, partly cloudy. Cooler. Lows in the lower 60s. Northeast winds around 5 miles an hour. At 7 p.m. in Peoria, skies were mostly sunny. The temperature was 81 degrees, the dew point was 67, and the relative humidity was 62%. The heat index was 83. The wind was northeast at 7 miles an hour. The pressure was 29.86 inches and steady. Around central and western Illinois, the temperatures were in the lower 80s. It was sunny at Bloomington, Moline, and Lakin. It was mostly sunny at Galesburg, Springfield, Lincoln, and Pontiac. It was partly sunny at Macomb and Quincy. And once again at 7 p.m. in Peoria, under mostly sunny skies, the temperature was 81 and the heat index was 83. The time is currently 8 p.m. Central Daylight Time. 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Now for the official National Weather Service forecast for Peoria and surrounding areas of central Illinois. Rest of tonight, partly cloudy. Cooler with lows in the lower 60s. Northeast winds around 5 miles an hour. Wednesday, sunny. Highs in the mid-80s. Northeast winds around 5 miles an hour. Wednesday night, mostly clear. Lows in the lower 60s. East winds around 5 miles an hour, becoming southeast after midnight. Thursday, sunny. Highs in the mid-80s. South winds around 5 miles an hour. Thursday night, partly cloudy until midnight.

then becoming mostly cloudy. Lows in the mid-60s. South winds around 5 miles an hour. Friday through Saturday, showers likely with a chance of thunderstorms. Highs in the upper 70s. Lows in the mid-60s. Chance of rain 70%. Saturday night, partly cloudy. A chance of showers until midnight. Lows in the mid-60s. Chance of rain 50%. Sunday, mostly sunny. Highs in the lower 80s. Sunday night through Tuesday, mostly clear. Lows in the mid-60s. Highs in the mid-80s. Again, the forecast for Peoria and surrounding areas of central Illinois for the rest of tonight, partly cloudy. Cooler. Lows in the lower 60s. Northeast winds around 5 miles an hour. The time is currently 8:02 p.m. Central Daylight Time. 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Now for the official National Weather Service forecast for Peoria and surrounding areas of central Illinois. Rest of tonight, partly cloudy. Cooler with lows in the lower 60s. Northeast winds around 5 miles an hour. Wednesday, sunny. Highs in the mid-80s. Northeast winds around 5 miles an hour. Wednesday night, mostly clear. Lows in the lower 60s. East winds around 5 miles an hour, becoming southeast after midnight. Thursday, sunny. Highs in the mid-80s. South winds around 5 miles an hour. Thursday night, partly cloudy until midnight, then becoming mostly cloudy. Lows in the mid-60s. South winds around 5 miles an hour. Friday through Saturday, showers likely with a chance of thunderstorms. Highs in the upper 70s. Lows in the mid-60s. Chance of rain 70%. Saturday night, partly cloudy. A chance of showers until midnight. Lows in the mid-60s. Chance of rain 50%. Sunday, mostly sunny. Highs in the lower 80s. Sunday night through Tuesday, mostly clear. Lows in the mid-60s. Highs in the mid-80s. Again, the forecast for Peoria and surrounding areas of central Illinois for the rest of tonight, partly cloudy. Cooler. Lows in the lower 60s. Northeast winds around 5 miles an hour. At 8 p.m. in Peoria, skies were partly cloudy. The temperature was 79 degrees, the dew point was 67, and the relative humidity was 66%. The heat index was 81. The wind was northeast at 5 miles an hour. The pressure was 29.87 inches and rising. Around central and western Illinois, it was clear, with a temperature of 78 at Bloomington, 81 at Moline, and 76 at Lakin. It was partly cloudy, with a temperature of 77 at Galesburg, 78 at Springfield, and 78 at Lincoln. It was mostly cloudy, with a temperature of 78 at Macomb, and 81 at Quincy. And once again at 8 p.m. in Peoria, under partly cloudy skies, the temperature was 79, and the heat index was 81. The time is currently 8:04 p.m. Central Daylight Time. 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Now for the official National Weather Service forecast for Peoria and surrounding areas of central Illinois. Rest of tonight, partly cloudy. Cooler with lows in the lower 60s. Northeast winds around 5 miles an hour. Wednesday, sunny. Highs in the mid-80s. Northeast winds around 5 miles an hour. Wednesday night, mostly clear. Lows in the lower 60s. East winds around 5 miles an hour, becoming southeast after midnight. Thursday, sunny. Highs in the mid-80s. South winds around 5 miles an hour. Thursday night, partly cloudy until midnight, then becoming mostly cloudy. Lows in the mid-60s. South winds around 5 miles an hour. Friday through Saturday, showers likely with a chance of thunderstorms. Highs in the upper 70s. Lows in the mid-60s. Chance of rain 70%. Saturday night, partly cloudy. A chance of showers until midnight. Lows in the mid-60s. Chance of rain 50%. Sunday, mostly sunny. Highs in the lower 80s.

It was mostly cloudy, with a temperature of 78 at Macomb and 81 at Quincy. And once again at 8 p.m. in Peoria, under partly cloudy skies, the temperature was 79 and the heat index was 81. Looking elsewhere around the Midwest at 8 p.m., Chicago was partly cloudy and 71. Indianapolis was partly cloudy and 76. St. Louis was mostly cloudy and 85. Kansas City was mostly cloudy and 85. Des Moines was mostly cloudy and 81. Milwaukee was partly cloudy and 69. The time is currently 8:07 p.m. Central Daylight Time. 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Now for the official National Weather Service forecast for Peoria and surrounding areas of central Illinois. Rest of tonight, partly cloudy. Cooler with lows in the lower 60s. Northeast winds around 5 miles an hour. Wednesday, sunny. Highs in the mid-80s. Northeast winds around 5 miles an hour. Wednesday night, mostly clear. Lows in the lower 60s. East winds around 5 miles an hour, becoming southeast after midnight. Thursday, sunny. Highs in the mid-80s. South winds around 5 miles an hour. Thursday night, partly cloudy until midnight, then becoming mostly cloudy. Lows in the mid-60s. South winds around 5 miles an hour. Friday through Saturday, showers likely with a chance of thunderstorms. Highs in the upper 70s. Lows in the mid-60s. Chance of rain 70%. Saturday night, partly cloudy. A chance of showers until midnight. Lows in the mid-60s. Chance of rain 50%. Sunday, mostly sunny. Highs in the lower 80s. Sunday night through Tuesday, mostly clear. Lows in the mid-60s. Highs in the mid-80s. Again, the forecast for Peoria and surrounding areas of central Illinois for the rest of tonight, partly cloudy. Cooler. Lows in the lower 60s. Northeast winds around 5 miles an hour. PM in Peoria, skies were partly cloudy. The temperature was 79 degrees, the dew point was 67, and the relative humidity was 66%. The heat index was 81. The wind was northeast at 5 miles an hour. The pressure was 29.87 inches and rising. Around central and western Illinois, it was clear, with a temperature of 78 at Bloomington, 81 at Moline, and 76 at Lakin. It was partly cloudy, with a temperature of 77 at Galesburg, 78 at Springfield, and 78 at Lincoln. It was mostly cloudy, with a temperature of 78 at Macomb, and 81 at Quincy. And once again at 8 p.m. in Peoria, under partly cloudy skies, the temperature was 79, and the heat index was 81. Looking elsewhere around the Midwest at 8 p.m., Chicago was partly cloudy, and 71. Indianapolis was partly cloudy, and 76. St. Louis was mostly cloudy, and 85. Kansas City was mostly cloudy, and 85. Des Moines was mostly cloudy, and 81. Milwaukee was partly cloudy, and 69. The time is currently 8:11 p.m. Central Daylight Time. 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Now for the official National Weather Service forecast for Peoria and surrounding areas of central Illinois. Rest of tonight, partly cloudy. Cooler with lows in the lower 60s. Northeast winds around 5 miles an hour. Wednesday, sunny. Highs in the mid-80s. Northeast winds around 5 miles an hour. Wednesday night, mostly clear. Lows in the lower 60s. East winds around 5 miles an hour, becoming southeast after midnight. Thursday, sunny. Highs in the mid-80s. South winds around 5 miles an hour. Thursday night, partly cloudy until midnight, then becoming mostly cloudy. Lows in the mid-60s. South winds around 5 miles an hour. Friday through Saturday, showers likely with a chance of thunderstorms. Highs in the upper 70s. Lows in the mid-60s. Chance of rain 70%. Saturday night, partly cloudy. A chance of showers

till midnight. Lows in the mid-60s. Chance of rain 50%. Sunday, mostly sunny. Highs in the lower 80s. Sunday night through Tuesday, mostly clear. Lows in the mid-60s. Highs in the mid-80s. Again, the forecast for Peoria and surrounding areas of central Illinois for the rest of tonight, partly cloudy. Cooler. Lows in the lower 60s. Northeast winds around 5 miles an hour. At 8 p.m. in Peoria, skies were clear. The temperature was 79 degrees, the dew point was 67, and the relative humidity was 66%. The heat index was 81. The wind was northeast at 5 miles an hour. The pressure was 29.87 inches and rising. Around central and western Illinois, it was clear, with a temperature of 78 at Bloomington, 81 at Moline, 76 at Lakin, and 78 at Lincoln. It was partly cloudy, with a temperature of 77 at Galesburg, 78 at Macomb, 78 at Springfield, and 75 at Pontiac. At Quincy, it was mostly cloudy, with a temperature of 81. And once again at 8 p.m. in Peoria, under clear skies, the temperature was 79, and the heat index was 81. 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Looking elsewhere around the Midwest at 8 p.m., Chicago was partly cloudy and 71. Indianapolis was partly cloudy and 76. St. Louis was mostly cloudy and 85. Kansas City was mostly cloudy and 85. Des Moines was mostly cloudy and 81. Milwaukee was partly cloudy and 69. The time is currently 8:14 p.m. Central Daylight Time. 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Now for the official National Weather Service forecast for Peoria and surrounding areas of central Illinois. Rest of tonight, partly cloudy. Cooler with lows in the lower 60s. Northeast winds around 5 miles an hour. Wednesday, sunny. Highs in the mid-80s. Northeast winds around 5 miles an hour. Wednesday night, mostly clear. Lows in the lower 60s. East winds around 5 miles an hour, becoming southeast after midnight. Thursday, sunny. Highs in the mid-80s. South winds around 5 miles an hour. Thursday night, partly cloudy until midnight, then becoming mostly cloudy. Lows in the mid-60s. South winds around 5 miles an hour. Friday through Saturday, showers likely with a chance of thunderstorms. Highs in the upper 70s. Lows in the mid-60s. Chance of rain 70%. Saturday night, partly cloudy. A chance of showers until midnight. Lows in the mid-60s. Chance of rain 50%. Sunday, mostly sunny. Highs in the lower 80s. Sunday night through Tuesday, mostly clear. Lows in the mid-60s. Highs in the mid-80s. Again, the forecast for Peoria and surrounding areas of central Illinois for the rest of tonight, partly cloudy. Cooler. Lows in the lower 60s. Northeast winds around 5 miles an hour. At 8 p.m. in Peoria, skies were clear. The temperature was 79 degrees, the dew point was 67, and the relative humidity was 66%. The heat index was 81. The wind was northeast at 5 miles an hour. The pressure was 29.87 inches and rising. Around central and western Illinois, it was clear, with a temperature of 78 at Bloomington, 81 at Moline, 76 at Lakin, and 78 at Lincoln. It was partly cloudy, with a temperature of 77 at Galesburg, 78 at Macomb, 78 at Springfield, and 75 at Pontiac. At Quincy, it was mostly cloudy, with a temperature of 81. And once again at 8 p.m. in Peoria.

under clear skies, the temperature was 79 and the heat index was 81. Looking elsewhere around the Midwest at 8 p.m., Chicago was partly cloudy and 71. Indianapolis was partly cloudy and 76. St. Louis was mostly cloudy and 85. Kansas City was mostly cloudy and 85. Des Moines was mostly cloudy and 81. Milwaukee was partly cloudy and 69. The time is currently 8:17 p.m. Central Daylight Time. 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Now for the official National Weather Service forecast for Peoria and surrounding areas of central Illinois. Rest of tonight, partly cloudy. Cooler with lows in the lower 60s. Northeast winds around 5 miles an hour. Wednesday, sunny. Highs in the mid-80s. Northeast winds around 5 miles an hour. Wednesday night, mostly clear. Lows in the lower 60s. East winds around 5 miles an hour, becoming southeast after midnight. Thursday, sunny. Highs in the mid-80s. South winds around 5 miles an hour. Thursday night, partly cloudy until midnight, then becoming mostly cloudy. Lows in the mid-60s. South winds around 5 miles an hour. Friday through Saturday, showers likely with a chance of thunderstorms. Highs in the upper 70s. Lows in the mid-60s. Chance of rain 70%. Saturday night, partly cloudy. A chance of showers until midnight. Lows in the mid-60s. Chance of rain 50%. Sunday, mostly sunny. Highs in the lower 80s. Sunday night through Tuesday, mostly clear. Lows in the mid-60s. Highs in the mid-80s. Again, the forecast for Peoria and surrounding areas of central Illinois for the rest of tonight, partly cloudy. Cooler. Lows in the lower 60s. Northeast winds around 5 miles an hour. At 8 p.m. in Peoria, skies were clear. The temperature was 79 degrees, the dew point was 67, and the relative humidity was 66%. The heat index was 81. The wind was northeast at 5 miles an hour. The pressure was 29.87 inches and rising. Around central and western Illinois, it was clear, with a temperature of 78 at Bloomington, 81 at Moline, 76 at Lakin, and 78 at Lincoln. It was partly cloudy, with a temperature of 77 at Galesburg, 78 at Macomb, 78 at Springfield, and 75 at Pontiac. At Quincy, it was mostly cloudy, with a temperature of 81. And once again at 8 p.m. in Peoria, under clear skies, the temperature was 79 and the heat index was 81. Looking elsewhere around the Midwest at 8 p.m., Chicago was partly cloudy and 71. Indianapolis was partly cloudy and 76. St. Louis was mostly cloudy and 85. Kansas City was mostly cloudy and 85. Des Moines was mostly cloudy and 81. Milwaukee was partly cloudy and 69. The time is currently 8:20 p.m. Central Daylight Time. 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Now for the official National Weather Service forecast for Peoria and surrounding areas of central Illinois. Rest of tonight, partly cloudy. Cooler with lows in the lower 60s. Northeast winds around 5 miles an hour. Wednesday, sunny. Highs in the mid-80s. Northeast winds around 5 miles an hour. Wednesday night, mostly clear. Lows in the lower 60s. East winds around 5 miles an hour, becoming southeast after midnight. Thursday, sunny. Highs in the mid-80s. South winds around 5 miles an hour. Thursday night, partly cloudy until midnight, then becoming mostly cloudy. Lows in the mid-60s. South winds around 5 miles an hour. Friday through Saturday, showers likely with a chance of thunderstorms. Highs in the upper 70s. Lows in the mid-60s. Chance of rain 70%. Saturday night, partly cloudy. A chance of showers until midnight. Lows in the mid-60s. Chance of rain 50%. Sunday, mostly sunny.

highs in the lower 80s. Sunday night through Tuesday, mostly clear. Lows in the mid-60s. Highs in the mid-80s. Again, the forecast for Peoria and surrounding areas of central Illinois for the rest of tonight, partly cloudy. Cooler. Lows in the lower 60s. Northeast winds around 5 miles an hour. At 8 p.m. in Peoria, skies were clear. The temperature was 79 degrees, the dew point was 67, and the relative humidity was 66%. The heat index was 81. The wind was northeast at 5 miles an hour. The pressure was 29.87 inches and rising. Around central and western Illinois, skies ranged from clear to partly cloudy. It was 78 at Bloomington, 81 at Moline, 77 at Galesburg, 76 at Lakin, and 78 at Macomb. Quincy reported 81, Springfield reported 78, Lincoln reported 76, and Pontiac reported 75. And once again at 8 p.m. in Peoria, under clear skies, the temperature was 79, and the heat index was 81. Looking elsewhere around the Midwest at 8 p.m., Chicago was partly cloudy, and 71. Indianapolis was partly cloudy, and 76. St. Louis was mostly cloudy, and 85. Kansas City was mostly cloudy, and 85. Des Moines was mostly cloudy, and 81. Milwaukee was partly cloudy, and 69. The time is currently 8:23 p.m. Central Daylight Time. 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Now for the official National Weather Service forecast for Peoria and surrounding areas of central Illinois. Rest of tonight, partly cloudy. Cooler with lows in the lower 60s. Northeast winds around 5 miles an hour. Wednesday, sunny. Highs in the mid-80s. Northeast winds around 5 miles an hour. Wednesday night, mostly clear. Lows in the lower 60s. East winds around 5 miles an hour, becoming southeast after midnight. Thursday, sunny. Highs in the mid-80s. South winds around 5 miles an hour. Thursday night, partly cloudy until midnight, then becoming mostly cloudy. Lows in the mid-60s. South winds around 5 miles an hour. Friday through Saturday, showers likely with a chance of thunderstorms. Highs in the upper 70s. Lows in the mid-60s. Chance of rain 70%. Saturday night, partly cloudy. A chance of showers until midnight. Lows in the mid-60s. Chance of rain 50%. Sunday, mostly sunny. Highs in the lower 80s. Sunday night through Tuesday, mostly clear. Lows in the mid-60s. Highs in the mid-80s. Again, the forecast for Peoria and surrounding areas of central Illinois for the rest of tonight, partly cloudy. Cooler. Lows in the lower 60s. Northeast winds around 5 miles an hour. At 8 p.m. in Peoria, skies were clear. The temperature was 79 degrees, the dew point was 67, and the relative humidity was 66%. The heat index was 81. The wind was northeast at 5 miles an hour. The pressure was 29.87 inches and rising. Around central and western Illinois, skies ranged from clear to partly cloudy. It was 78 at Bloomington, 81 at Moline, 77 at Galesburg, 76 at Lakin, and 78 at Macomb. Quincy reported 81, Springfield reported 78, Lincoln reported 76, and Pontiac reported 75. And once again at 8 p.m. in Peoria, under clear skies, the temperature was 79, and the heat index was 81. Looking elsewhere around the Midwest at 8 p.m., Chicago was partly cloudy, and 71. Indianapolis was partly cloudy, and 76. St. Louis was mostly cloudy, and 85. Kansas City was mostly cloudy, and 85. Des Moines was mostly cloudy, and 81. Milwaukee was partly cloudy, and 69. The time is currently 8:27 p.m. Central Daylight Time. 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Now for the official National Weather Service forecast for Peoria and surrounding areas of central Illinois.

to tonight, partly cloudy. Wednesday, sunny. Highs in the mid-80s. Northeast winds around 5 miles an hour. Wednesday night, mostly clear. Lows in the lower 60s. East winds around 5 miles an hour, becoming southeast after midnight. Thursday, sunny. Highs in the mid-80s. South winds around 5 miles an hour. Thursday night, partly cloudy until midnight, then becoming mostly cloudy. Lows in the mid-60s. South winds around 5 miles an hour. Friday through Saturday, showers likely with a chance of thunderstorms. Highs in the upper 70s. Lows in the mid-60s. Chance of rain 70%. Saturday night, partly cloudy. A chance of showers until midnight. Lows in the mid-60s. Chance of rain 50%. Sunday, mostly sunny. Highs in the lower 80s. Sunday night through Tuesday, mostly clear. Lows in the mid-60s. Highs in the mid-80s. Again, the forecast for Peoria and surrounding areas of central Illinois for the rest of tonight, partly cloudy. Cooler. Lows in the lower 60s. Northeast winds around 5 miles an hour. At 8 p.m. in Peoria, skies were clear. The temperature was 79 degrees, the dew point was 67, and the relative humidity was 66%. The heat index was 81. The wind was northeast at 5 miles an hour. The pressure was 29.87 inches and rising. Around central and western Illinois, skies ranged from clear to partly cloudy. It was 78 at Bloomington, 81 at Moline, 77 at Galesburg, 76 at Lakin, and 78 at Macomb. Quincy reported 81, Springfield reported 78, Lincoln reported 76, and Pontiac reported 75. And once again at 8 p.m. in Peoria, under clear skies, the temperature was 79, and the heat index was 81. Looking elsewhere around the Midwest at 8 p.m., Chicago was partly cloudy, and 71. Indianapolis was partly cloudy, and 76. St. Louis was mostly cloudy, and 85. Kansas City was mostly cloudy, and 85. Des Moines was mostly cloudy, and 81. Milwaukee was partly cloudy, and 69. The time is currently 8:30 p.m. Central Daylight Time. 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Now for the official National Weather Service forecast for Peoria and surrounding areas of central Illinois. Rest of tonight, partly cloudy. Cooler with lows in the lower 60s. Northeast winds around 5 miles an hour. Wednesday, sunny. Highs in the mid-80s. Northeast winds around 5 miles an hour. Wednesday night, mostly clear. Lows in the lower 60s. East winds around 5 miles an hour, becoming southeast after midnight. Thursday, sunny. Highs in the mid-80s. South winds around 5 miles an hour. Thursday night, partly cloudy until midnight, then becoming mostly cloudy. Lows in the mid-60s. South winds around 5 miles an hour. Friday through Saturday, showers likely with a chance of thunderstorms. Highs in the upper 70s. Lows in the mid-60s. Chance of rain 70%. Saturday night, partly cloudy. A chance of showers until midnight. Lows in the mid-60s. Chance of rain 50%. Sunday, mostly sunny. Highs in the lower 80s. Sunday night through Tuesday, mostly clear. Lows in the mid-60s. Highs in the mid-80s. Again, the forecast for Peoria and surrounding areas of central Illinois for the rest of tonight, partly cloudy. Cooler. Lows in the lower 60s. Northeast winds around 5 miles an hour. At 8 p.m. in Peoria, skies were clear. The temperature was 79 degrees, the dew point was 67, and the relative humidity was 66%. The heat index was 81. The wind was northeast at 5 miles an hour. The pressure was 29.87 inches and rising. Around central and western Illinois, skies ranged from clear to partly cloudy. It was 78 at Bloomington, 81 at

Moline, 77 at Galesburg, 76 at Lakin, and 78 at Macomb. Quincy reported 81, Springfield reported 78, Lincoln reported 76, and Pontiac reported 75. And once again at 8 p.m. in Peoria, under clear skies, the temperature was 79 and the heat index was 81. Looking elsewhere around the Midwest at 8 p.m., Chicago was partly cloudy and 71. Indianapolis was partly cloudy and 76. St. Louis was mostly cloudy and 85. Kansas City was mostly cloudy and 85. Des Moines was mostly cloudy and 81. Milwaukee was partly cloudy and 69. The time is currently 8:33 p.m. Central Daylight Time. 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The time is currently 8:33 p.m. Central Daylight Time. 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Now for the official National Weather Service forecast for Peoria and surrounding areas of central Illinois. Rest of tonight, partly cloudy. Cooler with lows in the lower 60s. Northeast winds around 5 miles an hour. Wednesday, sunny. Highs in the mid-80s. Northeast winds around 5 miles an hour. Wednesday night, mostly clear. Lows in the lower 60s. East winds around 5 miles an hour, becoming southeast after midnight. Thursday, sunny. Highs in the mid-80s. South winds around 5 miles an hour. Thursday night, partly cloudy until midnight, then becoming mostly cloudy. Lows in the mid-60s. South winds around 5 miles an hour. Friday through Saturday, showers likely with a chance of thunderstorms. Highs in the upper 70s. Lows in the mid-60s. Chance of rain 70%. Saturday night, partly cloudy. A chance of showers until midnight. Lows in the mid-60s. Chance of rain 50%. Sunday, mostly sunny. Highs in the lower 80s. Sunday night through Tuesday, mostly clear. Lows in the mid-60s. Highs in the mid-80s. Again, the forecast for Peoria and surrounding areas of central Illinois for the rest of tonight, partly cloudy. Cooler. Lows in the lower 60s. Northeast winds around 5 miles an hour. At 8 p.m. in Peoria, skies were clear. The temperature was 79 degrees, the dew point was 67, and the relative humidity was 66%. The heat index was 81. The wind was northeast at 5 miles an hour. The pressure was 29.87 inches and rising. Around central and western Illinois, skies ranged from clear to partly cloudy. It was 78 at Bloomington, 81 at Moline, 77 at Galesburg, 76 at Lakin, and 78 at Macomb. Quincy reported 81, Springfield reported 78, Lincoln reported 76, and Pontiac reported 75. And once again at 8 p.m. in Peoria, under clear skies, the temperature was 79 and the heat index was 81. Looking elsewhere around the Midwest at 8 p.m., Chicago was partly cloudy and 71. Indianapolis was partly cloudy and 76. St. Louis was mostly cloudy and 85. Kansas City was mostly cloudy and 85. Des Moines was mostly cloudy and 81. Milwaukee was partly cloudy and 69. The time is currently 8:36 p.m. Central Daylight Time. 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Now for the official National Weather Service forecast for Peoria and surrounding areas of central Illinois. Rest of tonight, partly cloudy. Cooler with lows in the lower 60s. Northeast winds around 5 miles an hour. Wednesday, sunny. Highs in the mid-80s. Northeast winds around 5 miles an hour. Wednesday night, mostly clear. Lows in the lower 60s. East winds around 5 miles an hour, becoming southeast after midnight. Thursday, sunny. Highs in the mid-80s. South winds around 5 miles an hour. Thursday night, partly cloudy until midnight, then becoming mostly cloudy. Lows in the mid-60s. South winds around 5.

The temperature was 79 degrees, the dew point was 67, and the relative humidity was 66%. The heat index was 81. The wind was northeast at 5 miles an hour. The pressure was 29.87 inches and rising. Around central and western Illinois, skies ranged from clear to partly cloudy. It was 78 at Bloomington, 81 at Moline, 77 at Galesburg, 76 at Lakin, and 78 at Macomb. Quincy reported 81, Springfield reported 78, Lincoln reported 76, and Pontiac reported 75. And once again at 8 p.m. in Peoria, under clear skies, the temperature was 79, and the heat index was 81. Looking elsewhere around the Midwest at 8 p.m., Chicago was partly cloudy, and 71. Indianapolis was partly cloudy, and 76. St. Louis was mostly cloudy, and 85. Kansas City was mostly cloudy, and 85. Des Moines was mostly cloudy, and 81. Milwaukee was partly cloudy, and 69. The time is currently 8:48 p.m. Central Daylight Time. 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Now for the official National Weather Service forecast for Peoria and surrounding areas of central Illinois. Rest of tonight, partly cloudy. Cooler with lows in the lower 60s. Northeast winds around 5 miles an hour. Wednesday, sunny. Highs in the mid-80s. Northeast winds around 5 miles an hour. Wednesday night, mostly clear. Lows in the lower 60s. East winds around 5 miles an hour, becoming southeast after midnight. Thursday, sunny. Highs in the mid-80s. South winds around 5 miles an hour. Thursday night, partly cloudy until midnight, then becoming mostly cloudy. Lows in the mid-60s. South winds around 5 miles an hour. Friday through Saturday, showers likely with a chance of thunderstorms. Highs in the upper 70s. Lows in the mid-60s. Chance of rain 70%. Saturday night, partly cloudy. A chance of showers until midnight. Lows in the mid-60s. Chance of rain 50%. Sunday, mostly sunny. Highs in the lower 80s. Sunday night through Tuesday, mostly clear. Lows in the mid-60s. Highs in the mid-80s. Again, the forecast for Peoria and surrounding areas of central Illinois for the rest of tonight, partly cloudy. Cooler. Lows in the lower 60s. Northeast winds around 5 miles an hour. At 8 p.m. in Peoria, skies were clear. The temperature was 79 degrees, the dew point was 67, and the relative humidity was 66%. The heat index was 81. The wind was northeast at 5 miles an hour. The pressure was 29.87 inches and rising. Around central and western Illinois, skies ranged from clear to partly cloudy. It was 78 at Bloomington, 81 at Moline, 77 at Galesburg, 76 at Lakin, and 78 at Macomb. Quincy reported 81, Springfield reported 78, Lincoln reported 76, and Pontiac reported 75. And once again at 8 p.m. in Peoria, under clear skies, the temperature was 79, and the heat index was 81. Looking elsewhere around the Midwest at 8 p.m., Chicago was partly cloudy, and 71. Indianapolis was partly cloudy, and 76. St. Louis was mostly cloudy, and 85. Kansas City was mostly cloudy, and 85. Des Moines was mostly cloudy, and 81. Milwaukee was partly cloudy, and 69. The time is currently 8:51 p.m. Central Daylight Time. 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Now for the official National Weather Service forecast for Peoria and surrounding areas of central Illinois. Rest of tonight, partly cloudy. Cooler with lows in the lower 60s. Northeast winds around 5 miles an hour. Wednesday, sunny. Highs in the mid-80s. Northeast winds around 5 miles an hour. Wednesday night, mostly clear. Lows in the lower 60s. East winds around 5 miles an hour, becoming southeast after midnight. Thursday, sunny.

is in the mid-80s. South winds around 5 miles an hour. Thursday night, partly cloudy until midnight, then becoming mostly cloudy. Lows in the mid-60s. South winds around 5 miles an hour. Friday through Saturday, showers likely with a chance of thunderstorms. Highs in the upper 70s. Lows in the mid-60s. Chance of rain 70%. Saturday night, partly cloudy. A chance of showers until midnight. Lows in the mid-60s. Chance of rain 50%. Sunday, mostly sunny. Highs in the lower 80s. Sunday night through Tuesday, mostly clear. Lows in the mid-60s. Highs in the mid-80s. Again, the forecast for Peoria and surrounding areas of central Illinois for the rest of tonight, partly cloudy. Cooler. Lows in the lower 60s. Northeast winds around 5 miles an hour. At 8 p.m. in Peoria, skies were clear. The temperature was 79 degrees, the dew point was 67, and the relative humidity was 66%. The heat index was 81. The wind was northeast at 5 miles an hour. The pressure was 29.87 inches and rising. Around central and western Illinois, skies ranged from clear to partly cloudy. It was 78 at Bloomington, 81 at Moline, 77 at Galesburg, 76 at Lakin, and 78 at Macomb. Quincy reported 81, Springfield reported 78, Lincoln reported 76, and Pontiac reported 75. And once again at 8 p.m. in Peoria, under clear skies, the temperature was 79, and the heat index was 81. Looking elsewhere around the Midwest at 8 p.m., Chicago was partly cloudy, and 71. Indianapolis was partly cloudy, and 76. St. Louis was mostly cloudy, and 85. Kansas City was mostly cloudy, and 85. Des Moines was mostly cloudy, and 81. Milwaukee was partly cloudy, and 69. The time is currently 8:54 p.m. Central Daylight Time. 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Now for the official National Weather Service forecast for Peoria and surrounding areas of central Illinois. Rest of tonight, partly cloudy. Cooler with lows in the lower 60s. Northeast winds around 5 miles an hour. Wednesday, sunny. Highs in the mid-80s. Northeast winds around 5 miles an hour. Wednesday night, mostly clear. Lows in the lower 60s. East winds around 5 miles an hour, becoming southeast after midnight. Thursday, sunny. Highs in the mid-80s. South winds around 5 miles an hour. Thursday night, partly cloudy until midnight, then becoming mostly cloudy. Lows in the mid-60s. South winds around 5 miles an hour. Friday through Saturday, showers likely with a chance of thunderstorms. Highs in the upper 70s. Lows in the mid-60s. Chance of rain 70%. Saturday night, partly cloudy. A chance of showers until midnight. Lows in the mid-60s. Chance of rain 50%. Sunday, mostly sunny. Highs in the lower 80s. Sunday night through Tuesday, mostly clear. Lows in the mid-60s. Highs in the mid-80s. Again, the forecast for Peoria and surrounding areas of central Illinois for the rest of tonight, partly cloudy. Cooler. Lows in the lower 60s. Northeast winds around 5 miles an hour. At 8 p.m. in Peoria, skies were clear. The temperature was 79 degrees, the dew point was 67, and the relative humidity was 66%. The heat index was 81. The wind was northeast at 5 miles an hour. The pressure was 29.87 inches and rising. Around central and western Illinois, skies ranged from clear to partly cloudy. It was 78 at Bloomington, 81 at Moline, 77 at Galesburg, 76 at Lakin, and 78 at Macomb. Quincy reported 81, Springfield reported 78, Lincoln reported 76, and Pontiac reported 75. And once again at 8 p.m. in Peoria, under clear skies, the temperature was 79, and the heat index was 81. Looking elsewhere around the Midwest at 8 p.m., Chicago was partly cloudy, and 71.
Indianapolis was partly cloudy and 76. St. Louis was mostly cloudy and 85. Kansas City was mostly cloudy and 85. Des Moines was mostly cloudy and 81. Milwaukee was partly cloudy and 69. The time is currently 8:57 p.m. Central Daylight Time. 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Now for the official National Weather Service forecast for Peoria and surrounding areas of central Illinois. Rest of tonight, partly cloudy. Cooler with lows in the lower 60s. Northeast winds around 5 miles an hour. Wednesday, sunny. Highs in the mid-80s. Northeast winds around 5 miles an hour. Wednesday night, mostly clear. Lows in the lower 60s. East winds around 5 miles an hour, becoming southeast after midnight. Thursday, sunny. Highs in the mid-80s. South winds around 5 miles an hour. Thursday night, partly cloudy until midnight, then becoming mostly cloudy. Lows in the mid-60s. South winds around 5 miles an hour. Friday through Saturday, showers likely with a chance of thunderstorms. Highs in the upper 70s. Lows in the mid-60s. Chance of rain 70%. Saturday night, partly cloudy. A chance of showers until midnight. Lows in the mid-60s. Chance of rain 50%. Sunday, mostly sunny. Highs in the lower 80s. Sunday night through Tuesday, mostly clear. Lows in the mid-60s. Highs in the mid-80s. Again, the forecast for Peoria and surrounding areas of central Illinois for the rest of tonight, partly cloudy. Cooler. Lows in the lower 60s. Northeast winds around 5 miles an hour. At 8 p.m. in Peoria, skies were clear. The temperature was 79 degrees, the dew point was 67, and the relative humidity was 66%. The heat index was 81. The wind was northeast at 5 miles an hour. The pressure was 29.87 inches and rising. Around central and western Illinois, skies ranged from clear to partly cloudy. It was 78 at Bloomington, 81 at Moline, 77 at Galesburg, 76 at Lakin, and 78 at Macomb. Quincy reported 81, Springfield reported 78, Lincoln reported 76, and Pontiac reported 75. And once again at 8 p.m. in Peoria, under clear skies, the temperature was 79 and the heat index was 81. The time is currently 9 p.m. Central Daylight Time. 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Now for the official National Weather Service forecast for Peoria and surrounding areas of central Illinois. Rest of tonight, partly cloudy. Cooler with lows in the lower 60s. Northeast winds around 5 miles an hour. Wednesday, sunny. Highs in the mid-80s. Northeast winds around 5 miles an hour. Wednesday night, mostly clear. Lows in the lower 60s. East winds around 5 miles an hour, becoming southeast after midnight. Thursday, sunny. Highs in the mid-80s. South winds around 5 miles an hour. Thursday night, partly cloudy until midnight, then becoming mostly cloudy. Lows in the mid-60s. South winds around 5 miles an hour. Friday through Saturday, showers likely with a chance of thunderstorms. Highs in the upper 70s. Lows in the mid-60s. Chance of rain 70%. Saturday night, partly cloudy. A chance of showers until midnight. Lows in the mid-60s. Chance of rain 50%. Sunday, mostly sunny. Highs in the lower 80s. Sunday night through Tuesday, mostly clear. Lows in the mid-60s. Highs in the mid-80s. Again, the forecast for Peoria and surrounding areas of central Illinois for the rest of tonight, partly cloudy. Cooler. Lows in the lower 60s. Northeast winds around 5 miles an hour. The time is currently 9:01 p.m. Central Daylight Time. 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Now for the official National Weather Service forecast for Peoria.

and surrounding areas of central Illinois. Rest of tonight, partly cloudy. Cooler with lows in the lower 60s. Northeast winds around 5 miles an hour. Wednesday, sunny. Highs in the mid-80s. Northeast winds around 5 miles an hour. Wednesday night, mostly clear. Lows in the lower 60s. East winds around 5 miles an hour, becoming southeast after midnight. Thursday, sunny. Highs in the mid-80s. South winds around 5 miles an hour. Thursday night, partly cloudy until midnight, then becoming mostly cloudy. Lows in the mid-60s. South winds around 5 miles an hour. Friday through Saturday, showers likely with a chance of thunderstorms. Highs in the upper 70s. Lows in the mid-60s. Chance of rain 70%. Saturday night, partly cloudy. A chance of showers until midnight. Lows in the mid-60s. Chance of rain 50%. Sunday, mostly sunny. Highs in the lower 80s. Sunday night through Tuesday, mostly clear. Lows in the mid-60s. Highs in the mid-80s. Again, the forecast for Peoria and surrounding areas of central Illinois for the rest of tonight, partly cloudy. Cooler. Lows in the lower 60s. Northeast winds around 5 miles an hour. At 9 p.m. in Peoria, skies were clear. The temperature was 75 degrees, the dew point was 68, and the relative humidity was 78%. The wind was calm. The pressure was 29.88 inches and rising. Around central and western Illinois, skies ranged from clear to partly cloudy. It was 74 at Bloomington, 75 at Moline, 72 at Galesburg, 72 at Lakin, and 73 at Macomb. Quincy reported 78, Springfield reported 74, Lincoln reported 75, and Pontiac reported 69. And once again at 9 p.m. in Peoria, under clear skies, the temperature was 75. The time is currently 9:04 p.m. Central Daylight Time. 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Now for the official National Weather Service forecast for Peoria and surrounding areas of central Illinois. Rest of tonight, partly cloudy. Cooler with lows in the lower 60s. Northeast winds around 5 miles an hour. Wednesday, sunny. Highs in the mid-80s. Northeast winds around 5 miles an hour. Wednesday night, mostly clear. Lows in the lower 60s. East winds around 5 miles an hour, becoming southeast after midnight. Thursday, sunny. Highs in the mid-80s. South winds around 5 miles an hour. Thursday night, partly cloudy until midnight, then becoming mostly cloudy. Lows in the mid-60s. South winds around 5 miles an hour. Friday through Saturday, showers likely with a chance of thunderstorms. Highs in the upper 70s. Lows in the mid-60s. Chance of rain 70%. Saturday night, partly cloudy. A chance of showers until midnight. Lows in the mid-60s. Chance of rain 50%. Sunday, mostly sunny. Highs in the lower 80s. Sunday night through Tuesday, mostly clear. Lows in the mid-60s. Highs in the mid-80s. Again, the forecast for Peoria and surrounding areas of central Illinois for the rest of tonight, partly cloudy. Cooler. Lows in the lower 60s. Northeast winds around 5 miles an hour. At 9 p.m. in Peoria, skies were clear. The temperature was 75 degrees, the dew point was 68, and the relative humidity was 78%. The wind was calm. The pressure was 29.88 inches and rising. Around central and western Illinois, skies ranged from clear to partly cloudy. It was 74 at Bloomington, 75 at Moline, 72 at Galesburg, 72 at Lakin, and 73 at Macomb. Quincy reported 78, Springfield reported 74, Lincoln reported 75, and Pontiac reported 69. And once again at 9 p.m. in Peoria, under clear skies, the temperature was 75. Looking elsewhere around the Midwest at 9 p.m., Chicago was mostly cloudy, and 70. Indianapolis was partly cloudy, and 74. St. Louis was

highs in the mid-80s. South winds around 5 miles an hour. Thursday night, partly cloudy until midnight, then becoming mostly cloudy. Lows in the mid-60s. South winds around 5 miles an hour. Friday through Saturday, showers likely with a chance of thunderstorms. Highs in the upper 70s. Lows in the mid-60s. Chance of rain 70%. Saturday night, partly cloudy. A chance of showers until midnight. Lows in the mid-60s. Chance of rain 50%. Sunday, mostly sunny. Highs in the lower 80s. Sunday night through Tuesday, mostly clear. Lows in the mid-60s. Highs in the mid-80s. Again, the forecast for Peoria and surrounding areas of central Illinois for the rest of tonight, partly cloudy. Cooler. Lows in the lower 60s. Northeast winds around 5 miles an hour. At 9 p.m. in Peoria, skies were clear. The temperature was 75 degrees, the dew point was 68, and the relative humidity was 78%. The wind was calm. The pressure was 29.88 inches and rising. Around central and western Illinois, skies ranged from clear to partly cloudy. It was 74 at Bloomington, 75 at Moline, 72 at Galesburg, 72 at Lakin, and 73 at Macomb. Quincy reported 78, Springfield reported 74, Lincoln reported 75, and Pontiac reported 69. And once again at 9 p.m. in Peoria, under clear skies, the temperature was 75. Looking elsewhere around the Midwest at 9 p.m., Chicago was mostly cloudy, and 70. Indianapolis was partly cloudy, and 74. St. Louis was mostly cloudy, and 83. Kansas City was partly cloudy, and 82. Des Moines was cloudy, and 80. Milwaukee was partly cloudy, and 67. The time is currently 9:10 p.m. Central Daylight Time. 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Now for the official National Weather Service forecast for Peoria and surrounding areas of central Illinois. Rest of tonight, partly cloudy. Cooler with lows in the lower 60s. Northeast winds around 5 miles an hour. Wednesday, sunny. Highs in the mid-80s. Northeast winds around 5 miles an hour. Wednesday night, mostly clear. Lows in the lower 60s. East winds around 5 miles an hour, becoming southeast after midnight. Thursday, sunny. Highs in the mid-80s. South winds around 5 miles an hour. Thursday night, partly cloudy until midnight, then becoming mostly cloudy. Lows in the mid-60s. South winds around 5 miles an hour. Friday through Saturday, showers likely with a chance of thunderstorms. Highs in the upper 70s. Lows in the mid-60s. Chance of rain 70%. Saturday night, partly cloudy. A chance of showers until midnight. Lows in the mid-60s. Chance of rain 50%. Sunday, mostly sunny. Highs in the lower 80s. Sunday night through Tuesday, mostly clear. Lows in the mid-60s. Highs in the mid-80s. Again, the forecast for Peoria and surrounding areas of central Illinois for the rest of tonight, partly cloudy. Cooler. Lows in the lower 60s. Northeast winds around 5 miles an hour. At 9 p.m. in Peoria, skies were clear. The temperature was 75 degrees, the dew point was 68, and the relative humidity was 78%. The wind was calm. The pressure was 29.88 inches and rising. Around central and western Illinois, skies ranged from clear to partly cloudy. It was 74 at Bloomington, 75 at Moline, 72 at Galesburg, 72 at Lakin, and 73 at Macomb. Quincy reported 78, Springfield reported 74, Lincoln reported 75, and Pontiac reported 69. And once again at 9 p.m. in Peoria, under clear skies, the temperature was 75. Looking elsewhere around the Midwest at 9 p.m., Chicago was mostly cloudy, and 70. Indianapolis was partly cloudy, and 74. St. Louis was mostly cloudy, and 83. Kansas City was partly cloudy, and 82.

Des Moines was cloudy and 80. Milwaukee was partly cloudy and 67. 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Now for the official National Weather Service forecast for Peoria and surrounding areas of central Illinois. Rest of tonight, partly cloudy. Cooler with lows in the lower 60s. Northeast winds around 5 miles an hour. Wednesday, sunny. Highs in the mid-80s. Northeast winds around 5 miles an hour. Wednesday night, mostly clear. Lows in the lower 60s. East winds around 5 miles an hour, becoming southeast after midnight. Thursday, sunny. Highs in the mid-80s. South winds around 5 miles an hour. Thursday night, partly cloudy until midnight, then becoming mostly cloudy. Lows in the mid-60s. South winds around 5 miles an hour. Friday through Saturday, showers likely with a chance of thunderstorms. Highs in the upper 70s. Lows in the mid-60s. Chance of rain 70%. Saturday night, partly cloudy. A chance of showers until midnight. Lows in the mid-60s. Chance of rain 50%. Sunday, mostly sunny. Highs in the lower 80s. Sunday night through Tuesday, mostly clear. Lows in the mid-60s. Highs in the mid-80s. Again, the forecast for Peoria and surrounding areas of central Illinois for the rest of tonight, partly cloudy. Cooler. Lows in the lower 60s. Northeast winds around 5 miles an hour. At 9 p.m. in Peoria, skies were clear. The temperature was 75 degrees, the dew point was 68, and the relative humidity was 78%. The wind was calm. The pressure was 29.88 inches and rising. Around central and western Illinois, skies ranged from clear to partly cloudy. It was 74 at Bloomington, 75 at Moline, 72 at Galesburg, 72 at Lakin, and 73 at Macomb. Quincy reported 78, Springfield reported 74, Lincoln reported 75, and Pontiac reported 69. And once again at 9 p.m. in Peoria, under clear skies, the temperature was 75. Looking elsewhere around the Midwest at 9 p.m., Chicago was mostly cloudy and 70. Indianapolis was partly cloudy and 74. St. Louis was mostly cloudy and 83. Kansas City was partly cloudy and 82. Des Moines was cloudy and 80. Milwaukee was partly cloudy and 67. The time is currently 9:16 p.m. Central Daylight Time. 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Now for the official National Weather Service forecast for Peoria and surrounding areas of central Illinois. Rest of tonight, partly cloudy. Cooler with lows in the lower 60s. Northeast winds around 5 miles an hour. Wednesday, sunny. Highs in the mid-80s. Northeast winds around 5 miles an hour. Wednesday night, mostly clear. Lows in the lower 60s. East winds around 5 miles an hour, becoming southeast after midnight. Thursday, sunny. Highs in the mid-80s. South winds around 5 miles an hour. Thursday night, partly cloudy until midnight, then becoming mostly cloudy. Lows in the mid-60s. South winds around 5 miles an hour. Friday through Saturday, showers likely with a chance of thunderstorms. Highs in the upper 70s. Lows in the mid-60s. Chance of rain 70%. Saturday night, partly cloudy. A chance of showers until midnight. Lows in the mid-60s.

chance of rain 50%. Sunday, mostly sunny. Highs in the lower 80s. Sunday night through Tuesday, mostly clear. Lows in the mid-60s. Highs in the mid-80s. Again, the forecast for Peoria and surrounding areas of central Illinois for the rest of tonight, partly cloudy. Cooler. Lows in the lower 60s. Northeast winds around 5 miles an hour. At 9 p.m. in Peoria, skies were clear. The temperature was 75 degrees, the dew point was 68, and the relative humidity was 78%. The wind was calm. The pressure was 29.88 inches and rising. Around central and western Illinois, skies ranged from clear to partly cloudy. It was 74 at Bloomington, 75 at Moline, 72 at Galesburg, 72 at Lakin, and 73 at Macomb. Quincy reported 78, Springfield reported 74, Lincoln reported 75, and Pontiac reported 69. And once again at 9 p.m. in Peoria, under clear skies, the temperature was 75. Looking elsewhere around the Midwest at 9 p.m., Chicago was mostly cloudy, and 70. Indianapolis was partly cloudy, and 74. St. Louis was mostly cloudy, and 83. Kansas City was partly cloudy, and 82. Des Moines was cloudy, and 80. Milwaukee was partly cloudy, and 67. The time is currently 9:19 p.m. Central Daylight Time. 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Now for the official National Weather Service forecast for Peoria and surrounding areas of central Illinois. Rest of tonight, partly cloudy. Cooler with lows in the lower 60s. Northeast winds around 5 miles an hour. Wednesday, sunny. Highs in the mid-80s. Northeast winds around 5 miles an hour. Wednesday night, mostly clear. Lows in the lower 60s. East winds around 5 miles an hour, becoming southeast after midnight. Thursday, sunny. Highs in the mid-80s. South winds around 5 miles an hour. Thursday night, partly cloudy until midnight, then becoming mostly cloudy. Lows in the mid-60s. South winds around 5 miles an hour. Friday through Saturday, showers likely with a chance of thunderstorms. Highs in the upper 70s. Lows in the mid-60s. Chance of rain 70%. Saturday night, partly cloudy. A chance of showers until midnight. Lows in the mid-60s. Chance of rain 50%. Sunday, mostly sunny. Highs in the lower 80s. Sunday night through Tuesday, mostly clear. Lows in the mid-60s. Highs in the mid-80s. Again, the forecast for Peoria and surrounding areas of central Illinois for the rest of tonight, partly cloudy. Cooler. Lows in the lower 60s. Northeast winds around 5 miles an hour. At 9 p.m. in Peoria, skies were clear. The temperature was 75 degrees, the dew point was 68, and the relative humidity was 78%. The wind was calm. The pressure was 29.88 inches and rising. Around central and western Illinois, skies ranged from clear to partly cloudy. It was 74 at Bloomington, 75 at Moline, 72 at Galesburg, 72 at Lakin, and 73 at Macomb. Quincy reported 78, Springfield reported 74, Lincoln reported 75, and Pontiac reported 69. And once again at 9 p.m. in Peoria, under clear skies, the temperature was 75. Looking elsewhere around the Midwest at 9 p.m., Chicago was mostly cloudy, and 70. Indianapolis was partly cloudy, and 74. St. Louis was mostly cloudy, and 83. Kansas City was partly cloudy, and 82. Des Moines was cloudy, and 80. Milwaukee was partly cloudy, and 67. The time is currently 9:22 p.m. Central Daylight Time. 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Now for the official National Weather Service forecast for Peoria and surrounding areas of central Illinois. Rest of tonight, partly cloudy. Cooler with lows in the lower 60s. Northeast winds around 5 miles an hour.

Wednesday, sunny. Highs in the mid-80s. Northeast winds around 5 miles an hour. Wednesday night, mostly clear. Lows in the lower 60s. East winds around 5 miles an hour, becoming southeast after midnight. Thursday, sunny. Highs in the mid-80s. South winds around 5 miles an hour. Thursday night, partly cloudy until midnight, then becoming mostly cloudy. Lows in the mid-60s. South winds around 5 miles an hour. Friday through Saturday, showers likely with a chance of thunderstorms. Highs in the upper 70s. Lows in the mid-60s. Chance of rain 70%. Saturday night, partly cloudy. A chance of showers until midnight. Lows in the mid-60s. Chance of rain 50%. Sunday, mostly sunny. Highs in the lower 80s. Sunday night through Tuesday, mostly clear. Lows in the mid-60s. Highs in the mid-80s. Again, the forecast for Peoria and surrounding areas of central Illinois for the rest of tonight, partly cloudy. Cooler. Lows in the lower 60s. Northeast winds around 5 miles an hour. At 9 p.m. in Peoria, skies were clear. The temperature was 75 degrees, the dew point was 68, and the relative humidity was 78%. The wind was calm. The pressure was 29.88 inches and rising. Around central and western Illinois, skies ranged from clear to partly cloudy. It was 74 at Bloomington, 75 at Moline, 72 at Galesburg, 72 at Lakin, and 73 at Macomb. Quincy reported 78, Springfield reported 74, Lincoln reported 75, and Pontiac reported 69. And once again at 9 p.m. in Peoria, under clear skies, the temperature was 75. Looking elsewhere around the Midwest at 9 p.m., Chicago was mostly cloudy, and 70. Indianapolis was partly cloudy, and 74. St. Louis was mostly cloudy, and 83. Kansas City was partly cloudy, and 82. Des Moines was cloudy, and 80. Milwaukee was partly cloudy, and 67. The time is currently 9:25 p.m. Central Daylight Time. 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Now for the official National Weather Service forecast for Peoria and surrounding areas of central Illinois. Rest of tonight, partly cloudy. Cooler with lows in the lower 60s. Northeast winds around 5 miles an hour. Wednesday, sunny. Highs in the mid-80s. Northeast winds around 5 miles an hour. Wednesday night, mostly clear. Lows in the lower 60s. East winds around 5 miles an hour, becoming southeast after midnight. Thursday, sunny. Highs in the mid-80s. South winds around 5 miles an hour. Thursday night, partly cloudy until midnight, then becoming mostly cloudy. Lows in the mid-60s. South winds around 5 miles an hour. Friday through Saturday, showers likely with a chance of thunderstorms. Highs in the upper 70s. Lows in the mid-60s. Chance of rain 70%. Saturday night, partly cloudy. A chance of showers until midnight. Lows in the mid-60s. Chance of rain 50%. Sunday, mostly sunny. Highs in the lower 80s. Sunday night through Tuesday, mostly clear. Lows in the mid-60s. Highs in the mid-80s. Again, the forecast for Peoria and surrounding areas of central Illinois for the rest of tonight, partly cloudy. Cooler. Lows in the lower 60s. Northeast winds around 5 miles an hour. At 9 p.m. in Peoria, skies were clear. The temperature was 75 degrees, the dew point was 68, and the relative humidity was 78%. The wind was calm. The pressure was 29.88 inches and rising. Around central and western Illinois, skies ranged from clear to partly cloudy. It was 74 at Bloomington, 75 at Moline, 72 at Galesburg, 72 at Lakin, and 73 at Macomb. Quincy reported 78, Springfield reported 74, Lincoln reported 75, and Pontiac reported 69. And once again at 9 p.m. in Peoria, under clear skies, the temperature was 75.

5. Looking elsewhere around the Midwest at 9 p.m., Chicago was mostly cloudy, and 70. Indianapolis was partly cloudy, and 74. St. Louis was mostly cloudy, and 83. Kansas City was partly cloudy, and 82. Des Moines was cloudy, and 80. Milwaukee was partly cloudy, and 67. The time is currently 9:28 p.m. Central Daylight Time. 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Now for the official National Weather Service forecast for Peoria and surrounding areas of central Illinois. Rest of tonight, partly cloudy. Cooler with lows in the lower 60s. Northeast winds around 5 miles an hour. Wednesday, sunny. Highs in the mid-80s. Northeast winds around 5 miles an hour. Wednesday night, mostly clear. Lows in the lower 60s. East winds around 5 miles an hour, becoming southeast after midnight. Thursday, sunny. Highs in the mid-80s. South winds around 5 miles an hour. Thursday night, partly cloudy until midnight, then becoming mostly cloudy. Lows in the mid-60s. South winds around 5 miles an hour. Friday through Saturday, showers likely with a chance of thunderstorms. Highs in the upper 70s. Lows in the mid-60s. Chance of rain 70%. Saturday night, partly cloudy. A chance of showers until midnight. Lows in the mid-60s. Chance of rain 50%. Sunday, mostly sunny. Highs in the lower 80s. Sunday night through Tuesday, mostly clear. Lows in the mid-60s. Highs in the mid-80s. Again, the forecast for Peoria and surrounding areas of central Illinois for the rest of tonight, partly cloudy. Cooler. Lows in the lower 60s. Northeast winds around 5 miles an hour. At 9 p.m. in Peoria, skies were clear. The temperature was 75 degrees, the dew point was 68, and the relative humidity was 78%. The wind was calm. The pressure was 29.88 inches and rising. Around central and western Illinois, skies ranged from clear to partly cloudy. It was 74 at Bloomington, 75 at Moline, 72 at Galesburg, 72 at Lakin, and 73 at Macomb. Quincy reported 78, Springfield reported 74, Lincoln reported 75, and Pontiac reported 69. And once again at 9 p.m. in Peoria, under clear skies, the temperature was 75. Looking elsewhere around the Midwest at 9 p.m., Chicago was mostly cloudy, and 70. Indianapolis was partly cloudy, and 74. St. Louis was mostly cloudy, and 83. Kansas City was partly cloudy, and 82. Des Moines was cloudy, and 80. Milwaukee was partly cloudy, and 67. The time is currently 9:31 p.m. Central Daylight Time. 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Now for the official National Weather Service forecast for Peoria and surrounding areas of central Illinois. Rest of tonight, partly cloudy. Cooler with lows in the lower 60s. Northeast winds around 5 miles an hour. Wednesday, sunny. Highs in the mid-80s. Northeast winds around 5 miles an hour. Wednesday night, mostly clear. Lows in the lower 60s. East winds around 5 miles an hour, becoming southeast after midnight. Thursday, sunny. Highs in the mid-80s. South winds around 5 miles an hour. Thursday night, partly cloudy until midnight, then becoming mostly cloudy. Lows in the mid-60s. South winds around 5 miles an hour. Friday through Saturday, showers likely with a chance of thunderstorms. Highs in the upper 70s. Lows in the mid-60s. Chance of rain 70%. Saturday night, partly cloudy. A chance of showers until midnight. Lows in the mid-60s. Chance of rain 50%. Sunday, mostly sunny. Highs in the lower 80s. Sunday night through Tuesday, mostly clear. Lows in the mid-60s. Highs in the mid-80s. Again, the forecast for Peoria and surrounding areas of central Illinois.

for the rest of tonight, partly cloudy. Cooler. Lows in the lower 60s. Northeast winds around 5 miles an hour. At 9 p.m. in Peoria, skies be cloudy. Cooler. Lows in the lower 60s. Northeast winds around 5 miles an hour. At 9 p.m. in Peoria, skies were clear. The temperature was 75 degrees, the dew point was 68, and the relative humidity was 78%. The wind was calm. The pressure was 29.88 inches and rising. Around central and western Illinois, skies ranged from clear to partly cloudy. It was 74 at Bloomington, 75 at Moline, 72 at Galesburg, 72 at Lakin, and 73 at Macomb. Quincy reported 78, Springfield reported 74, Lincoln reported 75, and Pontiac reported 69. And once again at 9 p.m. in Peoria, under clear skies, the temperature was 75. Looking elsewhere around the Midwest at 9 p.m., Chicago was mostly cloudy, and 70. Indianapolis was partly cloudy, and 74. St. Louis was mostly cloudy, and 83. Kansas City was partly cloudy, and 82. Des Moines was cloudy, and 80. Milwaukee was partly cloudy, and 67. The time is currently 9:34 p.m. Central Daylight Time. 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Now for the official National Weather Service forecast for Peoria and surrounding areas of central Illinois. Rest of tonight, partly cloudy. Cooler with lows in the lower 60s. Northeast winds around 5 miles an hour. Wednesday, sunny. Highs in the mid-80s. Northeast winds around 5 miles an hour. Wednesday night, mostly clear. Lows in the lower 60s. East winds around 5 miles an hour, becoming southeast after midnight. Thursday, sunny. Highs in the mid-80s. South winds around 5 miles an hour. Thursday night, partly cloudy until midnight, then becoming mostly cloudy. Lows in the mid-60s. South winds around 5 miles an hour. Friday through Saturday, showers likely with a chance of thunderstorms. Highs in the upper 70s. Lows in the mid-60s. Chance of rain 70%. Saturday night, partly cloudy. A chance of showers until midnight. Lows in the mid-60s. Chance of rain 50%. Sunday, mostly sunny. Highs in the lower 80s. Sunday night through Tuesday, mostly clear. Lows in the mid-60s. Highs in the mid-80s. Again, the forecast for Peoria and surrounding areas of central Illinois for the rest of tonight, partly cloudy. Cooler. Lows in the lower 60s. Northeast winds around 5 miles an hour. At 9 p.m. in Peoria, skies were clear. The temperature was 75 degrees, the dew point was 68, and the relative humidity was 78%. The wind was calm. The pressure was 29.88 inches and rising. Around central and western Illinois, skies ranged from clear to partly cloudy. It was 74 at Bloomington, 75 at Moline, 72 at Galesburg, 72 at Lakin, and 73 at Macomb. Quincy reported 78, Springfield reported 74, Lincoln reported 75, and Pontiac reported 69. And once again at 9 p.m. in Peoria, under clear skies, the temperature was 75. Looking elsewhere around the Midwest at 9 p.m., Chicago was mostly cloudy, and 70. Indianapolis was partly cloudy, and 74. St. Louis was mostly cloudy, and 83. Kansas City was partly cloudy, and 82. Des Moines was cloudy, and 80. Milwaukee was partly cloudy, and 67. The time is currently 9:37 p.m. Central Daylight Time. 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Now for the official National Weather Service forecast for Peoria and surrounding areas of central Illinois. Rest of tonight, partly cloudy. Cooler with lows in the lower 60s. Northeast winds around 5 miles an hour. Wednesday, sunny. Highs in the mid-80s. Northeast winds around 5 miles an hour.

tonight, mostly clear. Lows in the lower 60s. East winds around 5 miles an hour, becoming southeast after midnight. Thursday, sunny. Highs in the mid-80s. South winds around 5 miles an hour. Thursday night, partly cloudy until midnight, then becoming mostly cloudy. Lows in the mid-60s. South winds around 5 miles an hour. Friday through Saturday, showers likely with a chance of thunderstorms. Highs in the upper 70s. Lows in the mid-60s. Chance of rain 70%. Saturday night, partly cloudy. A chance of showers until midnight. Lows in the mid-60s. Chance of rain 50%. Sunday, mostly sunny. Highs in the lower 80s. Sunday night through Tuesday, mostly clear. Lows in the mid-60s. Highs in the mid-80s. Again, the forecast for Peoria and surrounding areas of central Illinois for the rest of tonight, partly cloudy. Cooler. Lows in the lower 60s. Northeast winds around 5 miles an hour. At 9 p.m. in Peoria, skies were clear. The temperature was 75 degrees, the dew point was 68, and the relative humidity was 78%. The wind was calm. The pressure was 29.88 inches and rising. Around central and western Illinois, skies ranged from clear to partly cloudy. It was 74 at Bloomington, 75 at Moline, 72 at Galesburg, 72 at Lakin, and 73 at Macomb. Quincy reported 78, Springfield reported 74, Lincoln reported 75, and Pontiac reported 69. And once again at 9 p.m. in Peoria, under clear skies, the temperature was 75. Looking elsewhere around the Midwest at 9 p.m., Chicago was mostly cloudy, and 70. Indianapolis was partly cloudy, and 74. St. Louis was mostly cloudy, and 83. Kansas City was partly cloudy, and 82. Des Moines was cloudy, and 80. Milwaukee was partly cloudy, and 67. The time is currently 9:40 p.m. Central Daylight Time. 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Now for the official National Weather Service forecast for Peoria and surrounding areas of central Illinois. Rest of tonight, partly cloudy. Cooler with lows in the lower 60s. Northeast winds around 5 miles an hour. Wednesday, sunny. Highs in the mid-80s. Northeast winds around 5 miles an hour. Wednesday night, mostly clear. Lows in the lower 60s. East winds around 5 miles an hour, becoming southeast after midnight. Thursday, sunny. Highs in the mid-80s. South winds around 5 miles an hour. Thursday night, partly cloudy until midnight, then becoming mostly cloudy. Lows in the mid-60s. South winds around 5 miles an hour. Friday through Saturday, showers likely with a chance of thunderstorms. Highs in the upper 70s. Lows in the mid-60s. Chance of rain 70%. Saturday night, partly cloudy. A chance of showers until midnight. Lows in the mid-60s. Chance of rain 50%. Sunday, mostly sunny. Highs in the lower 80s. Sunday night through Tuesday, mostly clear. Lows in the mid-60s. Highs in the mid-80s. Again, the forecast for Peoria and surrounding areas of central Illinois for the rest of tonight, partly cloudy. Cooler. Lows in the lower 60s. Northeast winds around 5 miles an hour. At 9 p.m. in Peoria, skies were clear. The temperature was 75 degrees, the dew point was 68, and the relative humidity was 78%. The wind was calm. The pressure was 29.88 inches and rising. Around central and western Illinois, skies ranged from clear to partly cloudy. It was 74 at Bloomington, 75 at Moline, 72 at Galesburg, 72 at Lakin, and 73 at Macomb. Quincy reported 78, Springfield reported 74, Lincoln reported 75, and Pontiac reported 69. And once again at 9 p.m. in Peoria, under clear skies, the temperature was 75. Looking elsewhere around the Midwest at 9 p.m., Chicago was mostly cloudy, and 70.

Indianapolis was partly cloudy and 74. St. Louis was mostly cloudy and 83. Kansas City was partly cloudy and 82. Des Moines was cloudy and 80. Milwaukee was partly cloudy and 67. The time is currently 9:43 p.m. Central Daylight Time. 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Now for the official National Weather Service forecast for Peoria and surrounding areas of central Illinois. Rest of tonight, partly cloudy. Cooler with lows in the lower 60s. Northeast winds around 5 miles an hour. Wednesday, sunny. Highs in the mid-80s. Northeast winds around 5 miles an hour. Wednesday night, mostly clear. Lows in the lower 60s. East winds around 5 miles an hour, becoming southeast after midnight. Thursday, sunny. Highs in the mid-80s. South winds around 5 miles an hour. Thursday night, partly cloudy until midnight, then becoming mostly cloudy. Lows in the mid-60s. South winds around 5 miles an hour. Friday through Saturday, showers likely with a chance of thunderstorms. Highs in the upper 70s. Lows in the mid-60s. Chance of rain 70%. Saturday night, partly cloudy. A chance of showers until midnight. Lows in the mid-60s. Chance of rain 50%. Sunday, mostly sunny. Highs in the lower 80s. Sunday night through Tuesday, mostly clear. Lows in the mid-60s. Highs in the mid-80s. Again, the forecast for Peoria and surrounding areas of central Illinois for the rest of tonight, partly cloudy. Cooler. Lows in the lower 60s. Northeast winds around 5 miles an hour. At 9 p.m. in Peoria, skies were clear. The temperature was 75 degrees, the dew point was 68, and the relative humidity was 78%. The wind was calm. The pressure was 29.88 inches and rising. Around central and western Illinois, skies ranged from clear to partly cloudy. It was 74 at Bloomington, 75 at Moline, 72 at Galesburg, 72 at Lakin, and 73 at Macomb. Quincy reported 78, Springfield reported 74, Lincoln reported 75, and Pontiac reported 69. And once again at 9 p.m. in Peoria, under clear skies, the temperature was 75. Looking elsewhere around the Midwest at 9 p.m., Chicago was mostly cloudy and 70. Indianapolis was partly cloudy and 74. St. Louis was mostly cloudy and 83. Kansas City was partly cloudy and 82. Des Moines was cloudy and 80. Milwaukee was partly cloudy and 67. The time is currently 9:46 p.m. Central Daylight Time. 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Now for the official National Weather Service forecast for Peoria and surrounding areas of central Illinois. Rest of tonight, partly cloudy. Cooler with lows in the lower 60s. Northeast winds around 5 miles an hour. Wednesday, sunny. Highs in the mid-80s. Northeast winds around 5 miles an hour. Wednesday night, mostly clear. Lows in the lower 60s. East winds around 5 miles an hour, becoming southeast after midnight. Thursday, sunny. Highs in the mid-80s. South winds around 5 miles an hour. Thursday night, partly cloudy until midnight, then becoming mostly cloudy. Lows in the mid-60s. South winds around 5 miles an hour. Friday through Saturday, showers likely with a chance of thunderstorms. Highs in the upper 70s. Lows in the mid-60s. Chance of rain 70%. Saturday night, partly cloudy. A chance of showers until midnight. Lows in the mid-60s. Chance of rain 50%. Sunday, mostly sunny. Highs in the lower 80s. Sunday night through Tuesday, mostly clear. Lows in the mid-60s. Highs in the mid-80s. Again, the forecast for Peoria and surrounding areas of central Illinois for the rest of tonight, partly cloudy. Cooler. Lows in the lower 60s. Northeast winds surround.

around 5 miles an hour. At 9 p.m. in Peoria, skies were clear. The temperature was 75 degrees, the dew point was 68, and the relative humidity was 78%. The wind was calm. The pressure was 29.88 inches and rising. Around central and western Illinois, skies ranged from clear to partly cloudy. It was 74 at Bloomington, 75 at Moline, 72 at Galesburg, 72 at Lakin, and 73 at Macomb. Quincy reported 78, Springfield reported 74, Lincoln reported 75, and Pontiac reported 69. And once again at 9 p.m. in Peoria, under clear skies, the temperature was 75. Looking elsewhere around the Midwest at 9 p.m., Chicago was mostly cloudy, and 70. Indianapolis was partly cloudy, and 74. St. Louis was mostly cloudy, and 83. Kansas City was partly cloudy, and 82. Des Moines was cloudy, and 80. Milwaukee was partly cloudy, and 67. The time is currently 9:49 p.m. Central Daylight Time. 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Now for the official National Weather Service forecast for Peoria and surrounding areas of central Illinois. Rest of tonight, partly cloudy. Cooler with lows in the lower 60s. Northeast winds around 5 miles an hour. Wednesday, sunny. Highs in the mid-80s. Northeast winds around 5 miles an hour. Wednesday night, mostly clear. Lows in the lower 60s. East winds around 5 miles an hour, becoming southeast after midnight. Thursday, sunny. Highs in the mid-80s. South winds around 5 miles an hour. Thursday night, partly cloudy until midnight, then becoming mostly cloudy. Lows in the mid-60s. South winds around 5 miles an hour. Friday through Saturday, showers likely with a chance of thunderstorms. Highs in the upper 70s. Lows in the mid-60s. Chance of rain 70%. Saturday night, partly cloudy. A chance of showers until midnight. Lows in the mid-60s. Chance of rain 50%. Sunday, mostly sunny. Highs in the lower 80s. Sunday night through Tuesday, mostly clear. Lows in the mid-60s. Highs in the mid-80s. Again, the forecast for Peoria and surrounding areas of central Illinois for the rest of tonight, partly cloudy. Cooler. Lows in the lower 60s. Northeast winds around 5 miles an hour. At 9 p.m. in Peoria, skies were clear. The temperature was 75 degrees, the dew point was 68, and the relative humidity was 78%. The wind was calm. The pressure was 29.88 inches and rising. Around central and western Illinois, skies ranged from clear to partly cloudy. It was 74 at Bloomington, 75 at Moline, 72 at Galesburg, 72 at Lakin, and 73 at Macomb. Quincy reported 78, Springfield reported 74, Lincoln reported 75, and Pontiac reported 69. And once again at 9 p.m. in Peoria, under clear skies, the temperature was 75. Looking elsewhere around the Midwest at 9 p.m., Chicago was mostly cloudy, and 70. Indianapolis was partly cloudy, and 74. St. Louis was mostly cloudy, and 83. Kansas City was partly cloudy, and 82. Des Moines was cloudy, and 80. Milwaukee was partly cloudy, and 67. The time is currently 9:52 p.m. Central Daylight Time. 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Now for the official National Weather Service forecast for Peoria and surrounding areas of central Illinois. Rest of tonight, partly cloudy. Cooler with lows in the lower 60s. Northeast winds around 5 miles an hour. Wednesday, sunny. Highs in the mid-80s. Northeast winds around 5 miles an hour. Wednesday night, mostly clear. Lows in the lower 60s. East winds around 5 miles an hour, becoming southeast after midnight. Thursday, sunny. Highs in the mid-80s. South winds around 5 miles an hour. Thursday night, partly cloudy and

till midnight, then becoming mostly cloudy. Lows in the mid-60s. South winds around 5 miles an hour. Friday through Saturday, showers likely with a chance of thunderstorms. Highs in the upper 70s. Lows in the mid-60s. Chance of rain 70%. Saturday night, partly cloudy. A chance of showers until midnight. Lows in the mid-60s. Chance of rain 50%. Sunday, mostly sunny. Highs in the lower 80s. Sunday night through Tuesday, mostly clear. Lows in the mid-60s. Highs in the mid-80s. Again, the forecast for Peoria and surrounding areas of central Illinois for the rest of tonight, partly cloudy. Cooler. Lows in the lower 60s. Northeast winds around 5 miles an hour. At 9 p.m. in Peoria, skies were clear. The temperature was 75 degrees, the dew point was 68, and the relative humidity was 78%. The wind was calm. The pressure was 29.88 inches and rising. Around central and western Illinois, skies ranged from clear to partly cloudy. It was 74 at Bloomington, 75 at Moline, 72 at Galesburg, 72 at Lakin, and 73 at Macomb. Quincy reported 78, Springfield reported 74, Lincoln reported 75, and Pontiac reported 69. And once again at 9 p.m. in Peoria, under clear skies, the temperature was 75. Looking elsewhere around the Midwest at 9 p.m., Chicago was mostly cloudy, and 70. Indianapolis was partly cloudy, and 74. St. Louis was mostly cloudy, and 83. Kansas City was partly cloudy, and 82. Des Moines was cloudy, and 80. Milwaukee was partly cloudy, and 67. The time is currently 9:54 p.m. Central Daylight Time. 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Now for the official National Weather Service forecast for Peoria and surrounding areas of central Illinois. Rest of tonight, partly cloudy. Cooler with lows in the lower 60s. Northeast winds around 5 miles an hour. Wednesday, sunny. Highs in the mid-80s. Northeast winds around 5 miles an hour. Wednesday night, mostly clear. Lows in the lower 60s. East winds around 5 miles an hour, becoming southeast after midnight. Thursday, sunny. Highs in the mid-80s. South winds around 5 miles an hour. Thursday night, partly cloudy until midnight, then becoming mostly cloudy. Lows in the mid-60s. South winds around 5 miles an hour. Friday through Saturday, showers likely with a chance of thunderstorms. Highs in the upper 70s. Lows in the mid-60s. Chance of rain 70%. Saturday night, partly cloudy. A chance of showers until midnight. Lows in the mid-60s. Chance of rain 50%. Sunday, mostly sunny. Highs in the lower 80s. Sunday night through Tuesday, mostly clear. Lows in the mid-60s. Highs in the mid-80s. Again, the forecast for Peoria and surrounding areas of central Illinois for the rest of tonight, partly cloudy. Cooler. Lows in the lower 60s. Northeast winds around 5 miles an hour. At 9 p.m. in Peoria, skies were clear. The temperature was 75 degrees, the dew point was 68, and the relative humidity was 78%. The wind was calm. The pressure was 29.88 inches and rising. Around central and western Illinois, skies ranged from clear to partly cloudy. It was 74 at Bloomington, 75 at Moline, 72 at Galesburg, 72 at Lakin, and 73 at Macomb. Quincy reported 78, Springfield reported 74, Lincoln reported 75, and Pontiac reported 69. And once again at 9 p.m. in Peoria, under clear skies, the temperature was 75. Looking elsewhere around the Midwest at 9 p.m., Chicago was mostly cloudy, and 70. Indianapolis was partly cloudy, and 74. St. Louis was mostly cloudy, and 83. Kansas City was partly cloudy, and 82. Des Moines was cloudy, and 80. Milwaukee was partly cloudy, and 67.
The time is currently 9:57 p.m. Central Daylight Time. 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Now for the official National Weather Service forecast for Peoria and surrounding areas of central Illinois. Rest of tonight, partly cloudy. Cooler with lows in the lower 60s. Northeast winds around 5 miles an hour. Wednesday, sunny. Highs in the mid-80s. Northeast winds around 5 miles an hour. Wednesday night, mostly clear. Lows in the lower 60s. East winds around 5 miles an hour, becoming southeast after midnight. Thursday, sunny. Highs in the mid-80s. South winds around 5 miles an hour. Thursday night, partly cloudy until midnight, then becoming mostly cloudy. Lows in the mid-60s. South winds around 5 miles an hour. Friday through Saturday, showers likely with a chance of thunderstorms. Highs in the upper 70s. Lows in the mid-60s. Chance of rain 70%. Saturday night, partly cloudy. A chance of showers until midnight. Lows in the mid-60s. Chance of rain 50%. Sunday, mostly sunny. Highs in the lower 80s. Sunday night through Tuesday, mostly clear. Lows in the mid-60s. Highs in the mid-80s. Again, the forecast for Peoria and surrounding areas of central Illinois for the rest of tonight, partly cloudy. Cooler. Lows in the lower 60s. Northeast winds around 5 miles an hour. At 9 p.m. in Peoria, skies were clear. The temperature was 75 degrees, the dew point was 68, and the relative humidity was 78%. The wind was calm. The pressure was 29.88 inches and rising. Around central and western Illinois, skies ranged from clear to partly cloudy. It was 74 at Bloomington, 75 at Moline, 72 at Galesburg, 72 at Lakin, and 73 at Macomb. Quincy reported 78, Springfield reported 74, Lincoln reported 75, and Pontiac reported 69. And once again at 9 p.m. in Peoria, under clear skies, the temperature was 75. The time is currently 10 p.m. Central Daylight Time. 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Now for the official National Weather Service forecast for Peoria and surrounding areas of central Illinois. Rest of tonight, partly cloudy. Cooler with lows in the lower 60s. Northeast winds around 5 miles an hour. Wednesday, sunny. Highs in the mid-80s. Northeast winds around 5 miles an hour. Wednesday night, mostly clear. Lows in the lower 60s. East winds around 5 miles an hour, becoming southeast after midnight. Thursday, sunny. Highs in the mid-80s. South winds around 5 miles an hour. Thursday night, partly cloudy until midnight, then becoming mostly cloudy. Lows in the mid-60s. South winds around 5 miles an hour. Friday through Saturday, showers likely with a chance of thunderstorms. Highs in the upper 70s. Lows in the mid-60s. Chance of rain 70%. Saturday night, partly cloudy. A chance of showers until midnight. Lows in the mid-60s. Chance of rain 50%. Sunday, mostly sunny. Highs in the lower 80s. Sunday night through Tuesday, mostly clear. Lows in the mid-60s. Highs in the mid-80s. Again, the forecast for Peoria and surrounding areas of central Illinois for the rest of tonight, partly cloudy. Cooler. Lows in the lower 60s. Northeast winds around 5 miles an hour. The time is currently 10:02 p.m. Central Daylight Time. 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Now for the official National Weather Service forecast for Peoria and surrounding areas of central Illinois. Rest of tonight, partly cloudy. Cooler with lows in the lower 60s. Northeast winds around 5 miles an hour. Wednesday, sunny. Highs in the mid-80s. Northeast winds around 5 miles an hour. Wednesday night, mostly clear. Lows in the lower 60s. East winds around 5 miles an hour.

hour, becoming southeast after midnight. Thursday, sunny. Highs in the mid-80s. South winds around 5 miles an hour. Thursday night, partly cloudy until midnight, then becoming mostly cloudy. Lows in the mid-60s. South winds around 5 miles an hour. Friday through Saturday, showers likely with a chance of thunderstorms. Highs in the upper 70s. Lows in the mid-60s. Chance of rain 70%. Saturday night, partly cloudy. A chance of showers until midnight. Lows in the mid-60s. Chance of rain 50%. Sunday, mostly sunny. Highs in the lower 80s. Sunday night through Tuesday, mostly clear. Lows in the mid-60s. Highs in the mid-80s. Again, the forecast for Peoria and surrounding areas of central Illinois for the rest of tonight, partly cloudy. Cooler. Lows in the lower 60s. Northeast winds around 5 miles an hour. At 10 p.m. in Peoria, skies were clear. The temperature was 73 degrees, the dew point was 68, and the relative humidity was 84%. The wind was calm. The pressure was 29.91 inches and rising. Around central and western Illinois, skies ranged from clear to partly cloudy. It was 71 at Bloomington, 72 at Moline, 70 at Galesburg, 70 at Lakin, and 72 at Macomb. Quincy reported 76, Springfield reported 72, Lincoln reported 73, and Pontiac reported 69. And once again at 10 p.m. in Peoria, under clear skies, the temperature was 73. The time is currently 10:04 p.m. Central Daylight Time. 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Now for the official National Weather Service forecast for Peoria and surrounding areas of central Illinois. Rest of tonight, partly cloudy. Cooler with lows in the lower 60s. Northeast winds around 5 miles an hour. Wednesday, sunny. Highs in the mid-80s. Northeast winds around 5 miles an hour. Wednesday night, mostly clear. Lows in the lower 60s. East winds around 5 miles an hour, becoming southeast after midnight. Thursday, sunny. Highs in the mid-80s. South winds around 5 miles an hour. Thursday night, partly cloudy until midnight, then becoming mostly cloudy. Lows in the mid-60s. South winds around 5 miles an hour. Friday through Saturday, showers likely with a chance of thunderstorms. Highs in the upper 70s. Lows in the mid-60s. Chance of rain 70%. Saturday night, partly cloudy. A chance of showers until midnight. Lows in the mid-60s. Chance of rain 50%. Sunday, mostly sunny. Highs in the lower 80s. Sunday night through Tuesday, mostly clear. Lows in the mid-60s. Highs in the mid-80s. Again, the forecast for Peoria and surrounding areas of central Illinois for the rest of tonight, partly cloudy. Cooler. Lows in the lower 60s. Northeast winds around 5 miles an hour. At 10 p.m. in Peoria, skies were clear. The temperature was 73 degrees, the dew point was 68, and the relative humidity was 84%. The wind was calm. The pressure was 29.91 inches and rising. Around central and western Illinois, skies ranged from clear to partly cloudy. It was 71 at Bloomington, 72 at Moline, 70 at Galesburg, 70 at Lakin, and 72 at Macomb. Quincy reported 76, Springfield reported 72, Lincoln reported 73, and Pontiac reported 69. And once again at 10 p.m. in Peoria, under clear skies, the temperature was 73. Looking elsewhere around the Midwest at 10 p.m., Chicago was partly cloudy, and 68. Indianapolis was partly cloudy, and 71. St. Louis was partly cloudy, and 81. Kansas City was partly cloudy, and 80. Des Moines was mostly cloudy, and 80. Milwaukee was clear, and 67. The time is currently 10:07 p.m. Central Daylight Time. 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

60s. Chance of rain 70%. Saturday night, partly cloudy. A chance of showers until midnight. Lows in the mid-60s. Chance of rain 50%. Sunday, mostly sunny. Highs in the lower 80s. Sunday night through Tuesday, mostly clear. Lows in the mid-60s. Highs in the mid-80s. Again, the forecast for Peoria and surrounding areas of central Illinois for the rest of tonight, partly cloudy. Cooler. Lows in the lower 60s. Northeast winds around 5 miles an hour. At 10 p.m. in Peoria, skies were clear. The temperature was 73 degrees, the dew point was 68, and the relative humidity was 84%. The wind was calm. The pressure was 29.91 inches and rising. Around central and western Illinois, skies ranged from clear to partly cloudy. It was 71 at Bloomington, 72 at Moline, 70 at Galesburg, 70 at Lakin, and 72 at Macomb. Quincy reported 76, Springfield reported 72, Lincoln reported 73, and Pontiac reported 69. And once again at 10 p.m. in Peoria, under clear skies, the temperature was 73. Looking elsewhere around the Midwest at 10 p.m., Chicago was partly cloudy, and 68. Indianapolis was partly cloudy, and 71. St. Louis was partly cloudy, and 81. Kansas City was partly cloudy, and 80. Des Moines was mostly cloudy, and 80. Milwaukee was clear, and 67. The time is currently 10:10 p.m. Central Daylight Time. 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Now for the official National Weather Service forecast for Peoria and surrounding areas of central Illinois. Rest of tonight, partly cloudy. Cooler with lows in the lower 60s. Northeast winds around 5 miles an hour. Wednesday, sunny. Highs in the mid-80s. Northeast winds around 5 miles an hour. Wednesday night, mostly clear. Lows in the lower 60s. East winds around 5 miles an hour, becoming southeast after midnight. Thursday, sunny. Highs in the mid-80s. South winds around 5 miles an hour. Thursday night, partly cloudy until midnight, then becoming mostly cloudy. Lows in the mid-60s. South winds around 5 miles an hour. Friday through Saturday, showers likely with a chance of thunderstorms. Highs in the upper 70s. Lows in the mid-60s. Chance of rain 70%. Saturday night, partly cloudy. A chance of showers until midnight. Lows in the mid-60s. Chance of rain 50%. Sunday, mostly sunny. Highs in the lower 80s. Sunday night through Tuesday, mostly clear. Lows in the mid-60s. Highs in the mid-80s. Again, the forecast for Peoria and surrounding areas of central Illinois for the rest of tonight, partly cloudy. Cooler. Lows in the lower 60s. Northeast winds around 5 miles an hour. At 10 p.m. in Peoria, skies were clear. The temperature was 73 degrees, the dew point was 68, and the relative humidity was 84%. The wind was calm. The pressure was 29.91 inches and rising. Around central and western Illinois, skies ranged from clear to partly cloudy. It was 71 at Bloomington, 72 at Moline, 70 at Galesburg, 70 at Lakin, and 72 at Macomb. Quincy reported 76, Springfield reported 72, Lincoln reported 73, and Pontiac reported 69. And once again at 10 p.m. in Peoria, under clear skies, the temperature was 73. 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Looking elsewhere around the Midwest at 10 p.m., Chicago was partly cloudy.

and 68. Indianapolis was partly cloudy and 71. St. Louis was partly cloudy and 81. Kansas City was partly cloudy and 80. Des Moines was mostly cloudy and 80. Milwaukee was clear and 67. The time is currently 10:14 p.m. Central Daylight Time. 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Now for the official National Weather Service forecast for Peoria and surrounding areas of central Illinois. Rest of tonight, partly cloudy. Cooler with lows in the lower 60s. Northeast winds around 5 miles an hour. Wednesday, sunny. Highs in the mid-80s. Northeast winds around 5 miles an hour. Wednesday night, mostly clear. Lows in the lower 60s. East winds around 5 miles an hour, becoming southeast after midnight. Thursday, sunny. Highs in the mid-80s. South winds around 5 miles an hour. Thursday night, partly cloudy until midnight, then becoming mostly cloudy. Lows in the mid-60s. South winds around 5 miles an hour. Friday through Saturday, showers likely with a chance of thunderstorms. Highs in the upper 70s. Lows in the mid-60s. Chance of rain 70%. Saturday night, partly cloudy. A chance of showers until midnight. Lows in the mid-60s. Chance of rain 50%. Sunday, mostly sunny. Highs in the lower 80s. Sunday night through Tuesday, mostly clear. Lows in the mid-60s. Highs in the mid-80s. Again, the forecast for Peoria and surrounding areas of central Illinois for the rest of tonight, partly cloudy. Cooler. Lows in the lower 60s. Northeast winds around 5 miles an hour. At 10 p.m. in Peoria, skies were clear. The temperature was 73 degrees, the dew point was 68, and the relative humidity was 84%. The wind was calm. The pressure was 29.91 inches and rising. Around central and western Illinois, skies ranged from clear to partly cloudy. It was 71 at Bloomington, 72 at Moline, 70 at Galesburg, 70 at Lakin, and 72 at Macomb. Quincy reported 76, Springfield reported 72, Lincoln reported 73, and Pontiac reported 69. And once again at 10 p.m. in Peoria, under clear skies, the temperature was 73. Looking elsewhere around the Midwest at 10 p.m., Chicago was partly cloudy and 68. Indianapolis was partly cloudy and 71. St. Louis was partly cloudy and 81. Kansas City was partly cloudy and 80. Des Moines was mostly cloudy and 80. Milwaukee was clear and 67. The time is currently 10:17 p.m. Central Daylight Time. 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Now for the official National Weather Service forecast for Peoria and surrounding areas of central Illinois. Rest of tonight, partly cloudy. Cooler with lows in the lower 60s. Northeast winds around 5 miles an hour. Wednesday, sunny. Highs in the mid-80s. Northeast winds around 5 miles an hour. Wednesday night, mostly clear. Lows in the lower 60s. East winds around 5 miles an hour, becoming southeast after midnight. Thursday, sunny. Highs in the mid-80s. South winds around 5 miles an hour. Thursday night, partly cloudy until midnight, then becoming mostly cloudy. Lows in the mid-60s. South winds around 5 miles an hour. Friday through Saturday, showers likely with a chance of thunderstorms. Highs in the upper 70s. Lows in the mid-60s. Chance of rain 70%. Saturday night, partly cloudy. A chance of showers until midnight. Lows in the mid-60s. Chance of rain 50%. Sunday, mostly sunny. Highs in the lower 80s. Sunday night through Tuesday, mostly clear. Lows in the mid-60s. Highs in the mid-80s. Again, the forecast for Peoria and surrounding areas of central Illinois for the rest of tonight, partly cloudy. Cooler. Lows in the lower 60s. Northeast wind.

around 5 miles an hour. At 10 p.m. in Peoria, skies were clear. The temperature was 73 degrees, the dew point was 68, and the relative humidity was 84%. The wind was calm. The pressure was 29.91 inches and rising. Around central and western Illinois, skies ranged from clear to partly cloudy. It was 71 at Bloomington, 72 at Moline, 70 at Galesburg, 70 at Lakin, and 72 at Macomb. Quincy reported 76, Springfield reported 72, Lincoln reported 73, and Pontiac reported 69. And once again at 10 p.m. in Peoria, under clear skies, the temperature was 73. Looking elsewhere around the Midwest at 10 p.m., Chicago was partly cloudy, and 68. Indianapolis was partly cloudy, and 71. St. Louis was partly cloudy, and 81. Kansas City was partly cloudy, and 80. Des Moines was mostly cloudy, and 80. Milwaukee was clear, and 67. The time is currently 10:20 p.m. Central Daylight Time. 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Now for the official National Weather Service forecast for Peoria and surrounding areas of central Illinois. Rest of tonight, partly cloudy. Cooler with lows in the lower 60s. Northeast winds around 5 miles an hour. Wednesday, sunny. Highs in the mid-80s. Northeast winds around 5 miles an hour. Wednesday night, mostly clear. Lows in the lower 60s. East winds around 5 miles an hour, becoming southeast after midnight. Thursday, sunny. Highs in the mid-80s. South winds around 5 miles an hour. Thursday night, partly cloudy until midnight, then becoming mostly cloudy. Lows in the mid-60s. South winds around 5 miles an hour. Friday through Saturday, showers likely with a chance of thunderstorms. Highs in the upper 70s. Lows in the mid-60s. Chance of rain 70%. Saturday night, partly cloudy. A chance of showers until midnight. Lows in the mid-60s. Chance of rain 50%. Sunday, mostly sunny. Highs in the lower 80s. Sunday night through Tuesday, mostly clear. Lows in the mid-60s. Highs in the mid-80s. Again, the forecast for Peoria and surrounding areas of central Illinois for the rest of tonight, partly cloudy. Cooler. Lows in the lower 60s. Northeast winds around 5 miles an hour. At 10 p.m. in Peoria, skies were clear. The temperature was 73 degrees, the dew point was 68, and the relative humidity was 84%. The wind was calm. The pressure was 29.91 inches and rising. Around central and western Illinois, skies ranged from clear to partly cloudy. It was 71 at Bloomington, 72 at Moline, 70 at Galesburg, 70 at Lakin, and 71 at Macomb. Quincy reported 76, Springfield reported 72, Lincoln reported 74, and Pontiac reported 69. And once again at 10 p.m. in Peoria, under clear skies, the temperature was 73. Looking elsewhere around the Midwest at 10 p.m., Chicago was partly cloudy, and 68. Indianapolis was partly cloudy, and 71. St. Louis was partly cloudy, and 81. Kansas City was partly cloudy, and 80. Des Moines was mostly cloudy, and 80. Milwaukee was clear, and 67. The time is currently 10:22 p.m. Central Daylight Time. 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Now for the official National Weather Service forecast for Peoria and surrounding areas of central Illinois. Rest of tonight, partly cloudy. Cooler with lows in the lower 60s. Northeast winds around 5 miles an hour. Wednesday, sunny. Highs in the mid-80s. Northeast winds around 5 miles an hour. Wednesday night, mostly clear. Lows in the lower 60s. East winds around 5 miles an hour, becoming southeast after midnight. Thursday, sunny. Highs in the mid-80s. South winds around 5 miles an hour. Thursday night, partly cloudy until midnight, then becoming

Coming mostly cloudy. Lows in the mid-60s. South winds around 5 miles an hour. Friday through Saturday, showers likely with a chance of thunderstorms. Highs in the upper 70s. Lows in the mid-60s. Chance of rain 70%. Saturday night, partly cloudy. A chance of showers until midnight. Lows in the mid-60s. Chance of rain 50%. Sunday, mostly sunny. Highs in the lower 80s. Sunday night through Tuesday, mostly clear. Lows in the mid-60s. Highs in the mid-80s. Again, the forecast for Peoria and surrounding areas of central Illinois for the rest of tonight, partly cloudy. Cooler. Lows in the lower 60s. Northeast winds around 5 miles an hour. At 10 p.m. in Peoria, skies were clear. The temperature was 73 degrees, the dew point was 68, and the relative humidity was 84%. The wind was calm. The pressure was 29.91 inches and rising. Around central and western Illinois, skies ranged from clear to partly cloudy. It was 71 at Bloomington, 72 at Moline, 70 at Galesburg, 70 at Lakin, and 71 at Macomb. Quincy reported 76, Springfield reported 72, Lincoln reported 74, and Pontiac reported 69. And once again at 10 p.m. in Peoria, under clear skies, the temperature was 73. Looking elsewhere around the Midwest at 10 p.m., Chicago was partly cloudy, and 68. Indianapolis was partly cloudy, and 71. St. Louis was partly cloudy, and 81. Kansas City was partly cloudy, and 80. Des Moines was mostly cloudy, and 80. Milwaukee was clear, and 67. The time is currently 10:25 p.m. Central Daylight Time. 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Now for the official National Weather Service forecast for Peoria and surrounding areas of central Illinois. Rest of tonight, partly cloudy. Cooler with lows in the lower 60s. Northeast winds around 5 miles an hour. Wednesday, sunny. Highs in the mid-80s. Northeast winds around 5 miles an hour. Wednesday night, mostly clear. Lows in the lower 60s. East winds around 5 miles an hour, becoming southeast after midnight. Thursday, sunny. Highs in the mid-80s. South winds around 5 miles an hour. Thursday night, partly cloudy until midnight, then becoming mostly cloudy. Lows in the mid-60s. South winds around 5 miles an hour. Friday through Saturday, showers likely with a chance of thunderstorms. Highs in the upper 70s. Lows in the mid-60s. Chance of rain 70%. Saturday night, partly cloudy. A chance of showers until midnight. Lows in the mid-60s. Chance of rain 50%. Sunday, mostly sunny. Highs in the lower 80s. Sunday night through Tuesday, mostly clear. Lows in the mid-60s. Highs in the mid-80s. Again, the forecast for Peoria and surrounding areas of central Illinois for the rest of tonight, partly cloudy. Cooler. Lows in the lower 60s. Northeast winds around 5 miles an hour. At 10 p.m. in Peoria, skies were clear. The temperature was 73 degrees, the dew point was 68, and the relative humidity was 84%. The wind was calm. The pressure was 29.91 inches and rising. Around central and western Illinois, skies ranged from clear to partly cloudy. It was 71 at Bloomington, 72 at Moline, 70 at Galesburg, 70 at Lakin, and 71 at Macomb. Quincy reported 76, Springfield reported 72, Lincoln reported 74, and Pontiac reported 69. And once again at 10 p.m. in Peoria, under clear skies, the temperature was 73. Looking elsewhere around the Midwest at 10 p.m., Chicago was partly cloudy, and 68. Indianapolis was partly cloudy, and 71. St. Louis was partly cloudy, and 81. Kansas City was partly cloudy, and 80. Des Moines was mostly cloudy, and 80. Milwaukee was clear, and 67.
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Now for the official National Weather Service forecast for Peoria and surrounding areas of central Illinois. Rest of tonight, partly cloudy. Cooler with lows in the lower 60s. Northeast winds around 5 miles an hour. Wednesday, sunny. Highs in the mid-80s. Northeast winds around 5 miles an hour. Wednesday night, mostly clear. Lows in the lower 60s. East winds around 5 miles an hour, becoming southeast after midnight. Thursday, sunny. Highs in the mid-80s. South winds around 5 miles an hour. Thursday night, partly cloudy until midnight, then becoming mostly cloudy. Lows in the mid-60s. South winds around 5 miles an hour. Friday through Saturday, showers likely with a chance of thunderstorms. Highs in the upper 70s. Lows in the mid-60s. Chance of rain 70%. Saturday night, partly cloudy. A chance of showers until midnight. Lows in the mid-60s. Chance of rain 50%. Sunday, mostly sunny. Highs in the lower 80s. Sunday night through Tuesday, mostly clear. Lows in the mid-60s. Highs in the mid-80s. Again, the forecast for Peoria and surrounding areas of central Illinois for the rest of tonight, partly cloudy. Cooler. Lows in the lower 60s. Northeast winds around 5 miles an hour. At 10 p.m. in Peoria, skies were clear. The temperature was 73 degrees, the dew point was 68, and the relative humidity was 84%. The wind was calm. The pressure was 29.91 inches and rising. Around central and western Illinois, skies ranged from clear to partly cloudy. It was 71 at Bloomington, 72 at Moline, 70 at Galesburg, 70 at Lakin, and 71 at Macomb. Quincy reported 76, Springfield reported 72, Lincoln reported 74, and Pontiac reported 69. And once again at 10 p.m. in Peoria, under clear skies, the temperature was 73. Looking elsewhere around the Midwest at 10 p.m., Chicago was partly cloudy, and 68. Indianapolis was partly cloudy, and 71. St. Louis was partly cloudy, and 81. Kansas City was partly cloudy, and 80. Des Moines was mostly cloudy, and 80. Milwaukee was clear, and 67. The time is currently 10:31 p.m. Central Daylight Time. 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Now for the official National Weather Service forecast for Peoria and surrounding areas of central Illinois. Rest of tonight, partly cloudy. Cooler with lows in the lower 60s. Northeast winds around 5 miles an hour. Wednesday, sunny. Highs in the mid-80s. Northeast winds around 5 miles an hour. Wednesday night, mostly clear. Lows in the lower 60s. East winds around 5 miles an hour, becoming southeast after midnight. Thursday, sunny. Highs in the mid-80s. South winds around 5 miles an hour. Thursday night, partly cloudy until midnight, then becoming mostly cloudy. Lows in the mid-60s. South winds around 5 miles an hour. Friday through Saturday, showers likely with a chance of thunderstorms. Highs in the upper 70s. Lows in the mid-60s. Chance of rain 70%. Saturday night, partly cloudy. A chance of showers until midnight. Lows in the mid-60s. Chance of rain 50%. Sunday, mostly sunny. Highs in the lower 80s. Sunday night through Tuesday, mostly clear. Lows in the mid-60s. Highs in the mid-80s. Again, mostly sunny. Highs in the lower 80s. Sunday night through Tuesday, mostly clear. Lows in the mid-60s. Highs in the mid-80s. Again, the forecast for Peoria and surrounding areas of central Illinois for the rest of tonight, partly cloudy. Cooler. Lows in the lower 60s. Northeast winds around 5 miles an hour. At 10 p.m. in Peoria, skies were clear.
The temperature was 73 degrees, the dew point was 68, and the

relative humidity was 84%. The wind was calm. The pressure was 29.91 inches and rising. Around central and western Illinois, skies ranged from clear to partly cloudy. It was 71 at Bloomington, 72 at Moline, 70 at Galesburg, 70 at Lakin, and 71 at Macomb. Quincy reported 76, Springfield reported 72, Lincoln reported 74, and Pontiac reported 69. And once again at 10 p.m. in Peoria, under clear skies, the temperature was 73. Looking elsewhere around the Midwest at 10 p.m., Chicago was partly cloudy, and 68. Indianapolis was partly cloudy, and 71. St. Louis was partly cloudy, and 81. Kansas City was partly cloudy, and 80. Des Moines was mostly cloudy, and 80. Milwaukee was clear, and 67. The time is currently 10:34 p.m. Central Daylight Time. 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Now for the official National Weather Service forecast for Peoria and surrounding areas of central Illinois. Rest of tonight, partly cloudy. Cooler with lows in the lower 60s. Northeast winds around 5 miles an hour. Wednesday, sunny. Highs in the mid-80s. Northeast winds around 5 miles an hour. Wednesday night, mostly clear. Lows in the lower 60s. East winds around 5 miles an hour, becoming southeast after midnight. Thursday, sunny. Highs in the mid-80s. South winds around 5 miles an hour. Thursday night, partly cloudy until midnight, then becoming mostly cloudy. Lows in the mid-60s. South winds around 5 miles an hour. Friday through Saturday, showers likely with a chance of thunderstorms. Highs in the upper 70s. Lows in the mid-60s. Chance of rain 70%. Saturday night, partly cloudy. A chance of showers until midnight. Lows in the mid-60s. Chance of rain 50%. Sunday, mostly sunny. Highs in the lower 80s. Sunday night through Tuesday, mostly clear. Lows in the mid-60s. Highs in the mid-80s. Again, the forecast for Peoria and surrounding areas of central Illinois for the rest of tonight, partly cloudy. Cooler. Lows in the lower 60s. Northeast winds around 5 miles an hour. At 10 p.m. in Peoria, skies were clear. The temperature was 73 degrees, the dew point was 68, and the relative humidity was 84%. The wind was calm. The pressure was 29.91 inches and rising. Around central and western Illinois, skies ranged from clear to partly cloudy. It was 71 at Bloomington, 72 at Moline, 70 at Galesburg, 70 at Lakin, and 71 at Macomb. Quincy reported 76, Springfield reported 72, Lincoln reported 74, and Pontiac reported 69. And once again at 10 p.m. in Peoria, under clear skies, the temperature was 73. Looking elsewhere around the Midwest at 10 p.m., Chicago was partly cloudy, and 68. Indianapolis was partly cloudy, and 71. St. Louis was partly cloudy, and 81. Kansas City was partly cloudy, and 80. Des Moines was mostly cloudy, and 80. Milwaukee was clear, and 67. The time is currently 10:37 p.m. Central Daylight Time. 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Now for the official National Weather Service forecast for Peoria and surrounding areas of central Illinois. Rest of tonight, partly cloudy. Cooler with lows in the lower 60s. Northeast winds around 5 miles an hour. Wednesday, sunny. Highs in the mid-80s. Northeast winds around 5 miles an hour. Wednesday night, mostly clear. Lows in the lower 60s. East winds around 5 miles an hour, becoming southeast after midnight. Thursday, sunny. Highs in the mid-80s. South winds around 5 miles an hour. Thursday night, partly cloudy until midnight, then becoming mostly cloudy. Lows in the mid-60s. South winds around 5 miles an hour. Friday through Saturday, showers likely with a chance of

thunderstorms. Highs in the upper 70s. Lows in the mid-60s. Chance of rain 70%. Saturday night, partly cloudy. A chance of showers until midnight. Lows in the mid-60s. Chance of rain 50%. Sunday, mostly sunny. Highs in the lower 80s. Sunday night through Tuesday, mostly clear. Lows in the mid-60s. Highs in the mid-80s. Again, the forecast for Peoria and surrounding areas of central Illinois for the rest of tonight, partly cloudy. Cooler. Lows in the lower 60s. Northeast winds around 5 miles an hour. At 10 p.m. in Peoria, skies were clear. The temperature was 73 degrees, the dew point was 68, and the relative humidity was 84%. The wind was calm. The pressure was 29.91 inches and rising. Around central and western Illinois, skies ranged from clear to partly cloudy. It was 71 at Bloomington, 72 at Moline, 70 at Galesburg, 70 at Lakin, and 71 at Macomb. Quincy reported 76, Springfield reported 72, Lincoln reported 74, and Pontiac reported 69. And once again at 10 p.m. in Peoria, under clear skies, the temperature was 73. Looking elsewhere around the Midwest at 10 p.m., Chicago was partly cloudy, and 68. Indianapolis was partly cloudy, and 71. St. Louis was partly cloudy, and 81. Kansas City was partly cloudy, and 80. Des Moines was mostly cloudy, and 80. Milwaukee was clear, and 67. The time is currently 10:40 p.m. Central Daylight Time. 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Now for the official National Weather Service forecast for Peoria and surrounding areas of central Illinois. Rest of tonight, partly cloudy. Cooler with lows in the lower 60s. Northeast winds around 5 miles an hour. Wednesday, sunny. Highs in the mid-80s. Northeast winds around 5 miles an hour. Wednesday night, mostly clear. Lows in the lower 60s. East winds around 5 miles an hour, becoming southeast after midnight. Thursday, sunny. Highs in the mid-80s. South winds around 5 miles an hour. Thursday night, partly cloudy until midnight, then becoming mostly cloudy. Lows in the mid-60s. South winds around 5 miles an hour. Friday through Saturday, showers likely with a chance of thunderstorms. Highs in the upper 70s. Lows in the mid-60s. Chance of rain 70%. Saturday night, partly cloudy. A chance of showers until midnight. Lows in the mid-60s. Chance of rain 50%. Sunday, mostly sunny. Highs in the lower 80s. Sunday night through Tuesday, mostly clear. Lows in the mid-60s. Highs in the mid-80s. Again, the forecast for Peoria and surrounding areas of central Illinois for the rest of tonight, partly cloudy. Cooler. Lows in the lower 60s. Northeast winds around 5 miles an hour. At 10 p.m. in Peoria, skies were clear. The temperature was 73 degrees, the dew point was 68, and the relative humidity was 84%. The wind was calm. The pressure was 29.91 inches and rising. Around central and western Illinois, skies ranged from clear to partly cloudy. It was 71 at Bloomington, 72 at Moline, 70 at Galesburg, 70 at Lakin, and 71 at Macomb. Quincy reported 76, Springfield reported 72, Lincoln reported 74, and Pontiac reported 69. And once again at 10 p.m. in Peoria, under clear skies, the temperature was 73. Looking elsewhere around the Midwest at 10 p.m., Chicago was partly cloudy, and 68. Indianapolis was partly cloudy, and 71. St. Louis was partly cloudy, and 81. Kansas City was partly cloudy, and 80. Des Moines was mostly cloudy, and 80. Milwaukee was clear, and 67. The time is currently 10:43 p.m. Central Daylight Time. 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Now for the official

National Weather Service forecast for Peoria and surrounding areas of central Illinois. Rest of tonight, partly cloudy. Cooler with lows in the lower 60s. Northeast winds around 5 miles an hour. Wednesday, sunny. Highs in the mid-80s. Northeast winds around 5 miles an hour. Wednesday night, mostly clear. Lows in the lower 60s. East winds around 5 miles an hour, becoming southeast after midnight. Thursday, sunny. Highs in the mid-80s. South winds around 5 miles an hour. Thursday night, partly cloudy until midnight, then becoming mostly cloudy. Lows in the mid-60s. South winds around 5 miles an hour. Friday through Saturday, showers likely with a chance of thunderstorms. Highs in the upper 70s. Lows in the mid-60s. Chance of rain 70%. Saturday night, partly cloudy. A chance of showers until midnight. Lows in the mid-60s. Chance of rain 50%. Sunday, mostly sunny. Highs in the lower 80s. Sunday night through Tuesday, mostly clear. Lows in the mid-60s. Highs in the mid-80s. Again, the forecast for Peoria and surrounding areas of central Illinois for the rest of tonight, partly cloudy. Cooler. Lows in the lower 60s. Northeast winds around 5 miles an hour. At 10 p.m. in Peoria, skies were clear. The temperature was 73 degrees, the dew point was 68, and the relative humidity was 84%. The wind was calm. The pressure was 29.91 inches and rising. Around central and western Illinois, skies ranged from clear to partly cloudy. It was 71 at Bloomington, 72 at Moline, 70 at Galesburg, 70 at Lakin, and 71 at Macomb. Quincy reported 76, Springfield reported 72, Lincoln reported 74, and Pontiac reported 69. And once again at 10 p.m. in Peoria, under clear skies, the temperature was 73. Looking elsewhere around the Midwest at 10 p.m., Chicago was partly cloudy, and 68. Indianapolis was partly cloudy, and 71. St. Louis was partly cloudy, and 81. Kansas City was partly cloudy, and 80. Des Moines was mostly cloudy, and 80. Milwaukee was clear, and 67. The time is currently 10:46 p.m. Central Daylight Time. 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Now for the official National Weather Service forecast for Peoria and surrounding areas of central Illinois. Rest of tonight, partly cloudy. Cooler with lows in the lower 60s. Northeast winds around 5 miles an hour. Wednesday, sunny. Highs in the mid-80s. Northeast winds around 5 miles an hour. Wednesday night, mostly clear. Lows in the lower 60s. East winds around 5 miles an hour, becoming southeast after midnight. Thursday, sunny. Highs in the mid-80s. South winds around 5 miles an hour. Thursday night, partly cloudy until midnight, then becoming mostly cloudy. Lows in the mid-60s. South winds around 5 miles an hour. Friday through Saturday, showers likely with a chance of thunderstorms. Highs in the upper 70s. Lows in the mid-60s. Chance of rain 70%. Saturday night, partly cloudy. A chance of showers until midnight. Lows in the mid-60s. Chance of rain 50%. Sunday, mostly sunny. Highs in the lower 80s. Sunday night through Tuesday, mostly clear. Lows in the mid-60s. Highs in the mid-80s. Again, the forecast for Peoria and surrounding areas of central Illinois for the rest of tonight, partly cloudy. Cooler. Lows in the lower 60s. Northeast winds around 5 miles an hour. At 10 p.m. in Peoria, skies were clear. The temperature was 73 degrees, the dew point was 68, and the relative humidity was 84%. The wind was calm. The pressure was 29.91 inches and rising. Around central and western Illinois, skies ranged from clear to partly cloudy. It was 71 at Bloomington, 72 at Moline, 70 at Galesburg, 70 at Lakin, and 71 at Macomb. Quincy

reported 76, Springfield reported 72, Lincoln reported 74, and Pontiac reported 69. And once again at 10 p.m. in Peoria, under clear skies, the temperature was 73. Looking elsewhere around the Midwest at 10 p.m., Chicago was partly cloudy, and 68. Indianapolis was partly cloudy, and 71. St. Louis was partly cloudy, and 81. Kansas City was partly cloudy, and 80. Des Moines was mostly cloudy, and 80. Milwaukee was clear, and 67. The time is currently 10:49 p.m. Central Daylight Time. 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Now for the official National Weather Service forecast for Peoria and surrounding areas of central Illinois. Rest of tonight, partly cloudy. Cooler with lows in the lower 60s. Northeast winds around 5 miles an hour. Wednesday, sunny. Highs in the mid-80s. Northeast winds around 5 miles an hour. Wednesday night, mostly clear. Lows in the lower 60s. East winds around 5 miles an hour, becoming southeast after midnight. Thursday, sunny. Highs in the mid-80s. South winds around 5 miles an hour. Thursday night, partly cloudy until midnight, then becoming mostly cloudy. Lows in the mid-60s. South winds around 5 miles an hour. Friday through Saturday, showers likely with a chance of thunderstorms. Highs in the upper 70s. Lows in the mid-60s. Chance of rain 70%. Saturday night, partly cloudy. A chance of showers until midnight. Lows in the mid-60s. Chance of rain 50%. Sunday, mostly sunny. Highs in the lower 80s. Sunday night through Tuesday, mostly clear. Lows in the mid-60s. Highs in the mid-80s. Again, the forecast for Peoria and surrounding areas of central Illinois for the rest of tonight, partly cloudy. Cooler. Lows in the lower 60s. Northeast winds around 5 miles an hour. At 10 p.m. in Peoria, skies were clear. The temperature was 73 degrees, the dew point was 68, and the relative humidity was 84%. The wind was calm. The pressure was 29.91 inches and rising. Around central and western Illinois, skies ranged from clear to partly cloudy. It was 71 at Bloomington, 72 at Moline, 70 at Galesburg, 70 at Lakin, and 71 at Macomb. Quincy reported 76, Springfield reported 72, Lincoln reported 74, and Pontiac reported 69. And once again at 10 p.m. in Peoria, under clear skies, the temperature was 73. Looking elsewhere around the Midwest at 10 p.m., Chicago was partly cloudy, and 68. Indianapolis was partly cloudy, and 71. St. Louis was partly cloudy, and 81. Kansas City was partly cloudy, and 80. Des Moines was mostly cloudy, and 80. Milwaukee was clear, and 67. Time is currently 10:52 p.m. Central Daylight Time. 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Now for the official National Weather Service forecast for Peoria and surrounding areas of central Illinois. Rest of tonight, partly cloudy. Cooler with lows in the lower 60s. Northeast winds around 5 miles an hour. Wednesday, sunny. Highs in the mid-80s. Northeast winds around 5 miles an hour. Wednesday night, mostly clear. Lows in the lower 60s. East winds around 5 miles an hour, becoming southeast after midnight. Thursday, sunny. Highs in the mid-80s. South winds around 5 miles an hour. Thursday night, partly cloudy until midnight, then becoming mostly cloudy. Lows in the mid-60s. South winds around 5 miles an hour. Friday through Saturday, showers likely with a chance of thunderstorms. Highs in the upper 70s. Lows in the mid-60s. Chance of rain 70%. Saturday night, partly cloudy. A chance of showers until midnight. Lows in the mid-60s. Chance of rain 50%. Sunday, mostly sunny. Highs in the lower 80s.

Sunday night through Tuesday, mostly clear. Lows in the mid-60s. Highs in the mid-80s. Again, the forecast for Peoria and surrounding areas of central Illinois for the rest of tonight, partly cloudy. Cooler. Lows in the lower 60s. Northeast winds around 5 miles an hour. At 10 p.m. in Peoria, skies were clear. The temperature was 73 degrees, the dew point was 68, and the relative humidity was 84%. The wind was calm. The pressure was 29.91 inches and rising. Around central and western Illinois, skies ranged from clear to partly cloudy. It was 71 at Bloomington, 72 at Moline, 70 at Galesburg, 70 at Lakin, and 71 at Macomb. Quincy reported 76, Springfield reported 72, Lincoln reported 74, and Pontiac reported 69. And once again at 10 p.m. in Peoria, under clear skies, the temperature was 73. Looking elsewhere around the Midwest at 10 p.m., Chicago was partly cloudy, and 68. Indianapolis was partly cloudy, and 71. St. Louis was partly cloudy, and 81. Kansas City was partly cloudy, and 80. Des Moines was mostly cloudy, and 80. Milwaukee was clear, and 67. The time is currently 10:55 p.m. Central Daylight Time. 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Now for the official National Weather Service forecast for Peoria and surrounding areas of central Illinois. Rest of tonight, partly cloudy. Cooler with lows in the lower 60s. Northeast winds around 5 miles an hour. Wednesday, sunny. Highs in the mid-80s. Northeast winds around 5 miles an hour. Wednesday night, mostly clear. Lows in the lower 60s. East winds around 5 miles an hour, becoming southeast after midnight. Thursday, sunny. Highs in the mid-80s. South winds around 5 miles an hour. Thursday night, partly cloudy until midnight, then becoming mostly cloudy. Lows in the mid-60s. South winds around 5 miles an hour. Friday through Saturday, showers likely with a chance of thunderstorms. Highs in the upper 70s. Lows in the mid-60s. Chance of rain 70%. Saturday night, partly cloudy. A chance of showers until midnight. Lows in the mid-60s. Chance of rain 50%. Sunday, mostly sunny. Highs in the lower 80s. Sunday night through Tuesday, mostly clear. Lows in the mid-60s. Highs in the mid-80s. Again, the forecast for Peoria and surrounding areas of central Illinois for the rest of tonight, partly cloudy. Cooler. Lows in the lower 60s. Northeast winds around 5 miles an hour. At 10 p.m. in Peoria, skies were clear. The temperature was 73 degrees, the dew point was 68, and the relative humidity was 84%. The wind was calm. The pressure was 29.91 inches and rising. Around central and western Illinois, skies ranged from clear to partly cloudy. It was 71 at Bloomington, 72 at Moline, 70 at Galesburg, 70 at Lakin, and 71 at Macomb. Quincy reported 76, Springfield reported 72, Lincoln reported 74, and Pontiac reported 69. And once again at 10 p.m. in Peoria, under clear skies, the temperature was 73. Looking elsewhere around the Midwest at 10 p.m., Chicago was partly cloudy, and 68. Indianapolis was partly cloudy, and 71. St. Louis was partly cloudy, and 81. Kansas City was partly cloudy, and 80. Des Moines was mostly cloudy, and 80. Milwaukee was clear, and 67. The time is currently 10:58 p.m. Central Daylight Time. 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Now for the official National Weather Service forecast for Peoria and surrounding areas of central Illinois. Rest of tonight, partly cloudy. Cooler with lows in the lower 60s. Northeast winds around 5 miles an hour. Wednesday, sunny. Highs in the mid-80s. Northeast winds around 5 miles an hour.
Wednesday night, mostly clear. Lows in the lower 60s. East winds around 5 miles an hour, becoming southeast after midnight. Thursday, sunny. Highs in the mid 80s. South winds around 5 miles an hour. Thursday night, partly cloudy until midnight, then becoming mostly cloudy. Lows in the mid 60s. South winds around 5 miles an hour. Friday through Saturday, showers likely with a chance of thunderstorms. Highs in the upper 70s. Lows in the mid 60s. Chance of rain 70%. Saturday night, partly cloudy. A chance of showers until midnight. Lows in the mid 60s. Chance of rain 50%. Sunday, mostly sunny. Highs in the lower 80s. Sunday night through Tuesday, mostly clear. Lows in the mid 60s. Highs in the mid 80s. Again, the forecast for Peoria and surrounding areas of central Illinois for the rest of tonight, partly cloudy. Cooler. Lows in the lower 60s. Northeast winds around 5 miles an hour. At 10 p.m. in Peoria, skies were clear. The temperature was 73 degrees, the dew point was 68, and the relative humidity was 84%. The wind was calm. The pressure was 29.91 inches and rising. Around central and western Illinois, skies ranged from clear to partly cloudy. It was 71 at Bloomington, 72 at Moline, 70 at Galesburg, 70 at Lakin, and 71 at Macomb. Quincy reported 76, Springfield reported 72, Lincoln reported 74, and Pontiac reported 69. And once again at 10 p.m. in Peoria, under clear skies, the temperature was 73. The time is currently 11 p.m. Central Daylight Time. 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Now for the official National Weather Service forecast for Peoria and surrounding areas of central Illinois. Rest of tonight, partly cloudy. Cooler with lows in the lower 60s. Northeast winds around 5 miles an hour. Wednesday, sunny. Highs in the mid 80s. Northeast winds around 5 miles an hour. Wednesday night, mostly clear. Lows in the lower 60s. East winds around 5 miles an hour, becoming southeast after midnight. Thursday, sunny. Highs in the mid 80s. South winds around 5 miles an hour. Thursday night, partly cloudy until midnight, then becoming mostly cloudy. Lows in the mid 60s. South winds around 5 miles an hour. Friday through Saturday, showers likely with a chance of thunderstorms. Highs in the upper 70s. Lows in the mid 60s. Chance of rain 70%. Saturday night, partly cloudy. A chance of showers until midnight. Lows in the mid 60s. Chance of rain 50%. Sunday, mostly sunny. Highs in the lower 80s. Sunday night through Tuesday, mostly clear. Lows in the mid-60s. Highs in the mid-80s. Again, the forecast for Peoria and surrounding areas of central Illinois for the rest of tonight, partly cloudy. Cooler. Lows in the lower 60s. Northeast winds around 5 miles an hour. The time is currently 11:02 p.m. Central Daylight Time. 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Now for the official National Weather Service forecast for Peoria and surrounding areas of central Illinois. Rest of tonight, partly cloudy. Cooler with lows in the lower 60s. Northeast winds around 5 miles an hour. Wednesday, sunny. Highs in the mid-80s. Northeast winds around 5 miles an hour. Wednesday night, mostly clear. Lows in the lower 60s. East winds around 5 miles an hour, becoming southeast after midnight. Thursday, sunny. Highs in the mid-80s. South winds around 5 miles an hour. Thursday night, partly cloudy until midnight, then becoming mostly cloudy. Lows in the mid-60s. South winds around 5 miles an hour. Friday through Saturday, showers likely with a chance of thunderstorms. Highs in the upper 70s. Lows in the mid-60s. Chance of rain 70%. Saturday night, partly cloudy.

Chance of showers until midnight. Lows in the mid-60s. Chance of rain 50%. Sunday, mostly sunny. Highs in the lower 80s. Sunday night through Tuesday, mostly clear. Lows in the mid-60s. Highs in the mid-80s. Again, the forecast for Peoria and surrounding areas of central Illinois for the rest of tonight, partly cloudy. Cooler. Lows in the lower 60s. Northeast winds around 5 miles an hour. At 11 p.m. in Peoria, skies were clear. The temperature was 72 degrees, the dew point was 68, and the relative humidity was 87%. The wind was calm. The pressure was 29.92 inches and rising. Around central and western Illinois, skies ranged from clear to partly cloudy. It was 68 at Bloomington, 72 at Moline, 68 at Galesburg, 68 at Lakin, and 69 at Macomb. Quincy reported 75, Springfield reported 71, Lincoln reported 71, and Pontiac reported 65. And once again at 11 p.m. in Peoria, under clear skies, the temperature was 72. The time is currently 11:04 p.m. Central Daylight Time. 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Now for the official National Weather Service forecast for Peoria and surrounding areas of central Illinois. Rest of tonight, partly cloudy. Cooler with lows in the lower 60s. Northeast winds around 5 miles an hour. Wednesday, sunny. Highs in the mid-80s. Northeast winds around 5 miles an hour. Wednesday night, mostly clear. Lows in the lower 60s. East winds around 5 miles an hour, becoming southeast after midnight. Thursday, sunny. Highs in the mid-80s. South winds around 5 miles an hour. Thursday night, partly cloudy until midnight, then becoming mostly cloudy. Lows in the mid-60s. South winds around 5 miles an hour. Friday through Saturday, showers likely with a chance of thunderstorms. Highs in the upper 70s. Lows in the mid-60s. Chance of rain 70%. Saturday night, partly cloudy. A chance of showers until midnight. Lows in the mid-60s. Chance of rain 50%. Sunday, mostly sunny. Highs in the lower 80s. Sunday night through Tuesday, mostly clear. Lows in the mid-60s. Highs in the mid-80s. Again, the forecast for Peoria and surrounding areas of central Illinois for the rest of tonight, partly cloudy. Cooler. Lows in the lower 60s. Northeast winds around 5 miles an hour. At 11 p.m. in Peoria, skies were clear. The temperature was 72 degrees, the dew point was 68, and the relative humidity was 87%. The wind was calm. The pressure was 29.92 inches and rising. Around central and western Illinois, skies ranged from clear to partly cloudy. It was 68 at Bloomington, 72 at Moline, 68 at Galesburg, 68 at Lakin, and 69 at Macomb. Quincy reported 75, Springfield reported 71, Lincoln reported 71, and Pontiac reported 65. And once again at 11 p.m. in Peoria, under clear skies, the temperature was 72. Looking elsewhere around the Midwest at 11 p.m., Chicago was partly cloudy, and 68. Indianapolis was partly cloudy, and 69. St. Louis was mostly cloudy, and 78. Kansas City was partly cloudy, and 82. Des Moines was mostly cloudy, and 79. Milwaukee was clear, and 67. The time is currently 11:07 p.m. Central Daylight Time. 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Now for the official National Weather Service forecast for Peoria and surrounding areas of central Illinois. Rest of tonight, partly cloudy. Cooler with lows in the lower 60s. Northeast winds around 5 miles an hour. Wednesday, sunny. Highs in the mid-80s. Northeast winds around 5 miles an hour. Wednesday night, mostly clear. Lows in the lower 60s. East winds around 5 miles an hour, becoming southeast after midnight. Thursday,

lows in the lower 60s. Northeast winds around 5 miles an hour. At 11 p.m. in Peoria, skies were clear. The temperature was 72 degrees, the dew point was 68, and the relative humidity was 87%. The wind was calm. The pressure was 29.92 inches and rising. Around central and western Illinois, skies ranged from clear to partly cloudy. It was 68 at Bloomington, 72 at Moline, 68 at Galesburg, 68 at Lakin, and 69 at Macomb. Quincy reported 75, Springfield reported 71, Lincoln reported 71, and Pontiac reported 65. And once again at 11 p.m. in Peoria, under clear skies, the temperature was 72. Looking elsewhere around the Midwest at 11 p.m., Chicago was partly cloudy, and 68. Indianapolis was partly cloudy, and 69. St. Louis was mostly cloudy, and 78. Kansas City was partly cloudy, and 82. Des Moines was mostly cloudy, and 79. Milwaukee was clear, and 67. The time is currently 11:10 p.m. Central Daylight Time. 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Now for the official National Weather Service forecast for Peoria and surrounding areas of central Illinois. Rest of tonight, partly cloudy. Cooler with lows in the lower 60s. Northeast winds around 5 miles an hour. Wednesday, sunny. Highs in the mid-80s. Northeast winds around 5 miles an hour. Wednesday night, mostly clear. Lows in the lower 60s. East winds around 5 miles an hour, becoming southeast after midnight. Thursday, sunny. Highs in the mid-80s. South winds around 5 miles an hour. Thursday night, partly cloudy until midnight, then becoming mostly cloudy. Lows in the mid-60s. South winds around 5 miles an hour. Friday through Saturday, showers likely with a chance of thunderstorms. Highs in the upper 70s. Lows in the mid-60s. Chance of rain 70%. Saturday night, partly cloudy. A chance of showers until midnight. Lows in the mid-60s. Chance of rain 50%. Sunday, mostly sunny. Highs in the lower 80s. Sunday night through Tuesday, mostly clear. Lows in the mid-60s. Highs in the mid-80s. Again, the forecast for Peoria and surrounding areas of central Illinois for the rest of tonight, partly cloudy. Cooler. Lows in the lower 60s. Northeast winds around 5 miles an hour. At 11 p.m. in Peoria, skies were clear. The temperature was 72 degrees, the dew point was 68, and the relative humidity was 87%. The wind was calm. The pressure was 29.92 inches and rising. Around central and western Illinois, skies ranged from clear to partly cloudy. It was 68 at Bloomington, 72 at Moline, 68 at Galesburg, 68 at Lakin, and 69 at Macomb. Quincy reported 75, Springfield reported 71, Lincoln reported 71, and Pontiac reported 65. And once again at 11 p.m. in Peoria, under clear skies, the temperature was 72. 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Looking elsewhere around the Midwest at 11 p.m., Chicago was partly cloudy, and 68. Indianapolis was partly cloudy, and 69. St. Louis was mostly cloudy, and 78. Kansas City was partly cloudy, and 82. Des Moines was mostly cloudy, and 79. Milwaukee was clear, and 67. The time is currently 11:14 p.m. Central Daylight Time. 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

WXJ71 in Peoria. Now for the official National Weather Service forecast for Peoria and surrounding areas of central Illinois. Rest of tonight, partly cloudy. Cooler with lows in the lower 60s. Northeast winds around 5 miles an hour. Wednesday, sunny. Highs in the mid-80s. Northeast winds around 5 miles an hour. Wednesday night, mostly clear. Lows in the lower 60s. East winds around 5 miles an hour, becoming southeast after midnight. Thursday, sunny. Highs in the mid-80s. South winds around 5 miles an hour. Thursday night, partly cloudy until midnight, then becoming mostly cloudy. Lows in the mid-60s. South winds around 5 miles an hour. Friday through Saturday, showers likely with a chance of thunderstorms. Highs in the upper 70s. Lows in the mid-60s. Chance of rain 70%. Saturday night, partly cloudy. A chance of showers until midnight. Lows in the mid-60s. Chance of rain 50%. Sunday, mostly sunny. Highs in the lower 80s. Sunday night through Tuesday, mostly clear. Lows in the mid-60s. Highs in the mid-80s. Again, the forecast for Peoria and surrounding areas of central Illinois for the rest of tonight, partly cloudy. Cooler. Lows in the lower 60s. Northeast winds around 5 miles an hour. At 11 p.m. in Peoria, skies were clear. The temperature was 72 degrees, the dew point was 68, and the relative humidity was 87%. The wind was calm. The pressure was 29.92 inches and rising. Around central and western Illinois, skies ranged from clear to partly cloudy. It was 68 at Bloomington, 72 at Moline, 68 at Galesburg, 68 at Lakin, and 69 at Macomb. Quincy reported 75, Springfield reported 71, Lincoln reported 71, and Pontiac reported 65. And once again at 11 p.m. in Peoria, under clear skies, the temperature was 72. Looking elsewhere around the Midwest at 11 p.m., Chicago was partly cloudy, and 68. Indianapolis was partly cloudy, and 69. St. Louis was mostly cloudy, and 78. Kansas City was partly cloudy, and 82. Des Moines was mostly cloudy, and 79. Milwaukee was clear, and 67. The time is currently 11:17 p.m. Central Daylight Time. 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Now for the official National Weather Service forecast for Peoria and surrounding areas of central Illinois. Rest of tonight, partly cloudy. Cooler with lows in the lower 60s. Northeast winds around 5 miles an hour. Wednesday, sunny. Highs in the mid-80s. Northeast winds around 5 miles an hour. Wednesday night, mostly clear. Lows in the lower 60s. East winds around 5 miles an hour, becoming southeast after midnight. Thursday, sunny. Highs in the mid-80s. South winds around 5 miles an hour. Thursday night, partly cloudy until midnight, then becoming mostly cloudy. Lows in the mid-60s. South winds around 5 miles an hour. Friday through Saturday, showers likely with a chance of thunderstorms. Highs in the upper 70s. Lows in the mid-60s. Chance of rain 70%. Saturday night, partly cloudy. A chance of showers until midnight. Lows in the mid-60s. Chance of rain 50%. Sunday, mostly sunny. Highs in the lower 80s. Sunday night through Tuesday, mostly clear. Lows in the mid-60s. Highs in the mid-80s. Again, the forecast for Peoria and surrounding areas of central Illinois for the rest of tonight, partly cloudy. Cooler. Lows in the lower 60s. Northeast winds around 5 miles an hour. At 11 p.m. in Peoria, skies were clear. The temperature was 72 degrees, the dew point was 68, and the relative humidity was 87%. The wind was calm. The pressure was 29.92 inches and rising. Around central and western Illinois, skies ranged from clear to partly cloudy. It was 68.

Farmington, 72 at Moline, 68 at Galesburg, 68 at Lakin, and 69 at Macomb. Quincy reported 75, Springfield reported 71, Lincoln reported 71, and Pontiac reported 65. And once again at 11 p.m. in Peoria, under clear skies, the temperature was 72. Looking elsewhere around the Midwest at 11 p.m., Chicago was partly cloudy, and 68. Indianapolis was partly cloudy, and 69. St. Louis was mostly cloudy, and 78. Kansas City was partly cloudy, and 82. Des Moines was mostly cloudy, and 79. Milwaukee was clear, and 67. The time is currently 11:20 p.m. Central Daylight Time. 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Now for the official National Weather Service forecast for Peoria and surrounding areas of central Illinois. Rest of tonight, partly cloudy. Cooler with lows in the lower 60s. Northeast winds around 5 miles an hour. Wednesday, sunny. Highs in the mid-80s. Northeast winds around 5 miles an hour. Wednesday night, mostly clear. Lows in the lower 60s. East winds around 5 miles an hour, becoming southeast after midnight. Thursday, sunny. Highs in the mid-80s. South winds around 5 miles an hour. Thursday night, partly cloudy until midnight, then becoming mostly cloudy. Lows in the mid-60s. South winds around 5 miles an hour. Friday through Saturday, showers likely with a chance of thunderstorms. Highs in the upper 70s. Lows in the mid-60s. Chance of rain 70%. Saturday night, partly cloudy. A chance of showers until midnight. Lows in the mid-60s. Chance of rain 50%. Sunday, mostly sunny. Highs in the lower 80s. Sunday night through Tuesday, mostly clear. Lows in the mid-60s. Highs in the mid-80s. Again, the forecast for Peoria and surrounding areas of central Illinois for the rest of tonight, partly cloudy. Cooler. Lows in the lower 60s. Northeast winds around 5 miles an hour. At 11 p.m. in Peoria, skies were partly cloudy. The temperature was 72 degrees, the dew point was 68, and the relative humidity was 87%. The wind was calm. The pressure was 29.92 inches and rising. Around central and western Illinois, it was clear, with a temperature of 68 at Bloomington, 68 at Lakin, 69 at Lincoln, and 65 at Pontiac. It was partly cloudy, with a temperature of 72 at Moline, 68 at Galesburg, 69 at Macomb, and 71 at Springfield. At Quincy, it was mostly cloudy, with a temperature of 75. And once again at 11 p.m. in Peoria, under partly cloudy skies, the temperature was 72. Looking elsewhere around the Midwest at 11 p.m., Chicago was partly cloudy, and 68. Indianapolis was partly cloudy, and 69. St. Louis was mostly cloudy, and 78. Kansas City was partly cloudy, and 82. Des Moines was mostly cloudy, and 79. Milwaukee was clear, and 67. The time is currently 11:23 p.m. Central Daylight Time. 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Now for the official National Weather Service forecast for Peoria and surrounding areas of central Illinois. Rest of tonight, partly cloudy. Cooler with lows in the lower 60s. Northeast winds around 5 miles an hour. Wednesday, sunny. Highs in the mid-80s. Northeast winds around 5 miles an hour. Wednesday night, mostly clear. Lows in the lower 60s. East winds around 5 miles an hour, becoming southeast after midnight. Thursday, sunny. Highs in the mid-80s. South winds around 5 miles an hour. Thursday night, partly cloudy until midnight, then becoming mostly cloudy. Lows in the mid-60s. South winds around 5 miles an hour. Friday through Saturday, showers likely with a chance of thunderstorms. Highs in the upper 70s. Lows in the mid-60s. Chance of rain 70%.

8%. Saturday night, partly cloudy. A chance of showers until midnight. Lows in the mid-60s. Chance of rain 50%. Sunday, mostly sunny. Highs in the lower 80s. Sunday night through Tuesday, mostly clear. Lows in the mid-60s. Highs in the mid-80s. Again, the forecast for Peoria and surrounding areas of central Illinois for the rest of tonight, partly cloudy. Cooler. Lows in the lower 60s. Northeast winds around 5 miles an hour. At 11 p.m. in Peoria, skies were partly cloudy. The temperature was 72 degrees, the dew point was 68, and the relative humidity was 87%. The wind was calm. The pressure was 29.92 inches and rising. Around central and western Illinois, it was clear, with a temperature of 68 at Bloomington, 68 at Lakin, 69 at Lincoln, and 65 at Pontiac. It was partly cloudy, with a temperature of 72 at Moline, 68 at Galesburg, 69 at Macomb, and 71 at Springfield. At Quincy, it was mostly cloudy, with a temperature of 75. And once again at 11 p.m. in Peoria, under partly cloudy skies, the temperature was 72. Looking elsewhere around the Midwest at 11 p.m., Chicago was partly cloudy, and 68. Indianapolis was partly cloudy, and 69. St. Louis was mostly cloudy, and 78. Kansas City was partly cloudy, and 82. Des Moines was mostly cloudy, and 79. Milwaukee was clear, and 67. The time is currently 11:26 p.m. Central Daylight Time. 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Now for the official National Weather Service forecast for Peoria and surrounding areas of central Illinois. Rest of tonight, partly cloudy. Cooler with lows in the lower 60s. Northeast winds around 5 miles an hour. Wednesday, sunny. Highs in the mid-80s. Northeast winds around 5 miles an hour. Wednesday night, mostly clear. Lows in the lower 60s. East winds around 5 miles an hour, becoming southeast after midnight. Thursday, sunny. Highs in the mid-80s. South winds around 5 miles an hour. Thursday night, partly cloudy until midnight, then becoming mostly cloudy. Lows in the mid-60s. South winds around 5 miles an hour. Friday through Saturday, showers likely with a chance of thunderstorms. Highs in the upper 70s. Lows in the mid-60s. Chance of rain 70%. Saturday night, partly cloudy. A chance of showers until midnight. Lows in the mid-60s. Chance of rain 50%. Sunday, mostly sunny. Highs in the lower 80s. Sunday night through Tuesday, mostly clear. Lows in the mid-60s. Highs in the mid-80s. Again, the forecast for Peoria and surrounding areas of central Illinois for the rest of tonight, partly cloudy. Cooler. Lows in the lower 60s. Northeast winds around 5 miles an hour. At 11 p.m. in Peoria, skies were partly cloudy. The temperature was 72 degrees, the dew point was 68, and the relative humidity was 87%. The wind was calm. The pressure was 29.92 inches and rising. Around central and western Illinois, it was clear, with a temperature of 68 at Bloomington, 68 at Lakin, 69 at Lincoln, and 65 at Pontiac. It was partly cloudy, with a temperature of 72 at Moline, 68 at Galesburg, 69 at Macomb, and 71 at Springfield. At Quincy, it was mostly cloudy, with a temperature of 75. And once again at 11 p.m. in Peoria, under partly cloudy skies, the temperature was 72. Looking elsewhere around the Midwest at 11 p.m., Chicago was partly cloudy, and 68. Indianapolis was partly cloudy, and 69. St. Louis was mostly cloudy, and 78. Kansas City was partly cloudy, and 82. Des Moines was mostly cloudy, and 79. Milwaukee was clear, and 67. The time is currently 11:29 p.m. Central Daylight Time. 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

Station WXJ71 in Peoria. Now for the official National Weather Service forecast for Peoria and surrounding areas of central Illinois. Rest of tonight, partly cloudy. Cooler with lows in the lower 60s. Northeast winds around 5 miles an hour. Wednesday, sunny. Highs in the mid-80s. Northeast winds around 5 miles an hour. Wednesday night, mostly clear. Lows in the lower 60s. East winds around 5 miles an hour, becoming southeast after midnight. Thursday, sunny. Highs in the mid-80s. South winds around 5 miles an hour. Thursday night, partly cloudy until midnight, then becoming mostly cloudy. Lows in the mid-60s. South winds around 5 miles an hour. Friday through Saturday, showers likely with a chance of thunderstorms. Highs in the upper 70s. Lows in the mid-60s. Chance of rain 70%. Saturday night, partly cloudy. A chance of showers until midnight. Lows in the mid-60s. Chance of rain 50%. Sunday, mostly sunny. Highs in the lower 80s. Sunday night through Tuesday, mostly clear. Lows in the mid-60s. Highs in the mid-80s. Again, the forecast for Peoria and surrounding areas of central Illinois for the rest of tonight, partly cloudy. Cooler. Lows in the lower 60s. Northeast winds around 5 miles an hour. At 11 p.m. in Peoria, skies were partly cloudy. The temperature was 72 degrees, the dew point was 68, and the relative humidity was 87%. The wind was calm. The pressure was 29.92 inches and rising. Around central and western Illinois, it was clear, with a temperature of 68 at Bloomington, 68 at Lakin, 69 at Lincoln, and 65 at Pontiac. It was partly cloudy, with a temperature of 72 at Moline, 68 at Galesburg, 69 at Macomb, and 71 at Springfield. At Quincy, it was mostly cloudy, with a temperature of 75. And once again at 11 p.m. in Peoria, under partly cloudy skies, the temperature was 72. Looking elsewhere around the Midwest at 11 p.m., Chicago was partly cloudy, and 68. Indianapolis was partly cloudy, and 69. St. Louis was mostly cloudy, and 78. Kansas City was partly cloudy, and 82. Des Moines was mostly cloudy, and 79. Milwaukee was clear, and 67. The time is currently 11:32 p.m. Central Daylight Time. 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Now for the official National Weather Service forecast for Peoria and surrounding areas of central Illinois. Rest of tonight, partly cloudy. Cooler with lows in the lower 60s. Northeast winds around 5 miles an hour. Wednesday, sunny. Highs in the mid-80s. Northeast winds around 5 miles an hour. Wednesday night, mostly clear. Lows in the lower 60s. East winds around 5 miles an hour, becoming southeast after midnight. Thursday, sunny. Highs in the mid-80s. South winds around 5, lows in the lower 60s. East winds around 5 miles an hour, becoming southeast after midnight. Thursday, sunny. Highs in the mid-80s. South winds around 5 miles an hour. Thursday night, partly cloudy until midnight, then becoming mostly cloudy. Lows in the mid-60s. South winds around 5 miles an hour. Friday through Saturday, showers likely with a chance of thunderstorms. Highs in the upper 70s. Lows in the mid-60s. Chance of rain 70%. Saturday night, partly cloudy. A chance of showers until midnight. Lows in the mid-60s. Chance of rain 50%. Sunday, mostly sunny. Highs in the lower 80s. Sunday night through Tuesday, mostly clear. Lows in the mid-60s. Highs in the mid-80s. Again, the forecast for Peoria and surrounding areas of central Illinois for the rest of tonight, partly cloudy. Cooler. Lows in the lower 60s. Northeast winds around 5 miles an hour. At 11 p.m. in Peoria, skies were partly cloudy. The temperature was 72 degrees.

Kansas City was partly cloudy and 82. Des Moines was mostly cloudy and 79. Milwaukee was clear and 67. The time is currently 11:44 p.m. Central Daylight Time. 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Now for the official National Weather Service forecast for Peoria and surrounding areas of central Illinois. Rest of tonight, partly cloudy. Cooler with lows in the lower 60s. Northeast winds around 5 miles an hour. Wednesday, sunny. Highs in the mid-80s. Northeast winds around 5 miles an hour. Wednesday night, mostly clear. Lows in the lower 60s. East winds around 5 miles an hour, becoming southeast after midnight. Thursday, sunny. Highs in the mid-80s. South winds around 5 miles an hour. Thursday night, partly cloudy until midnight, then becoming mostly cloudy. Lows in the mid-60s. South winds around 5 miles an hour. Friday through Saturday, showers likely with a chance of thunderstorms. Highs in the upper 70s. Lows in the mid-60s. Chance of rain 70%. Saturday night, partly cloudy. A chance of showers until midnight. Lows in the mid-60s. Chance of rain 50%. Sunday, mostly sunny. Highs in the lower 80s. Sunday night through Tuesday, mostly clear. Lows in the mid-60s. Highs in the mid-80s. Again, the forecast for Peoria and surrounding areas of central Illinois for the rest of tonight, partly cloudy. Cooler. Lows in the lower 60s. Northeast winds around 5 miles an hour. At 11 p.m. in Peoria, skies were partly cloudy. The temperature was 72 degrees, the dew point was 68, and the relative humidity was 87%. The wind was calm. The pressure was 29.92 inches and rising. Around central and western Illinois, it was clear, with a temperature of 68 at Bloomington, 68 at Lakin, 69 at Lincoln, and 65 at Pontiac. It was partly cloudy, with a temperature of 72 at Moline, 68 at Galesburg, 69 at Macomb, and 71 at Springfield. At Quincy, it was mostly cloudy, with a temperature of 75. And once again at 11 p.m. in Peoria, under partly cloudy skies, the temperature was 72. Looking elsewhere around the Midwest at 11 p.m., Chicago was partly cloudy, and 68. Indianapolis was partly cloudy, and 69. St. Louis was mostly cloudy, and 78. Kansas City was partly cloudy, and 82. Des Moines was mostly cloudy, and 79. Milwaukee was clear, and 67. The time is currently 11:47 p.m. Central Daylight Time. 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Now for the official National Weather Service forecast for Peoria and surrounding areas of central Illinois. Rest of tonight, partly cloudy. Cooler with lows in the lower 60s. Northeast winds around 5 miles an hour. Wednesday, sunny. Highs in the mid-80s. Northeast winds around 5 miles an hour. Wednesday night, mostly clear. Lows in the lower 60s. East winds around 5 miles an hour, becoming southeast after midnight. Thursday, sunny. Highs in the mid-80s. South winds around 5 miles an hour. Thursday night, partly cloudy until midnight, then becoming mostly cloudy. Lows in the mid-60s. South winds around 5 miles an hour. Friday through Saturday, showers likely with a chance of thunderstorms. Highs in the upper 70s. Lows in the mid-60s. Chance of rain 70%. Saturday night, partly cloudy. A chance of showers until midnight. Lows in the mid-60s. Chance of rain 50%. Sunday, mostly sunny. Highs in the lower 80s. Sunday night through Tuesday, mostly clear. Lows in the mid-60s. Highs in the mid-80s. Again, the forecast for Peoria and surrounding areas of central Illinois for the rest of tonight, partly cloudy. Cooler. Lows in the lower 60s. Northeast winds around 5 miles an hour.

At 11 p.m. in Peoria, skies were partly cloudy. The temperature was 72 degrees, the dew point was 68, and the relative humidity was 87%. The wind was calm. The pressure was 29.92 inches and rising. Around central and western Illinois, it was clear, with a temperature of 68 at Bloomington, 68 at Lakin, 69 at Lincoln, and 65 at Pontiac. It was partly cloudy, with a temperature of 72 at Moline, 68 at Galesburg, 69 at Macomb, and 71 at Springfield. At Quincy, it was mostly cloudy, with a temperature of 75. And once again at 11 p.m. in Peoria, under partly cloudy skies, the temperature was 72. Looking elsewhere around the Midwest at 11 p.m., Chicago was partly cloudy, and 68. Indianapolis was partly cloudy, and 69. St. Louis was mostly cloudy, and 78. Kansas City was partly cloudy, and 82. Des Moines was mostly cloudy, and 79. Milwaukee was clear, and 67. The time is currently 11:50 p.m. Central Daylight Time. 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Now for the official National Weather Service forecast for Peoria and surrounding areas of central Illinois. Rest of tonight, partly cloudy. Cooler with lows in the lower 60s. Northeast winds around 5 miles an hour. Wednesday, sunny. Highs in the mid-80s. Northeast winds around 5 miles an hour. Wednesday night, clear. Lows in the lower 60s. East winds around 5 miles an hour, becoming southeast after midnight. Thursday, sunny. Highs in the mid-80s. South winds around 5 miles an hour. Thursday night, partly cloudy until midnight, then becoming mostly cloudy. Lows in the mid-60s. South winds around 5 miles an hour. Friday through Saturday, showers likely with a chance of thunderstorms. Highs in the upper 70s. Lows in the mid-60s. Chance of rain 70%. Saturday night, partly cloudy. A chance of showers until midnight. Lows in the mid-60s. Chance of rain 50%. Sunday, mostly sunny. Highs in the lower 80s. Sunday night through Tuesday, mostly clear. Lows in the mid-60s. Highs in the mid-80s. Again, the forecast for Peoria and surrounding areas of central Illinois for the rest of tonight, partly cloudy. Cooler. Lows in the lower 60s. Northeast winds around 5 miles an hour. At 11 p.m. in Peoria, skies were partly cloudy. The temperature was 72 degrees, the dew point was 68, and the relative humidity was 87%. The wind was calm. The pressure was 29.92 inches and rising. Around central and western Illinois, it was clear, with a temperature of 68 at Bloomington, 68 at Lakin, 69 at Lincoln, and 65 at Pontiac. It was partly cloudy, with a temperature of 72 at Moline, 68 at Galesburg, 69 at Macomb, and 71 at Springfield. At Quincy, it was mostly cloudy, with a temperature of 75. And once again at 11 p.m. in Peoria, under partly cloudy skies, the temperature was 72. Looking elsewhere around the Midwest at 11 p.m., Chicago was partly cloudy, and 68. Indianapolis was partly cloudy, and 69. St. Louis was mostly cloudy, and 78. Kansas City was partly cloudy, and 82. Des Moines was mostly cloudy, and 79. Milwaukee was clear, and 67. The time is currently 11:53 p.m. Central Daylight Time. 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Now for the official National Weather Service forecast for Peoria and surrounding areas of central Illinois. Rest of tonight, partly cloudy. Cooler with lows in the lower 60s. Northeast winds around 5 miles an hour. Wednesday, sunny. Highs in the mid-80s. Northeast winds around 5 miles an hour. Wednesday night, clear. Lows in the lower 60s. East winds around 5 miles an hour, becoming southeast after midnight. Thursday, sunny.

highs in the mid-80s. South winds around 5 miles an hour. Thursday night, partly cloudy until midnight, then becoming mostly cloudy. Lows in the mid-60s. South winds around 5 miles an hour. Friday through Saturday, showers likely with a chance of thunderstorms. Highs in the upper 70s. Lows in the mid-60s. Chance of rain 70%. Saturday night, partly cloudy. A chance of showers until midnight. Lows in the mid-60s. Chance of rain 50%. Sunday, mostly sunny. Highs in the lower 80s. Sunday night through Tuesday, mostly clear. Lows in the mid-60s. Highs in the mid-80s. Again, the forecast for Peoria and surrounding areas of central Illinois for the rest of tonight, partly cloudy. Cooler. Lows in the lower 60s. Northeast winds around 5 miles an hour. At 11 p.m. in Peoria, skies were partly cloudy. The temperature was 72 degrees, the dew point was 68, and the relative humidity was 87%. The wind was calm. The pressure was 29.92 inches and rising. Around central and western Illinois, it was clear, with a temperature of 68 at Bloomington, 68 at Lakin, 69 at Lincoln, and 65 at Pontiac. It was partly cloudy, with a temperature of 72 at Moline, 68 at Galesburg, 69 at Macomb, and 71 at Springfield. At Quincy, it was mostly cloudy, with a temperature of 75. And once again at 11 p.m. in Peoria, under partly cloudy skies, the temperature was 72. Looking elsewhere around the Midwest at 11 p.m., Chicago was partly cloudy, and 68. Indianapolis was partly cloudy, and 69. St. Louis was mostly cloudy, and 78. Kansas City was partly cloudy, and 82. Des Moines was mostly cloudy, and 79. Milwaukee was clear, and 67. The time is currently 11:56 p.m. Central Daylight Time. 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Now for the official National Weather Service forecast for Peoria and surrounding areas of central Illinois. Rest of tonight, partly cloudy. Cooler with lows in the lower 60s. Northeast winds around 5 miles an hour. Wednesday, sunny. Highs in the mid-80s. Northeast winds around 5 miles an hour. Wednesday night, clear. Lows in the lower 60s. East winds around 5 miles an hour, becoming southeast after midnight. Thursday, sunny. Highs in the mid-80s. South winds around 5 miles an hour. Thursday night, partly cloudy until midnight, then becoming mostly cloudy. Lows in the mid-60s. South winds around 5 miles an hour. Friday through Saturday, showers likely with a chance of thunderstorms. Highs in the upper 70s. Lows in the mid-60s. Chance of rain 70%. Saturday night, partly cloudy. A chance of showers until midnight. Lows in the mid-60s. Chance of rain 50%. Sunday, mostly sunny. Highs in the lower 80s. Sunday night through Tuesday, mostly clear. Lows in the mid-60s. Highs in the mid-80s. Again, the forecast for Peoria and surrounding areas of central Illinois for the rest of tonight, partly cloudy. Cooler. Lows in the lower 60s. Northeast winds around 5 miles an hour. At 11 p.m. in Peoria, skies were partly cloudy. The temperature was 72 degrees, the dew point was 68, and the relative humidity was 87%. The wind was calm. The pressure was 29.92 inches and rising. Around central and western Illinois, it was clear, with a temperature of 68 at Bloomington, 68 at Lakin, 69 at Lincoln, and 65 at Pontiac. It was partly cloudy, with a temperature of 72 at Moline, 68 at Galesburg, 69 at Macomb, and 71 at Springfield. At Quincy, it was mostly cloudy, with a temperature of 75. And once again at 11 p.m. in Peoria, under partly cloudy skies, the temperature was 72. Looking elsewhere around the Midwest at 11 p.m., Chicago was partly cloudy, and 68. Indianapolis was

in the mid-60s. Chance of rain 70%. Saturday night, partly cloudy. A chance of showers until midnight. Lows in the mid-60s. Chance of rain 50%. Sunday, mostly sunny. Highs in the lower 80s. Sunday night through Tuesday, mostly clear. Lows in the mid-60s. Highs in the mid-80s. Again, the forecast for Peoria and surrounding areas of central Illinois for the rest of tonight, partly cloudy. Cooler. Lows in the lower 60s. Northeast winds around 5 miles an hour. At midnight in Peoria, skies were partly cloudy. The temperature was 71 degrees, the dew point was 67, and the relative humidity was 87%. The wind was calm. The pressure was 29.93 inches and rising. Around central and western Illinois, it was clear, with a temperature of 66 at Bloomington, 68 at Lakin, 70 at Lincoln, and 64 at Pontiac. It was partly cloudy, with a temperature of 69 at Moline, 67 at Galesburg, 70 at Macomb, and 71 at Springfield. At Quincy, it was mostly cloudy, with a temperature of 75. And once again at midnight in Peoria, under partly cloudy skies, the temperature was 71. The time is currently 12:05 a.m. Central Daylight Time. 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Now for the official National Weather Service forecast for Peoria and surrounding areas of central Illinois. Rest of tonight, partly cloudy. Cooler with lows in the lower 60s. Northeast winds around 5 miles an hour. Wednesday, sunny. Highs in the mid-80s. Northeast winds around 5 miles an hour. Wednesday night, clear. Lows in the lower 60s. East winds around 5 miles an hour, becoming southeast after midnight. Thursday, sunny. Highs in the mid-80s. South winds around 5 miles an hour. Thursday night, partly cloudy until midnight, then becoming mostly cloudy. Lows in the mid-60s. South winds around 5 miles an hour. Friday through Saturday, showers likely with a chance of thunderstorms. Highs in the upper 70s. Lows in the mid-60s. Chance of rain 70%. Saturday night, partly cloudy. A chance of showers until midnight. Lows in the mid-60s. Chance of rain 50%. Sunday, mostly sunny. Highs in the lower 80s. Sunday night through Tuesday, mostly clear. Lows in the mid-60s. Highs in the mid-80s. Again, the forecast for Peoria and surrounding areas of central Illinois for the rest of tonight, partly cloudy. Cooler. Lows in the lower 60s. Northeast winds around 5 miles an hour. At midnight in Peoria, skies were partly cloudy. The temperature was 71 degrees, the dew point was 67, and the relative humidity was 87%. The wind was calm. The pressure was 29.93 inches and rising. Around central and western Illinois, it was clear, with a temperature of 66 at Bloomington, 68 at Lakin, 70 at Lincoln, and 64 at Pontiac. It was partly cloudy, with a temperature of 69 at Moline, 67 at Galesburg, 70 at Macomb, and 71 at Springfield. At Quincy, it was mostly cloudy, with a temperature of 75. And once again at midnight in Peoria, under partly cloudy skies, the temperature was 71. Looking elsewhere around the Midwest at midnight, Chicago was partly cloudy, and 68. Indianapolis was mostly cloudy, and 68. St. Louis was partly cloudy, and 77. Kansas City was mostly cloudy, and 81. Des Moines was mostly cloudy, and 79. Milwaukee was clear, and 67. The time is currently 12:08 a.m. Central Daylight Time. 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Now for the official National Weather Service forecast for Peoria and surrounding areas of central Illinois. Rest of tonight, partly cloudy. Cooler with lows in the lower 60s. Northeast winds around 5 miles an hour. Wednesday, sunny. Highs in the mid-80s. Northeast winds around 5 miles an hour. Wednesday.

Then, the forecast for Peoria and surrounding areas of central Illinois for the rest of tonight, partly cloudy. Cooler. Lows in the lower 60s. Northeast winds around 5 miles an hour. At midnight in Peoria, skies were partly cloudy. The temperature was 71 degrees, the dew point was 67, and the relative humidity was 87%. The wind was calm. The pressure was 29.93 inches and rising. Around central and western Illinois, it was clear, with a temperature of 66 at Bloomington, 68 at Lakin, 70 at Lincoln, and 64 at Pontiac. It was partly cloudy, with a temperature of 69 at Moline, 67 at Galesburg, 70 at Macomb, and 71 at Springfield. At Quincy, it was mostly cloudy, with a temperature of 75. And once again at midnight in Peoria, under partly cloudy skies, the temperature was 71. At midnight in Peoria, skies were partly cloudy. The temperature was 71 degrees, the dew point was 67, and the relative humidity was 87%. The wind was calm. The pressure was 29.93 inches and rising. Around central and western Illinois, it was clear, with a temperature of 66 at Bloomington, 69 at Moline, 68 at Lakin, 70 at Lincoln, and 64 at Pontiac. It was partly cloudy, with a temperature of 67 at Galesburg, 70 at Macomb, and 71 at Springfield. At Quincy, it was mostly cloudy, with a temperature of 75. And once again at midnight in Peoria, under partly cloudy skies, the temperature was 71. Looking elsewhere around the Midwest at midnight, Chicago was partly cloudy, and 68. Indianapolis was mostly cloudy, and 68. St. Louis was partly cloudy, and 77. Kansas City was mostly cloudy, and 81. Des Moines was mostly cloudy, and 79. Milwaukee was clear, and 67. The time is currently 12:12 a.m. Central Daylight Time. 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Now for the official National Weather Service forecast for Peoria and surrounding areas of central Illinois. Rest of tonight, partly cloudy. Cooler with lows in the lower 60s. Northeast winds around 5 miles an hour. Wednesday, sunny. Highs in the mid-80s. Northeast winds around 5 miles an hour. Wednesday night, clear. Lows in the lower 60s. East winds around 5 miles an hour, becoming southeast after midnight. Thursday, sunny. Highs in the mid-80s. South winds around 5 miles an hour. Thursday night, partly cloudy until midnight, then becoming mostly cloudy. Lows in the mid-60s. South winds around 5 miles an hour. Friday through Saturday, showers likely with a chance of thunderstorms. Highs in the upper 70s. Lows in the mid-60s. Chance of rain 70%. Saturday night, partly cloudy. A chance of showers until midnight. Lows in the mid-60s. Chance of rain 50%. Sunday, mostly sunny. Highs in the lower 80s. Sunday night through Tuesday, mostly clear. Lows in the mid-60s. Highs in the mid-80s. Again, the forecast for Peoria and surrounding areas of central Illinois for the rest of tonight, partly cloudy. Cooler. Lows in the lower 60s. Northeast winds around 5 miles an hour. 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At midnight in Peoria, skies were partly cloudy. The temperature was 71 degrees, the dew point was 67, and the relative humidity was 87%. The wind was calm. The pressure was 29.93 inches and rising. Around central and western Illinois, it was clear, with a temperature of 66 at Bloomington, 69 at Moline.

68 at Lakin, 70 at Lincoln, and 64 at Pontiac. It was partly cloudy, with a temperature of 67 at Galesburg, 70 at Macomb, and 71 at Springfield. At Quincy, it was mostly cloudy, with a temperature of 75. And once again at midnight in Peoria, under partly cloudy skies, the temperature was 71. Looking elsewhere around the Midwest at midnight, Chicago was partly cloudy, and 68. Indianapolis was mostly cloudy, and 68. St. Louis was partly cloudy, and 77. Kansas City was mostly cloudy, and 81. Des Moines was mostly cloudy, and 79. Milwaukee was clear, and 67. The time is currently 12:16 a.m. Central Daylight Time. 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Now for the official National Weather Service forecast for Peoria and surrounding areas of central Illinois. Rest of tonight, partly cloudy. Cooler with lows in the lower 60s. Northeast winds around 5 miles an hour. Wednesday, sunny. Highs in the mid-80s. Northeast winds around 5 miles an hour. Wednesday night, clear. Lows in the lower 60s. East winds around 5 miles an hour, becoming southeast after midnight. Thursday, sunny. Highs in the mid-80s. South winds around 5 miles an hour. Thursday night, partly cloudy until midnight, then becoming mostly cloudy. Lows in the mid-60s. South winds around 5 miles an hour. Friday through Saturday, showers likely with a chance of thunderstorms. Highs in the upper 70s. Lows in the mid-60s. Chance of rain 70%. Saturday night, partly cloudy. A chance of showers until midnight. Lows in the mid-60s. Chance of rain 50%. Sunday, mostly sunny. Highs in the lower 80s. Sunday night through Tuesday, mostly clear. Lows in the mid-60s. Highs in the mid-80s. Again, the forecast for Peoria and surrounding areas of central Illinois for the rest of tonight, partly cloudy. Cooler. Lows in the lower 60s. Northeast winds around 5 miles an hour. At midnight in Peoria, skies were partly cloudy. The temperature was 71 degrees, the dew point was 67, and the relative humidity was 87%. The wind was calm. The pressure was 29.93 inches and rising. Around central and western Illinois, it was clear, with a temperature of 66 at Bloomington, 69 at Moline, 68 at Lakin, 70 at Lincoln, and 64 at Pontiac. It was partly cloudy, with a temperature of 67 at Galesburg, 70 at Macomb, and 71 at Springfield. At Quincy, it was mostly cloudy, with a temperature of 75. And once again at midnight in Peoria, under partly cloudy skies, the temperature was 71. Looking elsewhere around the Midwest at midnight, Chicago was partly cloudy, and 68. Indianapolis was mostly cloudy, and 68. St. Louis was partly cloudy, and 77. Kansas City was mostly cloudy, and 81. Des Moines was mostly cloudy, and 79. Milwaukee was clear, and 67. The time is currently 12:19 a.m. Central Daylight Time. 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Now for the official National Weather Service forecast for Peoria and surrounding areas of central Illinois. Rest of tonight, partly cloudy. Cooler with lows in the lower 60s. Northeast winds around 5 miles an hour. Wednesday, sunny. Highs in the mid-80s. Northeast winds around 5 miles an hour. Wednesday night, clear. Lows in the lower 60s. East winds around 5 miles an hour, becoming southeast after midnight. Thursday, sunny. Highs in the mid-80s. South winds around 5 miles an hour. Thursday night, partly cloudy until midnight, then becoming mostly cloudy. Lows in the mid-60s. South winds around 5 miles an hour. Friday through Saturday, showers likely with a chance of thunderstorms. Highs in the upper 70s. Lows in the mid-60s. Chance of rain 70%.
Saturday night, partly cloudy. A chance of showers until midnight. Lows in the mid-60s. Chance of rain 50%. Sunday, mostly sunny. Highs in the lower 80s. Sunday night through Tuesday, mostly clear. Lows in the mid-60s. Highs in the mid-80s. Again, the forecast for Peoria and surrounding areas of central Illinois for the rest of tonight, partly cloudy. Cooler. Lows in the lower 60s. Northeast winds around 5 miles an hour. At midnight in Peoria, skies were partly cloudy. The temperature was 71 degrees, the dew point was 67, and the relative humidity was 87%. The wind was calm. The pressure was 29.93 inches and rising. Around central and western Illinois, it was clear, with a temperature of 66 at Bloomington, 69 at Moline, 68 at Lakin, 70 at Lincoln, and 64 at Pontiac. It was partly cloudy, with a temperature of 67 at Galesburg, 70 at Macomb, and 71 at Springfield. At Quincy, it was mostly cloudy, with a temperature of 75. And once again at midnight in Peoria, under partly cloudy skies, the temperature was 71. At midnight in Peoria, skies were partly cloudy. The temperature was 71 degrees, the dew point was 67, and the relative humidity was 87%. The wind was calm. The pressure was 29.93 inches and rising. Around central and western Illinois, skies ranged from clear to partly cloudy. It was 66 at Bloomington, 69 at Moline, 67 at Galesburg, 68 at Lakin, and 70 at Macomb. Quincy reported 75, Springfield reported 71, Lincoln reported 69, and Pontiac reported 64. And once again at midnight in Peoria, under partly cloudy skies, the temperature was 71. Looking elsewhere around the Midwest at midnight, Chicago was partly cloudy, and 68. Indianapolis was mostly cloudy, and 68. St. Louis was partly cloudy, and 77. Kansas City was mostly cloudy, and 81. Des Moines was mostly cloudy, and 79. Milwaukee was clear, and 67. The time is currently 12:22 a.m. Central Daylight Time. 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Now for the official National Weather Service forecast for Peoria and surrounding areas of central Illinois. Rest of tonight, partly cloudy. Cooler with lows in the lower 60s. Northeast winds around 5 miles an hour. Wednesday, sunny. Highs in the mid-80s. Northeast winds around 5 miles an hour. Wednesday night, clear. Lows in the lower 60s. East winds around 5 miles an hour, becoming southeast after midnight. Thursday, sunny. Highs in the mid-80s. South winds around 5 miles an hour. Thursday night, partly cloudy until midnight, then becoming mostly cloudy. Lows in the mid-60s. South winds around 5 miles an hour. Friday through Saturday, showers likely with a chance of thunderstorms. Highs in the upper 70s. Lows in the mid-60s. Chance of rain 70%. Saturday night, partly cloudy. A chance of showers until midnight. Lows in the mid-60s. Chance of rain 50%. Sunday, mostly sunny. Highs in the lower 80s. Sunday night through Tuesday, mostly clear. Lows in the mid-60s. Highs in the mid-80s. Again, the forecast for Peoria and surrounding areas of central Illinois for the rest of tonight, partly cloudy. Cooler. Lows in the lower 60s. Northeast winds around 5 miles an hour. At midnight in Peoria, skies were partly cloudy. The temperature was 71 degrees, the dew point was 67, and the relative humidity was 87%. The wind was calm. The pressure was 29.93 inches and rising. Around central and western Illinois, skies ranged from clear to partly cloudy. It was 66 at Bloomington, 69 at Moline, 67 at Galesburg, 68 at Lakin, and 70 at Macomb. Quincy reported 75, Springfield reported 71, Lincoln reported 69, and Pontiac reported 64. And once again at midnight in Peoria,

under partly cloudy skies, the temperature was 71. Looking elsewhere around the Midwest at midnight, Chicago was partly cloudy, and 68. Indianapolis was mostly cloudy, and 68. St. Louis was partly cloudy, and 77. Kansas City was mostly cloudy, and 81. Des Moines was mostly cloudy, and 79. Milwaukee was clear, and 67. The time is currently 12:25 a.m. Central Daylight Time. 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Now for the official National Weather Service forecast for Peoria and surrounding areas of central Illinois. Rest of tonight, partly cloudy. Cooler with lows in the lower 60s. Northeast winds around 5 miles an hour. Wednesday, sunny. Highs in the mid-80s. Northeast winds around 5 miles an hour. Wednesday night, clear. Lows in the lower 60s. East winds around 5 miles an hour, becoming southeast after midnight. Thursday, sunny. Highs in the mid-80s. South winds around 5 miles an hour. Thursday night, partly cloudy until midnight, then becoming mostly cloudy. Lows in the mid-60s. South winds around 5 miles an hour. Friday through Saturday, showers likely with a chance of thunderstorms. Highs in the upper 70s. Lows in the mid-60s. Chance of rain 70%. Saturday night, partly cloudy. A chance of showers until midnight. Lows in the mid-60s. Chance of rain 50%. Sunday, mostly sunny. Highs in the lower 80s. Sunday night through Tuesday, mostly clear. Lows in the mid-60s. Highs in the mid-80s. Again, the forecast for Peoria and surrounding areas of central Illinois for the rest of tonight, partly cloudy. Cooler. Lows in the lower 60s. Northeast winds around 5 miles an hour. At midnight in Peoria, skies were partly cloudy. The temperature was 71 degrees, the dew point was 67, and the relative humidity was 87%. The wind was calm. The pressure was 29.93 inches and rising. Around central and western Illinois, skies ranged from clear to partly cloudy. It was 66 at Bloomington, 69 at Moline, 67 at Galesburg, 68 at Lakin, and 70 at Macomb. Quincy reported 75, Springfield reported 71, Lincoln reported 69, and Pontiac reported 64. And once again at midnight in Peoria, under partly cloudy skies, the temperature was 71. Looking elsewhere around the Midwest at midnight, Chicago was partly cloudy, and 68. Indianapolis was mostly cloudy, and 68. St. Louis was partly cloudy, and 77. Kansas City was mostly cloudy, and 81. Des Moines was mostly cloudy, and 79. Milwaukee was clear, and 67. The time is currently 12:28 a.m. Central Daylight Time. 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Now for the official National Weather Service forecast for Peoria and surrounding areas of central Illinois. Rest of tonight, partly cloudy. Cooler with lows in the lower 60s. Northeast winds around 5 miles an hour. Wednesday, sunny. Highs in the mid-80s. Northeast winds around 5 miles an hour. Wednesday night, clear. Lows in the lower 60s. East winds around 5 miles an hour, becoming southeast after midnight. Thursday, sunny. Highs in the mid-80s. South winds around 5 miles an hour. Thursday night, partly cloudy until midnight, then becoming mostly cloudy. Lows in the mid-60s. South winds around 5 miles an hour. Friday through Saturday, showers likely with a chance of thunderstorms. Highs in the upper 70s. Lows in the mid-60s. Chance of rain 70%. Saturday night, partly cloudy. A chance of showers until midnight. Lows in the mid-60s. Chance of rain 50%. Sunday, mostly sunny. Highs in the lower 80s. Sunday night through Tuesday, mostly clear. Lows in the mid-60s. Highs in the mid-80s.
Again, the forecast for Peoria and surrounding areas of central Illinois for the rest of tonight, partly cloudy. Cooler. Lows in the lower 60s. Northeast winds around 5 miles an hour. At midnight in Peoria, skies were partly cloudy. The temperature was 71 degrees, the dew point was 67, and the relative humidity was 87%. The wind was calm. The pressure was 29.93 inches and rising. Around central and western Illinois, skies ranged from clear to partly cloudy. It was 66 at Bloomington, 69 at Moline, 67 at Galesburg, 68 at Lakin, and 70 at Macomb. Quincy reported 75, Springfield reported 71, Lincoln reported 69, and Pontiac reported 64. And once again at midnight in Peoria, under partly cloudy skies, the temperature was 71. Looking elsewhere around the Midwest at midnight, Chicago was partly cloudy, and 68. Indianapolis was mostly cloudy, and 68. St. Louis was partly cloudy, and 77. Kansas City was mostly cloudy, and 81. Des Moines was mostly cloudy, and 79. Milwaukee was clear, and 67. The time is currently 12:31 a.m. Central Daylight Time. 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Now for the official National Weather Service forecast for Peoria and surrounding areas of central Illinois. Rest of tonight, partly cloudy. Cooler with lows in the lower 60s. Northeast winds around 5 miles an hour. Wednesday, sunny. Highs in the mid-80s. Northeast winds around 5 miles an hour. Wednesday night, clear. Lows in the lower 60s. East winds around 5 miles an hour, becoming southeast after midnight. Thursday, sunny. Highs in the mid-80s. South winds around 5 miles an hour. Thursday night, partly cloudy until midnight, then becoming mostly cloudy. Lows in the mid-60s. South winds around 5 miles an hour. Friday through Saturday, showers likely with a chance of thunderstorms. Highs in the upper 70s. Lows in the mid-60s. Chance of rain 70%. Saturday night, partly cloudy. A chance of showers until midnight. Lows in the mid-60s. Chance of rain 50%. Sunday, mostly sunny. Highs in the lower 80s. Sunday night through Tuesday, mostly clear. Lows in the mid-60s, rain 50%. Sunday, mostly sunny. Highs in the lower 80s. Sunday night through Tuesday, mostly clear. Lows in the mid-60s. Highs in the mid-80s. Again, the forecast for Peoria and surrounding areas of central Illinois for the rest of tonight, partly cloudy. Cooler. Lows in the lower 60s. Northeast winds around 5 miles an hour. At midnight in Peoria, skies were partly cloudy. The temperature was 71 degrees, the dew point was 67, and the relative humidity was 87%. The wind was calm. The pressure was 29.93 inches and rising. Around central and western Illinois, skies ranged from clear to partly cloudy. It was 66 at Bloomington, 69 at Moline, 67 at Galesburg, 68 at Lakin, and 70 at Macomb. Quincy reported 75, Springfield reported 71, Lincoln reported 69, and Pontiac reported 64. And once again at midnight in Peoria, under partly cloudy skies, the temperature was 71. Looking elsewhere around the Midwest at midnight, Chicago was partly cloudy, and 68. Indianapolis was mostly cloudy, and 68. St. Louis was partly cloudy, and 77. Kansas City was mostly cloudy, and 81. Des Moines was mostly cloudy, and 79. Milwaukee was clear, and 67. The time is currently 12:34 a.m. Central Daylight Time. 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Now for the official National Weather Service forecast for Peoria and surrounding areas of central Illinois. Rest of tonight, partly cloudy. Cooler with lows in the lower 60s. Northeast winds around 5 miles an hour. Wednesday, sunny.
Highs in the

80s. Northeast winds around 5 miles an hour. Wednesday night, clear. Lows in the lower 60s. East winds around 5 miles an hour, becoming southeast after midnight. Thursday, sunny. Highs in the mid-80s. South winds around 5 miles an hour. Thursday night, partly cloudy until midnight, then becoming mostly cloudy. Lows in the mid-60s. South winds around 5 miles an hour. Friday through Saturday, showers likely with a chance of thunderstorms. Highs in the upper 70s. Lows in the mid-60s. Chance of rain 70%. Saturday night, partly cloudy. A chance of showers until midnight. Lows in the mid-60s. Chance of rain 50%. Sunday, mostly sunny. Highs in the lower 80s. Sunday night through Tuesday, mostly clear. Lows in the mid-60s. Highs in the mid-80s. Again, the forecast for Peoria and surrounding areas of central Illinois for the rest of tonight, partly cloudy. Cooler. Lows in the lower 60s. Northeast winds around 5 miles an hour. At midnight in Peoria, skies were partly cloudy. The temperature was 71 degrees, the dew point was 67, and the relative humidity was 87%. The wind was calm. The pressure was 29.93 inches and rising. Around central and western Illinois, skies ranged from clear to partly cloudy. It was 66 at Bloomington, 69 at Moline, 67 at Galesburg, 68 at Lakin, and 70 at Macomb. Quincy reported 75, Springfield reported 71, Lincoln reported 69, and Pontiac reported 64. And once again at midnight in Peoria, under partly cloudy skies, the temperature was 71. Looking elsewhere around the Midwest at midnight, Chicago was partly cloudy, and 68. Indianapolis was mostly cloudy, and 68. St. Louis was partly cloudy, and 77. Kansas City was mostly cloudy, and 81. Des Moines was mostly cloudy, and 79. Milwaukee was clear, and 67. The time is currently 12:37 a.m. Central Daylight Time. 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Now for the official National Weather Service forecast for Peoria and surrounding areas of central Illinois. Rest of tonight, partly cloudy. Cooler with lows in the lower 60s. Northeast winds around 5 miles an hour. Wednesday, sunny. Highs in the mid-80s. Northeast winds around 5 miles an hour. Wednesday night, clear. Lows in the lower 60s. East winds around 5 miles an hour, becoming southeast after midnight. Thursday, sunny. Highs in the mid-80s. South winds around 5 miles an hour. Thursday night, partly cloudy until midnight, then becoming mostly cloudy. Lows in the mid-60s. South winds around 5 miles an hour. Friday through Saturday, showers likely with a chance of thunderstorms. Highs in the upper 70s. Lows in the mid-60s. Chance of rain 70%. Saturday night, partly cloudy. A chance of showers until midnight. Lows in the mid-60s. Chance of rain 50%. Sunday, mostly sunny. Highs in the lower 80s. Sunday night through Tuesday, mostly clear. Lows in the mid-60s. Highs in the mid-80s. Again, the forecast for Peoria and surrounding areas of central Illinois for the rest of tonight, partly cloudy. Cooler. Lows in the lower 60s. Northeast winds around 5 miles an hour. At midnight in Peoria, skies were partly cloudy. The temperature was 71 degrees, the dew point was 67, and the relative humidity was 87%. The wind was calm. The pressure was 29.93 inches and rising. Around central and western Illinois, skies ranged from clear to partly cloudy. It was 66 at Bloomington, 69 at Moline, 67 at Galesburg, 68 at Lakin, and 70 at Macomb. Quincy reported 75, Springfield reported 71, Lincoln reported 69, and Pontiac reported 64. And once again at midnight in Peoria, under partly cloudy skies, the temperature was 71.
Looking elsewhere around the Midwest at midnight, Chicago was partly cloudy, and 68. Indianapolis was mostly cloudy, and 68. St. Louis was partly cloudy, and 77. Kansas City was mostly cloudy, and 81. Des Moines was mostly cloudy, and 79. Milwaukee was clear, and 67. The time is currently 12:40 a.m. Central Daylight Time. 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Now for the official National Weather Service forecast for Peoria and surrounding areas of central Illinois. Rest of tonight, partly cloudy. Cooler with lows in the lower 60s. Northeast winds around 5 miles an hour. Wednesday, sunny. Highs in the mid-80s. Northeast winds around 5 miles an hour. Wednesday night, clear. Lows in the lower 60s. East winds around 5 miles an hour, becoming southeast after midnight. Thursday, sunny. Highs in the mid-80s. South winds around 5 miles an hour. Thursday night, partly cloudy until midnight, then becoming mostly cloudy. Lows in the mid-60s. South winds around 5 miles an hour. Friday through Saturday, showers likely with a chance of thunderstorms. Highs in the upper 70s. Lows in the mid-60s. Chance of rain 70%. Saturday night, partly cloudy. A chance of showers until midnight. Lows in the mid-60s. Chance of rain 50%. Sunday, mostly sunny. Highs in the lower 80s. Sunday night through Tuesday, mostly clear. Lows in the mid-60s. Highs in the mid-80s. Again, the forecast for Peoria and surrounding areas of central Illinois for the rest of tonight, partly cloudy. Cooler. Lows in the lower 60s. Northeast winds around 5 miles an hour. At midnight in Peoria, skies were partly cloudy. The temperature was 71 degrees, the dew point was 67, and the relative humidity was 87%. The wind was calm. The pressure was 29.93 inches and rising. Around central and western Illinois, skies ranged from clear to partly cloudy. It was 66 at Bloomington, 69 at Moline, 67 at Galesburg, 68 at Lakin, and 70 at Macomb. Quincy reported 75, Springfield reported 71, Lincoln reported 69, and Pontiac reported 64. And once again at midnight in Peoria, under partly cloudy skies, the temperature was 71. Looking elsewhere around the Midwest at midnight, Chicago was partly cloudy, and 68. Indianapolis was mostly cloudy, and 68. St. Louis was partly cloudy, and 77. Kansas City was mostly cloudy, and 81. Des Moines was mostly cloudy, and 79. Milwaukee was clear, and 67. The time is currently 12:43 a.m. Central Daylight Time. 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Now for the official National Weather Service forecast for Peoria and surrounding areas of central Illinois. Rest of tonight, partly cloudy. Cooler with lows in the lower 60s. Northeast winds around 5 miles an hour. Wednesday, sunny. Highs in the mid-80s. Northeast winds around 5 miles an hour. Wednesday night, clear. Lows in the lower 60s. East winds around 5 miles an hour, becoming southeast after midnight. Thursday, sunny. Highs in the mid-80s. South winds around 5 miles an hour. Thursday night, partly cloudy until midnight, then becoming mostly cloudy. Lows in the mid-60s. South winds around 5 miles an hour. Friday through Saturday, showers likely with a chance of thunderstorms. Highs in the upper 70s. Lows in the mid-60s. Chance of rain 70%. Saturday night, partly cloudy. A chance of showers until midnight. Lows in the mid-60s. Chance of rain 50%. Sunday, mostly sunny. Highs in the lower 80s. Sunday night through Tuesday, mostly clear. Lows in the mid-60s. Highs in the mid-80s. Again,
The forecast for Peoria and surrounding areas of central Illinois for the rest of tonight, partly

Cloudy. Cooler. Lows in the lower 60s. Northeast winds around 5 miles an hour. At midnight in Peoria, skies were partly cloudy. The temperature was 71 degrees, the dew point was 67, and the relative humidity was 87%. The wind was calm. The pressure was 29.93 inches and rising. Around central and western Illinois, skies ranged from clear to partly cloudy. It was 66 at Bloomington, 69 at Moline, 67 at Galesburg, 68 at Lakin, and 70 at Macomb. Quincy reported 75, Springfield reported 71, Lincoln reported 69, and Pontiac reported 64. And once again at midnight in Peoria, under partly cloudy skies, the temperature was 71. Looking elsewhere around the Midwest at midnight, Chicago was partly cloudy, and 68. Indianapolis was mostly cloudy, and 68. St. Louis was partly cloudy, and 77. Kansas City was mostly cloudy, and 81. Des Moines was mostly cloudy, and 79. Milwaukee was clear, and 67. The time is currently 12:46 a.m. Central Daylight Time. 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Now for the official National Weather Service forecast for Peoria and surrounding areas of central Illinois. Rest of tonight, partly cloudy. Cooler with lows in the lower 60s. Northeast winds around 5 miles an hour. Wednesday, sunny. Highs in the mid-80s. Northeast winds around 5 miles an hour. Wednesday night, clear. Lows in the lower 60s. East winds around 5 miles an hour, becoming southeast after midnight. Thursday, sunny. Highs in the mid-80s. South winds around 5 miles an hour. Thursday night, partly cloudy until midnight, then becoming mostly cloudy. Lows in the mid-60s. South winds around 5 miles an hour. Friday through Saturday, showers likely with a chance of thunderstorms. Highs in the upper 70s. Lows in the mid-60s. Chance of rain 70%. Saturday night, partly cloudy. A chance of showers until midnight. Lows in the mid-60s. Chance of rain 50%. Sunday, mostly sunny. Highs in the lower 80s. Sunday night through Tuesday, mostly clear. Lows in the mid-60s. Highs in the mid-80s. Again, the forecast for Peoria and surrounding areas of central Illinois for the rest of tonight, partly cloudy. Cooler. Lows in the lower 60s. Northeast winds around 5 miles an hour. At midnight in Peoria, skies were partly cloudy. The temperature was 71 degrees, the dew point was 67, and the relative humidity was 87%. The wind was calm. The pressure was 29.93 inches and rising. Around central and western Illinois, skies ranged from clear to partly cloudy. It was 66 at Bloomington, 69 at Moline, 67 at Galesburg, 68 at Lakin, and 70 at Macomb. Quincy reported 75, Springfield reported 71, Lincoln reported 69, and Pontiac reported 64. And once again at midnight in Peoria, under partly cloudy skies, the temperature was 71. Looking elsewhere around the Midwest at midnight, Chicago was partly cloudy, and 68. Indianapolis was mostly cloudy, and 68. St. Louis was partly cloudy, and 77. Kansas City was mostly cloudy, and 81. Des Moines was mostly cloudy, and 79. Milwaukee was clear, and 67. The time is currently 12:49 a.m. Central Daylight Time. 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Now for the official National Weather Service forecast for Peoria and surrounding areas of central Illinois. Rest of tonight, partly cloudy. Cooler with lows in the lower 60s. Northeast winds around 5 miles an hour. Wednesday, sunny. Highs in the mid-80s. Northeast winds around 5 miles an hour. Wednesday night, clear. Lows in the lower 60s. East winds around 5 miles an hour, becoming southeast after midnight. Thursday, sunny.

highs in the mid-80s. South winds around 5 miles an hour. Thursday night, partly cloudy until midnight, then becoming mostly cloudy. Lows in the mid-60s. South winds around 5 miles an hour. Friday through Saturday, showers likely with a chance of thunderstorms. Highs in the upper 70s. Lows in the mid-60s. Chance of rain 70%. Saturday night, partly cloudy. A chance of showers until midnight. Lows in the mid-60s. Chance of rain 50%. Sunday, mostly sunny. Highs in the lower 80s. Sunday night through Tuesday, mostly clear. Lows in the mid-60s. Highs in the mid-80s. Again, the forecast for Peoria and surrounding areas of central Illinois for the rest of tonight, partly cloudy. Cooler. Lows in the lower 60s. Northeast winds around 5 miles an hour. At midnight in Peoria, skies were partly cloudy. The temperature was 71 degrees, the dew point was 67, and the relative humidity was 87%. The wind was calm. The pressure was 29.93 inches and rising. Around central and western Illinois, skies ranged from clear to partly cloudy. It was 66 at Bloomington, 69 at Moline, 67 at Galesburg, 68 at Lakin, and 70 at Macomb. Quincy reported 75, Springfield reported 71, Lincoln reported 69, and Pontiac reported 64. And once again at midnight in Peoria, under partly cloudy skies, the temperature was 71. Looking elsewhere around the Midwest at midnight, Chicago was partly cloudy, and 68. Indianapolis was mostly cloudy, and 68. St. Louis was partly cloudy, and 77. Kansas City was mostly cloudy, and 81. Des Moines was mostly cloudy, and 79. Milwaukee was clear, and 67. The time is currently 12:52 a.m. Central Daylight Time. 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Now for the official National Weather Service forecast for Peoria and surrounding areas of central Illinois. Rest of tonight, partly cloudy. Cooler with lows in the lower 60s. Northeast winds around 5 miles an hour. Wednesday, sunny. Highs in the mid-80s. Northeast winds around 5 miles an hour. Wednesday night, clear. Lows in the lower 60s. East winds around 5 miles an hour, becoming southeast after midnight. Thursday, sunny. Highs in the mid-80s. South winds around 5 miles an hour. Thursday night, partly cloudy until midnight, then becoming mostly cloudy. Lows in the mid-60s. South winds around 5 miles an hour. Friday through Saturday, showers likely with a chance of thunderstorms. Highs in the upper 70s. Lows in the mid-60s. Chance of rain 70%. Saturday night, partly cloudy. A chance of showers until midnight. Lows in the mid-60s. Chance of rain 50%. Sunday, mostly sunny. Highs in the lower 80s. Sunday night through Tuesday, mostly clear. Lows in the mid-60s. Highs in the mid-80s. Again, the forecast for Peoria and surrounding areas of central Illinois for the rest of tonight, partly cloudy. Cooler. Lows in the lower 60s. Northeast winds around 5 miles an hour. At midnight in Peoria, skies were partly cloudy. The temperature was 71 degrees, the dew point was 67, and the relative humidity was 87%. The wind was calm. The pressure was 29.93 inches and rising. Around central and western Illinois, skies ranged from clear to partly cloudy. It was 66 at Bloomington, 69 at Moline, 67 at Galesburg, 68 at Lakin, and 70 at Macomb. Quincy reported 75, Springfield reported 71, Lincoln reported 69, and Pontiac reported 64. And once again at midnight in Peoria, under partly cloudy skies, the temperature was 71. Looking elsewhere around the Midwest at midnight, Chicago was partly cloudy, and 68. Indianapolis was mostly cloudy, and 68. St. Louis was partly cloudy, and 77. Kansas City was mostly cloudy,

81. Des Moines was mostly cloudy and 79. Milwaukee was clear and 67. The time is currently 12:55 a.m. Central Daylight Time. 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Now for the official National Weather Service forecast for Peoria and surrounding areas of central Illinois. Rest of tonight, partly cloudy. Cooler with lows in the lower 60s. Northeast winds around 5 miles an hour. Wednesday, sunny. Highs in the mid-80s. Northeast winds around 5 miles an hour. Wednesday night, clear. Lows in the lower 60s. East winds around 5 miles an hour, becoming southeast after midnight. Thursday, sunny. Highs in the mid-80s. South winds around 5 miles an hour. Thursday night, partly cloudy until midnight, then becoming mostly cloudy. Lows in the mid-60s. South winds around 5 miles an hour. Friday through Saturday, showers likely with a chance of thunderstorms. Highs in the upper 70s. Lows in the mid-60s. Chance of rain 70%. Saturday night, partly cloudy. A chance of showers until midnight. Lows in the mid-60s. Chance of rain 50%. Sunday, mostly sunny. Highs in the lower 80s. Sunday night through Tuesday, mostly clear. Lows in the mid-60s. Highs in the mid-80s. Again, the forecast for Peoria and surrounding areas of central Illinois for the rest of tonight, partly cloudy. Cooler. Lows in the lower 60s. Northeast winds around 5 miles an hour. At midnight in Peoria, skies were partly cloudy. The temperature was 71 degrees, the dew point was 67, and the relative humidity was 87%. The wind was calm. The pressure was 29.93 inches and rising. Around central and western Illinois, skies ranged from clear to partly cloudy. It was 66 at Bloomington, 69 at Moline, 67 at Galesburg, 68 at Lakin, and 70 at Macomb. Quincy reported 75, Springfield reported 71, Lincoln reported 69, and Pontiac reported 64. And once again at midnight in Peoria, under partly cloudy skies, the temperature was 71. Looking elsewhere around the Midwest at midnight, Chicago was partly cloudy, and 68. Indianapolis was mostly cloudy, and 68. St. Louis was partly cloudy, and 77. Kansas City was mostly cloudy, and 81. Des Moines was mostly cloudy, and 79. Milwaukee was clear, and 67. The time is currently 12:58 a.m. Central Daylight Time. 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Now for the official National Weather Service forecast for Peoria and surrounding areas of central Illinois. Rest of tonight, partly cloudy. Cooler with lows in the lower 60s. Northeast winds around 5 miles an hour. Wednesday, sunny. Highs in the mid-80s. Northeast winds around 5 miles an hour. Wednesday night, clear. Lows in the lower 60s. East winds around 5 miles an hour, becoming southeast after midnight. Thursday, sunny. Highs in the mid-80s. South winds around 5 miles an hour. Thursday night, partly cloudy until midnight, then becoming mostly cloudy. Lows in the mid-60s. South winds around 5 miles an hour. Friday through Saturday, showers likely with a chance of thunderstorms. Highs in the upper 70s. Lows in the mid-60s. Chance of rain 70%. Saturday night, partly cloudy. A chance of showers until midnight. Lows in the mid-60s. Chance of rain 50%. Sunday, mostly sunny. Highs in the lower 80s. Sunday night through Tuesday, mostly clear. Lows in the mid-60s. Highs in the mid-80s. Again, the forecast for Peoria and surrounding areas of central Illinois for the rest of tonight, partly cloudy. Cooler. Lows in the lower 60s. Northeast winds around 5 miles an hour. The time is currently 1 a.m. Central Daylight Time. 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

Station WXJ71 in Peoria. Now for the official National Weather Service forecast for Peoria and surrounding areas of central Illinois. Rest of tonight, partly cloudy. Cooler with lows in the lower 60s. Northeast winds around 5 miles an hour. Wednesday, sunny. Highs in the mid-80s. Northeast winds around 5 miles an hour. Wednesday night, clear. Lows in the lower 60s. East winds around 5 miles an hour, becoming southeast after midnight. Thursday, sunny. Highs in the mid-80s. South winds around 5 miles an hour. Thursday night, partly cloudy until midnight, then becoming mostly cloudy. Lows in the mid-60s. South winds around 5 miles an hour. Friday through Saturday, showers likely with a chance of thunderstorms. Highs in the upper 70s. Lows in the mid-60s. Chance of rain 70%. Saturday night, partly cloudy. A chance of showers until midnight. Lows in the mid-60s. Chance of rain 50%. Sunday, mostly sunny. Highs in the lower 80s. Sunday night through Tuesday, mostly clear. Lows in the mid-60s. Highs in the mid-80s. Again, the forecast for Peoria and surrounding areas of central Illinois for the rest of tonight, partly cloudy. Cooler. Lows in the lower 60s. Northeast winds around 5 miles an hour. The time is currently 1:01 a.m. Central Daylight Time. 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Now for the official National Weather Service forecast for Peoria and surrounding areas of central Illinois. Rest of tonight, partly cloudy. Cooler with lows in the lower 60s. Northeast winds around 5 miles an hour. Wednesday, sunny. Highs in the mid-80s. Northeast winds around 5 miles an hour. Wednesday night, clear. Lows in the lower 60s. East winds around 5 miles an hour, becoming southeast after midnight. Thursday, sunny. Highs in the mid-80s. South winds around 5 miles an hour. Thursday night, partly cloudy until midnight, then becoming mostly cloudy. Lows in the mid-60s. South winds around 5 miles an hour. Friday through Saturday, showers likely with a chance of thunderstorms. Highs in the upper 70s. Lows in the mid-60s. Chance of rain 70%. Saturday night, partly cloudy. A chance of showers until midnight. Lows in the mid-60s. Chance of rain 50%. Sunday, mostly sunny. Highs in the lower 80s. Sunday night through Tuesday, mostly clear. Lows in the mid-60s. Highs in the mid-80s. Again, the forecast for Peoria and surrounding areas of central Illinois for the rest of tonight, partly cloudy. Cooler. Lows in the lower 60s. Northeast winds around 5 miles an hour. At 1 a.m. in Peoria, skies were partly cloudy. The temperature was 71 degrees, the dew point was 59, and the relative humidity was 65%. The wind was east at 10 miles an hour. The pressure was 29.94 inches and rising. Around central and western Illinois, at Pontiac, it was clear, with a temperature of 60. It was partly cloudy, with a temperature of 65 at Bloomington, 67 at Moline, and 69 at Macomb. Under partly cloudy skies, Quincy reported 75, Springfield reported 71, and Lincoln reported 68. And once again at 1 a.m. in Peoria, under partly cloudy skies, the temperature was 71. The time is currently 1:04 a.m. Central Daylight Time. 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Now for the official National Weather Service forecast for Peoria and surrounding areas of central Illinois. Rest of tonight, partly cloudy. Cooler with lows in the lower 60s. Northeast winds around 5 miles an hour. Wednesday, sunny. Highs in the mid-80s. Northeast winds around 5 miles an hour. Wednesday night, clear. Lows in the lower 60s. East winds around 5 miles an hour, becoming southeast after midnight. Thursday, sunny. Highs in the mid-80s.
South winds around 5 miles an hour. Thursday night, partly cloudy until midnight, then becoming mostly cloudy. Lows in the mid-60s. South winds around 5 miles an hour. Friday through Saturday, showers likely with a chance of thunderstorms. Highs in the upper 70s. Lows in the mid-60s. Chance of rain 70%. Saturday night, partly cloudy. A chance of showers until midnight. Lows in the mid-60s. Chance of rain 50%. Sunday, mostly sunny. Highs in the lower 80s. Sunday night through Tuesday, mostly clear. Lows in the mid-60s. Highs in the mid-80s. Again, the forecast for Peoria and surrounding areas of central Illinois for the rest of tonight, partly cloudy. Cooler. Lows in the lower 60s. Northeast winds around 5 miles an hour. At 1 a.m. in Peoria, skies were partly cloudy. The temperature was 71 degrees, the dew point was 59, and the relative humidity was 65%. The wind was east at 10 miles an hour. The pressure was 29.94 inches and rising. Around central and western Illinois, at Pontiac, it was clear, with a temperature of 60. It was partly cloudy, with a temperature of 65 at Bloomington, 67 at Moline, and 69 at Macomb. Under partly cloudy skies, Quincy reported 75, Springfield reported 71, and Lincoln reported 68. And once again at 1 a.m. in Peoria, under partly cloudy skies, the temperature was 71. Looking elsewhere around the Midwest at 1 a.m., Chicago was clear, and 65. Indianapolis was mostly cloudy, and 66. St. Louis was partly cloudy, and 75. Kansas City was cloudy, and 80. Des Moines was partly cloudy, and 77. Milwaukee was clear, and 66. The time is currently 1:07 a.m. Central Daylight Time. 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Now for the official National Weather Service forecast for Peoria and surrounding areas of central Illinois. Rest of tonight, partly cloudy. Cooler with lows in the lower 60s. Northeast winds around 5 miles an hour. Wednesday, sunny. Highs in the mid-80s. Northeast winds around 5 miles an hour. Wednesday night, clear. Lows in the lower 60s. East winds around 5 miles an hour, becoming southeast after midnight. Thursday, sunny. Highs in the mid-80s. South winds around 5 miles an hour. Thursday night, partly cloudy until midnight, then becoming mostly cloudy. Lows in the mid-60s. South winds around 5 miles an hour. Friday through Saturday, showers likely with a chance of thunderstorms. Highs in the upper 70s. Lows in the mid-60s. Chance of rain 70%. Saturday night, partly cloudy. A chance of showers until midnight. Lows in the mid-60s. Chance of rain 50%. Sunday, mostly sunny. Highs in the lower 80s. Sunday night through Tuesday, mostly clear. Lows in the mid-60s. Highs in the mid-80s. Again, the forecast for Peoria and surrounding areas of central Illinois for the rest of tonight, partly cloudy. Cooler. Lows in the lower 60s. Northeast winds around 5 miles an hour. At 1 a.m. in Peoria, skies were partly cloudy. The temperature was 71 degrees, the dew point was 59, and the relative humidity was 65%. The wind was east at 10 miles an hour. The pressure was 29.94 inches and rising. Around central and western Illinois, at Pontiac, it was clear, with a temperature of 60. It was partly cloudy, with a temperature of 65 at Bloomington, 67 at Moline, and 69 at Macomb. Under partly cloudy skies, Quincy reported 75, Springfield reported 71, and Lincoln reported 68. And once again at 1 a.m. in Peoria, under partly cloudy skies, the temperature was 71. Looking elsewhere around the Midwest at 1 a.m., Chicago was clear, and 65. Indianapolis was mostly cloudy, and 66. St. Louis was partly cloudy, and 75. Kansas City was cloudy, and 80. Des Moines was partly

partly cloudy until midnight, then becoming mostly cloudy. Lows in the mid-60s. South winds around 5 miles an hour. Friday through Saturday, showers likely with a chance of thunderstorms. Highs in the upper 70s. Lows in the mid-60s. Chance of rain 70%. Saturday night, partly cloudy. A chance of showers until midnight. Lows in the mid-60s. Chance of rain 50%. Sunday, mostly sunny. Highs in the lower 80s. Sunday night through Tuesday, mostly clear. Lows in the mid-60s. Highs in the mid-80s. Again, the forecast for Peoria and surrounding areas of central Illinois for the rest of tonight, partly cloudy. Cooler. Lows in the lower 60s. Northeast winds around 5 miles an hour. At 1 a.m. in Peoria, skies were partly cloudy. The temperature was 71 degrees, the dew point was 59, and the relative humidity was 65%. The wind was east at 10 miles an hour. The pressure was 29.94 inches and rising. Around central and western Illinois, it was clear, with a temperature of 65 at Bloomington, 67 at Moline, and 60 at Pontiac. It was partly cloudy, with a temperature of 69 at Macomb, 75 at Quincy, 71 at Springfield, and 68 at Lincoln. And once again at 1 a.m. in Peoria, under partly cloudy skies, the temperature was 71. Looking elsewhere around the Midwest at 1 a.m., Chicago was clear, and 65. Indianapolis was mostly cloudy, and 66. St. Louis was partly cloudy, and 75. Kansas City was cloudy, and 80. Des Moines was partly cloudy, and 77. Milwaukee was clear, and 66. 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Now for the official National Weather Service forecast for Peoria and surrounding areas of central Illinois. Rest of tonight, partly cloudy. Cooler with lows in the lower 60s. Northeast winds around 5 miles an hour. Wednesday, sunny. Highs in the mid-80s. Northeast winds around 5 miles an hour. Wednesday night, clear. Lows in the lower 60s. East winds around 5 miles an hour, becoming southeast after midnight. Thursday, sunny. Highs in the mid-80s. South winds around 5 miles an hour. Thursday night, partly cloudy until midnight, then becoming mostly cloudy. Lows in the mid-60s. South winds around 5 miles an hour. Friday through Saturday, showers likely with a chance of thunderstorms. Highs in the upper 70s. Lows in the mid-60s. Chance of rain 70%. Saturday night, partly cloudy. A chance of showers until midnight. Lows in the mid-60s. Chance of rain 50%. Sunday, mostly sunny. Highs in the lower 80s. Sunday night through Tuesday, mostly clear. Lows in the mid-60s. Highs in the mid-80s. Again, the forecast for Peoria and surrounding areas of central Illinois for the rest of tonight, partly cloudy. Cooler. Lows in the lower 60s. Northeast winds around 5 miles an hour. At 1 a.m. in Peoria, skies were partly cloudy. The temperature was 71 degrees, the dew point was 59, and the relative humidity was 65%. The wind was east at 10 miles an hour. The pressure was 29.94 inches and rising. Around central and western Illinois, it was clear, with a temperature of 65 at Bloomington, 67 at Moline, and 60 at Pontiac. It was partly cloudy, with a temperature of 69 at Macomb, 75 at Quincy, 71 at Springfield, and 60

8 at Lincoln. And once again at 1 a.m. in Peoria, under partly cloudy skies, the temperature was 71. Looking elsewhere around the Midwest at 1 a.m., Chicago was clear, and 65. Indianapolis was mostly cloudy, and 66. St. Louis was partly cloudy, and 75. Kansas City was cloudy, and 80. Des Moines was partly cloudy, and 77. Milwaukee was clear, and 66. The time is currently 1:16 a.m. Central Daylight Time. 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Now for the official National Weather Service forecast for Peoria and surrounding areas of central Illinois. Rest of tonight, partly cloudy. Cooler with lows in the lower 60s. Northeast winds around 5 miles an hour. Wednesday, sunny. Highs in the mid-80s. Northeast winds 5 to 10 miles an hour. Wednesday night, mostly clear. Lows in the lower 60s. East winds around 5 miles an hour. Thursday, sunny. Highs in the mid-80s. Southeast winds around 5 miles an hour. Thursday night, partly cloudy until midnight, then becoming mostly cloudy. Lows in the mid-60s. Southeast winds around 5 miles an hour. Friday and Friday night, showers with a chance of thunderstorms. Highs in the upper 70s. Lows in the mid-60s. Chance of rain 90%. Saturday, showers likely. A chance of thunderstorms in the afternoon. Highs in the upper 70s. Chance of rain 70%. Saturday night, partly cloudy. Lows in the lower 60s. Sunday through Tuesday, mostly clear. Highs in the lower 80s. Lows in the mid-60s. Again, the forecast for Peoria and surrounding areas of central Illinois for the rest of tonight, partly cloudy. Cooler. Lows in the lower 60s. Northeast winds around 5 miles an hour. At 1 a.m. in Peoria, skies were partly cloudy. The temperature was 71 degrees, the dew point was 59, and the relative humidity was 65%. The wind was east at 10 miles an hour. The pressure was 29.94 inches and rising. Around central and western Illinois, it was clear, with a temperature of 65 at Bloomington, 67 at Moline, and 60 at Pontiac. It was partly cloudy, with a temperature of 69 at Macomb, 75 at Quincy, 71 at Springfield, and 68 at Lincoln. And once again at 1 a.m. in Peoria, under partly cloudy skies, the temperature was 71. Looking elsewhere around the Midwest at 1 a.m., Chicago was clear, and 65. Indianapolis was mostly cloudy, and 66. St. Louis was partly cloudy, and 75. Kansas City was cloudy, and 80. Des Moines was partly cloudy, and 77. Milwaukee was clear, and 66. The time is currently 1:19 a.m. Central Daylight Time. 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Now for the official National Weather Service forecast for Peoria and surrounding areas of central Illinois. Rest of tonight, partly cloudy. Cooler with lows in the lower 60s. Northeast winds around 5 miles an hour. Wednesday, sunny. Highs in the mid-80s. Northeast winds 5 to 10 miles an hour. Wednesday night, mostly clear. Lows in the lower 60s. East winds around 5 miles an hour. Thursday, sunny. Highs in the mid-80s. Southeast winds around 5 miles an hour. Thursday night, partly cloudy until midnight, then becoming mostly cloudy. Lows in the mid-60s. Southeast winds around 5 miles an hour. Friday and Friday night, showers with a chance of thunderstorms. Highs in the upper 70s. Lows in the mid-60s. Chance of rain 90%. Saturday, showers likely. A chance of thunderstorms in the afternoon. Highs in the upper 70s. Chance of rain 70%. Saturday night, partly cloudy. Lows in the lower 60s. Sunday through Tuesday, mostly clear. Highs in the lower 80s. Lows in the mid-60s.
Again, the forecast for Peoria and surrounding areas of central Illinois for the rest of tonight, partly cloudy. Cooler. Lows in the lower 60s. Northeast winds around 5 miles an hour. At 1 a.m. in Peoria, skies were partly cloudy. The temperature was 71 degrees, the dew point was 59, and the relative humidity was 65%. The wind was east at 10 miles an hour. The pressure was 29.94 inches and rising. Around central and western Illinois, it was clear, with a temperature of 65 at Bloomington, 67 at Moline, and 60 at Pontiac. It was partly cloudy, with a temperature of 69 at Macomb, 75 at Quincy, 71 at Springfield, and 68 at Lincoln. And once again at 1 a.m. in Peoria, under partly cloudy skies, the temperature was 71. At 1 a.m. in Peoria, skies were partly cloudy. The temperature was 71 degrees, the dew point was 59, and the relative humidity was 65%. The wind was east at 10 miles an hour. The pressure was 29.94 inches and rising. Around central and western Illinois, it was clear, with a temperature of 65 at Bloomington and 60 at Pontiac. It was partly cloudy, with a temperature of 67 at Moline, 68 at Macomb, 75 at Quincy, 71 at Springfield, and 67 at Lincoln. And once again at 1 a.m. in Peoria, under partly cloudy skies, the temperature was 71. Looking elsewhere around the Midwest at 1 a.m., Chicago was clear, and 65. Indianapolis was mostly cloudy, and 66. St. Louis was partly cloudy, and 75. Kansas City was cloudy, and 80. Des Moines was partly cloudy, and 77. Milwaukee was clear, and 66. The time is currently 1:23 a.m. Central Daylight Time. 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Now for the official National Weather Service forecast for Peoria and surrounding areas of central Illinois. Rest of tonight, partly cloudy. Cooler with lows in the lower 60s. Northeast winds around 5 miles an hour. Wednesday, sunny. Highs in the mid-80s. Northeast winds 5 to 10 miles an hour. Wednesday night, mostly clear. Lows in the lower 60s. East winds around 5 miles an hour. Thursday, sunny. Highs in the mid-80s. Southeast winds around 5 miles an hour. Thursday night, partly cloudy until midnight, then becoming mostly cloudy. Lows in the mid-60s. Southeast winds around 5 miles an hour. Friday and Friday night, showers with a chance of thunderstorms. Highs in the upper 70s. Lows in the mid-60s. Chance of rain 90%. Saturday, showers likely. A chance of thunderstorms in the afternoon. Highs in the upper 70s. Chance of rain 70%. Saturday night, partly cloudy. Lows in the lower 60s. Sunday through Tuesday, mostly clear. Highs in the lower 80s. Lows in the mid-60s. Again, the forecast for Peoria and surrounding areas of central Illinois for the rest of tonight, partly cloudy. Cooler. Lows in the lower 60s. Northeast winds around 5 miles an hour. At 1 a.m. in Peoria, skies were partly cloudy. The temperature was 71 degrees, the dew point was 59, and the relative humidity was 65%. The wind was east at 10 miles an hour. The pressure was 29.94 inches and rising. Around central and western Illinois, it was clear, with a temperature of 65 at Bloomington and 60 at Pontiac. It was partly cloudy, with a temperature of 67 at Moline, 68 at Macomb, 75 at Quincy, 71 at Springfield, and 67 at Lincoln. And once again at 1 a.m. in Peoria, under partly cloudy skies, the temperature was 71. Looking elsewhere around the Midwest at 1 a.m., Chicago was clear, and 65. Indianapolis was mostly cloudy, and 66. St. Louis was partly cloudy, and 75. Kansas City was cloudy, and 80. Des Moines was partly cloudy, and 77. Milwaukee was clear, and 66. The time is currently 1:25 a.m. Central Daylight Time.
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WXJ71 in Peoria. Now for the official National Weather Service forecast for Peoria and surrounding areas of central Illinois. Rest of tonight, partly cloudy. Cooler with lows in the lower 60s. Northeast winds around 5 miles an hour. Wednesday, sunny. Highs in the mid 80s. Northeast winds 5 to 10 miles an hour. Wednesday night, mostly clear. Lows in the lower 60s. East winds around 5 miles an hour. Thursday, sunny. Highs in the mid 80s. Southeast winds around 5 miles an hour. Thursday night, partly cloudy until midnight, then becoming mostly cloudy. Lows in the mid 60s. Southeast winds around 5 miles an hour. Friday and Friday night, showers with a chance of thunderstorms. Highs in the upper 70s. Lows in the mid 60s. Chance of rain 90%. Saturday, showers likely. A chance of thunderstorms in the afternoon. Highs in the upper 70s. Chance of rain 70%. Saturday night, partly cloudy. Lows in the lower 60s. Sunday through Tuesday, mostly clear. Highs in the lower 80s. Lows in the mid 60s. Again, the forecast for Peoria and surrounding areas of central Illinois for the rest of tonight, partly cloudy. Cooler. Lows in the lower 60s. Northeast winds around 5 miles an hour. At 1 a.m. in Peoria, skies were partly cloudy. The temperature was 71 degrees, the dew point was 59, and the relative humidity was 65%. The wind was east at 10 miles an hour. The pressure was 29.94 inches and rising. Around central and western Illinois, it was clear, with a temperature of 65 at Bloomington and 60 at Pontiac. It was partly cloudy, with a temperature of 67 at Moline, 68 at Macomb, 75 at Quincy, 71 at Springfield, and 67 at Lincoln. And once again at 1 a.m. in Peoria, under partly cloudy skies, the temperature was 71. Looking elsewhere around the Midwest at 1 a.m., Chicago was clear, and 65. Indianapolis was mostly cloudy, and 66. St. Louis was partly cloudy, and 75. Kansas City was cloudy, and 80. Des Moines was partly cloudy, and 77. Milwaukee was clear, and 66. The time is currently 1:28 a.m. Central Daylight Time. 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Now for the official National Weather Service forecast for Peoria and surrounding areas of central Illinois. Rest of tonight, partly cloudy. Cooler with lows in the lower 60s. Northeast winds around 5 miles an hour. Wednesday, sunny. Highs in the mid 80s. Northeast winds 5 to 10 miles an hour. Wednesday night, mostly clear. Lows in the lower 60s. East winds around 5 miles an hour. Thursday, sunny. Highs in the mid-80s. Southeast winds around 5 miles an hour. Thursday night, partly cloudy until midnight, then becoming mostly cloudy. Lows in the mid-60s. Southeast winds around 5 miles an hour. Friday and Friday night, showers with a chance of thunderstorms. Highs in the upper 70s. Lows in the mid-60s. Chance of rain 90%. Saturday, showers likely. A chance of thunderstorms in the afternoon. Highs in the upper 70s. Chance of rain 70%. Saturday night, partly cloudy. Lows in the lower 60s. Sunday through Tuesday, mostly clear. Highs in the lower 80s. Lows in the mid-60s. Again, the forecast for Peoria and surrounding areas of central Illinois for the rest of tonight, partly cloudy. Cooler. Lows in the lower 60s. Northeast winds around 5 miles an hour. At 1 a.m. in Peoria, skies were partly cloudy. The temperature was 71 degrees, the dew point was 59, and the relative humidity was 65%. The wind was east at 10 miles an hour. The pressure was 29.94 inches and rising. Around central and western Illinois, it was clear, with a temperature of 65 at Bloomington and 60 at Pontiac. It was partly cloudy, with a temperature of 67 at Moline, 68 at

Cohn, 75 at Quincy, 71 at Springfield, and 67 at Lincoln. And once again at 1 a.m. in Peoria, under partly cloudy skies, the temperature was 71. Looking elsewhere around the Midwest at 1 a.m., Chicago was clear, and 65. Indianapolis was mostly cloudy, and 66. St. Louis was partly cloudy, and 75. Kansas City was cloudy, and 80. Des Moines was partly cloudy, and 77. Milwaukee was clear, and 66. The time is currently 1:31 a.m. Central Daylight Time. 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Now for the official National Weather Service forecast for Peoria and surrounding areas of central Illinois. Rest of tonight, partly cloudy. Cooler with lows in the lower 60s. Northeast winds around 5 miles an hour. Wednesday, sunny. Highs in the mid-80s. Northeast winds 5 to 10 miles an hour. Wednesday night, mostly clear. Lows in the lower 60s. East winds around 5 miles an hour. Thursday, sunny. Highs in the mid-80s. Southeast winds around 5 miles an hour. Thursday night, partly cloudy until midnight, then becoming mostly cloudy. Lows in the mid-60s. Southeast winds around 5 miles an hour. Friday and Friday night, showers with a chance of thunderstorms. Highs in the upper 70s. Lows in the mid-60s. Chance of rain 90%. Saturday, showers likely. A chance of thunderstorms in the afternoon. Highs in the upper 70s. Chance of rain 70%. Saturday night, partly cloudy. Lows in the lower 60s. Sunday through Tuesday, mostly clear. Highs in the lower 80s. Lows in the mid-60s, cloudy. Lows in the lower 60s. Sunday through Tuesday, mostly clear. Highs in the lower 80s. Lows in the mid-60s. Again, the forecast for Peoria and surrounding areas of central Illinois for the rest of tonight, partly cloudy. Cooler. Lows in the lower 60s. Northeast winds around 5 miles an hour. At 1 a.m. in Peoria, skies were partly cloudy. The temperature was 71 degrees, the dew point was 59, and the relative humidity was 65%. The wind was east at 10 miles an hour. The pressure was 29.94 inches and rising. Around central and western Illinois, it was clear, with a temperature of 65 at Bloomington and 60 at Pontiac. It was partly cloudy, with a temperature of 67 at Moline, 68 at Macomb, 75 at Quincy, 71 at Springfield, and 67 at Lincoln. And once again at 1 a.m. in Peoria, under partly cloudy skies, the temperature was 71. Looking elsewhere around the Midwest at 1 a.m., Chicago was clear, and 65. Indianapolis was mostly cloudy, and 66. St. Louis was partly cloudy, and 75. Kansas City was cloudy, and 80. Des Moines was partly cloudy, and 77. Milwaukee was clear, and 66. The time is currently 1:34 a.m. Central Daylight Time. 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Now for the official National Weather Service forecast for Peoria and surrounding areas of central Illinois. Rest of tonight, partly cloudy. Cooler with lows in the lower 60s. Northeast winds around 5 miles an hour. Wednesday, sunny. Highs in the mid-80s. Northeast winds 5 to 10 miles an hour. Wednesday night, mostly clear. Lows in the lower 60s. East winds around 5 miles an hour. Thursday, sunny. Highs in the mid-80s. Southeast winds around 5 miles an hour. Thursday night, partly cloudy until midnight, then becoming mostly cloudy. Lows in the mid-60s. Southeast winds around 5 miles an hour. Friday and Friday night, showers with a chance of thunderstorms. Highs in the upper 70s. Lows in the mid-60s. Chance of rain 90%. Saturday, showers likely. A chance of thunderstorms in the afternoon. Highs in the upper 70s. Chance of rain 70%.

Tonight, partly cloudy. Lows in the lower 60s. Sunday through Tuesday, mostly clear. Highs in the lower 80s. Lows in the mid-60s. Again, the forecast for Peoria and surrounding areas of central Illinois for the rest of tonight, partly cloudy. Cooler. Lows in the lower 60s. Northeast winds around 5 miles an hour. At 1 a.m. in Peoria, skies were partly cloudy. The temperature was 71 degrees, the dew point was 59, and the relative humidity was 65%. The wind was east at 10 miles an hour. The pressure was 29.94 inches and rising. Around central and western Illinois, it was clear, with a temperature of 65 at Bloomington and 60 at Pontiac. It was partly cloudy, with a temperature of 67 at Moline, 68 at Macomb, 75 at Quincy, 71 at Springfield, and 67 at Lincoln. And once again at 1 a.m. in Peoria, under partly cloudy skies, the temperature was 71. Looking elsewhere around the Midwest at 1 a.m., Chicago was clear, and 65. Indianapolis was mostly cloudy, and 66. St. Louis was partly cloudy, and 75. Kansas City was cloudy, and 80. Des Moines was partly cloudy, and 77. Milwaukee was clear, and 66. The time is currently 1:37 a.m. Central Daylight Time. 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Now for the official National Weather Service forecast for Peoria and surrounding areas of central Illinois. Rest of tonight, partly cloudy. Cooler with lows in the lower 60s. Northeast winds around 5 miles an hour. Wednesday, sunny. Highs in the mid-80s. Northeast winds 5 to 10 miles an hour. Wednesday night, mostly clear. Lows in the lower 60s. East winds around 5 miles an hour. Thursday, sunny. Highs in the mid-80s. Southeast winds around 5 miles an hour. Thursday night, partly cloudy until midnight, then becoming mostly cloudy. Lows in the mid-60s. Southeast winds around 5 miles an hour. Friday and Friday night, showers with a chance of thunderstorms. Highs in the upper 70s. Lows in the mid-60s. Chance of rain 90%. Saturday, showers likely. A chance of thunderstorms in the afternoon. Highs in the upper 70s. Chance of rain 70%. Saturday night, partly cloudy. Lows in the lower 60s. Sunday through Tuesday, mostly clear. Highs in the lower 80s. Lows in the mid-60s. Again, the forecast for Peoria and surrounding areas of central Illinois for the rest of tonight, partly cloudy. Cooler. Lows in the lower 60s. Northeast winds around 5 miles an hour. At 1 a.m. in Peoria, skies were partly cloudy. The temperature was 71 degrees, the dew point was 59, and the relative humidity was 65%. The wind was east at 10 miles an hour. The pressure was 29.94 inches and rising. Around central and western Illinois, it was clear, with a temperature of 65 at Bloomington and 60 at Pontiac. It was partly cloudy, with a temperature of 67 at Moline, 68 at Macomb, 75 at Quincy, 71 at Springfield, and 67 at Lincoln. And once again at 1 a.m. in Peoria, under partly cloudy skies, the temperature was 71. Looking elsewhere around the Midwest at 1 a.m., Chicago was clear, and 65. Indianapolis was mostly cloudy, and 66. St. Louis was partly cloudy, and 75. Kansas City was cloudy, and 80. Des Moines was partly cloudy, and 77. Milwaukee was clear, and 66. The time is currently 1:40 a.m. Central Daylight Time. 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Now for the official National Weather Service forecast for Peoria and surrounding areas of central Illinois. Rest of tonight, partly cloudy. Cooler with lows in the lower 60s. Northeast winds around 5 miles an hour. Wednesday, sunny. Highs in the mid-80s. Northeast winds 5 to 10 miles an hour. Wednesday night, mostly clear.
Lows in the lower 60s. East winds around 5 miles an hour. Thursday, sunny. Highs in the mid-80s. Southeast winds around 5 miles an hour. Thursday night, partly cloudy until midnight, then becoming mostly cloudy. Lows in the mid-60s. Southeast winds around 5 miles an hour. Friday and Friday night, showers with a chance of thunderstorms. Highs in the mid-70s. Lows in the mid-60s. Chance of rain 90%. Saturday, showers likely. A chance of thunderstorms in the afternoon. Highs in the upper 70s. Chance of rain 70%. Saturday night, partly cloudy. Lows in the lower 60s. Sunday through Tuesday, mostly clear. Highs in the lower 80s. Lows in the mid-60s. Again, the forecast for Peoria and surrounding areas of central Illinois for the rest of tonight, partly cloudy. Cooler. Lows in the lower 60s. Northeast winds around 5 miles an hour. At 1 a.m. in Peoria, skies were partly cloudy. The temperature was 71 degrees, the dew point was 59, and the relative humidity was 65%. The wind was east at 10 miles an hour. The pressure was 29.94 inches and rising. Around central and western Illinois, it was clear, with a temperature of 65 at Bloomington and 60 at Pontiac. It was partly cloudy, with a temperature of 67 at Moline, 68 at Macomb, 75 at Quincy, 71 at Springfield, and 67 at Lincoln. And once again at 1 a.m. in Peoria, under partly cloudy skies, the temperature was 71. Looking elsewhere around the Midwest at 1 a.m., Chicago was clear, and 65. Indianapolis was mostly cloudy, and 66. St. Louis was partly cloudy, and 75. Kansas City was cloudy, and 80. Des Moines was partly cloudy, and 77. Milwaukee was clear, and 66. The time is currently 1:43 a.m. Central Daylight Time. 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Now for the official National Weather Service forecast for Peoria and surrounding areas of central Illinois. Rest of tonight, partly cloudy. Cooler with lows in the lower 60s. Northeast winds around 5 miles an hour. Wednesday, sunny. Highs in the mid-80s. Northeast winds 5 to 10 miles an hour. Wednesday night, mostly clear. Lows in the lower 60s. East winds around 5 miles an hour. Thursday, sunny. Highs in the mid-80s. Southeast winds around 5 miles an hour. Thursday night, partly cloudy until midnight, then becoming mostly cloudy. Lows in the mid-60s. Southeast winds around 5 miles an hour. Friday and Friday night, showers with a chance of thunderstorms. Highs in the mid-70s. Lows in the mid-60s. Chance of rain 90%. Saturday, showers likely. A chance of thunderstorms in the afternoon. Highs in the upper 70s. Chance of rain 70%. Saturday night, partly cloudy. Lows in the lower 60s. Sunday through Tuesday, mostly clear. Highs in the lower 80s. Lows in the mid-60s. Again, the forecast for Peoria and surrounding areas of central Illinois for the rest of tonight, partly cloudy. Cooler. Lows in the lower 60s. Northeast winds around 5 miles an hour. At 1 a.m. in Peoria, skies were partly cloudy. The temperature was 71 degrees, the dew point was 59, and the relative humidity was 65%. The wind was east at 10 miles an hour. The pressure was 29.94 inches and rising. Around central and western Illinois, it was clear, with a temperature of 65 at Bloomington and 60 at Pontiac. It was partly cloudy, with a temperature of 67 at Moline, 68 at Macomb, 75 at Quincy, 71 at Springfield, and 67 at Lincoln. And once again at 1 a.m. in Peoria, under partly cloudy skies, the temperature was 71. Looking elsewhere around the Midwest at 1 a.m., Chicago was clear, and 65. Indianapolis was mostly cloudy, and 66. St. Louis was partly cloudy, and 75. Kansas City was cloudy,

and 80. Des Moines was partly cloudy and 77. Milwaukee was clear and 66. The time is currently 1:46 a.m. Central Daylight Time. 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Now for the official National Weather Service forecast for Peoria and surrounding areas of central Illinois. Rest of tonight, partly cloudy. Cooler with lows in the lower 60s. Northeast winds around 5 miles an hour. Wednesday, sunny. Highs in the mid-80s. Northeast winds 5 to 10 miles an hour. Wednesday night, mostly clear. Lows in the lower 60s. East winds around 5 miles an hour. Thursday, sunny. Highs in the mid-80s. Southeast winds around 5 miles an hour. Thursday night, partly cloudy until midnight, then becoming mostly cloudy. Lows in the mid-60s. Southeast winds around 5 miles an hour. Friday and Friday night, showers with a chance of thunderstorms. Highs in the mid-70s. Lows in the mid-60s. Chance of rain 90%. Saturday, showers likely. A chance of thunderstorms in the afternoon. Highs in the upper 70s. Chance of rain 70%. Saturday night, partly cloudy. Lows in the lower 60s. Sunday through Tuesday, mostly clear. Highs in the lower 80s. Lows in the mid-60s. Again, the forecast for Peoria and surrounding areas of central Illinois for the rest of tonight, partly cloudy. Cooler. Lows in the lower 60s. Northeast winds around 5 miles an hour. At 1 a.m. in Peoria, skies were partly cloudy. The temperature was 71 degrees, the dew point was 59, and the relative humidity was 65%. The wind was east at 10 miles an hour. The pressure was 29.94 inches and rising. Around central and western Illinois, it was clear, with a temperature of 65 at Bloomington and 60 at Pontiac. It was partly cloudy, with a temperature of 67 at Moline, 68 at Macomb, 75 at Quincy, 71 at Springfield, and 67 at Lincoln. And once again at 1 a.m. in Peoria, under partly cloudy skies, the temperature was 71. Looking elsewhere around the Midwest at 1 a.m., Chicago was clear, and 65. Indianapolis was mostly cloudy, and 66. St. Louis was partly cloudy, and 75. Kansas City was cloudy, and 80. Des Moines was partly cloudy, and 77. Milwaukee was clear, and 66. The time is currently 1:48 a.m. Central Daylight Time. 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Now for the official National Weather Service forecast for Peoria and surrounding areas of central Illinois. Rest of tonight, partly cloudy. Cooler with lows in the lower 60s. Northeast winds around 5 miles an hour. Wednesday, sunny. Highs in the mid-80s. Northeast winds 5 to 10 miles an hour. Wednesday night, mostly clear. Lows in the lower 60s. East winds around 5 miles an hour. Thursday, sunny. Highs in the mid-80s. Southeast winds around 5 miles an hour. Thursday night, partly cloudy until midnight, then becoming mostly cloudy. Lows in the mid-60s. Southeast winds around 5 miles an hour. Friday and Friday night, showers with a chance of thunderstorms. Highs in the mid-70s. Lows in the mid-60s. Chance of rain 90%. Saturday, showers likely. A chance of thunderstorms in the afternoon. Highs in the upper 70s. Chance of rain 70%. Saturday night, partly cloudy. Lows in the lower 60s. Sunday through Tuesday, mostly clear. Highs in the lower 80s. Lows in the mid-60s. Again, the forecast for Peoria and surrounding areas of central Illinois for the rest of tonight, partly cloudy. Cooler. Lows in the lower 60s. Northeast winds around 5 miles an hour. At 1 a.m. in Peoria, skies were partly cloudy. The temperature was 71 degrees, the dew point was 59, and the relative humidity was 65%. The wind was east at 10 miles

an hour. The pressure was 29.94 inches and rising. Around central and western Illinois, it was clear, with a temperature of 65 at Bloomington and 60 at Pontiac. It was partly cloudy, with a temperature of 67 at Moline, 68 at Macomb, 75 at Quincy, 71 at Springfield, and 67 at Lincoln. And once again at 1 a.m. in Peoria, under partly cloudy skies, the temperature was 71. Looking elsewhere around the Midwest at 1 a.m., Chicago was clear, and 65. Indianapolis was mostly cloudy, and 66. St. Louis was partly cloudy, and 75. Kansas City was cloudy, and 80. Des Moines was partly cloudy, and 77. Milwaukee was clear, and 66. The time is currently 1:51 a.m. Central Daylight Time. 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Now for the official National Weather Service forecast for Peoria and surrounding areas of central Illinois. Rest of tonight, partly cloudy. Cooler with lows in the lower 60s. Northeast winds around 5 miles an hour. Wednesday, sunny. Highs in the mid-80s. Northeast winds 5 to 10 miles an hour. Wednesday night, mostly clear. Lows in the lower 60s. East winds around 5 miles an hour. Thursday, sunny. Highs in the mid-80s. Southeast winds around 5 miles an hour. Thursday night, partly cloudy until midnight, then becoming mostly cloudy. Lows in the mid-60s. Southeast winds around 5 miles an hour. Friday and Friday night, showers with a chance of thunderstorms. Highs in the mid-70s. Lows in the mid-60s. Chance of rain 90%. Saturday, showers likely. A chance of thunderstorms in the afternoon. Highs in the upper 70s. Chance of rain 70%. Saturday night, partly cloudy. Lows in the lower 60s. Sunday through Tuesday, mostly clear. Highs in the lower 80s. Lows in the mid-60s. Again, the forecast for Peoria and surrounding areas of central Illinois for the rest of tonight, partly cloudy. Cooler. Lows in the lower 60s. Northeast winds around 5 miles an hour. At 1 a.m. in Peoria, skies were partly cloudy. The temperature was 71 degrees, the dew point was 59, and the relative humidity was 65%. The wind was east at 10 miles an hour. The pressure was 29.94 inches and rising. Around central and western Illinois, it was clear, with a temperature of 65 at Bloomington and 60 at Pontiac. It was partly cloudy, with a temperature of 67 at Moline, 68 at Macomb, 75 at Quincy, 71 at Springfield, and 67 at Lincoln. And once again at 1 a.m. in Peoria, under partly cloudy skies, the temperature was 71. Looking elsewhere around the Midwest at 1 a.m., Chicago was clear, and 65. Indianapolis was mostly cloudy, and 66. St. Louis was partly cloudy, and 75. Kansas City was cloudy, and 80. Des Moines was partly cloudy, and 77. Milwaukee was clear, and 66. The time is currently 1:54 a.m. Central Daylight Time. 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Now for the official National Weather Service forecast for Peoria and surrounding areas of central Illinois. Rest of tonight, partly cloudy. Cooler with lows in the lower 60s. Northeast winds around 5 miles an hour. Wednesday, sunny. Highs in the mid-80s. Northeast winds 5 to 10 miles an hour. Wednesday night, mostly clear. Lows in the lower 60s. East winds around 5 miles an hour. Thursday, sunny. Highs in the mid-80s. Southeast winds around 5 miles an hour. Thursday night, partly cloudy until midnight, then becoming mostly cloudy. Lows in the mid-60s. Southeast winds around 5 miles an hour. Friday and Friday night, showers with a chance of thunderstorms. Highs in the mid-70s. Lows in the mid-60s. Chance of rain 90%. Saturday, showers likely. A chance of thunderstorms in the

afternoon. Highs in the upper 70s. Chance of rain 70%. Saturday night, partly cloudy. Lows in the lower 60s. Sunday through Tuesday, mostly clear. Highs in the lower 80s. Lows in the mid-60s. Again, the forecast for Peoria and surrounding areas of central Illinois for the rest of tonight, partly cloudy. Cooler. Lows in the lower 60s. Northeast winds around 5 miles an hour. At 1 a.m. in Peoria, skies were partly cloudy. The temperature was 71 degrees, the dew point was 59, and the relative humidity was 65%. The wind was east at 10 miles an hour. The pressure was 29.94 inches and rising. Around central and western Illinois, it was clear, with a temperature of 65 at Bloomington and 60 at Pontiac. It was partly cloudy, with a temperature of 67 at Moline, 68 at Macomb, 75 at Quincy, 71 at Springfield, and 67 at Lincoln. And once again at 1 a.m. in Peoria, under partly cloudy skies, the temperature was 71. Looking elsewhere around the Midwest at 1 a.m., Chicago was clear, and 65. Indianapolis was mostly cloudy, and 66. St. Louis was partly cloudy, and 75. Kansas City was cloudy, and 80. Des Moines was partly cloudy, and 77. Milwaukee was clear, and 66. The time is currently 1:57 a.m. Central Daylight Time. 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Now for the official National Weather Service forecast for Peoria and surrounding areas of central Illinois. Rest of tonight, partly cloudy. Cooler with lows in the lower 60s. Northeast winds around 5 miles an hour. Wednesday, sunny. Highs in the mid-80s. Northeast winds 5 to 10 miles an hour. Wednesday night, mostly clear. Lows in the lower 60s. East winds around 5 miles an hour. Thursday, sunny. Highs in the mid-80s. Southeast winds around 5 miles an hour. Thursday night, partly cloudy until midnight, then becoming mostly cloudy. Lows in the mid-60s. Southeast winds around 5 miles an hour. Friday and Friday night, showers with a chance of thunderstorms. Highs in the mid-70s. Lows in the mid-60s. Chance of rain 90%. Saturday, showers likely. A chance of thunderstorms in the afternoon. Highs in the upper 70s. Chance of rain 70%. Saturday night, partly cloudy. Lows in the lower 60s. Sunday through Tuesday, mostly clear. Highs in the lower 80s. Lows in the mid-60s. Again, the forecast for Peoria and surrounding areas of central Illinois for the rest of tonight, partly cloudy. Cooler. Lows in the lower 60s. Northeast winds around 5 miles an hour. At 1 a.m. in Peoria, skies were partly cloudy. The temperature was 71 degrees, the dew point was 59, and the relative humidity was 65%. The wind was east at 10 miles an hour. The pressure was 29.94 inches and rising. Around central and western Illinois, it was clear, with a temperature of 65 at Bloomington and 60 at Pontiac. It was partly cloudy, with a temperature of 67 at Moline, 68 at Macomb, 75 at Quincy, 71 at Springfield, and 67 at Lincoln. And once again at 1 a.m. in Peoria, under partly cloudy skies, the temperature was 71. The time is currently 2 a.m. Central Daylight Time. 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Now for the official National Weather Service forecast for Peoria and surrounding areas of central Illinois. Rest of tonight, partly cloudy. Cooler with lows in the lower 60s. Northeast winds around 5 miles an hour. Wednesday, sunny. Highs in the mid-80s. Northeast winds 5 to 10 miles an hour. Wednesday night, mostly clear. Lows in the lower 60s. East winds around 5 miles an hour. Thursday, sunny. Highs in the mid-80s. Southeast winds around 5 miles an hour. Thursday night, partly cloudy until midnight, then becoming mostly cloudy.
Lows in the mid-60s. Southeast winds around 5 miles an hour. Friday and Friday night, showers with a chance of thunderstorms. Highs in the mid-70s. Lows in the mid-60s. Chance of rain 90%. Saturday, showers likely. A chance of thunderstorms in the afternoon. Highs in the upper 70s. Chance of rain 70%. Saturday night, partly cloudy. Lows in the lower 60s. Sunday through Tuesday, mostly clear. Highs in the lower 80s. Lows in the mid 60s. Again, the forecast for Peoria and surrounding areas of central Illinois for the rest of tonight, partly cloudy. Cooler. Lows in the lower 60s. Northeast winds around 5 miles an hour. The time is currently 2:01 a.m. Central Daylight Time. 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Now for the official National Weather Service forecast for Peoria and surrounding areas of central Illinois. Rest of tonight, partly cloudy. Cooler with lows in the lower 60s. Northeast winds around 5 miles an hour. Wednesday, sunny. Highs in the mid-80s. Northeast winds 5 to 10 miles an hour. Wednesday night, mostly clear. Lows in the lower 60s. East winds around 5 miles an hour. Thursday, sunny. Highs in the mid-80s. Southeast winds around 5 miles an hour. Thursday night, partly cloudy until midnight, then becoming mostly cloudy. Lows in the mid-60s. Southeast winds around 5 miles an hour. Friday and Friday night, showers with a chance of thunderstorms. Highs in the mid-70s. Lows in the mid-60s. Chance of rain 90%. Saturday, showers likely. A chance of thunderstorms in the afternoon. Highs in the upper 70s. Chance of rain 70%. Saturday night, partly cloudy. Lows in the lower 60s. Sunday through Tuesday, mostly clear. Highs in the lower 80s. Lows in the mid-60s. Again, the forecast for Peoria and surrounding areas of central Illinois for the rest of tonight, partly cloudy. Cooler. Lows in the lower 60s. Northeast winds around 5 miles an hour. At 2 a.m. in Peoria, skies were partly cloudy. The temperature was 70 degrees, the dew point was 54, and the relative humidity was 56%. The wind was east at 8 miles an hour. The pressure was 29.94 inches and steady. Around central and western Illinois, skies ranged from clear to partly cloudy. It was 64 at Bloomington, 69 at Moline, 68 at Galesburg, 62 at Lakin, and 66 at Macomb. Quincy reported 74, Springfield reported 70, Lincoln reported 66, and Pontiac reported 59. And once again at 2 a.m. in Peoria, under partly cloudy skies, the temperature was 70. The time is currently 2:04 a.m. Central Daylight Time. 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Now for the official National Weather Service forecast for Peoria and surrounding areas of central Illinois. Rest of tonight, partly cloudy. Cooler with lows in the lower 60s. Northeast winds around 5 miles an hour. Wednesday, sunny. Highs in the mid-80s. Northeast winds 5 to 10 miles an hour. Wednesday night, mostly clear. Lows in the lower 60s. East winds around 5 miles an hour. Thursday, sunny. Highs in the mid-80s. Southeast winds around 5 miles an hour. Thursday night, partly cloudy until midnight, then becoming mostly cloudy. Lows in the mid-60s. Southeast winds around 5 miles an hour. Friday and Friday night, showers with a chance of thunderstorms. Highs in the mid-70s. Lows in the mid-60s. Chance of rain 90%. Saturday, showers likely. A chance of thunderstorms in the afternoon. Highs in the upper 70s. Chance of rain 70%. Saturday night, partly cloudy. Lows in the lower 60s. Sunday through Tuesday, mostly clear. Highs in the lower 80s. Lows in the mid 60s. Again, the forecast for Peoria and surrounding areas.

areas of central Illinois for the rest of tonight, partly cloudy. Cooler. Lows in the lower 60s. Northeast winds around 5 miles an hour. At 2 a.m. in Peoria, skies were partly cloudy. The temperature was 70 degrees, the dew point was 54, and the relative humidity was 56%. The wind was east at 8 miles an hour. The pressure was 29.94 inches and steady. Around central and western Illinois, skies ranged from clear to partly cloudy. It was 64 at Bloomington, 69 at Moline, 68 at Galesburg, 62 at Lakin, and 66 at Macomb. Quincy reported 74, Springfield reported 70, Lincoln reported 66, and Pontiac reported 59. And once again at 2 a.m. in Peoria, under partly cloudy skies, the temperature was 70. The time is currently 2:06 a.m. Central Daylight Time. 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Now for the official National Weather Service forecast for Peoria and surrounding areas of central Illinois. Rest of tonight, partly cloudy. Cooler with lows in the lower 60s. Northeast winds around 5 miles an hour. Wednesday, sunny. Highs in the mid-80s. Northeast winds 5 to 10 miles an hour. Wednesday night, mostly clear. Lows in the lower 60s. East winds around 5 miles an hour. Thursday, sunny. Highs in the mid-80s. Southeast winds around 5 miles an hour. Thursday night, partly cloudy until midnight, then becoming mostly cloudy. Lows in the mid-60s. Southeast winds around 5 miles an hour. Friday and Friday night, showers with a chance of thunderstorms. Highs in the mid-70s. Lows in the mid-60s. Chance of rain 90%. Saturday, showers likely. A chance of thunderstorms in the afternoon. Highs in the upper 70s. Chance of rain 70%. Saturday night, partly cloudy. Lows in the lower 60s. Sunday through Tuesday, mostly clear. Highs in the lower 80s. Lows in the mid-60s. Again, the forecast for Peoria and surrounding areas of central Illinois for the rest of tonight, partly cloudy. Cooler. Lows in the lower 60s. Northeast winds around 5 miles an hour. At 2 a.m. in Peoria, skies were partly cloudy. The temperature was 70 degrees, the dew point was 54, and the relative humidity was 56%. The wind was east at 8 miles an hour. The pressure was 29.94 inches and steady. Around central and western Illinois, skies ranged from clear to partly cloudy. It was 64 at Bloomington, 69 at Moline, 68 at Galesburg, 62 at Lakin, and 66 at Macomb. Quincy reported 74, Springfield reported 70, Lincoln reported 66, and Pontiac reported 59. And once again at 2 a.m. in Peoria, under partly cloudy skies, the temperature was 70. Looking elsewhere around the Midwest at 2 a.m., Chicago was clear, and 65. Indianapolis was partly cloudy, and 65. St. Louis was mostly cloudy, and 74. Kansas City was mostly cloudy, and 78. Des Moines was partly cloudy, and 76. Milwaukee was clear, and 65. The time is currently 2:09 a.m. Central Daylight Time. 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Now for the official National Weather Service forecast for Peoria and surrounding areas of central Illinois. Rest of tonight, partly cloudy. Cooler with lows in the lower 60s. Northeast winds around 5 miles an hour. Wednesday, sunny. Highs in the mid-80s. Northeast winds 5 to 10 miles an hour. Wednesday night, mostly clear. Lows in the lower 60s. East winds around 5 miles an hour. Thursday, sunny. Highs in the mid-80s. Southeast winds around 5 miles an hour. Thursday night, partly cloudy until midnight, then becoming mostly cloudy. Lows in the mid-60s. Southeast winds around 5 miles an hour. Friday and Friday night, showers with a chance of thunderstorms. Highs in the mid-70s. Lows in the mid-60s.

around central and western Illinois, skies ranged from clear to partly cloudy. It was 64 at Bloomington, 69 at Moline, 68 at Galesburg, 62 at Lakin, and 66 at Macomb. Quincy reported 74, Springfield reported 70, Lincoln reported 66, and Pontiac reported 59. And once again at 2 a.m. in Peoria, under partly cloudy skies, the temperature was 70. Looking elsewhere around the Midwest at 2 a.m., Chicago was clear, and 65. Indianapolis was partly cloudy, and 65. St. Louis was mostly cloudy, and 74. Kansas City was mostly cloudy, and 78. Des Moines was partly cloudy, and 76. Milwaukee was clear, and 65. The time is currently 2:12 a.m. Central Daylight Time. 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Now for the official National Weather Service forecast for Peoria and surrounding areas of central Illinois. Rest of tonight, partly cloudy. Cooler with lows in the lower 60s. Northeast winds around 5 miles an hour. Wednesday, sunny. Highs in the mid-80s. Northeast winds 5 to 10 miles an hour. Wednesday night, mostly clear. Lows in the lower 60s. East winds around 5 miles an hour. Thursday, sunny. Highs in the mid-80s. Southeast winds around 5 miles an hour. Thursday night, partly cloudy until midnight, then becoming mostly cloudy. Lows in the mid-60s. Southeast winds around 5 miles an hour. Friday and Friday night, showers with a chance of thunderstorms. Highs in the mid-70s. Lows in the mid-60s. Chance of rain 90%. Saturday, showers likely. A chance of thunderstorms in the afternoon. Highs in the upper 70s. Chance of rain 70%. Saturday night, partly cloudy. Lows in the lower 60s. Sunday through Tuesday, mostly clear. Highs in the lower 80s. Lows in the mid-60s. Again, the forecast for Peoria and surrounding areas of central Illinois for the rest of tonight, partly cloudy. Cooler. Lows in the lower 60s. Northeast winds around 5 miles an hour. 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At 2 a.m. in Peoria, skies were partly cloudy. The temperature was 70 degrees, the dew point was 54, and the relative humidity was 56%. The wind was east at 8 miles an hour. The pressure was 29.94 inches and steady. Around central and western Illinois, skies ranged from clear to partly cloudy. It was 64 at Bloomington, 69 at Moline, 68 at Galesburg, 62 at Lakin, and 66 at Macomb. Quincy reported 74, Springfield reported 70, Lincoln reported 66, and Pontiac reported 59. And once again at 2 a.m. in Peoria, under partly cloudy skies, the temperature was 70. Looking elsewhere around the Midwest at 2 a.m., Chicago was clear, and 65. Indianapolis was partly cloudy, and 65. St. Louis was mostly cloudy, and 74. Kansas City was mostly cloudy, and 78. Des Moines was partly cloudy, and 76. Milwaukee was clear, and 65. The time is currently 2:16 a.m. Central Daylight Time. 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Now for the official National Weather Service forecast for Peoria and surrounding areas of central Illinois. Rest of tonight, partly cloudy. Cooler with lows in the lower 60s. Northeast winds around 5 miles an hour. Wednesday, sunny. Highs in the mid-80s. Northeast winds 5 to 10 miles an hour. Wednesday night.

mostly clear. Lows in the lower 60s. East winds around 5 miles an hour. Thursday, sunny. Highs in the mid-80s. Southeast winds around 5 miles an hour. Thursday night, partly cloudy until midnight, then becoming mostly cloudy. Lows in the mid-60s. Southeast winds around 5 miles an hour. Friday and Friday night, showers with a chance of thunderstorms. Highs in the mid-70s. Lows in the mid-60s. Chance of rain 90%. Saturday, showers likely. A chance of thunderstorms in the afternoon. Highs in the upper 70s. Chance of rain 70%. Saturday night, partly cloudy. Lows in the lower 60s. Sunday through Tuesday, mostly clear. Highs in the lower 80s. Lows in the mid-60s. Again, the forecast for Peoria and surrounding areas of central Illinois for the rest of tonight, partly cloudy. Cooler. Lows in the lower 60s. Northeast winds around 5 miles an hour. At 2 a.m. in Peoria, skies were partly cloudy. The temperature was 70 degrees, the dew point was 54, and the relative humidity was 56%. The wind was east at 8 miles an hour. The pressure was 29.94 inches and steady. Around central and western Illinois, skies ranged from clear to partly cloudy. It was 64 at Bloomington, 69 at Moline, 68 at Galesburg, 62 at Lakin, and 66 at Macomb. Quincy reported 74, Springfield reported 70, Lincoln reported 66, and Pontiac reported 59. And once again at 2 a.m. in Peoria, under partly cloudy skies, the temperature was 70. Looking elsewhere around the Midwest at 2 a.m., Chicago was clear, and 65. Indianapolis was partly cloudy, and 65. St. Louis was mostly cloudy, and 74. Kansas City was mostly cloudy, and 78. Des Moines was partly cloudy, and 76. Milwaukee was clear, and 65. The time is currently 2:19 a.m. Central Daylight Time. 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Now for the official National Weather Service forecast for Peoria and surrounding areas of central Illinois. Rest of tonight, partly cloudy. Cooler with lows in the lower 60s. Northeast winds around 5 miles an hour. Wednesday, sunny. Highs in the mid-80s. Northeast winds 5 to 10 miles an hour. Wednesday night, mostly clear. Lows in the lower 60s. East winds around 5 miles an hour. Thursday, sunny. Highs in the mid-80s. Southeast winds around 5 miles an hour. Thursday night, partly cloudy until midnight, then becoming mostly cloudy. Lows in the mid-60s. Southeast winds around 5 miles an hour. Friday and Friday night, showers with a chance of thunderstorms. Highs in the mid-70s. Lows in the mid-60s. Chance of rain 90%. Saturday, showers likely. A chance of thunderstorms in the afternoon. Highs in the upper 70s. Chance of rain 70%. Saturday night, partly cloudy. Lows in the lower 60s. Sunday through Tuesday, mostly clear. Highs in the lower 80s. Lows in the mid-60s. Again, the forecast for Peoria and surrounding areas of central Illinois for the rest of tonight, partly cloudy. Cooler. Lows in the lower 60s. Northeast winds around 5 miles an hour. At 2 a.m. in Peoria, skies were partly cloudy. The temperature was 70 degrees, the dew point was 54, and the relative humidity was 56%. The wind was east at 8 miles an hour. The pressure was 29.94 inches and steady. Around central and western Illinois, skies ranged from clear to partly cloudy. It was 64 at Bloomington, 69 at Moline, 68 at Galesburg, 62 at Lakin, and 66 at Macomb. Quincy reported 74, Springfield reported 70, Lincoln reported 66, and Pontiac reported 59. And once again at 2 a.m. in Peoria, under partly cloudy skies, the temperature was 70. At 2 a.m. in Peoria, skies were partly cloudy.
The temperature was 70 degrees, the dew point was 54, and the relative humidity was 56%. The wind was east at 8 miles an hour. The pressure was 29.94 inches and steady. Around central and western Illinois, skies ranged from clear to partly cloudy. It was 64 at Bloomington, 69 at Moline, 68 at Galesburg, 62 at Lakin, and 66 at Macomb. Quincy reported 74, Springfield reported 70, Lincoln reported 66, and Pontiac reported 59. And once again at 2 a.m. in Peoria, under partly cloudy skies, the temperature was 70. Looking elsewhere around the Midwest at 2 a.m., Chicago was clear, and 65. Indianapolis was partly cloudy, and 65. St. Louis was mostly cloudy, and 74. Kansas City was mostly cloudy, and 78. Des Moines was partly cloudy, and 76. Milwaukee was clear, and 65. The time is currently 2:22 a.m. Central Daylight Time. 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Now for the official National Weather Service forecast for Peoria and surrounding areas of central Illinois. Rest of tonight, partly cloudy. Cooler with lows in the lower 60s. Northeast winds around 5 miles an hour. Wednesday, sunny. Highs in the mid-80s. Northeast winds 5 to 10 miles an hour. Wednesday night, mostly clear. Lows in the lower 60s. East winds around 5 miles an hour. Thursday, sunny. Highs in the mid-80s. Southeast winds around 5 miles an hour. Thursday night, partly cloudy until midnight, then becoming mostly cloudy. Lows in the mid-60s. Southeast winds around 5 miles an hour. Friday and Friday night, showers with a chance of thunderstorms. Highs in the mid-70s. Lows in the mid-60s. Chance of rain 90%. Saturday, showers likely. A chance of thunderstorms in the afternoon. Highs in the upper 70s. Chance of rain 70%. Saturday night, partly cloudy. Lows in the lower 60s. Sunday through Tuesday, mostly clear. Highs in the lower 80s. Lows in the mid-60s. Again, the forecast for Peoria and surrounding areas of central Illinois for the rest of tonight, partly cloudy. Cooler. Lows in the lower 60s. Northeast winds around 5 miles an hour. At 2 a.m. in Peoria, skies were partly cloudy. The temperature was 70 degrees, the dew point was 54, and the relative humidity was 56%. The wind was east at 8 miles an hour. The pressure was 29.94 inches and steady. Around central and western Illinois, skies ranged from clear to partly cloudy. It was 64 at Bloomington, 69 at Moline, 68 at Galesburg, 62 at Lakin, and 66 at Macomb. Quincy reported 74, Springfield reported 70, Lincoln reported 66, and Pontiac reported 59. And once again at 2 a.m. in Peoria, under partly cloudy skies, the temperature was 70. Looking elsewhere around the Midwest at 2 a.m., Chicago was clear, and 65. Indianapolis was partly cloudy, and 65. St. Louis was mostly cloudy, and 74. Kansas City was mostly cloudy, and 78. Des Moines was partly cloudy, and 76. Milwaukee was clear, and 65. The time is currently 2:25 a.m. Central Daylight Time. 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Now for the official National Weather Service forecast for Peoria and surrounding areas of central Illinois. Rest of tonight, partly cloudy. Cooler with lows in the lower 60s. Northeast winds around 5 miles an hour. Wednesday, sunny. Highs in the mid-80s. Northeast winds 5 to 10 miles an hour. Wednesday night, mostly clear. Lows in the lower 60s. East winds around 5 miles an hour. Thursday, sunny. Highs in the mid-80s. Southeast winds around 5 miles an hour. Thursday night, partly cloudy until midnight, then becoming mostly cloudy. Lows in the mid-60s.
Southeast winds around 5 miles an hour. Friday and

Friday night, showers with a chance of thunderstorms. Highs in the mid-70s. Lows in the mid-60s. Chance of rain 90%. Saturday, showers likely. A chance of thunderstorms in the afternoon. Highs in the upper 70s. Chance of rain 70%. Saturday night, partly cloudy. Lows in the lower 60s. Sunday through Tuesday, mostly clear. Highs in the lower 80s. Lows in the mid-60s. Again, the forecast for Peoria and surrounding areas of central Illinois for the rest of tonight, partly cloudy. Cooler. Lows in the lower 60s. Northeast winds around 5 miles an hour. At 2 a.m. in Peoria, skies were partly cloudy. The temperature was 70 degrees, the dew point was 54, and the relative humidity was 56%. The wind was east at 8 miles an hour. The pressure was 29.94 inches and steady. Around central and western Illinois, skies ranged from clear to partly cloudy. It was 64 at Bloomington, 69 at Moline, 68 at Galesburg, 62 at Lakin, and 66 at Macomb. Quincy reported 74, Springfield reported 70, Lincoln reported 66, and Pontiac reported 59. And once again at 2 a.m. in Peoria, under partly cloudy skies, the temperature was 70. Looking elsewhere around the Midwest at 2 a.m., Chicago was clear, and 65. Indianapolis was partly cloudy, and 65. St. Louis was mostly cloudy, and 74. Kansas City was mostly cloudy, and 78. Des Moines was partly cloudy, and 76. Milwaukee was clear, and 65. The time is currently 2:28 a.m. Central Daylight Time. 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Now for the official National Weather Service forecast for Peoria and surrounding areas of central Illinois. Rest of tonight, partly cloudy. Cooler with lows in the lower 60s. Northeast winds around 5 miles an hour. Wednesday, sunny. Highs in the mid-80s. Northeast winds 5 to 10 miles an hour. Wednesday night, mostly clear. Lows in the lower 60s. East winds around 5 miles an hour. Thursday, sunny. Highs in the mid-80s. Southeast winds around 5 miles an hour. Thursday night, partly cloudy until midnight, then becoming mostly cloudy. Lows in the mid-60s. Southeast winds around 5 miles an hour. Friday and Friday night, showers with a chance of thunderstorms. Highs in the mid-70s. Lows in the mid-60s. Chance of rain 90%. Saturday, showers likely. A chance of thunderstorms in the afternoon. Highs in the upper 70s. Chance of rain 70%. Saturday night, partly cloudy. Lows in the lower 60s. Sunday through Tuesday, mostly clear. Highs in the lower 80s. Lows in the mid-60s. Again, the forecast for Peoria and surrounding areas of central Illinois for the rest of tonight, partly cloudy. Cooler. Lows in the lower 60s. Northeast winds around 5 miles an hour. At 2 a.m. in Peoria, skies were partly cloudy. The temperature was 70 degrees, the dew point was 54, and the relative humidity was 56%. The wind was east at 8 miles an hour. The pressure was 29.94 inches and steady. Around central and western Illinois, skies ranged from clear to partly cloudy. It was 64 at Bloomington, 69 at Moline, 68 at Galesburg, 62 at Lakin, and 66 at Macomb. Quincy reported 74, Springfield reported 70, Lincoln reported 66, and Pontiac reported 59. And once again at 2 a.m. in Peoria, under partly cloudy skies, the temperature was 70. Looking elsewhere around the Midwest at 2 a.m., Chicago was clear, and 65. Indianapolis was partly cloudy, and 65. St. Louis was mostly cloudy, and 74. Kansas City was mostly cloudy, and 78. Des Moines was partly cloudy, and 76. Milwaukee was clear, and 65. The time is currently 2:31 a.m. Central Daylight Time. 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

Station WXJ71 in Peoria. Now for the official National Weather Service forecast for Peoria and surrounding areas of central Illinois. Rest of tonight, partly cloudy. Cooler with lows in the lower 60s. Northeast winds around 5 miles an hour. Wednesday, sunny. Highs in the mid-80s. Northeast winds 5 to 10 miles an hour. Wednesday night, mostly clear. Lows in the lower 60s. East winds around 5 miles an hour. Thursday, sunny. Highs in the mid-80s. Southeast winds around 5 miles an hour. Thursday night, partly cloudy until midnight, then becoming mostly cloudy. Lows in the mid-60s. Southeast winds around 5 miles an hour. Friday and Friday night, showers with a chance of thunderstorms. Highs in the mid-70s. Lows in the mid-60s. Chance of rain 90%. Saturday, showers likely. A chance of thunderstorms in the afternoon. Highs in the upper 70s. Chance of rain 70%. Saturday night, partly cloudy. Lows in the lower 60s. Sunday through Tuesday, mostly. Chance of rain 70%. Saturday night, partly cloudy. Lows in the lower 60s. Sunday through Tuesday, mostly clear. Highs in the lower 80s. Lows in the mid-60s. Again, the forecast for Peoria and surrounding areas of central Illinois for the rest of tonight, partly cloudy. Cooler. Lows in the lower 60s. Northeast winds around 5 miles an hour. At 2 a.m. in Peoria, skies were partly cloudy. The temperature was 70 degrees, the dew point was 54, and the relative humidity was 56%. The wind was east at 8 miles an hour. The pressure was 29.94 inches and steady. Around central and western Illinois, skies ranged from clear to partly cloudy. It was 64 at Bloomington, 69 at Moline, 68 at Galesburg, 62 at Lakin, and 66 at Macomb. Quincy reported 74, Springfield reported 70, Lincoln reported 66, and Pontiac reported 59. And once again at 2 a.m. in Peoria, under partly cloudy skies, the temperature was 70. Looking elsewhere around the Midwest at 2 a.m., Chicago was clear, and 65. Indianapolis was partly cloudy, and 65. St. Louis was mostly cloudy, and 74. Kansas City was mostly cloudy, and 78. Des Moines was partly cloudy, and 76. Milwaukee was clear, and 65. The time is currently 2:34 a.m. Central Daylight Time. 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Now for the official National Weather Service forecast for Peoria and surrounding areas of central Illinois. Rest of tonight, partly cloudy. Cooler with lows in the lower 60s. Northeast winds around 5 miles an hour. Wednesday, sunny. Highs in the mid-80s. Northeast winds 5 to 10 miles an hour. Wednesday night, mostly clear. Lows in the lower 60s. East winds around 5 miles an hour. Thursday, sunny. Highs in the mid-80s. Southeast winds around 5 miles an hour. Thursday night, partly cloudy until midnight, then becoming mostly cloudy. Lows in the mid-60s. Southeast winds around 5 miles an hour. Friday and Friday night, showers with a chance of thunderstorms. Highs in the mid-70s. Lows in the mid-60s. Chance of rain 90%. Saturday, showers likely. A chance of thunderstorms in the afternoon. Highs in the upper 70s. Chance of rain 70%. Saturday night, partly cloudy. Lows in the lower 60s. Sunday through Tuesday, mostly clear. Highs in the lower 80s. Lows in the mid-60s. Again, the forecast for Peoria and surrounding areas of central Illinois for the rest of tonight, partly cloudy. Cooler. Lows in the lower 60s. Northeast winds around 5 miles an hour. At 2 a.m. in Peoria, skies were partly cloudy. The temperature was 70 degrees, the dew point was 54, and the relative humidity was 56%. The wind was east at 8 miles an hour. The pressure was 29.

0.94 inches and steady. Around central and western Illinois, skies ranged from clear to partly cloudy. It was 64 at Bloomington, 69 at Moline, 68 at Galesburg, 62 at Lakin, and 66 at Macomb. Quincy reported 74, Springfield reported 70, Lincoln reported 66, and Pontiac reported 59. And once again at 2 a.m. in Peoria, under partly cloudy skies, the temperature was 70. Looking elsewhere around the Midwest at 2 a.m., Chicago was clear, and 65. Indianapolis was partly cloudy, and 65. St. Louis was mostly cloudy, and 74. Kansas City was mostly cloudy, and 78. Des Moines was partly cloudy, and 76. Milwaukee was clear, and 65. The time is currently 2:37 a.m. Central Daylight Time. 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Now for the official National Weather Service forecast for Peoria and surrounding areas of central Illinois. Rest of tonight, partly cloudy. Cooler with lows in the lower 60s. Northeast winds around 5 miles an hour. Wednesday, sunny. Highs in the mid-80s. Northeast winds 5 to 10 miles an hour. Wednesday night, mostly clear. Lows in the lower 60s. East winds around 5 miles an hour. Thursday, sunny. Highs in the mid-80s. Southeast winds around 5 miles an hour. Thursday night, partly cloudy until midnight, then becoming mostly cloudy. Lows in the mid-60s. Southeast winds around 5 miles an hour. Friday and Friday night, showers with a chance of thunderstorms. Highs in the mid-70s. Lows in the mid-60s. Chance of rain 90%. Saturday, showers likely. A chance of thunderstorms in the afternoon. Highs in the upper 70s. Chance of rain 70%. Saturday night, partly cloudy. Lows in the lower 60s. Sunday through Tuesday, mostly clear. Highs in the lower 80s. Lows in the mid-60s. Again, the forecast for Peoria and surrounding areas of central Illinois for the rest of tonight, partly cloudy. Cooler. Lows in the lower 60s. Northeast winds around 5 miles an hour. At 2 a.m. in Peoria, skies were partly cloudy. The temperature was 70 degrees, the dew point was 54, and the relative humidity was 56%. The wind was east at 8 miles an hour. The pressure was 29.94 inches and steady. Around central and western Illinois, skies ranged from clear to partly cloudy. It was 64 at Bloomington, 69 at Moline, 68 at Galesburg, 62 at Lakin, and 66 at Macomb. Quincy reported 74, Springfield reported 70, Lincoln reported 66, and Pontiac reported 59. And once again at 2 a.m. in Peoria, under partly cloudy skies, the temperature was 70. Looking elsewhere around the Midwest at 2 a.m., Chicago was clear, and 65. Indianapolis was partly cloudy, and 65. St. Louis was mostly cloudy, and 74. Kansas City was mostly cloudy, and 78. Des Moines was partly cloudy, and 76. Milwaukee was clear, and 65. The time is currently 2:40 a.m. Central Daylight Time. 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Now for the official National Weather Service forecast for Peoria and surrounding areas of central Illinois. Rest of tonight, partly cloudy. Cooler with lows in the lower 60s. Northeast winds around 5 miles an hour. Wednesday, sunny. Highs in the mid-80s. Northeast winds 5 to 10 miles an hour. Wednesday night, mostly clear. Lows in the lower 60s. East winds around 5 miles an hour. Thursday, sunny. Highs in the mid-80s. Southeast winds around 5 miles an hour. Thursday night, partly cloudy until midnight, then becoming mostly cloudy. Lows in the mid-60s. Southeast winds around 5 miles an hour. Friday and Friday night, showers with a chance of thunderstorms. Highs in the mid-70s. Lows in the mid-60s. Chance of rain

reported 70, Lincoln reported 66, and Pontiac reported 59. And once again at 2 a.m. in Peoria, under partly cloudy skies, the temperature was 70. Looking elsewhere around the Midwest at 2 a.m., Chicago was clear, and 65. Indianapolis was partly cloudy, and 65. St. Louis was mostly cloudy, and 74. Kansas City was mostly cloudy, and 78. Des Moines was partly cloudy, and 76. Milwaukee was clear, and 65. The time is currently 2:52 a.m. Central Daylight Time. 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Now for the official National Weather Service forecast for Peoria and surrounding areas of central Illinois. Rest of tonight, partly cloudy. Cooler with lows in the lower 60s. Northeast winds around 5 miles an hour. Wednesday, sunny. Highs in the mid-80s. Northeast winds 5 to 10 miles an hour. Wednesday night, mostly clear. Lows in the lower 60s. East winds around 5 miles an hour. Thursday, sunny. Highs in the mid-80s. Southeast winds around 5 miles an hour. Thursday night, partly cloudy until midnight, then becoming mostly cloudy. Lows in the mid-60s. Southeast winds around 5 miles an hour. Friday and Friday night, showers with a chance of thunderstorms. Highs in the mid-70s. Lows in the mid-60s. Chance of rain 90%. Saturday, showers likely. A chance of thunderstorms in the afternoon. Highs in the upper 70s. Chance of rain 70%. Saturday night, partly cloudy. Lows in the lower 60s. Sunday through Tuesday, mostly clear. Highs in the lower 80s. Lows in the mid-60s. Again, the forecast for Peoria and surrounding areas of central Illinois for the rest of tonight, partly cloudy. Cooler. Lows in the lower 60s. Northeast winds around 5 miles an hour. At 2 a.m. in Peoria, skies were partly cloudy. The temperature was 70 degrees, the dew point was 54, and the relative humidity was 56%. The wind was east at 8 miles an hour. The pressure was 29.94 inches and steady. Around central and western Illinois, skies ranged from clear to partly cloudy. It was 64 at Bloomington, 69 at Moline, 68 at Galesburg, 62 at Lakin, and 66 at Macomb. Quincy reported 74, Springfield reported 70, Lincoln reported 66, and Pontiac reported 59. And once again at 2 a.m. in Peoria, under partly cloudy skies, the temperature was 70. Looking elsewhere around the Midwest at 2 a.m., Chicago was clear, and 65. Indianapolis was partly cloudy, and 65. St. Louis was mostly cloudy, and 74. Kansas City was mostly cloudy, and 78. Des Moines was partly cloudy, and 76. Milwaukee was clear, and 65. The time is currently 2:55 a.m. Central Daylight Time. 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Now for the official National Weather Service forecast for Peoria and surrounding areas of central Illinois. Rest of tonight, partly cloudy. Cooler with lows in the lower 60s. Northeast winds around 5 miles an hour. Wednesday, sunny. Highs in the mid-80s. Northeast winds 5 to 10 miles an hour. Wednesday night, mostly clear. Lows in the lower 60s. East winds around 5 miles an hour. Thursday, sunny. Highs in the mid-80s. Southeast winds around 5 miles an hour. Thursday night, partly cloudy until midnight, then becoming mostly cloudy. Lows in the mid-60s. Southeast winds around 5 miles an hour. Friday and Friday night, showers with a chance of thunderstorms. Highs in the mid-70s. Lows in the mid-60s. Chance of rain 90%. Saturday, showers likely. A chance of thunderstorms in the afternoon. Highs in the upper 70s. Chance of rain 70%. Saturday night, partly cloudy. Lows in the lower 60s. Sunday through Tuesday, mostly clear.
highs in the lower 80s, lows in the mid-60s. Again, the forecast for Peoria and surrounding areas of central Illinois for the rest of tonight, partly cloudy. Cooler. Lows in the lower 60s. Northeast winds around 5 miles an hour. At 2 a.m. in Peoria, skies were partly cloudy. The temperature was 70 degrees, the dew point was 54, and the relative humidity was 56%. The wind was east at 8 miles an hour. The pressure was 29.94 inches and steady. Around central and western Illinois, skies ranged from clear to partly cloudy. It was 64 at Bloomington, 69 at Moline, 68 at Galesburg, 62 at Lakin, and 66 at Macomb. Quincy reported 74, Springfield reported 70, Lincoln reported 66, and Pontiac reported 59. And once again at 2 a.m. in Peoria, under partly cloudy skies, the temperature was 70. Looking elsewhere around the Midwest at 2 a.m., Chicago was clear, and 65. Indianapolis was partly cloudy, and 65. St. Louis was mostly cloudy, and 74. Kansas City was mostly cloudy, and 78. Des Moines was partly cloudy, and 76. Milwaukee was clear, and 65. The time is currently 2:58 a.m. Central Daylight Time. 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Now for the official National Weather Service forecast for Peoria and surrounding areas of central Illinois. Rest of tonight, partly cloudy. Cooler with lows in the lower 60s. Northeast winds around 5 miles an hour. Wednesday, sunny. Highs in the mid-80s. Northeast winds 5 to 10 miles an hour. Wednesday night, mostly clear. Lows in the lower 60s. East winds around 5 miles an hour. Thursday, sunny. Highs in the mid-80s. Southeast winds around 5 miles an hour. Thursday night, partly cloudy until midnight, then becoming mostly cloudy. Lows in the mid-60s. Southeast winds around 5 miles an hour. Friday and Friday night, showers with a chance of thunderstorms. Highs in the mid-70s. Lows in the mid-60s. Chance of rain 90%. Saturday, showers likely. A chance of thunderstorms in the afternoon. Highs in the upper 70s. Chance of rain 70%. Saturday night, partly cloudy. Lows in the lower 60s. Sunday through Tuesday, mostly clear. Highs in the lower 80s. Lows in the mid-60s. Again, the forecast for Peoria and surrounding areas of central Illinois for the rest of tonight, partly cloudy. Cooler. Lows in the lower 60s. Northeast winds around 5 miles an hour. The time is currently 3 a.m. Central Daylight Time. 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Now for the official National Weather Service forecast for Peoria and surrounding areas of central Illinois. Rest of tonight, partly cloudy. Cooler with lows in the lower 60s. Northeast winds around 5 miles an hour. Wednesday, sunny. Highs in the mid-80s. Northeast winds 5 to 10 miles an hour. Wednesday night, mostly clear. Lows in the lower 60s. East winds around 5 miles an hour. Thursday, sunny. Highs in the mid-80s. Southeast winds around 5 miles an hour. Thursday night, partly cloudy until midnight, then becoming mostly cloudy. Lows in the mid-60s. Southeast winds around 5 miles an hour. Friday and Friday night, showers with a chance of thunderstorms. Highs in the mid-70s. Lows in the mid-60s. Chance of rain 90%. Saturday, showers likely. A chance of thunderstorms in the afternoon. Highs in the upper 70s. Chance of rain 70%. Saturday night, partly cloudy. Lows in the lower 60s. Sunday through Tuesday, mostly clear. Highs in the lower 80s. Lows in the mid-60s. Again, the forecast for Peoria and surrounding areas of central Illinois for the rest of tonight, partly cloudy. Cooler. Lows in the lower 60s. Northeast winds around 5 miles an hour.

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Now for the official National Weather Service forecast for Peoria and surrounding areas of central Illinois. Rest of tonight, partly cloudy. Cooler with lows in the lower 60s. Northeast winds around 5 miles an hour. Wednesday, sunny. Highs in the mid-80s. Northeast winds 5 to 10 miles an hour. Wednesday night, mostly clear. Lows in the lower 60s. East winds around 5 miles an hour. Thursday, sunny. Highs in the mid-80s. Southeast winds around 5 miles an hour. Thursday night, partly cloudy until midnight, then becoming mostly cloudy. Lows in the mid-60s. Southeast winds around 5 miles an hour. Friday and Friday night, showers with a chance of thunderstorms. Highs in the mid-70s. Lows in the mid-60s. Chance of rain 90%. Saturday, showers likely. A chance of thunderstorms in the afternoon. Highs in the upper 70s. Chance of rain 70%. Saturday night, partly cloudy. Lows in the lower 60s. Sunday through Tuesday, mostly clear. Highs in the lower 80s. Lows in the mid-60s. Again, the forecast for Peoria and surrounding areas of central Illinois for the rest of tonight, partly cloudy. Cooler. Lows in the lower 60s. Northeast winds around 5 miles an hour. At 3 a.m. in Peoria, skies were partly cloudy. The temperature was 66 degrees, the dew point was 56, and the relative humidity was 70%. The wind was northeast at 5 miles an hour. The pressure was 29.94 inches and steady. Around central and western Illinois, skies ranged from clear to partly cloudy. It was 64 at Bloomington, 67 at Moline, 67 at Galesburg, 62 at Lakin, and 67 at Macomb. Quincy reported 73, Springfield reported 67, Lincoln reported 65, and Pontiac reported 60. And once again at 3 a.m. in Peoria, under partly cloudy skies, the temperature was 66. The time is currently 3:04 a.m. Central Daylight Time. 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Now for the official National Weather Service forecast for Peoria and surrounding areas of central Illinois. Rest of tonight, partly cloudy. Cooler with lows in the lower 60s. Northeast winds around 5 miles an hour. Wednesday, sunny. Highs in the mid-80s. Northeast winds 5 to 10 miles an hour. Wednesday night, mostly clear. Lows in the lower 60s. East winds around 5 miles an hour. Thursday, sunny. Highs in the mid-80s. Southeast winds around 5 miles an hour. Thursday night, partly cloudy until midnight, then becoming mostly cloudy. Lows in the mid-60s. Southeast winds around 5 miles an hour. Friday and Friday night, showers with a chance of thunderstorms. Highs in the mid-70s. Lows in the mid-60s. Chance of rain 90%. Saturday, showers likely. A chance of thunderstorms in the afternoon. Highs in the upper 70s. Chance of rain 70%. Saturday night, partly cloudy. Lows in the lower 60s. Sunday through Tuesday, mostly clear. Highs in the lower 80s. Lows in the mid-60s. Again, the forecast for Peoria and surrounding areas of central Illinois for the rest of tonight, partly cloudy. Cooler. Lows in the lower 60s. Northeast winds around 5 miles an hour. At 3 a.m. in Peoria, skies were partly cloudy. The temperature was 66 degrees, the dew point was 56, and the relative humidity was 70%. The wind was northeast at 5 miles an hour. The pressure was 29.94 inches and steady. Around central and western Illinois, skies ranged from clear to partly cloudy. It was 64 at Bloomington, 67 at Moline, 67 at Galesburg, 62 at Lakin, and 67 at Macomb. Quincy reported 73, Springfield reported 67, Lincoln reported 65, and Pontiac reported 60.
and once again at 3 a.m. in Peoria, under partly cloudy skies, the temperature was 66. The time is currently 3:06 a.m. Central Daylight Time. 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Now for the official National Weather Service forecast for Peoria and surrounding areas of central Illinois. Rest of tonight, partly cloudy. Cooler with lows in the lower 60s. Northeast winds around 5 miles an hour. Wednesday, sunny. Highs in the mid-80s. Northeast winds 5 to 10 miles an hour. Wednesday night, mostly clear. Lows in the lower 60s. East winds around 5 miles an hour. Thursday, sunny. Highs in the mid-80s. Southeast winds around 5 miles an hour. Thursday night, partly cloudy until midnight, then becoming mostly cloudy. Lows in the mid-60s. Southeast winds around 5 miles an hour. Friday and Friday night, showers with a chance of thunderstorms. Highs in the mid-70s. Lows in the mid-60s. Chance of rain 90%. Saturday, showers likely. A chance of thunderstorms in the afternoon. Highs in the upper 70s. Chance of rain 70%. Saturday night, partly cloudy. Lows in the lower 60s. Sunday through Tuesday, mostly clear. Highs in the lower 80s. Lows in the mid-60s. Again, the forecast for Peoria and surrounding areas of central Illinois for the rest of tonight, partly cloudy. Cooler. Lows in the lower 60s. Northeast winds around 5 miles an hour. At 3 a.m. in Peoria, skies were partly cloudy. The temperature was 66 degrees, the dew point was 56, and the relative humidity was 70%. The wind was northeast at 5 miles an hour. The pressure was 29.94 inches and steady. Around central and western Illinois, skies ranged from clear to partly cloudy. It was 64 at Bloomington, 67 at Moline, 67 at Galesburg, 62 at Lakin, and 67 at Macomb. Quincy reported 73, Springfield reported 67, Lincoln reported 65, and Pontiac reported 60. And once again at 3 a.m. in Peoria, under partly cloudy skies, the temperature was 66. Looking elsewhere around the Midwest at 3 a.m., Chicago was clear, and 64. Indianapolis was partly cloudy, and 64. St. Louis was partly cloudy, and 74. Kansas City was mostly cloudy, and 80. Des Moines was partly cloudy, and 75. Milwaukee was clear, and 63. The time is currently 3:09 a.m. Central Daylight Time. 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Now for the official National Weather Service forecast for Peoria and surrounding areas of central Illinois. Rest of tonight, partly cloudy. Cooler with lows in the lower 60s. Northeast winds around 5 miles an hour. Wednesday, sunny. Highs in the mid-80s. Northeast winds 5 to 10 miles an hour. Wednesday night, mostly clear. Lows in the lower 60s. East winds around 5 miles an hour. Thursday, sunny. Highs in the mid-80s. Southeast winds around 5 miles an hour. Thursday night, partly cloudy until midnight, then becoming mostly cloudy. Lows in the mid-60s. Southeast winds around 5 miles an hour. Friday and Friday night, showers with a chance of thunderstorms. Highs in the mid-70s. Lows in the mid-60s. Chance of rain 90%. Saturday, showers likely. A chance of thunderstorms in the afternoon. Highs in the upper 70s. Chance of rain 70%. Saturday night, partly cloudy. Lows in the lower 60s. Sunday through Tuesday, mostly clear. Highs in the lower 80s. Lows in the mid-60s. Again, the forecast for Peoria and surrounding areas of central Illinois for the rest of tonight, partly cloudy. Cooler. Lows in the lower 60s. Northeast winds around 5 miles an hour. At 3 a.m. in Peoria, skies were partly cloudy. The temperature was 66 degrees, the dew point was 56, and the relative humidity was 70%.

partly cloudy, and 75. Milwaukee was clear, and 63. The time is currently 3:12 a.m. Central Daylight Time. 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Now for the official National Weather Service forecast for Peoria and surrounding areas of central Illinois. Rest of tonight, partly cloudy. Cooler with lows in the lower 60s. Northeast winds around 5 miles an hour. Wednesday, sunny. Highs in the mid-80s. Northeast winds 5 to 10 miles an hour. Wednesday night, mostly clear. Lows in the lower 60s. East winds around 5 miles an hour. Thursday, sunny. Highs in the mid-80s. Southeast winds around 5 miles an hour. Thursday night, partly cloudy until midnight, then becoming mostly cloudy. Lows in the mid-60s. Southeast winds around 5 miles an hour. Friday and Friday night, showers with a chance of thunderstorms. Highs in the mid-70s. Lows in the mid-60s. Chance of rain 90%. Saturday, showers likely. A chance of thunderstorms in the afternoon. Highs in the upper 70s. Chance of rain 70%. Saturday night, partly cloudy. Lows in the lower 60s. Sunday through Tuesday, mostly clear. Highs in the lower 80s. Lows in the mid-60s. Again, the forecast for Peoria and surrounding areas of central Illinois for the rest of tonight, partly cloudy. Cooler. Lows in the lower 60s. Northeast winds around 5 miles an hour. 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At 3 a.m. in Peoria, skies were partly cloudy. The temperature was 66 degrees, the dew point was 56, and the relative humidity was 70%. The wind was northeast at 5 miles an hour. The pressure was 29.94 inches and steady. Around central and western Illinois, skies ranged from clear to partly cloudy. It was 64 at Bloomington, 67 at Moline, 67 at Galesburg, 62 at Lakin, and 67 at Macomb. Quincy reported 73, Springfield reported 67, Lincoln reported 65, and Pontiac reported 60. And once again at 3 a.m. in Peoria, under partly cloudy skies, the temperature was 66. Looking elsewhere around the Midwest at 3 a.m., Chicago was clear, and 64. Indianapolis was partly cloudy, and 64. St. Louis was partly cloudy, and 74. Kansas City was mostly cloudy, and 80. Des Moines was partly cloudy, and 75. Milwaukee was clear, and 63. The time is currently 3:16 a.m. Central Daylight Time. 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Now for the official National Weather Service forecast for Peoria and surrounding areas of central Illinois. Rest of tonight, partly cloudy. Cooler with lows in the lower 60s. Northeast winds around 5 miles an hour. Wednesday, sunny. Highs in the mid-80s. Northeast winds 5 to 10 miles an hour. Wednesday night, mostly clear. Lows in the lower 60s. East winds around 5 miles an hour. Thursday, sunny. Highs in the mid-80s. Southeast winds around 5 miles an hour. Thursday night, partly cloudy until midnight, then becoming mostly cloudy. Lows in the mid-60s. Southeast winds around 5 miles an hour. Friday and Friday night, showers with a chance of thunderstorms. Highs in the mid-70s. Lows in the mid-60s. Chance of rain 90%. Saturday, showers likely. A chance of thunderstorms in the afternoon. Highs in the upper 70s. Chance of rain 70%.

Saturday night, partly cloudy. Lows in the lower 60s. Sunday through Tuesday, mostly clear. Highs in the lower 80s. Lows in the mid-60s. Again, the forecast for Peoria and surrounding areas of central Illinois for the rest of tonight, partly cloudy. Cooler. Lows in the lower 60s. Northeast winds around 5 miles an hour. At 3 a.m. in Peoria, skies were partly cloudy. The temperature was 66 degrees, the dew point was 56, and the relative humidity was 70%. The wind was northeast at 5 miles an hour. The pressure was 29.94 inches and steady. Around central and western Illinois, skies ranged from clear to partly cloudy. It was 64 at Bloomington, 67 at Moline, 67 at Galesburg, 62 at Lakin, and 67 at Macomb. Quincy reported 73, Springfield reported 67, Lincoln reported 65, and Pontiac reported 60. And once again at 3 a.m. in Peoria, under partly cloudy skies, the temperature was 66. Looking elsewhere around the Midwest at 3 a.m., Chicago was clear, and 64. Indianapolis was partly cloudy, and 64. St. Louis was partly cloudy, and 74. Kansas City was mostly cloudy, and 80. Des Moines was partly cloudy, and 75. Milwaukee was clear, and 63. The time is currently 3:19 a.m. Central Daylight Time. 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Now for the official National Weather Service forecast for Peoria and surrounding areas of central Illinois. Rest of tonight, partly cloudy. Cooler with lows in the lower 60s. Northeast winds around 5 miles an hour. Wednesday, sunny. Highs in the mid-80s. Northeast winds 5 to 10 miles an hour. Wednesday night, mostly clear. Lows in the lower 60s. East winds around 5 miles an hour. Thursday, sunny. Highs in the mid-80s. Southeast winds around 5 miles an hour. Thursday night, partly cloudy until midnight, then becoming mostly cloudy. Lows in the mid-60s. Southeast winds around 5 miles an hour. Friday and Friday night, showers with a chance of thunderstorms. Highs in the mid-70s. Lows in the mid-60s. Chance of rain 90%. Saturday, showers likely. A chance of thunderstorms in the afternoon. Highs in the upper 70s. Chance of rain 70%. Saturday night, partly cloudy. Lows in the lower 60s. Sunday through Tuesday, mostly clear. Highs in the lower 80s. Lows in the mid-60s. Again, the forecast for Peoria and surrounding areas of central Illinois for the rest of tonight, partly cloudy. Cooler. Lows in the lower 60s. Northeast winds around 5 miles an hour. At 3 a.m. in Peoria, skies were partly cloudy. The temperature was 66 degrees, the dew point was 56, and the relative humidity was 70%. The wind was northeast at 5 miles an hour. The pressure was 29.94 inches and steady. Around central and western Illinois, skies ranged from clear to partly cloudy. It was 64 at Bloomington, 67 at Moline, 67 at Galesburg, 62 at Lakin, and 67 at Macomb. Quincy reported 73, Springfield reported 67, Lincoln reported 65, and Pontiac reported 60. And once again at 3 a.m. in Peoria, under partly cloudy skies, the temperature was 66. At 3 a.m. in Peoria, skies were clear. The temperature was 66 degrees, the dew point was 56, and the relative humidity was 70%. The wind was northeast at 5 miles an hour. The pressure was 29.94 inches and steady. Around central and western Illinois, skies ranged from clear to partly cloudy. It was 64 at Bloomington, 67 at Moline, 67 at Galesburg, 62 at Lakin, and 67 at Macomb. Quincy reported 73, Springfield reported 67, Lincoln reported 65, and Pontiac reported 60. And once again at 3 a.m. in Peoria, under clear skies, the temperature was 66. Looking elsewhere around the Midwest at 3 a.m., Chicago was clear

64. Indianapolis was partly cloudy and 64. St. Louis was partly cloudy and 74. Kansas City was mostly cloudy and 80. Des Moines was partly cloudy and 75. Milwaukee was clear and 63. The time is currently 3:22 a.m. Central Daylight Time. 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Now for the official National Weather Service forecast for Peoria and surrounding areas of central Illinois. Rest of tonight, partly cloudy. Cooler with lows in the lower 60s. Northeast winds around 5 miles an hour. Wednesday, sunny. Highs in the mid-80s. Northeast winds 5 to 10 miles an hour. Wednesday night, mostly clear. Lows in the lower 60s. East winds around 5 miles an hour. Thursday, sunny. Highs in the mid-80s. Southeast winds around 5 miles an hour. Thursday night, partly cloudy until midnight, then becoming mostly cloudy. Lows in the mid-60s. Southeast winds around 5 miles an hour. Friday and Friday night, showers with a chance of thunderstorms. Highs in the mid-70s. Lows in the mid-60s. Chance of rain 90%. Saturday, showers likely. A chance of thunderstorms in the afternoon. Highs in the upper 70s. Chance of rain 70%. Saturday night, partly cloudy. Lows in the lower 60s. Sunday through Tuesday, mostly clear. Highs in the lower 80s. Lows in the mid-60s. Again, the forecast for Peoria and surrounding areas of central Illinois for the rest of tonight, partly cloudy. Cooler. Lows in the lower 60s. Northeast winds around 5 miles an hour. At 3 a.m. in Peoria, skies were clear. The temperature was 66 degrees, the dew point was 56, and the relative humidity was 70%. The wind was northeast at 5 miles an hour. The pressure was 29.94 inches and steady. Around central and western Illinois, skies ranged from clear to partly cloudy. It was 64 at Bloomington, 67 at Moline, 67 at Galesburg, 62 at Lakin, and 67 at Macomb. Quincy reported 73, Springfield reported 67, Lincoln reported 65, and Pontiac reported 60. And once again at 3 a.m. in Peoria, under clear skies, the temperature was 66. Looking elsewhere around the Midwest at 3 a.m., Chicago was clear, and 64. Indianapolis was partly cloudy, and 64. St. Louis was partly cloudy, and 74. Kansas City was mostly cloudy, and 80. Des Moines was partly cloudy, and 75. Milwaukee was clear, and 63. The time is currently 3:25 a.m. Central Daylight Time. 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Now for the official National Weather Service forecast for Peoria and surrounding areas of central Illinois. Rest of tonight, partly cloudy. Cooler with lows in the lower 60s. Northeast winds around 5 miles an hour. Wednesday, sunny. Highs in the mid-80s. Northeast winds 5 to 10 miles an hour. Wednesday night, mostly clear. Lows in the lower 60s. East winds around 5 miles an hour. Thursday, sunny. Highs in the mid-80s. Southeast winds around 5 miles an hour. Thursday night, partly cloudy until midnight, then becoming mostly cloudy. Lows in the mid-60s. Southeast winds around 5 miles an hour. Friday and Friday night, showers with a chance of thunderstorms. Highs in the mid-70s. Lows in the mid-60s. Chance of rain 90%. Saturday, showers likely. A chance of thunderstorms in the afternoon. Highs in the upper 70s. Chance of rain 70%. Saturday night, partly cloudy. Lows in the lower 60s. Sunday through Tuesday, mostly clear. Highs in the lower 80s. Lows in the mid-60s. Again, the forecast for Peoria and surrounding areas of central Illinois for the rest of tonight, partly cloudy. Cooler. Lows in the lower 60s. Northeast winds around 5 miles.

hour. At 3 a.m. in Peoria, skies were clear. The temperature was 66 degrees, the dew point was 56, and the relative humidity was 70%. The wind was northeast at 5 miles an hour. The pressure was 29.94 inches and steady. Around central and western Illinois, skies ranged from clear to partly cloudy. It was 64 at Bloomington, 67 at Moline, 67 at Galesburg, 62 at Lakin, and 67 at Macomb. Quincy reported 73, Springfield reported 67, Lincoln reported 65, and Pontiac reported 60. And once again at 3 a.m. in Peoria, under clear skies, the temperature was 66. Looking elsewhere around the Midwest at 3 a.m., Chicago was clear, and 64. Indianapolis was partly cloudy, and 64. St. Louis was partly cloudy, and 74. Kansas City was mostly cloudy, and 80. Des Moines was partly cloudy, and 75. Milwaukee was clear, and 63. The time is currently 3:28 a.m. Central Daylight Time. 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Now for the official National Weather Service forecast for Peoria and surrounding areas of central Illinois. Rest of tonight, partly cloudy. Cooler with lows in the lower 60s. Northeast winds around 5 miles an hour. Wednesday, sunny. Highs in the mid-80s. Northeast winds 5 to 10 miles an hour. Wednesday night, mostly clear. Lows in the lower 60s. East winds around 5 miles an hour. Thursday, sunny. Highs in the mid-80s. Southeast winds around 5 miles an hour. Thursday night, partly cloudy until midnight, then becoming mostly cloudy. Lows in the mid-60s. Southeast winds around 5 miles an hour. Friday and Friday night, showers with a chance of thunderstorms. Highs in the mid-70s. Lows in the mid-60s. Chance of rain 90%. Saturday, showers likely. A chance of thunderstorms in the afternoon. Highs in the upper 70s. Chance of rain 70%. Saturday night, partly cloudy. Lows in the lower 60s. Sunday through Tuesday, mostly clear. Highs in the lower 80s. Lows in the mid-60s. Again, the forecast for Peoria and surrounding areas of central Illinois for the rest of tonight, partly cloudy. Cooler. Lows in the lower 60s. Northeast winds around 5 miles an hour. At 3 a.m. in Peoria, skies were clear. The temperature was 66 degrees, the dew point was 56, and the relative humidity was 70%. The wind was northeast at 5 miles an hour. The pressure was 29.94 inches and steady. Around central and western Illinois, skies ranged from clear to partly cloudy. It was 64 at Bloomington, 67 at Moline, 67 at Galesburg, 62 at Lakin, and 67 at Macomb. Quincy reported 73, Springfield reported 67, Lincoln reported 65, and Pontiac reported 60. And once again at 3 a.m. in Peoria, under clear skies, the temperature was 66. Looking elsewhere around the Midwest at 3 a.m., Chicago was clear, and 64. Indianapolis was partly cloudy, and 64. St. Louis was partly cloudy, and 74. Kansas City was mostly cloudy, and 80. Des Moines was partly cloudy, and 75. Milwaukee was clear, and 63. The time is currently 3:31 a.m. Central Daylight Time. 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Now for the official National Weather Service forecast for Peoria and surrounding areas of central Illinois. Rest of tonight, partly cloudy. Cooler with lows in the lower 60s. Northeast winds around 5 miles an hour. Wednesday, sunny. Highs in the mid-80s. Northeast winds 5 to 10 miles an hour. Wednesday night, mostly clear. Lows in the lower 60s. East winds around 5 miles an hour. Thursday, sunny. Highs in the mid-80s. Southeast winds around 5 miles an hour. Thursday night, partly cloudy until midnight, then becoming

mostly cloudy. Lows in the mid-60s. Southeast winds around 5 miles an hour. Friday and Friday night, showers with a chance of thunderstorms. Highs in the mid-70s. Lows in the mid-60s. Chance of rain 90%. Saturday, showers likely. A chance of thunderstorms in the afternoon. Highs in the upper 70s. Chance of rain 70%. Saturday night, partly cloudy. Lows in the lower 60s. Sunday through Tuesday, mostly clear. Highs in the lower 80s. Lows in the mid. Saturday night, partly cloudy. Lows in the lower 60s. Sunday through Tuesday, mostly clear. Highs in the lower 80s. Lows in the mid 60s. Again, the forecast for Peoria and surrounding areas of central Illinois for the rest of tonight, partly cloudy. Cooler. Lows in the lower 60s. Northeast winds around 5 miles an hour. At 3 a.m. in Peoria, skies were clear. The temperature was 66 degrees, the dew point was 56, and the relative humidity was 70%. The wind was northeast at 5 miles an hour. The pressure was 29.94 inches and steady. Around central and western Illinois, skies ranged from clear to partly cloudy. It was 64 at Bloomington, 67 at Moline, 67 at Galesburg, 62 at Lakin, and 67 at Macomb. Quincy reported 73, Springfield reported 67, Lincoln reported 65, and Pontiac reported 60. And once again at 3 a.m. in Peoria, under clear skies, the temperature was 66. Looking elsewhere around the Midwest at 3 a.m., Chicago was clear, and 64. Indianapolis was partly cloudy, and 64. St. Louis was partly cloudy, and 74. Kansas City was mostly cloudy, and 80. Des Moines was partly cloudy, and 75. Milwaukee was clear, and 63. The time is currently 3:34 a.m. Central Daylight Time. 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Now for the official National Weather Service forecast for Peoria and surrounding areas of central Illinois. Rest of tonight, partly cloudy. Cooler with lows in the lower 60s. Northeast winds around 5 miles an hour. Wednesday, sunny. Highs in the mid-80s. Northeast winds 5 to 10 miles an hour. Wednesday night, mostly clear. Lows in the lower 60s. East winds around 5 miles an hour. Thursday, sunny. Highs in the mid-80s. Southeast winds around 5 miles an hour. Thursday night, partly cloudy until midnight, then becoming mostly cloudy. Lows in the mid-60s. Southeast winds around 5 miles an hour. Friday and Friday night, showers with a chance of thunderstorms. Highs in the mid-70s. Lows in the mid-60s. Chance of rain 90%. Saturday, showers likely. A chance of thunderstorms in the afternoon. Highs in the upper 70s. Chance of rain 70%. Saturday night, partly cloudy. Lows in the lower 60s. Sunday through Tuesday, mostly clear. Highs in the lower 80s. Lows in the mid-60s. Again, the forecast for Peoria and surrounding areas of central Illinois for the rest of tonight, partly cloudy. Cooler. Lows in the lower 60s. Northeast winds around 5 miles an hour. At 3 a.m. in Peoria, skies were clear. The temperature was 66 degrees, the dew point was 56, and the relative humidity was 70%. The wind was northeast at 5 miles an hour. The pressure was 29.94 inches and steady. Around central and western Illinois, skies ranged from clear to partly cloudy. It was 64 at Bloomington, 67 at Moline, 67 at Galesburg, 62 at Lakin, and 67 at Macomb. Quincy reported 73, Springfield reported 67, Lincoln reported 65, and Pontiac reported 60. And once again at 3 a.m. in Peoria, under clear skies, the temperature was 66. Looking elsewhere around the Midwest at 3 a.m., Chicago was clear, and 64. Indianapolis was partly cloudy, and 64. St. Louis was partly cloudy, and 74.

Kansas City was mostly cloudy and 80. Des Moines was partly cloudy and 75. Milwaukee was clear and 63. The time is currently 3:37 a.m. Central Daylight Time. 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Now for the official National Weather Service forecast for Peoria and surrounding areas of central Illinois. Rest of tonight, partly cloudy. Cooler with lows in the lower 60s. Northeast winds around 5 miles an hour. Wednesday, sunny. Highs in the mid-80s. Northeast winds 5 to 10 miles an hour. Wednesday night, mostly clear. Lows in the lower 60s. East winds around 5 miles an hour. Thursday, sunny. Highs in the mid-80s. Southeast winds around 5 miles an hour. Thursday night, partly cloudy until midnight, then becoming mostly cloudy. Lows in the mid-60s. Southeast winds around 5 miles an hour. Friday and Friday night, showers with a chance of thunderstorms. Highs in the mid-70s. Lows in the mid-60s. Chance of rain 90%. Saturday, showers likely. A chance of thunderstorms in the afternoon. Highs in the upper 70s. Chance of rain 70%. Saturday night, partly cloudy. Lows in the lower 60s. Sunday through Tuesday, mostly clear. Highs in the lower 80s. Lows in the mid-60s. Again, the forecast for Peoria and surrounding areas of central Illinois for the rest of tonight, partly cloudy. Cooler. Lows in the lower 60s. Northeast winds around 5 miles an hour. At 3 a.m. in Peoria, skies were clear. The temperature was 66 degrees, the dew point was 56, and the relative humidity was 70%. The wind was northeast at 5 miles an hour. The pressure was 29.94 inches and steady. Around central and western Illinois, skies ranged from clear to partly cloudy. It was 64 at Bloomington, 67 at Moline, 67 at Galesburg, 62 at Lakin, and 67 at Macomb. Quincy reported 73, Springfield reported 67, Lincoln reported 65, and Pontiac reported 60. And once again at 3 a.m. in Peoria, under clear skies, the temperature was 66. Looking elsewhere around the Midwest at 3 a.m., Chicago was clear, and 64. Indianapolis was partly cloudy, and 64. St. Louis was partly cloudy, and 74. Kansas City was mostly cloudy, and 80. Des Moines was partly cloudy, and 75. Milwaukee was clear, and 63. The time is currently 3:40 a.m. Central Daylight Time. 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Now for the official National Weather Service forecast for Peoria and surrounding areas of central Illinois. Today, sunny. Highs in the mid-80s. Northeast winds 5 to 10 miles an hour. Tonight, mostly clear. Lows in the lower 60s. East winds around 5 miles an hour. Thursday, sunny. Highs in the mid-80s. Southeast winds around 5 miles an hour. Thursday night, partly cloudy until midnight, then becoming mostly cloudy. Lows in the mid-60s. Southeast winds around 5 miles an hour. Friday, showers likely in the morning, then showers with a chance of thunderstorms in the afternoon. Highs in the mid-70s. South winds 10 to 15 miles an hour with gusts up to 25 miles an hour. Chance of rain 90%. Friday night, showers with a chance of thunderstorms until midnight, then showers likely after midnight. Lows in the mid-60s. Chance of rain 90%. Saturday, showers likely. A chance of thunderstorms in the afternoon. Highs in the upper 70s. Chance of rain 70%. Saturday night, partly cloudy. Lows in the lower 60s. Sunday through Tuesday, mostly clear. Highs in the lower 80s. Lows in the mid-60s. Again, the forecast for Peoria and surrounding areas of central Illinois for today, sunny. Highs in the mid-80s. Northeast winds 5 to 10 miles an hour. At 3 a.m. in Peoria, skies were clear.

Des Moines was partly cloudy and 75. Milwaukee was clear and 63. The time is currently 3:52 a.m. Central Daylight Time. 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Now for the official National Weather Service forecast for Peoria and surrounding areas of central Illinois. Today, sunny. Highs in the mid-80s. Northeast winds 5 to 10 miles an hour. Tonight, mostly clear. Lows in the lower 60s. East winds around 5 miles an hour. Thursday, sunny. Highs in the mid-80s. Southeast winds around 5 miles an hour. Thursday night, partly cloudy until midnight, then becoming mostly cloudy. Lows in the mid-60s. Southeast winds around 5 miles an hour. Friday, showers likely in the morning, then showers with a chance of thunderstorms in the afternoon. Highs in the mid-70s. South winds 10 to 15 miles an hour with gusts up to 25 miles an hour. Chance of rain 90%. Friday night, showers with a chance of thunderstorms until midnight, then showers likely after midnight. Lows in the mid-60s. Chance of rain 90%. Saturday, showers likely. A chance of thunderstorms in the afternoon. Highs in the upper 70s. Chance of rain 70%. Saturday night, partly cloudy. Lows in the lower 60s. Sunday through Tuesday, mostly clear. Highs in the lower 80s. Lows in the mid-60s. Again, the forecast for Peoria and surrounding areas of central Illinois for today, sunny. Highs in the mid-80s. Northeast winds 5 to 10 miles an hour. At 3 a.m. in Peoria, skies were clear. The temperature was 66 degrees, the dew point was 56, and the relative humidity was 70%. The wind was northeast at 5 miles an hour. The pressure was 29.94 inches and steady. Around central and western Illinois, skies ranged from clear to partly cloudy. It was 64 at Bloomington, 67 at Moline, 67 at Galesburg, 62 at Lakin, and 67 at Macomb. Quincy reported 73, Springfield reported 67, Lincoln reported 65, and Pontiac reported 60. And once again at 3 a.m. in Peoria, under clear skies, the temperature was 66. Looking elsewhere around the Midwest at 3 a.m., Chicago was clear, and 64. Indianapolis was partly cloudy, and 64. St. Louis was partly cloudy, and 74. Kansas City was mostly cloudy, and 80. Des Moines was partly cloudy, and 75. Milwaukee was clear, and 63. The time is currently 3:55 a.m. Central Daylight Time. 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Now for the official National Weather Service forecast for Peoria and surrounding areas of central Illinois. Today, sunny. Highs in the mid-80s. Northeast winds 5 to 10 miles an hour. Tonight, mostly clear. Lows in the lower 60s. East winds around 5 miles an hour. Thursday, sunny. Highs in the mid-80s. Southeast winds around 5 miles an hour. Thursday night, partly cloudy until midnight, then becoming mostly cloudy. Lows in the mid-60s. Southeast winds around 5 miles an hour. Friday, showers likely in the morning, then showers with a chance of thunderstorms in the afternoon. Highs in the mid-70s. South winds 10 to 15 miles an hour with gusts up to 25 miles an hour. Chance of rain 90%. Friday night, showers with a chance of thunderstorms until midnight, then showers likely after midnight. Lows in the mid-60s. Chance of rain 90%. Saturday, showers likely. A chance of thunderstorms in the afternoon. Highs in the upper 70s. Chance of rain 70%. Saturday night, partly cloudy. Lows in the lower 60s. Sunday through Tuesday, mostly clear. Highs in the lower 80s. Lows in the mid-60s. Again, the forecast for Peoria and surrounding areas of central Illinois for today, sunny. Highs in the mid-80s. Northeast winds 5 to 10 miles an hour. At
3 a.m. in Peoria, skies were clear. The temperature was 66 degrees, the dew point was 56, and the relative humidity was 70%. The wind was northeast at 5 miles an hour. The pressure was 29.94 inches and steady. Around central and western Illinois, skies ranged from clear to partly cloudy. It was 64 at Bloomington, 67 at Moline, 67 at Galesburg, 62 at Lakin, and 67 at Macomb. Quincy reported 73, Springfield reported 67, Lincoln reported 65, and Pontiac reported 60. And once again at 3 a.m. in Peoria, under clear skies, the temperature was 66. Looking elsewhere around the Midwest at 3 a.m., Chicago was clear, and 64. Indianapolis was partly cloudy, and 64. St. Louis was partly cloudy, and 74. Kansas City was mostly cloudy, and 80. Des Moines was partly cloudy, and 75. Milwaukee was clear, and 63. The time is currently 3:58 a.m. Central Daylight Time. 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Now for the official National Weather Service forecast for Peoria and surrounding areas of central Illinois. Today, sunny. Highs in the mid-80s. Northeast winds 5 to 10 miles an hour. Tonight, mostly clear. Lows in the lower 60s. East winds around 5 miles an hour. Thursday, sunny. Highs in the mid-80s. Southeast winds around 5 miles an hour. Thursday night, partly cloudy until midnight, then becoming mostly cloudy. Lows in the mid-60s. Southeast winds around 5 miles an hour. Friday, showers likely in the morning, then showers with a chance of thunderstorms in the afternoon. Highs in the mid-70s. South winds 10 to 15 miles an hour with gusts up to 25 miles an hour. Chance of rain 90%. Friday night, showers with a chance of thunderstorms until midnight, then showers likely after midnight. Lows in the mid-60s. Chance of rain 90%. Saturday, showers likely. A chance of thunderstorms in the afternoon. Highs in the upper 70s. Chance of rain 70%. Saturday night, partly cloudy. Lows in the lower 60s. Sunday through Tuesday, mostly clear. Highs in the lower 80s. Lows in the mid-60s. Again, the forecast for Peoria and surrounding areas of central Illinois for today, sunny. Highs in the mid-80s. Northeast winds 5 to 10 miles an hour. The time is currently 4 a.m. Central Daylight Time. 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Now for the official National Weather Service forecast for Peoria and surrounding areas of central Illinois. Today, sunny. Highs in the mid-80s. Northeast winds 5 to 10 miles an hour. Tonight, mostly clear. Lows in the lower 60s. East winds around 5 miles an hour. Thursday, sunny. Highs in the mid-80s. Southeast winds around 5 miles an hour. Thursday night, partly cloudy until midnight, then becoming mostly cloudy. Lows in the mid-60s. Southeast winds around 5 miles an hour. Friday, showers likely in the morning, then showers with a chance of thunderstorms in the afternoon. Highs in the mid-70s. South winds 10 to 15 miles an hour with gusts up to 25 miles an hour. Chance of rain 90%. Friday night, showers with a chance of thunderstorms until midnight, then showers likely after midnight. Lows in the mid-60s. Chance of rain 90%. Saturday, showers likely. A chance of thunderstorms in the afternoon. Highs in the upper 70s. Chance of rain 70%. Saturday night, partly cloudy. Lows in the lower 60s. Sunday through Tuesday, mostly clear. Highs in the lower 80s. Lows in the mid-60s. Again, the forecast for Peoria and surrounding areas of central Illinois for today, sunny. Highs in the mid-80s. Northeast winds 5 to 10 miles an hour. The time is currently 4:02 a.m. Central Daylight Time. 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

71 in Peoria. Now for the official National Weather Service forecast for Peoria and surrounding areas of central Illinois. Today, sunny. Highs in the mid-80s. Northeast winds 5 to 10 miles an hour. Tonight, mostly clear. Lows in the lower 60s. East winds around 5 miles an hour. Thursday, sunny. Highs in the mid-80s. Southeast winds around 5 miles an hour. Thursday night, partly cloudy until midnight, then becoming mostly cloudy. Lows in the mid-60s. Southeast winds around 5 miles an hour. Friday, showers likely in the morning, then showers with a chance of thunderstorms in the afternoon. Highs in the mid-70s. South winds 10 to 15 miles an hour with gusts up to 25 miles an hour. Chance of rain 90%. Friday night, showers with a chance of thunderstorms until midnight, then showers likely after midnight. Lows in the mid-60s. Chance of rain 90%. Saturday, showers likely. A chance of thunderstorms in the afternoon. Highs in the upper 70s. Chance of rain 70%. Saturday night, partly cloudy. Lows in the lower 60s. Sunday through Tuesday, mostly clear. Highs in the lower 80s. Lows in the mid-60s. Again, the forecast for Peoria and surrounding areas of central Illinois for today, sunny. Highs in the mid-80s. Northeast winds 5 to 10 miles an hour. At 4 a.m. in Peoria, skies were clear. The temperature was 65 degrees, the dew point was 56, and the relative humidity was 72%. The wind was northeast at 6 miles an hour. The pressure was 29.94 inches and steady. Around central and western Illinois, skies ranged from clear to partly cloudy. It was 64 at Bloomington, 65 at Moline, 65 at Galesburg, 60 at Lakin, and 66 at Macomb. Quincy reported 71, Springfield reported 65, Lincoln reported 65, and Pontiac reported 59. And once again at 4 a.m. in Peoria, under clear skies, the temperature was 65. The time is currently 4:04 a.m. Central Daylight Time. 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Now for the official National Weather Service forecast for Peoria and surrounding areas of central Illinois. Today, sunny. Highs in the mid-80s. Northeast winds 5 to 10 miles an hour. Tonight, mostly clear. Lows in the lower 60s. East winds around 5 miles an hour. Thursday, sunny. Highs in the mid-80s. Southeast winds around 5 miles an hour. Thursday night, partly cloudy until midnight, then becoming mostly cloudy. Lows in the mid-60s. Southeast winds around 5 miles an hour. Friday, showers likely in the morning, then showers with a chance of thunderstorms in the afternoon. Highs in the mid-70s. South winds 10 to 15 miles an hour with gusts up to 25 miles an hour. Chance of rain 90%. Friday night, showers with a chance of thunderstorms until midnight, then showers likely after midnight. Lows in the mid-60s. Chance of rain 90%. Saturday, showers likely. A chance of thunderstorms in the afternoon. Highs in the upper 70s. Chance of rain 70%. Saturday night, partly cloudy. Lows in the lower 60s. Sunday through Tuesday, mostly clear. Highs in the lower 80s. Lows in the mid-60s. Again, the forecast for Peoria and surrounding areas of central Illinois for today, sunny. Highs in the mid-80s. Northeast winds 5 to 10 miles an hour. At 4 a.m. in Peoria, skies were clear. The temperature was 65 degrees, the dew point was 56, and the relative humidity was 72%. The wind was northeast at 6 miles an hour. The pressure was 29.94 inches and steady. Around central and western Illinois, skies ranged from clear to partly cloudy. It was 64 at Bloomington, 65 at Moline, 65 at Galesburg, 60 at Lakin, and 66 at Macomb. Quincy reported 71, Springfield reported 65, Lincoln reported 65, and Pontiac reported 59. And once again at 4 a.m. in Peoria, under clear skies.

Eyes, the temperature was 65. Looking elsewhere around the Midwest at 4 a.m., Chicago was clear, and 63. Indianapolis was partly cloudy, and 63. St. Louis was partly cloudy, and 73. Kansas City was cloudy, and 80. Des Moines was clear, and 74. Milwaukee was clear, and 63. The time is currently 4:07 a.m. Central Daylight Time. 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Now for the official National Weather Service forecast for Peoria and surrounding areas of central Illinois. Today, sunny. Highs in the mid-80s. Northeast winds 5 to 10 miles an hour. Tonight, mostly clear. Lows in the lower 60s. East winds around 5 miles an hour. Thursday, sunny. Highs in the mid-80s. Southeast winds around 5 miles an hour. Thursday night, partly cloudy until midnight, then becoming mostly cloudy. Lows in the mid-60s. Southeast winds around 5 miles an hour. Friday, showers likely in the morning, then showers with a chance of thunderstorms in the afternoon. Highs in the mid-70s. South winds 10 to 15 miles an hour with gusts up to 25 miles an hour. Chance of rain 90%. Friday night, showers with a chance of thunderstorms until midnight, then showers likely after midnight. Lows in the mid-60s. Chance of rain 90%. Saturday, showers likely. A chance of thunderstorms in the afternoon. Highs in the upper 70s. Chance of rain 70%. Saturday night, partly cloudy. Lows in the lower 60s. Sunday through Tuesday, mostly clear. Highs in the lower 80s. Lows in the mid-60s. Again, the forecast for Peoria and surrounding areas of central Illinois for today, sunny. Highs in the mid-80s. Northeast winds 5 to 10 miles an hour. At 4 a.m. in Peoria, skies were clear. The temperature was 65 degrees, the dew point was 56, and the relative humidity was 72%. The wind was northeast at 6 miles an hour. The pressure was 29.94 inches and steady. Around central and western Illinois, skies ranged from clear to partly cloudy. It was 64 at Bloomington, 65 at Moline, 65 at Galesburg, 60 at Lakin, and 66 at Macomb. Quincy reported 71, Springfield reported 65, Lincoln reported 65, and Pontiac reported 59. And once again at 4 a.m. in Peoria, under clear skies, the temperature was 65. Looking elsewhere around the Midwest at 4 a.m., Chicago was clear, and 63. Indianapolis was partly cloudy, and 63. St. Louis was partly cloudy, and 73. Kansas City was cloudy, and 80. Des Moines was clear, and 74. Milwaukee was clear, and 63. The time is currently 4:10 a.m. Central Daylight Time. 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Now for the official National Weather Service forecast for Peoria and surrounding areas of central Illinois. Today, sunny. Highs in the mid-80s. Northeast winds 5 to 10 miles an hour. Tonight, mostly clear. Lows in the lower 60s. East winds around 5 miles an hour. Thursday, sunny. Highs in the mid-80s. Southeast winds around 5 miles an hour. Thursday night, partly cloudy until midnight, then becoming mostly cloudy. Lows in the mid-60s. Southeast winds around 5 miles an hour. Friday, showers likely in the morning, then showers with a chance of thunderstorms in the afternoon. Highs in the mid-70s. South winds 10 to 15 miles an hour with gusts up to 25 miles an hour. Chance of rain 90%. Friday night, showers with a chance of thunderstorms until midnight, then showers likely after midnight. Lows in the mid-60s. Chance of rain 90%. Saturday, showers likely. A chance of thunderstorms in the afternoon. Highs in the upper 70s. Chance of rain 70%. Saturday night, partly cloudy. Lows in the lower 60s. Sunday through Tuesday, mostly clear,

and once again at 4 a.m. in Peoria, under clear skies, the temperature was 65. 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Looking elsewhere around the Midwest at 4 a.m., Chicago was clear and 63. Indianapolis was partly cloudy and 63. St. Louis was partly cloudy and 73. Kansas City was cloudy and 80. Des Moines was clear and 74. Milwaukee was clear and 63. The time is currently 4:14 a.m. Central Daylight Time. 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Now for the official National Weather Service forecast for Peoria and surrounding areas of central Illinois. Today, sunny. Highs in the mid-80s. Northeast winds 5 to 10 miles an hour. Tonight, mostly clear. Lows in the lower 60s. East winds around 5 miles an hour. Thursday, sunny. Highs in the mid-80s. Southeast winds around 5 miles an hour. Thursday night, partly cloudy until midnight, then becoming mostly cloudy. Lows in the mid-60s. Southeast winds around 5 miles an hour. Friday, showers likely in the morning, then showers with a chance of thunderstorms in the afternoon. Highs in the mid-70s. South winds 10 to 15 miles an hour with gusts up to 25 miles an hour. Chance of rain 90%. Friday night, showers with a chance of thunderstorms until midnight, then showers likely after midnight. Lows in the mid-60s. Chance of rain 90%. Saturday, showers likely. A chance of thunderstorms in the afternoon. Highs in the upper 70s. Chance of rain 70%. Saturday night, partly cloudy. Lows in the lower 60s. Sunday through Tuesday, mostly clear. Highs in the lower 80s. Lows in the mid-60s. Again, the forecast for Peoria and surrounding areas of central Illinois for today, sunny. Highs in the mid-80s. Northeast winds 5 to 10 miles an hour. At 4 a.m. in Peoria, skies were clear. The temperature was 65 degrees, the dew point was 56, and the relative humidity was 72%. The wind was northeast at 6 miles an hour. The pressure was 29.94 inches and steady. Around central and western Illinois, it was clear, with a temperature of 64 at Bloomington, 65 at Moline, 65 at Galesburg, and 60 at Lakin. Under clear skies, Macomb reported 66, Springfield reported 65, Lincoln reported 65, and Pontiac reported 59. At Quincy, it was mostly cloudy, with a temperature of 71. And once again at 4 a.m. in Peoria, under clear skies, the temperature was 65. Looking elsewhere around the Midwest at 4 a.m., Chicago was clear, and 63. Indianapolis was partly cloudy, and 63. St. Louis was partly cloudy, and 73. Kansas City was cloudy, and 80. Des Moines was clear, and 74. Milwaukee was clear, and 63. The time is currently 4:17 a.m. Central Daylight Time. 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Now for the official National Weather Service forecast for Peoria and surrounding areas of central Illinois. Today, sunny. Highs in the mid-80s. Northeast winds 5 to 10 miles an hour. Tonight, mostly clear. Lows in the lower 60s. East winds around 5 miles an hour. Thursday, sunny. Highs in the mid-80s. Southeast winds around 5 miles an hour. Thursday night, partly cloudy until midnight, then becoming mostly cloudy. Lows in the mid-60s. Southeast winds around 5 miles an hour.

Friday. Showers likely in the morning, then showers with a chance of thunderstorms in the afternoon. Highs in the mid-70s. South winds 10 to 15 miles an hour with gusts up to 25 miles an hour. Chance of rain 90%. Friday night, showers with a chance of thunderstorms until midnight, then showers likely after midnight. Lows in the mid-60s. Chance of rain 90%. Saturday, showers likely. A chance of thunderstorms in the afternoon. Highs in the upper 70s. Chance of rain 70%. Saturday night, partly cloudy. Lows in the lower 60s. Sunday through Tuesday, mostly clear. Highs in the lower 80s. Lows in the mid-60s. Again, the forecast for Peoria and surrounding areas of central Illinois for today, sunny. Highs in the mid-80s. Northeast winds 5 to 10 miles an hour. At 4 a.m. in Peoria, skies were clear. The temperature was 65 degrees, the dew point was 56, and the relative humidity was 72%. The wind was northeast at 6 miles an hour. The pressure was 29.94 inches and steady. Around central and western Illinois, it was clear, with a temperature of 64 at Bloomington, 65 at Moline, 65 at Galesburg, and 60 at Lakin. Under clear skies, Macomb reported 66, Springfield reported 65, Lincoln reported 65, and Pontiac reported 59. At Quincy, it was mostly cloudy, with a temperature of 71. And once again at 4 a.m. in Peoria, under clear skies, the temperature was 65. Looking elsewhere around the Midwest at 4 a.m., Chicago was clear, and 63. Indianapolis was partly cloudy, and 63. St. Louis was partly cloudy, and 73. Kansas City was cloudy, and 80. Des Moines was clear, and 74. Milwaukee was clear, and 63. The time is currently 4:20 a.m. Central Daylight Time. 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Now for the official National Weather Service forecast for Peoria and surrounding areas of central Illinois. Today, sunny. Highs in the mid-80s. Northeast winds 5 to 10 miles an hour. Tonight, mostly clear. Lows in the lower 60s. East winds around 5 miles an hour. Thursday, sunny. Highs in the mid-80s. Southeast winds around 5 miles an hour. Thursday night, partly cloudy until midnight, then becoming mostly cloudy. Lows in the mid-60s. Southeast winds around 5 miles an hour. Friday, showers likely in the morning, then showers with a chance of thunderstorms in the afternoon. Highs in the mid-70s. South winds 10 to 15 miles an hour with gusts up to 25 miles an hour. Chance of rain 90%. Friday night, showers with a chance of thunderstorms until midnight, then showers likely after midnight. Lows in the mid-60s. Chance of rain 90%. Saturday, showers likely. A chance of thunderstorms in the afternoon. Highs in the upper 70s. Chance of rain 70%. Saturday night, partly cloudy. Lows in the lower 60s. Sunday through Tuesday, mostly clear. Highs in the lower 80s. Lows in the mid-60s. Again, the forecast for Peoria and surrounding areas of central Illinois for today, sunny. Highs in the mid-80s. Northeast winds 5 to 10 miles an hour. At 4 a.m. in Peoria, skies were clear. The temperature was 65 degrees, the dew point was 56, and the relative humidity was 72%. The wind was northeast at 6 miles an hour. The pressure was 29.94 inches and steady. Around central and western Illinois, skies ranged from clear to partly cloudy. It was 64 at Bloomington, 65 at Moline, 65 at Galesburg, 60 at Lakin, and 65 at Macomb. Quincy reported 71, Springfield reported 65, Lincoln reported 64, and Pontiac reported 59. And once again at 4 a.m. in Peoria, under clear skies, the temperature was 65. Looking elsewhere around the Midwest at 4 a.m., Chicago was clear, and 63. Indianapolis was partly cloudy, and 63. St. Louis was partly cloudy, and

73. Kansas City was cloudy and 80. Des Moines was clear and 74. Milwaukee was clear and 63. The time is currently 4:23 a.m. Central Daylight Time. 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Now for the official National Weather Service forecast for Peoria and surrounding areas of central Illinois. Today, sunny. Highs in the mid-80s. Northeast winds 5 to 10 miles an hour. Tonight, mostly clear. Lows in the lower 60s. East winds around 5 miles an hour. Thursday, sunny. Highs in the mid-80s. Southeast winds around 5 miles an hour. Thursday night, partly cloudy until midnight, then becoming mostly cloudy. Lows in the mid-60s. Southeast winds around 5 miles an hour. Friday, showers likely in the morning, then showers with a chance of thunderstorms in the afternoon. Highs in the mid-70s. South winds 10 to 15 miles an hour with gusts up to 25 miles an hour. Chance of rain 90%. Friday night, showers with a chance of thunderstorms until midnight, then showers likely after midnight. Lows in the mid-60s. Chance of rain 90%. Saturday, showers likely. A chance of thunderstorms in the afternoon. Highs in the upper 70s. Chance of rain 70%. Saturday night, partly cloudy. Lows in the lower 60s. Sunday through Tuesday, mostly clear. Highs in the lower 80s. Lows in the mid-60s. Again, the forecast for Peoria and surrounding areas of central Illinois for today, sunny. Highs in the mid-80s. Northeast winds 5 to 10 miles an hour. At 4 a.m. in Peoria, skies were clear. The temperature was 65 degrees, the dew point was 56, and the relative humidity was 72%. The wind was northeast at 6 miles an hour. The pressure was 29.94 inches and steady. Around central and western Illinois, skies ranged from clear to partly cloudy. It was 64 at Bloomington, 65 at Moline, 65 at Galesburg, 60 at Lakin, and 65 at Macomb. Quincy reported 71, Springfield reported 65, Lincoln reported 64, and Pontiac reported 59. And once again at 4 a.m. in Peoria, under clear skies, the temperature was 65. Looking elsewhere around the Midwest at 4 a.m., Chicago was clear, and 63. Indianapolis was partly cloudy, and 63. St. Louis was partly cloudy, and 73. Kansas City was cloudy, and 80. Des Moines was clear, and 74. Milwaukee was clear, and 63. The time is currently 4:26 a.m. Central Daylight Time. 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Now for the official National Weather Service forecast for Peoria and surrounding areas of central Illinois. Today, sunny. Highs in the mid-80s. Northeast winds 5 to 10 miles an hour. Tonight, mostly clear. Lows in the lower 60s. East winds around 5 miles an hour. Thursday, sunny. Highs in the mid-80s. Southeast winds around 5 miles an hour. Thursday night, partly cloudy until midnight, then becoming mostly cloudy. Lows in the mid-60s. Southeast winds around 5 miles an hour. Friday, showers likely in the morning, then showers with a chance of thunderstorms in the afternoon. Highs in the mid-70s. South winds 10 to 15 miles an hour with gusts up to 25 miles an hour. Chance of rain 90%. Friday night, showers with a chance of thunderstorms until midnight, then showers likely after midnight. Lows in the mid-60s. Chance of rain 90%. Saturday, showers likely. A chance of thunderstorms in the afternoon. Highs in the upper 70s. Chance of rain 70%. Saturday night, partly cloudy. Lows in the lower 60s. Sunday through Tuesday, mostly clear. Highs in the lower 80s. Lows in the mid-60s. Again, the forecast for Peoria and surrounding areas of central Illinois for today, sunny. Highs in the mid-80s. Northeast winds 5 to 10 miles

hour. At 4 a.m. in Peoria, skies were clear. The temperature was 65 degrees, the dew point was 56, and the relative humidity was 72%. The wind was northeast at 6 miles an hour. The pressure was 29.94 inches and steady. Around central and western Illinois, skies ranged from clear to partly cloudy. It was 64 at Bloomington, 65 at Moline, 65 at Galesburg, 60 at Lakin, and 65 at Macomb. Quincy reported 71, Springfield reported 65, Lincoln reported 64, and Pontiac reported 59. And once again at 4 a.m. in Peoria, under clear skies, the temperature was 65. Looking elsewhere around the Midwest at 4 a.m., Chicago was clear, and 63. Indianapolis was partly cloudy, and 63. St. Louis was partly cloudy, and 73. Kansas City was cloudy, and 80. Des Moines was clear, and 74. Milwaukee was clear, and 63. The time is currently 4:29 a.m. Central Daylight Time. 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Now for the official National Weather Service forecast for Peoria and surrounding areas of central Illinois. Today, sunny. Highs in the mid-80s. Northeast winds 5 to 10 miles an hour. Tonight, mostly clear. Lows in the lower 60s. East winds around 5 miles an hour. Thursday, sunny. Highs in the mid-80s. Southeast winds around 5 miles an hour. Thursday night, partly cloudy until midnight, then becoming mostly cloudy. Lows in the mid-60s. Southeast winds around 5 miles an hour. Friday, showers likely in the morning, then showers with a chance of thunderstorms in the afternoon. Highs in the mid-70s. South winds 10 to 15 miles an hour with gusts up to 25 miles an hour. Chance of rain 90%. Friday night, showers with a chance of thunderstorms until midnight, then showers likely after midnight. Lows in the mid-60s. Chance of rain 90%. Saturday, showers likely. A chance of thunderstorms in the afternoon. Highs in the upper 70s. Chance of rain 70%. Saturday night, partly cloudy. Lows in the lower 60s. Sunday through Tuesday, mostly clear. Highs in the lower 80s. Lows in the mid-60s. Again, the forecast for Peoria and surrounding areas of central Illinois for today, sunny. Highs in the mid-80s. Northeast winds 5 to 10 miles an hour. At 4 a.m. in Peoria, skies were clear. The temperature was 65 degrees, the dew point was 56, and the relative humidity was 72%. The wind was northeast at 6 miles an hour. The pressure was 29.94 inches and steady. Around central and western Illinois, skies ranged from clear to partly cloudy. It was 64 at Bloomington, 65 at Moline, 65 at Galesburg, 60 at Lakin, and 65 at Macomb. Quincy reported 71, Springfield reported 65, Lincoln reported 64, and Pontiac reported 59. And once again at 4 a.m. in Peoria, under clear skies, the temperature was 65. Looking elsewhere around the Midwest at 4 a.m., Chicago was clear, and 63. Indianapolis was partly cloudy, and 63. St. Louis was partly cloudy, and 73. Kansas City was cloudy, and 80. Des Moines was clear, and 74. Milwaukee was clear, and 63. The time is currently 4:32 a.m. Central Daylight Time. 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Now for the official National Weather Service forecast for Peoria and surrounding areas of central Illinois. Today, sunny. Highs in the mid-80s. Northeast winds 5 to 10 miles an hour. Tonight, mostly clear. Lows in the lower 60s. East winds around 5 miles an hour. Thursday, sunny. Highs in the mid-80s. Southeast winds around 5 miles an hour. East winds around 5 miles an hour. Thursday, sunny. Highs in the mid-80s. Southeast winds around 5 miles an hour. Thursday.

night, partly cloudy until midnight, then becoming mostly cloudy. Lows in the mid-60s. Southeast winds around 5 miles an hour. Friday, showers likely in the morning, then showers with a chance of thunderstorms in the afternoon. Highs in the mid-70s. South winds 10 to 15 miles an hour with gusts up to 25 miles an hour. Chance of rain 90%. Friday night, showers with a chance of thunderstorms until midnight, then showers likely after midnight. Lows in the mid-60s. Chance of rain 90%. Saturday, showers likely. A chance of thunderstorms in the afternoon. Highs in the upper 70s. Chance of rain 70%. Saturday night, partly cloudy. Lows in the lower 60s. Sunday through Tuesday, mostly clear. Highs in the lower 80s. Lows in the mid-60s. Again, the forecast for Peoria and surrounding areas of central Illinois for today, sunny. Highs in the mid-80s. Northeast winds 5 to 10 miles an hour. At 4 a.m. in Peoria, skies were clear. The temperature was 65 degrees, the dew point was 56, and the relative humidity was 72%. The wind was northeast at 6 miles an hour. The pressure was 29.94 inches and steady. Around central and western Illinois, skies ranged from clear to partly cloudy. It was 64 at Bloomington, 65 at Moline, 65 at Galesburg, 60 at Lakin, and 65 at Macomb. Quincy reported 71, Springfield reported 65, Lincoln reported 64, and Pontiac reported 59. And once again at 4 a.m. in Peoria, under clear skies, the temperature was 65. Looking elsewhere around the Midwest at 4 a.m., Chicago was clear, and 63. Indianapolis was partly cloudy, and 63. St. Louis was partly cloudy, and 73. Kansas City was cloudy, and 80. Des Moines was clear, and 74. Milwaukee was clear, and 63. The time is currently 4:35 a.m. Central Daylight Time. 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Now for the official National Weather Service forecast for Peoria and surrounding areas of central Illinois. Today, sunny. Highs in the mid-80s. Northeast winds 5 to 10 miles an hour. Tonight, mostly clear. Lows in the lower 60s. East winds around 5 miles an hour. Thursday, sunny. Highs in the mid-80s. Southeast winds around 5 miles an hour. Thursday night, partly cloudy until midnight, then becoming mostly cloudy. Lows in the mid-60s. Southeast winds around 5 miles an hour. Friday, showers likely in the morning, then showers with a chance of thunderstorms in the afternoon. Highs in the mid-70s. South winds 10 to 15 miles an hour with gusts up to 25 miles an hour. Chance of rain 90%. Friday night, showers with a chance of thunderstorms until midnight, then showers likely after midnight. Lows in the mid-60s. Chance of rain 90%. Saturday, showers likely. A chance of thunderstorms in the afternoon. Highs in the upper 70s. Chance of rain 70%. Saturday night, partly cloudy. Lows in the lower 60s. Sunday through Tuesday, mostly clear. Highs in the lower 80s. Lows in the mid-60s. Again, the forecast for Peoria and surrounding areas of central Illinois for today, sunny. Highs in the mid-80s. Northeast winds 5 to 10 miles an hour. At 4 a.m. in Peoria, skies were clear. The temperature was 65 degrees, the dew point was 56, and the relative humidity was 72%. The wind was northeast at 6 miles an hour. The pressure was 29.94 inches and steady. Around central and western Illinois, skies ranged from clear to partly cloudy. It was 64 at Bloomington, 65 at Moline, 65 at Galesburg, 60 at Lakin, and 65 at Macomb. Quincy reported 71, Springfield reported 65, Lincoln reported 64, and Pontiac reported 59. And once again at 4 a.m. in Peoria, under clear skies, the temperature was 65. Looking elsewhere around the Midwest at 4 a.m., Chicago was clear,
and 63. Indianapolis was partly cloudy, and 63. St. Louis was partly cloudy, and 73. Kansas City was cloudy, and 80. Des Moines was clear, and 74. Milwaukee was clear, and 63. The time is currently 4:38 a.m. Central Daylight Time. 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Now for the official National Weather Service forecast for Peoria and surrounding areas of central Illinois. Today, sunny. Highs in the mid-80s. Northeast winds 5 to 10 miles an hour. Tonight, mostly clear. Lows in the lower 60s. East winds around 5 miles an hour. Thursday, sunny. Highs in the mid-80s. Southeast winds around 5 miles an hour. Thursday night, partly cloudy until midnight, then becoming mostly cloudy. Lows in the mid-60s. Southeast winds around 5 miles an hour. Friday, showers likely in the morning, then showers with a chance of thunderstorms in the afternoon. Highs in the mid-70s. South winds 10 to 15 miles an hour with gusts up to 25 miles an hour. Chance of rain 90%. Friday night, showers with a chance of thunderstorms until midnight, then showers likely after midnight. Lows in the mid-60s. Chance of rain 90%. Saturday, showers likely. A chance of thunderstorms in the afternoon. Highs in the upper 70s. Chance of rain 70%. Saturday night, partly cloudy. Lows in the lower 60s. Sunday through Tuesday, mostly clear. Highs in the lower 80s. Lows in the mid-60s. Again, the forecast for Peoria and surrounding areas of central Illinois for today, sunny. Highs in the mid-80s. Northeast winds 5 to 10 miles an hour. Now for the official National Weather Service forecast for Peoria and surrounding areas of central Illinois. Today, sunny. Highs in the mid-80s. Northeast winds 5 to 10 miles an hour. Tonight, mostly clear. Lows in the lower 60s. East winds around 5 miles an hour. Thursday, sunny. Highs in the mid-80s. Southeast winds around 5 miles an hour. Thursday night, partly cloudy until midnight, then becoming mostly cloudy. Lows in the mid-60s. Southeast winds around 5 miles an hour. Friday, showers likely in the morning, then showers with a chance of thunderstorms in the afternoon. Highs in the mid-70s. South winds 10 to 15 miles an hour with gusts up to 25 miles an hour. Chance of rain 90%. Friday night, showers with a chance of thunderstorms until midnight, then showers likely after midnight. Lows in the mid-60s. Chance of rain 90%. Saturday, showers likely. A chance of thunderstorms in the afternoon. Highs in the upper 70s. Chance of rain 70%. Saturday night, partly cloudy. Lows in the lower 60s. Sunday through Tuesday, mostly clear. Highs in the lower 80s. Lows in the mid-60s. Again, the forecast for Peoria and surrounding areas of central Illinois for today, sunny. Highs in the mid-80s. Northeast winds 5 to 10 miles an hour. At 4 a.m. in Peoria, skies were clear. The temperature was 65 degrees, the dew point was 56, and the relative humidity was 72%. The wind was northeast at 6 miles an hour. The pressure was 29.94 inches and steady. Around central and western Illinois, skies ranged from clear to partly cloudy. It was 64 at Bloomington, 65 at Moline, 65 at Galesburg, 60 at Lakin, and 65 at Macomb. Quincy reported 71, Springfield reported 65, Lincoln reported 64, and Pontiac reported 59. And once again at 4 a.m. in Peoria, under clear skies, the temperature was 65. Looking elsewhere around the Midwest at 4 a.m., Chicago was clear, and 63. Indianapolis was partly cloudy, and 63. St. Louis was partly cloudy, and 73. Kansas City was cloudy, and 80. Des Moines was clear, and 74. Milwaukee was clear, and 63.
The time is currently 4:43 a.m. Central Daylight.

chance of rain 90%. Friday night, showers with a chance of thunderstorms until midnight, then showers likely after midnight. Lows in the mid-60s. Chance of rain 90%. Saturday, showers likely. A chance of thunderstorms in the afternoon. Highs in the upper 70s. Chance of rain 70%. Saturday night, partly cloudy. Lows in the lower 60s. Sunday through Tuesday, mostly clear. Highs in the lower 80s. Lows in the mid-60s. Again, the forecast for Peoria and surrounding areas of central Illinois for today, sunny. Highs in the mid-80s. Northeast winds 5 to 10 miles an hour. At 4 a.m. in Peoria, skies were clear. The temperature was 65 degrees, the dew point was 56, and the relative humidity was 72%. The wind was northeast at 6 miles an hour. The pressure was 29.94 inches and steady. Around central and western Illinois, skies ranged from clear to partly cloudy. It was 64 at Bloomington, 65 at Moline, 65 at Galesburg, 60 at Lakin, and 65 at Macomb. Quincy reported 71, Springfield reported 65, Lincoln reported 64, and Pontiac reported 59. And once again at 4 a.m. in Peoria, under clear skies, the temperature was 65. Looking elsewhere around the Midwest at 4 a.m., Chicago was clear, and 63. Indianapolis was partly cloudy, and 63. St. Louis was partly cloudy, and 73. Kansas City was cloudy, and 80. Des Moines was clear, and 74. Milwaukee was clear, and 63. The time is currently 4:55 a.m. Central Daylight Time. 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Now for the official National Weather Service forecast for Peoria and surrounding areas of central Illinois. Today, sunny. Highs in the mid-80s. Northeast winds 5 to 10 miles an hour. Tonight, mostly clear. Lows in the lower 60s. East winds around 5 miles an hour. Thursday, sunny. Highs in the mid-80s. Southeast winds around 5 miles an hour. Thursday night, partly cloudy until midnight, then becoming mostly cloudy. Lows in the mid-60s. Southeast winds around 5 miles an hour. Friday, showers likely in the morning, then showers with a chance of thunderstorms in the afternoon. Highs in the mid-70s. South winds 10 to 15 miles an hour with gusts up to 25 miles an hour. Chance of rain 90%. Friday night, showers with a chance of thunderstorms until midnight, then showers likely after midnight. Lows in the mid-60s. Chance of rain 90%. Saturday, showers likely. A chance of thunderstorms in the afternoon. Highs in the upper 70s. Chance of rain 70%. Saturday night, partly cloudy. Lows in the lower 60s. Sunday through Tuesday, mostly clear. Highs in the lower 80s. Lows in the mid-60s. Again, the forecast for Peoria and surrounding areas of central Illinois for today, sunny. Highs in the mid-80s. Northeast winds 5 to 10 miles an hour. At 4 a.m. in Peoria, skies were clear. The temperature was 65 degrees, the dew point was 56, and the relative humidity was 72%. The wind was northeast at 6 miles an hour. The pressure was 29.94 inches and steady. Around central and western Illinois, skies ranged from clear to partly cloudy. It was 64 at Bloomington, 65 at Moline, 65 at Galesburg, 60 at Lakin, and 65 at Macomb. Quincy reported 71, Springfield reported 65, Lincoln reported 64, and Pontiac reported 59. And once again at 4 a.m. in Peoria, under clear skies, the temperature was 65. Looking elsewhere around the Midwest at 4 a.m., Chicago was clear, and 63. Indianapolis was partly cloudy, and 63. St. Louis was partly cloudy, and 73. Kansas City was cloudy, and 80. Des Moines was clear, and 74. Milwaukee was clear, and 63. The time is currently 4:58 a.m. Central Daylight Time.
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Now for the official National Weather Service forecast for Peoria and surrounding areas of central Illinois. Today, sunny. Highs in the mid-80s. Northeast winds 5 to 10 miles an hour. Tonight, mostly clear. Lows in the lower 60s. East winds around 5 miles an hour. Thursday, sunny. Highs in the mid-80s. Southeast winds around 5 miles an hour. Thursday night, partly cloudy until midnight, then becoming mostly cloudy. Lows in the mid-60s. Southeast winds around 5 miles an hour. Friday, showers likely in the morning, then showers with a chance of thunderstorms in the afternoon. Highs in the mid-70s. South winds 10 to 15 miles an hour with gusts up to 25 miles an hour. Chance of rain 90%. Friday night, showers with a chance of thunderstorms until midnight, then showers likely after midnight. Lows in the mid-60s. Chance of rain 90%. Saturday, showers likely. A chance of thunderstorms in the afternoon. Highs in the upper 70s. Chance of rain 70%. Saturday night, partly cloudy. Lows in the lower 60s. Sunday through Tuesday, mostly clear. Highs in the lower 80s. Lows in the mid-60s. Again, the forecast for Peoria and surrounding areas of central Illinois for today, sunny. Highs in the mid-80s. Northeast winds 5 to 10 miles an hour. The Peoria, Illinois climate summary for yesterday, July 28, 2026. Yesterday's high temperature of 85 degrees occurred at 4:35 p.m. The normal high is 86. Yesterday's low temperature of 71 degrees occurred at 11:59 p.m. The normal low is 66. No precipitation fell yesterday, which leaves the monthly total at 1.09 inches. This is 2.13 inches below normal. The total precipitation for the year still stands at 23.83 inches, which is 1.46 inches above normal. There were 13 cooling degree days yesterday, which is 2 above normal. This brings the monthly total to 364, which is 44 above normal. The yearly total since January 1st is 685, which is 16 above normal. The highest wind gust observed was 19 miles per hour from the east, which occurred at 11:25 p.m. Yesterday the average wind speed was 6 miles per hour. The normal high temperature for today is 86 degrees, and the normal low is 66. The record high for today is 104, which occurred in 1887, and the record low is 50, which occurred in 1971. Sunrise today is at 5:53 a.m. and sunset is at 8:17 p.m. The time is currently 5:01 a.m. Central Daylight Time. 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Now for the official National Weather Service forecast for Peoria and surrounding areas of central Illinois. Today, sunny. Highs in the mid-80s. Northeast winds 5 to 10 miles an hour. Tonight, mostly clear. Lows in the lower 60s. East winds around 5 miles an hour. Thursday, sunny. Highs in the mid-80s. Southeast winds around 5 miles an hour. Thursday night, partly cloudy until midnight, then becoming mostly cloudy. Lows in the mid-60s. Southeast winds around 5 miles an hour. Friday, showers likely in the morning, then showers with a chance of thunderstorms in the afternoon. Highs in the mid-70s. South winds 10 to 15 miles an hour with gusts up to 25 miles an hour. Chance of rain 90%. Friday night, showers with a chance of thunderstorms until midnight, then showers likely after midnight. Lows in the mid-60s. Chance of rain 90%. Saturday, showers likely. A chance of thunderstorms in the afternoon. Highs in the upper 70s. Chance of rain 70%. Saturday night, partly cloudy. Lows in the lower 60s. Sunday through Tuesday, mostly clear. Highs in the lower 80s. Lows in the mid-60s. Again, the forecast for Peoria and surrounding areas of central Illinois for today, sunny. Highs in the mid-80s. Northeast winds 5 to 10 miles an hour.

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Now for the official National Weather Service forecast for Peoria and surrounding areas of central Illinois. Today, sunny. Highs in the mid-80s. Northeast winds 5 to 10 miles an hour. Tonight, mostly clear. Lows in the lower 60s. East winds around 5 miles an hour. Thursday, sunny. Highs in the mid-80s. Southeast winds around 5 miles an hour. Thursday night, partly cloudy until midnight, then becoming mostly cloudy. Lows in the mid-60s. Southeast winds around 5 miles an hour. Friday, showers likely in the morning, then showers with a chance of thunderstorms in the afternoon. Highs in the mid-70s. South winds 10 to 15 miles an hour with gusts up to 25 miles an hour. Chance of rain 90%. Friday night, showers with a chance of thunderstorms until midnight, then showers likely after midnight. Lows in the mid-60s. Chance of rain 90%. Saturday, showers likely. A chance of thunderstorms in the afternoon. Highs in the upper 70s. Chance of rain 70%. Saturday night, partly cloudy. Lows in the lower 60s. Sunday through Tuesday, mostly clear. Highs in the lower 80s. Lows in the mid-60s. Again, the forecast for Peoria and surrounding areas of central Illinois for today, sunny. Highs in the mid-80s. Northeast winds 5 to 10 miles an hour. At 5 a.m. in Peoria, skies were clear. The temperature was 64 degrees, the dew point was 57, and the relative humidity was 78%. The wind was calm. The pressure was 29.95 inches and rising. Around central and western Illinois, skies ranged from clear to partly cloudy. It was 63 at Bloomington, 62 at Moline, 65 at Galesburg, 59 at Lakin, and 63 at Macomb. Quincy reported 71, Springfield reported 63, Lincoln reported 64, and Pontiac reported 58. And once again at 5 a.m. in Peoria, under clear skies, the temperature was 64. The time is currently 5:05 a.m. Central Daylight Time. 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Now for the official National Weather Service forecast for Peoria and surrounding areas of central Illinois. Today, sunny. Highs in the mid-80s. Northeast winds 5 to 10 miles an hour. Tonight, mostly clear. Lows in the lower 60s. East winds around 5 miles an hour. Thursday, sunny. Highs in the mid-80s. Southeast winds around 5 miles an hour. Thursday night, partly cloudy until midnight, then becoming mostly cloudy. Lows in the mid-60s. Southeast winds around 5 miles an hour. Friday, showers likely in the morning, then showers with a chance of thunderstorms in the afternoon. Highs in the mid-70s. South winds 10 to 15 miles an hour with gusts up to 25 miles an hour. Chance of rain 90%. Friday night, showers with a chance of thunderstorms until midnight, then showers likely after midnight. Lows in the mid-60s. Chance of rain 90%. Saturday, showers likely. A chance of thunderstorms in the afternoon. Highs in the upper 70s. Chance of rain 70%. Saturday night, partly cloudy. Lows in the lower 60s. Sunday through Tuesday, mostly clear. Highs in the lower 80s. Lows in the mid-60s. Again, the forecast for Peoria and surrounding areas of central Illinois for today, sunny. Highs in the mid-80s. Northeast winds 5 to 10 miles an hour. At 5 a.m. in Peoria, skies were clear. The temperature was 64 degrees, the dew point was 57, and the relative humidity was 78%. The wind was calm. The pressure was 29.95 inches and rising. Around central and western Illinois, skies ranged from clear to partly cloudy. It was 63 at Bloomington, 62 at Moline, 65 at Galesburg, 59 at Lakin, and 63 at Macomb. Quincy reported 71, Springfield reported 60.

Lincoln reported 64, and Pontiac reported 58. And once again at 5 a.m. in Peoria, under clear skies, the temperature was 64. Looking elsewhere around the Midwest at 5 a.m., Chicago was clear, and 63. Indianapolis was partly cloudy, and 63. St. Louis was mostly cloudy, and 72. Kansas City was cloudy, and 81. Des Moines was clear, and 73. Milwaukee was clear, and 63. And now a discussion of hazardous weather conditions for the following counties in Illinois: Fulton, Knox, Marshall, Mason, McLean, Peoria, Stark, Tazewell, and Woodford. This hazardous weather outlook is for Central Illinois, East Central Illinois, Southeast Illinois, and West Central Illinois. For today and tonight, no hazardous weather is expected at this time. For Thursday through Tuesday, periods of thunderstorms are expected Friday through Sunday. While the severe weather threat is low, some localized flooding will be possible. Spotter information statement: spotter activation is not anticipated through tonight. The time is currently 5:09 a.m. Central Daylight Time. 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Now for the official National Weather Service forecast for Peoria and surrounding areas of Central Illinois. Today, sunny. Highs in the mid-80s. Northeast winds 5 to 10 miles an hour. Tonight, mostly clear. Lows in the lower 60s. East winds around 5 miles an hour. Thursday, sunny. Highs in the mid-80s. Southeast winds around 5 miles an hour. Thursday night, partly cloudy until midnight, then becoming mostly cloudy. Lows in the mid-60s. Southeast winds around 5 miles an hour. Friday, showers likely in the morning, then showers with a chance of thunderstorms in the afternoon. Highs in the mid-70s. South winds 10 to 15 miles an hour with gusts up to 25 miles an hour. Chance of rain 90%. Friday night, showers with a chance of thunderstorms until midnight, then showers likely after midnight. Lows in the mid-60s. Chance of rain 90%. Saturday, showers likely. A chance of thunderstorms in the afternoon. Highs in the upper 70s. Chance of rain 70%. Saturday night, partly cloudy. Lows in the lower 60s. Sunday through Tuesday, mostly clear. Highs in the lower 80s. Lows in the mid-60s. Again, the forecast for Peoria and surrounding areas of Central Illinois for today: sunny. Highs in the mid-80s. Northeast winds 5 to 10 miles an hour. At 5 a.m. in Peoria, skies were clear. The temperature was 64 degrees, the dew point was 57, and the relative humidity was 78%. The wind was calm. The pressure was 29.95 inches and rising. Around central and western Illinois, skies ranged from clear to partly cloudy. It was 63 at Bloomington, 62 at Moline, 65 at Galesburg, 59 at Lakin, and 63 at Macomb. Quincy reported 71, Springfield reported 63, Lincoln reported 64, and Pontiac reported 58. And once again at 5 a.m. in Peoria, under clear skies, the temperature was 64. At 5 a.m. in Peoria, skies were clear. The temperature was 64 degrees, the dew point was 57, and the relative humidity was 78%. The wind was calm. The pressure was 29.95 inches and rising. Around central and western Illinois, skies ranged from clear to partly cloudy. It was 63 at Bloomington, 62 at Moline, 65 at Galesburg, 59 at Lakin, and 63 at Macomb. Quincy reported 71, Springfield reported 63, Lincoln reported 64, and Pontiac reported 58. And once again at 5 a.m. in Peoria, under clear skies, the temperature was 64. Looking elsewhere around the Midwest at 5 a.m., Chicago was clear, and 63. Indianapolis was partly cloudy, and 63. St. Louis was mostly cloudy, and 72. Kansas City was cloudy, and 81. Des Moines was clear, and 73. Milwaukee was clear, and 63. And now a discussion of hazardous weather conditions.

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Now for the official National Weather Service forecast for Peoria and surrounding areas of central Illinois. Today, sunny. Highs in the mid-80s. Northeast winds 5 to 10 miles an hour. Tonight, mostly clear. Lows in the lower 60s. East winds around 5 miles an hour. Thursday, sunny. Highs in the mid-80s. Southeast winds around 5 miles an hour. Thursday night, partly cloudy until midnight, then becoming mostly cloudy. Lows in the mid-60s. Southeast winds around 5 miles an hour. Friday, showers likely in the morning, then showers with a chance of thunderstorms in the afternoon. Highs in the mid-70s. South winds 10 to 15 miles an hour with gusts up to 25 miles an hour. Chance of rain 90%. Friday night, showers with a chance of thunderstorms until midnight, then showers likely after midnight. Lows in the mid-60s. Chance of rain 90%. Saturday, showers likely. A chance of thunderstorms in the afternoon. Highs in the upper 70s. Chance of rain 70%. Saturday night, partly cloudy. Lows in the lower 60s. Sunday through Tuesday, mostly clear. Highs in the lower 80s. Lows in the mid-60s. Again, the forecast for Peoria and surrounding areas of central Illinois for today, sunny. Highs in the mid-80s. Northeast winds 5 to 10 miles an hour. The Peoria, Illinois climate summary for yesterday, July 28, 2026. Yesterday's high temperature of 85 degrees occurred at 4:35 p.m. The normal high is 86. Yesterday's low temperature of 71 degrees occurred at 11:59 p.m. The normal low is 66. No precipitation fell yesterday, which leaves the monthly total at 1.09 inches. This is 2.13 inches below normal. The total precipitation for the year still stands at 23.83 inches, which is 1.46 inches above normal. There were 13 cooling degree days yesterday, which is 2 above normal. This brings the monthly total to 364, which is 44 above normal. The yearly total since January 1st is 685, which is 16 above normal. The highest wind gust observed was 19 miles per hour from the east, which occurred at 11:25 p.m. Yesterday the average wind speed was 6 miles per hour. The normal high temperature for today is 86 degrees, and the normal low is 66. The record high for today is 104, which occurred in 1887, and the record low is 50, which occurred in 1971. Sunrise today is at 5:53 a.m. and sunset is at 8:17 p.m. At 5 a.m. in Peoria, skies were clear. The temperature was 64 degrees, the dew point was 57, and the relative humidity was 78%. The wind was calm. The pressure was 29.95 inches and rising. Around central and western Illinois, skies ranged from clear to partly cloudy. It was 63 at Bloomington, 62 at Moline, 65 at Galesburg, 59 at Lakin, and 63 at Macomb. Quincy reported 71, Springfield reported 63, Lincoln reported 64, and Pontiac reported 58. And once again at 5 a.m. in Peoria, under clear skies, the temperature was 64. Looking elsewhere around the Midwest at 5 a.m., Chicago was clear, and 63. Indianapolis was partly cloudy, and 63. St. Louis was mostly cloudy, and 72. Kansas City was cloudy, and 81. Des Moines was clear, and 73. Milwaukee was clear, and 63. And now a discussion of hazardous weather conditions for the following counties in Illinois: Fulton, Knox, Marshall, Mason, McLean, Peoria, Stark, Tazewell, and Woodford. This hazardous weather outlook is for central Illinois, east central Illinois, south

and 62 at Macomb. Quincy reported 71, Springfield reported 63, Lincoln reported 64, and Pontiac reported 58. And once again at 5 a.m. in Peoria, under clear skies, the temperature was 64. Looking elsewhere around the Midwest at 5 a.m., Chicago was clear, and 63. Indianapolis was partly cloudy, and 63. St. Louis was mostly cloudy, and 72. Kansas City was cloudy, and 81. Des Moines was clear, and 73. Milwaukee was clear, and 63. And now a discussion of hazardous weather conditions for the following counties in Illinois: Fulton, Knox, Marshall, Mason, McLean, Peoria, Stark, Tazewell, and Woodford. This hazardous weather outlook is for Central Illinois, East Central Illinois, Southeast Illinois, and West Central Illinois. For today and tonight, no hazardous weather is expected at this time. For Thursday through Tuesday, periods of thunderstorms are expected Friday through Sunday. While the severe weather threat is low, some localized flooding will be possible. Spotter information statement: spotter activation is not anticipated through tonight. The Peoria, Illinois climate summary for yesterday, July 28, 2026. Yesterday's high temperature of 85 degrees occurred at 4:35 p.m. The normal high is 86. Yesterday's low temperature of 71 degrees occurred at 11:59 p.m. The normal low is 66. No precipitation fell yesterday, which leaves the monthly total at 1.09 inches. This is 2.13 inches below normal. The total precipitation for the year still stands at 23.83 inches, which is 1.46 inches above normal. There were 13 cooling degree days yesterday, which is 2 above normal. This brings the monthly total to 364, which is 44 above normal. The yearly total since January 1st is 685, which is 16 above normal. The highest wind gust observed was 19 miles per hour from the east, which occurred at 11:25 p.m. Yesterday the average wind speed was 6 miles per hour. The normal high temperature for today is 86 degrees, and the normal low is 66. The record high for today is 104, which occurred in 1887, and the record low is 50, which occurred in 1971. Sunrise today is at 5:53 a.m. and sunset is at 8:17 p.m. The time is currently 5:31 a.m. Central Daylight Time. 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Now for the official National Weather Service forecast for Peoria and surrounding areas of Central Illinois. Today, sunny. Highs in the mid-80s. Northeast winds 5 to 10 miles an hour. Tonight, mostly clear. Lows in the lower 60s. East winds around 5 miles an hour. Thursday, sunny. Highs in the mid-80s. Southeast winds around 5 miles an hour. Thursday night, partly cloudy until midnight, then becoming mostly cloudy. Lows in the mid-60s. Southeast winds around 5 miles an hour. Friday, showers likely in the morning, then showers with a chance of thunderstorms in the afternoon. Highs in the mid-70s. South winds 10 to 15 miles an hour with gusts up to 25 miles an hour. Chance of rain 90%. Friday night, showers with a chance of thunderstorms until midnight, then showers likely after midnight. Lows in the mid-60s. Chance of rain 90%. Saturday, showers likely. A chance of thunderstorms in the afternoon. Highs in the upper 70s. Chance of rain 70%. Saturday night, showers likely. A chance of thunderstorms in the afternoon. Highs in the upper 70s. Chance of rain 70%. Saturday night, partly cloudy. Lows in the lower 60s. Sunday through Tuesday, mostly clear. Highs in the lower 80s. Lows in the mid-60s. Again, the forecast for Peoria and surrounding areas of Central Illinois for today: sunny. Highs in the mid-80s. Northeast winds 5 to 10 miles an hour. At 5 a.m. in Peoria, skies were clear. The temperature was 64 degrees, the dew point was 57, and the relative humidity was 78%. The wind was calm. The pressure was 29.9.

5 inches and rising. Around central and western Illinois, skies ranged from clear to partly cloudy. It was 63 at Bloomington, 62 at Moline, 65 at Galesburg, 59 at Lakin, and 62 at Macomb. Quincy reported 71, Springfield reported 63, Lincoln reported 64, and Pontiac reported 58. And once again at 5 a.m. in Peoria, under clear skies, the temperature was 64. Looking elsewhere around the Midwest at 5 a.m., Chicago was clear, and 63. Indianapolis was partly cloudy, and 63. St. Louis was mostly cloudy, and 72. Kansas City was cloudy, and 81. Des Moines was clear, and 73. Milwaukee was clear, and 63. And now a discussion of hazardous weather conditions for the following counties in Illinois: Fulton, Knox, Marshall, Mason, McLean, Peoria, Stark, Tazewell, and Woodford. This hazardous weather outlook is for Central Illinois, East Central Illinois, Southeast Illinois, and West Central Illinois. For today and tonight, no hazardous weather is expected at this time. For Thursday through Tuesday, periods of thunderstorms are expected Friday through Sunday. While the severe weather threat is low, some localized flooding will be possible. Spotter information statement: spotter activation is not anticipated through tonight. The time is currently 5:35 a.m. Central Daylight Time. 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Now for the official National Weather Service forecast for Peoria and surrounding areas of Central Illinois. Today, sunny. Highs in the mid-80s. Northeast winds 5 to 10 miles an hour. Tonight, mostly clear. Lows in the lower 60s. East winds around 5 miles an hour. Thursday, sunny. Highs in the mid-80s. Southeast winds around 5 miles an hour. Thursday night, partly cloudy until midnight, then becoming mostly cloudy. Lows in the mid-60s. Southeast winds around 5 miles an hour. Friday, showers likely in the morning, then showers with a chance of thunderstorms in the afternoon. Highs in the mid-70s. South winds 10 to 15 miles an hour with gusts up to 25 miles an hour. Chance of rain 90%. Friday night, showers with a chance of thunderstorms until midnight, then showers likely after midnight. Lows in the mid-60s. Chance of rain 90%. Saturday, showers likely. A chance of thunderstorms in the afternoon. Highs in the upper 70s. Chance of rain 70%. Saturday night, partly cloudy. Lows in the lower 60s. Sunday through Tuesday, mostly clear. Highs in the lower 80s. Lows in the mid-60s. Again, the forecast for Peoria and surrounding areas of Central Illinois for today: sunny. Highs in the mid-80s. Northeast winds 5 to 10 miles an hour. At 5 a.m. in Peoria, skies were clear. The temperature was 64 degrees, the dew point was 57, and the relative humidity was 78%. The wind was calm. The pressure was 29.95 inches and rising. Around central and western Illinois, skies ranged from clear to partly cloudy. It was 63 at Bloomington, 62 at Moline, 65 at Galesburg, 59 at Lakin, and 62 at Macomb. Quincy reported 71, Springfield reported 63, Lincoln reported 64, and Pontiac reported 58. And once again at 5 a.m. in Peoria, under clear skies, the temperature was 64. Looking elsewhere around the Midwest at 5 a.m., Chicago was clear, and 63. Indianapolis was partly cloudy, and 63. St. Louis was mostly cloudy, and 72. Kansas City was cloudy, and 81. Des Moines was clear, and 73. Milwaukee was clear, and 63. And now a discussion of hazardous weather conditions for the following counties in Illinois: Fulton, Knox, Marshall, Mason, McLean, Peoria, Stark, Tazewell, and Woodford. This hazardous weather outlook is for Central Illinois, East Central Illinois, Southeast Illinois, and West Central Illinois. For today and tonight, no hazardous weather is expected at this time. For Thursday through Tuesday, periods of thunderstorms are expected Friday.

through Sunday. While the severe weather threat is low, some localized flooding will be possible. Spotter information statement. Spotter activation is not anticipated through tonight. The time is currently 5:39 a.m. Central Daylight Time. 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Now for the official National Weather Service forecast for Peoria and surrounding areas of central Illinois. Today, sunny. Highs in the mid-80s. Northeast winds 5 to 10 miles an hour. Tonight, mostly clear. Lows in the lower 60s. East winds around 5 miles an hour. Thursday, sunny. Highs in the mid-80s. Southeast winds around 5 miles an hour. Thursday night, partly cloudy until midnight, then becoming mostly cloudy. Lows in the mid-60s. Southeast winds around 5 miles an hour. Friday, showers likely in the morning, then showers with a chance of thunderstorms in the afternoon. Highs in the mid-70s. South winds 10 to 15 miles an hour with gusts up to 25 miles an hour. Chance of rain 90%. Friday night, showers with a chance of thunderstorms until midnight, then showers likely after midnight. Lows in the mid-60s. Chance of rain 90%. Saturday, showers likely. A chance of thunderstorms in the afternoon. Highs in the upper 70s. Chance of rain 70%. Saturday night, partly cloudy. Lows in the lower 60s. Sunday through Tuesday, mostly clear. Highs in the lower 80s. Lows in the mid-60s. Again, the forecast for Peoria and surrounding areas of central Illinois for today, sunny. Highs in the mid-80s. Northeast winds 5 to 10 miles an hour. At 5 a.m. in Peoria, skies were clear. The temperature was 64 degrees, the dew point was 57, and the relative humidity was 78%. The wind was calm. The pressure was 29.95 inches and rising. Around central and western Illinois, skies ranged from clear to partly cloudy. It was 63 at Bloomington, 62 at Moline, 65 at Galesburg, 59 at Lakin, and 62 at Macomb. Quincy reported 71, Springfield reported 63, Lincoln reported 64, and Pontiac reported 58. And once again at 5 a.m. in Peoria, under clear skies, the temperature was 64. Looking elsewhere around the Midwest at 5 a.m., Chicago was clear, and 63. Indianapolis was partly cloudy, and 63. St. Louis was mostly cloudy, and 72. Kansas City was cloudy, and 81. Des Moines was clear, and 73. Milwaukee was clear, and 63. And now a discussion of hazardous weather conditions for the following counties in Illinois: Fulton, Knox, Marshall, Mason, McLean, Peoria, Stark, Tazewell, and Woodford. This hazardous weather outlook is for central Illinois, east central Illinois, southeast Illinois, and west central Illinois. For today and tonight, no hazardous weather is expected at this time. For Thursday through Tuesday, periods of thunderstorms are expected Friday through Sunday. While the severe weather threat is low, some localized flooding will be possible. Spotter information statement. Spotter activation is not anticipated through tonight. The time is currently 5:42 a.m. Central Daylight Time. 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Now for the official National Weather Service forecast for Peoria and surrounding areas of central Illinois. Today, sunny. Highs in the mid-80s. Northeast winds 5 to 10 miles an hour. Tonight, mostly clear. Lows in the lower 60s. East winds around 5 miles an hour. Thursday, sunny. Highs in the mid-80s. Southeast winds around 5 miles an hour. Thursday night, partly cloudy until midnight, then becoming mostly cloudy. Lows in the mid-60s. Southeast winds around 5 miles an hour. Friday, showers likely in the morning, then showers with a chance of thunderstorms in the afternoon. Highs in the mid-70s. South winds 10 to 15 miles an hour with gusts up to 25 miles an hour. Chance of rain 90%. Friday night, showers with a chance of

Thunderstorms until midnight, then showers likely after midnight. Lows in the mid-60s. Chance of rain 90%. Saturday, showers likely. A chance of thunderstorms in the afternoon. Highs in the upper 70s. Chance of rain 70%. Saturday night, partly cloudy. Lows in the lower 60s. Sunday through Tuesday, mostly clear. Highs in the lower 80s. Lows in the mid-60s. Again, the forecast for Peoria and surrounding areas of central Illinois for today, sunny. Highs in the mid-80s. Northeast winds 5 to 10 miles an hour. At 5 a.m. in Peoria, skies were clear. The temperature was 64 degrees, the dew point was 57, and the relative humidity was 78%. The wind was calm. The pressure was 29.95 inches and rising. Around central and western Illinois, skies ranged from clear to partly cloudy. It was 63 at Bloomington, 62 at Moline, 65 at Galesburg, 59 at Lakin, and 62 at Macomb. Quincy reported 71, Springfield reported 63, Lincoln reported 64, and Pontiac reported 58. And once again at 5 a.m. in Peoria, under clear skies, the temperature was 64. The Peoria, Illinois climate summary for yesterday, July 28, 2026. Yesterday's high temperature of 85 degrees occurred at 4:35 p.m. The normal high is 86. Yesterday's low temperature of 71 degrees occurred at 11:59 p.m. The normal low is 66. No precipitation fell yesterday, which leaves the monthly total at 1.09 inches. This is 2.13 inches below normal. The total precipitation for the year still stands at 23.83 inches, which is 1.46 inches above normal. There were 13 cooling degree days yesterday, which is 2 above normal. This brings the monthly total to 364, which is 44 above normal. The yearly total since January 1st is 685, which is 16 above normal. The highest wind gust observed was 19 miles per hour from the east, which occurred at 11:25 p.m. Yesterday the average wind speed was 6 miles per hour. The normal high temperature for today is 86 degrees, and the normal low is 66. The record high for today is 104, which occurred in 1887, and the record low is 50, which occurred in 1971. Sunrise today is at 5:53 a.m. and sunset is at 8:17 p.m. Looking elsewhere around the Midwest at 5 a.m., Chicago was clear, and 63. Indianapolis was partly cloudy, and 63. St. Louis was mostly cloudy, and 72. Kansas City was cloudy, and 81. Des Moines was clear, and 73. Milwaukee was clear, and 63. And now a discussion of hazardous weather conditions for the following counties in Illinois: Fulton, Knox, Marshall, Mason, McLean, Peoria, Stark, Tazewell, and Woodford. This hazardous weather outlook is for central Illinois, east central Illinois, southeast Illinois, and west central Illinois. For today and tonight, no hazardous weather is expected at this time. For Thursday through Tuesday, periods of thunderstorms are expected Friday through Sunday. While the severe weather threat is low, some localized flooding will be possible. Spotter information statement: spotter activation is not anticipated through tonight. The time is currently 5:47 a.m. Central Daylight Time. 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Now for the official National Weather Service forecast for Peoria and surrounding areas of central Illinois. Today, sunny. Highs in the mid-80s. Northeast winds 5 to 10 miles an hour. Tonight, mostly clear. Lows in the lower 60s. East winds around 5 miles an hour. Thursday, sunny. Highs in the mid-80s. Southeast winds around 5 miles an hour. Thursday night, partly cloudy until midnight, then becoming mostly cloudy. Lows in the mid-60s. Southeast winds around 5 miles an hour. Friday, showers likely in the morning, then showers with a chance of thunderstorms in the afternoon. Highs in the mid-70s. South winds 10 to 15 miles an hour with gusts up to 25 miles an hour.
chance of rain 90%. Friday night, showers with a chance of thunderstorms until midnight, then showers likely after midnight. Lows in the mid-60s. Chance of rain 90%. Saturday, showers likely. A chance of thunderstorms in the afternoon. Highs in the upper 70s. Chance of rain 70%. Saturday night, partly cloudy. Lows in the lower 60s. Sunday through Tuesday, mostly clear. Highs in the lower 80s. Lows in the mid-60s. Again, the forecast for Peoria and surrounding areas of central Illinois for today, sunny. Highs in the mid-80s. Northeast winds 5 to 10 miles an hour. At 5 a.m. in Peoria, skies were clear. The temperature was 64 degrees, the dew point was 57, and the relative humidity was 78%. The wind was calm. The pressure was 29.95 inches and rising. Around central and western Illinois, skies ranged from clear to partly cloudy. It was 63 at Bloomington, 62 at Moline, 65 at Galesburg, 59 at Lakin, and 62 at Macomb. Quincy reported 71, Springfield reported 63, Lincoln reported 64, and Pontiac reported 58. And once again at 5 a.m. in Peoria, under clear skies, the temperature was 64. Looking elsewhere around the Midwest at 5 a.m., Chicago was clear, and 63. Indianapolis was partly cloudy, and 63. St. Louis was mostly cloudy, and 72. Kansas City was cloudy, and 81. Des Moines was clear, and 73. Milwaukee was clear, and 63. And now a discussion of hazardous weather conditions for the following counties in Illinois: Fulton, Knox, Marshall, Mason, McLean, Peoria, Stark, Tazewell, and Woodford. This hazardous weather outlook is for central Illinois, east central Illinois, southeast Illinois, and west central Illinois. For today and tonight, no hazardous weather is expected at this time. For Thursday through Tuesday, periods of thunderstorms are expected Friday through Sunday. While the severe weather threat is low, some localized flooding will be possible. Spotter information statement: spotter activation is not anticipated through tonight. The time is currently 5:51 a.m. Central Daylight Time. 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Now for the official National Weather Service forecast for Peoria and surrounding areas of central Illinois. Today, sunny. Highs in the mid-80s. Northeast winds 5 to 10 miles an hour. Tonight, mostly clear. Lows in the lower 60s. East winds around 5 miles an hour. Thursday, sunny. Highs in the mid-80s. Southeast winds around 5 miles an hour. Thursday night, partly cloudy until midnight, then becoming mostly cloudy. Lows in the mid-60s. Southeast winds around 5 miles an hour. Friday, showers likely in the morning, then showers with a chance of thunderstorms in the afternoon. Highs in the mid-70s. South winds 10 to 15 miles an hour with gusts up to 25 miles an hour. Chance of rain 90%. Friday night, showers with a chance of thunderstorms until midnight, then showers likely after midnight. Lows in the mid-60s. Chance of rain 90%. Saturday, showers likely. A chance of thunderstorms in the afternoon. Highs in the upper 70s. Chance of rain 70%. Saturday night, partly cloudy. Lows in the lower 60s. Sunday through Tuesday, mostly clear. Highs in the lower 80s. Lows in the mid-60s. Again, the forecast for Peoria and surrounding areas of central Illinois for today, sunny. Highs in the mid-80s. Northeast winds 5 to 10 miles an hour. At 5 a.m. in Peoria, skies were clear. The temperature was 64 degrees, the dew point was 57, and the relative humidity was 78%. The wind was calm. The pressure was 29.95 inches and rising. Around central and western Illinois, skies ranged from clear to partly cloudy. It was 63 at Bloomington, 62 at Moline, 65 at Galesburg, 59 at Lakin, and 62 at Macomb. Quincy reported 71, Springfield reported 63,
Lincoln reported 64.

Pontiac reported 58. And once again at 5 a.m. in Peoria, under clear skies, the temperature was 64. Looking elsewhere around the Midwest at 5 a.m., Chicago was clear, and 63. Indianapolis was partly cloudy, and 63. St. Louis was mostly cloudy, and 72. Kansas City was cloudy, and 81. Des Moines was clear, and 73. Milwaukee was clear, and 63. And now a discussion of hazardous weather conditions for the following counties in Illinois: Fulton, Knox, Marshall, Mason, McLean, Peoria, Stark, Tazewell, and Woodford. This hazardous weather outlook is for Central Illinois, East Central Illinois, Southeast Illinois, and West Central Illinois. For today and tonight, no hazardous weather is expected at this time. For Thursday through Tuesday, periods of thunderstorms are expected Friday through Sunday. While the severe weather threat is low, some localized flooding will be possible. Spotter information statement: spotter activation is not anticipated through tonight. The time is currently 5:55 a.m. Central Daylight Time. 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Now for the official National Weather Service forecast for Peoria and surrounding areas of Central Illinois. Today, sunny. Highs in the mid-80s. Northeast winds 5 to 10 miles an hour. Tonight, mostly clear. Lows in the lower 60s. East winds around 5 miles an hour. Thursday, sunny. Highs in the mid-80s. Southeast winds around 5 miles an hour. Thursday night, partly cloudy until midnight, then becoming mostly cloudy. Lows in the mid-60s. Southeast winds around 5 miles an hour. Friday, showers likely in the morning, then showers with a chance of thunderstorms in the afternoon. Highs in the mid-70s. South winds 10 to 15 miles an hour with gusts up to 25 miles an hour. Chance of rain 90%. Friday night, showers with a chance of thunderstorms until midnight, then showers likely after midnight. Lows in the mid-60s. Chance of rain 90%. Saturday, showers likely. A chance of thunderstorms in the afternoon. Highs in the upper 70s. Chance of rain 70%. Saturday night, partly cloudy. Lows in the lower 60s. Sunday through Tuesday, mostly clear. Highs in the lower 80s. Lows in the mid-60s. Again, the forecast for Peoria and surrounding areas of Central Illinois for today: sunny. Highs in the mid-80s. Northeast winds 5 to 10 miles an hour. At 5 a.m. in Peoria, skies were clear. The temperature was 64 degrees, the dew point was 57, and the relative humidity was 78%. The wind was calm. The pressure was 29.95 inches and rising. Around central and western Illinois, skies ranged from clear to partly cloudy. It was 63 at Bloomington, 62 at Moline, 65 at Galesburg, 59 at Lakin, and 62 at Macomb. Quincy reported 71, Springfield reported 63, Lincoln reported 64, and Pontiac reported 58. And once again at 5 a.m. in Peoria, under clear skies, the temperature was 64. Looking elsewhere around the Midwest at 5 a.m., Chicago was clear, and 63. Indianapolis was partly cloudy, and 63. St. Louis was mostly cloudy, and 72. Kansas City was cloudy, and 81. Des Moines was clear, and 73. Milwaukee was clear, and 63. And now a discussion of hazardous weather conditions for the following counties in Illinois: Fulton, Knox, Marshall, Mason, McLean, Peoria, Stark, Tazewell, and Woodford. This hazardous weather outlook is for Central Illinois, East Central Illinois, Southeast Illinois, and West Central Illinois. For today and tonight, no hazardous weather is expected at this time. For Thursday through Tuesday, periods of thunderstorms are expected Friday through Sunday. While the severe weather threat is low, some localized flooding will be possible. Spotter information statement: spotter activation is not anticipated through tonight. The time is currently 5:58 a.m. Central Daylight Time.
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Now for the official National Weather Service forecast for Peoria and surrounding areas of central Illinois. Today, sunny. Highs in the mid-80s. Northeast winds 5 to 10 miles an hour. Tonight, mostly clear. Lows in the lower 60s. East winds around 5 miles an hour. Thursday, sunny. Highs in the mid-80s. Southeast winds around 5 miles an hour. Thursday night, partly cloudy until midnight, then becoming mostly cloudy. Lows in the mid-60s. Southeast winds around 5 miles an hour. Friday, showers likely in the morning, then showers with a chance of thunderstorms in the afternoon. Highs in the mid-70s. South winds 10 to 15 miles an hour with gusts up to 25 miles an hour. Chance of rain 90%. Friday night, showers with a chance of thunderstorms until midnight, then showers likely after midnight. Lows in the mid-60s. Chance of rain 90%. Saturday, showers likely. A chance of thunderstorms in the afternoon. Highs in the upper 70s. Chance of rain 70%. Saturday night, partly cloudy. Lows in the lower 60s. Sunday through Tuesday, mostly clear. Highs in the lower 80s. Lows in the mid-60s. Again, the forecast for Peoria and surrounding areas of central Illinois for today, sunny. Highs in the mid-80s. Northeast winds 5 to 10 miles an hour. The Peoria, Illinois climate summary for yesterday, July 28, 2026. Yesterday's high temperature of 85 degrees occurred at 4:35 p.m. The normal high is 86. Yesterday's low temperature of 71 degrees occurred at 11:59 p.m. The normal low is 66. No precipitation fell yesterday, which leaves the monthly total at 1.09 inches. This is 2.13 inches below normal. The total precipitation for the year still stands at 23.83 inches, which is 1.46 inches above normal. There were 13 cooling degree days yesterday, which is 2 above normal. This brings the monthly total to 364, which is 44 above normal. The yearly total since January 1st is 685, which is 16 above normal. The highest wind gust observed was 19 miles per hour from the east, which occurred at 11:25 p.m. Yesterday the average wind speed was 6 miles per hour. The normal high temperature for today is 86 degrees, and the normal low is 66. The record high for today is 104, which occurred in 1887, and the record low is 50, which occurred in 1971. Sunrise today is at 5:53 a.m. and sunset is at 8:17 p.m. And now a discussion of hazardous weather conditions for the following counties in Illinois: Fulton, Knox, Marshall, Mason, McLean, Peoria, Stark, Tazewell, and Woodford. This hazardous weather outlook is for central Illinois, east central Illinois, southeast Illinois, and west central Illinois. For today and tonight, no hazardous weather is expected at this time. For Thursday through Tuesday, periods of thunderstorms are expected Friday through Sunday. While the severe weather threat is low, some localized flooding will be possible. Spotter information statement: spotter activation is not anticipated through tonight. The time is currently 6:02 a.m. Central Daylight Time. 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Now for the official National Weather Service forecast for Peoria and surrounding areas of central Illinois. Today, sunny. Highs in the mid-80s. Northeast winds 5 to 10 miles an hour. Tonight, mostly clear. Lows in the lower 60s. East winds around 5 miles an hour. Thursday, sunny. Highs in the mid-80s. Southeast winds around 5 miles an hour. Thursday night, partly cloudy until midnight, then becoming mostly cloudy. Lows in the mid-60s. Southeast winds around 5 miles an hour. Friday, showers likely in the morning, then showers with a chance of thunderstorms in the afternoon. Highs in the mid-70s. South winds 10 to 15 miles an hour with gusts up to 25 miles an hour. Chance of rain 90%.
Friday night, showers with a chance of thunderstorms until midnight, then showers likely after midnight. Lows in the

mid-60s. Chance of rain 90%. Saturday, showers likely. A chance of thunderstorms in the afternoon. Highs in the upper 70s. Chance of rain 70%. Saturday night, partly cloudy. Lows in the lower 60s. Sunday through Tuesday, mostly clear. Highs in the lower 80s. Lows in the mid-60s. Again, the forecast for Peoria and surrounding areas of central Illinois for today, sunny. Highs in the mid-80s. Northeast winds 5 to 10 miles an hour. At 6 a.m. in Peoria, skies were clear. The temperature was 63 degrees, the dew point was 57, and the relative humidity was 81%. The wind was northeast at 3 miles an hour. The pressure was 29.96 inches and rising. Around central and western Illinois, skies ranged from clear to partly cloudy. It was 62 at Bloomington, 64 at Moline, 64 at Galesburg, 59 at Lakin, and 62 at Macomb. Quincy reported 70, Springfield reported 63, Lincoln reported 63, and Pontiac reported 58. And once again at 6 a.m. in Peoria, under clear skies, the temperature was 63. And now a discussion of hazardous weather conditions for the following counties in Illinois: Fulton, Knox, Marshall, Mason, McLean, Peoria, Stark, Tazewell, and Woodford. This hazardous weather outlook is for central Illinois, east central Illinois, southeast Illinois, and west central Illinois. For today and tonight, no hazardous weather is expected at this time. For Thursday through Tuesday, periods of thunderstorms are expected Friday through Sunday. While the severe weather threat is low, some localized flooding will be possible. Spotter information statement. Spotter activation is not anticipated through tonight. The time is currently 6:06 a.m. Central Daylight Time. 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Now for the official National Weather Service forecast for Peoria and surrounding areas of central Illinois. Today, sunny. Highs in the mid-80s. Northeast winds 5 to 10 miles an hour. Tonight, mostly clear. Lows in the lower 60s. East winds around 5 miles an hour. Thursday, sunny. Highs in the mid-80s. Southeast winds around 5 miles an hour. Thursday night, partly cloudy until midnight, then becoming mostly cloudy. Lows in the mid-60s. Southeast winds around 5 miles an hour. Friday, showers likely in the morning, then showers with a chance of thunderstorms in the afternoon. Highs in the mid-70s. South winds 10 to 15 miles an hour with gusts up to 25 miles an hour. Chance of rain 90%. Friday night, showers with a chance of thunderstorms until midnight, then showers likely after midnight. Lows in the mid-60s. Chance of rain 90%. Saturday, showers likely. A chance of thunderstorms in the afternoon. Highs in the upper 70s. Chance of rain 70%. Saturday night, partly cloudy. Lows in the lower 60s. Sunday through Tuesday, mostly clear. Highs in the lower 80s. Lows in the mid-60s. Again, the forecast for Peoria and surrounding areas of central Illinois for today, sunny. Highs in the mid-80s. Northeast winds 5 to 10 miles an hour. At 6 a.m. in Peoria, skies were clear. The temperature was 63 degrees, the dew point was 57, and the relative humidity was 81%. The wind was northeast at 3 miles an hour. The pressure was 29.96 inches and rising. Around central and western Illinois, skies ranged from clear to partly cloudy. It was 62 at Bloomington, 64 at Moline, 64 at Galesburg, 59 at Lakin, and 62 at Macomb. Quincy reported 70, Springfield reported 63, Lincoln reported 63, and Pontiac reported 58. And once again at 6 a.m. in Peoria, under clear skies, the temperature was 63. Looking elsewhere around the Midwest at 6 a.m., Chicago was clear, and 63. Indianapolis was clear, and 62. St. Louis was mostly cloudy, and 70. Kansas City was mostly cloudy, and 79. Des Moines was partly cloudy, and 72. Milwaukee was clear.

and 62. And now a discussion of hazardous weather conditions for the following counties in Illinois: Fulton, Knox, Marshall, Mason, McLean, Peoria, Stark, Tazewell, and Woodford. This hazardous weather outlook is for Central Illinois, East Central Illinois, Southeast Illinois, and West Central Illinois. For today and tonight, no hazardous weather is expected at this time. For Thursday through Tuesday, periods of thunderstorms are expected Friday through Sunday. While the severe weather threat is low, some localized flooding will be possible. Spotter information statement: spotter activation is not anticipated through tonight. The time is currently 6:09 a.m. Central Daylight Time. 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Now for the official National Weather Service forecast for Peoria and surrounding areas of Central Illinois. Today, sunny. Highs in the mid-80s. Northeast winds 5 to 10 miles an hour. Tonight, mostly clear. Lows in the lower 60s. East winds around 5 miles an hour. Thursday, sunny. Highs in the mid-80s. Southeast winds around 5 miles an hour. Thursday night, partly cloudy until midnight, then becoming mostly cloudy. Lows in the mid-60s. Southeast winds around 5 miles an hour. Friday, showers likely in the morning, then showers with a chance of thunderstorms in the afternoon. Highs in the mid-70s. South winds 10 to 15 miles an hour with gusts up to 25 miles an hour. Chance of rain 90%. Friday night, showers with a chance of thunderstorms until midnight, then showers likely after midnight. Lows in the mid-60s. Chance of rain 90%. Saturday, showers likely. A chance of thunderstorms in the afternoon. Highs in the upper 70s. Chance of rain 70%. Saturday night, partly cloudy. Lows in the lower 60s. Sunday through Tuesday, mostly clear. Highs in the lower 80s. Lows in the mid-60s. Again, the forecast for Peoria and surrounding areas of Central Illinois for today: sunny. Highs in the mid-80s. Northeast winds 5 to 10 miles an hour. At 6 a.m. in Peoria, skies were clear. The temperature was 63 degrees, the dew point was 57, and the relative humidity was 81%. The wind was northeast at 3 miles an hour. The pressure was 29.96 inches and rising. Around central and western Illinois, skies ranged from clear to partly cloudy. It was 62 at Bloomington, 64 at Moline, 64 at Galesburg, 59 at Lakin, and 62 at Macomb. Quincy reported 70, Springfield reported 63, Lincoln reported 63, and Pontiac reported 58. And once again at 6 a.m. in Peoria, under clear skies, the temperature was 63. Looking elsewhere around the Midwest at 6 a.m., Chicago was clear, and 63. Indianapolis was clear, and 62. St. Louis was mostly cloudy, and 70. Kansas City was mostly cloudy, and 79. Des Moines was partly cloudy, and 72. Milwaukee was clear, and 62. And now a discussion of hazardous weather conditions for the following counties in Illinois: Fulton, Knox, Marshall, Mason, McLean, Peoria, Stark, Tazewell, and Woodford. This hazardous weather outlook is for Central Illinois, East Central Illinois, Southeast Illinois, and West Central Illinois. For today and tonight, no hazardous weather is expected at this time. For Thursday through Tuesday, periods of thunderstorms are expected Friday through Sunday. While the severe weather threat is low, some localized flooding will be possible. Spotter information statement: spotter activation is not anticipated through tonight. 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

afternoon. Highs in the mid-70s. South winds 10 to 15 miles an hour with gusts up to 25 miles an hour. Chance of rain 90%. Friday night, showers with a chance of thunderstorms until midnight, then showers likely after midnight. Lows in the mid-60s. Chance of rain 90%. Saturday, showers likely. A chance of thunderstorms in the afternoon. Highs in the upper 70s. Chance of rain 70%. Saturday night, partly cloudy. Lows in the lower 60s. Sunday through Tuesday, mostly clear. Highs in the lower 80s. Lows in the mid-60s. Again, the forecast for Peoria and surrounding areas of central Illinois for today, sunny. Highs in the mid-80s. Northeast winds 5 to 10 miles an hour. The Peoria, Illinois climate summary for yesterday, July 28, 2026. Yesterday's high temperature of 85 degrees occurred at 4:35 p.m. The normal high is 86. Yesterday's low temperature of 71 degrees occurred at 11:59 p.m. The normal low is 66. No precipitation fell yesterday, which leaves the monthly total at 1.09 inches. This is 2.13 inches below normal. The total precipitation for the year still stands at 23.83 inches, which is 1.46 inches above normal. There were 13 cooling degree days yesterday, which is 2 above normal. This brings the monthly total to 364, which is 44 above normal. The yearly total since January 1st is 685, which is 16 above normal. The highest wind gust observed was 19 miles per hour from the east, which occurred at 11:25 p.m. Yesterday the average wind speed was 6 miles per hour. The normal high temperature for today is 86 degrees, and the normal low is 66. The record high for today is 104, which occurred in 1887, and the record low is 50, which occurred in 1971. Sunrise today is at 5:53 a.m. and sunset is at 8:17 p.m. At 6 a.m. in Peoria, skies were clear. The temperature was 63 degrees, the dew point was 57, and the relative humidity was 81%. The wind was northeast at 3 miles an hour. The pressure was 29.96 inches and rising. Around central and western Illinois, skies ranged from clear to partly cloudy. It was 62 at Bloomington, 64 at Moline, 64 at Galesburg, 59 at Lakin, and 62 at Macomb. Quincy reported 70, Springfield reported 63, Lincoln reported 63, and Pontiac reported 58. And once again at 6 a.m. in Peoria, under clear skies, the temperature was 63. Looking elsewhere around the Midwest at 6 a.m., Chicago was clear, and 63. Indianapolis was clear, and 62. St. Louis was mostly cloudy, and 70. Kansas City was mostly cloudy, and 79. Des Moines was partly cloudy, and 72. Milwaukee was clear, and 62. And now a discussion of hazardous weather conditions for the following counties in Illinois: Fulton, Knox, Marshall, Mason, McLean, Peoria, Stark, Tazewell, and Woodford. This hazardous weather outlook is for central Illinois, east central Illinois, southeast Illinois, and west central Illinois. For today and tonight, no hazardous weather is expected at this time. For Thursday through Tuesday, periods of thunderstorms are expected Friday through Sunday. While the severe weather threat is low, some localized flooding will be possible. Spotter information statement: spotter activation is not anticipated through tonight. The time is currently 6:19 a.m. Central Daylight Time. 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Now for the official National Weather Service forecast for Peoria and surrounding areas of central Illinois. Today, sunny. Highs in the mid-80s. Northeast winds 5 to 10 miles an hour. Tonight, mostly clear. Lows in the lower 60s. East winds around 5 miles an hour. Thursday, sunny. Highs in the mid-80s. Southeast winds around 5 miles an hour. Thursday night, partly cloudy until midnight, then becoming mostly cloudy. Lows in the mid-60s. Southeast winds around 5 miles an hour. Friday,

downpours likely in the morning, then showers with a chance of thunderstorms in the afternoon. Highs in the mid-70s. South winds 10 to 15 miles an hour with gusts up to 25 miles an hour. Chance of rain 90%. Friday night, showers with a chance of thunderstorms until midnight, then showers likely after midnight. Lows in the mid-60s. Chance of rain 90%. Saturday, showers likely. A chance of thunderstorms in the afternoon. Highs in the upper 70s. Chance of rain 70%. Saturday night, partly cloudy. Lows in the lower 60s. Sunday through Tuesday, mostly clear. Highs in the lower 80s. Lows in the mid-60s. Again, the forecast for Peoria and surrounding areas of central Illinois for today, sunny. Highs in the mid-80s. Northeast winds 5 to 10 miles an hour. At 6 a.m. in Peoria, skies were clear. The temperature was 63 degrees, the dew point was 57, and the relative humidity was 81%. The wind was northeast at 3 miles an hour. The pressure was 29.96 inches and rising. Around central and western Illinois, skies ranged from clear to partly cloudy. It was 62 at Bloomington, 64 at Moline, 64 at Galesburg, 59 at Lakin, and 62 at Macomb. Quincy reported 70, Springfield reported 63, Lincoln reported 63, and Pontiac reported 58. And once again at 6 a.m. in Peoria, under clear skies, the temperature was 63. At 6 a.m. in Peoria, skies were clear. The temperature was 63 degrees, the dew point was 57, and the relative humidity was 81%. The wind was northeast at 3 miles an hour. The pressure was 29.96 inches and rising. Around central and western Illinois, skies ranged from clear to partly cloudy. It was 62 at Bloomington, 64 at Moline, 64 at Galesburg, 59 at Lakin, and 62 at Macomb. Quincy reported 70, Springfield reported 63, Lincoln reported 63, and Pontiac reported 58. And once again at 6 a.m. in Peoria, under clear skies, the temperature was 63. Looking elsewhere around the Midwest at 6 a.m., Chicago was clear, and 63. Indianapolis was clear, and 62. St. Louis was mostly cloudy, and 70. Kansas City was mostly cloudy, and 79. Des Moines was partly cloudy, and 72. Milwaukee was clear, and 62. And now a discussion of hazardous weather conditions for the following counties in Illinois: Fulton, Knox, Marshall, Mason, McLean, Peoria, Stark, Tazewell, and Woodford. This hazardous weather outlook is for central Illinois, east central Illinois, southeast Illinois, and west central Illinois. For today and tonight, no hazardous weather is expected at this time. For Thursday through Tuesday, periods of thunderstorms are expected Friday through Sunday. While the severe weather threat is low, some localized flooding will be possible. Spotter information statement: spotter activation is not anticipated through tonight. The time is currently 6:23 a.m. Central Daylight Time. 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Now for the official National Weather Service forecast for Peoria and surrounding areas of central Illinois. Today, sunny. Highs in the mid-80s. Northeast winds 5 to 10 miles an hour. Tonight, mostly clear. Lows in the lower 60s. East winds around 5 miles an hour. Thursday, sunny. Highs in the mid-80s. Southeast winds around 5 miles an hour. Thursday night, partly cloudy until midnight, then becoming mostly cloudy. Lows in the mid-60s. Southeast winds around 5 miles an hour. Friday, showers likely in the morning, then showers with a chance of thunderstorms in the afternoon. Highs in the mid-70s. South winds 10 to 15 miles an hour with gusts up to 25 miles an hour. Chance of rain 90%. Friday night, showers with a chance of thunderstorms until midnight, then showers likely after midnight. Lows in the mid-60s. Chance of rain 90%. Saturday, showers likely. A chance of thunderstorms in the afternoon. Highs in the upper 70s. Chance of rain 70%.

Saturday night, partly cloudy. Lows in the lower 60s. Sunday through Tuesday, mostly clear. Highs in the lower 80s. Lows in the mid 60s. Again, the forecast for Peoria and surrounding areas of central Illinois for today, sunny. Highs in the mid 80s. Northeast winds 5 to 10 miles an hour. At 6 a.m. in Peoria, skies were clear. The temperature was 63 degrees, the dew point was 57, and the relative humidity was 81%. The wind was northeast at 3 miles an hour. The pressure was 29.96 inches and rising. Around central and western Illinois, skies ranged from clear to partly cloudy. It was 62 at Bloomington, 64 at Moline, 64 at Galesburg, 59 at Lakin, and 62 at Macomb. Quincy reported 70, Springfield reported 63, Lincoln reported 63, and Pontiac reported 58. And once again at 6 a.m. in Peoria, under clear skies, the temperature was 63. Looking elsewhere around the Midwest at 6 a.m., Chicago was clear, and 63. Indianapolis was clear, and 62. St. Louis was mostly cloudy, and 70. Kansas City was mostly cloudy, and 79. Des Moines was partly cloudy, and 72. Milwaukee was clear, and 62. And now a discussion of hazardous weather conditions for the following counties in Illinois: Fulton, Knox, Marshall, Mason, McLean, Peoria, Stark, Tazewell, and Woodford. This hazardous weather outlook is for central Illinois, east central Illinois, southeast Illinois, and west central Illinois. For today and tonight, no hazardous weather is expected at this time. For Thursday through Tuesday, periods of thunderstorms are expected Friday through Sunday. While the severe weather threat is low, some localized flooding will be possible. Spotter information statement: spotter activation is not anticipated through tonight. The time is currently 6:27 a.m. Central Daylight Time. 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Now for the official National Weather Service forecast for Peoria and surrounding areas of central Illinois. Today, sunny. Highs in the mid-80s. Northeast winds 5 to 10 miles an hour. Tonight, mostly clear. Lows in the lower 60s. East winds around 5 miles an hour. Thursday, sunny. Highs in the mid-80s. Southeast winds around 5 miles an hour. Thursday night, partly cloudy until midnight, then becoming mostly cloudy. Lows in the mid-60s. Southeast winds around 5 miles an hour. Friday, showers likely in the morning, then showers with a chance of thunderstorms in the afternoon. Highs in the mid-70s. South winds 10 to 15 miles an hour with gusts up to 25 miles an hour. Chance of rain 90%. Friday night, showers with a chance of thunderstorms until midnight, then showers likely after midnight. Lows in the mid-60s. Chance of rain 90%. Saturday, showers likely. A chance of thunderstorms in the afternoon. Highs in the upper 70s. Chance of rain 70%. Saturday night, partly cloudy. Lows in the lower 60s. Sunday through Tuesday, mostly clear. Highs in the lower 80s. Lows in the mid-60s. Again, the forecast for Peoria and surrounding areas of central Illinois for today, sunny. Highs in the mid-80s. Northeast winds 5 to 10 miles an hour. At 6 a.m. in Peoria, skies were clear. The temperature was 63 degrees, the dew point was 57, and the relative humidity was 81%. The wind was northeast at 3 miles an hour. The pressure was 29.96 inches and rising. Around central and western Illinois, skies ranged from clear to partly cloudy. It was 62 at Bloomington, 64 at Moline, 64 at Galesburg, 59 at Lakin, and 62 at Macomb. Quincy reported 70, Springfield reported 63, Lincoln reported 63, and Pontiac reported 58. And once again at 6 a.m. in Peoria, under clear skies, the temperature was 63. Looking elsewhere around the Midwest at 6 a.m., Chicago was clear, and 63. Indianapolis was clear, and 62. St. Louis was mostly

cloudy and 70. Kansas City was mostly cloudy and 79. Des Moines was partly cloudy and 72. Milwaukee was clear and 62. The Peoria, Illinois climate summary for yesterday, July 28, 2026. Yesterday's high temperature of 85 degrees occurred at 4:35 p.m. The normal high is 86. Yesterday's low temperature of 71 degrees occurred at 11:59 p.m. The normal low is 66. No precipitation fell yesterday, which leaves the monthly total at 1.09 inches. This is 2.13 inches below normal. The total precipitation for the year still stands at 23.83 inches, which is 1.46 inches above normal. There were 13 cooling degree days yesterday, which is 2 above normal. This brings the monthly total to 364, which is 44 above normal. The yearly total since January 1st is 685, which is 16 above normal. The highest wind gust observed was 19 miles per hour from the east, which occurred at 11:25 p.m. Yesterday the average wind speed was 6 miles per hour. The normal high temperature for today is 86 degrees, and the normal low is 66. The record high for today is 104, which occurred in 1887, and the record low is 50, which occurred in 1971. Sunrise today is at 5:53 a.m. and sunset is at 8:17 p.m. And now a discussion of hazardous weather conditions for the following counties in Illinois: Fulton, Knox, Marshall, Mason, McLean, Peoria, Stark, Tazewell, and Woodford. This hazardous weather outlook is for Central Illinois, East Central Illinois, Southeast Illinois, and West Central Illinois. For today and tonight, no hazardous weather is expected at this time. For Thursday through Tuesday, periods of thunderstorms are expected Friday through Sunday. While the severe weather threat is low, some localized flooding will be possible. Spotter information statement: spotter activation is not anticipated through tonight. The time is currently 6:32 a.m. Central Daylight Time. 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Now for the official National Weather Service forecast for Peoria and surrounding areas of Central Illinois. Today, sunny. Highs in the mid-80s. Northeast winds 5 to 10 miles an hour. Tonight, mostly clear. Lows in the lower 60s. East winds around 5 miles an hour. Thursday, sunny. Highs in the mid-80s. Southeast winds around 5 miles an hour. Thursday night, partly cloudy until midnight, then becoming mostly cloudy. Lows in the mid-60s. Southeast winds around 5 miles an hour. Friday, showers likely in the morning, then showers with a chance of thunderstorms in the afternoon. Highs in the mid-70s. South winds 10 to 15 miles an hour with gusts up to 25 miles an hour. Chance of rain 90%. 70s. South winds 10 to 15 miles an hour with gusts up to 25 miles an hour. Chance of rain 90%. Friday night, showers with a chance of thunderstorms until midnight, then showers likely after midnight. Lows in the mid-60s. Chance of rain 90%. Saturday, showers likely. A chance of thunderstorms in the afternoon. Highs in the upper 70s. Chance of rain 70%. Saturday night, partly cloudy. Lows in the lower 60s. Sunday through Tuesday, mostly clear. Highs in the lower 80s. Lows in the mid-60s. Again, the forecast for Peoria and surrounding areas of Central Illinois for today: sunny. Highs in the mid-80s. Northeast winds 5 to 10 miles an hour. At 6 a.m. in Peoria, skies were clear. The temperature was 63 degrees, the dew point was 57, and the relative humidity was 81%. The wind was northeast at 3 miles an hour. The pressure was 29.96 inches and rising. Around central and western Illinois, skies ranged from clear to partly cloudy. It was 62 at Bloomington, 64 at Moline, 64 at Galesburg, 59 at Lakin, and 62 at Macomb. Quincy reported 70, Springfield reported 63, Lincoln reported 63, and Pontiac reported 58. And once again at 6 a.m. in Peoria, under clear skies, the temperature

was 63. Looking elsewhere around the Midwest at 6 a.m., Chicago was clear, and 63. Indianapolis was clear, and 62. St. Louis was mostly cloudy, and 70. Kansas City was mostly cloudy, and 79. Des Moines was partly cloudy, and 72. Milwaukee was clear, and 62. And now a discussion of hazardous weather conditions for the following counties in Illinois: Fulton, Knox, Marshall, Mason, McLean, Peoria, Stark, Tazewell, and Woodford. This hazardous weather outlook is for Central Illinois, East Central Illinois, Southeast Illinois, and West Central Illinois. For today and tonight, no hazardous weather is expected at this time. For Thursday through Tuesday, periods of thunderstorms are expected Friday through Sunday. While the severe weather threat is low, some localized flooding will be possible. Spotter information statement: spotter activation is not anticipated through tonight. The time is currently 6:35 a.m. Central Daylight Time. 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Now for the official National Weather Service forecast for Peoria and surrounding areas of Central Illinois. Today, sunny. Highs in the mid-80s. Northeast winds 5 to 10 miles an hour. Tonight, mostly clear. Lows in the lower 60s. East winds around 5 miles an hour. Thursday, sunny. Highs in the mid-80s. Southeast winds around 5 miles an hour. Thursday night, partly cloudy until midnight, then becoming mostly cloudy. Lows in the mid-60s. Southeast winds around 5 miles an hour. Friday, showers likely in the morning, then showers with a chance of thunderstorms in the afternoon. Highs in the mid-70s. South winds 10 to 15 miles an hour with gusts up to 25 miles an hour. Chance of rain 90%. Friday night, showers with a chance of thunderstorms until midnight, then showers likely after midnight. Lows in the mid-60s. Chance of rain 90%. Saturday, showers likely. A chance of thunderstorms in the afternoon. Highs in the upper 70s. Chance of rain 70%. Saturday night, partly cloudy. Lows in the lower 60s. Sunday through Tuesday, mostly clear. Highs in the lower 80s. Lows in the mid-60s. Again, the forecast for Peoria and surrounding areas of Central Illinois for today: sunny. Highs in the mid-80s. Northeast winds 5 to 10 miles an hour. At 6 a.m. in Peoria, skies were clear. The temperature was 63 degrees, the dew point was 57, and the relative humidity was 81%. The wind was northeast at 3 miles an hour. The pressure was 29.96 inches and rising. Around central and western Illinois, skies ranged from clear to partly cloudy. It was 62 at Bloomington, 64 at Moline, 64 at Galesburg, 59 at Lakin, and 62 at Macomb. Quincy reported 70, Springfield reported 63, Lincoln reported 63, and Pontiac reported 58. And once again at 6 a.m. in Peoria, under clear skies, the temperature was 63. Looking elsewhere around the Midwest at 6 a.m., Chicago was clear, and 63. Indianapolis was clear, and 62. St. Louis was mostly cloudy, and 70. Kansas City was mostly cloudy, and 79. Des Moines was partly cloudy, and 72. Milwaukee was clear, and 62. And now a discussion of hazardous weather conditions for the following counties in Illinois: Fulton, Knox, Marshall, Mason, McLean, Peoria, Stark, Tazewell, and Woodford. This hazardous weather outlook is for Central Illinois, East Central Illinois, Southeast Illinois, and West Central Illinois. For today and tonight, no hazardous weather is expected at this time. For Thursday through Tuesday, periods of thunderstorms are expected Friday through Sunday. While the severe weather threat is low, some localized flooding will be possible. Spotter information statement: spotter activation is not anticipated through tonight. The time is currently 6:39 a.m. Central Daylight Time. 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Now for the official National Weather

Service forecast for Peoria and surrounding areas of central Illinois. Today, sunny. Highs in the mid-80s. Northeast winds 5 to 10 miles an hour. Tonight, mostly clear. Lows in the lower 60s. East winds around 5 miles an hour. Thursday, sunny. Highs in the mid-80s. Southeast winds around 5 miles an hour. Thursday night, partly cloudy until midnight, then becoming mostly cloudy. Lows in the mid-60s. Southeast winds around 5 miles an hour. Friday, showers likely in the morning, then showers with a chance of thunderstorms in the afternoon. Highs in the mid-70s. South winds 10 to 15 miles an hour with gusts up to 25 miles an hour. Chance of rain 90%. Friday night, showers with a chance of thunderstorms until midnight, then showers likely after midnight. Lows in the mid-60s. Chance of rain 90%. Saturday, showers likely. A chance of thunderstorms in the afternoon. Highs in the upper 70s. Chance of rain 70%. Saturday night, partly cloudy. Lows in the lower 60s. Sunday through Tuesday, mostly clear. Highs in the lower 80s. Lows in the mid-60s. Again, the forecast for Peoria and surrounding areas of central Illinois for today, sunny. Highs in the mid-80s. Northeast winds 5 to 10 miles an hour. At 6 a.m. in Peoria, skies were clear. The temperature was 63 degrees, the dew point was 57, and the relative humidity was 81%. The wind was northeast at 3 miles an hour. The pressure was 29.96 inches and rising. Around central and western Illinois, skies ranged from clear to partly cloudy. It was 62 at Bloomington, 64 at Moline, 64 at Galesburg, 59 at Lakin, and 62 at Macomb. Quincy reported 70, Springfield reported 63, Lincoln reported 63, and Pontiac reported 58. And once again at 6 a.m. in Peoria, under clear skies, the temperature was 63. Looking elsewhere around the Midwest at 6 a.m., Chicago was clear, and 63. Indianapolis was clear, and 62. St. Louis was mostly cloudy, and 70. Kansas City was mostly cloudy, and 79. Des Moines was partly cloudy, and 72. Milwaukee was clear, and 62. And now a discussion of hazardous weather conditions for the following counties in Illinois: Fulton, Knox, Marshall, Mason, McLean, Peoria, Stark, Tazewell, and Woodford. This hazardous weather outlook is for central Illinois, east central Illinois, southeast Illinois, and west central Illinois. For today and tonight, no hazardous weather is expected at this time. For Thursday through Tuesday, periods of thunderstorms are expected Friday through Sunday. While the severe weather threat is low, some localized flooding will be possible. Spotter information statement: spotter activation is not anticipated through tonight. The time is currently 6:43 a.m. Central Daylight Time. 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Now for the official National Weather Service forecast for Peoria and surrounding areas of central Illinois. Today, sunny. Highs in the mid-80s. Northeast winds 5 to 10 miles an hour. Tonight, mostly clear. Lows in the lower 60s. East winds around 5 miles an hour. Thursday, sunny. Highs in the mid-80s. Southeast winds around 5 miles an hour. Thursday night, partly cloudy until midnight, then becoming mostly cloudy. Lows in the mid-60s. Southeast winds around 5 miles an hour. Friday, showers likely in the morning, then showers with a chance of thunderstorms in the afternoon. Highs in the mid-70s. South winds 10 to 15 miles an hour with gusts up to 25 miles an hour. Chance of rain 90%. Friday night, showers with a chance of thunderstorms until midnight, then showers likely after midnight. Lows in the mid-60s. Chance of rain 90%. Saturday, showers likely. A chance of thunderstorms in the afternoon. Highs in the upper 70s. Chance of rain 70%. Saturday night, partly cloudy. Lows in the lower 60s. Sunday through Tuesday, mostly

clear. Highs in the lower 80s. Lows in the mid-60s. Again, the forecast for Peoria and surrounding areas of central Illinois for today, sunny. Highs in the mid-80s. Northeast winds 5 to 10 miles an hour. The Peoria, Illinois climate summary for yesterday, July 28, 2026. Yesterday's high temperature of 85 degrees occurred at 4:35 p.m. The normal high is 86. Yesterday's low temperature of 71 degrees occurred at 11:59 p.m. The normal low is 66. No precipitation fell yesterday, which leaves the monthly total at 1.09 inches. This is 2.13 inches below normal. The total precipitation for the year still stands at 23.83 inches, which is 1.46 inches above normal. There were 13 cooling degree days yesterday, which is 2 above normal. This brings the monthly total to 364, which is 44 above normal. The yearly total since January 1st is 685, which is 16 above normal. The highest wind gust observed was 19 miles per hour from the east, which occurred at 11:25 p.m. Yesterday the average wind speed was 6 miles per hour. The normal high temperature for today is 86 degrees, and the normal low is 66. The record high for today is 104, which occurred in 1887, and the record low is 50, which occurred in 1971. Sunrise today is at 5:53 a.m. and sunset is at 8:17 p.m. At 6 a.m. in Peoria, skies were clear. The temperature was 63 degrees, the dew point was 57, and the relative humidity was 81%. The wind was northeast at 3 miles an hour. The pressure was 29.96 inches and rising. Around central and western Illinois, skies ranged from clear to partly cloudy. It was 62 at Bloomington, 64 at Moline, 64 at Galesburg, 59 at Lakin, and 62 at Macomb. Quincy reported 70, Springfield reported 63, Lincoln reported 63, and Pontiac reported 58. And once again at 6 a.m. in Peoria, under clear skies, the temperature was 63. Looking elsewhere around the Midwest at 6 a.m., Chicago was clear, and 63. Indianapolis was clear, and 62. St. Louis was mostly cloudy, and 70. Kansas City was mostly cloudy, and 79. Des Moines was partly cloudy, and 72. Milwaukee was clear, and 62. And now a discussion of hazardous weather conditions for the following counties in Illinois: Fulton, Knox, Marshall, Mason, McLean, Peoria, Stark, Tazewell, and Woodford. This hazardous weather outlook is for central Illinois, east central Illinois, southeast Illinois, and west central Illinois. For today and tonight, no hazardous weather is expected at this time. For Thursday through Tuesday, periods of thunderstorms are expected Friday through Sunday. While the severe weather threat is low, some localized flooding will be possible. Spotter information statement: spotter activation is not anticipated through tonight. The time is currently 6:48 a.m. Central Daylight Time. 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Now for the official National Weather Service forecast for Peoria and surrounding areas of central Illinois. Today, sunny. Highs in the mid-80s. Northeast winds 5 to 10 miles an hour. Tonight, mostly clear. Lows in the lower 60s. East winds around 5 miles an hour. Thursday, sunny. Highs in the mid-80s. Southeast winds around 5 miles an hour. Thursday night, partly cloudy until midnight, then becoming mostly cloudy. Lows in the mid-60s. Southeast winds around 5 miles an hour. Friday, showers likely in the morning, then showers with a chance of thunderstorms in the afternoon. Highs in the mid-70s. South winds 10 to 15 miles an hour with gusts up to 25 miles an hour. Chance of rain 90%. Friday night, showers with a chance of thunderstorms until midnight, then showers likely after midnight. Lows in the mid-60s. Chance of rain 90%. Saturday, showers likely. A chance of thunderstorms in the afternoon. Highs in the upper 70s. Chance of rain 70%. Saturday night, partly cloudy.
Lows in the lower 60s. Sunday through Tuesday, mostly clear. Highs in the lower 80s. Lows in the mid 60s. Again, the forecast for Peoria and surrounding areas of central Illinois for today, sunny. Highs in the mid 80s. Northeast winds 5 to 10 miles an hour. At 6 a.m. in Peoria, skies were clear. The temperature was 63 degrees, the dew point was 57, and the relative humidity was 81%. The wind was northeast at 3 miles an hour. The pressure was 29.96 inches and rising. Around central and western Illinois, skies ranged from clear to partly cloudy. It was 62 at Bloomington, 64 at Moline, 64 at Galesburg, 59 at Lakin, and 62 at Macomb. Quincy reported 70, Springfield reported 63, Lincoln reported 63, and Pontiac reported 58. And once again at 6 a.m. in Peoria, under clear skies, the temperature was 63. Looking elsewhere around the Midwest at 6 a.m., Chicago was clear, and 63. Indianapolis was clear, and 62. St. Louis was mostly cloudy, and 70. Kansas City was mostly cloudy, and 79. Des Moines was partly cloudy, and 72. Milwaukee was clear, and 62. And now a discussion of hazardous weather conditions for the following counties in Illinois: Fulton, Knox, Marshall, Mason, McLean, Peoria, Stark, Tazewell, and Woodford. This hazardous weather outlook is for central Illinois, east central Illinois, southeast Illinois, and west central Illinois. For today and tonight, no hazardous weather is expected at this time. For Thursday through Tuesday, periods of thunderstorms are expected Friday through Sunday. While the severe weather threat is low, some localized flooding will be possible. Spotter information statement: spotter activation is not anticipated through tonight. The time is currently 6:51 a.m. Central Daylight Time. 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Now for the official National Weather Service forecast for Peoria and surrounding areas of central Illinois. Today, sunny. Highs in the mid-80s. Northeast winds 5 to 10 miles an hour. Tonight, mostly clear. Lows in the lower 60s. East winds around 5 miles an hour. Thursday, sunny. Highs in the mid-80s. Southeast winds around 5 miles an hour. Thursday night, partly cloudy until midnight, then becoming mostly cloudy. Lows in the mid-60s. Southeast winds around 5 miles an hour. Friday, showers likely in the morning, then showers with a chance of thunderstorms in the afternoon. Highs in the mid-70s. South winds 10 to 15 miles an hour with gusts up to 25 miles an hour. Chance of rain 90%. Friday night, showers with a chance of thunderstorms until midnight, then showers likely after midnight. Lows in the mid-60s. Chance of rain 90%. Saturday, showers likely. A chance of thunderstorms in the afternoon. Highs in the upper 70s. Chance of rain 70%. Saturday night, partly cloudy. Lows in the lower 60s. Sunday through Tuesday, mostly clear. Highs in the lower 80s. Lows in the mid-60s. Again, the forecast for Peoria and surrounding areas of central Illinois for today, sunny. Highs in the mid-80s. Northeast winds 5 to 10 miles an hour. At 6 a.m. in Peoria, skies were clear. The temperature was 63 degrees, the dew point was 57, and the relative humidity was 81%. The wind was northeast at 3 miles an hour. The pressure was 29.96 inches and rising. Around central and western Illinois, skies ranged from clear to partly cloudy. It was 62 at Bloomington, 64 at Moline, 64 at Galesburg, 59 at Lakin, and 62 at Macomb. Quincy reported 70, Springfield reported 63, Lincoln reported 63, and Pontiac reported 58. And once again at 6 a.m. in Peoria, under clear skies, the temperature was 63. Looking elsewhere around the Midwest at 6 a.m., Chicago was clear, and 63. Indianapolis was clear, and 62. St. Louis was mostly cloudy, and 70. Kansas City was mostly

cloudy and 79. Des Moines was partly cloudy and 72. Milwaukee was clear and 62. And now a discussion of hazardous weather conditions for the following counties in Illinois: Fulton, Knox, Marshall, Mason, McLean, Peoria, Stark, Tazewell, and Woodford. This hazardous weather outlook is for Central Illinois, East Central Illinois, Southeast Illinois, and West Central Illinois. For today and tonight, no hazardous weather is expected at this time. For Thursday through Tuesday, periods of thunderstorms are expected Friday through Sunday. While the severe weather threat is low, some localized flooding will be possible. Spotter information statement: spotter activation is not anticipated through tonight. The time is currently 6:55 a.m. Central Daylight Time. 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Now for the official National Weather Service forecast for Peoria and surrounding areas of Central Illinois. Today, sunny. Highs in the mid-80s. Northeast winds 5 to 10 miles an hour. Tonight, mostly clear. Lows in the lower 60s. East winds around 5 miles an hour. Thursday, sunny. Highs in the mid-80s. Southeast winds around 5 miles an hour. Thursday night, partly cloudy until midnight, then becoming mostly cloudy. Lows in the mid-60s. Southeast winds around 5 miles an hour. Friday, showers likely in the morning, then showers with a chance of thunderstorms in the afternoon. Highs in the mid-70s. South winds 10 to 15 miles an hour with gusts up to 25 miles an hour. Chance of rain 90%. Friday night, showers with a chance of thunderstorms until midnight, then showers likely after midnight. Lows in the mid-60s. Chance of rain 90%. Saturday, showers likely. A chance of thunderstorms in the afternoon. Highs in the upper 70s. Chance of rain 70%. Saturday night, partly cloudy. Lows in the lower 60s. Sunday through Tuesday, mostly clear. Highs in the lower 80s. Lows in the mid-60s. Again, the forecast for Peoria and surrounding areas of Central Illinois for today: sunny. Highs in the mid-80s. Northeast winds 5 to 10 miles an hour. At 6 a.m. in Peoria, skies were clear. The temperature was 63 degrees, the dew point was 57, and the relative humidity was 81%. The wind was northeast at 3 miles an hour. The pressure was 29.96 inches and rising. Around central and western Illinois, skies ranged from clear to partly cloudy. It was 62 at Bloomington, 64 at Moline, 64 at Galesburg, 59 at Lakin, and 62 at Macomb. Quincy reported 70, Springfield reported 63, Lincoln reported 63, and Pontiac reported 58. And once again at 6 a.m. in Peoria, under clear skies, the temperature was 63. Looking elsewhere around the Midwest at 6 a.m., Chicago was clear and 63. Indianapolis was clear and 62. St. Louis was mostly cloudy and 70. Kansas City was mostly cloudy and 79. Des Moines was partly cloudy and 72. Milwaukee was clear and 62. And now a discussion of hazardous weather conditions for the following counties in Illinois: Fulton, Knox, Marshall, Mason, McLean, Peoria, Stark, Tazewell, and Woodford. This hazardous weather outlook is for Central Illinois, East Central Illinois, Southeast Illinois, and West Central Illinois. For today and tonight, no hazardous weather is expected at this time. For Thursday through Tuesday, periods of thunderstorms are expected Friday through Sunday. While the severe weather threat is low, some localized flooding will be possible. Spotter information statement: spotter activation is not anticipated through tonight. The time is currently 6:59 a.m. Central Daylight Time. 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Now for the official National Weather Service forecast for Peoria and surrounding areas of Central Illinois. Today, sunny. Highs in the mid-80s. Northeast winds 5 to 10 miles an hour. Tonight, mostly clear. Lows in the lower 60s.

northeast winds around 5 miles an hour. Thursday, sunny. Highs in the mid-80s. Southeast winds around 5 miles an hour. Thursday night, partly cloudy until midnight, then becoming mostly cloudy. Lows in the mid-60s. Southeast winds around 5 miles an hour. Friday, showers likely in the morning, then showers with a chance of thunderstorms in the afternoon. Highs in the mid-70s. South winds 10 to 15 miles an hour with gusts up to 25 miles an hour. Chance of rain 90%. Friday night, showers with a chance of thunderstorms until midnight, then showers likely after midnight. Lows in the mid-60s. Chance of rain 90%. Saturday, showers likely. A chance of thunderstorms in the afternoon. Highs in the upper 70s. Chance of rain 70%. Saturday night, partly cloudy. Lows in the lower 60s. Sunday through Tuesday, mostly clear. Highs in the lower 80s. Lows in the mid-60s. Again, the forecast for Peoria and surrounding areas of central Illinois for today, sunny. Highs in the mid-80s. Northeast winds 5 to 10 miles an hour. The Peoria, Illinois climate summary for yesterday, July 28, 2026. Yesterday's high temperature of 85 degrees occurred at 4:35 p.m. The normal high is 86. Yesterday's low temperature of 71 degrees occurred at 11:59 p.m. The normal low is 66. No precipitation fell yesterday, which leaves the monthly total at 1.09 inches. This is 2.13 inches below normal. The total precipitation for the year still stands at 23.83 inches, which is 1.46 inches above normal. There were 13 cooling degree days yesterday, which is 2 above normal. This brings the monthly total to 364, which is 44 above normal. The yearly total since January 1st is 685, which is 16 above normal. The highest wind gust observed was 19 miles per hour from the east, which occurred at 11:25 p.m. Yesterday the average wind speed was 6 miles per hour. The normal high temperature for today is 86 degrees, and the normal low is 66. The record high for today is 104, which occurred in 1887, and the record low is 50, which occurred in 1971. Sunrise today is at 5:53 a.m. and sunset is at 8:17 p.m. And now a discussion of hazardous weather conditions for the following counties in Illinois: Fulton, Knox, Marshall, Mason, McLean, Peoria, Stark, Tazewell, and Woodford. This hazardous weather outlook is for central Illinois, east central Illinois, southeast Illinois, and west central Illinois. For today and tonight, no hazardous weather is expected at this time. For Thursday through Tuesday, periods of thunderstorms are expected Friday through Sunday. While the severe weather threat is low, some localized flooding will be possible. Spotter information statement: spotter activation is not anticipated through tonight. The time is currently 7:03 a.m. Central Daylight Time. 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Now for the official National Weather Service forecast for Peoria and surrounding areas of central Illinois. Today, sunny. Highs in the mid-80s. Northeast winds 5 to 10 miles an hour. Tonight, mostly clear. Lows in the lower 60s. East winds around 5 miles an hour. Thursday, sunny. Highs in the mid-80s. Southeast winds around 5 miles an hour. Thursday night, partly cloudy until midnight, then becoming mostly cloudy. Lows in the mid-60s. Southeast winds around 5 miles an hour. Friday, showers likely in the morning, then showers with a chance of thunderstorms in the afternoon. Highs in the mid-70s. South winds 10 to 15 miles an hour with gusts up to 25 miles an hour. Chance of rain 90%. Friday night, showers with a chance of thunderstorms until midnight, then showers likely after midnight. Lows in the mid-60s. Chance of rain 90%. Saturday, showers likely. A chance of thunderstorms in the afternoon. Highs in the upper 70s. Chance of rain 70%. Saturday night, partly cloudy. Lows in the lower 60s. Sunday through Tuesday, mostly clear,

highs in the lower 80s, lows in the mid-60s. Again, the forecast for Peoria and surrounding areas of central Illinois for today, sunny. Highs in the mid-80s. Northeast winds 5 to 10 miles an hour. At 7 a.m. in Peoria, skies were sunny. The temperature was 64 degrees, the dew point was 59, and the relative humidity was 83%. The wind was calm. The pressure was 29.97 inches and rising. Around central and western Illinois, it was sunny. It was 64 at Bloomington, 64 at Moline, 64 at Galesburg, 62 at Lakin, and 63 at Macomb. Quincy reported 69, Springfield reported 64, Lincoln reported 63, and Pontiac reported 60. And once again at 7 a.m. in Peoria, under sunny skies, the temperature was 64. And now a discussion of hazardous weather conditions for the following counties in Illinois: Fulton, Knox, Marshall, Mason, McLean, Peoria, Stark, Tazewell, and Woodford. This hazardous weather outlook is for central Illinois, east central Illinois, southeast Illinois, and west central Illinois. For today and tonight, no hazardous weather is expected at this time. For Thursday through Tuesday, periods of thunderstorms are expected Friday through Sunday. While the severe weather threat is low, some localized flooding will be possible. Spotter information statement: spotter activation is not anticipated through tonight. The time is currently 7:06 a.m. Central Daylight Time. 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Now for the official National Weather Service forecast for Peoria and surrounding areas of central Illinois. Today, sunny. Highs in the mid-80s. Northeast winds 5 to 10 miles an hour. Tonight, mostly clear. Lows in the lower 60s. East winds around 5 miles an hour. Thursday, sunny. Highs in the mid-80s. Southeast winds around 5 miles an hour. Thursday night, partly cloudy until midnight, then becoming mostly cloudy. Lows in the mid-60s. Southeast winds around 5 miles an hour. Friday, showers likely in the morning, then showers with a chance of thunderstorms in the afternoon. Highs in the mid-70s. South winds 10 to 15 miles an hour with gusts up to 25 miles an hour. Chance of rain 90%. Friday night, showers with a chance of thunderstorms until midnight, then showers likely after midnight. Lows in the mid-60s. Chance of rain 90%. Saturday, showers likely. A chance of thunderstorms in the afternoon. Highs in the upper 70s. Chance of rain 70%. Saturday night, partly cloudy. Lows in the lower 60s. Sunday through Tuesday, mostly clear. Highs in the lower 80s. Lows in the mid-60s. Again, the forecast for Peoria and surrounding areas of central Illinois for today, sunny. Highs in the mid-80s. Northeast winds 5 to 10 miles an hour. At 7 a.m. in Peoria, skies were sunny. The temperature was 64 degrees, the dew point was 59, and the relative humidity was 83%. The wind was calm. The pressure was 29.97 inches and rising. Around central and western Illinois, it was sunny. It was 64 at Bloomington, 64 at Moline, 64 at Galesburg, 62 at Lakin, and 63 at Macomb. Quincy reported 69, Springfield reported 64, Lincoln reported 63, and Pontiac reported 60. And once again at 7 a.m. in Peoria, under sunny skies, the temperature was 64. Looking elsewhere around the Midwest at 7 a.m., Chicago was mostly sunny, and 64. Indianapolis was sunny, and 64. St. Louis was mostly sunny, and 71. Kansas City was cloudy, and 78. Des Moines was partly cloudy, and 73. Milwaukee was sunny, and 64. And now a discussion of hazardous weather conditions for the following counties in Illinois: Fulton, Knox, Marshall, Mason, McLean, Peoria, Stark, Tazewell, and Woodford. This hazardous weather outlook is for central Illinois, east central Illinois, southeast Illinois, and west central Illinois. For today and tonight, no hazardous weather is expected at this time.

For Thursday through Tuesday, periods of thunderstorms are expected Friday through Sunday. While the severe weather threat is low, some localized flooding will be possible. Spotter information statement. Spotter activation is not anticipated through tonight. The time is currently 7:10 a.m. Central Daylight Time. 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Now for the official National Weather Service forecast for Peoria and surrounding areas of central Illinois. Today, sunny. Highs in the mid-80s. Northeast winds 5 to 10 miles an hour. Tonight, mostly clear. Lows in the lower 60s. East winds around 5 miles an hour. Thursday, sunny. Highs in the mid-80s. Southeast winds around 5 miles an hour. Thursday night, partly cloudy until midnight, then becoming mostly cloudy. Lows in the mid-60s. Southeast winds around 5 miles an hour. Friday, showers likely in the morning, then showers with a chance of thunderstorms in the afternoon. Highs in the mid-70s. South winds 10 to 15 miles an hour with gusts up to 25 miles an hour. Chance of rain 90%. Friday night, showers with a chance of thunderstorms until midnight, then showers likely after midnight. Lows in the mid-60s. Chance of rain 90%. Saturday, showers likely. A chance of thunderstorms in the afternoon. Highs in the upper 70s. Chance of rain 70%. Saturday night, partly cloudy. Lows in the lower 60s. Sunday through Tuesday, mostly clear. Highs in the lower 80s. Lows in the mid-60s. Again, the forecast for Peoria and surrounding areas of central Illinois for today, sunny. Highs in the mid-80s. Northeast winds 5 to 10 miles an hour. At 7 a.m. in Peoria, skies were sunny. The temperature was 64 degrees, the dew point was 59, and the relative humidity was 83%. The wind was calm. The pressure was 29.97 inches and rising. Around central and western Illinois, it was sunny. It was 64 at Bloomington, 64 at Moline, 64 at Galesburg, 62 at Lakin, and 63 at Macomb. Quincy reported 69, Springfield reported 64, Lincoln reported 63, and Pontiac reported 60. And once again at 7 a.m. in Peoria, under sunny skies, the temperature was 64. Looking elsewhere around the Midwest at 7 a.m., Chicago was mostly sunny, and 64. Indianapolis was sunny, and 64. St. Louis was mostly sunny, and 71. Kansas City was cloudy, and 78. Des Moines was partly cloudy, and 73. Milwaukee was sunny, and 64. And now a discussion of hazardous weather conditions for the following counties in Illinois: Fulton, Knox, Marshall, Mason, McLean, Peoria, Stark, Tazewell, and Woodford. This hazardous weather outlook is for central Illinois, east central Illinois, southeast Illinois, and west central Illinois. For today and tonight, no hazardous weather is expected at this time. For Thursday through Tuesday, periods of thunderstorms are expected Friday through Sunday. While the severe weather threat is low, some localized flooding will be possible. Spotter information statement. Spotter activation is not anticipated through tonight. 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Now for the official National Weather Service forecast for Peoria and surrounding areas of central Illinois. Today, sunny. Highs in the mid-80s. Northeast winds 5 to 10 miles an hour. Tonight, mostly clear. Lows in the low.

highs in the upper 70s. Chance of rain 70%. Saturday night, partly cloudy. Lows in the lower 60s. Sunday through Tuesday, mostly clear. Highs in the lower 80s. Lows in the mid 60s. Again, the forecast for Peoria and surrounding areas of central Illinois for today, sunny. Highs in the mid 80s. Northeast winds 5 to 10 miles an hour. The Peoria, Illinois climate summary for yesterday, July 28, 2026. Yesterday's high temperature of 85 degrees occurred at 4:35 p.m. The normal high is 86. Yesterday's low temperature of 71 degrees occurred at 11:59 p.m. The normal low is 66. No precipitation fell yesterday, which leaves the monthly total at 1.09 inches. This is 2.13 inches below normal. The total precipitation for the year still stands at 23.83 inches, which is 1.46 inches above normal. There were 13 cooling degree days yesterday, which is 2 above normal. This brings the monthly total to 364, which is 44 above normal. The yearly total since January 1st is 685, which is 16 above normal. The highest wind gust observed was 19 miles per hour from the east, which occurred at 11:25 p.m. Yesterday the average wind speed was 6 miles per hour. The normal high temperature for today is 86 degrees, and the normal low is 66. The record high for today is 104, which occurred in 1887, and the record low is 50, which occurred in 1971. Sunrise today is at 5:53 a.m. and sunset is at 8:17 p.m. At 7 a.m. in Peoria, skies were sunny. The temperature was 64 degrees, the dew point was 59, and the relative humidity was 83%. The wind was calm. The pressure was 29.97 inches and rising. Around central and western Illinois, it was sunny. It was 64 at Bloomington, 64 at Moline, 64 at Galesburg, 62 at Lakin, and 63 at Macomb. Quincy reported 69, Springfield reported 64, Lincoln reported 63, and Pontiac reported 60. And once again at 7 a.m. in Peoria, under sunny skies, the temperature was 64. Looking elsewhere around the Midwest at 7 a.m., Chicago was mostly sunny, and 64. Indianapolis was sunny, and 64. St. Louis was mostly sunny, and 71. Kansas City was cloudy, and 78. Des Moines was partly cloudy, and 73. Milwaukee was sunny, and 64. And now a discussion of hazardous weather conditions for the following counties in Illinois: Fulton, Knox, Marshall, Mason, McLean, Peoria, Stark, Tazewell, and Woodford. This hazardous weather outlook is for central Illinois, east central Illinois, southeast Illinois, and west central Illinois. For today and tonight, no hazardous weather is expected at this time. For Thursday through Tuesday, periods of thunderstorms are expected Friday through Sunday. While the severe weather threat is low, some localized flooding will be possible. Spotter information statement: spotter activation is not anticipated through tonight. The time is currently 7:19 a.m. Central Daylight Time. 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Now for the official National Weather Service forecast for Peoria and surrounding areas of central Illinois. Today, sunny. Highs in the mid-80s. Northeast winds 5 to 10 miles an hour. Tonight, mostly clear. Lows in the lower 60s. East winds around 5 miles an hour. Thursday, sunny. Highs in the mid-80s. Southeast winds around 5 miles an hour. Thursday night, partly cloudy until midnight, then becoming mostly cloudy. Lows in the mid-60s. Southeast winds around 5 miles an hour. Friday, showers likely in the morning, then showers with a chance of thunderstorms in the afternoon. Highs in the mid-70s. South winds 10 to 15 miles an hour with gusts up to 25 miles an hour. Chance of rain 90%. Friday night, showers with a chance of thunderstorms until midnight, then showers likely after midnight. Lows in the mid-60s. Chance of rain 90%. Saturday, showers likely. A chance of thunderstorms in

afternoon. Highs in the upper 70s. Chance of rain 70%. Saturday night, partly cloudy. Lows in the lower 60s. Sunday through Tuesday, mostly clear. Highs in the lower 80s. Lows in the mid-60s. Again, the forecast for Peoria and surrounding areas of central Illinois for today, sunny. Highs in the mid-80s. Northeast winds 5 to 10 miles an hour. At 7 a.m. in Peoria, skies were sunny. The temperature was 64 degrees, the dew point was 59, and the relative humidity was 83%. The wind was calm. The pressure was 29.97 inches and rising. Around central and western Illinois, it was sunny. It was 64 at Bloomington, 64 at Moline, 64 at Galesburg, 62 at Lakin, and 63 at Macomb. Quincy reported 69, Springfield reported 64, Lincoln reported 63, and Pontiac reported 60. And once again at 7 a.m. in Peoria, under sunny skies, the temperature was 64. At 7 a.m. in Peoria, skies were sunny. The temperature was 64 degrees, the dew point was 59, and the relative humidity was 83%. The wind was calm. The pressure was 29.97 inches and rising. Around central and western Illinois, it was sunny. It was 64 at Bloomington, 64 at Moline, 64 at Galesburg, 62 at Lakin, and 64 at Macomb. Quincy reported 69, Springfield reported 64, Lincoln reported 64, and Pontiac reported 60. And once again at 7 a.m. in Peoria, under sunny skies, the temperature was 64. Looking elsewhere around the Midwest at 7 a.m., Chicago was mostly sunny, and 64. Indianapolis was sunny, and 64. St. Louis was mostly sunny, and 71. Kansas City was cloudy, and 78. Des Moines was partly cloudy, and 73. Milwaukee was sunny, and 64. And now a discussion of hazardous weather conditions for the following counties in Illinois: Fulton, Knox, Marshall, Mason, McLean, Peoria, Stark, Tazewell, and Woodford. This hazardous weather outlook is for central Illinois, east central Illinois, southeast Illinois, and west central Illinois. For today and tonight, no hazardous weather is expected at this time. For Thursday through Tuesday, periods of thunderstorms are expected Friday through Sunday. While the severe weather threat is low, some localized flooding will be possible. Spotter information statement, spotter activation is not anticipated through tonight. The time is currently 7:23 a.m. Central Daylight Time. 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Now for the official National Weather Service forecast for Peoria and surrounding areas of central Illinois. Today, sunny. Highs in the mid-80s. Northeast winds 5 to 10 miles an hour. Tonight, mostly clear. Lows in the lower 60s. East winds around 5 miles an hour. Thursday, sunny. Highs in the mid-80s. Southeast winds around 5 miles an hour. Thursday night, partly cloudy until midnight, then becoming mostly cloudy. Lows in the mid-60s. Southeast winds around 5 miles an hour. Friday, showers likely in the morning, then showers with a chance of thunderstorms in the afternoon. Highs in the mid-70s. South winds 10 to 15 miles an hour with gusts up to 25 miles an hour. Chance of rain 90%. Friday night, showers with a chance of thunderstorms until midnight, then showers likely after midnight. Lows in the mid-60s. Chance of rain 90%. Saturday, showers likely. A chance of thunderstorms in the afternoon. Highs in the upper 70s. Chance of rain 70%. Saturday night, partly cloudy. Lows in the lower 60s. Sunday through Tuesday, mostly clear. Highs in the lower 80s. Lows in the mid-60s. Again, the forecast for Peoria and surrounding areas of central Illinois for today, sunny. Highs in the mid-80s. Northeast winds 5 to 10 miles an hour. At 7 a.m. in Peoria, skies were sunny. The temperature was 64 degrees, the dew point was 59, and the relative humidity was 83%.

The wind was calm. The pressure was 29.97 inches and rising. Around central and western Illinois, it was sunny. It was 64 at Bloomington, 64 at Moline, 64 at Galesburg, 62 at Lakin, and 64 at Macomb. Quincy reported 69, Springfield reported 64, Lincoln reported 64, and Pontiac reported 60. And once again at 7 a.m. in Peoria, under sunny skies, the temperature was 64. Looking elsewhere around the Midwest at 7 a.m., Chicago was mostly sunny, and 64. Indianapolis was sunny, and 64. St. Louis was mostly sunny, and 71. Kansas City was cloudy, and 78. Des Moines was partly cloudy, and 73. Milwaukee was sunny, and 64. And now a discussion of hazardous weather conditions for the following counties in Illinois: Fulton, Knox, Marshall, Mason, McLean, Peoria, Stark, Tazewell, and Woodford. This hazardous weather outlook is for Central Illinois, East Central Illinois, Southeast Illinois, and West Central Illinois. For today and tonight, no hazardous weather is expected at this time. For Thursday through Tuesday, periods of thunderstorms are expected Friday through Sunday. While the severe weather threat is low, some localized flooding will be possible. Spotter information statement: spotter activation is not anticipated through tonight. The time is currently 7:27 a.m. Central Daylight Time. 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Now for the official National Weather Service forecast for Peoria and surrounding areas of Central Illinois. Today, sunny. Highs in the mid-80s. Northeast winds 5 to 10 miles an hour. Tonight, mostly clear. Lows in the lower 60s. East winds around 5 miles an hour. Thursday, sunny. Highs in the mid-80s. Southeast winds around 5 miles an hour. Thursday night, partly cloudy until midnight, then becoming mostly cloudy. Lows in the mid-60s. Southeast winds around 5 miles an hour. Friday, showers likely in the morning, then showers with a chance of thunderstorms in the afternoon. Highs in the mid-70s. South winds 10 to 15 miles an hour with gusts up to 25 miles an hour. Chance of rain 90%. Friday night, showers with a chance of thunderstorms until midnight, then showers likely after midnight. Lows in the mid-60s. Chance of rain 90%. Saturday, showers likely. A chance of thunderstorms in the afternoon. Highs in the upper 70s. Chance of rain 70%. Saturday night, partly cloudy. Lows in the lower 60s. Sunday through Tuesday, mostly clear. Highs in the lower 80s. Lows in the mid-60s. Again, the forecast for Peoria and surrounding areas of Central Illinois for today: sunny. Highs in the mid-80s. Northeast winds 5 to 10 miles an hour. At 7 a.m. in Peoria, skies were sunny. The temperature was 64 degrees, the dew point was 59, and the relative humidity was 83%. The wind was calm. The pressure was 29.97 inches and rising. Around central and western Illinois, it was sunny. It was 64 at Bloomington, 64 at Moline, 64 at Galesburg, 62 at Lakin, and 64 at Macomb. Quincy reported 69, Springfield reported 64, Lincoln reported 64, and Pontiac reported 60. And once again at 7 a.m. in Peoria, under sunny skies, the temperature was 64. Looking elsewhere around the Midwest at 7 a.m., Chicago was mostly sunny, and 64. Indianapolis was sunny, and 64. St. Louis was mostly sunny, and 71. Kansas City was cloudy, and 78. Des Moines was partly cloudy, and 73. Milwaukee was sunny, and 64. The Peoria, Illinois climate summary for yesterday, July 28, 2026. Yesterday's high temperature of 85 degrees occurred at 4:35 p.m. The normal high is 86. Yesterday's low temperature of 71 degrees occurred at 11:59 p.m. The normal low is 66. No precipitation fell yesterday, which leaves the monthly total at 1.09 inches.

is 2.13 inches below normal. The total precipitation for the year still stands at 23.83 inches, which is 1.46 inches above normal. There were 13 cooling degree days yesterday, which is 2 above normal. This brings the monthly total to 364, which is 44 above normal. The yearly total since January 1st is 685, which is 16 above normal. The highest wind gust observed was 19 miles per hour from the east, which occurred at 11:25 p.m. Yesterday the average wind speed was 6 miles per hour. The normal high temperature for today is 86 degrees, and the normal low is 66. The record high for today is 104, which occurred in 1887, and the record low is 50, which occurred in 1971. Sunrise today is at 5:53 a.m. and sunset is at 8:17 p.m. And now a discussion of hazardous weather conditions for the following counties in Illinois: Fulton, Knox, Marshall, Mason, McLean, Peoria, Stark, Tazewell, and Woodford. This hazardous weather outlook is for Central Illinois, East Central Illinois, Southeast Illinois, and West Central Illinois. For today and tonight, no hazardous weather is expected at this time. For Thursday through Tuesday, periods of thunderstorms are expected Friday through Sunday. While the severe weather threat is low, some localized flooding will be possible. Spotter information statement: spotter activation is not anticipated through tonight. The time is currently 7:32 a.m. Central Daylight Time. 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Now for the official National Weather Service forecast for Peoria and surrounding areas of Central Illinois. Today, sunny. Highs in the mid-80s. Northeast winds 5 to 10 miles an hour. Tonight, mostly clear. Lows in the lower 60s. East winds around 5 miles an hour. Thursday, sunny. Highs in the mid-80s. Southeast winds around 5 miles an hour. Thursday night, partly cloudy until midnight, then becoming mostly cloudy. Lows in the mid-60s. Southeast winds around 5 miles an hour. Friday, showers likely in the morning, then showers with a chance of thunderstorms in the afternoon. High, southeast winds around 5 miles an hour. Friday, showers likely in the morning, then showers with a chance of thunderstorms in the afternoon. Highs in the mid-70s. South winds 10 to 15 miles an hour with gusts up to 25 miles an hour. Chance of rain 90%. Friday night, showers with a chance of thunderstorms until midnight, then showers likely after midnight. Lows in the mid-60s. Chance of rain 90%. Saturday, showers likely. A chance of thunderstorms in the afternoon. Highs in the upper 70s. Chance of rain 70%. Saturday night, partly cloudy. Lows in the lower 60s. Sunday through Tuesday, mostly clear. Highs in the lower 80s. Lows in the mid-60s. Again, the forecast for Peoria and surrounding areas of Central Illinois for today: sunny. Highs in the mid-80s. Northeast winds 5 to 10 miles an hour. At 7 a.m. in Peoria, skies were sunny. The temperature was 64 degrees, the dew point was 59, and the relative humidity was 83%. The wind was calm. The pressure was 29.97 inches and rising. Around central and western Illinois, it was sunny. It was 64 at Bloomington, 64 at Moline, 64 at Galesburg, 62 at Lakin, and 64 at Macomb. Quincy reported 69, Springfield reported 64, Lincoln reported 64, and Pontiac reported 60. And once again at 7 a.m. in Peoria, under sunny skies, the temperature was 64. Looking elsewhere around the Midwest at 7 a.m., Chicago was mostly sunny, and 64. Indianapolis was sunny, and 64. St. Louis was mostly sunny, and 71. Kansas City was cloudy, and 78. Des Moines was partly cloudy, and 73. Milwaukee was sunny, and 64. And now a discussion of hazardous weather conditions for the following counties in Illinois: Fulton, Knox, Marshall, Mason, McLean, Peoria, Stark, Tazewell, and Woodford. This hazardous weather outlook is for Central Illinois, East Central Illinois,

southeast Illinois, and west central Illinois. For today and tonight, no hazardous weather is expected at this time. For Thursday through Tuesday, periods of thunderstorms are expected Friday through Sunday. While the severe weather threat is low, some localized flooding will be possible. Spotter information statement. Spotter activation is not anticipated through tonight. The time is currently 7:35 a.m. Central Daylight Time. 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Now for the official National Weather Service forecast for Peoria and surrounding areas of central Illinois. Today, sunny. Highs in the mid-80s. Northeast winds 5 to 10 miles an hour. Tonight, mostly clear. Lows in the lower 60s. East winds around 5 miles an hour. Thursday, sunny. Highs in the mid-80s. Southeast winds around 5 miles an hour. Thursday night, partly cloudy until midnight, then becoming mostly cloudy. Lows in the mid-60s. Southeast winds around 5 miles an hour. Friday, showers likely in the morning, then showers with a chance of thunderstorms in the afternoon. Highs in the mid-70s. South winds 10 to 15 miles an hour with gusts up to 25 miles an hour. Chance of rain 90%. Friday night, showers with a chance of thunderstorms until midnight, then showers likely after midnight. Lows in the mid-60s. Chance of rain 90%. Saturday, showers likely. A chance of thunderstorms in the afternoon. Highs in the upper 70s. Chance of rain 70%. Saturday night, partly cloudy. Lows in the lower 60s. Sunday through Tuesday, mostly clear. Highs in the lower 80s. Lows in the mid-60s. Again, the forecast for Peoria and surrounding areas of central Illinois for today, sunny. Highs in the mid-80s. Northeast winds 5 to 10 miles an hour. At 7 a.m. in Peoria, skies were sunny. The temperature was 64 degrees, the dew point was 59, and the relative humidity was 83%. The wind was calm. The pressure was 29.97 inches and rising. Around central and western Illinois, it was sunny. It was 64 at Bloomington, 64 at Moline, 64 at Galesburg, 62 at Lakin, and 64 at Macomb. Quincy reported 69, Springfield reported 64, Lincoln reported 64, and Pontiac reported 60. And once again at 7 a.m. in Peoria, under sunny skies, the temperature was 64. Looking elsewhere around the Midwest at 7 a.m., Chicago was mostly sunny, and 64. Indianapolis was sunny, and 64. St. Louis was mostly sunny, and 71. Kansas City was cloudy, and 78. Des Moines was partly cloudy, and 73. Milwaukee was sunny, and 64. And now a discussion of hazardous weather conditions for the following counties in Illinois: Fulton, Knox, Marshall, Mason, McLean, Peoria, Stark, Tazewell, and Woodford. This hazardous weather outlook is for central Illinois, east central Illinois, southeast Illinois, and west central Illinois. For today and tonight, no hazardous weather is expected at this time. For Thursday through Tuesday, periods of thunderstorms are expected Friday through Sunday. While the severe weather threat is low, some localized flooding will be possible. Spotter information statement. Spotter activation is not anticipated through tonight. The time is currently 7:39 a.m. Central Daylight Time. 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Now for the official National Weather Service forecast for Peoria and surrounding areas of central Illinois. Rest of today, sunny. Highs in the mid-80s. Northeast winds 5 to 10 miles an hour. Tonight, mostly clear. Lows in the lower 60s. East winds around 5 miles an hour. Thursday, sunny. Highs in the mid-80s. Southeast winds around 5 miles an hour. Thursday night, partly cloudy until midnight, then becoming mostly cloudy. Lows in the mid-60s. Southeast winds around 5 miles an hour. Friday, showers likely in the morning, then showers with a chance of thunderstorms in the afternoon. Highs in the mid-70s.

south winds 10 to 15 miles an hour with gusts up to 25 miles an hour. Chance of rain 90%. Friday night, showers with a chance of thunderstorms until midnight, then showers likely after midnight. Lows in the mid-60s. Chance of rain 90%. Saturday, showers likely. A chance of thunderstorms in the afternoon. Highs in the upper 70s. Chance of rain 70%. Saturday night, partly cloudy. Lows in the lower 60s. Sunday through Tuesday, mostly clear. Highs in the lower 80s. Lows in the mid-60s. Again, the forecast for Peoria and surrounding areas of central Illinois for the rest of today, sunny. Highs in the mid-80s. Northeast winds 5 to 10 miles an hour. At 7 a.m. in Peoria, skies were sunny. The temperature was 64 degrees, the dew point was 59, and the relative humidity was 83%. The wind was calm. The pressure was 29.97 inches and rising. Around central and western Illinois, it was sunny. It was 64 at Bloomington, 64 at Moline, 64 at Galesburg, 62 at Lakin, and 64 at Macomb. Quincy reported 69, Springfield reported 64, Lincoln reported 64, and Pontiac reported 60. And once again at 7 a.m. in Peoria, under sunny skies, the temperature was 64. Looking elsewhere around the Midwest at 7 a.m., Chicago was mostly sunny, and 64. Indianapolis was sunny, and 64. St. Louis was mostly sunny, and 71. Kansas City was cloudy, and 78. Des Moines was partly cloudy, and 73. Milwaukee was sunny, and 64. And now a discussion of hazardous weather conditions for the following counties in Illinois: Fulton, Knox, Marshall, Mason, McLean, Peoria, Stark, Tazewell, and Woodford. This hazardous weather outlook is for central Illinois, east central Illinois, southeast Illinois, and west central Illinois. For today and tonight, no hazardous weather is expected at this time. For Thursday through Tuesday, periods of thunderstorms are expected Friday through Sunday. While the severe weather threat is low, some localized flooding will be possible. Spotter information statement: spotter activation is not anticipated through tonight. The time is currently 7:43 a.m. Central Daylight Time. 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Now for the official National Weather Service forecast for Peoria and surrounding areas of central Illinois. Rest of today, sunny. Highs in the mid-80s. Northeast winds 5 to 10 miles an hour. Tonight, mostly clear. Lows in the lower 60s. East winds around 5 miles an hour. Thursday, sunny. Highs in the mid-80s. Southeast winds around 5 miles an hour. Thursday night, partly cloudy until midnight, then becoming mostly cloudy. Lows in the mid-60s. Southeast winds around 5 miles an hour. Friday, showers likely in the morning, then showers with a chance of thunderstorms in the afternoon. Highs in the mid-70s. South winds 10 to 15 miles an hour with gusts up to 25 miles an hour. Chance of rain 90%. Friday night, showers with a chance of thunderstorms until midnight, then showers likely after midnight. Lows in the mid-60s. Chance of rain 90%. Saturday, showers likely. A chance of thunderstorms in the afternoon. Highs in the upper 70s. Chance of rain 70%. Saturday night, partly cloudy. Lows in the lower 60s. Sunday through Tuesday, mostly clear. Highs in the lower 80s. Lows in the mid-60s. Again, the forecast for Peoria and surrounding areas of central Illinois for the rest of today, sunny. Highs in the mid-80s. Northeast winds 5 to 10 miles an hour. The Peoria, Illinois climate summary for yesterday, July 28, 2026. Yesterday's high temperature of 85 degrees occurred at 4:35 p.m. The normal high is 86. Yesterday's low temperature of 71 degrees occurred at 11:59 p.m. The normal low is 66. No precipitation fell yesterday, which leaves the monthly total at 1.09 inches. This is 2.

0.13 inches below normal. The total precipitation for the year still stands at 23.83 inches, which is 1.46 inches above normal. There were 13 cooling degree days yesterday, which is 2 above normal. This brings the monthly total to 364, which is 44 above normal. The yearly total since January 1st is 685, which is 16 above normal. The highest wind gust observed was 19 miles per hour from the east, which occurred at 11:25 p.m. Yesterday the average wind speed was 6 miles per hour. The normal high temperature for today is 86 degrees, and the normal low is 66. The record high for today is 104, which occurred in 1887, and the record low is 50, which occurred in 1971. Sunrise today is at 5:53 a.m. and sunset is at 8:17 p.m. At 7 a.m. in Peoria, skies were sunny. The temperature was 64 degrees, the dew point was 59, and the relative humidity was 83%. The wind was calm. The pressure was 29.97 inches and rising. Around central and western Illinois, it was sunny. It was 64 at Bloomington, 64 at Moline, 64 at Galesburg, 62 at Lakin, and 64 at Macomb. Quincy reported 69, Springfield reported 64, Lincoln reported 64, and Pontiac reported 60. And once again at 7 a.m. in Peoria, under sunny skies, the temperature was 64. Looking elsewhere around the Midwest at 7 a.m., Chicago was mostly sunny, and 64. Indianapolis was sunny, and 64. St. Louis was mostly sunny, and 71. Kansas City was cloudy, and 78. Des Moines was partly cloudy, and 73. Milwaukee was sunny, and 64. And now a discussion of hazardous weather conditions for the following counties in Illinois: Fulton, Knox, Marshall, Mason, McLean, Peoria, Stark, Tazewell, and Woodford. This hazardous weather outlook is for central Illinois, east central Illinois, southeast Illinois, and west central Illinois. For today and tonight, no hazardous weather is expected at this time. For Thursday through Tuesday, periods of thunderstorms are expected Friday through Sunday. While the severe weather threat is low, some localized flooding will be possible. Spotter information statement: spotter activation is not anticipated through tonight. The time is currently 7:48 a.m. Central Daylight Time. 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Now for the official National Weather Service forecast for Peoria and surrounding areas of central Illinois. Rest of today, sunny. Highs in the mid-80s. Northeast winds 5 to 10 miles an hour. Tonight, mostly clear. Lows in the lower 60s. East winds around 5 miles an hour. Thursday, sunny. Highs in the mid-80s. Southeast winds around 5 miles an hour. Thursday night, partly cloudy until midnight, then becoming mostly cloudy. Lows in the mid-60s. Southeast winds around 5 miles an hour. Friday, showers likely in the morning, then showers with a chance of thunderstorms in the afternoon. Highs in the mid-70s. South winds 10 to 15 miles an hour with gusts up to 25 miles an hour. Chance of rain 90%. Friday night, showers with a chance of thunderstorms until midnight, then showers likely after midnight. Lows in the mid-60s. Chance of rain 90%. Saturday, showers likely. A chance of thunderstorms in the afternoon. Highs in the upper 70s. Chance of rain 70%. Saturday night, partly cloudy. Lows in the lower 60s. Sunday through Tuesday, mostly clear. Highs in the lower 80s. Lows in the mid-60s. Again, the forecast for Peoria and surrounding areas of central Illinois for the rest of today, sunny. Highs in the mid-80s. Northeast winds 5 to 10 miles an hour. At 7 a.m. in Peoria, skies were sunny. The temperature was 64 degrees, the dew point was 59, and the relative humidity was 83%. The wind was calm. The pressure was 29.97 inches and rising. Around central and western Illinois, it was sunny. It was 64 at Bloomington, 64 at Moline, 64 at Galesburg, 62 at Lake.

and 64 at Macomb. Quincy reported 69, Springfield reported 64, Lincoln reported 64, and Pontiac reported 60. And once again at 7 a.m. in Peoria, under sunny skies, the temperature was 64. Looking elsewhere around the Midwest at 7 a.m., Chicago was mostly sunny, and 64. Indianapolis was sunny, and 64. St. Louis was mostly sunny, and 71. Kansas City was cloudy, and 78. Des Moines was partly cloudy, and 73. Milwaukee was sunny, and 64. And now a discussion of hazardous weather conditions for the following counties in Illinois: Fulton, Knox, Marshall, Mason, McLean, Peoria, Stark, Tazewell, and Woodford. This hazardous weather outlook is for Central Illinois, East Central Illinois, Southeast Illinois, and West Central Illinois. For today and tonight, no hazardous weather is expected at this time. For Thursday through Tuesday, periods of thunderstorms are expected Friday through Sunday. While the severe weather threat is low, some localized flooding will be possible. Spotter information statement: spotter activation is not anticipated through tonight. The time is currently 7:51 a.m. Central Daylight Time. 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Now for the official National Weather Service forecast for Peoria and surrounding areas of Central Illinois. Rest of today, sunny. Highs in the mid-80s. Northeast winds 5 to 10 miles an hour. Tonight, mostly clear. Lows in the lower 60s. East winds around 5 miles an hour. Thursday, sunny. Highs in the mid-80s. Southeast winds around 5 miles an hour. Thursday night, partly cloudy until midnight, then becoming mostly cloudy. Lows in the mid-60s. Southeast winds around 5 miles an hour. Friday, showers likely in the morning, then showers with a chance of thunderstorms in the afternoon. Highs in the mid-70s. South winds 10 to 15 miles an hour with gusts up to 25 miles an hour. Chance of rain 90%. Friday night, showers with a chance of thunderstorms until midnight, then showers likely after midnight. Lows in the mid-60s. Chance of rain 90%. Saturday, showers likely. A chance of thunderstorms in the afternoon. Highs in the upper 70s. Chance of rain 70%. Saturday night, partly cloudy. Lows in the lower 60s. Sunday through Tuesday, mostly clear. Highs in the lower 80s. Lows in the mid-60s. Again, the forecast for Peoria and surrounding areas of Central Illinois for the rest of today, sunny. Highs in the mid-80s. Northeast winds 5 to 10 miles an hour. At 7 a.m. in Peoria, skies were sunny. The temperature was 64 degrees, the dew point was 59, and the relative humidity was 83%. The wind was calm. The pressure was 29.97 inches and rising. Around central and western Illinois, it was sunny. It was 64 at Bloomington, 64 at Moline, 64 at Galesburg, 62 at Lakin, and 64 at Macomb. Quincy reported 69, Springfield reported 64, Lincoln reported 64, and Pontiac reported 60. And once again at 7 a.m. in Peoria, under sunny skies, the temperature was 64. Looking elsewhere around the Midwest at 7 a.m., Chicago was mostly sunny, and 64. Indianapolis was sunny, and 64. St. Louis was mostly sunny, and 71. Kansas City was cloudy, and 78. Des Moines was partly cloudy, and 73. Milwaukee was sunny, and 64. And now a discussion of hazardous weather conditions for the following counties in Illinois: Fulton, Knox, Marshall, Mason, McLean, Peoria, Stark, Tazewell, and Woodford. This hazardous weather outlook is for Central Illinois, East Central Illinois, Southeast Illinois, and West Central Illinois. For today and tonight, no hazardous weather is expected at this time. For Thursday through Tuesday, periods of thunderstorms are expected Friday through Sunday. While the severe weather threat is low, some localized flooding will be possible. Spotter information statement: spotter activation is not anticipated through tonight. The time is

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Now for the official National Weather Service forecast for Peoria and surrounding areas of Central Illinois. Rest of today, sunny. Highs in the mid-80s. Northeast winds 5 to 10 miles an hour. Tonight, mostly clear. Lows in the lower 60s. East winds around 5 miles an hour. Thursday, sunny. Highs in the mid-80s. Southeast winds around 5 miles an hour. Thursday night, partly cloudy until midnight, then becoming mostly cloudy. Lows in the mid-60s. Southeast winds around 5 miles an hour. Friday, showers likely in the morning, then showers with a chance of thunderstorms in the afternoon. Highs in the mid-70s. South winds 10 to 15 miles an hour with gusts up to 25 miles an hour. Chance of rain 90%. Friday night, showers with a chance of thunderstorms until midnight, then showers likely after midnight. Lows in the mid-60s. Chance of rain 90%. Saturday, showers likely. A chance of thunderstorms in the afternoon. Highs in the upper 70s. Chance of rain 70%. Saturday night, partly cloudy. Lows in the lower 60s. Sunday through Tuesday, mostly clear. Highs in the lower 80s. Lows in the mid-60s. Again, the forecast for Peoria and surrounding areas of Central Illinois for the rest of today, sunny. Highs in the mid-80s. Northeast winds 5 to 10 miles an hour. At 7 a.m. in Peoria, skies were sunny. The temperature was 64 degrees, the dew point was 59, and the relative humidity was 83%. The wind was calm. The pressure was 29.97 inches and rising. Around central and western Illinois, it was sunny. It was 64 at Bloomington, 64 at Moline, 64 at Galesburg, 62 at Lakin, and 64 at Macomb. Quincy reported 69, Springfield reported 64, Lincoln reported 64, and Pontiac reported 60. And once again at 7 a.m. in Peoria, under sunny skies, the temperature was 64. Looking elsewhere around the Midwest at 7 a.m., Chicago was mostly sunny, and 64. Indianapolis was sunny, and 64. St. Louis was mostly sunny, and 71. Kansas City was cloudy, and 78. Des Moines was partly cloudy, and 73. Milwaukee was sunny, and 64. And now a discussion of hazardous weather conditions for the following counties in Illinois: Fulton, Knox, Marshall, Mason, McLean, Peoria, Stark, Tazewell, and Woodford. This hazardous weather outlook is for Central Illinois, East Central Illinois, Southeast Illinois, and West Central Illinois. For today and tonight, no hazardous weather is expected at this time. For Thursday through Tuesday, periods of thunderstorms are expected Friday through Sunday. While the severe weather threat is low, some localized flooding will be possible. Spotter information statement: spotter activation is not anticipated through tonight. The time is currently 7:59 a.m. Central Daylight Time. 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Now for the official National Weather Service forecast for Peoria and surrounding areas of Central Illinois. Rest of today, sunny. Highs in the mid-80s. Northeast winds 5 to 10 miles an hour. Tonight, mostly clear. Lows in the lower 60s. East winds around 5 miles an hour. Thursday, sunny. Highs in the mid-80s. Southeast winds around 5 miles an hour. Thursday night, partly cloudy until midnight, then becoming mostly cloudy. Lows in the mid-60s. Southeast winds around 5 miles an hour. Friday, showers likely in the morning, then showers with a chance of thunderstorms in the afternoon. Highs in the mid-70s. South winds 10 to 15 miles an hour with gusts up to 25 miles an hour. Chance of rain 90%. Friday night, showers with a chance of thunderstorms until midnight, then showers likely after midnight. Lows in the mid-60s. Chance of rain 90%. Saturday, showers likely. A chance of thunderstorms in the afternoon.

highs in the upper 70s. Chance of rain 70%. Saturday night, partly cloudy. Lows in the lower 60s. Sunday through Tuesday, mostly clear. Highs in the lower 80s. Lows in the mid 60s. Again, the forecast for Peoria and surrounding areas of central Illinois for the rest of today, sunny. Highs in the mid 80s. Northeast winds 5 to 10 miles an hour. The Peoria, Illinois climate summary for yesterday, July 28, 2026. Yesterday's high temperature of 85 degrees occurred at 4:35 p.m. The normal high is 86. Yesterday's low temperature of 71 degrees occurred at 11:59 p.m. The normal low is 66. No precipitation fell yesterday, which leaves the monthly total at 1.09 inches. This is 2.13 inches below normal. The total precipitation for the year still stands at 23.83 inches, which is 1.46 inches above normal. There were 13 cooling degree days yesterday, which is 2 above normal. This brings the monthly total to 364, which is 44 above normal. The yearly total since January 1st is 685, which is 16 above normal. The highest wind gust observed was 19 miles per hour from the east, which occurred at 11:25 p.m. Yesterday, the average wind speed was 6 miles per hour. The normal high temperature for today is 86 degrees, and the normal low is 66. The record high for today is 104, which occurred in 1887, and the record low is 50, which occurred in 1971. Sunrise today is at 5:53 a.m. and sunset is at 8:17 p.m. And now a discussion of hazardous weather conditions for the following counties in Illinois: Fulton, Knox, Marshall, Mason, McLean, Peoria, Stark, Tazewell, and Woodford. This hazardous weather outlook is for central Illinois, east central Illinois, southeast Illinois, and west central Illinois. For today and tonight, no hazardous weather is expected at this time. For Thursday through Tuesday, periods of thunderstorms are expected Friday through Sunday. While the severe weather threat is low, some localized flooding will be possible. Spotter information statement: spotter activation is not anticipated through tonight. The time is currently 8:03 a.m. Central Daylight Time. 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Now for the official National Weather Service forecast for Peoria and surrounding areas of central Illinois. Rest of today, sunny. Highs in the mid-80s. Northeast winds 5 to 10 miles an hour. Tonight, mostly clear. Lows in the lower 60s. East winds around 5 miles an hour. Thursday, sunny. Highs in the mid-80s. Southeast winds around 5 miles an hour. Thursday night, partly cloudy until midnight, then becoming mostly cloudy. Lows in the mid-60s. Southeast winds around 5 miles an hour. Friday, showers likely in the morning, then showers with a chance of thunderstorms in the afternoon. Highs in the mid-70s. South winds 10 to 15 miles an hour with gusts up to 25 miles an hour. Chance of rain 90%. Friday night, showers with a chance of thunderstorms until midnight, then showers likely after midnight. Lows in the mid-60s. Chance of rain 90%. Saturday, showers likely. A chance of thunderstorms in the afternoon. Highs in the upper 70s. Chance of rain 70%. Saturday night, partly cloudy. Lows in the lower 60s. Sunday through Tuesday, mostly clear. Highs in the lower 80s. Lows in the mid-60s. Again, the forecast for Peoria and surrounding areas of central Illinois for the rest of today, sunny. Highs in the mid-80s. Northeast winds 5 to 10 miles an hour. At 8 a.m. the report from Peoria was not available. Around central and western Illinois, at Bloomington, Moline, Quincy, and Springfield, the weather conditions were not available. And once again at 8 a.m. the report from Peoria was not available. And now a discussion of hazardous weather conditions for the following counties in Illinois: Fulton, Knox, Marshall, Mason, McLean, Peoria, Stark, Tazewell, and Woodford. This hazardous weather outlook is for central Illinois, east central Illinois, southeast Illinois, and west central Illinois.
For today and tonight, no hazardous weather is expected at this time. For Thursday through Tuesday, periods of thunderstorms are expected Friday through Sunday. While the severe weather threat is low, some localized flooding will be possible. Spotter information statement. Spotter activation is not anticipated through tonight. The time is currently 8:05 a.m. Central Daylight Time. 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Now for the official National Weather Service forecast for Peoria and surrounding areas of central Illinois. Rest of today, sunny. Highs in the mid-80s. Northeast winds 5 to 10 miles an hour. Tonight, mostly clear. Lows in the lower 60s. East winds around 5 miles an hour. Thursday, sunny. Highs in the mid-80s. Southeast winds around 5 miles an hour. Thursday night, partly cloudy until midnight, then becoming mostly cloudy. Lows in the mid-60s. Southeast winds around 5 miles an hour. Friday, showers likely in the morning, then showers with a chance of thunderstorms in the afternoon. Highs in the mid-70s. South winds 10 to 15 miles an hour with gusts up to 25 miles an hour. Chance of rain 90%. Friday night, showers with a chance of thunderstorms until midnight, then showers likely after midnight. Lows in the mid-60s. Chance of rain 90%. Saturday, showers likely. A chance of thunderstorms in the afternoon. Highs in the upper 70s. Chance of rain 70%. Saturday night, partly cloudy. Lows in the lower 60s. Sunday through Tuesday, mostly clear. Highs in the lower 80s. Lows in the mid-60s. Again, the forecast for Peoria and surrounding areas of central Illinois for the rest of today, sunny. Highs in the mid-80s. Northeast winds 5 to 10 miles an hour. At 8 a.m. the report from Peoria was not available. Around central and western Illinois, at Bloomington, Moline, Quincy, and Springfield, the weather conditions were not available. And once again at 8 a.m. the report from Peoria was not available. Looking elsewhere around the Midwest at 8 a.m., the report from Chicago was not available. The report from Indianapolis was not available. The report from St. Louis was not available. Kansas City was partly sunny, and 78. Des Moines was mostly sunny, and 75. The report from Milwaukee was not available. And now a discussion of hazardous weather conditions for the following counties in Illinois: Fulton, Knox, Marshall, Mason, McLean, Peoria, Stark, Tazewell, and Woodford. This hazardous weather outlook is for central Illinois, east central Illinois, southeast Illinois, and west central Illinois. For today and tonight, no hazardous weather is expected at this time. For Thursday through Tuesday, periods of thunderstorms are expected Friday through Sunday. While the severe weather threat is low, some localized flooding will be possible. Spotter information statement. Spotter activation is not anticipated through tonight. The time is currently 8:09 a.m. Central Daylight Time. 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Now for the official National Weather Service forecast for Peoria and surrounding areas of central Illinois. Rest of today, sunny. Highs in the mid-80s. Northeast winds 5 to 10 miles an hour. Tonight, mostly clear. Lows in the lower 60s. East winds around 5 miles an hour. Thursday, sunny. Highs in the mid-80s. Southeast winds around 5 miles an hour. Thursday night, partly cloudy until midnight, then becoming mostly cloudy. Lows in the mid-60s. Southeast winds around 5 miles an hour. Friday, showers likely in the morning, then showers with a chance of thunderstorms in the afternoon. Highs in the mid-70s. South winds 10 to 15 miles an hour with gusts up to 25 miles an hour. Chance of rain 90%. Friday night, showers with a chance of thunderstorms until midnight, then showers likely after midnight. Lows in the mid-60s. Chance of rain 90%. Saturday, showers likely. A chance of thunderstorms in the afternoon. Highs in the upper 70s. Chance of rain 70%.

Saturday night, partly cloudy. Lows in the lower 60s. Sunday through Tuesday, mostly clear. Highs in the lower 80s. Lows in the mid-60s. Again, the forecast for Peoria and surrounding areas of central Illinois for the rest of today, sunny. Highs in the mid-80s. Northeast winds 5 to 10 miles an hour. At 8 a.m. the report from Peoria was not available. Around central and western Illinois, at Bloomington, Moline, Quincy, and Springfield, the weather conditions were not available. And once again at 8 a.m. the report from Peoria was not available. Looking elsewhere around the Midwest at 8 a.m., the report from Chicago was not available. The report from Indianapolis was not available. The report from St. Louis was not available. Kansas City was partly sunny, and 78. Des Moines was mostly sunny, and 75. The report from Milwaukee was not available. And now a discussion of hazardous weather conditions for the following counties in Illinois: Fulton, Knox, Marshall, Mason, McLean, Peoria, Stark, Tazewell, and Woodford. This hazardous weather outlook is for central Illinois, east central Illinois, southeast Illinois, and west central Illinois. For today and tonight, no hazardous weather is expected at this time. For Thursday through Tuesday, periods of thunderstorms are expected Friday through Sunday. While the severe weather threat is low, some localized flooding will be possible. Spotter information statement: spotter activation is not anticipated through tonight. The time is currently 8:12 a.m. Central Daylight Time. 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Now for the official National Weather Service forecast for Peoria and surrounding areas of central Illinois. Rest of today, sunny. Highs in the mid-80s. Northeast winds 5 to 10 miles an hour. Tonight, mostly clear. Lows in the lower 60s. East winds around 5 miles an hour. Thursday, sunny. Highs in the mid-80s. Southeast winds around 5 miles an hour. Thursday night, partly cloudy until midnight, then becoming mostly cloudy. Lows in the mid-60s. Southeast winds around 5 miles an hour. Friday, showers likely in the morning, then showers with a chance of thunderstorms in the afternoon. Highs in the mid-70s. South winds 10 to 15 miles an hour with gusts up to 25 miles an hour. Chance of rain 90%. Friday night, showers with a chance of thunderstorms until midnight, then showers likely after midnight. Lows in the mid-60s. Chance of rain 90%. Saturday, showers likely. A chance of thunderstorms in the afternoon. Highs in the upper 70s. Chance of rain 70%. Saturday night, partly cloudy. Lows in the lower 60s. Sunday through Tuesday, mostly clear. Highs in the lower 80s. Lows in the mid-60s. Again, the forecast for Peoria and surrounding areas of central Illinois for the rest of today, sunny. Highs in the mid-80s. Northeast winds 5 to 10 miles an hour. 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At 8 a.m. in Peoria, skies were sunny. The temperature was 69 degrees, the dew point was 60, and the relative humidity was 73%. The wind was variable at 3 miles an hour. The pressure was 29.99 inches and rising. Around central and western Illinois, it was sunny, and temperatures were around 70 degrees. And once again at 8 a.m. in Peoria, under sunny skies, the temperature was 69. The Peoria, Illinois climate summary for yesterday, July 28, 2026. Yesterday's high temperature of 85 degrees occurred at 4:35 p.m. The normal high is 86. Yesterday's low temperature of 71 degrees occurred at 11:59.

which occurred in 1887, and the record low is 50, which occurred in 1971. Sunrise today is at 5:53 a.m. and sunset is at 8:17 p.m. Looking elsewhere around the Midwest at 8 a.m., Chicago was mostly sunny and 68. Indianapolis was sunny and 68. St. Louis was mostly sunny and 73. Kansas City was cloudy and 78. Des Moines was mostly sunny and 75. Milwaukee was sunny and 67. And now a discussion of hazardous weather conditions for the following counties in Illinois: Fulton, Knox, Marshall, Mason, McLean, Peoria, Stark, Tazewell, and Woodford. This hazardous weather outlook is for Central Illinois, East Central Illinois, Southeast Illinois, and West Central Illinois. For today and tonight, no hazardous weather is expected at this time. For Thursday through Tuesday, periods of thunderstorms are expected Friday through Sunday. While the severe weather threat is low, some localized flooding will be possible. Spotter information statement: spotter activation is not anticipated through tonight. The time is currently 8:17 a.m. Central Daylight Time. 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Now for the official National Weather Service forecast for Peoria and surrounding areas of Central Illinois. Rest of today, sunny. Highs in the mid-80s. Northeast winds 5 to 10 miles an hour. Tonight, mostly clear. Lows in the lower 60s. East winds around 5 miles an hour. Thursday, sunny. Highs in the mid-80s. Southeast winds around 5 miles an hour. Thursday night, partly cloudy until midnight, then becoming mostly cloudy. Lows in the mid-60s. Southeast winds around 5 miles an hour. Friday, showers likely in the morning, then showers with a chance of thunderstorms in the afternoon. Highs in the mid-70s. South winds 10 to 15 miles an hour with gusts up to 25 miles an hour. Chance of rain 90%. Friday night, showers with a chance of thunderstorms until midnight, then showers likely after midnight. Lows in the mid-60s. Chance of rain 90%. Saturday, showers likely. A chance of thunderstorms in the afternoon. Highs in the upper 70s. Chance of rain 70%. Saturday night, partly cloudy. Lows in the lower 60s. Sunday through Tuesday, mostly clear. Highs in the lower 80s. Lows in the mid-60s. Again, the forecast for Peoria and surrounding areas of Central Illinois for the rest of today, sunny. Highs in the mid-80s. Northeast winds 5 to 10 miles an hour. At 8 a.m. in Peoria, skies were sunny. The temperature was 69 degrees, the dew point was 60, and the relative humidity was 73%. The wind was variable at 3 miles an hour. The pressure was 29.99 inches and rising. Around central and western Illinois, it was sunny, and temperatures were around 70 degrees. And once again at 8 a.m. in Peoria, under sunny skies, the temperature was 69. Looking elsewhere around the Midwest at 8 a.m., Chicago was mostly sunny, and 68. Indianapolis was sunny, and 68. St. Louis was mostly sunny, and 73. Kansas City was cloudy, and 78. Des Moines was mostly sunny, and 75. Milwaukee was sunny, and 67. And now a discussion of hazardous weather conditions for the following counties in Illinois: Fulton, Knox, Marshall, Mason, McLean, Peoria, Stark, Tazewell, and Woodford. This hazardous weather outlook is for Central Illinois, East Central Illinois, Southeast Illinois, and West Central Illinois. For today and tonight, no hazardous weather is expected at this time. For Thursday through Tuesday, periods of thunderstorms are expected Friday through Sunday. While the severe weather threat is low, some localized flooding will be possible. Spotter information statement: spotter activation is not anticipated through tonight. The time is currently 8:21 a.m. Central Daylight Time. 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Rest of today,

sunny. Highs in the mid-80s. Northeast winds 5 to 10 miles an hour. Tonight, mostly clear. Lows in the lower 60s. East winds around 5 miles an hour. Thursday, sunny. Highs in the mid-80s. Southeast winds around 5 miles an hour. Thursday night, partly cloudy until midnight, then becoming mostly cloudy. Lows in the mid-60s. Southeast winds around 5 miles an hour. Friday, showers likely in the morning, then showers with a chance of thunderstorms in the afternoon. Highs in the mid-70s. South winds 10 to 15 miles an hour with gusts up to 25 miles an hour. Chance of rain 90%. Friday night, showers with a chance of thunderstorms until midnight, then showers likely after midnight. Lows in the mid-60s. Chance of rain 90%. Saturday, showers likely. A chance of thunderstorms in the afternoon. Highs in the upper 70s. Chance of rain 70%. Saturday night, partly cloudy. Lows in the lower 60s. Sunday through Tuesday, mostly clear. Highs in the lower 80s. Lows in the mid-60s. Again, the forecast for Peoria and surrounding areas of central Illinois for the rest of today, sunny. Highs in the mid-80s. Northeast winds 5 to 10 miles an hour. At 8 a.m. in Peoria, skies were sunny. The temperature was 69 degrees, the dew point was 60, and the relative humidity was 73%. The wind was variable at 3 miles an hour. The pressure was 29.99 inches and rising. Around central and western Illinois, it was sunny, and temperatures were around 70 degrees. And once again at 8 a.m. in Peoria, under sunny skies, the temperature was 69. Looking elsewhere around the Midwest at 8 a.m., Chicago was mostly sunny, and 68. Indianapolis was sunny, and 68. St. Louis was mostly sunny, and 73. Kansas City was cloudy, and 78. Des Moines was mostly sunny, and 75. Milwaukee was sunny, and 67. And now a discussion of hazardous weather conditions for the following counties in Illinois: Fulton, Knox, Marshall, Mason, McLean, Peoria, Stark, Tazewell, and Woodford. This hazardous weather outlook is for central Illinois, east central Illinois, southeast Illinois, and west central Illinois. For today and tonight, no hazardous weather is expected at this time. For Thursday through Tuesday, periods of thunderstorms are expected Friday through Sunday. While the severe weather threat is low, some localized flooding will be possible. Spotter information statement: spotter activation is not anticipated through tonight. The time is currently 8:24 a.m. Central Daylight Time. 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Now for the official National Weather Service forecast for Peoria and surrounding areas of central Illinois. Rest of today, sunny. Highs in the mid-80s. Northeast winds 5 to 10 miles an hour. Tonight, mostly clear. Lows in the lower 60s. East winds around 5 miles an hour. Thursday, sunny. Highs in the mid-80s. Southeast winds around 5 miles an hour. Thursday night, partly cloudy until midnight, then becoming mostly cloudy. Lows in the mid-60s. Southeast winds around 5 miles an hour. Friday, showers likely in the morning, then showers with a chance of thunderstorms in the afternoon. Highs in the mid-70s. South winds 10 to 15 miles an hour with gusts up to 25 miles an hour. Chance of rain 90%. Friday night, showers with a chance of thunderstorms until midnight, then showers likely after midnight. Lows in the mid-60s. Chance of rain 90%. Saturday, showers likely. A chance of thunderstorms in the afternoon. Highs in the upper 70s. Chance of rain 70%. Saturday night, partly cloudy. Lows in the lower 60s. Sunday through Tuesday, mostly clear. Highs in the lower 80s. Lows in the mid-60s. Again, the forecast for Peoria and surrounding areas of central Illinois for the rest of today, sunny. Highs in the mid-80s. Northeast winds 5 to 10 miles an hour. At 8 a.m. in Peoria, skies were

sunny. The temperature was 69 degrees, the dew point was 60, and the relative humidity was 73%. The wind was variable at 3 miles an hour. The pressure was 29.99 inches and rising. Around central and western Illinois, it was sunny, and temperatures were around 70 degrees. And once again at 8 a.m. in Peoria, under sunny skies, the temperature was 69. Looking elsewhere around the Midwest at 8 a.m., Chicago was mostly sunny, and 68. Indianapolis was sunny, and 68. St. Louis was mostly sunny, and 73. Kansas City was partly sunny, and 78. Des Moines was mostly sunny, and 75. Milwaukee was sunny, and 67. And now a discussion of hazardous weather conditions for the following counties in Illinois: Fulton, Knox, Marshall, Mason, McLean, Peoria, Stark, Tazewell, and Woodford. This hazardous weather outlook is for central Illinois, east central Illinois, southeast Illinois, and west central Illinois. For today and tonight, no hazardous weather is expected at this time. For Thursday through Tuesday, periods of thunderstorms are expected Friday through Sunday. While the severe weather threat is low, some localized flooding will be possible. Spotter information statement: spotter activation is not anticipated through tonight. The time is currently 8:27 a.m. Central Daylight Time. 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Now for the official National Weather Service forecast for Peoria and surrounding areas of central Illinois. Rest of today, sunny. Highs in the mid-80s. Northeast winds 5 to 10 miles an hour. Tonight, mostly clear. Lows in the lower 60s. East winds around 5 miles an hour. Thursday, sunny. Highs in the mid-80s. Southeast winds around 5 miles an hour. Thursday night, partly cloudy until midnight, then becoming mostly cloudy. Lows in the mid-60s. Southeast winds around 5 miles an hour. Friday, showers likely in the morning, then showers with a chance of thunderstorms in the afternoon. Highs in the mid-70s. South winds 10 to 15 miles an hour with gusts up to 25 miles an hour. Chance of rain 90%. Friday night, showers with a chance of thunderstorms until midnight, then showers likely after midnight. Lows in the mid-60s. Chance of rain 90%. Saturday, showers likely. A chance of thunderstorms in the afternoon. Highs in the upper 70s. Chance of rain 70%. Saturday night, partly cloudy. Lows in the lower 60s. Sunday through Tuesday, mostly clear. Highs in the lower 80s. Lows in the mid-60s. Again, the forecast for Peoria and surrounding areas of central Illinois for the rest of today, sunny. Highs in the mid-80s. Northeast winds 5 to 10 miles an hour. At 8 a.m. in Peoria, skies were sunny. The temperature was 69 degrees. The dew point was 60, and the relative humidity was 73%. The wind was variable at 3 miles an hour. The pressure was 29.99 inches and rising. Around central and western Illinois, it was sunny, and temperatures were around 70 degrees. And once again at 8 a.m. in Peoria, under sunny skies, the temperature was 69. The Peoria, Illinois climate summary for yesterday, July 28, 2026. Yesterday's high temperature of 85 degrees occurred at 4:35 p.m. The normal high is 86. Yesterday's low temperature of 71 degrees occurred at 11:59 p.m. The normal low is 66. No precipitation fell yesterday, which leaves the monthly total at 1.09 inches. This is 2.13 inches below normal. The total precipitation for the year still stands at 23.83 inches, which is 1.46 inches above normal. There were 13 cooling degree days yesterday, which is 2 above normal. This brings the monthly total to 364, which is 44 above normal. The yearly total since January 1st is 685, which is 16 above normal. The highest wind gust observed was 19 miles per hour from the east, which occurred at 11:25 p.m. Yesterday the average wind speed was 6 miles per hour. The normal high temperature for today is 86 degrees, and

normal low is 66. The record high for today is 104, which occurred in 1887, and the record low is 50, which occurred in 1971. Sunrise today is at 5:53 a.m. and sunset is at 8:17 p.m. Looking elsewhere around the Midwest at 8 a.m., Chicago was mostly sunny, and 68. Indianapolis was sunny, and 68. St. Louis was mostly sunny, and 73. Kansas City was partly sunny, and 78. Des Moines was mostly sunny, and 75. Milwaukee was sunny, and 67. And now a discussion of hazardous weather conditions for the following counties in Illinois: Fulton, Knox, Marshall, Mason, McLean, Peoria, Stark, Tazewell, and Woodford. This hazardous weather outlook is for Central Illinois, East Central Illinois, Southeast Illinois, and West Central Illinois. For today and tonight, no hazardous weather is expected at this time. For Thursday through Tuesday, periods of thunderstorms are expected Friday through Sunday. While the severe weather threat is low, some localized flooding will be possible. Spotter information statement: spotter activation is not anticipated through tonight. The time is currently 8:32 a.m. Central Daylight Time. 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Now for the official National Weather Service forecast for Peoria and surrounding areas of Central Illinois. Rest of today, sunny. Highs in the mid-80s. Northeast winds 5 to 10 miles an hour. Tonight, mostly clear. Lows in the highs in the mid-80s. Northeast winds 5 to 10 miles an hour. Tonight, mostly clear. Lows in the lower 60s. East winds around 5 miles an hour. Thursday, sunny. Highs in the mid-80s. Southeast winds around 5 miles an hour. Thursday night, partly cloudy until midnight, then becoming mostly cloudy. Lows in the mid-60s. Southeast winds around 5 miles an hour. Friday, showers likely in the morning, then showers with a chance of thunderstorms in the afternoon. Highs in the mid-70s. South winds 10 to 15 miles an hour with gusts up to 25 miles an hour. Chance of rain 90%. Friday night, showers with a chance of thunderstorms until midnight, then showers likely after midnight. Lows in the mid-60s. Chance of rain 90%. Saturday, showers likely. A chance of thunderstorms in the afternoon. Highs in the upper 70s. Chance of rain 70%. Saturday night, partly cloudy. Lows in the lower 60s. Sunday through Tuesday, mostly clear. Highs in the lower 80s. Lows in the mid-60s. Again, the forecast for Peoria and surrounding areas of Central Illinois for the rest of today, sunny. Highs in the mid-80s. Northeast winds 5 to 10 miles an hour. At 8 a.m. in Peoria, skies were sunny. The temperature was 69 degrees, the dew point was 60, and the relative humidity was 73%. The wind was variable at 3 miles an hour. The pressure was 29.99 inches and rising. Around central and western Illinois, it was sunny, and temperatures were around 70 degrees. And once again at 8 a.m. in Peoria, under sunny skies, the temperature was 69. Looking elsewhere around the Midwest at 8 a.m., Chicago was mostly sunny, and 68. Indianapolis was sunny, and 68. St. Louis was mostly sunny, and 73. Kansas City was partly sunny, and 78. Des Moines was mostly sunny, and 75. Milwaukee was sunny, and 67. And now a discussion of hazardous weather conditions for the following counties in Illinois: Fulton, Knox, Marshall, Mason, McLean, Peoria, Stark, Tazewell, and Woodford. This hazardous weather outlook is for Central Illinois, East Central Illinois, Southeast Illinois, and West Central Illinois. For today and tonight, no hazardous weather is expected at this time. For Thursday through Tuesday, periods of thunderstorms are expected Friday through Sunday. While the severe weather threat is low, some localized flooding will be possible. Spotter information statement: spotter activation is not anticipated through tonight. The time is currently 8:36 a.m. Central Daylight Time.

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Now for the official National Weather Service forecast for Peoria and surrounding areas of central Illinois. Rest of today, sunny. Highs in the mid-80s. Northeast winds 5 to 10 miles an hour. Tonight, mostly clear. Lows in the lower 60s. East winds around 5 miles an hour. Thursday, sunny. Highs in the mid-80s. Southeast winds around 5 miles an hour. Thursday night, partly cloudy until midnight, then becoming mostly cloudy. Lows in the mid-60s. Southeast winds around 5 miles an hour. Friday, showers likely in the morning, then showers with a chance of thunderstorms in the afternoon. Highs in the mid-70s. South winds 10 to 15 miles an hour with gusts up to 25 miles an hour. Chance of rain 90%. Friday night, showers with a chance of thunderstorms until midnight, then showers likely after midnight. Lows in the mid-60s. Chance of rain 90%. Saturday, showers likely. A chance of thunderstorms in the afternoon. Highs in the upper 70s. Chance of rain 70%. Saturday night, partly cloudy. Lows in the lower 60s. Sunday through Tuesday, mostly clear. Highs in the lower 80s. Lows in the mid-60s. Again, the forecast for Peoria and surrounding areas of central Illinois for the rest of today, sunny. Highs in the mid-80s. Northeast winds 5 to 10 miles an hour. At 8 a.m. in Peoria, skies were sunny. The temperature was 69 degrees, the dew point was 60, and the relative humidity was 73%. The wind was variable at 3 miles an hour. The pressure was 29.99 inches and rising. Around central and western Illinois, it was sunny, and temperatures were around 70 degrees. And once again at 8 a.m. in Peoria, under sunny skies, the temperature was 69. Looking elsewhere around the Midwest at 8 a.m., Chicago was mostly sunny, and 68. Indianapolis was sunny, and 68. St. Louis was mostly sunny, and 73. Kansas City was partly sunny, and 78. Des Moines was mostly sunny, and 75. Milwaukee was sunny, and 67. And now a discussion of hazardous weather conditions for the following counties in Illinois: Fulton, Knox, Marshall, Mason, McLean, Peoria, Stark, Tazewell, and Woodford. This hazardous weather outlook is for central Illinois, east central Illinois, southeast Illinois, and west central Illinois. For today and tonight, no hazardous weather is expected at this time. For Thursday through Tuesday, periods of thunderstorms are expected Friday through Sunday. While the severe weather threat is low, some localized flooding will be possible. Spotter information statement: spotter activation is not anticipated through tonight. The time is currently 8:39 a.m. Central Daylight Time. 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Now for the official National Weather Service forecast for Peoria and surrounding areas of central Illinois. Rest of today, sunny. Highs in the mid-80s. Northeast winds 5 to 10 miles an hour. Tonight, mostly clear. Lows in the lower 60s. East winds around 5 miles an hour. Thursday, sunny. Highs in the mid-80s. Southeast winds around 5 miles an hour. Thursday night, partly cloudy until midnight, then becoming mostly cloudy. Lows in the mid-60s. Southeast winds around 5 miles an hour. Friday, showers likely in the morning, then showers with a chance of thunderstorms in the afternoon. Highs in the mid-70s. South winds 10 to 15 miles an hour with gusts up to 25 miles an hour. Chance of rain 90%. Friday night, showers with a chance of thunderstorms until midnight, then showers likely after midnight. Lows in the mid-60s. Chance of rain 90%. Saturday, showers likely. A chance of thunderstorms in the afternoon. Highs in the upper 70s. Chance of rain 70%. Saturday night, partly cloudy. Lows in the lower 60s. Sunday through Tuesday, mostly clear. Highs in the lower 80s. Lows in the mid-60s.

in the forecast for Peoria and surrounding areas of central Illinois for the rest of today, sunny. Highs in the mid-80s. Northeast winds 5 to 10 miles an hour. At 8 a.m. in Peoria, skies were sunny. The temperature was 69 degrees, the dew point was 60, and the relative humidity was 73%. The wind was variable at 3 miles an hour. The pressure was 29.99 inches and rising. Around central and western Illinois, it was sunny, and temperatures were around 70 degrees. And once again at 8 a.m. in Peoria, under sunny skies, the temperature was 69. Looking elsewhere around the Midwest at 8 a.m., Chicago was mostly sunny, and 68. Indianapolis was sunny, and 68. St. Louis was mostly sunny, and 73. Kansas City was partly sunny, and 78. Des Moines was mostly sunny, and 75. Milwaukee was sunny, and 67. And now a discussion of hazardous weather conditions for the following counties in Illinois: Fulton, Knox, Marshall, Mason, McLean, Peoria, Stark, Tazewell, and Woodford. This hazardous weather outlook is for central Illinois, east central Illinois, southeast Illinois, and west central Illinois. For today and tonight, no hazardous weather is expected at this time. For Thursday through Tuesday, periods of thunderstorms are expected Friday through Sunday. While the severe weather threat is low, some localized flooding will be possible. Spotter information statement: spotter activation is not anticipated through tonight. The time is currently 8:43 a.m. Central Daylight Time. 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Now for the official National Weather Service forecast for Peoria and surrounding areas of central Illinois. Rest of today, sunny. Highs in the mid-80s. Northeast winds 5 to 10 miles an hour. Tonight, mostly clear. Lows in the lower 60s. East winds around 5 miles an hour. Thursday, sunny. Highs in the mid-80s. Southeast winds around 5 miles an hour. Thursday night, partly cloudy until midnight, then becoming mostly cloudy. Lows in the mid-60s. Southeast winds around 5 miles an hour. Friday, showers likely in the morning, then showers with a chance of thunderstorms in the afternoon. Highs in the mid-70s. South winds 10 to 15 miles an hour with gusts up to 25 miles an hour. Chance of rain 90%. Friday night, showers with a chance of thunderstorms until midnight, then showers likely after midnight. Lows in the mid-60s. Chance of rain 90%. Saturday, showers likely. A chance of thunderstorms in the afternoon. Highs in the upper 70s. Chance of rain 70%. Saturday night, partly cloudy. Lows in the lower 60s. Sunday through Tuesday, mostly clear. Highs in the lower 80s. Lows in the mid-60s. Again, the forecast for Peoria and surrounding areas of central Illinois for the rest of today, sunny. Highs in the mid-80s. Northeast winds 5 to 10 miles an hour. At 8 a.m. in Peoria, skies were sunny. The temperature was 69 degrees, the dew point was 60, and the relative humidity was 73%. The wind was variable at 3 miles an hour. The pressure was 29.99 inches and rising. Around central and western Illinois, it was sunny, and temperatures were around 70 degrees. And once again at 8 a.m. in Peoria, under sunny skies, the temperature was 69. The Peoria, Illinois climate summary for yesterday, July 28, 2026. Yesterday's high temperature of 85 degrees occurred at 4:35 p.m. The normal high is 86. Yesterday's low temperature of 71 degrees occurred at 11:59 p.m. The normal low is 66. No precipitation fell yesterday, which leaves the monthly total at 1.09 inches. This is 2.13 inches below normal. The total precipitation for the year still stands at 23.83 inches, which is 1.46 inches above normal. There were 13 cooling degree days yesterday, which is 2 above normal. This brings the monthly total to 364, which is 44 above normal. The yearly total since January 1st is 685, which is 16 above normal.

The highest wind gust observed was 19 miles per hour from the east, which occurred at 11:25 p.m. Yesterday, the average wind speed was 6 miles per hour. The normal high temperature for today is 86 degrees, and the normal low is 66. The record high for today is 104, which occurred in 1887, and the record low is 50, which occurred in 1971. Sunrise today is at 5:53 a.m. and sunset is at 8:17 p.m. Looking elsewhere around the Midwest at 8 a.m., Chicago was mostly sunny, and 68. Indianapolis was sunny, and 68. St. Louis was mostly sunny, and 73. Kansas City was partly sunny, and 78. Des Moines was mostly sunny, and 75. Milwaukee was sunny, and 67. And now a discussion of hazardous weather conditions for the following counties in Illinois: Fulton, Knox, Marshall, Mason, McLean, Peoria, Stark, Tazewell, and Woodford. This hazardous weather outlook is for Central Illinois, East Central Illinois, Southeast Illinois, and West Central Illinois. For today and tonight, no hazardous weather is expected at this time. For Thursday through Tuesday, periods of thunderstorms are expected Friday through Sunday. While the severe weather threat is low, some localized flooding will be possible. Spotter information statement: spotter activation is not anticipated through tonight. The time is currently 8:47 a.m. Central Daylight Time. 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Now for the official National Weather Service forecast for Peoria and surrounding areas of Central Illinois. Rest of today, sunny. Highs in the mid-80s. Northeast winds 5 to 10 miles an hour. Tonight, mostly clear. Lows in the lower 60s. East winds around 5 miles an hour. Thursday, sunny. Highs in the mid-80s. Southeast winds around 5 miles an hour. Thursday night, partly cloudy until midnight, then becoming mostly cloudy. Lows in the mid-60s. Southeast winds around 5 miles an hour. Friday, showers likely in the morning, then showers with a chance of thunderstorms in the afternoon. Highs in the mid-70s. South winds 10 to 15 miles an hour with gusts up to 25 miles an hour. Chance of rain 90%. Friday night, showers with a chance of thunderstorms until midnight, then showers likely after midnight. Lows in the mid-60s. Chance of rain 90%. Saturday, showers likely. A chance of thunderstorms in the afternoon. Highs in the upper 70s. Chance of rain 70%. Saturday night, partly cloudy. Lows in the lower 60s. Sunday through Tuesday, mostly clear. Highs in the lower 80s. Lows in the mid-60s. Again, the forecast for Peoria and surrounding areas of Central Illinois for the rest of today, sunny. Highs in the mid-80s. Northeast winds 5 to 10 miles an hour. At 8 a.m. in Peoria, skies were sunny. The temperature was 69 degrees. The dew point was 60, and the relative humidity was 73%. The wind was variable at 3 miles an hour. The pressure was 29.99 inches and rising. Around central and western Illinois, it was sunny, and temperatures were around 70 degrees. And once again at 8 a.m. in Peoria, under sunny skies, the temperature was 69. Looking elsewhere around the Midwest at 8 a.m., Chicago was mostly sunny, and 68. Indianapolis was sunny, and 68. St. Louis was mostly sunny, and 73. Kansas City was partly sunny, and 78. Des Moines was mostly sunny, and 75. Milwaukee was sunny, and 67. And now a discussion of hazardous weather conditions for the following counties in Illinois: Fulton, Knox, Marshall, Mason, McLean, Peoria, Stark, Tazewell, and Woodford. This hazardous weather outlook is for Central Illinois, East Central Illinois, Southeast Illinois, and West Central Illinois. For today and tonight, no hazardous weather is expected at this time. For Thursday through Tuesday, periods of thunderstorms are expected Friday through Sunday. While the severe weather threat is low, some localized flooding will be possible. Spotter information statement: spotter activation is not anticipated through tonight.

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Now for the official National Weather Service forecast for Peoria and surrounding areas of Central Illinois. Rest of today, sunny. Highs in the mid-80s. Northeast winds 5 to 10 miles an hour. Tonight, mostly clear. Lows in the lower 60s. East winds around 5 miles an hour. Thursday, sunny. Highs in the mid-80s. Southeast winds around 5 miles an hour. Thursday night, partly cloudy until midnight, then becoming mostly cloudy. Lows in the mid-60s. Southeast winds around 5 miles an hour. Friday, showers likely in the morning, then showers with a chance of thunderstorms in the afternoon. Highs in the mid-70s. South winds 10 to 15 miles an hour with gusts up to 25 miles an hour. Chance of rain 90%. Friday night, showers with a chance of thunderstorms until midnight, then showers likely after midnight. Lows in the mid-60s. Chance of rain 90%. Saturday, showers likely. A chance of thunderstorms in the afternoon. Highs in the upper 70s. Chance of rain 70%. Saturday night, partly cloudy. Lows in the lower 60s. Sunday through Tuesday, mostly clear. Highs in the lower 80s. Lows in the mid-60s. Again, the forecast for Peoria and surrounding areas of Central Illinois for the rest of today, sunny. Highs in the mid-80s. Northeast winds 5 to 10 miles an hour. At 8 a.m. in Peoria, skies were sunny. The temperature was 69 degrees, the dew point was 60, and the relative humidity was 73%. The wind was variable at 3 miles an hour. The pressure was 29.99 inches and rising. Around central and western Illinois, it was sunny, and temperatures were around 70 degrees. And once again at 8 a.m. in Peoria, under sunny skies, the temperature was 69. Looking elsewhere around the Midwest at 8 a.m., Chicago was mostly sunny, and 68. Indianapolis was sunny, and 68. St. Louis was mostly sunny, and 73. Kansas City was partly sunny, and 78. Des Moines was mostly sunny, and 75. Milwaukee was sunny, and 67. And now a discussion of hazardous weather conditions for the following counties in Illinois: Fulton, Knox, Marshall, Mason, McLean, Peoria, Stark, Tazewell, and Woodford. This hazardous weather outlook is for Central Illinois, East Central Illinois, Southeast Illinois, and West Central Illinois. For today and tonight, no hazardous weather is expected at this time. For Thursday through Tuesday, periods of thunderstorms are expected Friday through Sunday. While the severe weather threat is low, some localized flooding will be possible. Spotter information statement: spotter activation is not anticipated through tonight. The time is currently 8:54 a.m. Central Daylight Time. 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Now for the official National Weather Service forecast for Peoria and surrounding areas of Central Illinois. Rest of today, sunny. Highs in the mid-80s. Northeast winds 5 to 10 miles an hour. Tonight, mostly clear. Lows in the lower 60s. East winds around 5 miles an hour. Thursday, sunny. Highs in the mid-80s. Southeast winds around 5 miles an hour. Thursday night, partly cloudy until midnight, then becoming mostly cloudy. Lows in the mid-60s. Southeast winds around 5 miles an hour. Friday, showers likely in the morning, then showers with a chance of thunderstorms in the afternoon. Highs in the mid-70s. South winds 10 to 15 miles an hour with gusts up to 25 miles an hour. Chance of rain 90%. Friday night, showers with a chance of thunderstorms until midnight, then showers likely after midnight. Lows in the mid-60s. Chance of rain 90%. Saturday, showers likely. A chance of thunderstorms in the afternoon. Highs in the upper 70s. Chance of rain 70%. Saturday night, partly cloudy. Lows in the lower 60s. Sunday through Tuesday, mostly

clear. Highs in the lower 80s. Lows in the mid-60s. Again, the forecast for Peoria and surrounding areas of central Illinois for the rest of today, sunny. Highs in the mid-80s. Northeast winds 5 to 10 miles an hour. At 8 a.m. in Peoria, skies were sunny. The temperature was 69 degrees, the dew point was 60, and the relative humidity was 73%. The wind was variable at 3 miles an hour. The pressure was 29.99 inches and rising. Around central and western Illinois, it was sunny, and temperatures were around 70 degrees. And once again at 8 a.m. in Peoria, under sunny skies, the temperature was 69. Looking elsewhere around the Midwest at 8 a.m., Chicago was mostly sunny, and 68. Indianapolis was sunny, and 68. St. Louis was mostly sunny, and 73. Kansas City was partly sunny, and 78. Des Moines was mostly sunny, and 75. Milwaukee was sunny, and 67. And now a discussion of hazardous weather conditions for the following counties in Illinois: Fulton, Knox, Marshall, Mason, McLean, Peoria, Stark, Tazewell, and Woodford. This hazardous weather outlook is for central Illinois, east central Illinois, southeast Illinois, and west central Illinois. For today and tonight, no hazardous weather is expected at this time. For Thursday through Tuesday, periods of thunderstorms are expected Friday through Sunday. While the severe weather threat is low, some localized flooding will be possible. Spotter information statement: spotter activation is not anticipated through tonight. The time is currently 8:58 a.m. Central Daylight Time. 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Now for the official National Weather Service forecast for Peoria and surrounding areas of central Illinois. Rest of today, sunny. Highs in the mid-80s. Northeast winds 5 to 10 miles an hour. Tonight, mostly clear. Lows in the lower 60s. East winds around 5 miles an hour. Thursday, sunny. Highs in the mid-80s. Southeast winds around 5 miles an hour. Thursday night, partly cloudy until midnight, then becoming mostly cloudy. Lows in the mid-60s. Southeast winds around 5 miles an hour. Friday, showers likely in the morning, then showers with a chance of thunderstorms in the afternoon. Highs in the mid-70s. South winds 10 to 15 miles an hour with gusts up to 25 miles an hour. Chance of rain 90%. Friday night, showers with a chance of thunderstorms until midnight, then showers likely after midnight. Lows in the mid-60s. Chance of rain 90%. Saturday, showers likely. A chance of thunderstorms in the afternoon. Highs in the upper 70s. Chance of rain 70%. Saturday night, partly cloudy. Lows in the lower 60s. Sunday through Tuesday, mostly clear. Highs in the lower 80s. Lows in the mid-60s. Again, the forecast for Peoria and surrounding areas of central Illinois for the rest of today, sunny. Highs in the mid-80s. Northeast winds 5 to 10 miles an hour. And now a discussion of hazardous weather conditions for the following counties in Illinois: Fulton, Knox, Marshall, Mason, McLean, Peoria, Stark, Tazewell, and Woodford. This hazardous weather outlook is for central Illinois, east central Illinois, southeast Illinois, and west central Illinois. For today and tonight, no hazardous weather is expected at this time. For Thursday through Tuesday, periods of thunderstorms are expected Friday through Sunday. While the severe weather threat is low, some localized flooding will be possible. Spotter information statement: spotter activation is not anticipated through tonight. The time is currently 9 a.m. Central Daylight Time. 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Now for the official National Weather Service forecast for Peoria and surrounding areas of central Illinois. Rest of today, sunny. Highs in the mid-80s. Northeast winds 5 to 10 miles an hour. Tonight, mostly clear. Lows in the lower 60s. East winds around 5 miles an hour. Thursday, sunny. Highs in the mid-80s.

southeast winds around 5 miles an hour. Thursday night, partly cloudy until midnight, then becoming mostly cloudy. Lows in the mid-60s. Southeast winds around 5 miles an hour. Friday, showers likely in the morning, then showers with a chance of thunderstorms in the afternoon. Highs in the mid-70s. South winds 10 to 15 miles an hour with gusts up to 25 miles an hour. Chance of rain 90%. Friday night, showers with a chance of thunderstorms until midnight, then showers likely after midnight. Lows in the mid-60s. Chance of rain 90%. Saturday, showers likely. A chance of thunderstorms in the afternoon. Highs in the upper 70s. Chance of rain 70%. Saturday night, partly cloudy. Lows in the lower 60s. Sunday through Tuesday, mostly clear. Highs in the lower 80s. Lows in the mid-60s. Again, the forecast for Peoria and surrounding areas of central Illinois for the rest of today, sunny. Highs in the mid-80s. Northeast winds 5 to 10 miles an hour. And now a discussion of hazardous weather conditions for the following counties in Illinois: Fulton, Knox, Marshall, Mason, McLean, Peoria, Stark, Tazewell, and Woodford. This hazardous weather outlook is for central Illinois, east central Illinois, southeast Illinois, and west central Illinois. For today and tonight, no hazardous weather is expected at this time. For Thursday through Tuesday, periods of thunderstorms are expected Friday through Sunday. While the severe weather threat is low, some localized flooding will be possible. Spotter information statement: spotter activation is not anticipated through tonight. The time is currently 9:03 a.m. Central Daylight Time. 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Now for the official National Weather Service forecast for Peoria and surrounding areas of central Illinois. Rest of today, sunny. Highs in the mid-80s. Northeast winds 5 to 10 miles an hour. Tonight, mostly clear. Lows in the lower 60s. East winds around 5 miles an hour. Thursday, sunny. Highs in the mid-80s. Southeast winds around 5 miles an hour. Thursday night, partly cloudy until midnight, then becoming mostly cloudy. Lows in the mid-60s. Southeast winds around 5 miles an hour. Friday, showers likely in the morning, then showers with a chance of thunderstorms in the afternoon. Highs in the mid-70s. South winds 10 to 15 miles an hour with gusts up to 25 miles an hour. Chance of rain 90%. Friday night, showers with a chance of thunderstorms until midnight, then showers likely after midnight. Lows in the mid-60s. Chance of rain 90%. Saturday, showers likely. A chance of thunderstorms in the afternoon. Highs in the upper 70s. Chance of rain 70%. Saturday night, partly cloudy. Lows in the lower 60s. Sunday through Tuesday, mostly clear. Highs in the lower 80s. Lows in the mid-60s. Again, the forecast for Peoria and surrounding areas of central Illinois for the rest of today, sunny. Highs in the mid-80s. Northeast winds 5 to 10 miles an hour. At 9 a.m. in Peoria, skies were sunny. The temperature was 74 degrees, the dew point was 58, and the relative humidity was 57%. The wind was northeast at 7 miles an hour. The pressure was 30.00 inches and rising. Around central and western Illinois, it was sunny, and the temperatures were in the lower 70s. And once again at 9 a.m. in Peoria, under sunny skies, the temperature was 74. And now a discussion of hazardous weather conditions for the following counties in Illinois: Fulton, Knox, Marshall, Mason, McLean, Peoria, Stark, Tazewell, and Woodford. This hazardous weather outlook is for central Illinois, east central Illinois, southeast Illinois, and west central Illinois. For today and tonight, no hazardous weather is expected at this time. For Thursday through Tuesday, periods of thunderstorms are expected Friday through Sunday. While the severe weather threat is low, some localized flooding will be possible. Spotter information statement: spotter activation is not anticipated through tonight.
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Now for the official National Weather Service forecast for Peoria and surrounding areas of central Illinois. Rest of today, sunny. Highs in the mid-80s. Northeast winds 5 to 10 miles an hour. Tonight, mostly clear. Lows in the lower 60s. East winds around 5 miles an hour. Thursday, sunny. Highs in the mid-80s. Southeast winds around 5 miles an hour. Thursday night, partly cloudy until midnight, then becoming mostly cloudy. Lows in the mid-60s. Southeast winds around 5 miles an hour. Friday, showers likely in the morning, then showers with a chance of thunderstorms in the afternoon. Highs in the mid-70s. South winds 10 to 15 miles an hour with gusts up to 25 miles an hour. Chance of rain 90%. Friday night, showers with a chance of thunderstorms until midnight, then showers likely after midnight. Lows in the mid-60s. Chance of rain 90%. Saturday, showers likely. A chance of thunderstorms in the afternoon. Highs in the upper 70s. Chance of rain 70%. Saturday night, partly cloudy. Lows in the lower 60s. Sunday through Tuesday, mostly clear. Highs in the lower 80s. Lows in the mid-60s. Again, the forecast for Peoria and surrounding areas of central Illinois for the rest of today, sunny. Highs in the mid-80s. Northeast winds 5 to 10 miles an hour. At 9 a.m. in Peoria, skies were sunny. The temperature was 74 degrees, the dew point was 58, and the relative humidity was 57%. The wind was northeast at 7 miles an hour. The pressure was 30.00 inches and rising. Around central and western Illinois, it was sunny, and the temperatures were in the lower 70s. And once again at 9 a.m. in Peoria, under sunny skies, the temperature was 74. Looking elsewhere around the Midwest at 9 a.m., Chicago was mostly sunny, and 71. Indianapolis was sunny, and 71. St. Louis was sunny, and 75. Kansas City was cloudy, and 81. Des Moines was mostly sunny, and 77. Milwaukee was sunny, and 70. The time is currently 9:08 a.m. Central Daylight Time. 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Now for the official National Weather Service forecast for Peoria and surrounding areas of central Illinois. Rest of today, sunny. Highs in the mid-80s. Northeast winds 5 to 10 miles an hour. Tonight, mostly clear. Lows in the lower 60s. East winds around 5 miles an hour. Thursday, sunny. Highs in the mid-80s. Southeast winds around 5 miles an hour. Thursday night, partly cloudy until midnight, then becoming mostly cloudy. Lows in the mid-60s. Southeast winds around 5 miles an hour. Friday, showers likely in the morning, then showers with a chance of thunderstorms in the afternoon. Highs in the mid-70s. South winds 10 to 15 miles an hour with gusts up to 25 miles an hour. Chance of rain 90%. Friday night, showers with a chance of thunderstorms until midnight, then showers likely after midnight. Lows in the mid-60s. Chance of rain 90%. Saturday, showers likely. A chance of thunderstorms in the afternoon. Highs in the upper 70s. Chance of rain 70%. Saturday night, partly cloudy. Lows in the lower 60s. Sunday through Tuesday, mostly clear. Highs in the lower 80s. Lows in the mid-60s. Again, the forecast for Peoria and surrounding areas of central Illinois for the rest of today, sunny. Highs in the mid-80s. Northeast winds 5 to 10 miles an hour. At 9 a.m. in Peoria, skies were sunny. The temperature was 74 degrees, the dew point was 58, and the relative humidity was 57%. The wind was northeast at 7 miles an hour. The pressure was 30.00 inches and rising. Around central and western Illinois, it was sunny, and the temperatures were in the lower 70s.
and once again at 9 a.m. in Peoria, under sunny skies.

temperature was 74. Looking elsewhere around the Midwest at 9 a.m., Chicago was mostly sunny, and 71. Indianapolis was sunny, and 71. St. Louis was sunny, and 75. Kansas City was cloudy, and 81. Des Moines was mostly sunny, and 77. Milwaukee was sunny, and 70. The time is currently 9:11 a.m. Central Daylight Time. 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Now for the official National Weather Service forecast for Peoria and surrounding areas of central Illinois. Rest of today, sunny. Highs in the mid-80s. Northeast winds 5 to 10 miles an hour. Tonight, mostly clear. Lows in the lower 60s. East winds around 5 miles an hour. Thursday, sunny. Highs in the mid-80s. Southeast winds around 5 miles an hour. Thursday night, partly cloudy until midnight, then becoming mostly cloudy. Lows in the mid-60s. Southeast winds around 5 miles an hour. Friday, showers likely in the morning, then showers with a chance of thunderstorms in the afternoon. Highs in the mid-70s. South winds 10 to 15 miles an hour with gusts up to 25 miles an hour. Chance of rain 90%. Friday night, showers with a chance of thunderstorms until midnight, then showers likely after midnight. Lows in the mid-60s. Chance of rain 90%. Saturday, showers likely. A chance of thunderstorms in the afternoon. Highs in the upper 70s. Chance of rain 70%. Saturday night, partly cloudy. Lows in the lower 60s. Sunday through Tuesday, mostly clear. Highs in the lower 80s. Lows in the mid-60s. Again, the forecast for Peoria and surrounding areas of central Illinois for the rest of today, sunny. Highs in the mid-80s. Northeast winds 5 to 10 miles an hour. 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At 9 a.m. in Peoria, skies were sunny. The temperature was 74 degrees, the dew point was 58, and the relative humidity was 57%. The wind was northeast at 7 miles an hour. The pressure was 30.00 inches and rising. Around central and western Illinois, it was sunny, and the temperatures were in the lower 70s. And once again at 9 a.m. in Peoria, under sunny skies, the temperature was 74. Looking elsewhere around the Midwest at 9 a.m., Chicago was mostly sunny, and 71. Indianapolis was sunny, and 71. St. Louis was sunny, and 75. Kansas City was cloudy, and 81. Des Moines was mostly sunny, and 77. Milwaukee was sunny, and 70. Looking elsewhere around the Midwest at 9 a.m., Chicago was mostly sunny, and 71. Indianapolis was sunny, and 71. St. Louis was sunny, and 75. Kansas City was cloudy, and 81. Des Moines was mostly sunny, and 77. Milwaukee was sunny, and 70. The time is currently 9:15 a.m. Central Daylight Time. 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Now for the official National Weather Service forecast for Peoria and surrounding areas of central Illinois. Rest of today, sunny. Highs in the mid-80s. Northeast winds 5 to 10 miles an hour. Tonight, mostly clear. Lows in the lower 60s. East winds around 5 miles an hour. Thursday, sunny. Highs in the mid-80s. Southeast winds around 5 miles an hour. Thursday night, partly cloudy until midnight, then becoming mostly cloudy. Lows in the mid-60s. Southeast winds around 5 miles an hour. Friday,

mid-80s. Northeast winds 5 to 10 miles an hour. At 9 a.m. in Peoria, skies were sunny. The temperature was 74 degrees, the dew point was 58, and the relative humidity was 57%. The wind was northeast at 7 miles an hour. The pressure was 30.00 inches and rising. Around central and western Illinois, it was sunny, and the temperatures were in the lower 70s. And once again at 9 a.m. in Peoria, under sunny skies, the temperature was 74. Looking elsewhere around the Midwest at 9 a.m., Chicago was mostly sunny, and 71. Indianapolis was sunny, and 71. St. Louis was sunny, and 75. Kansas City was cloudy, and 81. Des Moines was mostly sunny, and 77. Milwaukee was sunny, and 70. The time is currently 9:18 a.m. Central Daylight Time. 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Now for the official National Weather Service forecast for Peoria and surrounding areas of central Illinois. Rest of today, sunny. Highs in the mid-80s. Northeast winds 5 to 10 miles an hour. Tonight, mostly clear. Lows in the lower 60s. East winds around 5 miles an hour. Thursday, sunny. Highs in the mid-80s. Southeast winds around 5 miles an hour. Thursday night, partly cloudy until midnight, then becoming mostly cloudy. Lows in the mid-60s. Southeast winds around 5 miles an hour. Friday, showers likely in the morning, then showers with a chance of thunderstorms in the afternoon. Highs in the mid-70s. South winds 10 to 15 miles an hour with gusts up to 25 miles an hour. Chance of rain 90%. Friday night, showers with a chance of thunderstorms until midnight, then showers likely after midnight. Lows in the mid-60s. Chance of rain 90%. Saturday, showers likely. A chance of thunderstorms in the afternoon. Highs in the upper 70s. Chance of rain 70%. Saturday night, partly cloudy. Lows in the lower 60s. Sunday through Tuesday, mostly clear. Highs in the lower 80s. Lows in the mid-60s. Again, the forecast for Peoria and surrounding areas of central Illinois for the rest of today, sunny. Highs in the mid-80s. Northeast winds 5 to 10 miles an hour. At 9 a.m. in Peoria, skies were sunny. The temperature was 74 degrees, the dew point was 58, and the relative humidity was 57%. The wind was northeast at 7 miles an hour. The pressure was 30.00 inches and rising. Around central and western Illinois, it was sunny, and the temperatures were in the lower 70s. And once again at 9 a.m. in Peoria, under sunny skies, the temperature was 74. Looking elsewhere around the Midwest at 9 a.m., Chicago was mostly sunny, and 71. Indianapolis was sunny, and 71. St. Louis was sunny, and 75. Kansas City was cloudy, and 81. Des Moines was mostly sunny, and 77. Milwaukee was sunny, and 70. The time is currently 9:20 a.m. Central Daylight Time. 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Now for the official National Weather Service forecast for Peoria and surrounding areas of central Illinois. Rest of today, sunny. Highs in the mid-80s. Northeast winds 5 to 10 miles an hour. Tonight, mostly clear. Lows in the lower 60s. East winds around 5 miles an hour. Thursday, sunny. Highs in the mid-80s. Southeast winds around 5 miles an hour. Thursday night, partly cloudy until midnight, then becoming mostly cloudy. Lows in the mid-60s. Southeast winds around 5 miles an hour. Friday, showers likely in the morning, then showers with a chance of thunderstorms in the afternoon. Highs in the mid-70s. South winds 10 to 15 miles an hour with gusts up to 25 miles an hour. Chance of rain 90%. Friday night, showers with a chance of thunderstorms until midnight, then showers likely after midnight. Lows in the mid-60s. Chance of rain 90%. Saturday, showers likely.

chance of thunderstorms in the afternoon. Highs in the upper 70s. Chance of rain 70%. Saturday night, partly cloudy. Lows in the lower 60s. Sunday through Tuesday, mostly clear. Highs in the lower 80s. Lows in the mid-60s. Again, the forecast for Peoria and surrounding areas of central Illinois for the rest of today, sunny. Highs in the mid-80s. Northeast winds 5 to 10 miles an hour. At 9 a.m. in Peoria, skies were sunny. The temperature was 74 degrees, the dew point was 58, and the relative humidity was 57%. The wind was northeast at 7 miles an hour. The pressure was 30.00 inches and rising. Around central and western Illinois, it was sunny, and the temperatures were in the lower 70s. And once again at 9 a.m. in Peoria, under sunny skies, the temperature was 74. Looking elsewhere around the Midwest at 9 a.m., Chicago was mostly sunny, and 71. Indianapolis was sunny, and 71. St. Louis was sunny, and 75. Kansas City was cloudy, and 81. Des Moines was mostly sunny, and 77. Milwaukee was sunny, and 70. The time is currently 9:23 a.m. Central Daylight Time. 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Now for the official National Weather Service forecast for Peoria and surrounding areas of central Illinois. Rest of today, sunny. Highs in the mid-80s. Northeast winds 5 to 10 miles an hour. Tonight, mostly clear. Lows in the lower 60s. East winds around 5 miles an hour. Thursday, sunny. Highs in the mid-80s. Southeast winds around 5 miles an hour. Thursday night, partly cloudy until midnight, then becoming mostly cloudy. Lows in the mid-60s. Southeast winds around 5 miles an hour. Friday, showers likely in the morning, then showers with a chance of thunderstorms in the afternoon. Highs in the mid-70s. South winds 10 to 15 miles an hour with gusts up to 25 miles an hour. Chance of rain 90%. Friday night, showers with a chance of thunderstorms until midnight, then showers likely after midnight. Lows in the mid-60s. Chance of rain 90%. Saturday, showers likely. A chance of thunderstorms in the afternoon. Highs in the upper 70s. Chance of rain 70%. Saturday night, partly cloudy. Lows in the lower 60s. Sunday through Tuesday, mostly clear. Highs in the lower 80s. Lows in the mid-60s. Again, the forecast for Peoria and surrounding areas of central Illinois for the rest of today, sunny. Highs in the mid-80s. Northeast winds 5 to 10 miles an hour. At 9 a.m. in Peoria, skies were sunny. The temperature was 74 degrees, the dew point was 58, and the relative humidity was 57%. The wind was northeast at 7 miles an hour. The pressure was 30.00 inches and rising. Around central and western Illinois, it was sunny, and the temperatures were in the lower 70s. And once again at 9 a.m. in Peoria, under sunny skies, the temperature was 74. Looking elsewhere around the Midwest at 9 a.m., Chicago was mostly sunny, and 71. Indianapolis was sunny, and 71. St. Louis was sunny, and 75. Kansas City was cloudy, and 81. Des Moines was mostly sunny, and 77. Milwaukee was sunny, and 70. The time is currently 9:26 a.m. Central Daylight Time. 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Now for the official National Weather Service forecast for Peoria and surrounding areas of central Illinois. Rest of today, sunny. Highs in the mid-80s. Northeast winds 5 to 10 miles an hour. Tonight, mostly clear. Lows in the lower 60s. East winds around 5 miles an hour. Thursday, sunny. Highs in the mid-80s. Southeast winds around 5 miles an hour. Thursday night, partly cloudy until midnight, then becoming mostly cloudy. Lows in the mid-60s. Southeast winds around 5 miles an hour. Friday,
showers likely in the morning, then showers with a chance of thunderstorms in the afternoon. Highs in the mid-70s. South winds 10 to 15 miles an hour with gusts up to 25 miles an hour. Chance of rain 90%. Friday night, showers with a chance of thunderstorms until midnight, then showers likely after midnight. Lows in the mid-60s. Chance of rain 90%. Saturday, showers likely. A chance of thunderstorms in the afternoon. Highs in the upper 70s. Chance of rain 70%. Saturday night, partly cloudy. Lows in the lower 60s. Sunday through Tuesday, mostly clear. Highs in the lower 80s. Lows in the mid-60s. Again, the forecast for Peoria and surrounding areas of central Illinois for the rest of today, sunny. Highs in the mid-80s. Northeast winds 5 to 10 miles an hour. At 9 a.m. in Peoria, skies were sunny. The temperature was 74 degrees, the dew point was 58, and the relative humidity was 57%. The wind was northeast at 7 miles an hour. The pressure was 30.00 inches and rising. Around central and western Illinois, it was sunny, and the temperatures were in the lower 70s. And once again at 9 a.m. in Peoria, under sunny skies, the temperature was 74. Looking elsewhere around the Midwest at 9 a.m., Chicago was mostly sunny, and 71. Indianapolis was sunny, and 71. St. Louis was sunny, and 75. Kansas City was cloudy, and 81. Des Moines was mostly sunny, and 77. Milwaukee was sunny, and 70. Here is a look at this morning's river stages and 24-hour changes. On the Illinois River, Morris is 6.6 feet, down 0.5 feet. La Salle is 13.1 feet, up 0.3 feet. Henry is 15.3 feet, up 0.5 feet. Peoria is 12.2 feet, up 0.1 feet. Havana is 6.9 feet, up 0.5 feet. Beardstown is 9.7 feet, up 0.1 feet. Maradosha is 3.9 feet, down 0.1 feet. On the Lamoille River, Colmar is 3.7 feet, no change from yesterday. On the Mackinac River, Conderville is 1.3 feet, down 0.1 feet. On the Spoon River, London Mills is 2.6 feet, down 0.1 feet. The time is currently 9:29 a.m. Central Daylight Time. 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Now for the official National Weather Service forecast for Peoria and surrounding areas of central Illinois. Rest of today, sunny. Highs in the mid-80s. Northeast winds 5 to 10 miles an hour. Tonight, mostly clear. Lows in the lower 60s. East winds around 5 miles an hour. Thursday, sunny. Highs in the mid-80s. Southeast winds around 5 miles an hour. Thursday night, partly cloudy until midnight, then becoming mostly cloudy. Lows in the mid-60s. Southeast winds around 5 miles an hour. Friday, showers likely in the morning, then showers with a chance of thunderstorms in the afternoon. Highs in the mid-70s. South winds 10 to 15 miles an hour with gusts up to 25 miles an hour. Chance of rain 90%. Friday night, showers with a chance of thunderstorms until midnight, then showers likely after midnight. Lows in the mid-60s. Chance of rain 90%. Saturday, showers likely. A chance of thunderstorms in the afternoon. Highs in the upper 70s. Chance of rain 70%. Saturday night, partly cloudy. Lows in the lower 60s. Sunday through Tuesday, mostly clear. Highs in the lower 80s. Lows in the mid-60s. Again, the forecast for Peoria and surrounding areas of central Illinois for the rest of today, sunny. Highs in the mid-80s. Northeast winds 5 to 10 miles an hour. At 9 a.m. in Peoria, skies were sunny. The temperature was 74 degrees, the dew point was 58, and the relative humidity was 57%. The wind was northeast at 7 miles an hour. The pressure was 30.00 inches and rising. Around central and western Illinois, it was sunny, and the temperatures were in the lower 70s. And once again,

at 9 a.m. in Peoria, under sunny skies, the temperature was 74. Looking elsewhere around the Midwest at 9 a.m., Chicago was mostly sunny, and 71. Indianapolis was sunny, and 71. St. Louis was sunny, and 75. Kansas City was cloudy, and 81. Des Moines was mostly sunny, and 77. Milwaukee was sunny, and 70. The time is currently 9:32 a.m. Central Daylight Time. 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Now for the official National Weather Service forecast for Peoria and surrounding areas of central Illinois. Rest of today, sunny. Highs in the mid-80s. Northeast winds 5 to 10 miles an hour. Tonight, mostly clear. Lows in the lower 60s. East winds around 5 miles an hour. Thursday, sunny. Highs in the mid-80s. Tonight, mostly clear. Lows in the lower 60s. East winds around 5 miles an hour. Thursday, sunny. Highs in the mid-80s. Southeast winds around 5 miles an hour. Thursday night, partly cloudy until midnight, then becoming mostly cloudy. Lows in the mid-60s. Southeast winds around 5 miles an hour. Friday, showers likely in the morning, then showers with a chance of thunderstorms in the afternoon. Highs in the mid-70s. South winds 10 to 15 miles an hour with gusts up to 25 miles an hour. Chance of rain 90%. Friday night, showers with a chance of thunderstorms until midnight, then showers likely after midnight. Lows in the mid-60s. Chance of rain 90%. Saturday, showers likely. A chance of thunderstorms in the afternoon. Highs in the upper 70s. Chance of rain 70%. Saturday night, partly cloudy. Lows in the lower 60s. Sunday through Tuesday, mostly clear. Highs in the lower 80s. Lows in the mid-60s. Again, the forecast for Peoria and surrounding areas of central Illinois for the rest of today, sunny. Highs in the mid-80s. Northeast winds 5 to 10 miles an hour. At 9 a.m. in Peoria, skies were sunny. The temperature was 74 degrees, the dew point was 58, and the relative humidity was 57%. The wind was northeast at 7 miles an hour. The pressure was 30.00 inches and rising. Around central and western Illinois, it was sunny, and the temperatures were in the lower 70s. And once again at 9 a.m. in Peoria, under sunny skies, the temperature was 74. Here is a look at this morning's river stages and 24-hour changes. On the Illinois River, Morris is 6.6 feet, down 0.5 feet. La Salle is 13.1 feet, up 0.3 feet. Henry is 15.3 feet, up 0.5 feet. Peoria is 12.2 feet, up 0.1 feet. Havana is 6.9 feet, up 0.5 feet. Beardstown is 9.7 feet, up 0.1 feet. Maradosa is 3.9 feet, down 0.1 feet. On the Lamoille River, Colmar is 3.7 feet, no change from yesterday. On the Mackinac River, Condorville is 1.3 feet, down 0.1 feet. On the Spoon River, London Mills is 2.6 feet, down 0.1 feet. Looking elsewhere around the Midwest at 9 a.m., Chicago was mostly sunny, and 71. Indianapolis was sunny, and 71. St. Louis was sunny, and 75. Kansas City was cloudy, and 81. Des Moines was mostly sunny, and 77. Milwaukee was sunny, and 70. The time is currently 9:36 a.m. Central Daylight Time. 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Now for the official National Weather Service forecast for Peoria and surrounding areas of central Illinois. Rest of today, sunny. Highs in the mid-80s. Northeast winds 5 to 10 miles an hour. Tonight, mostly clear. Lows in the lower 60s. East winds around 5 miles an hour. Thursday, sunny. Highs in the mid-80s. Southeast winds around 5 miles an hour. Thursday night, partly cloudy until midnight, then becoming mostly cloudy.

blows in the mid-60s. Southeast winds around 5 miles an hour. Friday, showers likely in the morning, then showers with a chance of thunderstorms in the afternoon. Highs in the mid-70s. South winds 10 to 15 miles an hour with gusts up to 25 miles an hour. Chance of rain 90%. Friday night, showers with a chance of thunderstorms until midnight, then showers likely after midnight. Lows in the mid-60s. Chance of rain 90%. Saturday, showers likely. A chance of thunderstorms in the afternoon. Highs in the upper 70s. Chance of rain 70%. Saturday night, partly cloudy. Lows in the lower 60s. Sunday through Tuesday, mostly clear. Highs in the lower 80s. Lows in the mid-60s. Again, the forecast for Peoria and surrounding areas of central Illinois for the rest of today, sunny. Highs in the mid-80s. Northeast winds 5 to 10 miles an hour. At 9 a.m. in Peoria, skies were sunny. The temperature was 74 degrees, the dew point was 58, and the relative humidity was 57%. The wind was northeast at 7 miles an hour. The pressure was 30.00 inches and rising. Around central and western Illinois, it was sunny, and the temperatures were in the lower 70s. And once again at 9 a.m. in Peoria, under sunny skies, the temperature was 74. Looking elsewhere around the Midwest at 9 a.m., Chicago was mostly sunny, and 71. Indianapolis was sunny, and 71. St. Louis was sunny, and 75. Kansas City was cloudy, and 81. Des Moines was mostly sunny, and 77. Milwaukee was sunny, and 70. The time is currently 9:38 a.m. Central Daylight Time. 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Now for the official National Weather Service forecast for Peoria and surrounding areas of central Illinois. Rest of today, sunny. Highs in the mid-80s. Northeast winds 5 to 10 miles an hour. Tonight, mostly clear. Lows in the lower 60s. East winds around 5 miles an hour. Thursday, sunny. Highs in the mid-80s. Southeast winds around 5 miles an hour. Thursday night, partly cloudy until midnight, then becoming mostly cloudy. Lows in the mid-60s. Southeast winds around 5 miles an hour. Friday, showers likely in the morning, then showers with a chance of thunderstorms in the afternoon. Highs in the mid-70s. South winds 10 to 15 miles an hour with gusts up to 25 miles an hour. Chance of rain 90%. Friday night, showers with a chance of thunderstorms until midnight, then showers likely after midnight. Lows in the mid-60s. Chance of rain 90%. Saturday, showers likely. A chance of thunderstorms in the afternoon. Highs in the upper 70s. Chance of rain 70%. Saturday night, partly cloudy. Lows in the lower 60s. Sunday through Tuesday, mostly clear. Highs in the lower 80s. Lows in the mid-60s. Again, the forecast for Peoria and surrounding areas of central Illinois for the rest of today, sunny. Highs in the mid-80s. Northeast winds 5 to 10 miles an hour. Now for the official National Weather Service forecast for Peoria and surrounding areas of central Illinois. Rest of today, sunny. Highs in the mid-80s. Northeast winds 5 to 10 miles an hour. Tonight, mostly clear. Lows in the lower 60s. East winds around 5 miles an hour. Thursday, sunny. Highs in the mid-80s. Southeast winds around 5 miles an hour. Thursday night, partly cloudy until midnight, then becoming mostly cloudy. Lows in the mid-60s. Southeast winds around 5 miles an hour. Friday, showers likely in the morning, then showers with a chance of thunderstorms in the afternoon. Highs in the mid-70s. South winds 10 to 15 miles an hour with gusts up to 25 miles an hour. Chance of rain 90%. Friday night, showers with a chance of thunderstorms until midnight, then showers likely after midnight. Lows in the mid-60s. Chance of rain 90%. Saturday, showers likely. A chance of thunderstorms.

in the afternoon. Highs in the upper 70s. Chance of rain 70%. Saturday night, partly cloudy. Lows in the lower 60s. Sunday through Tuesday, mostly clear. Highs in the lower 80s. Lows in the mid-60s. Again, the forecast for Peoria and surrounding areas of central Illinois for the rest of today, sunny. Highs in the mid-80s. Northeast winds 5 to 10 miles an hour. At 9 a.m. in Peoria, skies were sunny. The temperature was 74 degrees, the dew point was 58, and the relative humidity was 57%. The wind was northeast at 7 miles an hour. The pressure was 30.00 inches and rising. Around central and western Illinois, it was sunny, and the temperatures were in the lower 70s. And once again at 9 a.m. in Peoria, under sunny skies, the temperature was 74. Looking elsewhere around the Midwest at 9 a.m., Chicago was mostly sunny, and 71. Indianapolis was sunny, and 71. St. Louis was sunny, and 75. Kansas City was cloudy, and 81. Des Moines was mostly sunny, and 77. Milwaukee was sunny, and 70. The time is currently 9:43 a.m. Central Daylight Time. 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Now for the official National Weather Service forecast for Peoria and surrounding areas of central Illinois. Rest of today, sunny. Highs in the mid-80s. Northeast winds 5 to 10 miles an hour. Tonight, mostly clear. Lows in the lower 60s. East winds around 5 miles an hour. Thursday, sunny. Highs in the mid-80s. Southeast winds around 5 miles an hour. Thursday night, partly cloudy until midnight, then becoming mostly cloudy. Lows in the mid-60s. Southeast winds around 5 miles an hour. Friday, showers likely in the morning, then showers with a chance of thunderstorms in the afternoon. Highs in the mid-70s. South winds 10 to 15 miles an hour with gusts up to 25 miles an hour. Chance of rain 90%. Friday night, showers with a chance of thunderstorms until midnight, then showers likely after midnight. Lows in the mid-60s. Chance of rain 90%. Saturday, showers likely. A chance of thunderstorms in the afternoon. Highs in the upper 70s. Chance of rain 70%. Saturday night, partly cloudy. Lows in the lower 60s. Sunday through Tuesday, mostly clear. Highs in the lower 80s. Lows in the mid-60s. Again, the forecast for Peoria and surrounding areas of central Illinois for the rest of today, sunny. Highs in the mid-80s. Northeast winds 5 to 10 miles an hour. Here is a look at this morning's river stages and 24-hour changes. On the Illinois River, Morris is 6.6 feet, down 0.5 feet. LaSalle is 13.1 feet, up 0.3 feet. Henry is 15.3 feet, up 0.5 feet. Peoria is 12.2 feet, up 0.1 feet. Havana is 6.9 feet, up 0.5 feet. Beardstown is 9.7 feet, up 0.1 feet. Maradosa is 3.9 feet, down 0.1 feet. On the Lamoine River, Colmar is 3.7 feet, no change from yesterday. On the Mackinac River, Conderville is 1.3 feet, down 0.1 feet. On the Spoon River, London Mills is 2.6 feet, down 0.1 feet. At 9 a.m. in Peoria, skies were sunny. The temperature was 74 degrees, the dew point was 58, and the relative humidity was 57%. The wind was northeast at 7 miles an hour. The pressure was 30.00 inches and rising. Around central and western Illinois, it was sunny, and the temperatures were in the lower 70s. And once again at 9 a.m. in Peoria, under sunny skies, the temperature was 74. Looking elsewhere around the Midwest at 9 a.m., Chicago was mostly sunny, and 71. Indianapolis was sunny, and 71. St. Louis was sunny, and 75. Kansas City was cloudy, and 81. Des Moines was mostly sunny, and 77. Milwaukee was sunny, and 70.
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Now for the official National Weather Service forecast for Peoria and surrounding areas of central Illinois. Rest of today, sunny. Highs in the mid-80s. Northeast winds 5 to 10 miles an hour. Tonight, mostly clear. Lows in the lower 60s. East winds around 5 miles an hour. Thursday, sunny. Highs in the mid-80s. Southeast winds around 5 miles an hour. Thursday night, partly cloudy until midnight, then becoming mostly cloudy. Lows in the mid-60s. Southeast winds around 5 miles an hour. Friday, showers likely in the morning, then showers with a chance of thunderstorms in the afternoon. Highs in the mid-70s. South winds 10 to 15 miles an hour with gusts up to 25 miles an hour. Chance of rain 90%. Friday night, showers with a chance of thunderstorms until midnight, then showers likely after midnight. Lows in the mid-60s. Chance of rain 90%. Saturday, showers likely. A chance of thunderstorms in the afternoon. Highs in the upper 70s. Chance of rain 70%. Saturday night, partly cloudy. Lows in the lower 60s. Sunday through Tuesday, mostly clear. Highs in the lower 80s. Lows in the mid-60s. Again, the forecast for Peoria and surrounding areas of central Illinois for the rest of today, sunny. Highs in the mid-80s. Northeast winds 5 to 10 miles an hour. At 9 a.m. in Peoria, skies were sunny. The temperature was 74 degrees, the dew point was 58, and the relative humidity was 57%. The wind was northeast at 7 miles an hour. The pressure was 30.00 inches and rising. Around central and western Illinois, it was sunny, and the temperatures were in the lower 70s. And once again at 9 a.m. in Peoria, under sunny skies, the temperature was 74. Looking elsewhere around the Midwest at 9 a.m., Chicago was mostly sunny, and 71. Indianapolis was sunny, and 71. St. Louis was sunny, and 75. Kansas City was cloudy, and 81. Des Moines was mostly sunny, and 77. Milwaukee was sunny, and 70. The time is currently 9:49 a.m. Central Daylight Time. 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Now for the official National Weather Service forecast for Peoria and surrounding areas of central Illinois. Rest of today, sunny. Highs in the mid-80s. Northeast winds 5 to 10 miles an hour. Tonight, mostly clear. Lows in the lower 60s. East winds around 5 miles an hour. Thursday, sunny. Highs in the mid-80s. Southeast winds around 5 miles an hour. Thursday night, partly cloudy until midnight, then becoming mostly cloudy. Lows in the mid-60s. Southeast winds around 5 miles an hour. Friday, showers likely in the morning, then showers with a chance of thunderstorms in the afternoon. Highs in the mid-70s. South winds 10 to 15 miles an hour with gusts up to 25 miles an hour. Chance of rain 90%. Friday night, showers with a chance of thunderstorms until midnight, then showers likely after midnight. Lows in the mid-60s. Chance of rain 90%. Saturday, showers likely. A chance of thunderstorms in the afternoon. Highs in the upper 70s. Chance of rain 70%. Saturday night, partly cloudy. Lows in the lower 60s. Sunday through Tuesday, mostly clear. Highs in the lower 80s. Lows in the mid-60s. Again, the forecast for Peoria and surrounding areas of central Illinois for the rest of today, sunny. Highs in the mid-80s. Northeast winds 5 to 10 miles an hour. At 9 a.m. in Peoria, skies were sunny. The temperature was 74 degrees, the dew point was 58, and the relative humidity was 57%. The wind was northeast at 7 miles an hour. The pressure was 30.00 inches and rising. Around central and western Illinois, it was sunny, and the temperatures were in the lower 70s.
and once again at 9 a.m. in Peoria, under sunny skies, the temperature was 74. Looking elsewhere around the Midwest at 9 a.m., Chicago was mostly sunny, and 71. Indianapolis was sunny, and 71. St. Louis was sunny, and 75. Kansas City was cloudy, and 81. Des Moines was mostly sunny, and 77. Milwaukee was sunny, and 70. The time is currently 9:52 a.m. Central Daylight Time. 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Now for the official National Weather Service forecast for Peoria and surrounding areas of central Illinois. Rest of today, sunny. Highs in the mid-80s. Northeast winds 5 to 10 miles an hour. Tonight, mostly clear. Lows in the lower 60s. East winds around 5 miles an hour. Thursday, sunny. Highs in the mid-80s. Southeast winds around 5 miles an hour. Thursday night, partly cloudy until midnight, then becoming mostly cloudy. Lows in the mid-60s. Southeast winds around 5 miles an hour. Friday, showers likely in the morning, then showers with a chance of thunderstorms in the afternoon. Highs in the mid-70s. South winds 10 to 15 miles an hour with gusts up to 25 miles an hour. Chance of rain 90%. Friday night, showers with a chance of thunderstorms until midnight, then showers likely after midnight. Lows in the mid-60s. Chance of rain 90%. Saturday, showers likely. A chance of thunderstorms in the afternoon. Highs in the upper 70s. Chance of rain 70%. Saturday night, partly cloudy. Lows in the lower 60s. Sunday through Tuesday, mostly clear. Highs in the lower 80s. Lows in the mid-60s. Again, the forecast for Peoria and surrounding areas of central Illinois for the rest of today, sunny. Highs in the mid-80s. Northeast winds 5 to 10 miles an hour. At 9 a.m. in Peoria, skies were sunny. The temperature was 74 degrees, the dew point was 58, and the relative humidity was 57%. The wind was northeast at 7 miles an hour. The pressure was 30.00 inches and rising. Around central and western Illinois, it was sunny, and the temperatures were in the lower 70s. And once again at 9 a.m. in Peoria, under sunny skies, the temperature was 74. Looking elsewhere around the Midwest at 9 a.m., Chicago was mostly sunny, and 71. Indianapolis was sunny, and 71. St. Louis was sunny, and 75. Kansas City was cloudy, and 81. Des Moines was mostly sunny, and 77. Milwaukee was sunny, and 70. Here is a look at this morning's river stages and 24-hour changes. On the Illinois River, Morris is 6.6 feet, down 0.5 feet. La Salle is 13.1 feet, up 0.3 feet. Henry is 15.3 feet, up 0.5 feet. Peoria is 12.2 feet, up 0.1 feet. Havana is 6.9 feet, up 0.5 feet. Beardstown is 9.7 feet, up 0.1 feet. Maridosha is 3.9 feet, down 0.1 feet. On the Lamoille River, Colmar is 3.7 feet, no change from yesterday. On the Mackinac River, Conderville is 1.3 feet, down 0.1 feet. On the Spoon River, London Mills is 2.6 feet, down 0.1 feet. The time is currently 9:56 a.m. Central Daylight Time. 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Now for the official National Weather Service forecast for Peoria and surrounding areas of central Illinois. Rest of today, sunny. Highs in the mid-80s. Northeast winds 5 to 10 miles an hour. Tonight, mostly clear. Lows in the lower 60s. East winds around 5 miles an hour. Thursday, sunny. Highs in the mid-80s. Southeast winds around 5 miles an hour. Thursday night, partly cloudy until midnight, then becoming mostly cloudy. Lows in the mid-60s. Southeast winds around 5 miles an hour. Friday,
Showers likely in the morning, then showers with a chance of thunderstorms in the afternoon. Highs in the mid-70s.

south winds 10 to 15 miles an hour with gusts up to 25 miles an hour. Chance of rain 90%. Friday night, showers with a chance of thunderstorms until midnight, then showers likely after midnight. Lows in the mid-60s. Chance of rain 90%. Saturday, showers likely. A chance of thunderstorms in the afternoon. Highs in the upper 70s. Chance of rain 70%. Saturday night, partly cloudy. Lows in the lower 60s. Sunday through Tuesday, mostly clear. Highs in the lower 80s. Lows in the mid-60s. Again, the forecast for Peoria and surrounding areas of central Illinois for the rest of today, sunny. Highs in the mid-80s. Northeast winds 5 to 10 miles an hour. At 9 a.m. in Peoria, skies were sunny. The temperature was 74 degrees, the dew point was 58, and the relative humidity was 57%. The wind was northeast at 7 miles an hour. The pressure was 30.00 inches and rising. Around central and western Illinois, it was sunny, and the temperatures were in the lower 70s. And once again at 9 a.m. in Peoria, under sunny skies, the temperature was 74. Looking elsewhere around the Midwest at 9 a.m., Chicago was mostly sunny, and 71. Indianapolis was sunny, and 71. St. Louis was sunny, and 75. Kansas City was cloudy, and 81. Des Moines was mostly sunny, and 77. Milwaukee was sunny, and 70. The time is currently 9:58 a.m. Central Daylight Time. 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Now for the official National Weather Service forecast for Peoria and surrounding areas of central Illinois. Rest of today, sunny. Highs in the mid-80s. Northeast winds 5 to 10 miles an hour. Tonight, mostly clear. Lows in the lower 60s. East winds around 5 miles an hour. Thursday, sunny. Highs in the mid-80s. Southeast winds around 5 miles an hour. Thursday night, partly cloudy until midnight, then becoming mostly cloudy. Lows in the mid-60s. Southeast winds around 5 miles an hour. Friday, showers likely in the morning, then showers with a chance of thunderstorms in the afternoon. Highs in the mid-70s. South winds 10 to 15 miles an hour with gusts up to 25 miles an hour. Chance of rain 90%. Friday night, showers with a chance of thunderstorms until midnight, then showers likely after midnight. Lows in the mid-60s. Chance of rain 90%. Saturday, showers likely. A chance of thunderstorms in the afternoon. Highs in the upper 70s. Chance of rain 70%. Saturday night, partly cloudy. Lows in the lower 60s. Sunday through Tuesday, mostly clear. Highs in the lower 80s. Lows in the mid-60s. Again, the forecast for Peoria and surrounding areas of central Illinois for the rest of today, sunny. Highs in the mid-80s. Northeast winds 5 to 10 miles an hour. The time is currently 10 a.m. Central Daylight Time. 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Now for the official National Weather Service forecast for Peoria and surrounding areas of central Illinois. Rest of today, sunny. Highs in the mid-80s. Northeast winds 5 to 10 miles an hour. Tonight, mostly clear. Lows in the lower 60s. East winds around 5 miles an hour. Thursday, sunny. Highs in the mid-80s. Southeast winds around 5 miles an hour. Thursday night, partly cloudy until midnight, then becoming mostly cloudy. Lows in the mid-60s. Southeast winds around 5 miles an hour. Friday, showers likely in the morning, then showers with a chance of thunderstorms in the afternoon. Highs in the mid-70s. South winds 10 to 15 miles an hour with gusts up to 25 miles an hour. Chance of rain 90%. Friday night, showers with a chance of thunderstorms until midnight, then showers likely after midnight. Lows in the mid-60s. Chance of rain 90%. Saturday, showers likely. A chance of thunderstorms in the afternoon.

is in the upper 70s. Chance of rain 70%. Saturday night, partly cloudy. Lows in the lower 60s. Sunday through Tuesday, mostly clear. Highs in the lower 80s. Lows in the mid 60s. Again, the forecast for Peoria and surrounding areas of central Illinois for the rest of today, sunny. Highs in the mid 80s. Northeast winds 5 to 10 miles an hour. The time is currently 10:02 a.m. Central Daylight Time. 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Now for the official National Weather Service forecast for Peoria and surrounding areas of central Illinois. Rest of today, sunny. Highs in the mid-80s. Northeast winds 5 to 10 miles an hour. Tonight, mostly clear. Lows in the lower 60s. East winds around 5 miles an hour. Thursday, sunny. Highs in the mid-80s. Southeast winds around 5 miles an hour. Thursday night, partly cloudy until midnight, then becoming mostly cloudy. Lows in the mid-60s. Southeast winds around 5 miles an hour. Friday, showers likely in the morning, then showers with a chance of thunderstorms in the afternoon. Highs in the mid-70s. South winds 10 to 15 miles an hour with gusts up to 25 miles an hour. Chance of rain 90%. Friday night, showers with a chance of thunderstorms until midnight, then showers likely after midnight. Lows in the mid-60s. Chance of rain 90%. Saturday, showers likely. A chance of thunderstorms in the afternoon. Highs in the upper 70s. Chance of rain 70%. Saturday night, partly cloudy. Lows in the lower 60s. Sunday through Tuesday, mostly clear. Highs in the lower 80s. Lows in the mid-60s. Again, the forecast for Peoria and surrounding areas of central Illinois for the rest of today, sunny. Highs in the mid-80s. Northeast winds 5 to 10 miles an hour. At 10 a.m. in Peoria, skies were sunny. The temperature was 77 degrees, the dew point was 55, and the relative humidity was 46%. The wind was northeast at 10 miles an hour. The pressure was 30.00 inches and steady. Around central and western Illinois, it was sunny, and the temperatures were in the mid-70s. And once again at 10 a.m. in Peoria, under sunny skies, the temperature was 77. The time is currently 10:04 a.m. Central Daylight Time. 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Here is a look at this morning's river stages and 24-hour changes. On the Illinois River, Morris is 6.6 feet, down 0.5 feet. LaSalle is 13.1 feet, up 0.3 feet. Henry is 15.3 feet, up 0.5 feet. Peoria is 12.2 feet, up 0.1 feet. Havana is 6.9 feet, up 0.5 feet. Beardstown is 9.7 feet, up 0.1 feet. Maradosa is 3.9 feet, down 0.1 feet. On the Lamoille River, Colmar is 3.7 feet, no change from yesterday. On the Mackinac River, Conderville is 1.3 feet, down 0.1 feet. On the Spoon River, London Mills is 2.6 feet, down 0.1 feet. Now for the official National Weather Service forecast for Peoria and surrounding areas of central Illinois. Rest of today, sunny. Highs in the mid-80s. Northeast winds 5 to 10 miles an hour. Tonight, mostly clear. Lows in the lower 60s. East winds around 5 miles an hour. Thursday, sunny. Highs in the mid-80s. Southeast winds around 5 miles an hour. Thursday night, partly cloudy until midnight, then becoming mostly cloudy. Lows in the mid-60s. Southeast winds around 5 miles an hour. Friday, showers likely in the morning, then showers with a chance of thunderstorms in the afternoon. Highs in the mid-70s. South winds 10 to 15 miles an hour with gusts up to 25 miles an hour. Chance of rain 90%. Friday night, showers with a chance of thunderstorms until midnight, then showers likely after midnight. Lows in the mid-60s. Chance of rain 90%. Saturday,
Showers likely. A chance of thunderstorms in the afternoon. Highs in the upper 70s. Chance of rain 70%. Saturday night, partly cloudy. Lows in the lower 60s. Sunday through Tuesday, mostly clear. Highs in the lower 80s. Lows in the mid-60s. Again, the forecast for Peoria and surrounding areas of central Illinois for the rest of today, sunny. Highs in the mid-80s. Northeast winds 5 to 10 miles an hour. The time is currently 10:07 a.m. Central Daylight Time. 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Now for the official National Weather Service forecast for Peoria and surrounding areas of central Illinois. Rest of today, sunny. Highs in the mid-80s. Northeast winds 5 to 10 miles an hour. Tonight, mostly clear. Lows in the lower 60s. East winds around 5 miles an hour. Thursday, sunny. Highs in the mid-80s. Southeast winds around 5 miles an hour. Thursday night, partly cloudy until midnight, then becoming mostly cloudy. Lows in the mid-60s. Southeast winds around 5 miles an hour. Friday, showers likely in the morning, then showers with a chance of thunderstorms in the afternoon. Highs in the mid-70s. South winds 10 to 15 miles an hour with gusts up to 25 miles an hour. Chance of rain 90%. Friday night, showers with a chance of thunderstorms until midnight, then showers likely after midnight. Lows in the mid-60s. Chance of rain 90%. Saturday, showers likely. A chance of thunderstorms in the afternoon. Highs in the upper 70s. Chance of rain 70%. Saturday night, partly cloudy. Lows in the lower 60s. Sunday through Tuesday, mostly clear. Highs in the lower 80s. Lows in the mid-60s. Again, the forecast for Peoria and surrounding areas of central Illinois for the rest of today, sunny. Highs in the mid-80s. Northeast winds 5 to 10 miles an hour. At 10 a.m. in Peoria, skies were sunny. The temperature was 77 degrees, the dew point was 55, and the relative humidity was 46%. The wind was northeast at 10 miles an hour. The pressure was 30.00 inches and steady. Around central and western Illinois, it was sunny, and the temperatures were in the mid-70s. And once again at 10 a.m. in Peoria, under sunny skies, the temperature was 77. Looking elsewhere around the Midwest at 10 a.m., Chicago was mostly sunny, and 74. Indianapolis was sunny, and 74. St. Louis was sunny, and 77. Kansas City was cloudy, and 81. Des Moines was mostly sunny, and 79. Milwaukee was sunny, and 72. The time is currently 10:10 a.m. Central Daylight Time. 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Now for the official National Weather Service forecast for Peoria and surrounding areas of central Illinois. Rest of today, sunny. Highs in the mid-80s. Northeast winds 5 to 10 miles an hour. Tonight, mostly clear. Lows in the lower 60s. East winds around 5 miles an hour. Thursday, sunny. Highs in the mid-80s. Southeast winds around 5 miles an hour. Thursday night, partly cloudy until midnight, then becoming mostly cloudy. Lows in the mid-60s. Southeast winds around 5 miles an hour. Friday, showers likely in the morning, then showers with a chance of thunderstorms in the afternoon. Highs in the mid-70s. South winds 10 to 15 miles an hour with gusts up to 25 miles an hour. Chance of rain 90%. Friday night, showers with a chance of thunderstorms until midnight, then showers likely after midnight. Lows in the mid-60s. Chance of rain 90%. Saturday, showers likely. A chance of thunderstorms in the afternoon. Highs in the upper 70s. Chance of rain 70%. Saturday night, partly cloudy. Lows in the lower 60s. Sunday through Tuesday, mostly clear. Highs in the lower 80s. Lows in the mid-60s. Again, the forecast for Peoria and surrounding areas

central Illinois for the rest of today, sunny. Highs in the mid-80s. Northeast winds 5 to 10 miles an hour. At 10 a.m. in Peoria, skies were sunny. The temperature was 77 degrees, the dew point was 55, and the relative humidity was 46%. The wind was northeast at 10 miles an hour. The pressure was 30.00 inches and steady. Around central and western Illinois, it was sunny, and the temperatures were in the mid-70s. And once again at 10 a.m. in Peoria, under sunny skies, the temperature was 77. Looking elsewhere around the Midwest at 10 a.m., Chicago was mostly sunny, and 74. Indianapolis was sunny, and 74. St. Louis was sunny, and 77. Kansas City was cloudy, and 81. Des Moines was mostly sunny, and 79. Milwaukee was sunny, and 72. 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Now for the official National Weather Service forecast for Peoria and surrounding areas of central Illinois. Rest of today, sunny. Highs in the mid-80s. Northeast winds 5 to 10 miles an hour. Tonight, mostly clear. Lows in the lower 60s. East winds around 5 miles an hour. Thursday, sunny. Highs in the mid-80s. Southeast winds around 5 miles an hour. Thursday night, partly cloudy until midnight, then becoming mostly cloudy. Lows in the mid-60s. Southeast winds around 5 miles an hour. Friday, showers likely in the morning, then showers with a chance of thunderstorms in the afternoon. Highs in the mid-70s. South winds 10 to 15 miles an hour with gusts up to 25 miles an hour. Chance of rain 90%. Friday night, showers with a chance of thunderstorms until midnight, then showers likely after midnight. Lows in the mid-60s. Chance of rain 90%. Saturday, showers likely. A chance of thunderstorms in the afternoon. Highs in the upper 70s. Chance of rain 70%. Saturday night, partly cloudy. Lows in the lower 60s. Sunday through Tuesday, mostly clear. Highs in the lower 80s. Lows in the mid-60s. Again, the forecast for Peoria and surrounding areas of central Illinois for the rest of today, sunny. Highs in the mid-80s. Northeast winds 5 to 10 miles an hour. Here is a look at this morning's river stages and 24-hour changes. On the Illinois River, Morris is 6.6 feet, down 0.5 feet. La Salle is 13.1 feet, up 0.3 feet. Henry is 15.3 feet, up 0.5 feet. Peoria is 12.2 feet, up 0.1 feet. Havana is 6.9 feet, up 0.5 feet. Beardstown is 9.7 feet, up 0.1 feet. Maradosha is 3.9 feet, down 0.1 feet. On the Lamoine River, Colmar is 3.7 feet, no change from yesterday. On the Mackinac River, Conderville is 1.3 feet, down 0.1 feet. On the Spoon River, London Mills is 2.6 feet, down 0.1 feet. At 10 a.m. in Peoria, skies were sunny. The temperature was 77 degrees, the dew point was 55, and the relative humidity was 46%. The wind was northeast at 10 miles an hour. The pressure was 30.00 inches and steady. Around central and western Illinois, it was sunny, and the temperatures were in the mid-70s. And once again at 10 a.m. in Peoria, under sunny skies, the temperature was 77. Looking elsewhere around the Midwest at 10 a.m., Chicago was mostly sunny, and 74. Indianapolis was sunny, and 74.

then becoming mostly cloudy. Lows in the mid-60s. Southeast winds around 5 miles an hour. Friday, showers likely in the morning, then showers with a chance of thunderstorms in the afternoon. Highs in the mid-70s. South winds 10 to 15 miles an hour with gusts up to 25 miles an hour. Chance of rain 90%. Friday night, showers with a chance of thunderstorms until midnight, then showers likely after midnight. Lows in the mid-60s. Chance of rain 90%. Saturday, showers likely. A chance of thunderstorms in the afternoon. Highs in the upper 70s. Chance of rain 70%. Saturday night, partly cloudy. Lows in the lower 60s. Sunday through Tuesday, mostly clear. Highs in the lower 80s. Lows in the mid-60s. Again, the forecast for Peoria and surrounding areas of central Illinois for the rest of today, sunny. Highs in the mid-80s. Northeast winds 5 to 10 miles an hour. At 10 a.m. in Peoria, skies were sunny. The temperature was 77 degrees, the dew point was 55, and the relative humidity was 46%. The wind was northeast at 10 miles an hour. The pressure was 30.00 inches and steady. Around central and western Illinois, it was sunny, and the temperatures were in the mid-70s. And once again at 10 a.m. in Peoria, under sunny skies, the temperature was 77. Looking elsewhere around the Midwest at 10 a.m., Chicago was mostly sunny, and 74. Indianapolis was sunny, and 74. St. Louis was sunny, and 77. Kansas City was cloudy, and 81. Des Moines was mostly sunny, and 79. Milwaukee was sunny, and 72. The time is currently 10:19 a.m. Central Daylight Time. 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Now for the official National Weather Service forecast for Peoria and surrounding areas of central Illinois. Rest of today, sunny. Highs in the mid-80s. Northeast winds 5 to 10 miles an hour. Tonight, mostly clear. Lows in the lower 60s. East winds around 5 miles an hour. Thursday, sunny. Highs in the mid-80s. Southeast winds around 5 miles an hour. Thursday night, partly cloudy until midnight, then becoming mostly cloudy. Lows in the mid-60s. Southeast winds around 5 miles an hour. Friday, showers likely in the morning, then showers with a chance of thunderstorms in the afternoon. Highs in the mid-70s. South winds 10 to 15 miles an hour with gusts up to 25 miles an hour. Chance of rain 90%. Friday night, showers with a chance of thunderstorms until midnight, then showers likely after midnight. Lows in the mid-60s. Chance of rain 90%. Saturday, showers likely. A chance of thunderstorms in the afternoon. Highs in the upper 70s. Chance of rain 70%. Saturday night, partly cloudy. Lows in the lower 60s. Sunday through Tuesday, mostly clear. Highs in the lower 80s. Lows in the mid-60s. Again, the forecast for Peoria and surrounding areas of central Illinois for the rest of today, sunny. Highs in the mid-80s. Northeast winds 5 to 10 miles an hour. At 10 a.m. in Peoria, skies were sunny. The temperature was 77 degrees, the dew point was 55, and the relative humidity was 46%. The wind was northeast at 10 miles an hour. The pressure was 30.00 inches and steady. Around central and western Illinois, it was sunny, and temperatures were in the mid to upper 70s. And once again at 10 a.m. in Peoria, under sunny skies, the temperature was 77. Looking elsewhere around the Midwest at 10 a.m., Chicago was mostly sunny, and 74. Indianapolis was sunny, and 74. St. Louis was sunny, and 77. Kansas City was cloudy, and 81. Des Moines was mostly sunny, and 79. Milwaukee was sunny, and 72. The time is currently 10:22 a.m. Central Daylight Time. 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

for Peoria and surrounding areas of central Illinois. Rest of today, sunny. Highs in the mid-80s. Northeast winds 5 to 10 miles an hour. Tonight, mostly clear. Lows in the lower 60s. East winds around 5 miles an hour. Thursday, sunny. Highs in the mid-80s. Southeast winds around 5 miles an hour. Thursday night, partly cloudy until midnight, then becoming mostly cloudy. Lows in the mid-60s. Southeast winds around 5 miles an hour. Friday, showers likely in the morning, then showers with a chance of thunderstorms in the afternoon. Highs in the mid-70s. South winds 10 to 15 miles an hour with gusts up to 25 miles an hour. Chance of rain 90%. Friday night, showers with a chance of thunderstorms until midnight, then showers likely after midnight. Lows in the mid-60s. Chance of rain 90%. Saturday, showers likely. A chance of thunderstorms in the afternoon. Highs in the upper 70s. Chance of rain 70%. Saturday night, partly cloudy. Lows in the lower 60s. Sunday through Tuesday, mostly clear. Highs in the lower 80s. Lows in the mid-60s. Again, the forecast for Peoria and surrounding areas of central Illinois for the rest of today, sunny. Highs in the mid-80s. Northeast winds 5 to 10 miles an hour. At 10 a.m. in Peoria, skies were sunny. The temperature was 77 degrees, the dew point was 55, and the relative humidity was 46%. The wind was northeast at 10 miles an hour. The pressure was 30.00 inches and steady. Around central and western Illinois, it was sunny, and temperatures were in the mid to upper 70s. And once again at 10 a.m. in Peoria, under sunny skies, the temperature was 77. Here is a look at this morning's river stages and 24-hour changes. On the Illinois River, Morris is 6.6 feet, down 0.5 feet. La Salle is 13.1 feet, up 0.3 feet. Henry is 15.3 feet, up 0.5 feet. Peoria is 12.2 feet, up 0.1 feet. Havana is 6.9 feet, up 0.5 feet. Beardstown is 9.7 feet, up 0.1 feet. Maradosa is 3.9 feet, down 0.1 feet. On the Lamoille River, Colmar is 3.7 feet, no change from yesterday. On the Mackinac River, Conderville is 1.3 feet, down 0.1 feet. On the Spoon River, London Mills is 2.6 feet, down 0.1 feet. Looking elsewhere around the Midwest at 10 a.m., Chicago was mostly sunny, and 74. Indianapolis was sunny, and 74. St. Louis was sunny, and 77. Kansas City was cloudy, and 81. Des Moines was mostly sunny, and 79. Milwaukee was sunny, and 72. The time is currently 10:26 a.m. Central Daylight Time. 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Now for the official National Weather Service forecast for Peoria and surrounding areas of central Illinois. Rest of today, sunny. Highs in the mid-80s. Northeast winds 5 to 10 miles an hour. Tonight, mostly clear. Lows in the lower 60s. East winds around 5 miles an hour. Thursday, sunny. Highs in the mid-80s. Southeast winds around 5 miles an hour. Thursday night, partly cloudy until midnight, then becoming mostly cloudy. Lows in the mid-60s. Southeast winds around 5 miles an hour. Friday, showers likely in the morning, then showers with a chance of thunderstorms in the afternoon. Highs in the mid-70s. South winds 10 to 15 miles an hour with gusts up to 25 miles an hour. Chance of rain 90%. Friday night, showers with a chance of thunderstorms until midnight, then showers likely after midnight. Lows in the mid-60s. Chance of rain 90%. Saturday, showers likely. A chance of thunderstorms in the afternoon. Highs in the upper 70s. Chance of rain 70%. Saturday night, partly cloudy. Lows in the lower 60s. Sunday through Tuesday, mostly clear. Highs in the lower 80s.
lows in the mid-60s. Again, the forecast for Peoria and surrounding areas of central Illinois for the rest of today, sunny. Highs in the mid-80s. Northeast winds 5 to 10 miles an hour. At 10 a.m. in Peoria, skies were sunny. The temperature was 77 degrees, the dew point was 55, and the relative humidity was 46%. The wind was northeast at 10 miles an hour. The pressure was 30.00 inches and steady. Around central and western Illinois, it was sunny, and temperatures were in the mid to upper 70s. And once again at 10 a.m. in Peoria, under sunny skies, the temperature was 77. Looking elsewhere around the Midwest at 10 a.m., Chicago was mostly sunny, and 74. Indianapolis was sunny, and 74. St. Louis was sunny, and 77. Kansas City was cloudy, and 81. Des Moines was mostly sunny, and 79. Milwaukee was sunny, and 72. The time is currently 10:29 a.m. Central Daylight Time. 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Now for the official National Weather Service forecast for Peoria and surrounding areas of central Illinois. Rest of today, sunny. Highs in the mid-80s. Northeast winds 5 to 10 miles an hour. Tonight, mostly clear. Lows in the lower 60s. East winds around 5 miles an hour. Thursday, sunny. Highs in the mid-80s. Southeast winds around 5 miles an hour. Thursday night, partly cloudy until midnight, then becoming mostly cloudy. Lows in the mid-60s. Southeast winds around 5 miles an hour. Friday, showers likely in the morning, then showers with a chance of thunderstorms in the afternoon. Highs in the mid-70s. South winds 10 to 15 miles an hour with gusts up to 25 miles an hour. Chance of rain 90%. Friday night, showers with a chance of thunderstorms until midnight, then showers likely after midnight. Lows in the mid-60s. Chance of rain 90%. Saturday, showers likely. A chance of thunderstorms in the afternoon. Highs in the upper 70s. Chance of rain 70%. Saturday night, partly cloudy. Lows in the lower 60s. Sunday through Tuesday, mostly clear. Highs in the lower 80s. Lows in the mid-60s. Again, the forecast for Peoria and surrounding areas of central Illinois for the rest of today, sunny. Highs in the mid-80s. Northeast winds 5 to 10 miles an hour. At 10 a.m. in Peoria, skies were sunny. The temperature was 77 degrees, the dew point was 55, and the relative humidity was 46%. The wind was northeast at 10 miles an hour. The pressure was 30.00 inches and steady. Around central and western Illinois, it was sunny, and temperatures were in the mid to upper 70s. And once again at 10 a.m. in Peoria, under sunny skies, the temperature was 77. Looking elsewhere around the Midwest at 10 a.m., Chicago was mostly sunny, and 74. Indianapolis was sunny, and 74. St. Louis was sunny, and 77. Kansas City was cloudy, and 81. Des Moines was mostly sunny, and 79. Milwaukee was sunny, and 72. The time is currently 10:31 a.m. Central Daylight Time. 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Now for the official National Weather Service forecast for Peoria and surrounding areas of central Illinois. Rest of today, sunny. Highs in the mid-80s. Northeast winds 5 to 10 miles an hour. Tonight, mostly clear. Lows in the lower 60s. East winds around 5 miles an hour. Thursday, sunny. Highs in the mid-80s. Southeast winds around 5 miles an hour. Thursday night, partly cloudy until midnight, then becoming mostly cloudy. Lows in the mid-60s. Southeast winds around 5 miles an hour. Friday, showers likely in the morning, then showers with a chance of thunderstorms in the afternoon. Highs in the mid-70s. South winds 10 to 15 miles an hour with gusts up to 25 miles an hour. Chance of rain 90%. Friday night,
showers with a chance of thunderstorms

till midnight, then showers likely after midnight. Lows in the mid-60s. Chance of rain 90%. Saturday, showers likely. A chance of thunderstorms in the afternoon. Highs in the upper 70s. A chance of thunderstorms in the afternoon. Highs in the upper 70s. Chance of rain 70%. Saturday night, partly cloudy. Lows in the lower 60s. Sunday through Tuesday, mostly clear. Highs in the lower 80s. Lows in the mid-60s. Again, the forecast for Peoria and surrounding areas of central Illinois for the rest of today, sunny. Highs in the mid-80s. Northeast winds 5 to 10 miles an hour. At 10 a.m. in Peoria, skies were sunny. The temperature was 77 degrees, the dew point was 55, and the relative humidity was 46%. The wind was northeast at 10 miles an hour. The pressure was 30.00 inches and steady. Around central and western Illinois, it was sunny, and temperatures were in the mid to upper 70s. And once again at 10 a.m. in Peoria, under sunny skies, the temperature was 77. Looking elsewhere around the Midwest at 10 a.m., Chicago was mostly sunny, and 74. Indianapolis was sunny, and 74. St. Louis was sunny, and 77. Kansas City was cloudy, and 81. Des Moines was mostly sunny, and 79. Milwaukee was sunny, and 72. The time is currently 10:34 a.m. Central Daylight Time. 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Now for the official National Weather Service forecast for Peoria and surrounding areas of central Illinois. Rest of today, sunny. Highs in the mid-80s. Northeast winds 5 to 10 miles an hour. Tonight, mostly clear. Lows in the lower 60s. East winds around 5 miles an hour. Thursday, sunny. Highs in the mid-80s. Southeast winds around 5 miles an hour. Thursday night, partly cloudy until midnight, then becoming mostly cloudy. Lows in the mid-60s. Southeast winds around 5 miles an hour. Friday, showers likely in the morning, then showers with a chance of thunderstorms in the afternoon. Highs in the mid-70s. South winds 10 to 15 miles an hour with gusts up to 25 miles an hour. Chance of rain 90%. Friday night, showers with a chance of thunderstorms until midnight, then showers likely after midnight. Lows in the mid-60s. Chance of rain 90%. Saturday, showers likely. A chance of thunderstorms in the afternoon. Highs in the upper 70s. Chance of rain 70%. Saturday night, partly cloudy. Lows in the lower 60s. Sunday through Tuesday, mostly clear. Highs in the lower 80s. Lows in the mid-60s. Again, the forecast for Peoria and surrounding areas of central Illinois for the rest of today, sunny. Highs in the mid-80s. Northeast winds 5 to 10 miles an hour. Here is a look at this morning's river stages and 24-hour changes. On the Illinois River, Morris is 6.6 feet, down 0.5 feet. La Salle is 13.1 feet, up 0.3 feet. Henry is 15.3 feet, up 0.5 feet. Peoria is 12.2 feet, up 0.1 feet. Havana is 6.9 feet, up 0.5 feet. Beardstown is 9.7 feet, up 0.1 feet. Maradosa is 3.9 feet, down 0.1 feet. On the Lamoille River, Colmar is 3.7 feet, no change from yesterday. On the Mackinac River, Condorville is 1.3 feet, down 0.1 feet. On the Spoon River, London Mills is 2.6 feet, down 0.1 feet. At 10 a.m. in Peoria, skies were sunny. The temperature was 77 degrees, the dew point was 55, and the relative humidity was 46%. The wind was northeast at 10 miles an hour. The pressure was 30.00 inches and steady. Around central and western Illinois, it was sunny, and temperatures were in the mid to upper 70s. And once again at 10 a.m. in Peoria, under sunny skies, the temperature was 77. Looking elsewhere around the Midwest at 10 a.m., Chicago was mostly sunny, and 74.

Indianapolis was sunny and 74. St. Louis was sunny and 77. Kansas City was cloudy and 81. Des Moines was mostly sunny and 79. Milwaukee was sunny and 72. The time is currently 10:38 a.m. Central Daylight Time. 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Now for the official National Weather Service forecast for Peoria and surrounding areas of central Illinois. Rest of today, sunny. Highs in the mid-80s. Northeast winds 5 to 10 miles an hour. Tonight, mostly clear. Lows in the lower 60s. East winds around 5 miles an hour. Thursday, sunny. Highs in the mid-80s. Southeast winds around 5 miles an hour. Thursday night, partly cloudy until midnight, then becoming mostly cloudy. Lows in the mid-60s. Southeast winds around 5 miles an hour. Friday, showers likely in the morning, then showers with a chance of thunderstorms in the afternoon. Highs in the mid-70s. South winds 10 to 15 miles an hour with gusts up to 25 miles an hour. Chance of rain 90%. Friday night, showers with a chance of thunderstorms until midnight, then showers likely after midnight. Lows in the mid-60s. Chance of rain 90%. Saturday, showers likely. A chance of thunderstorms in the afternoon. Highs in the upper 70s. Chance of rain 70%. Saturday night, partly cloudy. Lows in the lower 60s. Sunday through Tuesday, mostly clear. Highs in the lower 80s. Lows in the mid-60s. Again, the forecast for Peoria and surrounding areas of central Illinois for the rest of today, sunny. Highs in the mid-80s. Northeast winds 5 to 10 miles an hour. Now for the official National Weather Service forecast for Peoria and surrounding areas of central Illinois. Rest of today, sunny. Highs in the mid-80s. Northeast winds 5 to 10 miles an hour. Tonight, mostly clear. Lows in the lower 60s. East winds around 5 miles an hour. Thursday, sunny. Highs in the mid-80s. Southeast winds around 5 miles an hour. Thursday night, partly cloudy until midnight, then becoming mostly cloudy. Lows in the mid-60s. Southeast winds around 5 miles an hour. Friday, showers likely in the morning, then showers with a chance of thunderstorms in the afternoon. Highs in the mid-70s. South winds 10 to 15 miles an hour with gusts up to 25 miles an hour. Chance of rain 90%. Friday night, showers with a chance of thunderstorms until midnight, then showers likely after midnight. Lows in the mid-60s. Chance of rain 90%. Saturday, showers likely. A chance of thunderstorms in the afternoon. Highs in the upper 70s. Chance of rain 70%. Saturday night, partly cloudy. Lows in the lower 60s. Sunday through Tuesday, mostly clear. Highs in the lower 80s. Lows in the mid-60s. Again, the forecast for Peoria and surrounding areas of central Illinois for the rest of today, sunny. Highs in the mid-80s. Northeast winds 5 to 10 miles an hour. At 10 a.m. in Peoria, skies were sunny. The temperature was 77 degrees, the dew point was 55, and the relative humidity was 46%. The wind was northeast at 10 miles an hour. The pressure was 30.00 inches and steady. Around central and western Illinois, it was sunny, and temperatures were in the mid to upper 70s. And once again at 10 a.m. in Peoria, under sunny skies, the temperature was 77. Looking elsewhere around the Midwest at 10 a.m., Chicago was mostly sunny, and 74. Indianapolis was sunny, and 74. St. Louis was sunny, and 77. Kansas City was cloudy, and 81. Des Moines was mostly sunny, and 79. Milwaukee was sunny, and 72. The time is currently 10:42 a.m. Central Daylight Time. 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Now for the official National Weather Service forecast for Peoria and surrounding areas of central Illinois. Rest

Today, sunny. Highs in the mid-80s. Northeast winds 5 to 10 miles an hour. Tonight, mostly clear. Lows in the lower 60s. East winds around 5 miles an hour. Thursday, sunny. Highs in the mid-80s. Southeast winds around 5 miles an hour. Thursday night, partly cloudy until midnight, then becoming mostly cloudy. Lows in the mid-60s. Southeast winds around 5 miles an hour. Friday, showers likely in the morning, then showers with a chance of thunderstorms in the afternoon. Highs in the mid-70s. South winds 10 to 15 miles an hour with gusts up to 25 miles an hour. Chance of rain 90%. Friday night, showers with a chance of thunderstorms until midnight, then showers likely after midnight. Lows in the mid-60s. Chance of rain 90%. Saturday, showers likely. A chance of thunderstorms in the afternoon. Highs in the upper 70s. Chance of rain 70%. Saturday night, partly cloudy. Lows in the lower 60s. Sunday through Tuesday, mostly clear. Highs in the lower 80s. Lows in the mid-60s. Again, the forecast for Peoria and surrounding areas of central Illinois for the rest of today, sunny. Highs in the mid-80s. Northeast winds 5 to 10 miles an hour. At 10 a.m. in Peoria, skies were sunny. The temperature was 77 degrees, the dew point was 55, and the relative humidity was 46%. The wind was northeast at 10 miles an hour. The pressure was 30.00 inches and steady. Around central and western Illinois, it was sunny, and temperatures were in the mid to upper 70s. And once again at 10 a.m. in Peoria, under sunny skies, the temperature was 77. Looking elsewhere around the Midwest at 10 a.m., Chicago was mostly sunny, and 74. Indianapolis was sunny, and 74. St. Louis was sunny, and 77. Kansas City was cloudy, and 81. Des Moines was mostly sunny, and 79. Milwaukee was sunny, and 72. Here is a look at this morning's river stages and 24-hour changes. On the Illinois River, Morris is 6.6 feet, down 0.5 feet. La Salle is 13.1 feet, up 0.3 feet. Henry is 15.3 feet, up 0.5 feet. Peoria is 12.2 feet, up 0.1 feet. Havana is 6.9 feet, up 0.5 feet. Beardstown is 9.7 feet, up 0.1 feet. Maradosa is 3.9 feet, down 0.1 feet. On the Lamoine River, Colmar is 3.7 feet, no change from yesterday. On the Mackinac River, Condorville is 1.3 feet, down 0.1 feet. On the Spoon River, London Mills is 2.6 feet, down 0.1 feet. The time is currently 10:46 a.m. Central Daylight Time. 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Now for the official National Weather Service forecast for Peoria and surrounding areas of central Illinois. Rest of today, sunny. Highs in the mid-80s. Northeast winds 5 to 10 miles an hour. Tonight, mostly clear. Lows in the lower 60s. East winds around 5 miles an hour. Thursday, sunny. Highs in the mid-80s. Southeast winds around 5 miles an hour. Thursday night, partly cloudy until midnight, then becoming mostly cloudy. Lows in the mid-60s. Southeast winds around 5 miles an hour. Friday, showers likely in the morning, then showers with a chance of thunderstorms in the afternoon. Highs in the mid-70s. South winds 10 to 15 miles an hour with gusts up to 25 miles an hour. Chance of rain 90%. Friday night, showers with a chance of thunderstorms until midnight, then showers likely after midnight. Lows in the mid-60s. Chance of rain 90%. Saturday, showers likely. A chance of thunderstorms in the afternoon. Highs in the upper 70s. Chance of rain 70%. Saturday night, partly cloudy. Lows in the lower 60s. Sunday through Tuesday, mostly clear. Highs in the lower 80s. Lows in the mid 60s.
Again, the forecast for Peoria and surrounding areas of central Illinois for the rest of today, sunny. Highs in the mid-80s. Northeast winds 5 to 10 miles an hour. At 10 a.m. in Peoria, skies were sunny. The temperature was 77 degrees, the dew point was 55, and the relative humidity was 46%. The wind was northeast at 10 miles an hour. The pressure was 30.00 inches and steady. Around central and western Illinois, it was sunny, and temperatures were in the mid to upper 70s. And once again at 10 a.m. in Peoria, under sunny skies, the temperature was 77. Looking elsewhere around the Midwest at 10 a.m., Chicago was mostly sunny, and 74. Indianapolis was sunny, and 74. St. Louis was sunny, and 77. Kansas City was cloudy, and 81. Des Moines was mostly sunny, and 79. Milwaukee was sunny, and 72. The time is currently 10:48 a.m. Central Daylight Time. 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Now for the official National Weather Service forecast for Peoria and surrounding areas of central Illinois. Rest of today, sunny. Highs in the mid-80s. Northeast winds 5 to 10 miles an hour. Tonight, mostly clear. Lows in the lower 60s. East winds around 5 miles an hour. Thursday, sunny. Highs in the mid-80s. Southeast winds around 5 miles an hour. Thursday night, partly cloudy until midnight, then becoming mostly cloudy. Lows in the mid-60s. Southeast winds around 5 miles an hour. Friday, showers likely in the morning, then showers with a chance of thunderstorms in the afternoon. Highs in the mid-70s. South winds 10 to 15 miles an hour with gusts up to 25 miles an hour. Chance of rain 90%. Friday night, showers with a chance of thunderstorms until midnight, then showers likely after midnight. Lows in the mid-60s. Chance of rain 90%. Saturday, showers likely. A chance of thunderstorms in the afternoon. Highs in the upper 70s. Chance of rain 70%. Saturday night, partly cloudy. Lows in the lower 60s. Sunday through Tuesday, mostly clear. Highs in the lower 80s. Lows in the mid-60s. Again, the forecast for Peoria and surrounding areas of central Illinois for the rest of today, sunny. Highs in the mid-80s. Northeast winds 5 to 10 miles an hour. At 10 a.m. in Peoria, skies were sunny. The temperature was 77 degrees, the dew point was 55, and the relative humidity was 46%. The wind was northeast at 10 miles an hour. The pressure was 30.00 inches and steady. Around central and western Illinois, it was sunny, and temperatures were in the mid to upper 70s. And once again at 10 a.m. in Peoria, under sunny skies, the temperature was 77. Looking elsewhere around the Midwest at 10 a.m., Chicago was mostly sunny, and 74. Indianapolis was sunny, and 74. St. Louis was sunny, and 77. Kansas City was cloudy, and 81. Des Moines was mostly sunny, and 79. Milwaukee was sunny, and 72. The time is currently 10:51 a.m. Central Daylight Time. 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Now for the official National Weather Service forecast for Peoria and surrounding areas of central Illinois. Rest of today, sunny. Highs in the mid-80s. Northeast winds 5 to 10 miles an hour. Tonight, mostly clear. Lows in the lower 60s. East winds around 5 miles an hour. Thursday, sunny. Highs in the mid-80s. Southeast winds around 5 miles an hour. Thursday night, partly cloudy until midnight, then becoming mostly cloudy. Lows in the mid-60s. Southeast winds around 5 miles an hour. Friday, showers likely in the morning, then showers with a chance of thunderstorms in the afternoon. Highs in the mid-70s. South winds 10 to 15 miles an hour with gusts up to 25 miles an hour. Chance of rain 90%.
Friday night, showers with a chance of thunderstorms until midnight, then showers likely after midnight. Lows in the

mid-60s. Chance of rain 90%. Saturday, showers likely. A chance of thunderstorms in the afternoon. Highs in the upper 70s. Chance of rain 70%. Saturday night, partly cloudy. Lows in the lower 60s. Sunday through Tuesday, mostly clear. Highs in the lower 80s. Lows in the mid-60s. Again, the forecast for Peoria and surrounding areas of central Illinois for the rest of today, sunny. Highs in the mid-80s. Northeast winds 5 to 10 miles an hour. At 10 a.m. in Peoria, skies were sunny. The temperature was 77 degrees, the dew point was 55, and the relative humidity was 46%. The wind was northeast at 10 miles an hour. The pressure was 30.00 inches and steady. Around central and western Illinois, it was sunny, and temperatures were in the mid to upper 70s. And once again at 10 a.m. in Peoria, under sunny skies, the temperature was 77. Looking elsewhere around the Midwest at 10 a.m., Chicago was mostly sunny, and 74. Indianapolis was sunny, and 74. St. Louis was sunny, and 77. Kansas City was cloudy, and 81. Des Moines was mostly sunny, and 79. Milwaukee was sunny, and 72. The time is currently 10:54 a.m. Central Daylight Time. 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Now for the official National Weather Service forecast for Peoria and surrounding areas of central Illinois. Rest of today, sunny. Highs in the mid-80s. Northeast winds 5 to 10 miles an hour. Tonight, mostly clear. Lows in the lower 60s. East winds around 5 miles an hour. Thursday, sunny. Highs in the mid-80s. Southeast winds around 5 miles an hour. Thursday night, partly cloudy until midnight, then becoming mostly cloudy. Lows in the mid-60s. Southeast winds around 5 miles an hour. Friday, showers likely in the morning, then showers with a chance of thunderstorms in the afternoon. Highs in the mid-70s. South winds 10 to 15 miles an hour with gusts up to 25 miles an hour. Chance of rain 90%. Friday night, showers with a chance of thunderstorms until midnight, then showers likely after midnight. Lows in the mid-60s. Chance of rain 90%. Saturday, showers likely. A chance of thunderstorms in the afternoon. Highs in the upper 70s. Chance of rain 70%. Saturday night, partly cloudy. Lows in the lower 60s. Sunday through Tuesday, mostly clear. Highs in the lower 80s. Lows in the mid-60s. Again, the forecast for Peoria and surrounding areas of central Illinois for the rest of today, sunny. Highs in the mid-80s. Northeast winds 5 to 10 miles an hour. Here is a look at this morning's river stages and 24-hour changes. On the Illinois River, Morris is 6.6 feet, down 0.5 feet. La Salle is 13.1 feet, up 0.3 feet. Henry is 15.3 feet, up 0.5 feet. Peoria is 12.2 feet, up 0.1 feet. Havana is 6.9 feet, up 0.5 feet. Beardstown is 9.7 feet, up 0.1 feet. Maradosa is 3.9 feet, down 0.1 feet. On the Lamoille River, Colmar is 3.7 feet, no change from yesterday. On the Mackinac River, Conderville is 1.3 feet, down 0.1 feet. On the Spoon River, London Mills is 2.6 feet, down 0.1 feet. At 10 a.m. in Peoria, skies were sunny. The temperature was 77 degrees, the dew point was 55, and the relative humidity was 46%. The wind was northeast at 10 miles an hour. The pressure was 30.00 inches and steady. Around central and western Illinois, it was sunny, and temperatures were in the mid to upper 70s. And once again at 10 a.m. in Peoria, under sunny skies, the temperature was 77. Looking elsewhere around the Midwest at 10 a.m., Chicago was mostly sunny, and 74. Indianapolis was sunny, and 74. St. Louis was sunny, and 77. Kansas City was cloudy, and 81.

Des Moines was mostly sunny and 79. Milwaukee was sunny and 72. The time is currently 10:57 a.m. Central Daylight Time. 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Now for the official National Weather Service forecast for Peoria and surrounding areas of central Illinois. Rest of today, sunny. Highs in the mid-80s. Northeast winds 5 to 10 miles an hour. Tonight, mostly clear. Lows in the lower 60s. East winds around 5 miles an hour. Thursday, sunny. Highs in the mid-80s. Southeast winds around 5 miles an hour. Thursday night, partly cloudy until midnight, then becoming mostly cloudy. Lows in the mid-60s. Southeast winds around 5 miles an hour. Friday, showers likely in the morning, then showers with a chance of thunderstorms in the afternoon. Highs in the mid-70s. South winds 10 to 15 miles an hour with gusts up to 25 miles an hour. Chance of rain 90%. Friday night, showers with a chance of thunderstorms until midnight, then showers likely after midnight. Lows in the mid-60s. Chance of rain 90%. Saturday, showers likely. A chance of thunderstorms in the afternoon. Highs in the upper 70s. Chance of rain 70%. Saturday night, partly cloudy. Lows in the lower 60s. Sunday through Tuesday, mostly clear. Highs in the lower 80s. Lows in the mid-60s. Again, the forecast for Peoria and surrounding areas of central Illinois for the rest of today, sunny. Highs in the mid-80s. Northeast winds 5 to 10 miles an hour. Now for the official National Weather Service forecast for Peoria and surrounding areas of central Illinois. Rest of today, sunny. Highs in the mid-80s. Northeast winds 5 to 10 miles an hour. Tonight, clear. Lows around 60. East winds around 5 miles an hour. Thursday, sunny. Highs in the mid-80s. Southeast winds around 5 miles an hour. Thursday night, partly cloudy. Lows in the mid-60s. Southeast winds around 5 miles an hour. Friday, showers likely in the morning, then showers with a chance of thunderstorms in the afternoon. Highs in the mid-70s. South winds 10 to 15 miles an hour with gusts up to 25 miles an hour. Chance of rain 90%. Friday night, showers with a chance of thunderstorms until midnight, then showers likely after midnight. Lows in the mid-60s. Chance of rain 90%. Saturday, showers likely. A chance of thunderstorms in the afternoon. Highs in the upper 70s. Chance of rain 70%. Saturday night, partly cloudy. Lows in the lower 60s. Sunday through Tuesday, mostly clear. Highs in the lower 80s. Lows in the mid-60s. Again, the forecast for Peoria and surrounding areas of central Illinois for the rest of today, sunny. Highs in the mid-80s. Northeast winds 5 to 10 miles an hour. The time is currently 11:01 a.m. Central Daylight Time. 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Now for the official National Weather Service forecast for Peoria and surrounding areas of central Illinois. Rest of today, sunny. Highs in the mid-80s. Northeast winds 5 to 10 miles an hour. Tonight, clear. Lows around 60. East winds around 5 miles an hour. Thursday, sunny. Highs in the mid-80s. Southeast winds around 5 miles an hour. Thursday night, partly cloudy. Lows in the mid-60s. Southeast winds around 5 miles an hour. Friday, showers likely in the morning, then showers with a chance of thunderstorms in the afternoon. Highs in the mid-70s. South winds 10 to 15 miles an hour with gusts up to 25 miles an hour. Chance of rain 90%. Friday night, showers with a chance of thunderstorms until midnight, then showers likely after midnight. Lows in the mid-60s. Chance of rain 90%. Saturday, showers likely. A chance of thunderstorms in the afternoon. Highs in the upper 70s. Chance of rain 70%. Saturday night.

Night, partly cloudy. Lows in the lower 60s. Sunday through Tuesday, mostly clear. Highs in the lower 80s. Lows in the mid 60s. Again, the forecast for Peoria and surrounding areas of central Illinois for the rest of today, sunny. Highs in the mid 80s. Northeast winds 5 to 10 miles an hour. The time is currently 11:03 a.m. Central Daylight Time. 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Now for the official National Weather Service forecast for Peoria and surrounding areas of central Illinois. Rest of today, sunny. Highs in the mid-80s. Northeast winds 5 to 10 miles an hour. Tonight, clear. Lows around 60. East winds around 5 miles an hour. Thursday, sunny. Highs in the mid-80s. Southeast winds around 5 miles an hour. Thursday night, partly cloudy. Lows in the mid-60s. Southeast winds around 5 miles an hour. Friday, showers likely in the morning, then showers with a chance of thunderstorms in the afternoon. Highs in the mid-70s. South winds 10 to 15 miles an hour with gusts up to 25 miles an hour. Chance of rain 90%. Friday night, showers with a chance of thunderstorms until midnight, then showers likely after midnight. Lows in the mid-60s. Chance of rain 90%. Saturday, showers likely. A chance of thunderstorms in the afternoon. Highs in the upper 70s. Chance of rain 70%. Saturday night, partly cloudy. Lows in the lower 60s. Sunday through Tuesday, mostly clear. Highs in the lower 80s. Lows in the mid-60s. Again, the forecast for Peoria and surrounding areas of central Illinois for the rest of today, sunny. Highs in the mid-80s. Northeast winds 5 to 10 miles an hour. Here is a look at this morning's river stages and 24-hour changes. On the Illinois River, Morris is 6.6 feet, down 0.5 feet. La Salle is 13.1 feet, up 0.3 feet. Henry is 15.3 feet, up 0.5 feet. Peoria is 12.2 feet, up 0.1 feet. Havana is 6.9 feet, up 0.5 feet. Beardstown is 9.7 feet, up 0.1 feet. Maradosa is 3.9 feet, down 0.1 feet. On the Lamoine River, Colmar is 3.7 feet, no change from yesterday. On the Mackinac River, Conderville is 1.3 feet, down 0.1 feet. On the Spoon River, London Mills is 2.6 feet, down 0.1 feet. At 11 a.m. in Peoria, skies were sunny. The temperature was 79 degrees, the dew point was 58, and the relative humidity was 48%. The wind was northeast at 8 miles an hour. The pressure was 30.01 inches and rising. Around central and western Illinois, it was sunny, and temperatures were in the mid to upper 70s. And once again at 11 a.m. in Peoria, under sunny skies, the temperature was 79. The time is currently 11:06 a.m. Central Daylight Time. 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Now for the official National Weather Service forecast for Peoria and surrounding areas of central Illinois. Rest of today, sunny. Highs in the mid-80s. Northeast winds 5 to 10 miles an hour. Tonight, clear. Lows around 60. East winds around 5 miles an hour. Thursday, sunny. Highs in the mid-80s. Southeast winds around 5 miles an hour. Thursday night, partly cloudy. Lows in the mid-60s. Southeast winds around 5 miles an hour. Friday, showers likely in the morning, then showers with a chance of thunderstorms in the afternoon. Highs in the mid-70s. South winds 10 to 15 miles an hour with gusts up to 25 miles an hour. Chance of rain 90%. Friday night, showers with a chance of thunderstorms until midnight, then showers likely after midnight. Lows in the mid-60s. Chance of rain 90%. Saturday, showers likely. A chance of thunderstorms in the afternoon. Highs in the upper 70s. Chance of rain 70%.
Saturday night, partly cloudy. Lows in the lower 60s. Sunday through Tuesday, mostly clear. Highs in the lower 80s. Lows in the mid-60s. Again, the forecast for Peoria and surrounding areas of central Illinois for the rest of today, sunny. Highs in the mid-80s. Northeast winds 5 to 10 miles an hour. At 11 a.m. in Peoria, skies were sunny. The temperature was 79 degrees, the dew point was 58, and the relative humidity was 48%. The wind was northeast at 8 miles an hour. The pressure was 30.01 inches and rising. Around central and western Illinois, it was sunny, and temperatures were in the mid to upper 70s. And once again at 11 a.m. in Peoria, under sunny skies, the temperature was 79. Looking elsewhere around the Midwest at 11 a.m., Chicago was mostly sunny, and 75. Indianapolis was mostly sunny, and 77. St. Louis was sunny, and 80. Kansas City had light rain, and 79. Des Moines was mostly sunny, and 81. Milwaukee was sunny, and 74. The time is currently 11:09 a.m. Central Daylight Time. 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Now for the official National Weather Service forecast for Peoria and surrounding areas of central Illinois. Rest of today, sunny. Highs in the mid-80s. Northeast winds 5 to 10 miles an hour. Tonight, clear. Lows around 60. East winds around 5 miles an hour. Thursday, sunny. Highs in the mid-80s. Southeast winds around 5 miles an hour. Thursday night, partly cloudy. Lows in the mid-60s. Southeast winds around 5 miles an hour. Friday, showers likely in the morning, then showers with a chance of thunderstorms in the afternoon. Highs in the mid-70s. South winds 10 to 15 miles an hour with gusts up to 25 miles an hour. Chance of rain 90%. Friday night, showers with a chance of thunderstorms until midnight, then showers likely after midnight. Lows in the mid-60s. Chance of rain 90%. Saturday, showers likely. A chance of thunderstorms in the afternoon. Highs in the upper 70s. Chance of rain 70%. Saturday night, partly cloudy. Lows in the lower 60s. Sunday through Tuesday, mostly clear. Highs in the lower 80s. Lows in the mid-60s. Again, the forecast for Peoria and surrounding areas of central Illinois for the rest of today, sunny. Highs in the mid-80s. Northeast winds 5 to 10 miles an hour. At 11 a.m. in Peoria, skies were sunny. The temperature was 79 degrees, the dew point was 58, and the relative humidity was 48%. The wind was northeast at 8 miles an hour. The pressure was 30.01 inches and rising. Around central and western Illinois, it was sunny, and temperatures were in the mid to upper 70s. And once again at 11 a.m. in Peoria, under sunny skies, the temperature was 79. Looking elsewhere around the Midwest at 11 a.m., Chicago was mostly sunny, and 75. Indianapolis was mostly sunny, and 77. St. Louis was sunny, and 80. Kansas City had light rain, and 79. Des Moines was mostly sunny, and 81. Milwaukee was sunny, and 74. The time is currently 11:11 a.m. Central Daylight Time. 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Now for the official National Weather Service forecast for Peoria and surrounding areas of central Illinois. Rest of today, sunny. Highs in the mid-80s. Northeast winds 5 to 10 miles an hour. Tonight, clear. Lows around 60. East winds around 5 miles an hour. Thursday, sunny. Highs in the mid-80s. Southeast winds around 5 miles an hour. Thursday night, partly cloudy. Lows in the mid-60s. Southeast winds around 5 miles an hour. Friday, showers likely in the morning, then showers with a chance of thunderstorms in the afternoon. Highs in the mid-70s. South winds 10 to 15 miles an hour with gusts up to 25 miles an hour.
Chance of rain 90%.

Friday night, showers with a chance of thunderstorms until midnight, then showers likely after midnight. Lows in the mid-60s. Chance of rain 90%. Saturday, showers likely. A chance of thunderstorms in the afternoon. Highs in the upper 70s. Chance of rain 70%. Saturday night, partly cloudy. Lows in the lower 60s. Sunday through Tuesday, mostly clear. Highs in the lower 80s. Lows in the mid-60s. Again, the forecast for Peoria and surrounding areas of central Illinois for the rest of today, sunny. Highs in the mid-80s. Northeast winds 5 to 10 miles an hour. 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At 11 a.m. in Peoria, skies were sunny. The temperature was 79 degrees, the dew point was 58, and the relative humidity was 48%. The wind was northeast at 8 miles an hour. The pressure was 30.01 inches and rising. Around central and western Illinois, it was sunny, and temperatures were in the mid to upper 70s. And once again at 11 a.m. in Peoria, under sunny skies, the temperature was 79. Looking elsewhere around the Midwest at 11 a.m., Chicago was mostly sunny, and 75. Indianapolis was mostly sunny, and 77. St. Louis was sunny, and 80. Kansas City had light rain, and 79. Des Moines was mostly sunny, and 81. Milwaukee was sunny, and 74. Here is a look at this morning's river stages and 24-hour changes. On the Illinois River, Morris is 6.6 feet, down 0.5 feet. La Salle is 13.1 feet, up 0.3 feet. Henry is 15.3 feet, up 0.5 feet. Peoria is 12.2 feet, up 0.1 feet. Havana is 6.9 feet, up 0.5 feet. Beardstown is 9.7 feet, up 0.1 feet. Maradosa is 3.9 feet, down 0.1 feet. On the Lamoille River, Colmar is 3.7 feet, no change from yesterday. On the Mackinac River, Conderville is 1.3 feet, down 0.1 feet. On the Spoon River, London Mills is 2.6 feet, down 0.1 feet. Looking elsewhere around the Midwest at 11 a.m., Chicago was mostly sunny, and 75. Indianapolis was mostly sunny, and 77. St. Louis was sunny, and 80. Kansas City had light rain, and 79. Des Moines was mostly sunny, and 81. Milwaukee was sunny, and 74. The time is currently 11:16 a.m. Central Daylight Time. 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Now for the official National Weather Service forecast for Peoria and surrounding areas of central Illinois. Rest of today, sunny. Highs in the mid-80s. Northeast winds 5 to 10 miles an hour. Tonight, clear. Lows around 60. East winds around 5 miles an hour. Thursday, sunny. Highs in the mid-80s. Southeast winds around 5 miles an hour. Thursday night, partly cloudy. Lows in the mid-60s. Southeast winds around 5 miles an hour. Friday, partly sunny with a chance of showers in the morning, then mostly cloudy with showers with a chance of thunderstorms in the afternoon. Highs in the upper 70s. South winds 10 to 15 miles an hour with gusts up to 25 miles an hour. Chance of rain 90%. Friday night, showers with a chance of thunderstorms until midnight, then showers likely after midnight. Lows in the mid-60s. Chance of rain 90%. Saturday, showers likely with a chance of thunderstorms. Highs in the upper 70s. Chance of rain 70%. Saturday night, partly cloudy until midnight, then clearing.

Looking elsewhere around the Midwest at 11 a.m., Chicago was mostly sunny and 75. Indianapolis was mostly sunny and 77. St. Louis was sunny and 80. Kansas City had light rain and 79. Des Moines was mostly sunny and 81. Milwaukee was sunny and 74. Here is a look at the Illinois River stages and the forecast for the next 3 days. River stages were recorded around 7 a.m. Forecasts are for 7 a.m. the next 3 days. At LaSalle, flood stage is 20 feet. This morning's river stage was 13.1 feet. The forecast for LaSalle is 13.0 feet on Thursday, 12.4 feet on Friday, and 12.2 feet on Saturday. At Henry, flood stage is 23 feet. This morning's river stage was 15.3 feet. The forecast for Henry is 15.6 feet on Thursday, 15.3 feet on Friday, and 15.0 feet on Saturday. At Peoria, flood stage is 18 feet. This morning's river stage was 12.2 feet. The forecast for Peoria is 12.4 feet on Thursday, 12.4 feet on Friday, and 12.2 feet on Saturday. At Havana, flood stage is 14 feet. This morning's river stage was 6.9 feet. The forecast for Havana is 7.8 feet on Thursday, 8.2 feet on Friday, and 8.0 feet on Saturday. The time is currently 11:20 a.m. Central Daylight Time. 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Now for the official National Weather Service forecast for Peoria and surrounding areas of central Illinois. Rest of today, sunny. Highs in the mid-80s. Northeast winds 5 to 10 miles an hour. Tonight, clear. Lows around 60. East winds around 5 miles an hour. Thursday, sunny. Highs in the mid-80s. Southeast winds around 5 miles an hour. Thursday night, partly cloudy. Lows in the mid-60s. Southeast winds around 5 miles an hour. Friday, partly sunny with a chance of showers in the morning, then mostly cloudy with showers with a chance of thunderstorms in the afternoon. Highs in the upper 70s. South winds 10 to 15 miles an hour with gusts up to 25 miles an hour. Chance of rain 90%. Friday night, showers with a chance of thunderstorms until midnight, then showers likely after midnight. Lows in the mid-60s. Chance of rain 90%. Saturday, showers likely with a chance of thunderstorms. Highs in the upper 70s. Chance of rain 70%. Saturday night, partly cloudy until midnight, then clearing. Lows in the lower 60s. Sunday through Tuesday, mostly clear. Highs in the lower 80s. Lows in the lower 60s. Again, the forecast for Peoria and surrounding areas of central Illinois for the rest of today, sunny. Highs in the mid-80s. Northeast winds 5 to 10 miles an hour. At 11 a.m. in Peoria, skies were sunny. The temperature was 79 degrees, the dew point was 58, and the relative humidity was 48%. The wind was northeast at 8 miles an hour. The pressure was 30.01 inches and rising. Around central and western Illinois, it was sunny, and temperatures were around 80 degrees. And once again at 11 a.m. in Peoria, under sunny skies, the temperature was 79. Looking elsewhere around the Midwest at 11 a.m., Chicago was mostly sunny, and 75. Indianapolis was mostly sunny, and 77. St. Louis was sunny, and 80. Kansas City had light rain, and 79. Des Moines was mostly sunny, and 81. Milwaukee was sunny, and 74. The time is currently 11:23 a.m. Central Daylight Time. 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Now for the official National Weather Service forecast for Peoria and surrounding areas of central Illinois. Rest of today, sunny. Highs in the mid-80s. Northeast winds 5 to 10 miles an hour. Tonight, clear. Lows around 60. East winds around 5 miles an hour. Thursday, sunny. Highs in the mid-80s. Southeast winds around 5 miles an hour.

Thursday night, partly cloudy. Lows in the mid-60s. Southeast winds around 5 miles an hour. Friday, partly sunny with a chance of showers in the morning, then mostly cloudy with showers with a chance of thunderstorms in the afternoon. Highs in the upper 70s. South winds 10 to 15 miles an hour with gusts up to 25 miles an hour. Chance of rain 90%. Friday night, showers with a chance of thunderstorms until midnight, then showers likely after midnight. Lows in the mid-60s. Chance of rain 90%. Saturday, showers likely with a chance of thunderstorms. Highs in the upper 70s. Chance of rain 70%. Saturday night, partly cloudy until midnight, then clearing. Lows in the lower 60s. Sunday through Tuesday, mostly clear. Highs in the lower 80s. Lows in the lower 60s. Again, the forecast for Peoria and surrounding areas of central Illinois for the rest of today, sunny. Highs in the mid-80s. Northeast winds 5 to 10 miles an hour. At 11 a.m. in Peoria, skies were sunny. The temperature was 79 degrees, the dew point was 58, and the relative humidity was 48%. The wind was northeast at 8 miles an hour. The pressure was 30.01 inches and rising. Around central and western Illinois, it was sunny, and temperatures were around 80 degrees. And once again at 11 a.m. in Peoria, under sunny skies, the temperature was 79. Here is a look at the Illinois River stages and the forecast for the next 3 days. River stages were recorded around 7 a.m. Forecasts are for 7 a.m. the next 3 days. At LaSalle, flood stage is 20 feet. This morning's river stage was 13.1 feet. The forecast for LaSalle is 13.0 feet on Thursday, 12.4 feet on Friday, and 12.2 feet on Saturday. At Henry, flood stage is 23 feet. This morning's river stage was 15.3 feet. The forecast for Henry is 15.6 feet on Thursday, 15.3 feet on Friday, and 15.0 feet on Saturday. At Peoria, flood stage is 18 feet. This morning's river...

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This is a test of the warning alarm system for NOAA weather radio station WXJ71 in Peoria. During potentially dangerous weather situations, specially built receivers will automatically be activated to warn of the impending hazard. This test is normally conducted each Wednesday between the hours of 10 a.m. and 1 p.m. unless there is a threat of severe weather. In that case, the test will be postponed until the first available good weather day. Reception of this broadcast and the warning alarm feature will normally vary with distance from the transmitter. This may occur even if you are using a good quality receiver in good working order. The warning alarm feature will be activated for the following central Illinois counties: Fulton, Knox, Marshall, Mason, Peoria, Stark, Tazewell, and Woodford. We now return to regular programming. The time is currently 11:27 a.m. Central Daylight Time. 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Now for the official National Weather Service forecast for Peoria and surrounding areas of central Illinois. Rest of today, sunny. Highs in the mid-80s. Northeast winds 5 to 10 miles an hour. Tonight, clear. Lows around 60. East winds around 5 miles an hour. Thursday, sunny. Highs in the mid-80s. Southeast winds around 5 miles an hour. Thursday night, partly cloudy. Lows in the mid-60s. Southeast winds around 5 miles an hour. Friday, partly sunny with a chance of showers in the morning, then mostly cloudy with showers with a chance of thunderstorms in the afternoon. Highs in the upper 70s. South winds 10 to 15 miles an hour with gusts up to 25 miles an hour. Chance of rain 90%. Friday night, showers with a chance of thunderstorms until midnight, then showers likely after midnight.

in the mid-60s. Chance of rain 90%. Saturday, showers likely with a chance of thunderstorms. Highs in the upper 70s. Chance of rain 70%. Saturday night, partly cloudy until midnight, then clearing. Lows in the lower 60s. Sunday through Tuesday, mostly clear. Highs in the lower 80s. Lows in the lower 60s. Again, the forecast for Peoria and surrounding areas of central Illinois for the rest of today, sunny. Highs in the mid-80s. Northeast winds 5 to 10 miles an hour. At 11 a.m. in Peoria, skies were sunny. The temperature was 79 degrees, the dew point was 58, and the relative humidity was 48%. The wind was northeast at 8 miles an hour. The pressure was 30.01 inches and rising. Around central and western Illinois, it was sunny, and temperatures were around 80 degrees. And once again at 11 a.m. in Peoria, under sunny skies, the temperature was 79. Looking elsewhere around the Midwest at 11 a.m., Chicago was mostly sunny, and 75. Indianapolis was mostly sunny, and 77. St. Louis was sunny, and 80. Kansas City had light rain, and 79. Des Moines was mostly sunny, and 81. Milwaukee was sunny, and 74. The time is currently 11:30 a.m. Central Daylight Time. 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Now for the official National Weather Service forecast for Peoria and surrounding areas of central Illinois. Rest of today, sunny. Highs in the mid-80s. Northeast winds 5 to 10 miles an hour. Tonight, clear. Lows around 60. East winds around 5 miles an hour. Thursday, sunny. Highs in the mid-80s. Southeast winds around 5 miles an hour. Thursday night, partly cloudy. Lows in the mid-60s. Southeast winds around 5 miles an hour. Friday, partly sunny with a chance of showers in the morning, then mostly cloudy with showers with a chance of thunderstorms in the afternoon. Highs in the upper 70s. South winds 10 to 15 miles an hour with gusts up to 25 miles an hour. Chance of rain 90%. Friday night, showers with a chance of thunderstorms until midnight, then showers likely after midnight. Lows in the mid-60s. Chance of rain 90%. Saturday, showers likely with a chance of thunderstorms. Highs in the upper 70s. Chance of rain 70%. Saturday night, partly cloudy until midnight, then clearing. Lows in the lower 60s. Sunday through Tuesday, mostly clear. Highs in the lower 80s. Lows in the lower 60s. Again, the forecast for Peoria and surrounding areas of central Illinois for the rest of today, sunny. Highs in the mid-80s. Northeast winds 5 to 10 miles an hour. At 11 a.m. in Peoria, skies were sunny. The temperature was 79 degrees, the dew point was 58, and the relative humidity was 48%. The wind was northeast at 8 miles an hour. The pressure was 30.01 inches and rising. Around central and western Illinois, it was sunny, and temperatures were around 80 degrees. And once again at 11 a.m. in Peoria, under sunny skies, the temperature was 79. Looking elsewhere around the Midwest at 11 a.m., Chicago was mostly sunny, and 75. Indianapolis was mostly sunny, and 77. St. Louis was sunny, and 80. Kansas City had light rain, and 79. Des Moines was mostly sunny, and 81. Milwaukee was sunny, and 74. The time is currently 11:32 a.m. Central Daylight Time. 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Now for the official National Weather Service forecast for Peoria and surrounding areas of central Illinois. 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Now for the official National Weather Service forecast for Peoria and surrounding areas of central Illinois. Rest of today, sunny. Highs in the mid-80s. Northeast winds 5 to 10 miles an hour. Tonight, clear. Lows around 60. East winds around 5 miles an hour. Thursday,

sunny. Highs in the mid-80s. Southeast winds around 5 miles an hour. Thursday night, partly cloudy. Lows in the mid-60s. Southeast winds around 5 miles an hour. Friday, partly sunny with a chance of showers in the morning, then mostly cloudy with showers with a chance of thunderstorms in the afternoon. Highs in the upper 70s. South winds 10 to 15 miles an hour with gusts up to 25 miles an hour. Chance of rain 90%. Friday night, showers with a chance of thunderstorms until midnight, then showers likely after midnight. Lows in the mid-60s. Chance of rain 90%. Saturday, showers likely with a chance of thunderstorms. Highs in the upper 70s. Chance of rain 70%. Saturday night, partly cloudy until midnight, then clearing. Lows in the lower 60s. Sunday through Tuesday, mostly clear. Highs in the lower 80s. Lows in the lower 60s. Again, the forecast for Peoria and surrounding areas of central Illinois for the rest of today, sunny. Highs in the mid-80s. Northeast winds 5 to 10 miles an hour. At 11 a.m. in Peoria, skies were sunny. The temperature was 79 degrees, the dew point was 58, and the relative humidity was 48%. The wind was northeast at 8 miles an hour. The pressure was 30.01 inches and rising. Around central and western Illinois, it was sunny, and temperatures were around 80 degrees. And once again at 11 a.m. in Peoria, under sunny skies, the temperature was 79. Here is a look at the Illinois River stages and the forecast for the next 3 days. River stages were recorded around 7 a.m. Forecasts are for 7 a.m. the next 3 days. At LaSalle, flood stage is 20 feet. This morning's river stage was 13.1 feet. The forecast for LaSalle is 13.0 feet on Thursday, 12.4 feet on Friday, and 12.2 feet on Saturday. At Henry, flood stage is 23 feet. This morning's river stage was 15.3 feet. The forecast for Henry is 15.6 feet on Thursday, 15.3 feet on Friday, and 15.0 feet on Saturday. At Peoria, flood stage is 18 feet. This morning's river stage was 12.2 feet. The forecast for Peoria is 12.4 feet on Thursday, 12.4 feet on Friday, and 12.2 feet on Saturday. At Havana, flood stage is 14 feet. This morning's river stage was 6.9 feet. The forecast for Havana is 7.8 feet on Thursday, 8.2 feet on Friday, and 8.0 feet on Saturday. Looking elsewhere around the Midwest at 11 a.m., Chicago was mostly sunny, and 75. Indianapolis was mostly sunny, and 77. St. Louis was sunny, and 80. Kansas City had light rain, and 79. Des Moines was mostly sunny, and 81. Milwaukee was sunny, and 74. The time is currently 11:36 a.m. Central Daylight Time. 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Now for the official National Weather Service forecast for Peoria and surrounding areas of central Illinois. Rest of today, sunny. Highs in the mid-80s. Northeast winds 5 to 10 miles an hour. Tonight, clear. Lows around 60. East winds around 5 miles an hour. Thursday, sunny. Highs in the mid-80s. Southeast winds around 5 miles an hour. Thursday night, partly cloudy. Lows in the mid-60s. Southeast winds around 5 miles an hour. Friday, partly sunny with a chance of showers in the morning, then mostly cloudy with showers with a chance of thunderstorms in the afternoon. Highs in the upper 70s. South winds 10 to 15 miles an hour with gusts up to 25 miles an hour. Chance of rain 90%. Friday night, showers with a chance of thunderstorms until midnight, then showers likely after midnight. Lows in the mid-60s. Chance of rain 90%. Saturday, showers likely with a chance of thunderstorms. Highs in the upper 70s. Chance of rain 70%. Saturday night, partly cloudy until midnight, then clearing. Lows in the lower 60s. Sunday through Tuesday, mostly clear. Highs in the lower 80s.
lows in the lower 60s. Again, the forecast for Peoria and surrounding areas of central Illinois for the rest of today, sunny. Highs in the mid-80s. Northeast winds 5 to 10 miles an hour. At 11 a.m. in Peoria, skies were sunny. The temperature was 79 degrees, the dew point was 58, and the relative humidity was 48%. The wind was northeast at 8 miles an hour. The pressure was 30.01 inches and rising. Around central and western Illinois, it was sunny, and temperatures were around 80 degrees. And once again at 11 a.m. in Peoria, under sunny skies, the temperature was 79. Looking elsewhere around the Midwest at 11 a.m., Chicago was mostly sunny, and 75. Indianapolis was mostly sunny, and 77. St. Louis was sunny, and 80. Kansas City had light rain, and 79. Des Moines was mostly sunny, and 81. Milwaukee was sunny, and 74. The time is currently 11:39 a.m. Central Daylight Time. 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Now for the official National Weather Service forecast for Peoria and surrounding areas of central Illinois. Rest of today, sunny. Highs in the mid-80s. Northeast winds 5 to 10 miles an hour. Tonight, clear. Lows around 60. East winds around 5 miles an hour. Thursday, sunny. Highs in the mid-80s. Southeast winds around 5 miles an hour. Thursday night, partly cloudy. Lows in the mid-60s. Southeast winds around 5 miles an hour. Friday, partly sunny with a chance of showers in the morning, then mostly cloudy with showers with a chance of thunderstorms in the afternoon. Highs in the upper 70s. South winds 10 to 15 miles an hour with gusts up to 25 miles an hour. Chance of rain 90%. Friday night, showers with a chance of thunderstorms until midnight, then showers likely after midnight. Lows in the mid-60s. Chance of rain 90%. Saturday, showers likely with a chance of thunderstorms. Highs in the upper 70s. Chance of rain 70%. Saturday night, partly cloudy until midnight, then clearing. Lows in the lower 60s. Sunday through Tuesday, mostly clear. Highs in the lower 80s. Lows in the lower 60s. Again, the forecast for Peoria and surrounding areas of central Illinois for the rest of today, sunny. Highs in the mid-80s. Northeast winds 5 to 10 miles an hour. At 11 a.m. in Peoria, skies were sunny. The temperature was 79 degrees, the dew point was 58, and the relative humidity was 48%. The wind was northeast at 8 miles an hour. The pressure was 30.01 inches and rising. Around central and western Illinois, it was sunny, and temperatures were around 80 degrees. And once again at 11 a.m. in Peoria, under sunny skies, the temperature was 79. Looking elsewhere around the Midwest at 11 a.m., Chicago was mostly sunny, and 75. Indianapolis was mostly sunny, and 77. St. Louis was sunny, and 80. Kansas City had light rain, and 79. Des Moines was mostly sunny, and 81. Milwaukee was sunny, and 74. The time is currently 11:42 a.m. Central Daylight Time. 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Now for the official National Weather Service forecast for Peoria and surrounding areas of central Illinois. Rest of today, sunny. Highs in the mid-80s. Northeast winds 5 to 10 miles an hour. Tonight, clear. Lows around 60. East winds around 5 miles an hour. Thursday, sunny. Highs in the mid-80s. Southeast winds around 5 miles an hour. Thursday night, partly cloudy. Lows in the mid-60s. Southeast winds around 5 miles an hour. Friday, partly sunny with a chance of showers in the morning, then mostly cloudy with showers with a chance of thunderstorms in the afternoon. Highs in the upper 70s. South winds 10 to 15 miles an hour with gusts up to 25 miles an hour. Chance of rain 90%. Friday night,
showers with a chance of thunderstorms until midnight, then

showers likely after midnight. Lows in the mid-60s. Chance of rain 90%. Saturday, showers likely with a chance of thunderstorms. Highs in the upper 70s. Chance of rain 70%. Saturday night, partly cloudy until midnight, then clearing. Lows in the lower 60s. Sunday through Tuesday, mostly clear. Highs in the lower 80s. Lows in the lower 60s. Again, the forecast for Peoria and surrounding areas of central Illinois for the rest of today, sunny. Highs in the mid-80s. Northeast winds 5 to 10 miles an hour. At 11 a.m. in Peoria, skies were sunny. The temperature was 79 degrees, the dew point was 58, and the relative humidity was 48%. The wind was northeast at 8 miles an hour. The pressure was 30.01 inches and rising. Around central and western Illinois, it was sunny, and temperatures were around 80 degrees. And once again at 11 a.m. in Peoria, under sunny skies, the temperature was 79. Looking elsewhere around the Midwest at 11 a.m., Chicago was mostly sunny, and 75. Indianapolis was mostly sunny, and 77. St. Louis was sunny, and 80. Kansas City had light rain, and 79. Des Moines was mostly sunny, and 81. Milwaukee was sunny, and 74. Here is a look at the Illinois River stages and the forecast for the next 3 days. River stages were recorded around 7 a.m. Forecasts are for 7 a.m. the next 3 days. At LaSalle, flood stage is 20 feet. This morning's river stage was 13.1 feet. The forecast for LaSalle is 13.0 feet on Thursday, 12.4 feet on Friday, and 12.2 feet on Saturday. At Henry, flood stage is 23 feet. This morning's river stage was 15.3 feet. The forecast for Henry is 15.6 feet on Thursday, 15.3 feet on Friday, and 15.0 feet on Saturday. At Peoria, flood stage is 18 feet. This morning's river stage was 12.2 feet. The forecast for Peoria is 12.4 feet on Thursday, 12.4 feet on Friday, and 12.2 feet on Saturday. At Havana, flood stage is 14 feet. This morning's river stage was 6.9 feet. The forecast for Havana is 7.8 feet on Thursday, 8.2 feet on Friday, and 8.0 feet on Saturday. The time is currently 11:46 a.m. Central Daylight Time. 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Now for the official National Weather Service forecast for Peoria and surrounding areas of central Illinois. Rest of today, sunny. Highs in the mid-80s. Northeast winds 5 to 10 miles an hour. Tonight, clear. Lows around 60. East winds around 5 miles an hour. Thursday, sunny. Highs in the mid-80s. Southeast winds around 5 miles an hour. Thursday night, partly cloudy. Lows in the mid-60s. Southeast winds around 5 miles an hour. Friday, partly sunny with a chance of showers in the morning, then mostly cloudy with showers with a chance of thunderstorms in the afternoon. Highs in the upper 70s. South winds 10 to 15 miles an hour with gusts up to 25 miles an hour. Chance of rain 90%. Friday night, showers with a chance of thunderstorms until midnight, then showers likely after midnight. Lows in the mid-60s. Chance of rain 90%. Saturday, showers likely with a chance of thunderstorms. Highs in the upper 70s. Chance of rain 70%. Saturday night, partly cloudy until midnight, then clearing. Lows in the lower 60s. Sunday through Tuesday, mostly clear. Highs in the lower 80s. Lows in the lower 60s. Again, the forecast for Peoria and surrounding areas of central Illinois for the rest of today, sunny. Highs in the mid-80s. Northeast winds 5 to 10 miles an hour. At 11 a.m. in Peoria, skies were sunny. The temperature was 79 degrees, the dew point was 58, and the relative humidity was 48%. The wind was northeast at 8 miles an hour. The pressure was 30.01 inches and rising.
around central and western Illinois, it was sunny, and temperatures were around 80 degrees. And once again at 11 a.m. in Peoria, under sunny skies, the temperature was 79. Looking elsewhere around the Midwest at 11 a.m., Chicago was mostly sunny, and 75. Indianapolis was mostly sunny, and 77. St. Louis was sunny, and 80. Kansas City had light rain, and 79. Des Moines was mostly sunny, and 81. Milwaukee was sunny, and 74. The time is currently 11:49 a.m. Central Daylight Time. 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Now for the official National Weather Service forecast for Peoria and surrounding areas of central Illinois. Rest of today, sunny. Highs in the mid-80s. Northeast winds 5 to 10 miles an hour. Tonight, clear. Lows around 60. East winds around 5 miles an hour. Thursday, sunny. Highs in the mid-80s. Southeast winds around 5 miles an hour. Thursday night, partly cloudy. Lows in the mid-60s. Southeast winds around 5 miles an hour. Friday, partly sunny with a chance of showers in the morning, then mostly cloudy with showers with a chance of thunderstorms in the afternoon. Highs in the upper 70s. South winds 10 to 15 miles an hour with gusts up to 25 miles an hour. Chance of rain 90%. Friday night, showers with a chance of thunderstorms until midnight, then showers likely after midnight. Lows in the mid-60s. Chance of rain 90%. Saturday, showers likely with a chance of thunderstorms. Highs in the upper 70s. Chance of rain 70%. Saturday night, partly cloudy until midnight, then clearing. Lows in the lower 60s. Sunday through Tuesday, mostly clear. Highs in the lower 80s. Lows in the lower 60s. Again, the forecast for Peoria and surrounding areas of central Illinois for the rest of today, sunny. Highs in the mid-80s. Northeast winds 5 to 10 miles an hour. At 11 a.m. in Peoria, skies were sunny. The temperature was 79 degrees, the dew point was 58, and the relative humidity was 48%. The wind was northeast at 8 miles an hour. The pressure was 30.01 inches and rising. Around central and western Illinois, it was sunny, and temperatures were around 80 degrees. And once again at 11 a.m. in Peoria, under sunny skies, the temperature was 79. Looking elsewhere around the Midwest at 11 a.m., Chicago was mostly sunny, and 75. Indianapolis was mostly sunny, and 77. St. Louis was sunny, and 80. Kansas City had light rain, and 79. Des Moines was mostly sunny, and 81. Milwaukee was sunny, and 74. The time is currently 11:51 a.m. Central Daylight Time. 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Now for the official National Weather Service forecast for Peoria and surrounding areas of central Illinois. Rest of today, sunny. Highs in the mid-80s. Northeast winds 5 to 10 miles an hour. Tonight, clear. Lows around 60. East winds around 5 miles an hour. Thursday, sunny. Highs in the mid-80s. Southeast winds around 5 miles an hour. Thursday night, partly cloudy. Lows in the mid-60s. Southeast winds around 5 miles an hour. Friday, partly sunny with a chance of showers in the morning, then mostly cloudy with showers with a chance of thunderstorms in the afternoon. Highs in the upper 70s. South winds 10 to 15 miles an hour with gusts up to 25 miles an hour. Chance of rain 90%. Friday night, showers with a chance of thunderstorms until midnight, then showers likely after midnight. Lows in the mid-60s. Chance of rain 90%. Saturday, showers likely with a chance of thunderstorms. Highs in the upper 70s. Chance of rain 70%. Saturday night, partly cloudy until midnight, then clearing. Lows in the lower 60s. Sunday through Tuesday, mostly clear. Highs in the lower 80s. Lows in the lower 60s. Again,
The forecast for Peoria and surrounding areas of central Illinois for the rest of today, sunny.

highs in the mid-80s. Northeast winds 5 to 10 miles an hour. At 11 a.m. in Peoria, skies were sunny. The temperature was 79 degrees, the dew point was 58, and the relative humidity was 48%. The wind was northeast at 8 miles an hour. The pressure was 30.01 inches and rising. Around central and western Illinois, it was sunny, and temperatures were around 80 degrees. And once again at 11 a.m. in Peoria, under sunny skies, the temperature was 79. Looking elsewhere around the Midwest at 11 a.m., Chicago was mostly sunny, and 75. Indianapolis was mostly sunny, and 77. St. Louis was sunny, and 80. Kansas City had light rain, and 79. Des Moines was mostly sunny, and 81. Milwaukee was sunny, and 74. The time is currently 11:54 a.m. Central Daylight Time. 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Now for the official National Weather Service forecast for Peoria and surrounding areas of central Illinois. Rest of today, sunny. Highs in the mid-80s. Northeast winds 5 to 10 miles an hour. Tonight, clear. Lows around 60. East winds around 5 miles an hour. Thursday, sunny. Highs in the mid-80s. Southeast winds around 5 miles an hour. Thursday night, partly cloudy. Lows in the mid-60s. Southeast winds around 5 miles an hour. Friday, partly sunny with a chance of showers in the morning, then mostly cloudy with showers with a chance of thunderstorms in the afternoon. Highs in the upper 70s. South winds 10 to 15 miles an hour with gusts up to 25 miles an hour. Chance of rain 90%. Friday night, showers with a chance of thunderstorms until midnight, then showers likely after midnight. Lows in the mid-60s. Chance of rain 90%. Saturday, showers likely with a chance of thunderstorms. Highs in the upper 70s. Chance of rain 70%. Saturday night, partly cloudy until midnight, then clearing. Lows in the lower 60s. Sunday through Tuesday, mostly clear. Highs in the lower 80s. Lows in the lower 60s. Again, the forecast for Peoria and surrounding areas of central Illinois for the rest of today, sunny. Highs in the mid-80s. Northeast winds 5 to 10 miles an hour. Here is a look at the Illinois river stages and the forecast for the next 3 days. River stages were recorded around 7 a.m. Forecasts are for 7 a.m. the next 3 days. At LaSalle, flood stage is 20 feet. This morning's river stage was 13.1 feet. The forecast for LaSalle is 13.0 feet on Thursday, 12.4 feet on Friday, and 12.2 feet on Saturday. At Henry, flood stage is 23 feet. This morning's river stage was 15.3 feet. The forecast for Henry is 15.6 feet on Thursday, 15.3 feet on Friday, and 15.0 feet on Saturday. At Peoria, flood stage is 18 feet. This morning's river stage was 12.2 feet. The forecast for Peoria is 12.4 feet on Thursday, 12.4 feet on Friday, and 12.2 feet on Saturday. At Havana, flood stage is 14 feet. This morning's river stage was 6.9 feet. The forecast for Havana is 7.8 feet on Thursday, 8.2 feet on Friday, and 8.0 feet on Saturday. At 11 a.m. in Peoria, skies were sunny. The temperature was 79 degrees, the dew point was 58, and the relative humidity was 48%. The wind was northeast at 8 miles an hour. The pressure was 30.01 inches and rising. Around central and western Illinois, it was sunny, and temperatures were around 80 degrees. And once again at 11 a.m. in Peoria, under sunny skies, the temperature was 79. Looking elsewhere around the Midwest at 11 a.m., Chicago was mostly sunny, and 75. Indianapolis was mostly sunny, and 77. St. Louis was sunny, and 80. Kansas City had light rain, and 79. Des Moines was mostly sunny, and 81. Milwaukee was sunny, and 74. The time is currently 11:58 a.m. Central Daylight Time.

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Now for the official National Weather Service forecast for Peoria and surrounding areas of central Illinois. Rest of today, sunny. Highs in the mid-80s. Northeast winds 5 to 10 miles an hour. Tonight, clear. Lows around 60. East winds around 5 miles an hour. Thursday, sunny. Highs in the mid-80s. Southeast winds around 5 miles an hour. Thursday night, partly cloudy. Lows in the mid-60s. Southeast winds around 5 miles an hour. Friday, partly sunny with a chance of showers in the morning, then mostly cloudy with showers with a chance of thunderstorms in the afternoon. Highs in the upper 70s. South winds 10 to 15 miles an hour with gusts up to 25 miles an hour. Chance of rain 90%. Friday night, showers with a chance of thunderstorms until midnight, then showers likely after midnight. Lows in the mid-60s. Chance of rain 90%. Saturday, showers likely with a chance of thunderstorms. Highs in the upper 70s. Chance of rain 70%. Saturday night, partly cloudy until midnight, then clearing. Lows in the lower 60s. Sunday through Tuesday, mostly clear. Highs in the lower 80s. Lows in the lower 60s. Again, the forecast for Peoria and surrounding areas of central Illinois for the rest of today, sunny. Highs in the mid-80s. Northeast winds 5 to 10 miles an hour. The time is currently 12 p.m. Central Daylight Time. 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Now for the official National Weather Service forecast for Peoria and surrounding areas of central Illinois. Rest of today, sunny. Highs in the mid-80s. Northeast winds 5 to 10 miles an hour. Tonight, clear. Lows around 60. East winds around 5 miles an hour. Thursday, sunny. Highs in the mid-80s. Southeast winds around 5 miles an hour. Thursday night, partly cloudy. Lows in the mid-60s. Southeast winds around 5 miles an hour. Friday, partly sunny with a chance of showers in the morning, then mostly cloudy with showers with a chance of thunderstorms in the afternoon. Highs in the upper 70s. South winds 10 to 15 miles an hour with gusts up to 25 miles an hour. Chance of rain 90%. Friday night, showers with a chance of thunderstorms until midnight, then showers likely after midnight. Lows in the mid-60s. Chance of rain 90%. Saturday, showers likely with a chance of thunderstorms. Highs in the upper 70s. Chance of rain 70%. Saturday night, partly cloudy until midnight, then clearing. Lows in the lower 60s. Sunday through Tuesday, mostly clear. Highs in the lower 80s. Lows in the lower 60s. Again, the forecast for Peoria and surrounding areas of central Illinois for the rest of today, sunny. Highs in the mid-80s. Northeast winds 5 to 10 miles an hour. The time is currently 12:02 p.m. Central Daylight Time. 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Now for the official National Weather Service forecast for Peoria and surrounding areas of central Illinois. Rest of today, sunny. Highs in the mid-80s. Northeast winds 5 to 10 miles an hour. Tonight, clear. Lows around 60. East winds around 5 miles an hour. Thursday, sunny. Highs in the mid-80s. Southeast winds around 5 miles an hour. Thursday night, partly cloudy. Lows in the mid-60s. Southeast winds around 5 miles an hour. Friday, partly sunny with a chance of showers in the morning, then mostly cloudy with showers with a chance of thunderstorms in the afternoon. Highs in the upper 70s. South winds 10 to 15 miles an hour with gusts up to 25 miles an hour. Chance of rain 90%. Friday night, showers with a chance of thunderstorms until midnight, then showers likely after midnight. Lows in the mid-60s. Chance of rain 90%. Saturday, showers likely with a chance of thunderstorms. Highs in the upper 70s. Chance of rain 70%.

10%. Saturday night, partly cloudy until midnight, then clearing. Lows in the lower 60s. Sunday through Tuesday, mostly clear. Highs in the lower 80s. Lows in the lower 60s. Again, the forecast for Peoria and surrounding areas of central Illinois for the rest of today, sunny. Highs in the mid-80s. Northeast winds 5 to 10 miles an hour. At noon in Peoria, skies were sunny. The temperature was 80 degrees, the dew point was 58, and the relative humidity was 46%. The heat index was 80. The wind was northeast at 10 miles an hour. The pressure was 30.02 inches and rising. Around central and western Illinois, it was sunny, and temperatures were around 80 degrees. And once again at noon in Peoria, under sunny skies, the temperature was 80, and the heat index was 80. The time is currently 12:04 p.m. Central Daylight Time. 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Now for the official National Weather Service forecast for Peoria and surrounding areas of central Illinois. Rest of today, sunny. Highs in the mid-80s. Northeast winds 5 to 10 miles an hour. Tonight, clear. Lows around 60. East winds around 5 miles an hour. Thursday, sunny. Highs in the mid-80s. Southeast winds around 5 miles an hour. Thursday night, partly cloudy. Lows in the mid-60s. Southeast winds around 5 miles an hour. Friday, partly sunny with a chance of showers in the morning, then mostly cloudy with showers with a chance of thunderstorms in the afternoon. Highs in the upper 70s. South winds 10 to 15 miles an hour with gusts up to 25 miles an hour. Chance of rain 90%. Friday night, showers with a chance of thunderstorms until midnight, then showers likely after midnight. Lows in the mid-60s. Chance of rain 90%. Saturday, showers likely with a chance of thunderstorms. Highs in the upper 70s. Chance of rain 70%. Saturday night, partly cloudy until midnight, then clearing. Lows in the lower 60s. Sunday through Tuesday, mostly clear. Highs in the lower 80s. Lows in the lower 60s. Again, the forecast for Peoria and surrounding areas of central Illinois for the rest of today, sunny. Highs in the mid-80s. Northeast winds 5 to 10 miles an hour. Here is a look at the Illinois River stages and the forecast for the next 3 days. River stages were recorded around 7 a.m. Forecasts are for 7 a.m. the next 3 days. At LaSalle, flood stage is 20 feet. This morning's river stage was 13.1 feet. The forecast for LaSalle is 13.0 feet on Thursday, 12.4 feet on Friday, and 12.2 feet on Saturday. At Henry, flood stage is 23 feet. This morning's river stage was 15.3 feet. The forecast for Henry is 15.6 feet on Thursday, 15.3 feet on Friday, and 15.0 feet on Saturday. At Peoria, flood stage is 18 feet. This morning's river stage was 12.2 feet. The forecast for Peoria is 12.4 feet on Thursday, 12.4 feet on Friday, and 12.2 feet on Saturday. At Havana, flood stage is 14 feet. This morning's river stage was 6.9 feet. The forecast for Havana is 7.8 feet on Thursday, 8.2 feet on Friday, and 8.0 feet on Saturday. The time is currently 12:07 p.m. Central Daylight Time. 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Now for the official National Weather Service forecast for Peoria and surrounding areas of central Illinois. Rest of today, sunny. Highs in the mid-80s. Northeast winds 5 to 10 miles an hour. Tonight, clear. Lows around 60. East winds around 5 miles an hour. Thursday, sunny. Highs in the mid-80s. Southeast winds around 5 miles an hour. Thursday night, partly cloudy. Lows in the mid-60s. Southeast winds around 5 miles an hour. Friday, partly sunny with a chance of showers in the morning, then mostly cloudy with showers with a chance of thunderstorms in the afternoon. Highs in the upper 70s.

south winds 10 to 15 miles an hour with gusts up to 25 miles an hour. Chance of rain 90%. Friday night, showers with a chance of thunderstorms until midnight, then showers likely after midnight. Lows in the mid-60s. Chance of rain 90%. Saturday, showers likely with a chance of thunderstorms. Highs in the upper 70s. Chance of rain 70%. Saturday night, partly cloudy until midnight, then clearing. Lows in the lower 60s. Sunday through Tuesday, mostly clear. Highs in the lower 80s. Lows in the lower 60s. Again, the forecast for Peoria and surrounding areas of central Illinois for the rest of today, sunny. Highs in the mid-80s. Northeast winds 5 to 10 miles an hour. At noon in Peoria, skies were sunny. The temperature was 80 degrees, the dew point was 58, and the relative humidity was 46%. The heat index was 80. The wind was northeast at 10 miles an hour. The pressure was 30.02 inches and rising. Around central and western Illinois, it was sunny, and temperatures were around 80 degrees. And once again at noon in Peoria, under sunny skies, the temperature was 80, and the heat index was 80. Looking elsewhere around the Midwest at noon, Chicago was mostly sunny, and 76. Indianapolis was partly sunny, and 79. St. Louis was mostly sunny, and 82. Kansas City had light rain, and 80. Des Moines was mostly sunny, and 83. Milwaukee was sunny, and 74. The time is currently 12:10 p.m. Central Daylight Time. 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Now for the official National Weather Service forecast for Peoria and surrounding areas of central Illinois. Rest of today, sunny. Highs in the mid-80s. Northeast winds 5 to 10 miles an hour. Tonight, clear. Lows around 60. East winds around 5 miles an hour. Thursday, sunny. Highs in the mid-80s. Southeast winds around 5 miles an hour. Thursday night, partly cloudy. Lows in the mid-60s. Southeast winds around 5 miles an hour. Friday, partly sunny with a chance of showers in the morning, then mostly cloudy with showers with a chance of thunderstorms in the afternoon. Highs in the upper 70s. South winds 10 to 15 miles an hour with gusts up to 25 miles an hour. Chance of rain 90%. Friday night, showers with a chance of thunderstorms until midnight, then showers likely after midnight. Lows in the mid-60s. Chance of rain 90%. Saturday, showers likely with a chance of thunderstorms. Highs in the upper 70s. Chance of rain 70%. Saturday night, partly cloudy until midnight, then clearing. Lows in the lower 60s. Sunday through Tuesday, mostly clear. Highs in the lower 80s. Lows in the lower 60s. Again, the forecast for Peoria and surrounding areas of central Illinois for the rest of today, sunny. Highs in the mid-80s. Northeast winds 5 to 10 miles an hour. At noon in Peoria, skies were sunny. The temperature was 80 degrees, the dew point was 58, and the relative humidity was 46%. The heat index was 80. The wind was northeast at 10 miles an hour. The pressure was 30.02 inches and rising. Around central and western Illinois, it was sunny, and temperatures were around 80 degrees. And once again at noon in Peoria, under sunny skies, the temperature was 80, and the heat index was 80. Looking elsewhere around the Midwest at noon, Chicago was mostly sunny, and 76. Indianapolis was partly sunny, and 79. St. Louis was mostly sunny, and 82. Kansas City had light rain, and 80. Des Moines was mostly sunny, and 83. Milwaukee was sunny, and 74. 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

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Rest of today, sunny. Highs in the mid-80s. Northeast winds 5 to 10 miles an hour. Tonight, clear. Lows around 60. East winds around 5 miles an hour. Thursday, sunny. Highs in the mid-80s. Southeast winds around 5 miles an hour. Thursday night, partly cloudy. Lows in the mid-60s. Southeast winds around 5 miles an hour. Friday, partly sunny with a chance of showers in the morning, then mostly cloudy with showers with a chance of thunderstorms in the afternoon. Highs in the upper 70s. South winds 10 to 15 miles an hour with gusts up to 25 miles an hour. Chance of rain 90%. Friday night, showers with a chance of thunderstorms until midnight, then showers likely after midnight. Lows in the mid-60s. Chance of rain 90%. Saturday, showers likely with a chance of thunderstorms. Highs in the upper 70s. Chance of rain 70%. Saturday night, partly cloudy until midnight, then clearing. Lows in the lower 60s. Sunday through Tuesday, mostly clear. Highs in the lower 80s. Lows in the lower 60s. Again, the forecast for Peoria and surrounding areas of Central Illinois for the rest of today, sunny. Highs in the mid-80s. Northeast winds 5 to 10 miles an hour. Here is a look at the Illinois River stages and the forecast for the next 3 days. River stages were recorded around 7 a.m. Forecasts are for 7 a.m. the next 3 days. At La Salle, flood stage is 20 feet. This morning's river stage was 13.1 feet. The forecast for La Salle is 13.0 feet on Thursday, 12.4 feet on Friday, and 12.2 feet on Saturday. At Henry, flood stage is 23 feet. This morning's river stage was 15.3 feet. The forecast for Henry is 15.6 feet on Thursday, 15.3 feet on Friday, and 15.0 feet on Saturday. At Peoria, flood stage is 18 feet. This morning's river stage was 12.2 feet. The forecast for Peoria is 12.4 feet on Thursday, 12.4 feet on Friday, and 12.2 feet on Saturday. At Havana, flood stage is 14 feet. This morning's river stage was 6.9 feet. The forecast for Havana is 7.8 feet on Thursday, 8.2 feet on Friday, and 8.0 feet on Saturday. At noon in Peoria, skies were sunny. The temperature was 80 degrees, the dew point was 58, and the relative humidity was 46%. The heat index was 80. The wind was northeast at 10 miles an hour. The pressure was 30.02 inches and rising. Around central and western Illinois, it was sunny, and temperatures were around 80 degrees. And once again at noon in Peoria, under sunny skies, the temperature was 80, and the heat index was 80. Looking elsewhere around the Midwest at noon, Chicago was mostly sunny, and 76. Indianapolis was partly sunny, and 79. St. Louis was mostly sunny, and 82. Kansas City had light rain, and 80. Des Moines was mostly sunny, and 83. Milwaukee was sunny, and 74. The time is currently 12:17 p.m. Central Daylight Time. 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Now for the official National Weather Service forecast for Peoria and surrounding areas of Central Illinois. Rest of today, sunny. Highs in the mid-80s. Northeast winds 5 to 10 miles an hour. Tonight, clear. Lows around 60. East winds around 5 miles an hour. Thursday, sunny. Highs in the mid-80s. Southeast winds around 5 miles an hour. Thursday night, partly cloudy. Lows in the mid-60s. Southeast winds around 5 miles an hour. Friday, partly sunny with a chance of

to 10 miles an hour. At noon in Peoria, skies were sunny. The temperature was 80 degrees, the dew point was 58, and the relative humidity was 46%. The heat index was 80. The wind was northeast at 10 miles an hour. The pressure was 30.02 inches and rising. Around central and western Illinois, it was sunny, and temperatures were around 80 degrees. And once again at noon in Peoria, under sunny skies, the temperature was 80, and the heat index was 80. Looking elsewhere around the Midwest at noon, Chicago was mostly sunny, and 76. Indianapolis was partly sunny, and 79. St. Louis was mostly sunny, and 82. Kansas City had light rain, and 80. Des Moines was mostly sunny, and 83. Milwaukee was sunny, and 74. The time is currently 12:20 p.m. Central Daylight Time. 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Now for the official National Weather Service forecast for Peoria and surrounding areas of central Illinois. Rest of today, sunny. Highs in the mid-80s. Northeast winds 5 to 10 miles an hour. Tonight, clear. Lows around 60. East winds around 5 miles an hour. Thursday, sunny. Highs in the mid-80s. Southeast winds around 5 miles an hour. Thursday night, partly cloudy. Lows in the mid-60s. Southeast winds around 5 miles an hour. Friday, partly sunny with a chance of showers in the morning, then mostly cloudy with showers with a chance of thunderstorms in the afternoon. Highs in the upper 70s. South winds 10 to 15 miles an hour with gusts up to 25 miles an hour. Chance of rain 90%. Friday night, showers with a chance of thunderstorms until midnight, then showers likely after midnight. Lows in the mid-60s. Chance of rain 90%. Saturday, showers likely with a chance of thunderstorms. Highs in the upper 70s. Chance of rain 70%. Saturday night, partly cloudy until midnight, then clearing. Lows in the lower 60s. Sunday through Tuesday, mostly clear. Highs in the lower 80s. Lows in the lower 60s. Again, the forecast for Peoria and surrounding areas of central Illinois for the rest of today, sunny. Highs in the mid-80s. Northeast winds 5 to 10 miles an hour. At noon in Peoria, skies were sunny. The temperature was 80 degrees, the dew point was 58, and the relative humidity was 46%. The heat index was 80. The wind was northeast at 10 miles an hour. The pressure was 30.02 inches and rising. Around central and western Illinois, it was sunny, and temperatures were around 80 degrees. And once again at noon in Peoria, under sunny skies, the temperature was 80, and the heat index was 80. Looking elsewhere around the Midwest at noon, Chicago was mostly sunny, and 76. Indianapolis was partly sunny, and 79. St. Louis was mostly sunny, and 82. Kansas City had light rain, and 80. Des Moines was mostly sunny, and 83. Milwaukee was sunny, and 74. The time is currently 12:23 p.m. Central Daylight Time. 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Now for the official National Weather Service forecast for Peoria and surrounding areas of central Illinois. Rest of today, sunny. Highs in the mid-80s. Northeast winds 5 to 10 miles an hour. Tonight, clear. Lows around 60. East winds around 5 miles an hour. Thursday, sunny. Highs in the mid-80s. Southeast winds around 5 miles an hour. Thursday night, partly cloudy. Lows in the mid-60s. Southeast winds around 5 miles an hour. Friday, partly sunny with a chance of showers in the morning, then mostly cloudy with showers with a chance of thunderstorms in the afternoon. Highs in the upper 70s. South winds 10 to 15 miles an hour with gusts up to 25 miles an hour. Chance of rain 90%. Friday night, showers with a chance of thunderstorms until midnight, then showers likely after midnight. Lows in the mid-60s. Chance of rain 90%. Saturday.

showers, likely with a chance of thunderstorms. Highs in the upper 70s. Chance of rain 70%. Saturday night, partly cloudy until midnight, then clearing. Lows in the lower 60s. Sunday through Tuesday, mostly clear. Highs in the lower 80s. Lows in the lower 60s. Again, the forecast for Peoria and surrounding areas of central Illinois for the rest of today, sunny. Highs in the mid-80s. Northeast winds 5 to 10 miles an hour. Here is a look at the Illinois River stages and the forecast for the next 3 days. River stages were recorded around 7 a.m. Forecasts are for 7 a.m. the next 3 days. At LaSalle, flood stage is 20 feet. This morning's river stage was 13.1 feet. The forecast for LaSalle is 13.0 feet on Thursday, 12.4 feet on Friday, and 12.2 feet on Saturday. At Henry, flood stage is 23 feet. This morning's river stage was 15.3 feet. The forecast for Henry is 15.6 feet on Thursday, 15.3 feet on Friday, and 15.0 feet on Saturday. At Peoria, flood stage is 18 feet. This morning's river stage was 12.2 feet. The forecast for Peoria is 12.4 feet on Thursday, 12.4 feet on Friday, and 12.2 feet on Saturday. At Havana, flood stage is 14 feet. This morning's river stage was 6.9 feet. The forecast for Havana is 7.8 feet on Thursday, 8.2 feet on Friday, and 8.0 feet on Saturday. At noon in Peoria, skies were sunny. The temperature was 80 degrees, the dew point was 58, and the relative humidity was 46%. The heat index was 80. The wind was northeast at 10 miles an hour. The pressure was 30.02 inches and rising. Around central and western Illinois, it was sunny, and temperatures were around 80 degrees. And once again at noon in Peoria, under sunny skies, the temperature was 80, and the heat index was 80. Looking elsewhere around the Midwest at noon, Chicago was mostly sunny, and 76. Indianapolis was partly sunny, and 79. St. Louis was mostly sunny, and 82. Kansas City had light rain, and 80. Des Moines was mostly sunny, and 83. Milwaukee was sunny, and 74. The time is currently 12:27 p.m. Central Daylight Time. 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Now for the official National Weather Service forecast for Peoria and surrounding areas of central Illinois. Rest of today, sunny. Highs in the mid-80s. Northeast winds 5 to 10 miles an hour. Tonight, clear. Lows around 60. East winds around 5 miles an hour. Thursday, sunny. Highs in the mid-80s. Southeast winds around 5 miles an hour. Thursday night, partly cloudy. Lows in the mid-60s. Southeast winds around 5 miles an hour. Friday, partly sunny with a chance of showers in the morning, then mostly cloudy with showers with a chance of thunderstorms in the afternoon. Highs in the upper 70s. South winds 10 to 15 miles an hour with gusts up to 25 miles an hour. Chance of rain 90%. Friday night, showers with a chance of thunderstorms until midnight, then showers likely after midnight. Lows in the mid-60s. Chance of rain 90%. Saturday, showers likely with a chance of thunderstorms. Highs in the upper 70s. Chance of rain 70%. Saturday night, partly cloudy until midnight, then clearing. Lows in the lower 60s. Sunday through Tuesday, mostly clear. Highs in the lower 80s. Lows in the lower 60s. Again, the forecast for Peoria and surrounding areas of central Illinois for the rest of today, sunny. Highs in the mid-80s. Northeast winds 5 to 10 miles an hour. At noon in Peoria, skies were sunny. The temperature was 80 degrees, the dew point was 58, and the relative humidity was 46%. The heat index was 80. The wind was northeast at 10 miles an hour. The pressure was 30.02 inches and rising. Around central and western Illinois, it was sunny, and temperatures were around 80 degrees. And once again at noon in Peoria, under sun.

sunny skies, the temperature was 80, and the heat index was 80. Looking elsewhere around the Midwest at noon, Chicago was mostly sunny, and 76. Indianapolis was partly sunny, and 79. St. Louis was mostly sunny, and 82. Kansas City had light rain, and 80. Des Moines was mostly sunny, and 83. Milwaukee was sunny, and 74. The time is currently 12:29 p.m. Central Daylight Time. 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Now for the official National Weather Service forecast for Peoria and surrounding areas of central Illinois. Rest of today, sunny. Highs in the mid-80s. Northeast winds 5 to 10 miles an hour. Tonight, clear. Lows around 60. East winds around 5 miles an hour. Thursday, sunny. Highs in the mid-80s. Southeast winds around 5 miles an hour. Thursday night, partly cloudy. Lows in the mid-60s. Southeast winds around 5 miles an hour. Friday, partly sunny with a chance of showers in the morning, then mostly cloudy with showers with a chance of thunderstorms in the afternoon. Highs in the upper 70s. South winds 10 to 15 miles an hour with gusts up to 25 miles an hour. Chance of rain 90%. Friday night, showers with a chance of thunderstorms until midnight, then showers likely after midnight. Lows in the mid-60s. Chance of rain 90%. Saturday, showers likely with a chance of thunderstorms. Highs in the upper 70s. Chance of rain 70%. Saturday night, partly cloudy until midnight, then clearing. Lows in the lower 60s. Sunday through Tuesday, mostly clear. Highs in the lower 80s. Lows in the lower 60s. Again, the forecast for Peoria and surrounding areas of central Illinois for the rest of today, sunny. Highs in the mid-80s. Northeast winds 5 to 10 miles an hour. At noon in Peoria, skies were sunny. The temperature was 80 degrees, the dew point was 58, and the relative humidity was 46%. The heat index was 80. The wind was northeast at 10 miles an hour. The pressure was 30.02 inches and rising. Around central and western Illinois, it was sunny, and temperatures were around 80 degrees. And once again at noon in Peoria, under sunny skies, the temperature was 80, and the heat index was 80. Looking elsewhere around the Midwest at noon, Chicago was mostly sunny, and 76. Indianapolis was partly sunny, and 79. St. Louis was mostly sunny, and 82. Kansas City had light rain, and 80. Des Moines was mostly sunny, and 83. Milwaukee was sunny, and 74. The time is currently 12:32 p.m. Central Daylight Time. 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Now for the official National Weather Service forecast for Peoria and surrounding areas of central Illinois. Rest of today, sunny. Highs in the mid-80s. Northeast winds 5 to 10 miles an hour. Tonight, clear. Lows around 60. East winds around 10 miles an hour. Tonight, clear. Lows around 60. East winds around 5 miles an hour. Thursday, sunny. Highs in the mid-80s. Southeast winds around 5 miles an hour. Thursday night, partly cloudy. Lows in the mid-60s. Southeast winds around 5 miles an hour. Friday, partly sunny with a chance of showers in the morning, then mostly cloudy with showers with a chance of thunderstorms in the afternoon. Highs in the upper 70s. South winds 10 to 15 miles an hour with gusts up to 25 miles an hour. Chance of rain 90%. Friday night, showers with a chance of thunderstorms until midnight, then showers likely after midnight. Lows in the mid-60s. Chance of rain 90%. Saturday, showers likely with a chance of thunderstorms. Highs in the upper 70s. Chance of rain 70%. Saturday night, partly cloudy until midnight, then clearing. Lows in the lower 60s. Sunday through Tuesday, mostly clear. Highs in the lower 80s. Lows in the lower 60s.

Again, the forecast for Peoria and surrounding areas of central Illinois for the rest of today, sunny. Highs in the mid-80s. Northeast winds 5 to 10 miles an hour. At noon in Peoria, skies were sunny. The temperature was 80 degrees, the dew point was 58, and the relative humidity was 46%. The heat index was 80. The wind was northeast at 10 miles an hour. The pressure was 30.02 inches and rising. Around central and western Illinois, it was sunny, and temperatures were around 80 degrees. And once again at noon in Peoria, under sunny skies, the temperature was 80, and the heat index was 80. Here is a look at the Illinois River stages and the forecast for the next 3 days. River stages were recorded around 7 a.m. Forecasts are for 7 a.m. the next 3 days. At LaSalle, flood stage is 20 feet. This morning's river stage was 13.1 feet. The forecast for LaSalle is 13.0 feet on Thursday, 12.4 feet on Friday, and 12.2 feet on Saturday. At Henry, flood stage is 23 feet. This morning's river stage was 15.3 feet. The forecast for Henry is 15.6 feet on Thursday, 15.3 feet on Friday, and 15.0 feet on Saturday. At Peoria, flood stage is 18 feet. This morning's river stage was 12.2 feet. The forecast for Peoria is 12.4 feet on Thursday, 12.4 feet on Friday, and 12.2 feet on Saturday. At Havana, flood stage is 14 feet. This morning's river stage was 6.9 feet. The forecast for Havana is 7.8 feet on Thursday, 8.2 feet on Friday, and 8.0 feet on Saturday. Looking elsewhere around the Midwest at noon, Chicago was mostly sunny, and 76. Indianapolis was partly sunny, and 79. St. Louis was mostly sunny, and 82. Kansas City had light rain, and 80. Des Moines was mostly sunny, and 83. Milwaukee was sunny, and 74. The time is currently 12:36 p.m. Central Daylight Time. 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Now for the official National Weather Service forecast for Peoria and surrounding areas of central Illinois. Rest of today, sunny. Highs in the mid-80s. Northeast winds 5 to 10 miles an hour. Tonight, clear. Lows around 60. East winds around 5 miles an hour. Thursday, sunny. Highs in the mid-80s. Southeast winds around 5 miles an hour. Thursday night, partly cloudy. Lows in the mid-60s. Southeast winds around 5 miles an hour. Friday, partly sunny with a chance of showers in the morning, then mostly cloudy with showers with a chance of thunderstorms in the afternoon. Highs in the upper 70s. South winds 10 to 15 miles an hour with gusts up to 25 miles an hour. Chance of rain 90%. Friday night, showers with a chance of thunderstorms until midnight, then showers likely after midnight. Lows in the mid-60s. Chance of rain 90%. Saturday, showers likely with a chance of thunderstorms. Highs in the upper 70s. Chance of rain 70%. Saturday night, partly cloudy until midnight, then clearing. Lows in the lower 60s. Sunday through Tuesday, mostly clear. Highs in the lower 80s. Lows in the lower 60s. Again, the forecast for Peoria and surrounding areas of central Illinois for the rest of today, sunny. Highs in the mid-80s. Northeast winds 5 to 10 miles an hour. At noon in Peoria, skies were sunny. The temperature was 80 degrees, the dew point was 58, and the relative humidity was 46%. The heat index was 80. The wind was northeast at 10 miles an hour. The pressure was 30.02 inches and rising. Around central and western Illinois, it was sunny, and temperatures were around 80 degrees. And once again at noon in Peoria, under sunny skies, the temperature was 80, and the heat index was 80. Looking elsewhere around the Midwest at noon, Chicago was mostly sunny, and 76. Indianapolis was partly sunny, and 79. St. Louis was mostly sunny, and 82. Kansas City had light rain, and 80.
Des Moines was mostly sunny and 83. Milwaukee was sunny and 74. The time is currently 12:39 p.m. Central Daylight Time. 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Rest of today, sunny. Highs in the mid-80s. Northeast winds 5 to 10 miles an hour. Tonight, clear. Lows around 60. East winds around 5 miles an hour. Thursday, sunny. Highs in the mid-80s. Southeast winds around 5 miles an hour. Thursday night, partly cloudy. Lows in the mid-60s. Southeast winds around 5 miles an hour. Friday, partly sunny with a chance of showers in the morning, then mostly cloudy with showers with a chance of thunderstorms in the afternoon. Highs in the upper 70s. South winds 10 to 15 miles an hour with gusts up to 25 miles an hour. Chance of rain 90%. Friday night, showers with a chance of thunderstorms until midnight, then showers likely after midnight. Lows in the mid-60s. Chance of rain 90%. Saturday, showers likely with a chance of thunderstorms. Highs in the upper 70s. Chance of rain 70%. Saturday night, partly cloudy until midnight, then clearing. Lows in the lower 60s. Sunday through Tuesday, mostly clear. Highs in the lower 80s. Lows in the lower 60s. Again, the forecast for Peoria and surrounding areas of Central Illinois for the rest of today, sunny. Highs in the mid-80s. Northeast winds 5 to 10 miles an hour. Now for the official National Weather Service forecast for Peoria and surrounding areas of Central Illinois. Rest of today, sunny. Highs in the mid-80s. Northeast winds 5 to 10 miles an hour. Tonight, clear. Lows around 60. East winds around 5 miles an hour. Thursday, sunny. Highs in the mid-80s. Southeast winds around 5 miles an hour. Thursday night, partly cloudy. Lows in the mid-60s. Southeast winds around 5 miles an hour. Friday, partly sunny with a chance of showers in the morning, then mostly cloudy with showers with a chance of thunderstorms in the afternoon. Highs in the upper 70s. South winds 10 to 15 miles an hour with gusts up to 25 miles an hour. Chance of rain 90%. Friday night, showers with a chance of thunderstorms until midnight, then showers likely after midnight. Lows in the mid-60s. Chance of rain 90%. Saturday, showers likely with a chance of thunderstorms. Highs in the upper 70s. Chance of rain 70%. Saturday night, partly cloudy until midnight, then clearing. Lows in the lower 60s. Sunday through Tuesday, mostly clear. Highs in the lower 80s. Lows in the lower 60s. Again, the forecast for Peoria and surrounding areas of Central Illinois for the rest of today, sunny. Highs in the mid-80s. Northeast winds 5 to 10 miles an hour. At noon in Peoria, skies were sunny. The temperature was 80 degrees, the dew point was 58, and the relative humidity was 46%. The heat index was 80. The wind was northeast at 10 miles an hour. The pressure was 30.02 inches and rising. Around central and western Illinois, it was sunny, and temperatures were around 80 degrees. And once again at noon in Peoria, under sunny skies, the temperature was 80, and the heat index was 80. Looking elsewhere around the Midwest at noon, Chicago was mostly sunny, and 76. Indianapolis was partly sunny, and 79. St. Louis was mostly sunny, and 82. Kansas City had light rain, and 80. Des Moines was mostly sunny, and 83. Milwaukee was sunny, and 74. The time is currently 12:43 p.m. Central Daylight Time. 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Now for the official National Weather Service forecast for Peoria and surrounding areas of Central Illinois. Rest of today, sunny. Highs in the mid-80s. Northeast winds 5 to 10 miles an hour. Tonight, clear.
lows around 60.

east winds around 5 miles an hour. Thursday, sunny. Highs in the mid-80s. Southeast winds around 5 miles an hour. Thursday night, partly cloudy. Lows in the mid-60s. Southeast winds around 5 miles an hour. Friday, partly sunny with a chance of showers in the morning, then mostly cloudy with showers with a chance of thunderstorms in the afternoon. Highs in the upper 70s. South winds 10 to 15 miles an hour with gusts up to 25 miles an hour. Chance of rain 90%. Friday night, showers with a chance of thunderstorms until midnight, then showers likely after midnight. Lows in the mid-60s. Chance of rain 90%. Saturday, showers likely with a chance of thunderstorms. Highs in the upper 70s. Chance of rain 70%. Saturday night, partly cloudy until midnight, then clearing. Lows in the lower 60s. Sunday through Tuesday, mostly clear. Highs in the lower 80s. Lows in the lower 60s. Again, the forecast for Peoria and surrounding areas of central Illinois for the rest of today, sunny. Highs in the mid-80s. Northeast winds 5 to 10 miles an hour. Here is a look at the Illinois River stages and the forecast for the next 3 days. River stages were recorded around 7 a.m. Forecasts are for 7 a.m. the next 3 days. At La Salle, flood stage is 20 feet. This morning's river stage was 13.1 feet. The forecast for La Salle is 13.0 feet on Thursday, 12.4 feet on Friday, and 12.2 feet on Saturday. At Henry, flood stage is 23 feet. This morning's river stage was 15.3 feet. The forecast for Henry is 15.6 feet on Thursday, 15.3 feet on Friday, and 15.0 feet on Saturday. At Peoria, flood stage is 18 feet. This morning's river stage was 12.2 feet. The forecast for Peoria is 12.4 feet on Thursday, 12.4 feet on Friday, and 12.2 feet on Saturday. At Havana, flood stage is 14 feet. This morning's river stage was 6.9 feet. The forecast for Havana is 7.8 feet on Thursday, 8.2 feet on Friday, and 8.0 feet on Saturday. At noon in Peoria, skies were sunny. The temperature was 80 degrees, the dew point was 58, and the relative humidity was 46%. The heat index was 80. The wind was northeast at 10 miles an hour. The pressure was 30.02 inches and rising. Around central and western Illinois, it was sunny, and temperatures were around 80 degrees. And once again at noon in Peoria, under sunny skies, the temperature was 80, and the heat index was 80. Looking elsewhere around the Midwest at noon, Chicago was mostly sunny, and 76. Indianapolis was partly sunny, and 79. St. Louis was mostly sunny, and 82. Kansas City had light rain, and 80. Des Moines was mostly sunny, and 83. Milwaukee was sunny, and 74. The time is currently 12:47 p.m. Central Daylight Time. 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Now for the official National Weather Service forecast for Peoria and surrounding areas of central Illinois. Rest of today, sunny. Highs in the mid-80s. Northeast winds 5 to 10 miles an hour. Tonight, clear. Lows around 60. East winds around 5 miles an hour. Thursday, sunny. Highs in the mid-80s. Southeast winds around 5 miles an hour. Thursday night, partly cloudy. Lows in the mid-60s. Southeast winds around 5 miles an hour. Friday, partly sunny with a chance of showers in the morning, then mostly cloudy with showers with a chance of thunderstorms in the afternoon. Highs in the upper 70s. South winds 10 to 15 miles an hour with gusts up to 25 miles an hour. Chance of rain 90%. Friday night, showers with a chance of thunderstorms until midnight, then showers likely after midnight. Lows in the mid-60s. Chance of rain 90%. Saturday, showers likely with a chance of thunderstorms. Highs in the upper 70s. Chance of rain 70%. Saturday night, partly cloudy until midnight, then clearing. Lows in the lower 60s.
Sunday through Tuesday, mostly clear. Highs in the lower 80s. Lows in the lower 60s. Again, the forecast for Peoria and surrounding areas of central Illinois for the rest of today, sunny. Highs in the mid-80s. Northeast winds 5 to 10 miles an hour. At noon in Peoria, skies were sunny. The temperature was 80 degrees, the dew point was 58, and the relative humidity was 46%. The heat index was 80. The wind was northeast at 10 miles an hour. The pressure was 30.02 inches and rising. Around central and western Illinois, it was sunny, and temperatures were around 80 degrees. And once again at noon in Peoria, under sunny skies, the temperature was 80, and the heat index was 80. Looking elsewhere around the Midwest at noon, Chicago was mostly sunny, and 76. Indianapolis was partly sunny, and 79. St. Louis was mostly sunny, and 82. Kansas City had light rain, and 80. Des Moines was mostly sunny, and 83. Milwaukee was sunny, and 74. The time is currently 12:50 p.m. Central Daylight Time. 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Now for the official National Weather Service forecast for Peoria and surrounding areas of central Illinois. Rest of today, sunny. Highs in the mid-80s. Northeast winds 5 to 10 miles an hour. Tonight, clear. Lows around 60. East winds around 5 miles an hour. Thursday, sunny. Highs in the mid-80s. Southeast winds around 5 miles an hour. Thursday night, partly cloudy. Lows in the mid-60s. Southeast winds around 5 miles an hour. Friday, partly sunny with a chance of showers in the morning, then mostly cloudy with showers with a chance of thunderstorms in the afternoon. Highs in the upper 70s. South winds 10 to 15 miles an hour with gusts up to 25 miles an hour. Chance of rain 90%. Friday night, showers with a chance of thunderstorms until midnight, then showers likely after midnight. Lows in the mid-60s. Chance of rain 90%. Saturday, showers likely with a chance of thunderstorms. Highs in the upper 70s. Chance of rain 70%. Saturday night, partly cloudy until midnight, then clearing. Lows in the lower 60s. Sunday through Tuesday, mostly clear. Highs in the lower 80s. Lows in the lower 60s. Again, the forecast for Peoria and surrounding areas of central Illinois for the rest of today, sunny. Highs in the mid-80s. Northeast winds 5 to 10 miles an hour. At noon in Peoria, skies were sunny. The temperature was 80 degrees, the dew point was 58, and the relative humidity was 46%. The heat index was 80. The wind was northeast at 10 miles an hour. The pressure was 30.02 inches and rising. Around central and western Illinois, it was sunny, and temperatures were around 80 degrees. And once again at noon in Peoria, under sunny skies, the temperature was 80, and the heat index was 80. Looking elsewhere around the Midwest at noon, Chicago was mostly sunny, and 76. Indianapolis was partly sunny, and 79. St. Louis was mostly sunny, and 82. Kansas City had light rain, and 80. Des Moines was mostly sunny, and 83. Milwaukee was sunny, and 74. The time is currently 12:53 p.m. Central Daylight Time. 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Now for the official National Weather Service forecast for Peoria and surrounding areas of central Illinois. Rest of today, sunny. Highs in the mid-80s. Northeast winds 5 to 10 miles an hour. Tonight, clear. Lows around 60. East winds around 5 miles an hour. Thursday, sunny. Highs in the mid-80s. Southeast winds around 5 miles an hour. Thursday night, partly cloudy. Lows in the mid-60s. Southeast winds around 5 miles an hour. Friday, partly sunny with a chance of showers in the morning, then mostly cloudy with showers with a chance of thunderstorms in the afternoon. Highs in the upper 70s. South winds

10 to 15 miles an hour with gusts up to 25 miles an hour. Chance of rain 90%. Friday night, showers with a chance of thunderstorms until midnight, then showers likely after midnight. Lows in the mid-60s. Chance of rain 90%. Saturday, showers likely with a chance of thunderstorms. Highs in the upper 70s. Chance of rain 70%. Saturday night, partly cloudy until midnight, then clearing. Lows in the lower 60s. Sunday through Tuesday, mostly clear. Highs in the lower 80s. Lows in the lower 60s. Again, the forecast for Peoria and surrounding areas of central Illinois for the rest of today, sunny. Highs in the mid-80s. Northeast winds 5 to 10 miles an hour. Here is a look at the Illinois River stages and the forecast for the next 3 days. River stages were recorded around 7 a.m. Forecasts are for 7 a.m. the next 3 days. At LaSalle, flood stage is 20 feet. This morning's river stage was 13.1 feet. The forecast for LaSalle is 13.0 feet on Thursday, 12.4 feet on Friday, and 12.2 feet on Saturday. At Henry, flood stage is 23 feet. This morning's river stage was 15.3 feet. The forecast for Henry is 15.6 feet on Thursday, 15.3 feet on Friday, and 15.0 feet on Saturday. At Peoria, flood stage is 18 feet. This morning's river stage was 12.2 feet. The forecast for Peoria is 12.4 feet on Thursday, 12.4 feet on Friday, and 12.2 feet on Saturday. At Havana, flood stage is 14 feet. This morning's river stage was 6.9 feet. The forecast for Havana is 7.8 feet on Thursday, 8.2 feet on Friday, and 8.0 feet on Saturday. At noon in Peoria, skies were sunny. The temperature was 80 degrees, the dew point was 58, and the relative humidity was 46%. The heat index was 80. The wind was northeast at 10 miles an hour. The pressure was 30.02 inches and rising. Around central and western Illinois, it was sunny, and temperatures were around 80 degrees. And once again at noon in Peoria, under sunny skies, the temperature was 80, and the heat index was 80. Looking elsewhere around the Midwest at noon, Chicago was mostly sunny, and 76. Indianapolis was partly sunny, and 79. St. Louis was mostly sunny, and 82. Kansas City had light rain, and 80. Des Moines was mostly sunny, and 83. Milwaukee was sunny, and 74. The time is currently 12:57 p.m. Central Daylight Time. 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Now for the official National Weather Service forecast for Peoria and surrounding areas of central Illinois. Rest of today, sunny. Highs in the mid-80s. Northeast winds 5 to 10 miles an hour. Tonight, clear. Lows around 60. East winds around 5 miles an hour. Thursday, sunny. Highs in the mid-80s. Southeast winds around 5 miles an hour. Thursday night, partly cloudy. Lows in the mid-60s. Southeast winds around 5 miles an hour. Friday, partly sunny with a chance of showers in the morning, then mostly cloudy with showers with a chance of thunderstorms in the afternoon. Highs in the upper 70s. South winds 10 to 15 miles an hour with gusts up to 25 miles an hour. Chance of rain 90%. Friday night, showers with a chance of thunderstorms until midnight, then showers likely after midnight. Lows in the mid-60s. Chance of rain 90%. Saturday, showers likely with a chance of thunderstorms. Highs in the upper 70s. Chance of rain 70%. Saturday night, partly cloudy until midnight, then clearing. Lows in the lower 60s. Sunday through Tuesday, mostly clear. Highs in the lower 80s. Lows in the lower 60s. Again, the forecast for Peoria and surrounding areas of central Illinois for the rest of today, sunny. Highs in the mid-80s. Northeast winds 5 to 10 miles an hour. At noon in Peoria, skies were sunny. The temperature was 80 degrees, the dew point was 58, and the relative humidity was 46%.

percent. The heat index was 80. The wind was northeast at 10 miles an hour. The pressure was 30.02 inches and rising. Around central and western Illinois, it was sunny, and temperatures were around 80 degrees. And once again at noon in Peoria, under sunny skies, the temperature was 80, and the heat index was 80. Looking elsewhere around the Midwest at noon, Chicago was mostly sunny, and 76. Indianapolis was partly sunny, and 79. St. Louis was mostly sunny, and 82. Kansas City had light rain, and 80. Des Moines was mostly sunny, and 83. Milwaukee was sunny, and 74. The time is currently 1 p.m. Central Daylight Time. 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Now for the official National Weather Service forecast for Peoria and surrounding areas of central Illinois. Rest of today, sunny. Highs in the mid-80s. Northeast winds 5 to 10 miles an hour. Tonight, clear. Lows around 60. East winds around 5 miles an hour. Thursday, sunny. Highs in the mid-80s. Southeast winds around 5 miles an hour. Thursday night, partly cloudy. Lows in the mid-60s. Southeast winds around 5 miles an hour. Friday, partly sunny with a chance of showers in the morning, then mostly cloudy with showers with a chance of thunderstorms in the afternoon. Highs in the upper 70s. South winds 10 to 15 miles an hour with gusts up to 25 miles an hour. Chance of rain 90%. Friday night, showers with a chance of thunderstorms until midnight, then showers likely after midnight. Lows in the mid-60s. Chance of rain 90%. Saturday, showers likely with a chance of thunderstorms. Highs in the upper 70s. Chance of rain 70%. Saturday night, partly cloudy until midnight, then clearing. Lows in the lower 60s. Sunday through Tuesday, mostly clear. Highs in the lower 80s. Lows in the lower 60s. Again, the forecast for Peoria and surrounding areas of central Illinois for the rest of today, sunny. Highs in the mid-80s. Northeast winds 5 to 10 miles an hour. The time is currently 1:01 p.m. Central Daylight Time. 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Now for the official National Weather Service forecast for Peoria and surrounding areas of central Illinois. Rest of today, sunny. Highs in the mid-80s. Northeast winds 5 to 10 miles an hour. Tonight, clear. Lows around 60. East winds around 5 miles an hour. Thursday, sunny. Highs in the mid-80s. Southeast winds around 5 miles an hour. Thursday night, partly cloudy. Lows in the mid-60s. Southeast winds around 5 miles an hour. Friday, partly sunny with a chance of showers in the morning, then mostly cloudy with showers with a chance of thunderstorms in the afternoon. Highs in the upper 70s. South winds 10 to 15 miles an hour with gusts up to 25 miles an hour. Chance of rain 90%. Friday night, showers with a chance of thunderstorms until midnight, then showers likely after midnight. Lows in the mid-60s. Chance of rain 90%. Saturday, showers likely with a chance of thunderstorms. Highs in the upper 70s. Chance of rain 70%. Saturday night, partly cloudy until midnight, then clearing. Lows in the lower 60s. Sunday through Tuesday, mostly clear. Highs in the lower 80s. Lows in the lower 60s. Again, the forecast for Peoria and surrounding areas of central Illinois for the rest of today, sunny. Highs in the mid-80s. Northeast winds 5 to 10 miles an hour. At 1 p.m. in Peoria, skies were sunny. The temperature was 83 degrees, the dew point was 58, and the relative humidity was 42%. The heat index was 83. The wind was northeast at 9 miles an hour. The pressure was 30.01 inches and falling. Around central and western Illinois, it was sunny, and the temperatures were in the lower 80s. And once again at 1 p.m. in Peoria, under sunny skies, the temperature was 83, and the heat index was 83.
The time is currently 1:04 p.m. Central Daylight Time. 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Now for the official National Weather Service forecast for Peoria and surrounding areas of central Illinois. Rest of today, sunny. Highs in the mid-80s. Northeast winds 5 to 10 miles an hour. Tonight, clear. Lows around 60. East winds around 5 miles an hour. Thursday, sunny. Highs in the mid-80s. Southeast winds around 5 miles an hour. Thursday night, partly cloudy. Lows in the mid-60s. Southeast winds around 5 miles an hour. Friday, partly sunny with a chance of showers in the morning, then mostly cloudy with showers with a chance of thunderstorms in the afternoon. Highs in the upper 70s. South winds 10 to 15 miles an hour with gusts up to 25 miles an hour. Chance of rain 90%. Friday night, showers with a chance of thunderstorms until midnight, then showers likely after midnight. Lows in the mid-60s. Chance of rain 90%. Saturday, showers likely with a chance of thunderstorms. Highs in the upper 70s. Chance of rain 70%. Saturday night, partly cloudy until midnight, then clearing. Lows in the lower 60s. Sunday through Tuesday, mostly clear. Highs in the lower 80s. Lows in the lower 60s. Again, the forecast for Peoria and surrounding areas of central Illinois for the rest of today, sunny. Highs in the mid-80s. Northeast winds 5 to 10 miles an hour. Here is a look at the Illinois River stages and the forecast for the next 3 days. River stages were recorded around 7 a.m. Forecasts are for 7 a.m. the next 3 days. At LaSalle, flood stage is 20 feet. This morning's river stage was 13.1 feet. The forecast for LaSalle is 13.0 feet on Thursday, 12.4 feet on Friday, and 12.2 feet on Saturday. At Henry, flood stage is 23 feet. This morning's river stage was 15.3 feet. The forecast for Henry is 15.6 feet on Thursday, 15.3 feet on Friday, and 15.0 feet on Saturday. At Peoria, flood stage is 18 feet. This morning's river stage was 12.2 feet. The forecast for Peoria is 12.4 feet on Thursday, 12.4 feet on Friday, and 12.2 feet on Saturday. At Havana, flood stage is 14 feet. This morning's river stage was 6.9 feet. The forecast for Havana is 7.8 feet on Thursday, 8.2 feet on Friday, and 8.0 feet on Saturday. The time is currently 1:07 p.m. Central Daylight Time. 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Now for the official National Weather Service forecast for Peoria and surrounding areas of central Illinois. Rest of today, sunny. Highs in the mid-80s. Northeast winds 5 to 10 miles an hour. Tonight, clear. Lows around 60. East winds around 5 miles an hour. Thursday, sunny. Highs in the mid-80s. Southeast winds around 5 miles an hour. Thursday night, partly cloudy. Lows in the mid-60s. Southeast winds around 5 miles an hour. Friday, partly sunny with a chance of showers in the morning, then mostly cloudy with showers with a chance of thunderstorms in the afternoon. Highs in the upper 70s. South winds 10 to 15 miles an hour with gusts up to 25 miles an hour. Chance of rain 90%. Friday night, showers with a chance of thunderstorms until midnight, then showers likely after midnight. Lows in the mid-60s. Chance of rain 90%. Saturday, showers likely with a chance of thunderstorms. Highs in the upper 70s. Chance of rain 70%. Saturday night, partly cloudy until midnight, then clearing. Lows in the lower 60s. Sunday through Tuesday, mostly clear. Highs in the lower 80s. Lows in the lower 60s. Again, the forecast for Peoria and surrounding areas of central Illinois for the rest of today, sunny. Highs in the mid-80s. Northeast winds 5 to 10 miles an hour. At 1 p.m. in Peoria, skies were sunny. The temperature was 83.

degrees, the dew point was 58, and the relative humidity was 42%. The heat index was 83. The wind was northeast at 9 miles an hour. The pressure was 30.01 inches and falling. Around central and western Illinois, it was sunny, and the temperatures were in the lower 80s. And once again at 1 p.m. in Peoria, under sunny skies, the temperature was 83, and the heat index was 83. Looking elsewhere around the Midwest at 1 p.m., Chicago was mostly sunny, and 77. Indianapolis was mostly sunny, and 81. St. Louis was mostly sunny, and 83. Kansas City was cloudy, and 83. Des Moines was mostly sunny, and 84. Milwaukee was sunny, and 75. And now a discussion of hazardous weather conditions for the following counties in Illinois: Fulton, Knox, Marshall, Mason, McLean, Peoria, Stark, Tazewell, and Woodford. This hazardous weather outlook is for central Illinois, east central Illinois, southeast Illinois, and west central Illinois. For tonight, no hazardous weather is expected at this time. For Thursday through Tuesday, periods of thunderstorms are expected Friday through Sunday. While the severe weather threat is low, some localized flooding will be possible. Spotter information statement: spotter activation is not anticipated through tonight. The time is currently 1:10 p.m. Central Daylight Time. 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Now for the official National Weather Service forecast for Peoria and surrounding areas of central Illinois. Rest of today, sunny. Highs in the mid-80s. Northeast winds 5 to 10 miles an hour. Tonight, clear. Lows around 60. East winds around 5 miles an hour. Thursday, sunny. Highs in the mid-80s. Southeast winds around 5 miles an hour. Thursday night, partly cloudy. Lows in the mid-60s. Southeast winds around 5 miles an hour. Friday, partly sunny with a chance of showers in the morning, then mostly cloudy with showers with a chance of thunderstorms in the afternoon. Highs in the upper 70s. South winds 10 to 15 miles an hour with gusts up to 25 miles an hour. Chance of rain 90%. Friday night, showers with a chance of thunderstorms until midnight, then showers likely after midnight. Lows in the mid-60s. Chance of rain 90%. Saturday, showers likely with a chance of thunderstorms. Highs in the upper 70s. Chance of rain 70%. Saturday night, partly cloudy until midnight, then clearing. Lows in the lower 60s. Sunday through Tuesday, mostly clear. Highs in the lower 80s. Lows in the lower 60s. Again, the forecast for Peoria and surrounding areas of central Illinois for the rest of today, sunny. Highs in the mid-80s. Northeast winds 5 to 10 miles an hour. At 1 p.m. in Peoria, skies were sunny. The temperature was 83 degrees, the dew point was 58, and the relative humidity was 42%. The heat index was 83. The wind was northeast at 9 miles an hour. The pressure was 30.01 inches and falling. Around central and western Illinois, it was sunny, and the temperatures were in the lower 80s. And once again at 1 p.m. in Peoria, under sunny skies, the temperature was 83, and the heat index was 83. 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Looking elsewhere around the Midwest at 1 p.m., Chicago was mostly sunny, and 77. Indianapolis was mostly sunny, and 81. St. Louis was mostly sunny, and 83. Kansas City was cloudy, and 83. Des Moines was mostly sunny, and 84. Milwaukee was sunny, and 75. And now a discussion of hazardous weather conditions for the following

counties in Illinois, Fulton, Knox, Marshall, Mason, McLean, Peoria, Stark, Tazewell, and Woodford. This hazardous weather outlook is for Central Illinois, East Central Illinois, Southeast Illinois, and West Central Illinois. For tonight, no hazardous weather is expected at this time. For Thursday through Tuesday, periods of thunderstorms are expected Friday through Sunday. While the severe weather threat is low, some localized flooding will be possible. Spotter information statement, spotter activation is not anticipated through tonight. The time is currently 1:14 p.m. Central Daylight Time. Here is a look at the Illinois River stages and the forecast for the next 3 days. River stages were recorded around 7 a.m. Forecasts are for 7 a.m. the next 3 days. At LaSalle, flood stage is 20 feet. This morning's river stage was 13.1 feet. The forecast for LaSalle is 13.0 feet on Thursday, 12.4 feet on Friday, and 12.2 feet on Saturday. At Henry, flood stage is 23 feet. This morning's river stage was 15.3 feet. The forecast for Henry is 15.6 feet on Thursday, 15.3 feet on Friday, and 15.0 feet on Saturday. At Peoria, flood stage is 18 feet. This morning's river stage was 12.2 feet. The forecast for Peoria is 12.4 feet on Thursday, 12.4 feet on Friday, and 12.2 feet on Saturday. At Havana, flood stage is 14 feet. This morning's river stage was 6.9 feet. The forecast for Havana is 7.8 feet on Thursday, 8.2 feet on Friday, and 8.0 feet on Saturday. 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Now for the official National Weather Service forecast for Peoria and surrounding areas of Central Illinois. Rest of today, sunny. Highs in the mid-80s. Northeast winds 5 to 10 miles an hour. Tonight, clear. Lows around 60. East winds around 5 miles an hour. Thursday, sunny. Highs in the mid-80s. Southeast winds around 5 miles an hour. Thursday night, partly cloudy. Lows in the mid-60s. Southeast winds around 5 miles an hour. Friday, partly sunny with a chance of showers in the morning, then mostly cloudy with showers with a chance of thunderstorms in the afternoon. Highs in the upper 70s. South winds 10 to 15 miles an hour with gusts up to 25 miles an hour. Chance of rain 90%. Friday night, showers with a chance of thunderstorms until midnight, then showers likely after midnight. Lows in the mid-60s. Chance of rain 90%. Saturday, showers likely with a chance of thunderstorms. Highs in the upper 70s. Chance of rain 70%. Saturday night, partly cloudy until midnight, then clearing. Lows in the lower 60s. Sunday through Tuesday, mostly clear. Highs in the lower 80s. Lows in the lower 60s. Again, the forecast for Peoria and surrounding areas of Central Illinois for the rest of today, sunny. Highs in the mid-80s. Northeast winds 5 to 10 miles an hour. At 1 p.m. in Peoria, skies were sunny. The temperature was 83 degrees, the dew point was 58, and the relative humidity was 42%. The heat index was 83. The wind was northeast at 9 miles an hour. The pressure was 30.01 inches and falling. Around central and western Illinois, it was sunny, and the temperatures were in the lower 80s. And once again at 1 p.m. in Peoria, under sunny skies, the temperature was 83, and the heat index was 83. Looking elsewhere around the Midwest at 1 p.m., Chicago was mostly sunny, and 77. Indianapolis was mostly sunny, and 81. St. Louis was mostly sunny, and 83. Kansas City was cloudy, and 83. Des Moines was mostly sunny, and 84. Milwaukee was sunny, and 75. And now a discussion of hazardous weather conditions for the following counties in Illinois: Fulton, Knox, Marshall, Mason, McLean, Peoria, Stark, Tazewell, and Woodford. This hazardous weather outlook is for Central Illinois, East Central Illinois, Southeast Illinois, and West Central Illinois. For tonight, no hazardous weather is expected at this time.

southeast winds around 5 miles an hour. Thursday night, partly cloudy. Lows in the mid-60s. Southeast winds around 5 miles an hour. Friday, partly sunny with a chance of showers in the morning, then mostly cloudy with showers with a chance of thunderstorms in the afternoon. Highs in the upper 70s. South winds 10 to 15 miles an hour with gusts up to 25 miles an hour. Chance of rain 90%. Friday night, showers with a chance of thunderstorms until midnight, then showers likely after midnight. Lows in the mid-60s. Chance of rain 90%. Saturday, showers likely with a chance of thunderstorms. Highs in the upper 70s. Chance of rain 70%. Saturday night, partly cloudy until midnight, then clearing. Lows in the lower 60s. Sunday through Tuesday, mostly clear. Highs in the lower 80s. Lows in the lower 60s. Again, the forecast for Peoria and surrounding areas of central Illinois for the rest of today, sunny. Highs in the mid-80s. Northeast winds 5 to 10 miles an hour. At 1 p.m. in Peoria, skies were sunny. The temperature was 83 degrees, the dew point was 58, and the relative humidity was 42%. The heat index was 83. The wind was northeast at 9 miles an hour. The pressure was 30.01 inches and falling. Around central and western Illinois, it was sunny, and the temperatures were in the lower 80s. And once again at 1 p.m. in Peoria, under sunny skies, the temperature was 83, and the heat index was 83. Looking elsewhere around the Midwest at 1 p.m., Chicago was mostly sunny, and 77. Indianapolis was mostly sunny, and 81. St. Louis was mostly sunny, and 83. Kansas City was cloudy, and 83. Des Moines was mostly sunny, and 84. Milwaukee was sunny, and 75. And now a discussion of hazardous weather conditions for the following counties in Illinois: Fulton, Knox, Marshall, Mason, McLean, Peoria, Stark, Tazewell, and Woodford. This hazardous weather outlook is for central Illinois, east central Illinois, southeast Illinois, and west central Illinois. For tonight, no hazardous weather is expected at this time. For Thursday through Tuesday, periods of thunderstorms are expected Friday through Sunday. While the severe weather threat is low, some localized flooding will be possible. Spotter information statement: spotter activation is not anticipated through tonight. The time is currently 1:23 p.m. Central Daylight Time. 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Now for the official National Weather Service forecast for Peoria and surrounding areas of central Illinois. Rest of today, sunny. Highs in the mid-80s. Northeast winds 5 to 10 miles an hour. Tonight, clear. Lows around 60. East winds around 5 miles an hour. Thursday, sunny. Highs in the mid-80s. Southeast winds around 5 miles an hour. Thursday night, partly cloudy. Lows in the mid-60s. Southeast winds around 5 miles an hour. Friday, partly sunny with a chance of showers in the morning, then mostly cloudy with showers with a chance of thunderstorms in the afternoon. Highs in the upper 70s. South winds 10 to 15 miles an hour with gusts up to 25 miles an hour. Chance of rain 90%. Friday night, showers with a chance of thunderstorms until midnight, then showers likely after midnight. Lows in the mid-60s. Chance of rain 90%. Saturday, showers likely with a chance of thunderstorms. Highs in the upper 70s. Chance of rain 70%. Saturday night, partly cloudy until midnight, then clearing. Lows in the lower 60s. Sunday through Tuesday, mostly clear. Highs in the lower 80s. Lows in the lower 60s. Again, the forecast for Peoria and surrounding areas of central Illinois for the rest of today, sunny. Highs in the mid-80s. Northeast winds 5 to 10 miles an hour. At 1 p.m. in Peoria, skies were sunny. The temperature was 83 degrees, the dew point was 58, and the relative humidity was 42%. The heat index was 83. The wind was northeast at 9 miles an hour. The pressure was 30.01

inches and falling. Around central and western Illinois, it was sunny, and the temperatures were in the lower 80s. And once again at 1 p.m. in Peoria, under sunny skies, the temperature was 83, and the heat index was 83. Here is a look at the Illinois River stages and the forecast for the next 3 days. River stages were recorded around 7 a.m. Forecasts are for 7 a.m. the next 3 days. At LaSalle, flood stage is 20 feet. This morning's river stage was 13.1 feet. The forecast for LaSalle is 13.0 feet on Thursday, 12.4 feet on Friday, and 12.2 feet on Saturday. At Henry, flood stage is 23 feet. This morning's river stage was 15.3 feet. The forecast for Henry is 15.6 feet on Thursday, 15.3 feet on Friday, and 15.0 feet on Saturday. At Peoria, flood stage is 18 feet. This morning's river stage was 12.2 feet. The forecast for Peoria is 12.4 feet on Thursday, 12.4 feet on Friday, and 12.2 feet on Saturday. At Havana, flood stage is 14 feet. This morning's river stage was 6.9 feet. The forecast for Havana is 7.8 feet on Thursday, 8.2 feet on Friday, and 8.0 feet on Saturday. Looking elsewhere around the Midwest at 1 p.m., Chicago was mostly sunny, and 77. Indianapolis was mostly sunny, and 81. St. Louis was mostly sunny, and 83. Kansas City was cloudy, and 83. Des Moines was mostly sunny, and 84. Milwaukee was sunny, and 75. And now a discussion of hazardous weather conditions for the following counties in Illinois: Fulton, Knox, Marshall, Mason, McLean, Peoria, Stark, Tazewell, and Woodford. This hazardous weather outlook is for central Illinois, east central Illinois, southeast Illinois, and west central Illinois. For tonight, no hazardous weather is expected at this time. For Thursday through Tuesday, periods of thunderstorms are expected Friday through Sunday. While the severe weather threat is low, some localized flooding will be possible. Spotter information statement: spotter activation is not anticipated through tonight. The time is currently 1:27 p.m. Central Daylight Time. 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Now for the official National Weather Service forecast for Peoria and surrounding areas of central Illinois. Rest of today, sunny. Highs in the mid-80s. Northeast winds 5 to 10 miles an hour. Tonight, clear. Lows around 60. East winds around 5 miles an hour. Thursday, sunny. Highs in the mid-80s. Southeast winds around 5 miles an hour. Thursday night, partly cloudy. Lows in the mid-60s. Southeast winds around 5 miles an hour. Friday, partly sunny with a chance of showers in the morning, then mostly cloudy with showers with a chance of thunderstorms in the afternoon. Highs in the upper 70s. South winds 10 to 15 miles an hour with gusts up to 25 miles an hour. Chance of rain 90%. Friday night, showers with a chance of thunderstorms until midnight, then showers likely after midnight. Lows in the mid-60s. Chance of rain 90%. Saturday, showers likely with a chance of thunderstorms. Highs in the upper 70s. Chance of rain 70%. Saturday night, partly cloudy until midnight, then clearing. Lows in the lower 60s. Sunday through Tuesday, mostly clear. Highs in the lower 80s. Lows in the lower 60s. Again, the forecast for Peoria and surrounding areas of central Illinois for the rest of today, sunny. Highs in the mid-80s. Northeast winds 5 to 10 miles an hour. At 1 p.m. in Peoria, skies were sunny. The temperature was 83 degrees, the dew point was 58, and the relative humidity was 42%. The heat index was 83. The wind was northeast at 9 miles an hour. The pressure was 30.01 inches and falling. Around central and western Illinois, it was sunny, and the temperatures were in the lower 80s. And once again at 1 p.m. in Peoria, under sunny skies, the temperature was 83, and the heat index was 83. Looking elsewhere around the Midwest at 1 p.m., Chicago was most

mostly sunny, and 77. Indianapolis was mostly sunny, and 81. St. Louis was mostly sunny, and 83. Kansas City was cloudy, and 83. Des Moines was mostly sunny, and 84. Milwaukee was sunny, and 75. And now a discussion of hazardous weather conditions for the following counties in Illinois: Fulton, Knox, Marshall, Mason, McLean, Peoria, Stark, Tazewell, and Woodford. This hazardous weather outlook is for Central Illinois, East Central Illinois, Southeast Illinois, and West Central Illinois. For tonight, no hazardous weather is expected at this time. For Thursday through Tuesday, periods of thunderstorms are expected Friday through Sunday. While the severe weather threat is low, some localized flooding will be possible. Spotter information statement: spotter activation is not anticipated through tonight. The time is currently 1:31 p.m. Central Daylight Time. 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Now for the official National Weather Service forecast for Peoria and surrounding areas of Central Illinois. Rest of today, sunny. Near steady temperature in the lower 80s. Northeast winds 5 to 10 miles an hour. Tonight, clear. Lows around 60. East winds around 5 miles an hour. Thursday, sunny. Highs in the mid-80s. Southeast winds around 5 miles an hour. Thursday night, partly cloudy. Lows in the mid-60s. Southeast winds around 5 miles an hour. Friday, partly sunny with a chance of showers in the morning, then mostly cloudy with showers with a chance of thunderstorms in the afternoon. Highs in the upper 70s. South winds 10 to 15 miles an hour with gusts up to 25 miles an hour. Chance of rain 90%. Friday night, showers with a chance of thunderstorms until midnight, then showers likely after midnight. Lows in the mid-60s. Chance of rain 90%. Saturday, showers likely with a chance of thunderstorms. Highs in the upper 70s. Chance of rain 70%. Saturday night, partly cloudy until midnight, then clearing. Lows in the lower 60s. Sunday through Tuesday, mostly clear. Highs in the lower 80s. Lows in the lower 60s. Again, the forecast for Peoria and surrounding areas of Central Illinois for the rest of today, sunny. Near steady temperature in the lower 80s. Northeast winds 5 to 10 miles an hour. At 1 p.m. in Peoria, skies were sunny. The temperature was 83 degrees, the dew point was 58, and the relative humidity winds 5 to 10 miles an hour. At 1 p.m. in Peoria, skies were sunny. The temperature was 83 degrees, the dew point was 58, and the relative humidity was 42%. The heat index was 83. The wind was northeast at 9 miles an hour. The pressure was 30.01 inches and falling. Around central and western Illinois, it was sunny, and the temperatures were in the lower 80s. And once again at 1 p.m. in Peoria, under sunny skies, the temperature was 83, and the heat index was 83. Looking elsewhere around the Midwest at 1 p.m., Chicago was mostly sunny, and 77. Indianapolis was mostly sunny, and 81. St. Louis was mostly sunny, and 83. Kansas City was cloudy, and 83. Des Moines was mostly sunny, and 84. Milwaukee was sunny, and 75. And now a discussion of hazardous weather conditions for the following counties in Illinois: Fulton, Knox, Marshall, Mason, McLean, Peoria, Stark, Tazewell, and Woodford. This hazardous weather outlook is for Central Illinois, East Central Illinois, Southeast Illinois, and West Central Illinois. For tonight, no hazardous weather is expected at this time. For Thursday through Tuesday, periods of thunderstorms are expected Friday through Sunday. While the severe weather threat is low, some localized flooding will be possible. Spotter information statement: spotter activation is not anticipated through tonight. The time is currently 1:34 p.m. Central Daylight Time. 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Now for the official National Weather Service forecast for Peoria and surrounding areas of Central Illinois. Rest of today,

Sunny. Near steady temperature in the lower 80s. Northeast winds 5 to 10 miles an hour. Tonight, clear. Lows around 60. East winds around 5 miles an hour. Thursday, sunny. Highs in the mid-80s. Southeast winds around 5 miles an hour. Thursday night, partly cloudy. Lows in the mid-60s. Southeast winds around 5 miles an hour. Friday, partly sunny with a chance of showers in the morning, then mostly cloudy with showers with a chance of thunderstorms in the afternoon. Highs in the upper 70s. South winds 10 to 15 miles an hour with gusts up to 25 miles an hour. Chance of rain 90%. Friday night, showers with a chance of thunderstorms until midnight, then showers likely after midnight. Lows in the mid-60s. Chance of rain 90%. Saturday, showers likely with a chance of thunderstorms. Highs in the upper 70s. Chance of rain 70%. Saturday night, partly cloudy until midnight, then clearing. Lows in the lower 60s. Sunday through Tuesday, mostly clear. Highs in the lower 80s. Lows in the lower 60s. Again, the forecast for Peoria and surrounding areas of central Illinois for the rest of today, sunny. Near steady temperature in the lower 80s. Northeast winds 5 to 10 miles an hour. Here is a look at the Illinois River stages and the forecast for the next 3 days. River stages were recorded around 7 a.m. Forecasts are for 7 a.m. the next 3 days. At LaSalle, flood stage is 20 feet. This morning's river stage was 13.1 feet. The forecast for LaSalle is 13.0 feet on Thursday, 12.4 feet on Friday, and 12.2 feet on Saturday. At Henry, flood stage is 23 feet. This morning's river stage was 15.3 feet. The forecast for Henry is 15.6 feet on Thursday, 15.3 feet on Friday, and 15.0 feet on Saturday. At Peoria, flood stage is 18 feet. This morning's river stage was 12.2 feet. The forecast for Peoria is 12.4 feet on Thursday, 12.4 feet on Friday, and 12.2 feet on Saturday. At Havana, flood stage is 14 feet. This morning's river stage was 6.9 feet. The forecast for Havana is 7.8 feet on Thursday, 8.2 feet on Friday, and 8.0 feet on Saturday. At 1 p.m. in Peoria, skies were sunny. The temperature was 83 degrees, the dew point was 58, and the relative humidity was 42%. The heat index was 83. The wind was northeast at 9 miles an hour. The pressure was 30.01 inches and falling. Around central and western Illinois, it was sunny, and the temperatures were in the lower 80s. And once again at 1 p.m. in Peoria, under sunny skies, the temperature was 83, and the heat index was 83. Looking elsewhere around the Midwest at 1 p.m., Chicago was mostly sunny, and 77. Indianapolis was mostly sunny, and 81. St. Louis was mostly sunny, and 83. Kansas City was cloudy, and 83. Des Moines was mostly sunny, and 84. Milwaukee was sunny, and 75. And now a discussion of hazardous weather conditions for the following counties in Illinois: Fulton, Knox, Marshall, Mason, McLean, Peoria, Stark, Tazewell, and Woodford. This hazardous weather outlook is for central Illinois, east central Illinois, southeast Illinois, and west central Illinois. For tonight, no hazardous weather is expected at this time. For Thursday through Tuesday, periods of thunderstorms are expected Friday through Sunday. While the severe weather threat is low, some localized flooding will be possible. Spotter information statement: spotter activation is not anticipated through tonight. The time is currently 1:39 p.m. Central Daylight Time. 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Now for the official National Weather Service forecast for Peoria and surrounding areas of central Illinois. Rest of today, sunny. Near steady temperature in the lower 80s. Northeast winds 5 to 10 miles an hour. Tonight, clear. Lows around 60. East winds around 5 miles an hour. Thursday, sunny. Highs in the mid-80s.
southeast winds around 5 miles an hour. Thursday night, partly cloudy. Lows in the mid-60s. Southeast winds around 5 miles an hour. Friday, partly sunny with a chance of showers in the morning, then mostly cloudy with showers with a chance of thunderstorms in the afternoon. Highs in the upper 70s. South winds 10 to 15 miles an hour with gusts up to 25 miles an hour. Chance of rain 90%. Friday night, showers with a chance of thunderstorms until midnight, then showers likely after midnight. Lows in the mid-60s. Chance of rain 90%. Saturday, showers likely with a chance of thunderstorms. Highs in the upper 70s. Chance of rain 70%. Saturday night, partly cloudy until midnight, then clearing. Lows in the lower 60s. Sunday through Tuesday, mostly clear. Highs in the lower 80s. Lows in the lower 60s. Again, the forecast for Peoria and surrounding areas of central Illinois for the rest of today, sunny. Near steady temperature in the lower 80s. Northeast winds 5 to 10 miles an hour. At 1 p.m. in Peoria, skies were sunny. The temperature was 83 degrees, the dew point was 58, and the relative humidity was 42%. The heat index was 83. The wind was northeast at 9 miles an hour. The pressure was 30.01 inches and falling. Around central and western Illinois, it was sunny, and the temperatures were in the lower 80s. And once again at 1 p.m. in Peoria, under sunny skies, the temperature was 83, and the heat index was 83. Looking elsewhere around the Midwest at 1 p.m., Chicago was mostly sunny, and 77. Indianapolis was mostly sunny, and 81. St. Louis was mostly sunny, and 83. Kansas City was cloudy, and 83. Des Moines was mostly sunny, and 84. Milwaukee was sunny, and 75. And now a discussion of hazardous weather conditions for the following counties in Illinois: Fulton, Knox, Marshall, Mason, McLean, Peoria, Stark, Tazewell, and Woodford. This hazardous weather outlook is for central Illinois, east central Illinois, southeast Illinois, and west central Illinois. For tonight, no hazardous weather is expected at this time. For Thursday through Tuesday, periods of thunderstorms are expected Friday through Sunday. While the severe weather threat is low, some localized flooding will be possible. Spotter information statement: spotter activation is not anticipated through tonight. The time is currently 1:42 p.m. Central Daylight Time. 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Now for the official National Weather Service forecast for Peoria and surrounding areas of central Illinois. Rest of today, sunny. Near steady temperature in the lower 80s. Northeast winds 5 to 10 miles an hour. Tonight, clear. Lows around 60. East winds around 5 miles an hour. Thursday, sunny. Highs in the mid-80s. Southeast winds around 5 miles an hour. Thursday night, partly cloudy. Lows in the mid-60s. Southeast winds around 5 miles an hour. Friday, partly sunny with a chance of showers in the morning, then mostly cloudy with showers with a chance of thunderstorms in the afternoon. Highs in the upper 70s. South winds 10 to 15 miles an hour with gusts up to 25 miles an hour. Chance of rain 90%. Friday night, showers with a chance of thunderstorms until midnight, then showers likely after midnight. Lows in the mid-60s. Chance of rain 90%. Saturday, showers likely with a chance of thunderstorms. Highs in the upper 70s. Chance of rain 70%. Saturday night, partly cloudy until midnight, then clearing. Lows in the lower 60s. Sunday through Tuesday, mostly clear. Highs in the lower 80s. Lows in the lower 60s. Again, the forecast for Peoria and surrounding areas of central Illinois for the rest of today, sunny. Near steady temperature in the lower 80s. Northeast winds 5 to 10 miles an hour. At 1 p.m. in Peoria, skies were sunny. The temperature was 83 degrees, the dew point was 58, and the relative humidity was 42%. The heat index was 83. The wind was northeast at 9 miles an hour.

The pressure was 30.01 inches and falling. Around central and western Illinois, it was sunny, and the temperatures were in the lower 80s. And once again at 1 p.m. in Peoria, under sunny skies, the temperature was 83, and the heat index was 83. Here is a look at the Illinois River stages and the forecast for the next 3 days. River stages were recorded around 7 a.m. Forecasts are for 7 a.m. the next 3 days. At La Salle, flood stage is 20 feet. This morning's river stage was 13.1 feet. The forecast for La Salle is 13.0 feet on Thursday, 12.4 feet on Friday, and 12.2 feet on Saturday. At Henry, flood stage is 23 feet. This morning's river stage was 15.3 feet. The forecast for Henry is 15.6 feet on Thursday, 15.3 feet on Friday, and 15.0 feet on Saturday. At Peoria, flood stage is 18 feet. This morning's river stage was 12.2 feet. The forecast for Peoria is 12.4 feet on Thursday, 12.4 feet on Friday, and 12.2 feet on Saturday. At Havana, flood stage is 14 feet. This morning's river stage was 6.9 feet. The forecast for Havana is 7.8 feet on Thursday, 8.2 feet on Friday, and 8.0 feet on Saturday. Looking elsewhere around the Midwest at 1 p.m., Chicago was mostly sunny, and 77. Indianapolis was mostly sunny, and 81. St. Louis was mostly sunny, and 83. Kansas City was cloudy, and 83. Des Moines was mostly sunny, and 84. Milwaukee was sunny, and 75. And now a discussion of hazardous weather conditions for the following counties in Illinois: Fulton, Knox, Marshall, Mason, McLean, Peoria, Stark, Tazewell, and Woodford. This hazardous weather outlook is for Central Illinois, East Central Illinois, Southeast Illinois, and West Central Illinois. For tonight, no hazardous weather is expected at this time. For Thursday through Tuesday, periods of thunderstorms are expected Friday through Sunday. While the severe weather threat is low, some localized flooding will be possible. Spotter information statement. Spotter activation is not anticipated through tonight. The time is currently 1:47 p.m. Central Daylight Time. 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Now for the official National Weather Service forecast for Peoria and surrounding areas of Central Illinois. Rest of today, sunny. Near steady temperature in the lower 80s. Northeast winds 5 to 10 miles an hour. Tonight, clear. Lows around 60. East winds around 5 miles an hour. Thursday, sunny. Highs in the mid-80s. Southeast winds around 5 miles an hour. Thursday night, partly cloudy. Lows in the mid-60s. Southeast winds around 5 miles an hour. Friday, partly sunny with a chance of showers in the morning, then mostly cloudy with showers with a chance of thunderstorms in the afternoon. Highs in the upper 70s. South winds 10 to 15 miles an hour with gusts up to 25 miles an hour. Chance of rain 90%. Friday night, showers with a chance of thunderstorms until midnight, then showers likely after midnight. Lows in the mid-60s. Chance of rain 90%. Saturday, showers likely with a chance of thunderstorms. Highs in the upper 70s. Chance of rain 70%. Saturday night, partly cloudy until midnight, then clearing. Lows in the lower 60s. Sunday through Tuesday, mostly clear. Highs in the lower 80s. Lows in the lower 60s. Again, the forecast for Peoria and surrounding areas of Central Illinois for the rest of today, sunny. Near steady temperature in the lower 80s. Northeast winds 5 to 10 miles an hour. At 1 p.m. in Peoria, skies were sunny. The temperature was 83 degrees, the dew point was 58, and the relative humidity was 42%. The heat index was 83. The wind was northeast at 9 miles an hour. The pressure was 30.01 inches and falling. Around central and western Illinois, it was sunny, and the temperatures were in the lower 80s. And once again at 1 p.m. in Peoria, under sunny skies, the temperature was 83, and the heat index was 83.

Looking elsewhere around the Midwest at 1 p.m., Chicago was mostly sunny, and 77. Indianapolis was mostly sunny, and 81. St. Louis was mostly sunny, and 83. Kansas City was cloudy, and 83. Des Moines was mostly sunny, and 84. Milwaukee was sunny, and 75. And now a discussion of hazardous weather conditions for the following counties in Illinois: Fulton, Knox, Marshall, Mason, McLean, Peoria, Stark, Tazewell, and Woodford. This hazardous weather outlook is for Central Illinois, East Central Illinois, Southeast Illinois, and West Central Illinois. For tonight, no hazardous weather is expected at this time. For Thursday through Tuesday, periods of thunderstorms are expected Friday through Sunday. While the severe weather threat is low, some localized flooding will be possible. Spotter information statement: spotter activation is not anticipated through tonight. The time is currently 1:51 p.m. Central Daylight Time. 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Now for the official National Weather Service forecast for Peoria and surrounding areas of Central Illinois. Rest of today, sunny. Near steady temperature in the lower 80s. Northeast winds 5 to 10 miles an hour. Tonight, clear. Lows around 60. East winds around 5 miles an hour. Thursday, sunny. Highs in the mid-80s. Southeast winds around 5 miles an hour. Thursday night, partly cloudy. Lows in the mid-60s. Southeast winds around 5 miles an hour. Friday, partly sunny with a chance of showers in the morning, then mostly cloudy with showers with a chance of thunderstorms in the afternoon. Highs in the upper 70s. South winds 10 to 15 miles an hour with gusts up to 25 miles an hour. Chance of rain 90%. Friday night, showers with a chance of thunderstorms until midnight, then showers likely after midnight. Lows in the mid-60s. Chance of rain 90%. Saturday, showers likely with a chance of thunderstorms. Highs in the upper 70s. Chance of rain 70%. Saturday night, partly cloudy until midnight, then clearing. Lows in the lower 60s. Sunday through Tuesday, mostly clear. Highs in the lower 80s. Lows in the lower 60s. Again, the forecast for Peoria and surrounding areas of Central Illinois for the rest of today, sunny. Near steady temperature in the lower 80s. Northeast winds 5 to 10 miles an hour. At 1 p.m. in Peoria, skies were sunny. The temperature was 83 degrees, the dew point was 58, and the relative humidity was 42%. The heat index was 83. The wind was northeast at 9 miles an hour. The pressure was 30.01 inches and falling. Around central and western Illinois, it was sunny, and the temperatures were in the lower 80s. And once again at 1 p.m. in Peoria, under sunny skies, the temperature was 83, and the heat index was 83. Looking elsewhere around the Midwest at 1 p.m., Chicago was mostly sunny, and 77. Indianapolis was mostly sunny, and 81. St. Louis was mostly sunny, and 83. Kansas City was cloudy, and 83. Des Moines was mostly sunny, and 84. Milwaukee was sunny, and 75. And now a discussion of hazardous weather conditions for the following counties in Illinois: Fulton, Knox, Marshall, Mason, McLean, Peoria, Stark, Tazewell, and Woodford. This hazardous weather outlook is for Central Illinois, East Central Illinois, Southeast Illinois, and West Central Illinois. For tonight, no hazardous weather is expected at this time. For Thursday through Tuesday, periods of thunderstorms are expected Friday through Sunday. While the severe weather threat is low, some localized flooding will be possible. Spotter information statement: spotter activation is not anticipated through tonight. The time is currently 1:54 p.m. Central Daylight Time. 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Now for the official National Weather Service forecast for Peoria and surrounding areas of Central Illinois. Rest of today, sunny. Near steady temperature in the lower 80s. Northeast winds 5 to 10 miles an hour.

Tonight, clear. Lows around 60. East winds around 5 miles an hour. Thursday, sunny. Highs in the mid-80s. Southeast winds around 5 miles an hour. Thursday night, partly cloudy. Lows in the mid-60s. Southeast winds around 5 miles an hour. Friday, partly sunny with a chance of showers in the morning, then mostly cloudy with showers with a chance of thunderstorms in the afternoon. Highs in the upper 70s. South winds 10 to 15 miles an hour with gusts up to 25 miles an hour. Chance of rain 90%. Friday night, showers with a chance of thunderstorms until midnight, then showers likely after midnight. Lows in the mid-60s. Chance of rain 90%. Saturday, showers likely with a chance of thunderstorms. Highs in the upper 70s. Chance of rain 70%. Saturday night, partly cloudy until midnight, then clearing. Lows in the lower 60s. Sunday through Tuesday, mostly clear. Highs in the lower 80s. Lows in the lower 60s. Again, the forecast for Peoria and surrounding areas of central Illinois for the rest of today, sunny. Near steady temperature in the lower 80s. Northeast winds 5 to 10 miles an hour. Here is a look at the Illinois River stages and the forecast for the next 3 days. River stages were recorded around 7 a.m. Forecasts are for 7 a.m. the next 3 days. At LaSalle, flood stage is 20 feet. This morning's river stage was 13.1 feet. The forecast for LaSalle is 13.0 feet on Thursday, 12.4 feet on Friday, and 12.2 feet on Saturday. At Henry, flood stage is 23 feet. This morning's river stage was 15.3 feet. The forecast for Henry is 15.6 feet on Thursday, 15.3 feet on Friday, and 15.0 feet on Saturday. At Peoria, flood stage is 18 feet. This morning's river stage was 12.2 feet. The forecast for Peoria is 12.4 feet on Thursday, 12.4 feet on Friday, and 12.2 feet on Saturday. At Havana, flood stage is 14 feet. This morning's river stage was 6.9 feet. The forecast for Havana is 7.8 feet on Thursday, 8.2 feet on Friday, and 8.0 feet on Saturday. At 1 p.m. in Peoria, skies were sunny. The temperature was 83 degrees, the dew point was 58, and the relative humidity was 42%. The heat index was 83. The wind was northeast at 9 miles an hour. The pressure was 30.01 inches and falling. Around central and western Illinois, it was sunny, and the temperatures were in the lower 80s. And once again at 1 p.m. in Peoria, under sunny skies, the temperature was 83, and the heat index was 83. Looking elsewhere around the Midwest at 1 p.m., Chicago was mostly sunny, and 77. Indianapolis was mostly sunny, and 81. St. Louis was mostly sunny, and 83. Kansas City was cloudy, and 83. Des Moines was mostly sunny, and 84. Milwaukee was sunny, and 75. And now a discussion of hazardous weather conditions for the following counties in Illinois: Fulton, Knox, Marshall, Mason, McLean, Peoria, Stark, Tazewell, and Woodford. This hazardous weather outlook is for central Illinois, east central Illinois, southeast Illinois, and west central Illinois. For tonight, no hazardous weather is expected at this time. For Thursday through Tuesday, periods of thunderstorms are expected Friday through Sunday. While the severe weather threat is low, some localized flooding will be possible. Spotter information statement: spotter activation is not anticipated through tonight. The time is currently 1:59 p.m. Central Daylight Time. 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Now for the official National Weather Service forecast for Peoria and surrounding areas of central Illinois. Rest of today, sunny. Near steady temperature in the lower 80s. Northeast winds 5 to 10 miles an hour. Tonight, clear. Lows around 60. East winds around 5 miles an hour. Thursday, sunny. Highs in the mid-80s. Southeast winds around 5 miles an hour. Thursday night, partly cloudy. Lows in the

mid-60s. Southeast winds around 5 miles an hour. Friday, partly sunny with a chance of showers in the morning, then mostly cloudy with showers with a chance of thunderstorms in the afternoon. Highs in the upper 70s. South winds 10 to 15 miles an hour with gusts up to 25 miles an hour. Chance of rain 90%. Friday night, showers with a chance of thunderstorms until midnight, then showers likely after midnight. Lows in the mid-60s. Chance of rain 90%. Saturday, showers likely with a chance of thunderstorms. Highs in the upper 70s. Chance of rain 70%. Saturday night, partly cloudy until midnight, then clearing. Lows in the lower 60s. Sunday through Tuesday, mostly clear. Highs in the lower 80s. Lows in the lower 60s. Again, the forecast for Peoria and surrounding areas of central Illinois for the rest of today, sunny. Near steady temperature in the lower 80s. Northeast winds 5 to 10 miles an hour. And now a discussion of hazardous weather conditions for the following counties in Illinois: Fulton, Knox, Marshall, Mason, McLean, Peoria, Stark, Tazewell, and Woodford. This hazardous weather outlook is for central Illinois, east central Illinois, southeast Illinois, and west central Illinois. For tonight, no hazardous weather is expected at this time. For Thursday through Tuesday, periods of thunderstorms are expected Friday through Sunday. While the severe weather threat is low, some localized flooding will be possible. Spotter information statement: spotter activation is not anticipated through tonight. The time is currently 2:01 p.m. Central Daylight Time. 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Now for the official National Weather Service forecast for Peoria and surrounding areas of central Illinois. Rest of today, sunny. Near steady temperature in the lower 80s. Northeast winds 5 to 10 miles an hour. Tonight, clear. Lows around 60. East winds around 5 miles an hour. Thursday, sunny. Highs in the mid-80s. Southeast winds around 5 miles an hour. Thursday night, partly cloudy. Lows in the mid-60s. Southeast winds around 5 miles an hour. Friday, partly sunny with a chance of showers in the morning, then mostly cloudy with showers with a chance of thunderstorms in the afternoon. Highs in the upper 70s. South winds 10 to 15 miles an hour with gusts up to 25 miles an hour. Chance of rain 90%. Friday night, showers with a chance of thunderstorms until midnight, then showers likely after midnight. Lows in the mid-60s. Chance of rain 90%. Saturday, showers likely with a chance of thunderstorms. Highs in the upper 70s. Chance of rain 70%. Saturday night, partly cloudy until midnight, then clearing. Lows in the lower 60s. Sunday through Tuesday, mostly clear. Highs in the lower 80s. Lows in the lower 60s. Again, the forecast for Peoria and surrounding areas of central Illinois for the rest of today, sunny. Near steady temperature in the lower 80s. Northeast winds 5 to 10 miles an hour. At 2 p.m. in Peoria, skies were sunny. The temperature was 83 degrees, the dew point was 57, and the relative humidity was 41%. The heat index was 82. The wind was northeast at 9 miles an hour. The pressure was 30.01 inches and steady. Around central and western Illinois, it was sunny, and the temperatures were in the lower 80s. And once again at 2 p.m. in Peoria, under sunny skies, the temperature was 83, and the heat index was 82. And now a discussion of hazardous weather conditions for the following counties in Illinois: Fulton, Knox, Marshall, Mason, McLean, Peoria, Stark, Tazewell, and Woodford. This hazardous weather outlook is for central Illinois, east central Illinois, southeast Illinois, and west central Illinois. For tonight, no hazardous weather is expected at this time. For Thursday through Tuesday, periods of thunderstorms are expected Friday through Sunday. While the severe weather threat is low, some localized flooding will be possible. Spotter information statement: spotter activation is not anticipated through tonight. The time is currently 2:04 p.m. Central Daylight Time.
Here is a look at the Illinois River stages and the forecast for the next 3 days. River stages were recorded around 7 a.m. Forecasts are for 7 a.m. the next 3 days. At LaSalle, flood stage is 20 feet. This morning's river stage was 13.1 feet. The forecast for LaSalle is 13.0 feet on Thursday, 12.4 feet on Friday, and 12.2 feet on Saturday. At Henry, flood stage is 23 feet. This morning's river stage was 15.3 feet. The forecast for Henry is 15.6 feet on Thursday, 15.3 feet on Friday, and 15.0 feet on Saturday. At Peoria, flood stage is 18 feet. This morning's river stage was 12.2 feet. The forecast for Peoria is 12.4 feet on Thursday, 12.4 feet on Friday, and 12.2 feet on Saturday. At Havana, flood stage is 14 feet. This morning's river stage was 6.9 feet. The forecast for Havana is 7.8 feet on Thursday, 8.2 feet on Friday, and 8.0 feet on Saturday. 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Now for the official National Weather Service forecast for Peoria and surrounding areas of central Illinois. Rest of today, sunny. Near steady temperature in the lower 80s. Northeast winds 5 to 10 miles an hour. Tonight, clear. Lows around 60. East winds around 5 miles an hour. Thursday, sunny. Highs in the mid-80s. Southeast winds around 5 miles an hour. Thursday night, partly cloudy. Lows in the mid-60s. Southeast winds around 5 miles an hour. Friday, partly sunny with a chance of showers in the morning, then mostly cloudy with showers with a chance of thunderstorms in the afternoon. Highs in the upper 70s. South winds 10 to 15 miles an hour with gusts up to 25 miles an hour. Chance of rain 90%. Friday night, showers with a chance of thunderstorms until midnight, then showers likely after midnight. Lows in the mid-60s. Chance of rain 90%. Saturday, showers likely with a chance of thunderstorms. Highs in the upper 70s. Chance of rain 70%. Saturday night, partly cloudy until midnight, then clearing. Lows in the lower 60s. Sunday through Tuesday, mostly clear. Highs in the lower 80s. Lows in the lower 60s. Again, the forecast for Peoria and surrounding areas of central Illinois for the rest of today, sunny. Near steady temperature in the lower 80s. Northeast winds 5 to 10 miles an hour. And now a discussion of hazardous weather conditions for the following counties in Illinois: Fulton, Knox, Marshall, Mason, McLean, Peoria, Stark, Tazewell, and Woodford. This hazardous weather outlook is for central Illinois, east central Illinois, southeast Illinois, and west central Illinois. For tonight, no hazardous weather is expected at this time. For Thursday through Tuesday, periods of thunderstorms are expected Friday through Sunday. While the severe weather threat is low, some localized flooding will be possible. Spotter information statement, spotter activation is not anticipated through tonight. The time is currently 2:08 p.m. Central Daylight Time. 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Now for the official National Weather Service forecast for Peoria and surrounding areas of central Illinois. Rest of today, sunny. Near steady temperature in the lower 80s. Northeast winds 5 to 10 miles an hour. Tonight, clear. Lows around 60. East winds around 5 miles an hour. Thursday, sunny. Highs in the mid-80s. Southeast winds around 5 miles an hour. Thursday night, partly cloudy. Lows in the mid-60s. Southeast winds around 5 miles an hour. Friday, partly sunny with a chance of showers in the morning, then mostly cloudy with showers with a chance of thunderstorms in the afternoon. Highs in the upper 70s. South winds 10 to 15 miles an hour with gusts up to 25 miles an hour. Chance of rain 90%. Friday night, showers with a chance of thunderstorms until midnight, then showers likely after midnight. Lows in the mid-60s. Chance of rain 90%. Saturday, showers likely with a chance of thunderstorms.

storms. Highs in the upper 70s. Chance of rain 70%. Saturday night, partly cloudy until midnight, then clearing. Lows in the lower 60s. Sunday through Tuesday, mostly clear. Highs in the lower 80s. Lows in the lower 60s. Again, the forecast for Peoria and surrounding areas of central Illinois for the rest of today, sunny. Near steady temperature in the lower 80s. Northeast winds 5 to 10 miles an hour. At 2 p.m. in Peoria, skies were sunny. The temperature was 83 degrees, the dew point was 57, and the relative humidity was 41%. The heat index was 82. The wind was northeast at 9 miles an hour. The pressure was 30.01 inches and steady. Around central and western Illinois, it was sunny, and the temperatures were in the lower 80s. And once again at 2 p.m. in Peoria, under sunny skies, the temperature was 83, and the heat index was 82. Looking elsewhere around the Midwest at 2 p.m., Chicago was mostly sunny, and 78. Indianapolis was partly sunny, and 82. St. Louis was mostly sunny, and 84. Kansas City was cloudy, and 84. Des Moines was mostly sunny, and 85. Milwaukee was sunny, and 77. And now a discussion of hazardous weather conditions for the following counties in Illinois: Fulton, Knox, Marshall, Mason, McLean, Peoria, Stark, Tazewell, and Woodford. This hazardous weather outlook is for central Illinois, east central Illinois, southeast Illinois, and west central Illinois. For tonight, no hazardous weather is expected at this time. For Thursday through Tuesday, periods of thunderstorms are expected Friday through Sunday. While the severe weather threat is low, some localized flooding will be possible. Spotter information statement. Spotter activation is not anticipated through tonight. The time is currently 2:12 p.m. Central Daylight Time. 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Now for the official National Weather Service forecast for Peoria and surrounding areas of central Illinois. Rest of today, sunny. Near steady temperature in the lower 80s. Northeast winds 5 to 10 miles an hour. Tonight, clear. Lows around 60. East winds around 5 miles an hour. Thursday, sunny. Highs in the mid-80s. Southeast winds around 5 miles an hour. Thursday night, partly cloudy. Lows in the mid-60s. Southeast winds around 5 miles an hour. Friday, partly sunny with a chance of showers in the morning, then mostly cloudy with showers with a chance of thunderstorms in the afternoon. Highs in the upper 70s. South winds 10 to 15 miles an hour with gusts up to 25 miles an hour. Chance of rain 90%. Friday night, showers with a chance of thunderstorms until midnight, then showers likely after midnight. Lows in the mid-60s. Chance of rain 90%. Saturday, showers likely with a chance of thunderstorms. Highs in the upper 70s. Chance of rain 70%. Saturday night, partly cloudy until midnight, then clearing. Lows in the lower 60s. Sunday through Tuesday, mostly clear. Highs in the lower 80s. Lows in the lower 60s. Again, the forecast for Peoria and surrounding areas of central Illinois for the rest of today, sunny. Near steady temperature in the lower 80s. Northeast winds 5 to 10 miles an hour. 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At 2 p.m. in Peoria, skies were sunny. The temperature was 83 degrees, the dew point was 57, and the relative humidity was 41%. The heat index was 82. The wind was northeast at 9 miles an hour. The pressure was 30.01 inches and steady. Around central and

Western Illinois, it was sunny, and the temperatures were in the lower 80s. And once again at 2 p.m. in Peoria, under sunny skies, the temperature was 83, and the heat index was 82. Here is a look at the Illinois River stages and the forecast for the next 3 days. River stages were recorded around 7 a.m. Forecasts are for 7 a.m. the next 3 days. At LaSalle, flood stage is 20 feet. This morning's river stage was 13.1 feet. The forecast for LaSalle is 13.0 feet on Thursday, 12.4 feet on Friday, and 12.2 feet on Saturday. At Henry, flood stage is 23 feet. This morning's river stage was 15.3 feet. The forecast for Henry is 15.6 feet on Thursday, 15.3 feet on Friday, and 15.0 feet on Saturday. At Peoria, flood stage is 18 feet. This morning's river stage was 12.2 feet. The forecast for Peoria is 12.4 feet on Thursday, 12.4 feet on Friday, and 12.2 feet on Saturday. At Havana, flood stage is 14 feet. This morning's river stage was 6.9 feet. The forecast for Havana is 7.8 feet on Thursday, 8.2 feet on Friday, and 8.0 feet on Saturday. Looking elsewhere around the Midwest at 2 p.m., Chicago was mostly sunny, and 78. Indianapolis was partly sunny, and 82. St. Louis was mostly sunny, and 84. Kansas City was cloudy, and 84. Des Moines was mostly sunny, and 85. Milwaukee was sunny, and 77. And now a discussion of hazardous weather conditions for the following counties in Illinois: Fulton, Knox, Marshall, Mason, McLean, Peoria, Stark, Tazewell, and Woodford. This hazardous weather outlook is for Central Illinois, East Central Illinois, Southeast Illinois, and West Central Illinois. For tonight, no hazardous weather is expected at this time. For Thursday through Tuesday, periods of thunderstorms are expected Friday through Sunday. While the severe weather threat is low, some localized flooding will be possible. Spotter information statement: spotter activation is not anticipated through tonight. The time is currently 2:17 p.m. Central Daylight Time. 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Now for the official National Weather Service forecast for Peoria and surrounding areas of Central Illinois. Rest of today, sunny. Near steady temperature in the lower 80s. Northeast winds 5 to 10 miles an hour. Tonight, clear. Lows around 60. East winds around 5 miles an hour. Thursday, sunny. Highs in the mid-80s. Southeast winds around 5 miles an hour. Thursday night, partly cloudy. Lows in the mid-60s. Southeast winds around 5 miles an hour. Friday, partly sunny with a chance of showers in the morning, then mostly cloudy with showers with a chance of thunderstorms in the afternoon. Highs in the upper 70s. South winds 10 to 15 miles an hour with gusts up to 25 miles an hour. Chance of rain 90%. Friday night, showers with a chance of thunderstorms until midnight, then showers likely after midnight. Lows in the mid-60s. Chance of rain 90%. Saturday, showers likely with a chance of thunderstorms. Highs in the upper 70s. Chance of rain 70%. Saturday night, partly cloudy until midnight, then clearing. Lows in the lower 60s. Sunday through Tuesday, mostly clear. Highs in the lower 80s. Lows in the lower 60s. Again, the forecast for Peoria and surrounding areas of Central Illinois for the rest of today, sunny. Near steady temperature in the lower 80s. Northeast winds 5 to 10 miles an hour. At 2 p.m. in Peoria, skies were sunny. The temperature was 83 degrees, the dew point was 57, and the relative humidity was 41%. The heat index was 82. The wind was northeast at 9 miles an hour. The pressure was 30.01 inches and steady. Around central and western Illinois, it was sunny, and the temperatures were in the lower 80s. And once again at 2 p.m. in Peoria, under sunny skies, the temperature was 83, and the heat index was 82. Looking elsewhere around the Midwest at 2 p.m., Chicago was mostly sunny.

through tonight. 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Now for the official National Weather Service forecast for Peoria and surrounding areas of central Illinois. Rest of today, sunny. Near steady temperature in the lower 80s. Northeast winds 5 to 10 miles an hour. Tonight, clear. Lows around 60. East winds around 5 miles an hour. Thursday, sunny. Highs in the mid-80s. Southeast winds around 5 miles an hour. Thursday night, partly cloudy. Lows in the mid-60s. Southeast winds around 5 miles an hour. Friday, partly sunny with a chance of showers in the morning, then mostly cloudy with showers with a chance of thunderstorms in the afternoon. Highs in the upper 70s. South winds 10 to 15 miles an hour with gusts up to 25 miles an hour. Chance of rain 90%. Friday night, showers with a chance of thunderstorms until midnight, then showers likely after midnight. Lows in the mid-60s. Chance of rain 90%. Saturday, showers likely with a chance of thunderstorms. Highs in the upper 70s. Chance of rain 70%. Saturday night, partly cloudy until midnight, then clearing. Lows in the lower 60s. Sunday through Tuesday, mostly clear. Highs in the lower 80s. Lows in the lower 60s. Again, the forecast for Peoria and surrounding areas of central Illinois for the rest of today, sunny. Near steady temperature in the lower 80s. Northeast winds 5 to 10 miles an hour. At 2 p.m. in Peoria, skies were sunny. The temperature was 83 degrees, the dew point was 57, and the relative humidity was 41%. The heat index was 82. The wind was northeast at 9 miles an hour. The pressure was 30.01 inches and steady. Around central and western Illinois, it was sunny, and the temperatures were in the lower 80s. And once again at 2 p.m. in Peoria, under sunny skies, the temperature was 83, and the heat index was 82. Looking elsewhere around the Midwest at 2 p.m., Chicago was mostly sunny, and 78. Indianapolis was partly sunny, and 82. St. Louis was mostly sunny, and 84. Kansas City was cloudy, and 84. Des Moines was mostly sunny, and 85. Milwaukee was sunny, and 77. And now a discussion of hazardous weather conditions for the following counties in Illinois: Fulton, Knox, Marshall, Mason, McLean, Peoria, Stark, Tazewell, and Woodford. This hazardous weather outlook is for central Illinois, east central Illinois, southeast Illinois, and west central Illinois. For tonight, no hazardous weather is expected at this time. For Thursday through Tuesday, periods of thunderstorms are expected Friday through Sunday. While the severe weather threat is low, some localized flooding will be possible. Spotter information statement: spotter activation is not anticipated through tonight. The time is currently 2:24 p.m. Central Daylight Time. 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Now for the official National Weather Service forecast for Peoria and surrounding areas of central Illinois. Rest of today, sunny. Near steady temperature in the lower 80s. Northeast winds 5 to 10 miles an hour. Tonight, clear. Lows around 60. East winds around 5 miles an hour. Thursday, sunny. Highs in the mid-80s. Southeast winds around 5 miles an hour. Thursday night, partly cloudy. Lows in the mid-60s. Southeast winds around 5 miles an hour. Friday, partly sunny with a chance of showers in the morning, then mostly cloudy with showers with a chance of thunderstorms in the afternoon. Highs in the upper 70s. South winds 10 to 15 miles an hour with gusts up to 25 miles an hour. Chance of rain 90%. Friday night, showers with a chance of thunderstorms until midnight, then showers likely after midnight. Lows in the mid-60s. Chance of rain 90%. Saturday, showers likely with a chance of thunderstorms. Highs in the upper 70s. Chance of rain 70%. Saturday night, partly cloudy until midnight.

Night, then clearing. Lows in the lower 60s. Sunday through Tuesday, mostly clear. Highs in the lower 80s. Lows in the lower 60s. Again, the forecast for Peoria and surrounding areas of central Illinois for the rest of today, sunny. Near steady temperature in the lower 80s. Northeast winds 5 to 10 miles an hour. At 2 p.m. in Peoria, skies were sunny. The temperature was 83 degrees, the dew point was 57, and the relative humidity was 41%. The heat index was 82. The wind was northeast at 9 miles an hour. The pressure was 30.01 inches and steady. Around central and western Illinois, it was sunny, and the temperatures were in the lower 80s. And once again at 2 p.m. in Peoria, under sunny skies, the temperature was 83, and the heat index was 82. Looking elsewhere around the Midwest at 2 p.m., Chicago was mostly sunny, and 78. Indianapolis was partly sunny, and 82. St. Louis was mostly sunny, and 84. Kansas City was cloudy, and 84. Des Moines was mostly sunny, and 85. Milwaukee was sunny, and 77. And now a discussion of hazardous weather conditions for the following counties in Illinois: Fulton, Knox, Marshall, Mason, McLean, Peoria, Stark, Tazewell, and Woodford. This hazardous weather outlook is for central Illinois, east central Illinois, southeast Illinois, and west central Illinois. For tonight, no hazardous weather is expected at this time. For Thursday through Tuesday, periods of thunderstorms are expected Friday through Sunday. While the severe weather threat is low, some localized flooding will be possible. Spotter information statement: spotter activation is not anticipated through tonight. The time is currently 2:28 p.m. Central Daylight Time. 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Now for the official National Weather Service forecast for Peoria and surrounding areas of central Illinois. Rest of today, sunny. Near steady temperature in the lower 80s. Northeast winds 5 to 10 miles an hour. Tonight, clear. Lows around 60. East winds around 5 miles an hour. Thursday, sunny. Highs in the mid-80s. Southeast winds around 5 miles an hour. Thursday night, partly cloudy. Lows in the mid-60s. Southeast winds around 5 miles an hour. Friday, partly sunny with a chance of showers in the morning, then mostly cloudy with showers with a chance of thunderstorms in the afternoon. Highs in the upper 70s. South winds 10 to 15 miles an hour with gusts up to 25 miles an hour. Chance of rain 90%. Friday night, showers with a chance of thunderstorms until midnight, then showers likely after midnight. Lows in the mid-60s. Chance of rain 90%. Saturday, showers likely with a chance of thunderstorms. Highs in the upper 70s. Chance of rain 70%. Saturday night, partly cloudy until midnight, then clearing. Lows in the lower 60s. Sunday through Tuesday, mostly clear. Highs in the lower 80s. Lows in the lower 60s. Again, the forecast for Peoria and surrounding areas of central Illinois for the rest of today, sunny. Near steady temperature in the lower 80s. Northeast winds 5 to 10 miles an hour. At 2 p.m. in Peoria, skies were sunny. The temperature was 83 degrees, the dew point was 57, and the relative humidity was 41%. The heat index was 82. The wind was northeast at 9 miles an hour. The pressure was 30.01 inches and steady. Around central and western Illinois, it was sunny, and the temperatures were in the lower 80s. And once again at 2 p.m. in Peoria, under sunny skies, the temperature was 83, and the heat index was 82. Looking elsewhere around the Midwest at 2 p.m., Chicago was mostly sunny, and 78. Indianapolis was partly sunny, and 82. St. Louis was mostly sunny, and 84. Kansas City was cloudy, and 84. Des Moines was mostly sunny, and 85. Milwaukee was sunny, and 77. And now a discussion of hazardous weather conditions for the following counties in Illinois: Fulton, Knox, Marshall, Mason, McLean,

Peoria, Stark, Tazewell, and Woodford. This hazardous weather outlook is for Central Illinois, East Central Illinois, Southeast Illinois, and West Central Illinois. For tonight, no hazardous weather is expected at this time. For Thursday through Tuesday, periods of thunderstorms are expected Friday through Sunday. While the severe weather threat is low, some localized flooding will be possible. Spotter information statement. Spotter activation is not anticipated through tonight. The time is currently 2:31 p.m. Central Daylight Time. 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Now for the official National Weather Service forecast for Peoria and surrounding areas of Central Illinois. Rest of today, sunny. Near steady temperature in the lower 80s. Northeast winds 5 to 10 miles an hour. Tonight, clear. Lows around 60. East winds around 5 miles an hour. Thursday, sunny. Highs in the mid-80s. Southeast winds around 5 miles an hour. Thursday night, partly cloudy. Lows in the mid-60s. Southeast winds around 5 miles an hour. Friday, partly sunny with a chance of showers in the morning, then mostly cloudy with showers with a chance of thunderstorms in the afternoon. Highs in the upper 70s. South winds 10 to 15 miles an hour with gusts up to 25 miles an hour. Chance of rain 90%. Friday night, showers with a chance of thunderstorms until midnight, then showers likely after midnight. Lows in the mid-60s. Chance of rain 90%. Saturday, showers likely with a chance of thunderstorms. Highs in the upper 70s. Chance of rain 70%. Saturday night, partly cloudy until midnight, then clearing. Lows in the lower 60s. Sunday through Tuesday, mostly clear. Highs in the lower 80s. Lows in the lower 60s. Again, in the lower 60s. Sunday through Tuesday, mostly clear. Highs in the lower 80s. Lows in the lower 60s. Again, the forecast for Peoria and surrounding areas of Central Illinois for the rest of today, sunny. Near steady temperature in the lower 80s. Northeast winds 5 to 10 miles an hour. At 2 p.m. in Peoria, skies were sunny. The temperature was 83 degrees, the dew point was 57, and the relative humidity was 41%. The heat index was 82. The wind was northeast at 9 miles an hour. The pressure was 30.01 inches and steady. Around central and western Illinois, it was sunny, and the temperatures were in the lower 80s. And once again at 2 p.m. in Peoria, under sunny skies, the temperature was 83, and the heat index was 82. Looking elsewhere around the Midwest at 2 p.m., Chicago was mostly sunny, and 78. Indianapolis was partly sunny, and 82. St. Louis was mostly sunny, and 84. Kansas City was cloudy, and 84. Des Moines was mostly sunny, and 85. Milwaukee was sunny, and 77. And now a discussion of hazardous weather conditions for the following counties in Illinois: Fulton, Knox, Marshall, Mason, McLean, Peoria, Stark, Tazewell, and Woodford. This hazardous weather outlook is for Central Illinois, East Central Illinois, Southeast Illinois, and West Central Illinois. For tonight, no hazardous weather is expected at this time. For Thursday through Tuesday, periods of thunderstorms are expected Friday through Sunday. While the severe weather threat is low, some localized flooding will be possible. Spotter information statement. Spotter activation is not anticipated through tonight. The time is currently 2:35 p.m. Central Daylight Time. 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Now for the official National Weather Service forecast for Peoria and surrounding areas of Central Illinois. Rest of today, sunny. Near steady temperature in the lower 80s. Northeast winds 5 to 10 miles an hour. Tonight, clear. Lows around 60. East winds around 5 miles an hour. Thursday, sunny. Highs in the mid-80s. Southeast winds around 5 miles an hour. Thursday night, partly cloudy. Lows in the mid-60s. Southeast winds around 5 miles an hour.

Near steady temperature in the lower 80s. Northeast winds 5 to 10 miles an hour. Tonight, clear. Lows around 60. East winds around 5 miles an hour. Thursday, sunny. Highs in the mid-80s. Southeast winds around 5 miles an hour. Thursday night, partly cloudy. Lows in the mid-60s. Southeast winds around 5 miles an hour. Friday, partly sunny with a chance of showers in the morning, then mostly cloudy with showers with a chance of thunderstorms in the afternoon. Highs in the upper 70s. South winds 10 to 15 miles an hour with gusts up to 25 miles an hour. Chance of rain 90%. Friday night, showers with a chance of thunderstorms until midnight, then showers likely after midnight. Lows in the mid-60s. Chance of rain 90%. Saturday, showers likely with a chance of thunderstorms. Highs in the upper 70s. Chance of rain 70%. Saturday night, partly cloudy until midnight, then clearing. Lows in the lower 60s. Sunday through Tuesday, mostly clear. Highs in the lower 80s. Lows in the lower 60s. Again, the forecast for Peoria and surrounding areas of central Illinois for the rest of today, sunny. Near steady temperature in the lower 80s. Northeast winds 5 to 10 miles an hour. At 2 p.m. in Peoria, skies were sunny. The temperature was 83 degrees, the dew point was 57, and the relative humidity was 41%. The heat index was 82. The wind was northeast at 9 miles an hour. The pressure was 30.01 inches and steady. Around central and western Illinois, it was sunny, and the temperatures were in the lower 80s. And once again at 2 p.m. in Peoria, under sunny skies, the temperature was 83, and the heat index was 82. Looking elsewhere around the Midwest at 2 p.m., Chicago was mostly sunny, and 78. Indianapolis was partly sunny, and 82. St. Louis was mostly sunny, and 84. Kansas City was cloudy, and 84. Des Moines was mostly sunny, and 85. Milwaukee was sunny, and 77. And now a discussion of hazardous weather conditions for the following counties in Illinois: Fulton, Knox, Marshall, Mason, McLean, Peoria, Stark, Tazewell, and Woodford. This hazardous weather outlook is for central Illinois, east central Illinois, southeast Illinois, and west central Illinois. For tonight, no hazardous weather is expected at this time. For Thursday through Tuesday, periods of thunderstorms are expected Friday through Sunday. While the severe weather threat is low, some localized flooding will be possible. Spotter information statement. Spotter activation is not anticipated through tonight. The time is currently 2:49 p.m. Central Daylight Time. 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Now for the official National Weather Service forecast for Peoria and surrounding areas of central Illinois. Rest of today, sunny. Near steady temperature in the lower 80s. Northeast winds 5 to 10 miles an hour. Tonight, clear. Lows around 60. East winds around 5 miles an hour. Thursday, sunny. Highs in the mid-80s. Southeast winds around 5 miles an hour. Thursday night, partly cloudy. Lows in the mid-60s. Southeast winds around 5 miles an hour. Friday, partly sunny with a chance of showers in the morning, then mostly cloudy with showers with a chance of thunderstorms in the afternoon. Highs in the upper 70s. South winds 10 to 15 miles an hour with gusts up to 25 miles an hour. Chance of rain 90%. Friday night, showers with a chance of thunderstorms until midnight, then showers likely after midnight. Lows in the mid-60s. Chance of rain 90%. Saturday, showers likely with a chance of thunderstorms. Highs in the upper 70s. Chance of rain 70%. Saturday night, partly cloudy until midnight, then clearing. Lows in the lower 60s. Sunday through Tuesday, mostly clear. Highs in the lower 80s. Lows in the lower 60s. Again, the forecast for Peoria and surrounding areas of central Illinois for the rest of today, sunny. Near steady temperature in the lower 80s. Northeast winds 5

highs in the upper 70s. Chance of rain 70%. Saturday night, partly cloudy until midnight, then clearing. Lows in the lower 60s. Sunday through Tuesday, mostly clear. Highs in the lower 80s. Lows in the lower 60s. Again, the forecast for Peoria and surrounding areas of central Illinois for the rest of today, sunny. Near steady temperature in the lower 80s. Northeast winds 5 to 10 miles an hour. And now a discussion of hazardous weather conditions for the following counties in Illinois: Fulton, Knox, Marshall, Mason, McLean, Peoria, Stark, Tazewell, and Woodford. This hazardous weather outlook is for central Illinois, east central Illinois, southeast Illinois, and west central Illinois. For tonight, no hazardous weather is expected at this time. For Thursday through Tuesday, periods of thunderstorms are expected Friday through Sunday. While the severe weather threat is low, some localized flooding will be possible. Spotter information statement: spotter activation is not anticipated through tonight. The time is currently 3:02 p.m. Central Daylight Time. 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Now for the official National Weather Service forecast for Peoria and surrounding areas of central Illinois. Rest of today, sunny. Near steady temperature in the lower 80s. Northeast winds 5 to 10 miles an hour. Tonight, clear. Lows around 60. East winds around 5 miles an hour. Thursday, sunny. Highs in the mid-80s. Southeast winds around 5 miles an hour. Thursday night, partly cloudy. Lows in the mid-60s. Southeast winds around 5 miles an hour. Friday, partly sunny with a chance of showers in the morning, then mostly cloudy with showers with a chance of thunderstorms in the afternoon. Highs in the upper 70s. South winds 10 to 15 miles an hour with gusts up to 25 miles an hour. Chance of rain 90%. Friday night, showers with a chance of thunderstorms until midnight, then showers likely after midnight. Lows in the mid-60s. Chance of rain 90%. Saturday, showers likely with a chance of thunderstorms. Highs in the upper 70s. Chance of rain 70%. Saturday night, partly cloudy until midnight, then clearing. Lows in the lower 60s. Sunday through Tuesday, mostly clear. Highs in the lower 80s. Lows in the lower 60s. Again, the forecast for Peoria and surrounding areas of central Illinois for the rest of today, sunny. Near steady temperature in the lower 80s. Northeast winds 5 to 10 miles an hour. At 3 p.m. in Peoria, skies were sunny. The temperature was 85 degrees. The dew point was 55, and the relative humidity was 35%. The heat index was 83. The wind was northeast at 12 miles an hour, gusting to 20. The pressure was 30.00 inches and falling. Around central and western Illinois, it was sunny, and temperatures were in the lower to mid-80s. And once again at 3 p.m. in Peoria, under sunny skies, the temperature was 85, and the heat index was 83. And now a discussion of hazardous weather conditions for the following counties in Illinois: Fulton, Knox, Marshall, Mason, McLean, Peoria, Stark, Tazewell, and Woodford. This hazardous weather outlook is for central Illinois, east central Illinois, southeast Illinois, and west central Illinois. For tonight, no hazardous weather is expected at this time. For Thursday through Tuesday, periods of thunderstorms are expected Friday through Sunday. While the severe weather threat is low, some localized flooding will be possible. Spotter information statement: spotter activation is not anticipated through tonight. The time is currently 3:05 p.m. Central Daylight Time. 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Now for the official National Weather Service forecast for Peoria and surrounding areas of central Illinois. Rest of today, sunny. Near steady temperature in the lower 80s. Northeast winds 5 to 10 miles an hour. Tonight, clear. Lows around 60. East winds around 5 miles an hour. Thursday, sunny. Highs in the mid-80s. Southeast winds around 5 miles an hour.
Thursday night, partly cloudy. Lows in the mid-60s. Southeast winds around 5 miles an hour. Friday, partly sunny with a chance of showers in the morning, then mostly cloudy with showers with a chance of thunderstorms in the afternoon. Highs in the upper 70s. South winds 10 to 15 miles an hour with gusts up to 25 miles an hour. Chance of rain 90%. Friday night, showers with a chance of thunderstorms until midnight, then showers likely after midnight. Lows in the mid-60s. Chance of rain 90%. Saturday, showers likely with a chance of thunderstorms. Highs in the upper 70s. Chance of rain 70%. Saturday night, partly cloudy until midnight, then clearing. Lows in the lower 60s. Sunday through Tuesday, mostly clear. Highs in the lower 80s. Lows in the lower 60s. Again, the forecast for Peoria and surrounding areas of central Illinois for the rest of today, sunny. Near steady temperature in the lower 80s. Northeast winds 5 to 10 miles an hour. At 3 p.m. in Peoria, skies were sunny. The temperature was 85 degrees, the dew point was 55, and the relative humidity was 35%. The heat index was 83. The wind was northeast at 12 miles an hour, gusting to 20. The pressure was 30.00 inches and falling. Around central and western Illinois, it was sunny, and temperatures were in the lower to mid-80s. And once again at 3 p.m. in Peoria, under sunny skies, the temperature was 85, and the heat index was 83. Looking elsewhere around the Midwest at 3 p.m., Chicago was mostly sunny, and 79. Indianapolis was partly sunny, and 81. St. Louis was sunny, and 84. Kansas City was cloudy, and 85. Des Moines was mostly sunny, and 86. Milwaukee was sunny, and 78. And now a discussion of hazardous weather conditions for the following counties in Illinois: Fulton, Knox, Marshall, Mason, McLean, Peoria, Stark, Tazewell, and Woodford. This hazardous weather outlook is for central Illinois, east central Illinois, southeast Illinois, and west central Illinois. For tonight, no hazardous weather is expected at this time. For Thursday through Tuesday, periods of thunderstorms are expected Friday through Sunday. While the severe weather threat is low, some localized flooding will be possible. Spotter information statement: spotter activation is not anticipated through tonight. The time is currently 3:08 p.m. Central Daylight Time. 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Now for the official National Weather Service forecast for Peoria and surrounding areas of central Illinois. Rest of today, sunny. Near steady temperature in the lower 80s. Northeast winds 5 to 10 miles an hour. Tonight, clear. Lows around 60. East winds around 5 miles an hour. Thursday, sunny. Highs in the mid-80s. Southeast winds around 5 miles an hour. Thursday night, partly cloudy. Lows in the mid-60s. Southeast winds around 5 miles an hour. Friday, partly sunny with a chance of showers in the morning, then mostly cloudy with showers with a chance of thunderstorms in the afternoon. Highs in the upper 70s. South winds 10 to 15 miles an hour with gusts up to 25 miles an hour. Chance of rain 90%. Friday night, showers with a chance of thunderstorms until midnight, then showers likely after midnight. Lows in the mid-60s. Chance of rain 90%. Saturday, showers likely with a chance of thunderstorms. Highs in the upper 70s. Chance of rain 70%. Saturday night, partly cloudy until midnight, then clearing. Lows in the lower 60s. Sunday through Tuesday, mostly clear. Highs in the lower 80s. Lows in the lower 60s. Again, the forecast for Peoria and surrounding areas of central Illinois for the rest of today, sunny. Near steady temperature in the lower 80s. Northeast winds 5 to 10 miles an hour. At 3 p.m. in Peoria, skies were sunny. The temperature was 85 degrees, the dew point was 55, and the relative humidity was 35%. The heat index was 83. The wind was northeast at 12 miles an hour,

dropping to 20. The pressure was 30.00 inches and falling. Around central and western Illinois, it was sunny, and temperatures were in the lower to mid-80s. And once again at 3 p.m. in Peoria, under sunny skies, the temperature was 85, and the heat index was 83. Looking elsewhere around the Midwest at 3 p.m., Chicago was mostly sunny, and 79. Indianapolis was partly sunny, and 81. St. Louis was sunny, and 84. Kansas City was cloudy, and 85. Des Moines was mostly sunny, and 86. Milwaukee was sunny, and 78. And now a discussion of hazardous weather conditions for the following counties in Illinois: Fulton, Knox, Marshall, Mason, McLean, Peoria, Stark, Tazewell, and Woodford. This hazardous weather outlook is for Central Illinois, East Central Illinois, Southeast Illinois, and West Central Illinois. For tonight, no hazardous weather is expected at this time. For Thursday through Tuesday, periods of thunderstorms are expected Friday through Sunday. While the severe weather threat is low, some localized flooding will be possible. Spotter information statement: spotter activation is not anticipated through tonight. The time is currently 3:12 p.m. Central Daylight Time. 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Now for the official National Weather Service forecast for Peoria and surrounding areas of Central Illinois. Rest of today, sunny. Near steady temperature in the lower 80s. Northeast winds 5 to 10 miles an hour. Tonight, clear. Lows around 60. East winds around 5 miles an hour. Thursday, sunny. Highs in the mid-80s. Southeast winds around 5 miles an hour. Thursday night, partly cloudy. Lows in the mid-60s. Southeast winds around 5 miles an hour. Friday, partly sunny with a chance of showers in the morning, then mostly cloudy with showers with a chance of thunderstorms in the afternoon. Highs in the upper 70s. South winds 10 to 15 miles an hour with gusts up to 25 miles an hour. Chance of rain 90%. Friday night, showers with a chance of thunderstorms until midnight, then showers likely after midnight. Lows in the mid-60s. Chance of rain 90%. Saturday, showers likely with a chance of thunderstorms. Highs in the upper 70s. Chance of rain 70%. Saturday night, partly cloudy until midnight, then clearing. Lows in the lower 60s. Sunday through Tuesday, mostly clear. Highs in the lower 80s. Lows in the lower 60s. Again, the forecast for Peoria and surrounding areas of Central Illinois for the rest of today, sunny. Near steady temperature in the lower 80s. Northeast winds 5 to 10 miles an hour. 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At 3 p.m. in Peoria, skies were sunny. The temperature was 85 degrees, the dew point was 55, and the relative humidity was 35%. The heat index was 83. The wind was northeast at 12 miles an hour, gusting to 20. The pressure was 30.00 inches and falling. Around central and western Illinois, it was sunny, and temperatures were in the lower to mid-80s. And once again at 3 p.m. in Peoria, under sunny skies, the temperature was 85, and the heat index was 83. Looking elsewhere around the Midwest at 3 p.m., Chicago was mostly sunny, and 79. Indianapolis was partly sunny, and 81. St. Louis was sunny, and 84. Kansas City was cloudy, and 85. Des Moines was mostly sunny, and 86. Milwaukee was sunny, and 78. And now a discussion of hazardous weather conditions for the following counties in Illinois: Fulton, Knox, Marshall, Mason, McLean,

Peoria, Stark, Tazewell, and Woodford. This hazardous weather outlook is for Central Illinois, East Central Illinois, Southeast Illinois, and West Central Illinois. For tonight, no hazardous weather is expected at this time. For Thursday through Tuesday, periods of thunderstorms are expected Friday through Sunday. While the severe weather threat is low, some localized flooding will be possible. Spotter information statement. Spotter activation is not anticipated through tonight. The time is currently 3:16 p.m. Central Daylight Time. 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Now for the official National Weather Service forecast for Peoria and surrounding areas of Central Illinois. Rest of today, sunny. Near steady temperature in the lower 80s. Northeast winds 5 to 10 miles an hour. Tonight, clear. Lows around 60. East winds around 5 miles an hour. Thursday, sunny. Highs in the mid-80s. Southeast winds around 5 miles an hour. Thursday night, partly cloudy. Lows in the mid-60s. Southeast winds around 5 miles an hour. Friday, partly sunny with a chance of showers in the morning, then mostly cloudy with showers with a chance of thunderstorms in the afternoon. Highs in the upper 70s. South winds 10 to 15 miles an hour with gusts up to 25 miles an hour. Chance of rain 90%. Friday night, showers with a chance of thunderstorms until midnight, then showers likely after midnight. Lows in the mid-60s. Chance of rain 90%. Saturday, showers likely with a chance of thunderstorms. Highs in the upper 70s. Chance of rain 70%. Saturday night, partly cloudy until midnight, then clearing. Lows in the lower 60s. Sunday through Tuesday, mostly clear. Highs in the lower 80s. Lows in the lower 60s. Again, the forecast for Peoria and surrounding areas of Central Illinois for the rest of today, sunny. Near steady temperature in the lower 80s. Northeast winds 5 to 10 miles an hour. At 3 p.m. in Peoria, skies were sunny. The temperature was 85 degrees, the dew point was 55, and the relative humidity was 35%. The heat index was 83. The wind was northeast at 12 miles an hour, gusting to 20. The pressure was 30.00 inches and falling. Around central and western Illinois, it was sunny, and temperatures were in the lower to mid-80s. And once again at 3 p.m. in Peoria, under sunny skies, the temperature was 85, and the heat index was 83. Looking elsewhere around the Midwest at 3 p.m., Chicago was mostly sunny, and 79. Indianapolis was partly sunny, and 81. St. Louis was sunny, and 84. Kansas City was cloudy, and 85. Des Moines was mostly sunny, and 86. Milwaukee was sunny, and 78. And now a discussion of hazardous weather conditions for the following counties in Illinois: Fulton, Knox, Marshall, Mason, McLean, Peoria, Stark, Tazewell, and Woodford. This hazardous weather outlook is for Central Illinois, East Central Illinois, Southeast Illinois, and West Central Illinois. For tonight, no hazardous weather is expected at this time. For Thursday through Tuesday, periods of thunderstorms are expected Friday through Sunday. While the severe weather threat is low, some localized flooding will be possible. Spotter information statement. Spotter activation is not anticipated through tonight. The time is currently 3:19 p.m. Central Daylight Time. 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Now for the official National Weather Service forecast for Peoria and surrounding areas of Central Illinois. Rest of today, sunny. Near steady temperature in the lower 80s. Northeast winds 5 to 10 miles an hour. Tonight, clear. Lows around 60. East winds around 5 miles an hour. Thursday, sunny. Highs in the mid-80s. Southeast winds around 5 miles an hour. Thursday night, partly cloudy. Lows in the mid-60s. Southeast winds around 5 miles an hour. Friday, partly sunny with a chance of showers in the morning, then mostly cloudy with showers with a chance of thunderstorms in the afternoon. Highs in

were sunny. The temperature was 85 degrees, the dew point was 55, and the relative humidity was 35%. The heat index was 83. The wind was northeast at 12 miles an hour, gusting to 20. The pressure was 30.00 inches and falling. Around central and western Illinois, it was sunny, and temperatures were in the lower to mid-80s. And once again at 3 p.m. in Peoria, under sunny skies, the temperature was 85, and the heat index was 83. Looking elsewhere around the Midwest at 3 p.m., Chicago was mostly sunny, and 79. Indianapolis was partly sunny, and 81. St. Louis was sunny, and 84. Kansas City was cloudy, and 85. Des Moines was mostly sunny, and 86. Milwaukee was sunny, and 78. And now a discussion of hazardous weather conditions for the following counties in Illinois: Fulton, Knox, Marshall, Mason, McLean, Peoria, Stark, Tazewell, and Woodford. This hazardous weather outlook is for central Illinois, east central Illinois, southeast Illinois, and west central Illinois. For tonight, no hazardous weather is expected at this time. For Thursday through Tuesday, periods of thunderstorms are expected Friday through Sunday. While the severe weather threat is low, some localized flooding will be possible. Spotter information statement: spotter activation is not anticipated through tonight. The time is currently 3:23 p.m. Central Daylight Time. 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Now for the official National Weather Service forecast for Peoria and surrounding areas of central Illinois. Rest of today, sunny. Near steady temperature in the lower 80s. Northeast winds 5 to 10 miles an hour. Tonight, clear. Lows around 60. East winds around 5 miles an hour. Thursday, sunny. Highs in the mid-80s. Southeast winds around 5 miles an hour. Thursday night, partly cloudy. Lows in the mid-60s. Southeast winds around 5 miles an hour. Friday, partly sunny with a chance of showers in the morning, then mostly cloudy with showers with a chance of thunderstorms in the afternoon. Highs in the upper 70s. South winds 10 to 15 miles an hour with gusts up to 25 miles an hour. Chance of rain 90%. Friday night, showers with a chance of thunderstorms until midnight, then showers likely after midnight. Lows in the mid-60s. Chance of rain 90%. Saturday, showers likely with a chance of thunderstorms. Highs in the upper 70s. Chance of rain 70%. Saturday night, partly cloudy until midnight, then clearing. Lows in the lower 60s. Sunday through Tuesday, mostly clear. Highs in the lower 80s. Lows in the lower 60s. Again, the forecast for Peoria and surrounding areas of central Illinois for the rest of today, sunny. Near steady temperature in the lower 80s. Northeast winds 5 to 10 miles an hour. At 3 p.m. in Peoria, skies were sunny. The temperature was 85 degrees, the dew point was 55, and the relative humidity was 35%. The heat index was 83. The wind was northeast at 12 miles an hour, gusting to 20. The pressure was 30.00 inches and falling. Around central and western Illinois, it was sunny, and temperatures were in the lower to mid-80s. And once again at 3 p.m. in Peoria, under sunny skies, the temperature was 85, and the heat index was 83. Looking elsewhere around the Midwest at 3 p.m., Chicago was mostly sunny, and 79. Indianapolis was partly sunny, and 81. St. Louis was sunny, and 84. Kansas City was cloudy, and 85. Des Moines was mostly sunny, and 86. Milwaukee was sunny, and 78. And now a discussion of hazardous weather conditions for the following counties in Illinois: Fulton, Knox, Marshall, Mason, McLean, Peoria, Stark, Tazewell, and Woodford. This hazardous weather outlook is for central Illinois, east central Illinois, southeast Illinois, and west central Illinois. For tonight, no hazardous weather is expected at this time. For Thursday through Tuesday, periods of thunderstorms are expected Friday through Sunday. While the severe weather threat is low, some local

localized flooding will be possible. Spotter information statement. Spotter activation is not anticipated through tonight. The time is currently 3:26 p.m. Central Daylight Time. 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Now for the official National Weather Service forecast for Peoria and surrounding areas of central Illinois. Rest of today, sunny. Near steady temperature in the lower 80s. Northeast winds 5 to 10 miles an hour. Tonight, clear. Lows around 60. East winds around 5 miles an hour. Thursday, sunny. Highs in the mid-80s. Southeast winds around 5 miles an hour. Thursday night, partly cloudy. Lows in the mid-60s. Southeast winds around 5 miles an hour. Friday, partly sunny with a chance of showers in the morning, then mostly cloudy with showers with a chance of thunderstorms in the afternoon. Highs in the upper 70s. South winds 10 to 15 miles an hour with gusts up to 25 miles an hour. Chance of rain 90%. Friday night, showers with a chance of thunderstorms until midnight, then showers likely after midnight. Lows in the mid-60s. Chance of rain 90%. Saturday, showers likely with a chance of thunderstorms. Highs in the upper 70s. Chance of rain 70%. Saturday night, partly cloudy until midnight, then clearing. Lows in the lower 60s. Sunday through Tuesday, mostly clear. Highs in the lower 80s. Lows in the lower 60s. Again, the forecast for Peoria and surrounding areas of central Illinois for the rest of today, sunny. Near steady temperature in the lower 80s. Northeast winds 5 to 10 miles an hour. At 3 p.m. in Peoria, skies were sunny. The temperature was 85 degrees, the dew point was 55, and the relative humidity was 35%. The heat index was 83. The wind was northeast at 12 miles an hour, gusting to 20. The pressure was 30.00 inches and falling. Around central and western Illinois, it was sunny, and temperatures were in the lower to mid-80s. And once again at 3 p.m. in Peoria, under sunny skies, the temperature was 85, and the heat index was 83. Looking elsewhere around the Midwest at 3 p.m., Chicago was mostly sunny, and 79. Indianapolis was partly sunny, and 81. St. Louis was sunny, and 84. Kansas City was cloudy, and 85. Des Moines was mostly sunny, and 86. Milwaukee was sunny, and 78. And now a discussion of hazardous weather conditions for the following counties in Illinois: Fulton, Knox, Marshall, Mason, McLean, Peoria, Stark, Tazewell, and Woodford. This hazardous weather outlook is for central Illinois, east central Illinois, southeast Illinois, and west central Illinois. For tonight, no hazardous weather is expected at this time. For Thursday through Tuesday, periods of thunderstorms are expected Friday through Sunday. While the severe weather threat is low, some localized flooding will be possible. Spotter information statement. Spotter activation is not anticipated through tonight. The time is currently 3:30 p.m. Central Daylight Time. 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Now for the official National Weather Service forecast for Peoria and surrounding areas of central Illinois. Rest of today, sunny. Near steady temperature in the lower 80s. Northeast winds 5 to 10 miles an hour. Tonight, clear. Lows around 60. East winds around 5 miles an hour. Thursday, sunny. Highs in the mid-80s. Southeast winds around 5 miles an hour. Thursday night, partly cloudy. Lows in the mid-60s. Southeast winds around 5 miles an hour. Friday, partly sunny with a chance of showers in the morning, then mostly cloudy with showers with a chance of thunderstorms in the afternoon. Highs in the upper 70s. South winds 10 to 15 miles an hour with gusts up to 25 miles an hour. Chance of rain 90%. Friday night, showers with a chance of thunderstorms until midnight, then showers likely after midnight. Lows in the mid-60s. Chance of rain 90%. Saturday, showers likely with a chance of thunderstorms.

storms. Highs in the upper 70s. Chance of rain 70%. Saturday night, partly cloudy until midnight, then clearing. Lows in the lower 60s. Sunday through Tuesday, mostly clear. Highs in the lower 80s. Lows in the lower 60s. Again, the forecast for Peoria and surrounding areas of central Illinois for the rest of today, sunny. Near steady temperature in the lower 80s. Northeast winds 5 to 10 miles an hour. At 3 p.m. in Peoria, skies were sunny. The temperature was 85 degrees, the dew point was 55, and the relative humidity was 35%. The heat index was 83. The wind was northeast at 12 miles an hour, gusting to 20. The pressure was 30.00 inches and falling. Around central and western Illinois, it was sunny, and temperatures were in the lower to mid-80s. And once again at 3 p.m. in Peoria, under sunny skies, the temperature was 85, and the heat index was 83. Looking elsewhere around the Midwest at 3 p.m., Chicago was mostly sunny, and 79. Indianapolis was partly sunny, and 81. St. Louis was sunny, and 84. Kansas City was cloudy, and 85. Des Moines was mostly sunny, and partly sunny, and 81. St. Louis was sunny, and 84. Kansas City was cloudy, and 85. Des Moines was mostly sunny, and 86. Milwaukee was sunny, and 78. And now a discussion of hazardous weather conditions for the following counties in Illinois: Fulton, Knox, Marshall, Mason, McLean, Peoria, Stark, Tazewell, and Woodford. This hazardous weather outlook is for central Illinois, east central Illinois, southeast Illinois, and west central Illinois. For tonight, no hazardous weather is expected at this time. For Thursday through Tuesday, periods of thunderstorms are expected Friday through Sunday. While the severe weather threat is low, some localized flooding will be possible. Spotter information statement: spotter activation is not anticipated through tonight. The time is currently 3:34 p.m. Central Daylight Time. 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Now for the official National Weather Service forecast for Peoria and surrounding areas of central Illinois. Rest of today, sunny. Near steady temperature in the lower 80s. Northeast winds 5 to 10 miles an hour. Tonight, clear. Lows around 60. East winds around 5 miles an hour. Thursday, sunny. Highs in the mid-80s. Southeast winds around 5 miles an hour. Thursday night, partly cloudy. Lows in the mid-60s. Southeast winds around 5 miles an hour. Friday, partly sunny with a chance of showers in the morning, then mostly cloudy with showers with a chance of thunderstorms in the afternoon. Highs in the upper 70s. South winds 10 to 15 miles an hour with gusts up to 25 miles an hour. Chance of rain 90%. Friday night, showers with a chance of thunderstorms until midnight, then showers likely after midnight. Lows in the mid-60s. Chance of rain 90%. Saturday, showers likely with a chance of thunderstorms. Highs in the upper 70s. Chance of rain 70%. Saturday night, partly cloudy until midnight, then clearing. Lows in the lower 60s. Sunday through Tuesday, mostly clear. Highs in the lower 80s. Lows in the lower 60s. Again, the forecast for Peoria and surrounding areas of central Illinois for the rest of today, sunny. Near steady temperature in the lower 80s. Northeast winds 5 to 10 miles an hour. At 3 p.m. in Peoria, skies were sunny. The temperature was 85 degrees, the dew point was 55, and the relative humidity was 35%. The heat index was 83. The wind was northeast at 12 miles an hour, gusting to 20. The pressure was 30.00 inches and falling. Around central and western Illinois, it was sunny, and temperatures were in the lower to mid-80s. And once again at 3 p.m. in Peoria, under sunny skies, the temperature was 85, and the heat index was 83. Looking elsewhere around the Midwest at 3 p.m., Chicago was mostly sunny, and 79. Indianapolis was partly sunny, and 81.

St. Louis was sunny and 84. Kansas City was cloudy and 85. Des Moines was mostly sunny and 86. Milwaukee was sunny and 78. And now a discussion of hazardous weather conditions for the following counties in Illinois: Fulton, Knox, Marshall, Mason, McLean, Peoria, Stark, Tazewell, and Woodford. This hazardous weather outlook is for Central Illinois, East Central Illinois, Southeast Illinois, and West Central Illinois. For tonight, no hazardous weather is expected at this time. For Thursday through Tuesday, periods of thunderstorms are expected Friday through Sunday. While the severe weather threat is low, some localized flooding will be possible. Spotter information statement: spotter activation is not anticipated through tonight. The time is currently 3:37 p.m. Central Daylight Time. 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Now for the official National Weather Service forecast for Peoria and surrounding areas of Central Illinois. Rest of today, sunny. Near steady temperature in the lower 80s. Northeast winds 5 to 10 miles an hour. Tonight, clear. Lows around 60. East winds around 5 miles an hour. Thursday, sunny. Highs in the mid-80s. Southeast winds around 5 miles an hour. Thursday night, partly cloudy. Lows in the mid-60s. Southeast winds around 5 miles an hour. Friday, partly sunny with a chance of showers in the morning, then mostly cloudy with showers with a chance of thunderstorms in the afternoon. Highs in the upper 70s. South winds 10 to 15 miles an hour with gusts up to 25 miles an hour. Chance of rain 90%. Friday night, showers with a chance of thunderstorms until midnight, then showers likely after midnight. Lows in the mid-60s. Chance of rain 90%. Saturday, showers likely with a chance of thunderstorms. Highs in the upper 70s. Chance of rain 70%. Saturday night, partly cloudy until midnight, then clearing. Lows in the lower 60s. Sunday through Tuesday, mostly clear. Highs in the lower 80s. Lows in the lower 60s. Again, the forecast for Peoria and surrounding areas of Central Illinois for the rest of today, sunny. Near steady temperature in the lower 80s. Northeast winds 5 to 10 miles an hour. At 3 p.m. in Peoria, skies were sunny. The temperature was 85 degrees, the dew point was 55, and the relative humidity was 35%. The heat index was 83. The wind was northeast at 12 miles an hour, gusting to 20. The pressure was 30.00 inches and falling. Around central and western Illinois, it was sunny, and temperatures were in the lower to mid-80s. And once again at 3 p.m. in Peoria, under sunny skies, the temperature was 85, and the heat index was 83. Looking elsewhere around the Midwest at 3 p.m., Chicago was mostly sunny, and 79. Indianapolis was partly sunny, and 81. St. Louis was sunny, and 84. Kansas City was cloudy, and 85. Des Moines was mostly sunny, and 86. Milwaukee was sunny, and 78. And now a discussion of hazardous weather conditions for the following counties in Illinois: Fulton, Knox, Marshall, Mason, McLean, Peoria, Stark, Tazewell, and Woodford. This hazardous weather outlook is for Central Illinois, East Central Illinois, Southeast Illinois, and West Central Illinois. For tonight, no hazardous weather is expected at this time. For Thursday through Tuesday, periods of thunderstorms are expected Friday through Sunday. While the severe weather threat is low, some localized flooding will be possible. Spotter information statement: spotter activation is not anticipated through tonight. The time is currently 3:41 p.m. Central Daylight Time. 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Now for the official National Weather Service forecast for Peoria and surrounding areas of Central Illinois. Tonight, clear. Lows around 60. East winds around 5 miles an hour. Thursday, sunny. Highs in the mid-80s. Southeast winds around 5 miles an hour. Thursday night, partly cloudy.
lows in the mid-60s. Southeast winds around 5 miles an hour. Friday, partly sunny with a chance of showers in the morning, then mostly cloudy with showers with a chance of thunderstorms in the afternoon. Highs in the upper 70s. South winds 10 to 15 miles an hour with gusts up to 25 miles an hour. Chance of rain 90%. Friday night, showers with a chance of thunderstorms until midnight, then showers likely after midnight. Lows in the mid-60s. Southeast winds 10 to 15 miles an hour, becoming east after midnight. Chance of rain 90%. Saturday, showers likely with a chance of thunderstorms. Highs in the upper 70s. Chance of rain 70%. Saturday night, partly cloudy until midnight, then clearing. Lows in the lower 60s. Sunday through Tuesday night, mostly clear. Highs in the lower 80s. Lows in the mid-60s. Wednesday, mostly sunny. Highs in the mid-80s. Again, the forecast for Peoria and surrounding areas of central Illinois for tonight, clear. Lows around 60. East winds around 5 miles an hour. At 3 p.m. in Peoria, skies were sunny. The temperature was 85 degrees, the dew point was 55, and the relative humidity was 35%. The heat index was 83. The wind was northeast at 12 miles an hour, gusting to 20. The pressure was 30.00 inches and falling. Around central and western Illinois, it was sunny, and temperatures were in the lower to mid-80s. And once again at 3 p.m. in Peoria, under sunny skies, the temperature was 85, and the heat index was 83. Looking elsewhere around the Midwest at 3 p.m., Chicago was mostly sunny, and 79. Indianapolis was partly sunny, and 81. St. Louis was sunny, and 84. Kansas City was cloudy, and 85. Des Moines was mostly sunny, and 86. Milwaukee was sunny, and 78. And now a discussion of hazardous weather conditions for the following counties in Illinois: Fulton, Knox, Marshall, Mason, McLean, Peoria, Stark, Tazewell, and Woodford. This hazardous weather outlook is for central Illinois, east central Illinois, southeast Illinois, and west central Illinois. For tonight, no hazardous weather is expected at this time. For Thursday through Tuesday, periods of thunderstorms are expected Friday through Sunday. While the severe weather threat is low, some localized flooding will be possible. Spotter information statement: spotter activation is not anticipated through tonight. The time is currently 3:44 p.m. Central Daylight Time. 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Now for the official National Weather Service forecast for Peoria and surrounding areas of central Illinois. Tonight, clear. Lows around 60. East winds around 5 miles an hour. Thursday, sunny. Highs in the mid-80s. Southeast winds around 5 miles an hour. Thursday night, partly cloudy. Lows in the mid-60s. Southeast winds around 5 miles an hour. Friday, partly sunny with a chance of showers in the morning, then mostly cloudy with showers with a chance of thunderstorms in the afternoon. Highs in the upper 70s. South winds 10 to 15 miles an hour with gusts up to 25 miles an hour. Chance of rain 90%. Friday night, showers with a chance of thunderstorms until midnight, then showers likely after midnight. Lows in the mid-60s. Southeast winds 10 to 15 miles an hour, becoming east after midnight. Chance of rain 90%. Saturday, showers likely with a chance of thunderstorms. Highs in the upper 70s. Chance of rain 70%. Saturday night, partly cloudy until midnight, then clearing. Lows in the lower 60s. Sunday through Tuesday night, mostly clear. Highs in the lower 80s. Lows in the mid-60s. Wednesday, mostly sunny. Highs in the mid-80s. Again, the forecast for Peoria and surrounding areas of central Illinois for tonight, clear. Lows around 60. East winds around 5 miles an hour. At 3 p.m. in Peoria, skies were sunny. The temperature was 85 degrees, the dew point was 55, and the relative humidity was 35%. The heat in

index was 83. The wind was northeast at 12 miles an hour, gusting to 20. The pressure was 30.00 inches and falling. Around central and western Illinois, it was sunny, and temperatures were in the lower to mid-80s. And once again at 3 p.m. in Peoria, under sunny skies, the temperature was 85, and the heat index was 83. Looking elsewhere around the Midwest at 3 p.m., Chicago was mostly sunny, and 79. Indianapolis was partly sunny, and 81. St. Louis was sunny, and 84. Kansas City was cloudy, and 85. Des Moines was mostly sunny, and 86. Milwaukee was sunny, and 78. And now a discussion of hazardous weather conditions for the following counties in Illinois: Fulton, Knox, Marshall, Mason, McLean, Peoria, Stark, Tazewell, and Woodford. This hazardous weather outlook is for central Illinois, east central Illinois, southeast Illinois, and west central Illinois. For tonight, no hazardous weather is expected at this time. For Thursday through Tuesday, periods of thunderstorms are expected Friday through Sunday. While the severe weather threat is low, some localized flooding will be possible. Spotter information statement: spotter activation is not anticipated through tonight. The time is currently 3:48 p.m. Central Daylight Time. 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Now for the official National Weather Service forecast for Peoria and surrounding areas of central Illinois. Tonight, clear. Lows around 60. East winds around 5 miles an hour. Thursday, sunny. Highs in the mid-80s. Southeast winds around 5 miles an hour. Thursday night, partly cloudy. Lows in the mid-60s. Southeast winds around 5 miles an hour. Friday, partly sunny with a chance of showers in the morning, then mostly cloudy with showers with a chance of thunderstorms in the afternoon. Highs in the upper 70s. South winds 10 to 15 miles an hour with gusts up to 25 miles an hour. Chance of rain 90%. Friday night, showers with a chance of thunderstorms until midnight, then showers likely after midnight. Lows in the mid-60s. Southeast winds 10 to 15 miles an hour, becoming east after midnight. Chance of rain 90%. Saturday, showers likely with a chance of thunderstorms. Highs in the upper 70s. Chance of rain 70%. Saturday night, partly cloudy until midnight, then clearing. Lows in the lower 60s. Sunday through Tuesday night, mostly clear. Highs in the lower 80s. Lows in the mid-60s. Wednesday, mostly sunny. Highs in the mid-80s. Again, the forecast for Peoria and surrounding areas of central Illinois for tonight, clear. Lows around 60. East winds around 5 miles an hour. At 3 p.m. in Peoria, skies were sunny. The temperature was 85 degrees, the dew point was 55, and the relative humidity was 35%. The heat index was 83. The wind was northeast at 12 miles an hour, gusting to 20. The pressure was 30.00 inches and falling. Around central and western Illinois, it was sunny, and temperatures were in the lower to mid-80s. And once again at 3 p.m. in Peoria, under sunny skies, the temperature was 85, and the heat index was 83. Looking elsewhere around the Midwest at 3 p.m., Chicago was mostly sunny, and 79. Indianapolis was partly sunny, and 81. St. Louis was sunny, and 84. Kansas City was cloudy, and 85. Des Moines was mostly sunny, and 86. Milwaukee was sunny, and 78. And now a discussion of hazardous weather conditions for the following counties in Illinois: Fulton, Knox, Marshall, Mason, McLean, Peoria, Stark, Tazewell, and Woodford. This hazardous weather outlook is for central Illinois, east central Illinois, southeast Illinois, and west central Illinois. For tonight, no hazardous weather is expected at this time. For Thursday through Tuesday, periods of thunderstorms are expected Friday through Sunday. While the severe weather threat is low, some localized flooding will be possible. Spotter information statement: spotter activation is not anticipated through tonight. The time is currently 3:00.

Highs in the mid-80s. Southeast winds around 5 miles an hour. Thursday night, partly cloudy. Lows in the mid-60s. Southeast winds around 5 miles an hour. Friday, partly sunny with a chance of showers in the morning, then mostly cloudy with showers with a chance of thunderstorms in the afternoon. Highs in the upper 70s. South winds 10 to 15 miles an hour with gusts up to 25 miles an hour. Chance of rain 90%. Friday night, showers with a chance of thunderstorms until midnight, then showers likely after midnight. Lows in the mid-60s. Southeast winds 10 to 15 miles an hour, becoming east after midnight. Chance of rain 90%. Saturday, showers likely with a chance of thunderstorms. Highs in the upper 70s. Chance of rain 70%. Saturday night, partly cloudy until midnight, then clearing. Lows in the lower 60s. Sunday through Tuesday night, mostly clear. Highs in the lower 80s. Lows in the mid-60s. Wednesday, mostly sunny. Highs in the mid-80s. Again, the forecast for Peoria and surrounding areas of central Illinois for tonight, clear. Lows around 60. East winds around 5 miles an hour. And now a discussion of hazardous weather conditions for the following counties in Illinois: Fulton, Knox, Marshall, Mason, McLean, Peoria, Stark, Tazewell, and Woodford. This hazardous weather outlook is for central Illinois, east central Illinois, southeast Illinois, and west central Illinois. For tonight, no hazardous weather is expected at this time. For Thursday through Tuesday, periods of thunderstorms are expected Friday through Sunday. While the severe weather threat is low, some localized flooding will be possible. Spotter information statement: spotter activation is not anticipated through tonight. The time is currently 4:03 p.m. Central Daylight Time. 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Now for the official National Weather Service forecast for Peoria and surrounding areas of central Illinois. Tonight, clear. Lows around 60. East winds around 5 miles an hour. Thursday, sunny. Highs in the mid-80s. Southeast winds around 5 miles an hour. Thursday night, partly cloudy. Lows in the mid-60s. Southeast winds around 5 miles an hour. Friday, partly sunny with a chance of showers in the morning, then mostly cloudy with showers with a chance of thunderstorms in the afternoon. Highs in the upper 70s. South winds 10 to 15 miles an hour with gusts up to 25 miles an hour. Chance of rain 90%. Friday night, showers with a chance of thunderstorms until midnight, then showers likely after midnight. Lows in the mid-60s. Southeast winds 10 to 15 miles an hour, becoming east after midnight. Chance of rain 90%. Saturday, showers likely with a chance of thunderstorms. Highs in the upper 70s. Chance of rain 70%. Saturday night, partly cloudy until midnight, then clearing. Lows in the lower 60s. Sunday through Tuesday night, mostly clear. Highs in the lower 80s. Lows in the mid-60s. Wednesday, mostly sunny. Highs in the mid-80s. Again, the forecast for Peoria and surrounding areas of central Illinois for tonight, clear. Lows around 60. East winds around 5 miles an hour. At 4 p.m. in Peoria, skies were sunny. The temperature was 84 degrees, the dew point was 53, and the relative humidity was 34%. The heat index was 82. The wind was northeast at 12 miles an hour. The pressure was 29.99 inches and falling. Around central and western Illinois, skies ranged from sunny to mostly sunny, and temperatures were in the lower to mid-80s. And once again at 4 p.m. in Peoria, under sunny skies, the temperature was 84, and the heat index was 82. And now a discussion of hazardous weather conditions for the following counties in Illinois: Fulton, Knox, Marshall, Mason, McLean, Peoria, Stark, Tazewell, and Woodford. This hazardous weather outlook is for central Illinois, east central Illinois, southeast Illinois, and west central Illinois. For tonight, no hazardous weather is expected at this time.
For Thursday through Tuesday, periods of thunderstorms are expected Friday through Sunday. While the severe weather threat is low, some localized flooding will be possible. Spotter information statement. Spotter activation is not anticipated through tonight. The time is currently 4:06 p.m. Central Daylight Time. 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Now for the official National Weather Service forecast for Peoria and surrounding areas of central Illinois. Tonight, clear. Lows around 60. East winds around 5 miles an hour. Thursday, sunny. Highs in the mid-80s. Southeast winds around 5 miles an hour. Thursday night, partly cloudy. Lows in the mid-60s. Southeast winds around 5 miles an hour. Friday, partly sunny with a chance of showers in the morning, then mostly cloudy with showers with a chance of thunderstorms in the afternoon. Highs in the upper 70s. South winds 10 to 15 miles an hour with gusts up to 25 miles an hour. Chance of rain 90%. Friday night, showers with a chance of thunderstorms until midnight, then showers likely after midnight. Lows in the mid-60s. Southeast winds 10 to 15 miles an hour, becoming east after midnight. Chance of rain 90%. Saturday, showers likely with a chance of thunderstorms. Highs in the upper 70s. Chance of rain 70%. Saturday night, partly cloudy until midnight, then clearing. Lows in the lower 60s. Sunday through Tuesday night, mostly clear. Highs in the lower 80s. Lows in the mid-60s. Wednesday, mostly sunny. Highs in the mid-80s. Again, the forecast for Peoria and surrounding areas of central Illinois for tonight, clear. Lows around 60. East winds around 5 miles an hour. At 4 p.m. in Peoria, skies were sunny. The temperature was 84 degrees, the dew point was 53, and the relative humidity was 34%. The heat index was 82. The wind was northeast at 12 miles an hour. The pressure was 29.99 inches and falling. Around central and western Illinois, skies ranged from sunny to mostly sunny, and temperatures were in the lower to mid-80s. And once again at 4 p.m. in Peoria, under sunny skies, the temperature was 84, and the heat index was 82. Looking elsewhere around the Midwest at 4 p.m., Chicago was mostly sunny, and 80. Indianapolis was partly sunny, and 82. St. Louis was mostly sunny, and 85. Kansas City was cloudy, and 88. Des Moines was mostly sunny, and 86. Milwaukee was sunny, and 78. And now a discussion of hazardous weather conditions for the following counties in Illinois: Fulton, Knox, Marshall, Mason, McLean, Peoria, Stark, Tazewell, and Woodford. This hazardous weather outlook is for central Illinois, east central Illinois, southeast Illinois, and west central Illinois. For tonight, no hazardous weather is expected at this time. For Thursday through Tuesday, periods of thunderstorms are expected Friday through Sunday. While the severe weather threat is low, some localized flooding will be possible. Spotter information statement. Spotter activation is not anticipated through tonight. The time is currently 4:10 p.m. Central Daylight Time. 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Now for the official National Weather Service forecast for Peoria and surrounding areas of central Illinois. Tonight, clear. Lows around 60. East winds around 5 miles an hour. Thursday, sunny. Highs in the mid-80s. Southeast winds around 5 miles an hour. Thursday night, partly cloudy. Lows in the mid-60s. Southeast winds around 5 miles an hour. Friday, partly sunny with a chance of showers in the morning, then mostly cloudy with showers with a chance of thunderstorms in the afternoon. Highs in the upper 70s. South winds 10 to 15 miles an hour with gusts up to 25 miles an hour. Chance of rain 90%. Friday night, showers with a chance of thunderstorms until midnight, then showers likely after midnight. Lows in the mid-60s. Southeast winds 10 to 15 miles an hour, becoming east after midnight.
chance of rain 90%. Saturday, showers likely with a chance of thunder.

storms. Highs in the upper 70s. Chance of rain 70%. Saturday night, partly cloudy until midnight, then clearing. Lows in the lower 60s. Sunday through Tuesday night, mostly clear. Highs in the lower 80s. Lows in the mid 60s. Wednesday, mostly sunny. Highs in the mid 80s. Again, the forecast for Peoria and surrounding areas of central Illinois for tonight, clear. Lows around 60. East winds around 5 miles an hour. At 4 p.m. in Peoria, skies were sunny. The temperature was 84 degrees, the dew point was 53, and the relative humidity was 34%. The heat index was 82. The wind was northeast at 12 miles an hour. The pressure was 29.99 inches and falling. Around central and western Illinois, skies ranged from sunny to mostly sunny, and temperatures were in the lower to mid-80s. And once again at 4 p.m. in Peoria, under sunny skies, the temperature was 84, and the heat index was 82. Looking elsewhere around the Midwest at 4 p.m., Chicago was mostly sunny, and 80. Indianapolis was partly sunny, and 82. St. Louis was mostly sunny, and 85. Kansas City was cloudy, and 88. Des Moines was mostly sunny, and 86. Milwaukee was sunny, and 78. 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The station serves the following counties: Fulton, Knox, Marshall, Mason, McLean, Peoria, Stark, Tazewell, and Woodford. WXJ71 is part of the All Hazards Network of NOAA Weather Radio. And now a discussion of hazardous weather conditions for the following counties in Illinois: Fulton, Knox, Marshall, Mason, McLean, Peoria, Stark, Tazewell, and Woodford. This hazardous weather outlook is for central Illinois, east central Illinois, southeast Illinois, and west central Illinois. For tonight, no hazardous weather is expected at this time. For Thursday through Tuesday, periods of thunderstorms are expected Friday through Sunday. While the severe weather threat is low, some localized flooding will be possible. Spotter information statement: spotter activation is not anticipated through tonight. The time is currently 4:14 p.m. Central Daylight Time. 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Now for the official National Weather Service forecast for Peoria and surrounding areas of central Illinois. Tonight, clear. Lows around 60. East winds around 5 miles an hour. Thursday, sunny. Highs in the mid-80s. Southeast winds around 5 miles an hour. Thursday night, partly cloudy. Lows in the mid-60s. Southeast winds around 5 miles an hour. Friday, partly sunny with a chance of showers in the morning, then mostly cloudy with showers with a chance of thunderstorms in the afternoon. Highs in the upper 70s. South winds 10 to 15 miles an hour with gusts up to 25 miles an hour. Chance of rain 90%. Friday night, showers with a chance of thunderstorms until midnight, then showers likely after midnight. Lows in the mid-60s. Southeast winds 10 to 15 miles an hour, becoming east after midnight. Chance of rain 90%. Saturday, showers likely with a chance of thunderstorms. Highs in the upper 70s. Chance of rain 70%. Saturday night, partly cloudy until midnight, then clearing. Lows in the lower 60s. Sunday through Tuesday night, mostly clear. Highs in the lower 80s. Lows in the mid 60s. Wednesday, mostly sunny. Highs in the mid 80s. Again, the forecast for Peoria and surrounding areas of central Illinois for tonight, clear. Lows around 60. East winds around 5 miles an hour. At 4 p.m. in Peoria, skies were sunny. The temperature was 84 degrees, the dew point was 53, and the relative humidity was 34%. The heat index was 82. The wind was northeast at 12 miles an hour.

pressure was 29.99 inches and falling. Around central and western Illinois, skies ranged from sunny to mostly sunny, and temperatures were in the lower to mid-80s. And once again at 4 p.m. in Peoria, under sunny skies, the temperature was 84, and the heat index was 82. Looking elsewhere around the Midwest at 4 p.m., Chicago was mostly sunny, and 80. Indianapolis was partly sunny, and 82. St. Louis was mostly sunny, and 85. Kansas City was cloudy, and 88. Des Moines was mostly sunny, and 86. Milwaukee was sunny, and 78. And now a discussion of hazardous weather conditions for the following counties in Illinois: Fulton, Knox, Marshall, Mason, McLean, Peoria, Stark, Tazewell, and Woodford. This hazardous weather outlook is for central Illinois, east central Illinois, southeast Illinois, and west central Illinois. For tonight, no hazardous weather is expected at this time. For Thursday through Tuesday, periods of thunderstorms are expected Friday through Sunday. While the severe weather threat is low, some localized flooding will be possible. Spotter information statement: spotter activation is not anticipated through tonight. The time is currently 4:18 p.m. Central Daylight Time. 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Now for the official National Weather Service forecast for Peoria and surrounding areas of central Illinois. Tonight, clear. Lows around 60. East winds around 5 miles an hour. Thursday, sunny. Highs in the mid-80s. Southeast winds around 5 miles an hour. Thursday night, partly cloudy. Lows in the mid-60s. Southeast winds around 5 miles an hour. Friday, partly sunny with a chance of showers in the morning, then mostly cloudy with showers with a chance of thunderstorms in the afternoon. Highs in the upper 70s. South winds 10 to 15 miles an hour with gusts up to 25 miles an hour. Chance of rain 90%. Friday night, showers with a chance of thunderstorms until midnight, then showers likely after midnight. Lows in the mid-60s. Southeast winds 10 to 15 miles an hour, becoming east after midnight. Chance of rain 90%. Saturday, showers likely with a chance of thunderstorms. Highs in the upper 70s. Chance of rain 70%. Saturday night, partly cloudy until midnight, then clearing. Lows in the lower 60s. Sunday through Tuesday night, mostly clear. Highs in the lower 80s. Lows in the mid-60s. Wednesday, mostly sunny. Highs in the mid-80s. Again, the forecast for Peoria and surrounding areas of central Illinois for tonight, clear. Lows around 60. East winds around 5 miles an hour. At 4 p.m. in Peoria, skies were sunny. The temperature was 84 degrees, the dew point was 53, and the relative humidity was 34%. The heat index was 82. The wind was northeast at 12 miles an hour. The pressure was 29.99 inches and falling. Around central and western Illinois, skies ranged from sunny to mostly sunny, and temperatures were in the lower to mid-80s. And once again at 4 p.m. in Peoria, under sunny skies, the temperature was 84, and the heat index was 82. Looking elsewhere around the Midwest at 4 p.m., Chicago was mostly sunny, and 80. Indianapolis was partly sunny, and 82. St. Louis was mostly sunny, and 85. Kansas City was cloudy, and 88. Des Moines was mostly sunny, and 86. Milwaukee was sunny, and 78. And now a discussion of hazardous weather conditions for the following counties in Illinois: Fulton, Knox, Marshall, Mason, McLean, Peoria, Stark, Tazewell, and Woodford. This hazardous weather outlook is for central Illinois, east central Illinois, southeast Illinois, and west central Illinois. For tonight, no hazardous weather is expected at this time. For Thursday through Tuesday, periods of thunderstorms are expected Friday through Sunday. While the severe weather threat is low, some localized flooding will be possible. Spotter information statement: spotter activation is not anticipated through tonight. The time is currently 4:21 p.m. Central Daylight Time. 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

blows in the mid-60s. Southeast winds 10 to 15 miles an hour, becoming east after midnight. Chance of rain 90%. Saturday, showers likely with a chance of thunderstorms. Highs in the upper 70s. Chance of rain 70%. Saturday night, partly cloudy until midnight, then clearing. Lows in the lower 60s. Sunday through Tuesday night, mostly clear. Highs in the lower 80s. Lows in the mid-60s. Wednesday, mostly sunny. Highs in the mid-80s. Again, the forecast for Peoria and surrounding areas of central Illinois for tonight, clear. Lows around 60. East winds around 5 miles an hour. At 4 p.m. in Peoria, skies were sunny. The temperature was 84 degrees, the dew point was 53, and the relative humidity was 34%. The heat index was 82. The wind was northeast at 12 miles an hour. The pressure was 29.99 inches and falling. Around central and western Illinois, skies ranged from sunny to mostly sunny, and temperatures were in the lower to mid-80s. And once again at 4 p.m. in Peoria, under sunny skies, the temperature was 84, and the heat index was 82. Looking elsewhere around the Midwest at 4 p.m., Chicago was mostly sunny, and 80. Indianapolis was partly sunny, and 82. St. Louis was mostly sunny, and 85. Kansas City was cloudy, and 88. Des Moines was mostly sunny, and 86. Milwaukee was sunny, and 78. And now a discussion of hazardous weather conditions for the following counties in Illinois: Fulton, Knox, Marshall, Mason, McLean, Peoria, Stark, Tazewell, and Woodford. This hazardous weather outlook is for central Illinois, east central Illinois, southeast Illinois, and west central Illinois. For tonight, no hazardous weather is expected at this time. For Thursday through Tuesday, periods of thunderstorms are expected Friday through Sunday. While the severe weather threat is low, some localized flooding will be possible. Spotter information statement: spotter activation is not anticipated through tonight. The time is currently 4:25 p.m. Central Daylight Time. 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Now for the official National Weather Service forecast for Peoria and surrounding areas of central Illinois. Tonight, clear. Lows around 60. East winds around 5 miles an hour. Thursday, sunny. Highs in the mid-80s. Southeast winds around 5 miles an hour. Thursday night, partly cloudy. Lows in the mid-60s. Southeast winds around 5 miles an hour. Friday, partly sunny with a chance of showers in the morning, then mostly cloudy with showers with a chance of thunderstorms in the afternoon. Highs in the upper 70s. South winds 10 to 15 miles an hour with gusts up to 25 miles an hour. Chance of rain 90%. Friday night, showers with a chance of thunderstorms until midnight, then showers likely after midnight. Lows in the mid-60s. Southeast winds 10 to 15 miles an hour, becoming east after midnight. Chance of rain 90%. Saturday, showers likely with a chance of thunderstorms. Highs in the upper 70s. Chance of rain 70%. Saturday night, partly cloudy until midnight, then clearing. Lows in the lower 60s. Sunday through Tuesday night, mostly clear. Highs in the lower 80s. Lows in the mid-60s. Wednesday, mostly sunny. Highs in the mid-80s. Again, the forecast for Peoria and surrounding areas of central Illinois for tonight, clear. Lows around 60. East winds around 5 miles an hour. At 4 p.m. in Peoria, skies were sunny. The temperature was 84 degrees, the dew point was 53, and the relative humidity was 34%. The heat index was 82. The wind was northeast at 12 miles an hour. The pressure was 29.99 inches and falling. Around central and western Illinois, skies ranged from sunny to mostly sunny, and temperatures were in the lower to mid-80s. And once again at 4 p.m. in Peoria, under sunny skies, the temperature was 84, and the heat index was 82. Looking elsewhere around the Midwest at 4 p.m., Chicago was mostly sunny,

and 80. Indianapolis was partly sunny, and 82. St. Louis was mostly sunny, and 85. Kansas City was partly sunny, and 88. Des Moines was mostly sunny, and 86. Milwaukee was sunny, and 78. And now a discussion of hazardous weather conditions for the following counties in Illinois: Fulton, Knox, Marshall, Mason, McLean, Peoria, Stark, Tazewell, and Woodford. This hazardous weather outlook is for Central Illinois, East Central Illinois, Southeast Illinois, and West Central Illinois. For tonight, no hazardous weather is expected at this time. For Thursday through Tuesday, periods of thunderstorms are expected Friday through Sunday. While the severe weather threat is low, some localized flooding will be possible. Spotter information statement: spotter activation is not anticipated through tonight. The time is currently 4:28 p.m. Central Daylight Time. 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Now for the official National Weather Service forecast for Peoria and surrounding areas of Central Illinois. Tonight, clear. Lows around 60. East winds around 5 miles an hour. Thursday, sunny. Highs in the mid-80s. Southeast winds around 5 miles an hour. Thursday night, partly cloudy. Lows in the mid-60s. Southeast winds around 5 miles an hour. Friday, partly sunny with a chance of showers in the morning, then mostly cloudy with showers with a chance of thunderstorms in the afternoon. Highs in the upper 70s. South winds 10 to 15 miles an hour with gusts up to 25 miles an hour. Chance of rain 90%. Friday night, showers with a chance of thunderstorms until midnight, then showers likely after midnight. Lows in the mid-60s. Southeast winds 10 to 15 miles an hour, becoming east after midnight. Chance of rain 90%. Saturday, showers likely with a chance of thunderstorms. Highs in the upper 70s. Chance of rain 70%. Saturday night, partly cloudy until midnight, then clearing. Lows in the lower 60s. Sunday through Tuesday night, mostly clear. Highs in the lower 80s. Lows in the mid-60s. Wednesday, mostly sunny. Highs in the mid-80s. Again, the forecast for Peoria and surrounding areas of Central Illinois for tonight: clear. Lows around 60. East winds around 5 miles an hour. At 4 p.m. in Peoria, skies were sunny. The temperature was 84 degrees, the dew point was 53, and the relative humidity was 34%. The heat index was 82. The wind was northeast at 12 miles an hour. The pressure was 29.99 inches and falling. Around central and western Illinois, skies ranged from sunny to mostly sunny, and temperatures were in the lower to mid-80s. And once again at 4 p.m. in Peoria, under sunny skies, the temperature was 84, and the heat index was 82. Looking elsewhere around the Midwest at 4 p.m., Chicago was mostly sunny, and 80. Indianapolis was partly sunny, and 82. St. Louis was mostly sunny, and 85. Kansas City was partly sunny, and 88. Des Moines was mostly sunny, and 86. Milwaukee was sunny, and 78. And now a discussion of hazardous weather conditions for the following counties in Illinois: Fulton, Knox, Marshall, Mason, McLean, Peoria, Stark, Tazewell, and Woodford. This hazardous weather outlook is for Central Illinois, East Central Illinois, Southeast Illinois, and West Central Illinois. For tonight, no hazardous weather is expected at this time. For Thursday through Tuesday, periods of thunderstorms are expected Friday through Sunday. While the severe weather threat is low, some localized flooding will be possible. Spotter information statement: spotter activation is not anticipated through tonight. The time is currently 4:32 p.m. Central Daylight Time. 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Now for the official National Weather Service forecast for Peoria and surrounding areas of Central Illinois. Tonight, clear. Lows around 60. East winds around 5 miles an hour. Thursday, sunny. Highs in the mid-80s. Southeast

Winds around 5 miles an hour. Thursday night, partly cloudy. Lows in the mid-60s. Southeast winds around 5 miles an hour. Friday, partly sunny with a chance of showers in the morning, then mostly cloudy with showers with a chance of thunderstorms in the afternoon. Highs in the upper 70s. South winds 10 to 15 miles an hour with gusts up to 25 miles an hour. Chance of rain 90%. Friday night, showers with a chance of thunderstorms until midnight, then showers likely after midnight. Lows in the mid-60s. Southeast winds. Friday night, showers with a chance of thunderstorms until midnight, then showers likely after midnight. Lows in the mid-60s. Southeast winds 10 to 15 miles an hour, becoming east after midnight. Chance of rain 90%. Saturday, showers likely with a chance of thunderstorms. Highs in the upper 70s. Chance of rain 70%. Saturday night, partly cloudy until midnight, then clearing. Lows in the lower 60s. Sunday through Tuesday night, mostly clear. Highs in the lower 80s. Lows in the mid 60s. Wednesday, mostly sunny. Highs in the mid 80s. Again, the forecast for Peoria and surrounding areas of central Illinois for tonight, clear. Lows around 60. East winds around 5 miles an hour. At 4 p.m. in Peoria, skies were sunny. The temperature was 84 degrees, the dew point was 53, and the relative humidity was 34%. The heat index was 82. The wind was northeast at 12 miles an hour. The pressure was 29.99 inches and falling. Around central and western Illinois, skies ranged from sunny to mostly sunny, and temperatures were in the lower to mid-80s. And once again at 4 p.m. in Peoria, under sunny skies, the temperature was 84, and the heat index was 82. Looking elsewhere around the Midwest at 4 p.m., Chicago was mostly sunny, and 80. Indianapolis was partly sunny, and 82. St. Louis was mostly sunny, and 85. Kansas City was partly sunny, and 88. Des Moines was mostly sunny, and 86. Milwaukee was sunny, and 78. And now a discussion of hazardous weather conditions for the following counties in Illinois: Fulton, Knox, Marshall, Mason, McLean, Peoria, Stark, Tazewell, and Woodford. This hazardous weather outlook is for central Illinois, east central Illinois, southeast Illinois, and west central Illinois. For tonight, no hazardous weather is expected at this time. For Thursday through Tuesday, periods of thunderstorms are expected Friday through Sunday. While the severe weather threat is low, some localized flooding will be possible. Spotter information statement: spotter activation is not anticipated through tonight. The time is currently 4:35 p.m. Central Daylight Time. 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Now for the official National Weather Service forecast for Peoria and surrounding areas of central Illinois. Tonight, clear. Lows around 60. East winds around 5 miles an hour. Thursday, sunny. Highs in the mid-80s. Southeast winds around 5 miles an hour. Thursday night, partly cloudy. Lows in the mid-60s. Southeast winds around 5 miles an hour. Friday, partly sunny with a chance of showers in the morning, then mostly cloudy with showers with a chance of thunderstorms in the afternoon. Highs in the upper 70s. South winds 10 to 15 miles an hour with gusts up to 25 miles an hour. Chance of rain 90%. Friday night, showers with a chance of thunderstorms until midnight, then showers likely after midnight. Lows in the mid-60s. Southeast winds 10 to 15 miles an hour, becoming east after midnight. Chance of rain 90%. Saturday, showers likely with a chance of thunderstorms. Highs in the upper 70s. Chance of rain 70%. Saturday night, partly cloudy until midnight, then clearing. Lows in the lower 60s. Sunday through Tuesday night, mostly clear. Highs in the lower 80s. Lows in the mid-60s. Wednesday, mostly sunny. Highs in the mid-80s. Again, the forecast for Peoria and surrounding areas of central Illinois for tonight, clear. Lows around 60.

east winds around 5 miles an hour. At 4 p.m. in Peoria, skies were sunny. The temperature was 84 degrees, the dew point was 53, and the relative humidity was 34%. The heat index was 82. The wind was northeast at 12 miles an hour. The pressure was 29.99 inches and falling. Around central and western Illinois, skies ranged from sunny to mostly sunny, and temperatures were in the lower to mid-80s. And once again at 4 p.m. in Peoria, under sunny skies, the temperature was 84, and the heat index was 82. Looking elsewhere around the Midwest at 4 p.m., Chicago was mostly sunny, and 80. Indianapolis was partly sunny, and 82. St. Louis was mostly sunny, and 85. Kansas City was partly sunny, and 88. Des Moines was mostly sunny, and 86. Milwaukee was sunny, and 78. And now a discussion of hazardous weather conditions for the following counties in Illinois: Fulton, Knox, Marshall, Mason, McLean, Peoria, Stark, Tazewell, and Woodford. This hazardous weather outlook is for Central Illinois, East Central Illinois, Southeast Illinois, and West Central Illinois. For tonight, no hazardous weather is expected at this time. For Thursday through Tuesday, periods of thunderstorms are expected Friday through Sunday. While the severe weather threat is low, some localized flooding will be possible. Spotter information statement: spotter activation is not anticipated through tonight. The time is currently 4:39 p.m. Central Daylight Time. 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Now for the official National Weather Service forecast for Peoria and surrounding areas of Central Illinois. Tonight, clear. Lows around 60. East winds around 5 miles an hour. Thursday, sunny. Highs in the mid-80s. Southeast winds around 5 miles an hour. Thursday night, partly cloudy. Lows in the mid-60s. Southeast winds around 5 miles an hour. Friday, partly sunny with a chance of showers in the morning, then mostly cloudy with showers with a chance of thunderstorms in the afternoon. Highs in the upper 70s. South winds 10 to 15 miles an hour with gusts up to 25 miles an hour. Chance of rain 90%. Friday night, showers with a chance of thunderstorms until midnight, then showers likely after midnight. Lows in the mid-60s. Southeast winds 10 to 15 miles an hour, becoming east after midnight. Chance of rain 90%. Saturday, showers likely with a chance of thunderstorms. Highs in the upper 70s. Chance of rain 70%. Saturday night, partly cloudy until midnight, then clearing. Lows in the lower 60s. Sunday through Tuesday night, mostly clear. Highs in the lower 80s. Lows in the mid-60s. Wednesday, mostly sunny. Highs in the mid-80s. Again, the forecast for Peoria and surrounding areas of Central Illinois for tonight, clear. Lows around 60. East winds around 5 miles an hour. Now for the official National Weather Service forecast for Peoria and surrounding areas of Central Illinois. Tonight, clear. Lows around 60. East winds around 5 miles an hour. Thursday, sunny. Highs in the mid-80s. Southeast winds around 5 miles an hour. Thursday night, partly cloudy. Lows in the mid-60s. Southeast winds around 5 miles an hour. Friday, partly sunny with a chance of showers in the morning, then mostly cloudy with showers with a chance of thunderstorms in the afternoon. Highs in the upper 70s. South winds 10 to 15 miles an hour with gusts up to 25 miles an hour. Chance of rain 90%. Friday night, showers with a chance of thunderstorms until midnight, then showers likely after midnight. Lows in the mid-60s. Southeast winds 10 to 15 miles an hour, becoming east after midnight. Chance of rain 90%. Saturday, showers likely with a chance of thunderstorms. Highs in the upper 70s. Chance of rain 70%. Saturday night, partly cloudy until midnight, then clearing. Lows in the lower 60s. Sunday through Tuesday night, mostly clear. Highs in the lower 80s. Lows in the mid-60s. Wednesday,

mostly sunny. Highs in the mid-80s. Again, the forecast for Peoria and surrounding areas of central Illinois for tonight, clear. Lows around 60. East winds around 5 miles an hour. At 4 p.m. in Peoria, skies were sunny. The temperature was 84 degrees, the dew point was 53, and the relative humidity was 34%. The heat index was 82. The wind was northeast at 12 miles an hour. The pressure was 29.99 inches and falling. Around central and western Illinois, skies ranged from sunny to mostly sunny, and temperatures were in the lower to mid-80s. And once again at 4 p.m. in Peoria, under sunny skies, the temperature was 84, and the heat index was 82. Looking elsewhere around the Midwest at 4 p.m., Chicago was mostly sunny, and 80. Indianapolis was partly sunny, and 82. St. Louis was mostly sunny, and 85. Kansas City was partly sunny, and 88. Des Moines was mostly sunny, and 86. Milwaukee was sunny, and 78. And now a discussion of hazardous weather conditions for the following counties in Illinois: Fulton, Knox, Marshall, Mason, McLean, Peoria, Stark, Tazewell, and Woodford. This hazardous weather outlook is for central Illinois, east central Illinois, southeast Illinois, and west central Illinois. For tonight, no hazardous weather is expected at this time. For Thursday through Tuesday, periods of thunderstorms are expected Friday through Sunday. While the severe weather threat is low, some localized flooding will be possible. Spotter information statement: spotter activation is not anticipated through tonight. The time is currently 4:44 p.m. Central Daylight Time. 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Now for the official National Weather Service forecast for Peoria and surrounding areas of central Illinois. Tonight, clear. Lows around 60. East winds around 5 miles an hour. Thursday, sunny. Highs in the mid-80s. Southeast winds around 5 miles an hour. Thursday night, partly cloudy. Lows in the mid-60s. Southeast winds around 5 miles an hour. Friday, partly sunny with a chance of showers in the morning, then mostly cloudy with showers with a chance of thunderstorms in the afternoon. Highs in the upper 70s. South winds 10 to 15 miles an hour with gusts up to 25 miles an hour. Chance of rain 90%. Friday night, showers with a chance of thunderstorms until midnight, then showers likely after midnight. Lows in the mid-60s. Southeast winds 10 to 15 miles an hour, becoming east after midnight. Chance of rain 90%. Saturday, showers likely with a chance of thunderstorms. Highs in the upper 70s. Chance of rain 70%. Saturday night, partly cloudy until midnight, then clearing. Lows in the lower 60s. Sunday through Tuesday night, mostly clear. Highs in the lower 80s. Lows in the mid-60s. Wednesday, mostly sunny. Highs in the mid-80s. Again, the forecast for Peoria and surrounding areas of central Illinois for tonight, clear. Lows around 60. East winds around 5 miles an hour. At 4 p.m. in Peoria, skies were sunny. The temperature was 84 degrees, the dew point was 53, and the relative humidity was 34%. The heat index was 82. The wind was northeast at 12 miles an hour. The pressure was 29.99 inches and falling. Around central and western Illinois, skies ranged from sunny to mostly sunny, and temperatures were in the lower to mid-80s. And once again at 4 p.m. in Peoria, under sunny skies, the temperature was 84, and the heat index was 82. Looking elsewhere around the Midwest at 4 p.m., Chicago was mostly sunny, and 80. Indianapolis was partly sunny, and 82. St. Louis was mostly sunny, and 85. Kansas City was partly sunny, and 88. Des Moines was mostly sunny, and 86. Milwaukee was sunny, and 78. And now a discussion of hazardous weather conditions for the following counties in Illinois: Fulton, Knox, Marshall, Mason, McLean, Peoria, Stark, Tazewell, and Woodford. This hazardous weather outlook is for central Illinois.

East Central Illinois, Southeast Illinois, and West Central Illinois. For tonight, no hazardous weather is expected at this time. For Thursday through Tuesday, periods of thunderstorms are expected Friday through Sunday. While the severe weather threat is low, some localized flooding will be possible. Spotter information statement. Spotter activation is not anticipated through tonight. The time is currently 4:47 p.m. Central Daylight Time. 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Now for the official National Weather Service forecast for Peoria and surrounding areas of Central Illinois. Tonight, clear. Lows around 60. East winds around 5 miles an hour. Thursday, sunny. Highs in the mid-80s. Southeast winds around 5 miles an hour. Thursday night, partly cloudy. Lows in the mid-60s. Southeast winds around 5 miles an hour. Friday, partly sunny with a chance of showers in the morning, then mostly cloudy with showers with a chance of thunderstorms in the afternoon. Highs in the upper 70s. South winds 10 to 15 miles an hour with gusts up to 25 miles an hour. Chance of rain 90%. Friday night, showers with a chance of thunderstorms until midnight, then showers likely after midnight. Lows in the mid-60s. Southeast winds 10 to 15 miles an hour, becoming east after midnight. Chance of rain 90%. Saturday, showers likely with a chance of thunderstorms. Highs in the upper 70s. Chance of rain 70%. Saturday night, partly cloudy until midnight, then clearing. Lows in the lower 60s. Sunday through Tuesday night, mostly clear. Highs in the lower 80s. Lows in the mid-60s. Wednesday, mostly sunny. Highs in the mid-80s. Again, the forecast for Peoria and surrounding areas of Central Illinois for tonight, clear. Lows around 60. East winds around 5 miles an hour. At 4 p.m. in Peoria, skies were sunny. The temperature was 84 degrees, the dew point was 53, and the relative humidity was 34%. The heat index was 82. The wind was northeast at 12 miles an hour. The pressure was 29.99 inches and falling. Around central and western Illinois, skies ranged from sunny to mostly sunny, and temperatures were in the lower to mid-80s. And once again at 4 p.m. in Peoria, under sunny skies, the temperature was 84, and the heat index was 82. Looking elsewhere around the Midwest at 4 p.m., Chicago was mostly sunny, and 80. Indianapolis was partly sunny, and 82. St. Louis was mostly sunny, and 85. Kansas City was partly sunny, and 88. Des Moines was mostly sunny, and 86. Milwaukee was sunny, and 78. And now a discussion of hazardous weather conditions for the following counties in Illinois: Fulton, Knox, Marshall, Mason, McLean, Peoria, Stark, Tazewell, and Woodford. This hazardous weather outlook is for Central Illinois, East Central Illinois, Southeast Illinois, and West Central Illinois. For tonight, no hazardous weather is expected at this time. For Thursday through Tuesday, periods of thunderstorms are expected Friday through Sunday. While the severe weather threat is low, some localized flooding will be possible. Spotter information statement. Spotter activation is not anticipated through tonight. The time is currently 4:51 p.m. Central Daylight Time. 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Now for the official National Weather Service forecast for Peoria and surrounding areas of Central Illinois. Tonight, clear. Lows around 60. East winds around 5 miles an hour. Thursday, sunny. Highs in the mid-80s. Southeast winds around 5 miles an hour. Thursday night, partly cloudy. Lows in the mid-60s. Southeast winds around 5 miles an hour. Friday, partly sunny with a chance of showers in the morning, then mostly cloudy with showers with a chance of thunderstorms in the afternoon. Highs in the upper 70s. South winds 10 to 15 miles an hour with gusts up to 25 miles an hour. Chance of rain 90%. Friday night, showers with a chance of thunderstorms until midnight, then showers likely after midnight.

lows in the mid-60s. Southeast winds 10 to 15 miles an hour, becoming east after midnight. Chance of rain 90%. Saturday, showers likely with a chance of thunderstorms. Highs in the upper 70s. Chance of rain 70%. Saturday night, partly cloudy until midnight, then clearing. Lows in the lower 60s. Sunday through Tuesday night, mostly clear. Highs in the lower 80s. Lows in the mid-60s. Wednesday, mostly sunny. Highs in the mid-80s. Again, the forecast for Peoria and surrounding areas of central Illinois for tonight, clear. Lows around 60. East winds around 5 miles an hour. At 4 p.m. in Peoria, skies were sunny. The temperature was 84 degrees, the dew point was 53, and the relative humidity was 34%. The heat index was 82. The wind was northeast at 12 miles an hour. The pressure was 29.99 inches and falling. Around central and western Illinois, skies ranged from sunny to mostly sunny, and temperatures were in the lower to mid-80s. And once again at 4 p.m. in Peoria, under sunny skies, the temperature was 84, and the heat index was 82. Looking elsewhere around the Midwest at 4 p.m., Chicago was mostly sunny, and 80. Indianapolis was partly sunny, and 82. St. Louis was mostly sunny, and 85. Kansas City was partly sunny, and 88. Des Moines was mostly sunny, and 86. Milwaukee was sunny, and 78. And now a discussion of hazardous weather conditions for the following counties in Illinois: Fulton, Knox, Marshall, Mason, McLean, Peoria, Stark, Tazewell, and Woodford. This hazardous weather outlook is for central Illinois, east central Illinois, southeast Illinois, and west central Illinois. For tonight, no hazardous weather is expected at this time. For Thursday through Tuesday, periods of thunderstorms are expected Friday through Sunday. While the severe weather threat is low, some localized flooding will be possible. Spotter information statement: spotter activation is not anticipated through tonight. The time is currently 4:54 p.m. Central Daylight Time. 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Now for the official National Weather Service forecast for Peoria and surrounding areas of central Illinois. Tonight, clear. Lows around 60. East winds around 5 miles an hour. Thursday, sunny. Highs in the mid-80s. Southeast winds around 5 miles an hour. Thursday night, partly cloudy. Lows in the mid-60s. Southeast winds around 5 miles an hour. Friday, partly sunny with a chance of showers in the morning, then mostly cloudy with showers with a chance of thunderstorms in the afternoon. Highs in the upper 70s. South winds 10 to 15 miles an hour with gusts up to 25 miles an hour. Chance of rain 90%. Friday night, showers with a chance of thunderstorms until midnight, then showers likely after midnight. Lows in the mid-60s. Southeast winds 10 to 15 miles an hour, becoming east after midnight. Chance of rain 90%. Saturday, showers likely with a chance of thunderstorms. Highs in the upper 70s. Chance of rain 70%. Saturday night, partly cloudy until midnight, then clearing. Lows in the lower 60s. Sunday through Tuesday night, mostly clear. Highs in the lower 80s. Lows in the mid-60s. Wednesday, mostly sunny. Highs in the mid-80s. Again, the forecast for Peoria and surrounding areas of central Illinois for tonight, clear. Lows around 60. East winds around 5 miles an hour. At 4 p.m. in Peoria, skies were sunny. The temperature was 84 degrees, the dew point was 53, and the relative humidity was 34%. The heat index was 82. The wind was northeast at 12 miles an hour. The pressure was 29.99 inches and falling. Around central and western Illinois, skies ranged from sunny to mostly sunny, and temperatures were in the lower to mid-80s. And once again at 4 p.m. in Peoria, under sunny skies, the temperature was 84, and the heat index was 82. Looking elsewhere around the Midwest at 4 p.m., Chicago was mostly sunny,
and 80. Indianapolis was partly sunny, and 82. St. Louis was mostly sunny, and 85. Kansas City was partly sunny, and 88. Des Moines was mostly sunny, and 86. Milwaukee was sunny, and 78. And now a discussion of hazardous weather conditions for the following counties in Illinois: Fulton, Knox, Marshall, Mason, McLean, Peoria, Stark, Tazewell, and Woodford. This hazardous weather outlook is for Central Illinois, East Central Illinois, Southeast Illinois, and West Central Illinois. For tonight, no hazardous weather is expected at this time. For Thursday through Tuesday, periods of thunderstorms are expected Friday through Sunday. While the severe weather threat is low, some localized flooding will be possible. Spotter information statement: spotter activation is not anticipated through tonight. The time is currently 4:58 p.m. Central Daylight Time. 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Now for the official National Weather Service forecast for Peoria and surrounding areas of Central Illinois. Tonight, clear. Lows around 60. East winds around 5 miles an hour. Thursday, sunny. Highs in the mid-80s. Southeast winds around 5 miles an hour. Thursday night, partly cloudy. Lows in the mid-60s. Southeast winds around 5 miles an hour. Friday, partly sunny with a chance of showers in the morning, then mostly cloudy with showers with a chance of thunderstorms in the afternoon. Highs in the upper 70s. South winds 10 to 15 miles an hour with gusts up to 25 miles an hour. Chance of rain 90%. Friday night, showers with a chance of thunderstorms until midnight, then showers likely after midnight. Lows in the mid-60s. Southeast winds 10 to 15 miles an hour, becoming east after midnight. Chance of rain 90%. Saturday, showers likely with a chance of thunderstorms. Highs in the upper 70s. Chance of rain 70%. Saturday night, partly cloudy until midnight, then clearing. Lows in the lower 60s. Sunday through Tuesday night, mostly clear. Highs in the lower 80s. Lows in the mid-60s. Wednesday, mostly sunny. Highs in the mid-80s. Again, the forecast for Peoria and surrounding areas of Central Illinois for tonight, clear. Lows around 60. East winds around 5 miles an hour. The Peoria, Illinois climate summary for this evening, as of 4 p.m., July 29, 2026. Today's high temperature was 85 degrees. The normal high is 86. The record high is 104 degrees, which was set in 1887. Today's low temperature was 63 degrees. The normal low is 66. The record low is 50 degrees, which was set in 1971. No precipitation fell today, which leaves the monthly total at 1.09 inches. The total precipitation for the year still stands at 23.83 inches. Sunset tonight is at 8:17 p.m. Sunrise tomorrow is at 5:54 a.m. And now a discussion of hazardous weather conditions for the following counties in Illinois: Fulton, Knox, Marshall, Mason, McLean, Peoria, Stark, Tazewell, and Woodford. This hazardous weather outlook is for Central Illinois, East Central Illinois, Southeast Illinois, and West Central Illinois. For tonight, no hazardous weather is expected at this time. For Thursday through Tuesday, periods of thunderstorms are expected Friday through Sunday. While the severe weather threat is low, some localized flooding will be possible. Spotter information statement: spotter activation is not anticipated through tonight. The time is currently 5:01 p.m. Central Daylight Time. 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Now for the official National Weather Service forecast for Peoria and surrounding areas of Central Illinois. Tonight, clear. Lows around 60. East winds around 5 miles an hour. Thursday, sunny. Highs in the mid-80s. Southeast winds around 5 miles an hour. Thursday night, partly cloudy. Lows in the mid-60s. Southeast winds around 5 miles an hour. Friday, partly sunny with a chance of showers in the morning,

Mostly cloudy with showers with a chance of thunderstorms in the afternoon. Highs in the upper 70s. South winds 10 to 15 miles an hour with gusts up to 25 miles an hour. Chance of rain 90%. Friday night, showers with a chance of thunderstorms until midnight, then showers likely after midnight. Lows in the mid-60s. Southeast winds 10 to 15 miles an hour, becoming east after midnight. Chance of rain 90%. Saturday, showers likely with a chance of thunderstorms. Highs in the upper 70s. Chance of rain 70%. Saturday night, partly cloudy until midnight, then clearing. Lows in the lower 60s. Sunday through Tuesday night, mostly clear. Highs in the lower 80s. Lows in the mid-60s. Wednesday, mostly sunny. Highs in the mid-80s. Again, the forecast for Peoria and surrounding areas of central Illinois for tonight, clear. Lows around 60. East winds around 5 miles an hour. At 5 p.m. in Peoria, skies were sunny. The temperature was 85 degrees, the dew point was 57, and the relative humidity was 38%. The heat index was 84. The wind was northeast at 8 miles an hour. The pressure was 29.99 inches and steady. Around central and western Illinois, it was sunny, and temperatures were in the lower to mid-80s. And once again at 5 p.m. in Peoria, under sunny skies, the temperature was 85, and the heat index was 84. And now a discussion of hazardous weather conditions for the following counties in Illinois: Fulton, Knox, Marshall, Mason, McLean, Peoria, Stark, Tazewell, and Woodford. This hazardous weather outlook is for central Illinois, east central Illinois, southeast Illinois, and west central Illinois. For tonight, no hazardous weather is expected at this time. For Thursday through Tuesday, periods of thunderstorms are expected Friday through Sunday. While the severe weather threat is low, some localized flooding will be possible. Spotter information statement: spotter activation is not anticipated through tonight. The time is currently 5:04 p.m. Central Daylight Time. 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Now for the official National Weather Service forecast for Peoria and surrounding areas of central Illinois. Tonight, clear. Lows around 60. East winds around 5 miles an hour. Thursday, sunny. Highs in the mid-80s. Southeast winds around 5 miles an hour. Thursday night, partly cloudy. Lows in the mid-60s. Southeast winds around 5 miles an hour. Friday, partly sunny with a chance of showers in the morning, then mostly cloudy with showers with a chance of thunderstorms in the afternoon. Highs in the upper 70s. South winds 10 to 15 miles an hour with gusts up to 25 miles an hour. Chance of rain 90%. Friday night, showers with a chance of thunderstorms until midnight, then showers likely after midnight. Lows in the mid-60s. Southeast winds 10 to 15 miles an hour, becoming east after midnight. Chance of rain 90%. Saturday, showers likely with a chance of thunderstorms. Highs in the upper 70s. Chance of rain 70%. Saturday night, partly cloudy until midnight, then clearing. Lows in the lower 60s. Sunday through Tuesday night, mostly clear. Highs in the lower 80s. Lows in the mid-60s. Wednesday, mostly sunny. Highs in the mid-80s. Again, the forecast for Peoria and surrounding areas of central Illinois for tonight, clear. Lows around 60. East winds around 5 miles an hour. At 5 p.m. in Peoria, skies were sunny. The temperature was 85 degrees, the dew point was 57, and the relative humidity was 38%. The heat index was 84. The wind was northeast at 8 miles an hour. The pressure was 29.99 inches and steady. Around central and western Illinois, it was sunny, and temperatures were in the lower to mid-80s. And once again at 5 p.m. in Peoria, under sunny skies, the temperature was 85, and the heat index was 84. Looking elsewhere around the Midwest at 5 p.m., Chicago was mostly sunny, and 80. Indianapolis was partly sunny, and 83.
St. Louis was mostly sunny and 85. Kansas City was partly sunny and 86. Des Moines was mostly sunny and 86. Milwaukee was sunny and 78. The time is currently 5:07 p.m. Central Daylight Time. 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Now for the official National Weather Service forecast for Peoria and surrounding areas of central Illinois. Tonight, clear. Lows around 60. East winds around 5 miles an hour. Thursday, sunny. Highs in the mid-80s. Southeast winds around 5 miles an hour. Thursday night, partly cloudy. Lows in the mid-60s. Southeast winds around 5 miles an hour. Friday, partly sunny with a chance of showers in the morning, then mostly cloudy with showers with a chance of thunderstorms in the afternoon. Highs in the upper 70s. South winds 10 to 15 miles an hour with gusts up to 25 miles an hour. Chance of rain 90%. Friday night, showers with a chance of thunderstorms until midnight, then showers likely after midnight. Lows in the mid-60s. Southeast winds 10 to 15 miles an hour, becoming east after midnight. Chance of rain 90%. Saturday, showers likely with a chance of thunderstorms. Highs in the upper 70s. Chance of rain 70%. Saturday night, partly cloudy until midnight, then clearing. Lows in the lower 60s. Sunday through Tuesday night, mostly clear. Highs in the lower 80s. Lows in the mid-60s. Wednesday, mostly sunny. Highs in the mid-80s. Again, the forecast for Peoria and surrounding areas of central Illinois for tonight, clear. Lows around 60. East winds around 5 miles an hour. At 5 p.m. in Peoria, skies were sunny. The temperature was 85 degrees, the dew point was 57, and the relative humidity was 38%. The heat index was 84. The wind was northeast at 8 miles an hour. The pressure was 29.99 inches and steady. Around central and western Illinois, it was sunny, and temperatures were in the lower to mid-80s. And once again at 5 p.m. in Peoria, under sunny skies, the temperature was 85, and the heat index was 84. Looking elsewhere around the Midwest at 5 p.m., Chicago was mostly sunny, and 80. Indianapolis was partly sunny, and 83. St. Louis was mostly sunny, and 85. Kansas City was partly sunny, and 86. Des Moines was mostly sunny, and 86. Milwaukee was sunny, and 78. The time is currently 5:10 p.m. Central Daylight Time. 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Now for the official National Weather Service forecast for Peoria and surrounding areas of central Illinois. Tonight, clear. Lows around 60. East winds around 5 miles an hour. Thursday, sunny. Highs in the mid-80s. Southeast winds around 5 miles an hour. Thursday night, partly cloudy. Lows in the mid-60s. Southeast winds around 5 miles an hour. Friday, partly sunny with a chance of showers in the morning, then mostly cloudy with showers with a chance of thunderstorms in the afternoon. Highs in the upper 70s. South winds 10 to 15 miles an hour with gusts up to 25 miles an hour. Chance of rain 90%. Friday night, showers with a chance of thunderstorms until midnight, then showers likely after midnight. Lows in the mid-60s. Southeast winds 10 to 15 miles an hour, becoming east after midnight. Chance of rain 90%. Saturday, showers likely with a chance of thunderstorms. Highs in the upper 70s. Chance of rain 70%. Saturday night, partly cloudy until midnight, then clearing. Lows in the lower 60s. Sunday through Tuesday night, mostly clear. Highs in the lower 80s. Lows in the mid-60s. Wednesday, mostly sunny. Highs in the mid-80s. Again, the forecast for Peoria and surrounding areas of central Illinois for tonight, clear. Lows around 60. East winds around 5 miles an hour. At 5 p.m. in Peoria, skies were sunny.
The temperature was 85 degrees.

dew point was 57, and the relative humidity was 38%. The heat index was 84. The wind was northeast at 8 miles an hour. The pressure was 29.99 inches and steady. Around central and western Illinois, it was sunny, and temperatures were in the lower to mid-80s. And once again at 5 p.m. in Peoria, under sunny skies, the temperature was 85, and the heat index was 84. Looking elsewhere around the Midwest at 5 p.m., Chicago was mostly sunny, and 80. Indianapolis was partly sunny, and 83. St. Louis was mostly sunny, and 85. Kansas City was partly sunny, and 86. Des Moines was mostly sunny, and 86. Milwaukee was sunny, and 78. 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Now for the official National Weather Service forecast for Peoria and surrounding areas of central Illinois. Tonight, clear. Lows around 60. East winds around 5 miles an hour. Thursday, sunny. Highs in the mid-80s. Southeast winds around 5 miles an hour. Thursday night, partly cloudy. Lows in the mid-60s. Southeast winds around 5 miles an hour. Friday, partly sunny with a chance of showers in the morning, then mostly cloudy with showers with a chance of thunderstorms in the afternoon. Highs in the upper 70s. South winds 10 to 15 miles an hour with gusts up to 25 miles an hour. Chance of rain 90%. Friday night, showers with a chance of thunderstorms until midnight, then showers likely after midnight. Lows in the mid-60s. Southeast winds 10 to 15 miles an hour, becoming east after midnight. Chance of rain 90%. Saturday, showers likely with a chance of thunderstorms. Highs in the upper 70s. Chance of rain 70%. Saturday night, partly cloudy until midnight, then clearing. Lows in the lower 60s. Sunday through Tuesday night, mostly clear. Highs in the lower 80s. Lows in the mid-60s. Wednesday, mostly sunny. Highs in the mid-80s. Again, the forecast for Peoria and surrounding areas of central Illinois for tonight, clear. Lows around 60. East winds around 5 miles an hour. The Peoria, Illinois climate summary for this evening, as of 4 p.m., July 29, 2026. Today's high temperature was 85 degrees. The normal high is 86. The record high is 104 degrees, which was set in 1887. Today's low temperature was 63 degrees. The normal low is 66. The record low is 50 degrees, which was set in 1971. No precipitation fell today, which leaves the monthly total at 1.09 inches. The total precipitation for the year still stands at 23.83 inches. Sunset tonight is at 8:17 p.m. Sunrise tomorrow is at 5:54 a.m. At 5 p.m. in Peoria, skies were sunny. The temperature was 85 degrees, the dew point was 57, and the relative humidity was 38%. The heat index was 84. The wind was northeast at 8 miles an hour. The pressure was 29.99 inches and steady. Around central and western Illinois, it was sunny, and temperatures were in the lower to mid-80s. And once again at 5 p.m. in Peoria, under sunny skies, the temperature was 85, and the heat index was 84. Looking elsewhere around the Midwest at 5 p.m., Chicago was mostly sunny, and 80. Indianapolis was partly sunny, and 83. St. Louis was mostly sunny, and 85. Kansas City was cloudy, and 86. Des Moines was mostly sunny, and 86.

Milwaukee was sunny and 78. The time is currently 5:17 p.m. Central Daylight Time. 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Now for the official National Weather Service forecast for Peoria and surrounding areas of Central Illinois. Tonight, clear. Lows around 60. East winds around 5 miles an hour. Thursday, sunny. Highs in the mid-80s. Southeast winds around 5 miles an hour. Thursday night, partly cloudy. Lows in the mid-60s. Southeast winds around 5 miles an hour. Friday, partly sunny with a chance of showers in the morning, then mostly cloudy with showers with a chance of thunderstorms in the afternoon. Highs in the upper 70s. South winds 10 to 15 miles an hour with gusts up to 25 miles an hour. Chance of rain 90%. Friday night, showers with a chance of thunderstorms until midnight, then showers likely after midnight. Lows in the mid-60s. Southeast winds 10 to 15 miles an hour, becoming east after midnight. Chance of rain 90%. Saturday, showers likely with a chance of thunderstorms. Highs in the upper 70s. Chance of rain 70%. Saturday night, partly cloudy until midnight, then clearing. Lows in the lower 60s. Sunday through Tuesday night, mostly clear. Highs in the lower 80s. Lows in the mid-60s. Wednesday, mostly sunny. Highs in the mid-80s. Again, the forecast for Peoria and surrounding areas of Central Illinois for tonight, clear. Lows around 60. East winds around 5 miles an hour. At 5 p.m. in Peoria, skies were sunny. The temperature was 85 degrees, the dew point was 57, and the relative humidity was 38%. The heat index was 84. The wind was northeast at 8 miles an hour. The pressure was 29.99 inches and steady. Around central and western Illinois, it was sunny, and temperatures were in the lower to mid-80s. And once again at 5 p.m. in Peoria, under sunny skies, the temperature was 85, and the heat index was 84. Looking elsewhere around the Midwest at 5 p.m., Chicago was mostly sunny, and 80. Indianapolis was partly sunny, and 83. St. Louis was mostly sunny, and 85. Kansas City was cloudy, and 86. Des Moines was mostly sunny, and 86. Milwaukee was sunny, and 78. The time is currently 5:20 p.m. Central Daylight Time. 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Now for the official National Weather Service forecast for Peoria and surrounding areas of Central Illinois. Tonight, clear. Lows around 60. East winds around 5 miles an hour. Thursday, sunny. Highs in the mid-80s. Southeast winds around 5 miles an hour. Thursday night, partly cloudy. Lows in the mid-60s. Southeast winds around 5 miles an hour. Friday, partly sunny with a chance of showers in the morning, then mostly cloudy with showers with a chance of thunderstorms in the afternoon. Highs in the upper 70s. South winds 10 to 15 miles an hour with gusts up to 25 miles an hour. Chance of rain 90%. Friday night, showers with a chance of thunderstorms until midnight, then showers likely after midnight. Lows in the mid-60s. Southeast winds 10 to 15 miles an hour, becoming east after midnight. Chance of rain 90%. Saturday, showers likely with a chance of thunderstorms. Highs in the upper 70s. Chance of rain 70%. Saturday night, partly cloudy until midnight, then clearing. Lows in the lower 60s. Sunday through Tuesday night, mostly clear. Highs in the lower 80s. Lows in the mid-60s. Wednesday, mostly sunny. Highs in the mid-80s. Again, the forecast for Peoria and surrounding areas of Central Illinois for tonight, clear. Lows around 60. East winds around 5 miles an hour. At 5 p.m. in Peoria, skies were sunny. The temperature was 85 degrees, the dew point was 57, and the relative humidity was 38%. The heat index was 84. The wind was northeast at 8.

National Weather Service forecast for Peoria and surrounding areas of central Illinois. Tonight, clear. Lows around 60. East winds around 5 miles an hour. Thursday, sunny. Highs in the mid-80s. Southeast winds around 5 miles an hour. Thursday night, partly cloudy. Lows in the mid-60s. Southeast winds around 5 miles an hour. Friday, partly sunny with a chance of showers in the morning, then mostly cloudy with showers with a chance of thunderstorms in the afternoon. Highs in the upper 70s. South winds 10 to 15 miles an hour with gusts up to 25 miles an hour. Chance of rain 90%. Friday night, showers with a chance of thunderstorms until midnight, then showers likely after midnight. Lows in the mid-60s. Southeast winds 10 to 15 miles an hour, becoming east after midnight. Chance of rain 90%. Saturday, showers likely with a chance of thunderstorms. Highs in the upper 70s. Chance of rain 70%. Saturday night, partly cloudy until midnight, then clearing. Lows in the lower 60s. Sunday through Tuesday night, mostly clear. Highs in the lower 80s. Lows in the mid-60s. Wednesday, mostly sunny. Highs in the mid-80s. Again, the forecast for Peoria and surrounding areas of central Illinois for tonight, clear. Lows around 60. East winds around 5 miles an hour. At 5 p.m. in Peoria, skies were sunny. The temperature was 85 degrees, the dew point was 57, and the relative humidity was 38%. The heat index was 84. The wind was northeast at 8 miles an hour. The pressure was 29.99 inches and steady. Around central and western Illinois, it was sunny, and temperatures were in the lower to mid-80s. And once again at 5 p.m. in Peoria, under sunny skies, the temperature was 85, and the heat index was 84. Looking elsewhere around the Midwest at 5 p.m., Chicago was mostly sunny, and 80. Indianapolis was partly sunny, and 83. St. Louis was mostly sunny, and 85. Kansas City was partly sunny, and 86. Des Moines was mostly sunny, and 86. Milwaukee was sunny, and 78. The time is currently 5:25 p.m. Central Daylight Time. 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Now for the official National Weather Service forecast for Peoria and surrounding areas of central Illinois. Tonight, clear. Lows around 60. East winds around 5 miles an hour. Thursday, sunny. Highs in the mid-80s. Southeast winds around 5 miles an hour. Thursday night, partly cloudy. Lows in the mid-60s. Southeast winds around 5 miles an hour. Friday, partly sunny with a chance of showers in the morning, then mostly cloudy with showers with a chance of thunderstorms in the afternoon. Highs in the upper 70s. South winds 10 to 15 miles an hour with gusts up to 25 miles an hour. Chance of rain 90%. Friday night, showers with a chance of thunderstorms until midnight, then showers likely after midnight. Lows in the mid-60s. Southeast winds 10 to 15 miles an hour, becoming east after midnight. Chance of rain 90%. Saturday, showers likely with a chance of thunderstorms. Highs in the upper 70s. Chance of rain 70%. Saturday night, partly cloudy until midnight, then clearing. Lows in the lower 60s. Sunday through Tuesday night, mostly clear. Highs in the lower 80s. Lows in the mid-60s. Wednesday, mostly sunny. Highs in the mid-80s. Again, the forecast for Peoria and surrounding areas of central Illinois for tonight, clear. Lows around 60. East winds around 5 miles an hour. At 5 p.m. in Peoria, skies were sunny. The temperature was 85 degrees, the dew point was 57, and the relative humidity was 38%. The heat index was 84. The wind was northeast at 8 miles an hour. The pressure was 29.99 inches and steady. Around central and western Illinois, it was sunny, and temperatures were in the lower to mid-80s. And once again at 5 p.m. in Peoria, under sunny skies, the temperature was 85,

and the heat index was 84. Looking elsewhere around the Midwest at 5 p.m., Chicago was mostly sunny, and 80. Indianapolis was partly sunny, and 83. St. Louis was mostly sunny, and 85. Kansas City was partly sunny, and 86. Des Moines was mostly sunny, and 86. Milwaukee was sunny, and 78. The time is currently 5:28 p.m. Central Daylight Time. 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Now for the official National Weather Service forecast for Peoria and surrounding areas of central Illinois. Tonight, clear. Lows around 60. East winds around 5 miles an hour. Thursday, sunny. Highs in the mid-80s. Southeast winds around 5 miles an hour. Thursday night, partly cloudy. Lows in the mid-60s. Southeast winds around 5 miles an hour. Friday, partly sunny with a chance of showers in the morning, then mostly cloudy with showers with a chance of thunderstorms in the afternoon. Highs in the upper 70s. South winds 10 to 15 miles an hour with gusts up to 25 miles an hour. Chance of rain 90%. Friday night, showers with a chance of thunderstorms until midnight, then showers likely after midnight. Lows in the mid-60s. Southeast winds 10 to 15 miles an hour, becoming east after midnight. Chance of rain 90%. Saturday, showers likely with a chance of thunderstorms. Highs in the upper 70s. Chance of rain 70%. Saturday night, partly cloudy until midnight, then clearing. Lows in the lower 60s. Sunday through Tuesday night, mostly clear. Highs in the lower 80s. Lows in the mid-60s. Wednesday, mostly sunny. Highs in the mid-80s. Again, the forecast for Peoria and surrounding areas of central Illinois for tonight, clear. Lows around 60. East winds around 5 miles an hour. The Peoria, Illinois climate summary for this evening, as of 4 p.m., July 29, 2026. Today's high temperature was 85 degrees. The normal high is 86. The record high is 104 degrees, which was set in 1887. Today's low temperature was 63 degrees. The normal low is 66. The record low is 50 degrees, which was set in 1971. No precipitation fell today, which leaves the monthly total at 1.09 inches. The total precipitation for the year still stands at 23.83 inches. Sunset tonight is at 8:17 p.m. Sunrise tomorrow is at 5:54 a.m. At 5 p.m. in Peoria, skies were sunny. The temperature was 85 degrees, the dew point was 57, and the relative humidity was 38%. The heat index was 84. The wind was northeast at 8 miles an hour. The pressure was 29.99 inches and steady. Around central and western Illinois, it was sunny, and temperatures were in the lower to mid-80s. And once again at 5 p.m. in Peoria, under sunny skies, the temperature was 85, and the heat index was 84. Looking elsewhere around the Midwest at 5 p.m., Chicago was mostly sunny, and 80. Indianapolis was partly sunny, and 83. St. Louis was mostly sunny, and 85. Kansas City was partly sunny, and 86. Des Moines was mostly sunny, and 86. Milwaukee was sunny, and 78. The time is currently 5:32 p.m. Central Daylight Time. 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Now for the official National Weather Service forecast for Peoria and surrounding areas of central Illinois. Tonight, clear. Lows around 60. East winds around 5 miles an hour. Thursday, sunny. Highs in the mid-80s. Southeast winds around 5 miles an hour. Thursday night, partly cloudy. Lows in the mid-60s. Southeast winds around 5 miles an hour. Friday, partly sunny with a chance of showers in the morning, then mostly cloudy with showers with a chance of thunderstorms in the afternoon. Highs in the upper 70s. South winds 10 to 15 miles an hour with gusts up to 25 miles an hour. Cloudy with showers with a chance of thunderstorms in the afternoon.
highs in the upper 70s. South winds 10 to 15 miles an hour with gusts up to 25 miles an hour. Chance of rain 90%. Friday night, showers with a chance of thunderstorms until midnight, then showers likely after midnight. Lows in the mid-60s. Southeast winds 10 to 15 miles an hour, becoming east after midnight. Chance of rain 90%. Saturday, showers likely with a chance of thunderstorms. Highs in the upper 70s. Chance of rain 70%. Saturday night, partly cloudy until midnight, then clearing. Lows in the lower 60s. Sunday through Tuesday night, mostly clear. Highs in the lower 80s. Lows in the mid-60s. Wednesday, mostly sunny. Highs in the mid-80s. Again, the forecast for Peoria and surrounding areas of central Illinois for tonight, clear. Lows around 60. East winds around 5 miles an hour. At 5 p.m. in Peoria, skies were sunny. The temperature was 85 degrees, the dew point was 57, and the relative humidity was 38%. The heat index was 84. The wind was northeast at 8 miles an hour. The pressure was 29.99 inches and steady. Around central and western Illinois, it was sunny, and temperatures were in the lower to mid-80s. And once again at 5 p.m. in Peoria, under sunny skies, the temperature was 85, and the heat index was 84. Looking elsewhere around the Midwest at 5 p.m., Chicago was mostly sunny, and 80. Indianapolis was partly sunny, and 83. St. Louis was mostly sunny, and 85. Kansas City was partly sunny, and 86. Des Moines was mostly sunny, and 86. Milwaukee was sunny, and 78. The time is currently 5:35 p.m. Central Daylight Time. 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Now for the official National Weather Service forecast for Peoria and surrounding areas of central Illinois. Tonight, clear. Lows around 60. East winds around 5 miles an hour. Thursday, sunny. Highs in the mid-80s. Southeast winds around 5 miles an hour. Thursday night, partly cloudy. Lows in the mid-60s. Southeast winds around 5 miles an hour. Friday, partly sunny with a chance of showers in the morning, then mostly cloudy with showers with a chance of thunderstorms in the afternoon. Highs in the upper 70s. South winds 10 to 15 miles an hour with gusts up to 25 miles an hour. Chance of rain 90%. Friday night, showers with a chance of thunderstorms until midnight, then showers likely after midnight. Lows in the mid-60s. Southeast winds 10 to 15 miles an hour, becoming east after midnight. Chance of rain 90%. Saturday, showers likely with a chance of thunderstorms. Highs in the upper 70s. Chance of rain 70%. Saturday night, partly cloudy until midnight, then clearing. Lows in the lower 60s. Sunday through Tuesday night, mostly clear. Highs in the lower 80s. Lows in the mid-60s. Wednesday, mostly sunny. Highs in the mid-80s. Again, the forecast for Peoria and surrounding areas of central Illinois for tonight, clear. Lows around 60. East winds around 5 miles an hour. At 5 p.m. in Peoria, skies were sunny. The temperature was 85 degrees, the dew point was 57, and the relative humidity was 38%. The heat index was 84. The wind was northeast at 8 miles an hour. The pressure was 29.99 inches and steady. Around central and western Illinois, it was sunny, and temperatures were in the lower to mid-80s. And once again at 5 p.m. in Peoria, under sunny skies, the temperature was 85, and the heat index was 84. Looking elsewhere around the Midwest at 5 p.m., Chicago was mostly sunny, and 80. Indianapolis was partly sunny, and 83. St. Louis was mostly sunny, and 85. Kansas City was partly sunny, and 86. Des Moines was mostly sunny, and 86. Milwaukee was sunny, and 78. The time is currently 5:38 p.m. Central Daylight Time. 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I'll have

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Now for the official National Weather Service forecast for Peoria and surrounding areas of central Illinois. Tonight, clear. Lows around 60. East winds around 5 miles an hour. Thursday, sunny. Highs in the mid-80s. Southeast winds around 5 miles an hour. Thursday night, partly cloudy. Lows in the mid-60s. Southeast winds around 5 miles an hour. Friday, partly sunny with a chance of showers in the morning, then mostly cloudy with showers with a chance of thunderstorms in the afternoon. Highs in the upper 70s. South winds 10 to 15 miles an hour with gusts up to 25 miles an hour. Chance of rain 90%. Friday night, showers with a chance of thunderstorms until midnight, then showers likely after midnight. Lows in the mid-60s. Southeast winds 10 to 15 miles an hour, becoming east after midnight. Chance of rain 90%. Saturday, showers likely with a chance of thunderstorms. Highs in the upper 70s. Chance of rain 70%. Saturday night, partly cloudy until midnight, then clearing. Lows in the lower 60s. Sunday through Tuesday night, mostly clear. Highs in the lower 80s. Lows in the mid-60s. Wednesday, mostly sunny. Highs in the mid-80s. Again, the forecast for Peoria and surrounding areas of central Illinois for tonight, clear. Lows around 60. East winds around 5 miles an hour. At 5 p.m. in Peoria, skies were sunny. The temperature was 85 degrees, the dew point was 57, and the relative humidity was 38%. The heat index was 84. The wind was northeast at 8 miles an hour. The pressure was 29.99 inches and steady. Around central and western Illinois, it was sunny, and temperatures were in the lower to mid-80s. And once again at 5 p.m. in Peoria, under sunny skies, the temperature was 85, and the heat index was 84. Looking elsewhere around the Midwest at 5 p.m., Chicago was mostly sunny, and 80. Indianapolis was partly sunny, and 83. St. Louis was mostly sunny, and 85. Kansas City was partly sunny, and 86. Des Moines was mostly sunny, and 86. Milwaukee was sunny, and 78. The time is currently 5:40 p.m. Central Daylight Time. 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Now for the official National Weather Service forecast for Peoria and surrounding areas of central Illinois. Tonight, clear. Lows around 60. East winds around 5 miles an hour. Thursday, sunny. Highs in the mid-80s. Southeast winds around 5 miles an hour. Thursday night, partly cloudy. Lows in the mid-60s. Southeast winds around 5 miles an hour. Friday, partly sunny with a chance of showers in the morning, then mostly cloudy with showers with a chance of thunderstorms in the afternoon. Highs in the upper 70s. South winds 10 to 15 miles an hour with gusts up to 25 miles an hour. Chance of rain 90%. Friday night, showers with a chance of thunderstorms until midnight, then showers likely after midnight. Lows in the mid-60s. Southeast winds 10 to 15 miles an hour, becoming east after midnight. Chance of rain 90%. Saturday, showers likely with a chance of thunderstorms. Highs in the upper 70s. Chance of rain 70%. Saturday night, partly cloudy until midnight, then clearing. Lows in the lower 60s. Sunday through Tuesday night, mostly clear. Highs in the lower 80s. Lows in the mid-60s. Wednesday, mostly sunny. Highs in the mid-80s. Again, the forecast for Peoria and surrounding areas of central Illinois for tonight, clear. Lows around 60. East winds around 5 miles an hour. At 5 p.m. in Peoria, skies were sunny. The temperature was 85 degrees, the dew point was 57, and the relative humidity was 38%. The heat index was 84. The wind was northeast at 8 miles an hour. The pressure was 29.99 inches and steady. Around central and western Illinois, it was sunny, and temperatures were in the lower to mid-80s.

and once again at 5 p.m. in Peoria, under sunny skies, the temperature was 85, and the heat index was 84. Looking elsewhere around the Midwest at 5 p.m., Chicago was mostly sunny, and 80. Indianapolis was partly sunny, and 83. St. Louis was mostly sunny, and 85. Kansas City was partly sunny, and 86. Des Moines was mostly sunny, and 86. Milwaukee was sunny, and 78. The time is currently 5:43 p.m. Central Daylight Time. 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Now for the official National Weather Service forecast for Peoria and surrounding areas of central Illinois. Tonight, clear. Lows around 60. East winds around 5 miles an hour. Thursday, sunny. Highs in the mid-80s. Southeast winds around 5 miles an hour. Thursday night, partly cloudy. Lows in the mid-60s. Southeast winds around 5 miles an hour. Friday, partly sunny with a chance of showers in the morning, then mostly cloudy with showers with a chance of thunderstorms in the afternoon. Highs in the upper 70s. South winds 10 to 15 miles an hour with gusts up to 25 miles an hour. Chance of rain 90%. Friday night, showers with a chance of thunderstorms until midnight, then showers likely after midnight. Lows in the mid-60s. Southeast winds 10 to 15 miles an hour, becoming east after midnight. Chance of rain 90%. Saturday, showers likely with a chance of thunderstorms. Highs in the upper 70s. Chance of rain 70%. Saturday night, partly cloudy until midnight, then clearing. Lows in the lower 60s. Sunday through Tuesday night, mostly clear. Highs in the lower 80s. Lows in the mid-60s. Wednesday, mostly sunny. Highs in the mid-80s. Again, the forecast for Peoria and surrounding areas of central Illinois for tonight, clear. Lows around 60. East winds around 5 miles an hour. The Peoria, Illinois climate summary for this evening, as of 4 p.m., July 29, 2026. Today's high temperature was 85 degrees. The normal high is 86. The record high is 104 degrees, which was set in 1887. Today's low temperature was 63 degrees. The normal low is 66. The record low is 50 degrees, which was set in 1971. No precipitation fell today, which leaves the monthly total at 1.09 inches. The total precipitation for the year still stands at 23.83 inches. Sunset tonight is at 8:17 p.m. Sunrise tomorrow is at 5:54 a.m. At 5 p.m. in Peoria, skies were sunny. The temperature was 85 degrees, the dew point was 57, and the relative humidity was 38%. The heat index was 84. The wind was northeast at 8 miles an hour. The pressure was 29.99 inches and steady. Around central and western Illinois, it was sunny, and temperatures were in the lower to mid-80s. And once again at 5 p.m. in Peoria, under sunny skies, the temperature was 85, and the heat index was 84. Looking elsewhere around the Midwest at 5 p.m., Chicago was mostly sunny, and 80. Indianapolis was partly sunny, and 83. St. Louis was mostly sunny, and 85. Kansas City was partly sunny, and 86. Des Moines was mostly sunny, and 86. Milwaukee was sunny, and 78. The time is currently 5:47 p.m. Central Daylight Time. 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Now for the official National Weather Service forecast for Peoria and surrounding areas of central Illinois. Tonight, clear. Lows around 60. East winds around 5 miles an hour. Thursday, sunny. Highs in the mid-80s. Southeast winds around 5 miles an hour. Thursday night, partly cloudy. Lows in the mid-60s. Southeast winds around 5 miles an hour. Friday, partly sunny with a chance of showers in the morning, then mostly cloudy with showers with a chance of thunderstorms in the afternoon. Highs in the upper 70s. South winds 10 to 15 miles an hour with

gusts up to 25 miles an hour. Chance of rain 90%. Friday night, showers with a chance of thunderstorms until midnight, then showers likely after midnight. Lows in the mid-60s. Southeast winds 10 to 15 miles an hour, becoming east after midnight. Chance of rain 90%. Saturday, showers likely with a chance of thunderstorms. Highs in the upper 70s. Chance of rain 70%. Saturday night, partly cloudy until midnight, then clearing. Lows in the lower 60s. Sunday through Tuesday night, mostly clear. Highs in the lower 80s. Lows in the mid-60s. Wednesday, mostly sunny. Highs in the mid-80s. Again, the forecast for Peoria and surrounding areas of central Illinois for tonight, clear. Lows around 60. East winds around 5 miles an hour. At 5 p.m. in Peoria, skies were sunny. The temperature was 85 degrees, the dew point was 57, and the relative humidity was 38%. The heat index was 84. The wind was northeast at 8 miles an hour. The pressure was 29.99 inches and steady. Around central and western Illinois, it was sunny, and temperatures were in the lower to mid-80s. And once again at 5 p.m. in Peoria, under sunny skies, the temperature was 85, and the heat index was 84. Looking elsewhere around the Midwest at 5 p.m., Chicago was mostly sunny, and 80. Indianapolis was partly sunny, and 83. St. Louis was mostly sunny, and 85. Kansas City was partly sunny, and 86. Des Moines was mostly sunny, and 86. Milwaukee was sunny, and 78. The time is currently 5:50 p.m. Central Daylight Time. 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Now for the official National Weather Service forecast for Peoria and surrounding areas of central Illinois. Tonight, clear. Lows around 60. East winds around 5 miles an hour. Thursday, sunny. Highs in the mid-80s. Southeast winds around 5 miles an hour. Thursday night, partly cloudy. Lows in the mid-60s. Southeast winds around 5 miles an hour. Friday, partly sunny with a chance of showers in the morning, then mostly cloudy with showers with a chance of thunderstorms in the afternoon. Highs in the upper 70s. South winds 10 to 15 miles an hour with gusts up to 25 miles an hour. Chance of rain 90%. Friday night, showers with a chance of thunderstorms until midnight, then showers likely after midnight. Lows in the mid-60s. Southeast winds 10 to 15 miles an hour, becoming east after midnight. Chance of rain 90%. Saturday, showers likely with a chance of thunderstorms. Highs in the upper 70s. Chance of rain 70%. Saturday night, partly cloudy until midnight, then clearing. Lows in the lower 60s. Sunday through Tuesday night, mostly clear. Highs in the lower 80s. Lows in the mid-60s. Wednesday, mostly sunny. Highs in the mid-80s. Again, the forecast for Peoria and surrounding areas of central Illinois for tonight, clear. Lows around 60. East winds around 5 miles an hour. At 5 p.m. in Peoria, skies were sunny. The temperature was 85 degrees, the dew point was 57, and the relative humidity was 38%. The heat index was 84. The wind was northeast at 8 miles an hour. The pressure was 29.99 inches and steady. Around central and western Illinois, it was sunny, and temperatures were in the lower to mid-80s. And once again at 5 p.m. in Peoria, under sunny skies, the temperature was 85, and the heat index was 84. Looking elsewhere around the Midwest at 5 p.m., Chicago was mostly sunny, and 80. Indianapolis was partly sunny, and 83. St. Louis was mostly sunny, and 85. Kansas City was partly sunny, and 86. Des Moines was mostly sunny, and 86. Milwaukee was sunny, and 78. The time is currently 5:52 p.m. Central Daylight Time. 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Now for the official

Central National Weather Service forecast for Peoria and surrounding areas of central Illinois. Tonight, clear. Lows around 60. East winds around 5 miles an hour. Thursday, sunny. Highs in the mid-80s. Southeast winds around 5 miles an hour. Thursday night, partly cloudy. Lows in the mid-60s. Southeast winds around 5 miles an hour. Friday, partly sunny with a chance of showers in the morning, then mostly cloudy with showers with a chance of thunderstorms in the afternoon. Highs in the upper 70s. South winds 10 to 15 miles an hour with gusts up to 25 miles an hour. Chance of rain 90%. Friday night, showers with a chance of thunderstorms until midnight, then showers likely after midnight. Lows in the mid-60s. Southeast winds 10 to 15 miles an hour, becoming east after midnight. Chance of rain 90%. Saturday, showers likely with a chance of thunderstorms. Highs in the upper 70s. Chance of rain 70%. Saturday night, partly cloudy until midnight, then clearing. Lows in the lower 60s. Sunday through Tuesday night, mostly clear. Highs in the lower 80s. Lows in the mid-60s. Wednesday, mostly sunny. Highs in the mid-80s. Again, the forecast for Peoria and surrounding areas of central Illinois for tonight, clear. Lows around 60. East winds around 5 miles an hour. At 5 p.m. in Peoria, skies were sunny. The temperature was 85 degrees, the dew point was 57, and the relative humidity was 38%. The heat index was 84. The wind was northeast at 8 miles an hour. The pressure was 29.99 inches and steady. Around central and western Illinois, it was sunny, and temperatures were in the lower to mid-80s. And once again at 5 p.m. in Peoria, under sunny skies, the temperature was 85, and the heat index was 84. Looking elsewhere around the Midwest at 5 p.m., Chicago was mostly sunny, and 80. Indianapolis was partly sunny, and 83. St. Louis was mostly sunny, and 85. Kansas City was partly sunny, and 86. Des Moines was mostly sunny, and 86. Milwaukee was sunny, and 78. The time is currently 5:55 p.m. Central Daylight Time. 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Now for the official National Weather Service forecast for Peoria and surrounding areas of central Illinois. Tonight, clear. Lows around 60. East winds around 5 miles an hour. Thursday, sunny. Highs in the mid-80s. Southeast winds around 5 miles an hour. Thursday night, partly cloudy. Lows in the mid-60s. Southeast winds around 5 miles an hour. Friday, partly sunny with a chance of showers in the morning, then mostly cloudy with showers with a chance of thunderstorms in the afternoon. Highs in the upper 70s. South winds 10 to 15 miles an hour with gusts up to 25 miles an hour. Chance of rain 90%. Friday night, showers with a chance of thunderstorms until midnight, then showers likely after midnight. Lows in the mid-60s. Southeast winds 10 to 15 miles an hour, becoming east after midnight. Chance of rain 90%. Saturday, showers likely with a chance of thunderstorms. Highs in the upper 70s. Chance of rain 70%. Saturday night, partly cloudy until midnight, then clearing. Lows in the lower 60s. Sunday through Tuesday night, mostly clear. Highs in the lower 80s. Lows in the mid-60s. Wednesday, mostly sunny. Highs in the mid-80s. Again, the forecast for Peoria and surrounding areas of central Illinois for tonight, clear. Lows around 60. East winds around 5 miles an hour. Now for the official National Weather Service forecast for Peoria and surrounding areas of central Illinois. Tonight, clear. Lows around 60. East winds around 5 miles an hour. Thursday, sunny. Highs in the mid-80s. Southeast winds around 5 miles an hour. Thursday night, partly cloudy. Lows in the mid-60s. Southeast winds around 5 miles an hour. Friday,
partly sunny with a chance of showers in the morning, then mostly cloudy with showers with a chance of thunderstorms in the afternoon. Highs in the upper 70s. South winds 10 to 15 miles an hour with gusts up to 25 miles an hour. Chance of rain 90%. Friday night, showers with a chance of thunderstorms until midnight, then showers likely after midnight. Lows in the mid-60s. Southeast winds 10 to 15 miles an hour, becoming east after midnight. Chance of rain 90%. Saturday, showers likely with a chance of thunderstorms. Highs in the upper 70s. Chance of rain 70%. Saturday night, partly cloudy until midnight, then clearing. Lows in the lower 60s. Sunday through Tuesday night, mostly clear. Highs in the lower 80s. Lows in the mid-60s. Wednesday, mostly sunny. Highs in the mid-80s. Again, the forecast for Peoria and surrounding areas of central Illinois for tonight, clear. Lows around 60. East winds around 5 miles an hour. At 5 p.m. in Peoria, skies were sunny. The temperature was 85 degrees, the dew point was 57, and the relative humidity was 38%. The heat index was 84. The wind was northeast at 8 miles an hour. The pressure was 29.99 inches and steady. Around central and western Illinois, it was sunny, and temperatures were in the lower to mid-80s. And once again at 5 p.m. in Peoria, under sunny skies, the temperature was 85, and the heat index was 84. Looking elsewhere around the Midwest at 5 p.m., Chicago was mostly sunny, and 80. Indianapolis was partly sunny, and 83. St. Louis was mostly sunny, and 85. Kansas City was partly sunny, and 86. Des Moines was mostly sunny, and 86. Milwaukee was sunny, and 78. The Peoria, Illinois climate summary for this evening, as of 4 p.m., July 29, 2026. Today's high temperature was 85 degrees. The normal high is 86. The record high is 104 degrees, which was set in 1887. Today's low temperature was 63 degrees. The normal low is 66. The record low is 50 degrees, which was set in 1971. No precipitation fell today, which leaves the monthly total at 1.09 inches. The total precipitation for the year still stands at 23.83 inches. Sunset tonight is at 8:17 p.m. Sunrise tomorrow is at 5:54 a.m. The time is currently 6:01 p.m. Central Daylight Time. 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Now for the official National Weather Service forecast for Peoria and surrounding areas of central Illinois. Tonight, clear. Lows around 60. East winds around 5 miles an hour. Thursday, sunny. Highs in the mid-80s. Southeast winds around 5 miles an hour. Thursday night, partly cloudy. Lows in the mid-60s. Southeast winds around 5 miles an hour. Friday, partly sunny with a chance of showers in the morning, then mostly cloudy with showers with a chance of thunderstorms in the afternoon. Highs in the upper 70s. South winds 10 to 15 miles an hour with gusts up to 25 miles an hour. Chance of rain 90%. Friday night, showers with a chance of thunderstorms until midnight, then showers likely after midnight. Lows in the mid-60s. Southeast winds 10 to 15 miles an hour, becoming east after midnight. Chance of rain 90%. Saturday, showers likely with a chance of thunderstorms. Highs in the upper 70s. Chance of rain 70%. Saturday night, partly cloudy until midnight, then clearing. Lows in the lower 60s. Sunday through Tuesday night, mostly clear. Highs in the lower 80s. Lows in the mid-60s. Wednesday, mostly sunny. Highs in the mid-80s. Again, the forecast for Peoria and surrounding areas of central Illinois for tonight, clear. Lows around 60. East winds around 5 miles an hour. The time is currently 6:02 p.m. Central Daylight Time. 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
Now for the official National Weather Service forecast for Peoria and surrounding

surrounding areas of central Illinois. Tonight, clear. Lows around 60. East winds around 5 miles an hour. Thursday, sunny. Highs in the mid-80s. Southeast winds around 5 miles an hour. Thursday night, partly cloudy. Lows in the mid-60s. Southeast winds around 5 miles an hour. Friday, partly sunny with a chance of showers in the morning, then mostly cloudy with showers with a chance of thunderstorms in the afternoon. Highs in the upper 70s. South winds 10 to 15 miles an hour with gusts up to 25 miles an hour. Chance of rain 90%. Friday night, showers with a chance of thunderstorms until midnight, then showers likely after midnight. Lows in the mid-60s. Southeast winds 10 to 15 miles an hour, becoming east after midnight. Chance of rain 90%. Saturday, showers likely with a chance of thunderstorms. Highs in the upper 70s. Chance of rain 70%. Saturday night, partly cloudy until midnight, then clearing. Lows in the lower 60s. Sunday through Tuesday night, mostly clear. Highs in the lower 80s. Lows in the mid-60s. Wednesday, mostly sunny. Highs in the mid-80s. Again, the forecast for Peoria and surrounding areas of central Illinois for tonight, clear. Lows around 60. East winds around 5 miles an hour. At 6 p.m. in Peoria, skies were sunny. The temperature was 83 degrees, the dew point was 58, and the relative humidity was 42%. The heat index was 83. The wind was northeast at 8 miles an hour. The pressure was 29.98 inches and falling. Around central and western Illinois, it was sunny, with a temperature of 82 at Bloomington, 84 at Moline, 82 at Galesburg, and 81 at Lakin. Under sunny skies, Macomb reported 82, Quincy reported 83, Springfield reported 82, and Lincoln reported 83. And once again at 6 p.m. in Peoria, under sunny skies, the temperature was 83, and the heat index was 83. The time is currently 6:05 p.m. Central Daylight Time. 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Now for the official National Weather Service forecast for Peoria and surrounding areas of central Illinois. Tonight, clear. Lows around 60. East winds around 5 miles an hour. Thursday, sunny. Highs in the mid-80s. Southeast winds around 5 miles an hour. Thursday night, partly cloudy. Lows in the mid-60s. Southeast winds around 5 miles an hour. Friday, partly sunny with a chance of showers in the morning, then mostly cloudy with showers with a chance of thunderstorms in the afternoon. Highs in the upper 70s. South winds 10 to 15 miles an hour with gusts up to 25 miles an hour. Chance of rain 90%. Friday night, showers with a chance of thunderstorms until midnight, then showers likely after midnight. Lows in the mid-60s. Southeast winds 10 to 15 miles an hour, becoming east after midnight. Chance of rain 90%. Saturday, showers likely with a chance of thunderstorms. Highs in the upper 70s. Chance of rain 70%. Saturday night, partly cloudy until midnight, then clearing. Lows in the lower 60s. Sunday through Tuesday night, mostly clear. Highs in the lower 80s. Lows in the mid-60s. Wednesday, mostly sunny. Highs in the mid-80s. Again, the forecast for Peoria and surrounding areas of central Illinois for tonight, clear. Lows around 60. East winds around 5 miles an hour. At 6 p.m. in Peoria, skies were sunny. The temperature was 83 degrees, the dew point was 58, and the relative humidity was 42%. The heat index was 83. The wind was northeast at 8 miles an hour. The pressure was 29.98 inches and falling. Around central and western Illinois, it was sunny, with a temperature of 82 at Bloomington, 84 at Moline, 82 at Galesburg, and 81 at Lakin. Under sunny skies, Macomb reported 82, Quincy reported 83, Springfield reported 82, and Lincoln reported 83. And once again at 6 p.m. in Peoria, under sunny skies, the temperature was 83, and the heat index was 83.

Looking elsewhere around the Midwest at 6 p.m., Chicago was sunny and 78. Indianapolis was mostly sunny and 82. St. Louis was mostly sunny and 84. Kansas City was cloudy and 85. Des Moines was mostly sunny and 85. Milwaukee was sunny and 77. The time is currently 6:08 p.m. Central Daylight Time. 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Now for the official National Weather Service forecast for Peoria and surrounding areas of central Illinois. Tonight, clear. Lows around 60. East winds around 5 miles an hour. Thursday, sunny. Highs in the mid-80s. Southeast winds around 5 miles an hour. Thursday night, partly cloudy. Lows in the mid-60s. Southeast winds around 5 miles an hour. Friday, partly sunny with a chance of showers in the morning, then mostly cloudy with showers with a chance of thunderstorms in the afternoon. Highs in the upper 70s. South winds 10 to 15 miles an hour with gusts up to 25 miles an hour. Chance of rain 90%. Friday night, showers with a chance of thunderstorms until midnight, then showers likely after midnight. Lows in the mid-60s. Southeast winds 10 to 15 miles an hour, becoming east after midnight. Chance of rain 90%. Saturday, showers likely with a chance of thunderstorms. Highs in the upper 70s. Chance of rain 70%. Saturday night, partly cloudy until midnight, then clearing. Lows in the lower 60s. Sunday through Tuesday night, mostly clear. Highs in the lower 80s. Lows in the mid-60s. Wednesday, mostly sunny. Highs in the mid-80s. Again, the forecast for Peoria and surrounding areas of central Illinois for tonight, clear. Lows around 60. East winds around 5 miles an hour. At 6 p.m. in Peoria, skies were sunny. The temperature was 83 degrees, the dew point was 58, and the relative humidity was 42%. The heat index was 83. The wind was northeast at 8 miles an hour. The pressure was 29.98 inches and falling. Around central and western Illinois, it was sunny, with a temperature of 82 at Bloomington, 84 at Moline, 82 at Galesburg, and 81 at Lakin. Under sunny skies, Macomb reported 82, Quincy reported 83, Springfield reported 82, and Lincoln reported 83. And once again at 6 p.m. in Peoria, under sunny skies, the temperature was 83, and the heat index was 83. Looking elsewhere around the Midwest at 6 p.m., Chicago was sunny and 78. Indianapolis was mostly sunny and 82. St. Louis was mostly sunny and 84. Kansas City was cloudy and 85. Des Moines was mostly sunny and 85. Milwaukee was sunny and 77. The time is currently 6:11 p.m. Central Daylight Time. 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Now for the official National Weather Service forecast for Peoria and surrounding areas of central Illinois. Tonight, clear. Lows around 60. East winds around 5 miles an hour. Thursday, sunny. Highs in the mid-80s. Southeast winds around 5 miles an hour. Thursday night, partly cloudy. Lows in the mid-60s. Southeast winds around 5 miles an hour. Friday, partly sunny with a chance of showers in the morning, then mostly cloudy with showers with a chance of thunderstorms in the afternoon. Highs in the upper 70s. South winds 10 to 15 miles an hour with gusts up to 25 miles an hour. Chance of rain 90%. Friday night, showers with a chance of thunderstorms until midnight, then showers likely after midnight. Lows in the mid-60s. Southeast winds 10 to 15 miles an hour, becoming east after midnight. Chance of rain 90%. Saturday, showers likely with a chance of thunderstorms. Highs in the upper 70s. Chance of rain 70%. Saturday night, partly cloudy until midnight, then clearing. Lows in the lower 60s. Sunday through Tuesday night, mostly clear. Highs in the lower 80s. Lows in the mid-60s.
Wednesday, mostly sunny. Highs in the mid-80s. Again, the forecast for Peoria and surrounding areas of central Illinois for tonight, clear. Lows around 60. East winds around 5 miles an hour. 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At 6 p.m. in Peoria, skies were sunny. The temperature was 83 degrees, the dew point was 58, and the relative humidity was 42%. The heat index was 83. The wind was northeast at 8 miles an hour. The pressure was 29.98 inches and falling. Around central and western Illinois, it was sunny, with a temperature of 82 at Bloomington, 84 at Moline, 82 at Galesburg, and 81 at Lakin. Under sunny skies, Macomb reported 82, Quincy reported 83, Springfield reported 82, and Lincoln reported 83. And once again at 6 p.m. in Peoria, under sunny skies, the temperature was 83, and the heat index was 83. Looking elsewhere around the Midwest at 6 p.m., Chicago was sunny, and 78. Indianapolis was mostly sunny, and 82. St. Louis was mostly sunny, and 84. Kansas City was cloudy, and 85. Des Moines was mostly sunny, and 85. Milwaukee was sunny, and 77. The Peoria, Illinois climate summary for this evening, as of 4 p.m., July 29, 2026. Today's high temperature was 85 degrees. The normal high is 86. The record high is 104 degrees, which was set in 1887. Today's low temperature was 63 degrees. The normal low is 66. The record low is 50 degrees, which was set in 1971. No precipitation fell today, which leaves the monthly total at 1.09 inches. The total precipitation for the year still stands at 23.83 inches. Sunset tonight is at 8:17 p.m. Sunrise tomorrow is at 5:54 a.m. The time is currently 6:15 p.m. Central Daylight Time. 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Now for the official National Weather Service forecast for Peoria and surrounding areas of central Illinois. Tonight, clear. Lows around 60. East winds around 5 miles an hour. Thursday, sunny. Highs in the mid-80s. Southeast winds around 5 miles an hour. Thursday night, partly cloudy. Lows in the mid-60s. Southeast winds around 5 miles an hour. Friday, partly sunny with a chance of showers in the morning, then mostly cloudy with showers with a chance of thunderstorms in the afternoon. Highs in the upper 70s. South winds 10 to 15 miles an hour with gusts up to 25 miles an hour. Chance of rain 90%. Friday night, showers with a chance of thunderstorms until midnight, then showers likely after midnight. Lows in the mid-60s. Southeast winds 10 to 15 miles an hour, becoming east after midnight. Chance of rain 90%. Saturday, showers likely with a chance of thunderstorms. Highs in the upper 70s. Chance of rain 70%. Saturday night, partly cloudy until midnight, then clearing. Lows in the lower 60s. Sunday through Tuesday night, mostly clear. Highs in the lower 80s. Lows in the mid-60s. Wednesday, mostly sunny. Highs in the mid-80s. Again, the forecast for Peoria and surrounding areas of central Illinois for tonight, clear. Lows around 60. East winds around 5 miles an hour. At 6 p.m. in Peoria, skies were sunny. The temperature was 83 degrees, the dew point was 58, and the relative humidity was 42%. The heat index was 83. The wind was northeast at 8 miles an hour. The pressure was 29.98 inches and falling.

around central and western Illinois. It was sunny, with a temperature of 82 at Bloomington, 84 at Moline, 82 at Galesburg, and 81 at Lakin. Under sunny skies, Macomb reported 82, Quincy reported 83, Springfield reported 82, and Lincoln reported 83. And once again at 6 p.m. in Peoria, under sunny skies, the temperature was 83, and the heat index was 83. Looking elsewhere around the Midwest at 6 p.m., Chicago was sunny, and 78. Indianapolis was mostly sunny, and 82. St. Louis was mostly sunny, and 84. Kansas City was cloudy, and 85. Des Moines was mostly sunny, and 85. Milwaukee was sunny, and 77. The time is currently 6:19 p.m. Central Daylight Time. 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Now for the official National Weather Service forecast for Peoria and surrounding areas of central Illinois. Tonight, clear. Lows around 60. East winds around 5 miles an hour. Thursday, sunny. Highs in the mid-80s. Southeast winds around 5 miles an hour. Thursday night, partly cloudy. Lows in the mid-60s. Southeast winds around 5 miles an hour. Friday, partly sunny with a chance of showers in the morning, then mostly cloudy with showers with a chance of thunderstorms in the afternoon. Highs in the upper 70s. South winds 10 to 15 miles an hour with gusts up to 25 miles an hour. Chance of rain 90%. Friday night, showers with a chance of thunderstorms until midnight, then showers likely after midnight. Lows in the mid-60s. Southeast winds 10 to 15 miles an hour, becoming east after midnight. Chance of rain 90%. Saturday, showers likely with a chance of thunderstorms. Highs in the upper 70s. Chance of rain 70%. Saturday night, partly cloudy until midnight, then clearing. Lows in the lower 60s. Sunday through Tuesday night, mostly clear. Highs in the lower 80s. Lows in the mid-60s. Wednesday, mostly sunny. Highs in the mid-80s. Again, the forecast for Peoria and surrounding areas of central Illinois for tonight, clear. Lows around 60. East winds around 5 miles an hour. At 6 p.m. in Peoria, skies were sunny. The temperature was 83 degrees, the dew point was 58, and the relative humidity was 42%. The heat index was 83. The wind was northeast at 8 miles an hour. The pressure was 29.98 inches and falling. Around central and western Illinois, it was sunny, with a temperature of 82 at Bloomington, 84 at Moline, 82 at Galesburg, and 81 at Lakin. Under sunny skies, Macomb reported 82, Quincy reported 83, Springfield reported 82, and Lincoln reported 83. And once again at 6 p.m. in Peoria, under sunny skies, the temperature was 83, and the heat index was 83. At 6 p.m. in Peoria, skies were sunny. The temperature was 83 degrees, the dew point was 58, and the relative humidity was 42%. The heat index was 83. The wind was northeast at 8 miles an hour. The pressure was 29.98 inches and falling. Around central and western Illinois, it was sunny, and temperatures were in the lower to mid-80s. And once again at 6 p.m. in Peoria, under sunny skies, the temperature was 83, and the heat index was 83. Looking elsewhere around the Midwest at 6 p.m., Chicago was sunny, and 78. Indianapolis was mostly sunny, and 82. St. Louis was mostly sunny, and 84. Kansas City was cloudy, and 85. Des Moines was mostly sunny, and 85. Milwaukee was sunny, and 77. The time is currently 6:22 p.m. Central Daylight Time. 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Now for the official National Weather Service forecast for Peoria and surrounding areas of central Illinois. Tonight, clear. Lows around 60. East winds around 5 miles an hour. Thursday, sunny. Highs in the mid-80s. Southeast winds around 5 miles an hour. Thursday night, partly cloudy.

mostly clear. Highs in the lower 80s. Lows in the mid 60s. Wednesday, mostly sunny. Highs in the mid 80s. Again, the forecast for Peoria and surrounding areas of central Illinois for tonight, clear. Lows around 60. East winds around 5 miles an hour. At 6 p.m. in Peoria, skies were sunny. The temperature was 83 degrees, the dew point was 58, and the relative humidity was 42%. The heat index was 83. The wind was northeast at 8 miles an hour. The pressure was 29.98 inches and falling. Around central and western Illinois, it was sunny, and temperatures were in the lower to mid 80s. And once again at 6 p.m. in Peoria, under sunny skies, the temperature was 83, and the heat index was 83. Looking elsewhere around the Midwest at 6 p.m., Chicago was sunny, and 78. Indianapolis was mostly sunny, and 82. St. Louis was mostly sunny, and 84. Kansas City was cloudy, and 85. Des Moines was mostly sunny, and 85. Milwaukee was sunny, and 77. The time is currently 6:25 p.m. Central Daylight Time. 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Now for the official National Weather Service forecast for Peoria and surrounding areas of central Illinois. Tonight, clear. Lows around 60. East winds around 5 miles an hour. Thursday, sunny. Highs in the mid-80s. Southeast winds around 5 miles an hour. Thursday night, partly cloudy. Lows in the mid-60s. Southeast winds around 5 miles an hour. Friday, partly sunny with a chance of showers in the morning, then mostly cloudy with showers with a chance of thunderstorms in the afternoon. Highs in the upper 70s. South winds 10 to 15 miles an hour with gusts up to 25 miles an hour. Chance of rain 90%. Friday night, showers with a chance of thunderstorms until midnight, then showers likely after midnight. Lows in the mid-60s. Southeast winds 10 to 15 miles an hour, becoming east after midnight. Chance of rain 90%. Saturday, showers likely with a chance of thunderstorms. Highs in the upper 70s. Chance of rain 70%. Saturday night, partly cloudy until midnight, then clearing. Lows in the lower 60s. Sunday through Tuesday night, mostly clear. Highs in the lower 80s. Lows in the mid-60s. Wednesday, mostly sunny. Highs in the mid-80s. Again, the forecast for Peoria and surrounding areas of central Illinois for tonight, clear. Lows around 60. East winds around 5 miles an hour. At 6 p.m. in Peoria, skies were sunny. The temperature was 83 degrees, the dew point was 58, and the relative humidity was 42%. The heat index was 83. The wind was northeast at 8 miles an hour. The pressure was 29.98 inches and falling. Around central and western Illinois, it was sunny, and temperatures were in the lower to mid-80s. And once again at 6 p.m. in Peoria, under sunny skies, the temperature was 83, and the heat index was 83. Looking elsewhere around the Midwest at 6 p.m., Chicago was sunny, and 78. Indianapolis was mostly sunny, and 82. St. Louis was mostly sunny, and 84. Kansas City was cloudy, and 85. Des Moines was mostly sunny, and 85. Milwaukee was sunny, and 77. The time is currently 6:28 p.m. Central Daylight Time. 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Now for the official National Weather Service forecast for Peoria and surrounding areas of central Illinois. Tonight, clear. Lows around 60. East winds around 5 miles an hour. Thursday, sunny. Highs in the mid-80s. Southeast winds around 5 miles an hour. Thursday night, partly cloudy. Lows in the mid-60s. Southeast winds around 5 miles an hour. Friday, partly sunny with a chance of showers in the morning, then mostly cloudy with showers with a chance of thunderstorms in the afternoon. Highs in the upper 70s. South winds 10 to 15 miles an hour.

with gusts up to 25 miles an hour. Chance of rain 90%. Friday night, showers with a chance of thunderstorms until midnight, then showers likely after midnight. Lows in the mid-60s. Southeast winds 10 to 15 miles an hour, becoming east after midnight. Chance of rain 90%. Saturday, showers likely with a chance of thunderstorms. Highs in the upper 70s. Chance of rain 70%. Saturday night, partly cloudy until midnight, then clearing. Lows in the lower 60s. Sunday through Tuesday night, mostly clear. Highs in the lower 80s. Lows in the mid-60s. Wednesday, mostly sunny. Highs in the mid-80s. Again, the forecast for Peoria and surrounding areas of central Illinois for tonight, clear. Lows around 60. East winds around 5 miles an hour. The Peoria, Illinois climate summary for this evening, as of 4 p.m., July 29, 2026. Today's high temperature was 85 degrees. The normal high is 86. The record high is 104 degrees, which was set in 1887. Today's low temperature was 63 degrees. The normal low is 66. The record low is 50 degrees, which was set in 1971. No precipitation fell today, which leaves the monthly total at 1.09 inches. The total precipitation for the year still stands at 23.83 inches. Sunset tonight is at 8:17 p.m. Sunrise tomorrow is at 5:54 a.m. At 6 p.m. in Peoria, skies were sunny. The temperature was 83 degrees, the dew point was 58, and the relative humidity was 42%. The heat index was 83. The wind was northeast at 8 miles an hour. The pressure was 29.98 inches and falling. Around central and western Illinois, it was sunny, and temperatures were in the lower to mid-80s. And once again at 6 p.m. in Peoria, under sunny skies, the temperature was 83, and the heat index was 83. Looking elsewhere around the Midwest at 6 p.m., Chicago was sunny, and 78. Indianapolis was mostly sunny, and 82. St. Louis was mostly sunny, and 84. Kansas City was cloudy, and 85. Des Moines was mostly sunny, and 85. Milwaukee was sunny, and 77. The time is currently 6:31 p.m. Central Daylight Time. 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Now for the official National Weather Service forecast for Peoria and surrounding areas of central Illinois. Tonight, clear. Lows around 60. East winds around 5 miles an hour. Thursday, sunny. Highs in the mid-80s. Southeast winds around 5 miles an hour. Thursday night, partly cloudy. Lows in the mid-60s. Southeast winds around 5 miles an hour. Friday, partly sunny with a chance of showers in the morning, then mostly cloudy with showers with a chance of thunderstorms in the afternoon. Highs in the upper 70s. South winds 10 to 15 miles an hour with gusts up to 25 miles an hour. Chance of rain 90%. Friday night, showers with a chance of thunderstorms until midnight, then showers likely after midnight. Lows in the mid-60s. Southeast winds 10 to 15 miles an hour, becoming east after midnight. Chance of rain 90%. Saturday, showers likely with a chance of thunderstorms. Highs in the upper 70s. Chance of rain 70%. Saturday night, partly cloudy until midnight, then clearing. Saturday night, partly cloudy until midnight, then clearing. Lows in the lower 60s. Sunday through Tuesday night, mostly clear. Highs in the lower 80s. Lows in the mid-60s. Wednesday, mostly sunny. Highs in the mid-80s. Again, the forecast for Peoria and surrounding areas of central Illinois for tonight, clear. Lows around 60. East winds around 5 miles an hour. At 6 p.m. in Peoria, skies were sunny. The temperature was 83 degrees, the dew point was 58, and the relative humidity was 42%. The heat index was 83. The wind was northeast at 8 miles an hour. The pressure was 29.98 inches and falling. Around central and western Illinois, it was sunny,

and temperatures were in the lower to mid-80s. And once again at 6 p.m. in Peoria, under sunny skies, the temperature was 83, and the heat index was 83. Looking elsewhere around the Midwest at 6 p.m., Chicago was sunny, and 78. Indianapolis was mostly sunny, and 82. St. Louis was mostly sunny, and 84. Kansas City was cloudy, and 85. Des Moines was mostly sunny, and 85. Milwaukee was sunny, and 77. The time is currently 6:34 p.m. Central Daylight Time. 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Now for the official National Weather Service forecast for Peoria and surrounding areas of central Illinois. Tonight, clear. Lows around 60. East winds around 5 miles an hour. Thursday, sunny. Highs in the mid-80s. Southeast winds around 5 miles an hour. Thursday night, partly cloudy. Lows in the mid-60s. Southeast winds around 5 miles an hour. Friday, partly sunny with a chance of showers in the morning, then mostly cloudy with showers with a chance of thunderstorms in the afternoon. Highs in the upper 70s. South winds 10 to 15 miles an hour with gusts up to 25 miles an hour. Chance of rain 90%. Friday night, showers with a chance of thunderstorms until midnight, then showers likely after midnight. Lows in the mid-60s. Southeast winds 10 to 15 miles an hour, becoming east after midnight. Chance of rain 90%. Saturday, showers likely with a chance of thunderstorms. Highs in the upper 70s. Chance of rain 70%. Saturday night, partly cloudy until midnight, then clearing. Lows in the lower 60s. Sunday through Tuesday night, mostly clear. Highs in the lower 80s. Lows in the mid-60s. Wednesday, mostly sunny. Highs in the mid-80s. Again, the forecast for Peoria and surrounding areas of central Illinois for tonight, clear. Lows around 60. East winds around 5 miles an hour. At 6 p.m. in Peoria, skies were sunny. The temperature was 83 degrees, the dew point was 58, and the relative humidity was 42%. The heat index was 83. The wind was northeast at 8 miles an hour. The pressure was 29.98 inches and falling. Around central and western Illinois, it was sunny, and temperatures were in the lower to mid-80s. And once again at 6 p.m. in Peoria, under sunny skies, the temperature was 83, and the heat index was 83. Looking elsewhere around the Midwest at 6 p.m., Chicago was sunny, and 78. Indianapolis was mostly sunny, and 82. St. Louis was mostly sunny, and 84. Kansas City was cloudy, and 85. Des Moines was mostly sunny, and 85. Milwaukee was sunny, and 77. The time is currently 6:37 p.m. Central Daylight Time. 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Now for the official National Weather Service forecast for Peoria and surrounding areas of central Illinois. Tonight, clear. Lows around 60. East winds around 5 miles an hour. Thursday, sunny. Highs in the mid-80s. Southeast winds around 5 miles an hour. Thursday night, partly cloudy. Lows in the mid-60s. Southeast winds around 5 miles an hour. Friday, partly sunny with a chance of showers in the morning, then mostly cloudy with showers with a chance of thunderstorms in the afternoon. Highs in the upper 70s. South winds 10 to 15 miles an hour with gusts up to 25 miles an hour. Chance of rain 90%. Friday night, showers with a chance of thunderstorms until midnight, then showers likely after midnight. Lows in the mid-60s. Southeast winds 10 to 15 miles an hour, becoming east after midnight. Chance of rain 90%. Saturday, showers likely with a chance of thunderstorms. Highs in the upper 70s. Chance of rain 70%. Saturday night, partly cloudy until midnight, then clearing. Lows in the lower 60s. Sunday through Tuesday night, mostly clear. Highs in the lower 80s. Lows in the mid-60s. Wednesday,

mostly sunny. Highs in the mid-80s. Again, the forecast for Peoria and surrounding areas of central Illinois for tonight, clear. Lows around 60. East winds around 5 miles an hour. At 6 p.m. in Peoria, skies were sunny. The temperature was 83 degrees, the dew point was 58, and the relative humidity was 42%. The heat index was 83. The wind was northeast at 8 miles an hour. The pressure was 29.98 inches and falling. Around central and western Illinois, it was sunny, and temperatures were in the lower to mid-80s. And once again at 6 p.m. in Peoria, under sunny skies, the temperature was 83, and the heat index was 83. Looking elsewhere around the Midwest at 6 p.m., Chicago was sunny, and 78. Indianapolis was mostly sunny, and 82. St. Louis was mostly sunny, and 84. Kansas City was cloudy, and 85. Des Moines was mostly sunny, and 85. Milwaukee was sunny, and 77. The time is currently 6:40 p.m. Central Daylight Time. 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Now for the official National Weather Service forecast for Peoria and surrounding areas of central Illinois. Rest of tonight, clear. Lows around 60. East winds around 5 miles an hour. Thursday, sunny. Highs in the mid-80s. Southeast winds around 5 miles an hour. Thursday night, partly cloudy. Lows in the mid-60s. Southeast winds around 5 miles an hour. Friday, partly sunny with a chance of showers in the morning, then mostly cloudy with showers with a chance of thunderstorms in the afternoon. Highs in the upper 70s. South winds 10 to 15 miles an hour with gusts up to 25 miles an hour. Chance of rain 90%. Friday night, showers with a chance of thunderstorms until midnight, then showers likely after midnight. Lows in the mid-60s. Southeast winds 10 to 15 miles an hour, becoming east after midnight. Chance of rain 90%. Saturday, showers likely with a chance of thunderstorms. Highs in the upper 70s. Chance of rain 70%. Saturday night, partly cloudy until midnight, then clearing. Lows in the lower 60s. Sunday through Tuesday night, mostly clear. Highs in the lower 80s. Lows in the mid-60s. Wednesday, mostly sunny. Highs in the mid-80s. Again, the forecast for Peoria and surrounding areas of central Illinois for the rest of tonight, clear. Lows around 60. East winds around 5 miles an hour. At 6 p.m. in Peoria, skies were sunny. The temperature was 83 degrees, the dew point was 58, and the relative humidity was 42%. The heat index was 83. The wind was northeast at 8 miles an hour. The pressure was 29.98 inches and falling. Around central and western Illinois, it was sunny, and temperatures were in the lower to mid-80s. And once again at 6 p.m. in Peoria, under sunny skies, the temperature was 83, and the heat index was 83. Looking elsewhere around the Midwest at 6 p.m., Chicago was sunny, and 78. Indianapolis was mostly sunny, and 82. St. Louis was mostly sunny, and 84. Kansas City was cloudy, and 85. Des Moines was mostly sunny, and 85. Milwaukee was sunny, and 77. The time is currently 6:43 p.m. Central Daylight Time. 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Now for the official National Weather Service forecast for Peoria and surrounding areas of central Illinois. Rest of tonight, clear. Lows around 60. East winds around 5 miles an hour. Thursday, sunny. Highs in the mid-80s. Southeast winds around 5 miles an hour. Thursday night, partly cloudy. Lows in the mid-60s. Southeast winds around 5 miles an hour. Friday, partly sunny with a chance of showers in the morning, then mostly cloudy with showers with a chance of thunderstorms in the afternoon. Highs in the upper 70s. South winds 10 to 15 miles an hour with gusts up to 25 miles an hour. Chance of rain 90%.
Friday night, showers with a chance of thunderstorms until midnight, then showers likely after midnight. Lows in the mid-60s. Southeast winds 10 to 15 miles an hour, becoming east after midnight. Chance of rain 90%. Saturday, showers likely with a chance of thunderstorms. Highs in the upper 70s. Chance of rain 70%. Saturday night, partly cloudy until midnight, then clearing. Lows in the lower 60s. Sunday through Tuesday night, mostly clear. Highs in the lower 80s. Lows in the mid-60s. Wednesday, mostly sunny. Highs in the mid-80s. Again, the forecast for Peoria and surrounding areas of central Illinois for the rest of tonight, clear. Lows around 60. East winds around 5 miles an hour. At 6 p.m. in Peoria, skies were sunny. The temperature was 83 degrees, the dew point was 58, and the relative humidity was 42%. The heat index was 83. The wind was northeast at 8 miles an hour. The pressure was 29.98 inches and falling. Around central and western Illinois, it was sunny, and temperatures were in the lower to mid-80s. And once again at 6 p.m. in Peoria, under sunny skies, the temperature was 83, and the heat index was 83. The Peoria, Illinois climate summary for this evening, as of 4 p.m., July 29, 2026. Today's high temperature was 85 degrees. The normal high is 86. The record high is 104 degrees, which was set in 1887. Today's low temperature was 63 degrees. The normal low is 66. The record low is 50 degrees, which was set in 1971. No precipitation fell today, which leaves the monthly total at 1.09 inches. The total precipitation for the year still stands at 23.83 inches. Sunset tonight is at 8:17 p.m. Sunrise tomorrow is at 5:54 a.m. Looking elsewhere around the Midwest at 6 p.m., Chicago was sunny, and 78. Indianapolis was mostly sunny, and 82. St. Louis was mostly sunny, and 84. Kansas City was cloudy, and 85. Des Moines was mostly sunny, and 85. Milwaukee was sunny, and 77. The time is currently 6:46 p.m. Central Daylight Time. 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Now for the official National Weather Service forecast for Peoria and surrounding areas of central Illinois. Rest of tonight, clear. Lows around 60. East winds around 5 miles an hour. Thursday, sunny. Highs in the mid-80s. Southeast winds around 5 miles an hour. Thursday night, partly cloudy. Lows in the mid-60s. Southeast winds around 5 miles an hour. Friday, partly sunny with a chance of showers in the morning, then mostly cloudy with showers with a chance of thunderstorms in the afternoon. Highs in the upper 70s. South winds 10 to 15 miles an hour with gusts up to 25 miles an hour. Chance of rain 90%. Friday night, showers with a chance of thunderstorms until midnight, then showers likely after midnight. Lows in the mid-60s. Southeast winds 10 to 15 miles an hour, becoming east after midnight. Chance of rain 90%. Saturday, showers likely with a chance of thunderstorms. Highs in the upper 70s. Chance of rain 70%. Saturday night, partly cloudy until midnight, then clearing. Lows in the lower 60s. Sunday through Tuesday night, mostly clear. Highs in the lower 80s. Lows in the mid-60s. Wednesday, mostly sunny. Highs in the mid-80s. Again, the forecast for Peoria and surrounding areas of central Illinois for the rest of tonight, clear. Lows around 60. East winds around 5 miles an hour. At 6 p.m. in Peoria, skies were sunny. The temperature was 83 degrees, the dew point was 58, and the relative humidity was 42%. The heat index was 83. The wind was northeast at 8 miles an hour. The pressure was 29.98 inches and falling. Around central and western Illinois, it was sunny, and temperatures were in the lower to mid-80s.
and once again at 6 p.m. in Peoria, under sunny skies, the temperature was 83 degrees.

heat index was 83. Looking elsewhere around the Midwest at 6 p.m., Chicago was sunny and 78. Indianapolis was mostly sunny and 82. St. Louis was mostly sunny and 84. Kansas City was cloudy and 85. Des Moines was mostly sunny and 85. Milwaukee was sunny and 77. The time is currently 6:49 p.m. Central Daylight Time. 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Now for the official National Weather Service forecast for Peoria and surrounding areas of central Illinois. Rest of tonight, clear. Lows around 60. East winds around 5 miles an hour. Thursday, sunny. Highs in the mid-80s. Southeast winds around 5 miles an hour. Thursday night, partly cloudy. Lows in the mid-60s. Southeast winds around 5 miles an hour. Friday, partly sunny with a chance of showers in the morning, then mostly cloudy with showers with a chance of thunderstorms in the afternoon. Highs in the upper 70s. South winds 10 to 15 miles an hour with gusts up to 25 miles an hour. Chance of rain 90%. Friday night, showers with a chance of thunderstorms until midnight, then showers likely after midnight. Lows in the mid-60s. Southeast winds 10 to 15 miles an hour, becoming east after midnight. Chance of rain 90%. Saturday, showers likely with a chance of thunderstorms. Highs in the upper 70s. Chance of rain 70%. Saturday night, partly cloudy until midnight, then clearing. Lows in the lower 60s. Sunday through Tuesday night, mostly clear. Highs in the lower 80s. Lows in the mid-60s. Wednesday, mostly sunny. Highs in the mid-80s. Again, the forecast for Peoria and surrounding areas of central Illinois for the rest of tonight, clear. Lows around 60. East winds around 5 miles an hour. At 6 p.m. in Peoria, skies were sunny. The temperature was 83 degrees, the dew point was 58, and the relative humidity was 42%. The heat index was 83. The wind was northeast at 8 miles an hour. The pressure was 29.98 inches and falling. Around central and western Illinois, it was sunny, and temperatures were in the lower to mid-80s. And once again at 6 p.m. in Peoria, under sunny skies, the temperature was 83, and the heat index was 83. Looking elsewhere around the Midwest at 6 p.m., Chicago was sunny, and 78. Indianapolis was mostly sunny, and 82. St. Louis was mostly sunny, and 84. Kansas City was cloudy, and 85. Des Moines was mostly sunny, and 85. Milwaukee was sunny, and 77. The time is currently 6:52 p.m. Central Daylight Time. 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Now for the official National Weather Service forecast for Peoria and surrounding areas of central Illinois. Rest of tonight, clear. Lows around 60. East winds around 5 miles an hour. Thursday, sunny. Highs in the mid-80s. Southeast winds around 5 miles an hour. Thursday night, partly cloudy. Lows in the mid-60s. Southeast winds around 5 miles an hour. Friday, partly sunny with a chance of showers in the morning, then mostly cloudy with showers with a chance of thunderstorms in the afternoon. Highs in the upper 70s. South winds 10 to 15 miles an hour with gusts up to 25 miles an hour. Chance of rain 90%. Friday night, showers with a chance of thunderstorms until midnight, then showers likely after midnight. Lows in the mid-60s. Southeast winds 10 to 15 miles an hour, becoming east after midnight. Chance of rain 90%. Saturday, showers likely with a chance of thunderstorms. Highs in the upper 70s. Chance of rain 70%. Saturday night, partly cloudy until midnight, then clearing. Lows in the lower 60s. Sunday through Tuesday night, mostly clear. Highs in the lower 80s. Lows in the mid-60s. Wednesday, mostly sunny. Highs in the mid-80s. Again, the forecast for Peoria and surrounding areas of

Central Illinois for the rest of tonight, clear. Lows around 60. East winds around 5 miles an hour. At 6 p.m. in Peoria, skies were sunny. The temperature was 83 degrees, the dew point was 58, and the relative humidity was 42%. The heat index was 83. The wind was northeast at 8 miles an hour. The pressure was 29.98 inches and falling. Around central and western Illinois, it was sunny, and temperatures were in the lower to mid-80s. And once again at 6 p.m. in Peoria, under sunny skies, the temperature was 83, and the heat index was 83. Looking elsewhere around the Midwest at 6 p.m., Chicago was sunny, and 78. Indianapolis was mostly sunny, and 82. St. Louis was mostly sunny, and 84. Kansas City was cloudy, and 85. Des Moines was mostly sunny, and 85. Milwaukee was sunny, and 77. The time is currently 6:55 p.m. Central Daylight Time. 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Now for the official National Weather Service forecast for Peoria and surrounding areas of central Illinois. Rest of tonight, clear. Lows around 60. East winds around 5 miles an hour. Thursday, sunny. Highs in the mid-80s. Southeast winds around 5 miles an hour. Thursday night, partly cloudy. Lows in the mid-60s. Southeast winds around 5 miles an hour. Friday, partly sunny with a chance of showers in the morning, then mostly cloudy with showers with a chance of thunderstorms in the afternoon. Highs in the upper 70s. South winds 10 to 15 miles an hour with gusts up to 25 miles an hour. Chance of rain 90%. Friday night, showers with a chance of thunderstorms until midnight, then showers likely after midnight. Lows in the mid-60s. Southeast winds 10 to 15 miles an hour, becoming east after midnight. Chance of rain 90%. Saturday, showers likely with a chance of thunderstorms. Highs in the upper 70s. Chance of rain 70%. Saturday night, partly cloudy until midnight, then clearing. Lows in the lower 60s. Sunday through Tuesday night, mostly clear. Highs in the lower 80s. Lows in the mid-60s. Wednesday, mostly sunny. Highs in the mid-80s. Again, the forecast for Peoria and surrounding areas of central Illinois for the rest of tonight, clear. Lows around 60. East winds around 5 miles an hour. At 6 p.m. in Peoria, skies were sunny. The temperature was 83 degrees, the dew point was 58, and the relative humidity was 42%. The heat index was 83. The wind was northeast at 8 miles an hour. The pressure was 29.98 inches and falling. Around central and western Illinois, it was sunny, and temperatures were in the lower to mid-80s. And once again at 6 p.m. in Peoria, under sunny skies, the temperature was 83, and the heat index was 83. Looking elsewhere around the Midwest at 6 p.m., Chicago was sunny, and 78. Indianapolis was mostly sunny, and 82. St. Louis was mostly sunny, and 84. Kansas City was cloudy, and 85. Des Moines was mostly sunny, and 85. Milwaukee was sunny, and 77. The time is currently 6:57 p.m. Central Daylight Time. 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Now for the official National Weather Service forecast for Peoria and surrounding areas of central Illinois. Rest of tonight, clear. Lows around 60. East winds around 5 miles an hour. Thursday, sunny. Highs in the mid-80s. Southeast winds around 5 miles an hour. Thursday night, partly cloudy. Lows in the mid-60s. Southeast winds around 5 miles an hour. Friday, partly sunny with a chance of showers in the morning, then mostly cloudy with showers with a chance of thunderstorms in the afternoon. Highs in the upper 70s. South winds 10 to 15 miles an hour with gusts up to 25 miles an hour. Chance of rain 90%. Friday night, showers with a chance of thunderstorms until midnight, then showers likely after midnight.

in the mid-60s. Southeast winds 10 to 15 miles an hour, becoming east after midnight. Chance of rain 90%. Saturday, showers likely with a chance of thunderstorms. Highs in the upper 70s. Chance of rain 70%. Saturday night, partly cloudy until midnight, then clearing. Lows in the lower 60s. Sunday through Tuesday night, mostly clear. Highs in the lower 80s. Lows in the mid-60s. Wednesday, mostly sunny. Highs in the mid-80s. Again, the forecast for Peoria and surrounding areas of central Illinois for the rest of tonight, clear. Lows around 60. East winds around 5 miles an hour. At 6 p.m. in Peoria, skies were sunny. The temperature was 83 degrees, the dew point was 58, and the relative humidity was 42%. The heat index was 83. The wind was northeast at 8 miles an hour. The pressure was 29.98 inches and falling. Around central and western Illinois, it was sunny, and temperatures were in the lower to mid-80s. And once again at 6 p.m. in Peoria, under sunny skies, the temperature was 83, and the heat index was 83. The Peoria, Illinois climate summary for this evening, as of 4 p.m., July 29, 2026. Today's high temperature was 85 degrees. The normal high is 86. The record high is 104 degrees, which was set in 1887. Today's low temperature was 63 degrees. The normal low is 66. The record low is 50 degrees, which was set in 1971. No precipitation fell today, which leaves the monthly total at 1.09 inches. The total precipitation for the year still stands at 23.83 inches. Sunset tonight is at 8:17 p.m. Sunrise tomorrow is at 5:54 a.m. The time is currently 7:01 p.m. Central Daylight Time. 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Now for the official National Weather Service forecast for Peoria and surrounding areas of central Illinois. Rest of tonight, clear. Lows around 60. East winds around 5 miles an hour. Thursday, sunny. Highs in the mid-80s. Southeast winds around 5 miles an hour. Thursday night, partly cloudy. Lows in the mid-60s. Southeast winds around 5 miles an hour. Friday, partly sunny with a chance of showers in the morning, then mostly cloudy with showers with a chance of thunderstorms in the afternoon. Highs in the upper 70s. South winds 10 to 15 miles an hour with gusts up to 25 miles an hour. Chance of rain 90%. Friday night, showers with a chance of thunderstorms until midnight, then showers likely after midnight. Lows in the mid-60s. Southeast winds 10 to 15 miles an hour, becoming east after midnight. Chance of rain 90%. Saturday, showers likely with a chance of thunderstorms. Highs in the upper 70s. Chance of rain 70%. Saturday night, partly cloudy until midnight, then clearing. Lows in the lower 60s. Sunday through Tuesday night, mostly clear. Highs in the lower 80s. Lows in the mid-60s. Wednesday, mostly sunny. Highs in the mid-80s. Again, the forecast for Peoria and surrounding areas of central Illinois for the rest of tonight, clear. Lows around 60. East winds around 5 miles an hour. The time is currently 7:03 p.m. Central Daylight Time. 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Now for the official National Weather Service forecast for Peoria and surrounding areas of central Illinois. Rest of tonight, clear. Lows around 60. East winds around 5 miles an hour. Thursday, sunny. Highs in the mid-80s. Southeast winds around 5 miles an hour. Thursday night, partly cloudy. Lows in the mid-60s. Southeast winds around 5 miles an hour. Friday, partly sunny with a chance of showers in the morning, then mostly cloudy with showers with a chance of thunderstorms in the afternoon. Highs in the upper 70s. South winds 10 to 15 miles an hour with gusts up to 25 miles an hour. Chance of rain 90%. Friday night, showers with a chance of